Waves 3 to 6 feet, building to 6 to 9 feet. Waves occasionally around 11 feet. Tuesday, east winds to 30 knots. A chance of showers Tuesday night. Waves 6 to 9 feet. Waves occasionally around 11 feet. Wednesday, east winds 15 to 25 knots. A chance of showers. Waves 4 to 7 feet, subsiding to 3 to 6 feet. Waves occasionally around 9 feet. Open lake forecast, 4, Heron Beach to Mexico Bay beyond 5 miles from shore. Tonight, north winds 10 to 15 knots, becoming northeast 15 to 20 knots. Waves 1 to 3 feet, building to 2 to 4 feet. Saturday, northeast winds 5 to 15 knots. Waves 2 to 4 feet, subsiding to 1 to 3 feet. Saturday night, east winds 5 to 10 knots, becoming southeast. A chance of showers overnight. Waves 2 feet or less. Sunday, southeast winds 10 to 15 knots, becoming northeast. Showers likely. Waves 1 to 3 feet. Sunday night, northeast winds 15 to 25 knots. A chance of showers in the evening. Waves 2 to 4 feet, building to 3 to 5 feet. Monday, northeast winds 15 to 25 knots. Waves 4 to 7 feet, building to 5 to 8 feet. Waves occasionally around 10 feet. Tuesday, east winds 15 to 25 knots. Waves 5 to 8 feet, subsiding to 3 to 6 feet. Waves occasionally around 10 feet. Wednesday, east winds 15 to 20 knots, becoming southeast. A chance of showers. Waves 3 to 6 feet, subsiding to 2 to 4 feet. 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Your source for official weather information across the Western Finger Lakes and the Genesee Valley. KHA 53 operates on a frequency of 162.40 MHz. The 8 p.m. weather at Rochester, it was mostly cloudy. The temperature was 62 degrees Fahrenheit or 17 degrees Celsius, the dew point 52 and the relative humidity 69%. The wind was north at 3 miles an hour. The pressure was 30.22 inches and steady. Repeating at Rochester, it was mostly cloudy, temperature 62 degrees. Around the region at 7 p.m. skies ranged from partly cloudy to mostly cloudy. It was 67 at Erie, 64 at Buffalo, 64 at Niagara Falls, and 61 at Toronto. Syracuse reported 64, Elmira reported 63, Binghamton reported 62, and Watertown reported 60. At Oswego, winds were north at 12 knots, with a temperature of 67 degrees. The Central Lake Ontario buoy winds were northwest at 8 knots, with a temperature of 67 degrees, and the waves were 1 foot. Around the region at 8 p.m. at Binghamton, it was clear, with a temperature of 59. It was partly cloudy, with a temperature of 66 at Erie, and 61 at Elmira. It was mostly cloudy, with a temperature of 63 at Buffalo, 63 at Niagara Falls, 61 at Syracuse, and 56 at Watertown. At Oswego, winds were north at 12 knots, with a temperature of 66 degrees. The Central Lake Ontario buoy winds were from the north at 6 knots. The forecast for the Genesee Valley and Northern Finger Lakes, including Rochester, Geneseo, Canandaigua, Newark, and Fairhaven. Tonight, partly to mostly cloudy. Lows ranging from the upper 40s inland to the lower 50s along the lake shore. Light winds. Saturday, partly to mostly sunny. Highs in the mid-60s. Light east winds. Saturday night, mostly cloudy. Showers likely overnight. Lows in the mid-50s. Light winds. Chance of rain 70%. Sunday, showers. Locally heavy rainfall possible in the morning. More humid with highs in the mid-60s. Light winds, becoming north 5 to 10 miles an hour. Chance of rain 90%. Sunday night, mostly cloudy. A chance of showers in the evening. Lows in the lower 50s. North winds 5 to 10 miles an hour, becoming northeast. Chance of rain 50%. The forecast for the Southern Finger Lakes, including Tinian, Seneca Falls, and Auburn. Tonight, partly cloudy. Lows in the upper 40s. North winds 10 miles an hour or less. Saturday, partly to mostly sunny. Highs in the mid-60s.
Light east winds. Saturday night, mostly cloudy. Showers overnight. Lows in the mid-50s. Light winds, becoming south 5 to 10 miles an hour. Chance of rain 80%. Sunday, showers. Highs in the mid-60s. South winds 5 to 10 miles an hour, becoming light. Chance of rain near 100%. Sunday night, mostly cloudy. Showers likely in the evening. Lows in the lower 50s. North winds 5 to 10 miles an hour. Chance of rain 70%. And now the extended forecast. Monday, mostly cloudy. A 30% chance of showers. Highs in the lower 60s. Tuesday, mostly cloudy with a 40% chance of showers. Highs in the lower 60s. Lows in the upper 40s. Wednesday, mostly cloudy. A chance of showers. Highs around 60. Lows in the upper 40s. Chance of rain 50%. Thursday, mostly cloudy. A chance of showers. Highs in the lower 60s. Lows in the upper 40s. Chance of rain 50%. Friday, partly cloudy. A 30% chance of showers. Highs in the upper 60s. Lows around 50. This is the NOAA Weather Radio KHA 53 in Rochester. Your source for official weather information across the Western Finger Lakes and the Genesee Valley. KHA 53 operates on a frequency of 162.40 MHz. The 8 p.m. weather at Rochester, it was mostly cloudy. The temperature was 62 degrees Fahrenheit or 17 degrees Celsius, the dew point 52 and the relative humidity 69%. The wind was north at 3 miles an hour. The pressure was 30.22 inches and steady. Repeating at Rochester, it was mostly cloudy, temperature 62 degrees. Around the region at 8 p.m. at Binghamton, it was clear, with a temperature of 59. It was partly cloudy, with a temperature of 66 at Erie, and 61 at Elmira. It was mostly cloudy, with a temperature of 63 at Buffalo, 63 at Niagara Falls, 61 at Syracuse, and 56 at Watertown. At Oswego, winds were north at 12 knots, with a temperature of 66 degrees. The Central Lake Ontario buoy winds were from the north at 6 knots. The forecast for the Genesee Valley and Northern Finger Lakes, including Rochester, Geneseo, Canandaigua, Newark, and Fairhaven. Tonight, partly to mostly cloudy. Lows ranging from the upper 40s inland to the lower 50s along the lake shore. Light winds. Saturday, partly to mostly sunny. Highs in the mid-60s. Light east winds. Saturday night, mostly cloudy. Showers likely overnight. Lows in the mid-50s. Light winds. Chance of rain 70%. Sunday, showers. Locally heavy rainfall possible in the morning. More humid with highs in the mid-60s. Light winds, becoming north 5 to 10 miles an hour. Chance of rain 90%. Sunday night, mostly cloudy. A chance of showers in the evening. Lows in the lower 50s. North winds 5 to 10 miles an hour, becoming northeast. Chance of rain 50%. The forecast for the Southern Finger Lakes, including Tinian, Seneca Falls, and Auburn. Tonight, partly cloudy. Lows in the upper 40s. North winds 10 miles an hour or less. Saturday, partly to mostly sunny. Highs in the mid-60s. Light east winds. Saturday night, mostly cloudy. Showers overnight. Lows in the mid-50s. Light winds, becoming south 5 to 10 miles an hour. Chance of rain 80%. Sunday, showers. Highs in the mid-60s. South winds 5 to 10 miles an hour, becoming light. Chance of rain near 100%. Sunday night, mostly cloudy. Showers likely in the evening. Lows in the lower 50s. North winds 5 to 10 miles an hour. Chance of rain 70%. And now the extended forecast. Monday, mostly cloudy. A 30% chance of showers. Highs in the lower 60s. Tuesday, mostly cloudy with a 40% chance of showers. Highs in the lower 60s. Lows in the upper 40s. Wednesday, mostly cloudy.

40. A chance of showers. Highs around 60. Lows in the upper 40s. Chance of rain 50%. Thursday, mostly cloudy. A chance of showers. Highs in the lower 60s. Lows in the upper 40s. Chance of rain 50%. Friday, partly cloudy. A 30% chance of showers. Highs in the upper 60s. Lows around 50. This is the NOAA Weather Radio KHA 53 in Rochester. Your source for official weather information across the Western Finger Lakes and the Genesee Valley. KHA 53 operates on a frequency of 162.40 MHz. The 8 p.m. weather at Rochester, it was mostly cloudy. The temperature was 62 degrees Fahrenheit or 17 degrees Celsius, the dew point 52 and the relative humidity 69%. The wind was north at 3 miles an hour. The pressure was 30.22 inches and steady. Repeating at Rochester, it was mostly cloudy, temperature 62 degrees. Around the region at 8 p.m. at Binghamton, it was clear, with a temperature of 59. It was partly cloudy, with a temperature of 66 at Erie, and 61 at Elmira. It was mostly cloudy, with a temperature of 63 at Buffalo, 63 at Niagara Falls, 61 at Toronto, 61 at Syracuse, and 56 at Watertown. At Oswego, winds were north at 12 knots, with a temperature of 66 degrees. The Central Lake Ontario buoy winds were north at 6 knots, with a temperature of 67 degrees, and the waves were 1 foot. The forecast for the Genesee Valley and Northern Finger Lakes, including Rochester, Geneseo, Canandaigua, Newark, and Fairhaven. Tonight, partly to mostly cloudy. Lows ranging from the upper 40s inland to the lower 50s along the lake shore. Light winds. Saturday, partly to mostly sunny. Highs in the mid-60s. Light east winds. Saturday night, mostly cloudy. Showers likely overnight. Lows in the mid-50s. Light winds. Chance of rain 70%. Sunday, showers. Locally heavy rainfall possible in the morning. More humid with highs in the mid-60s. Light winds, becoming north 5 to 10 miles an hour. Chance of rain 90%. Sunday night, mostly cloudy. A chance of showers in the evening. Lows in the lower 50s. North winds 5 to 10 miles an hour, becoming northeast. Chance of rain 50%. The forecast for the Southern Finger Lakes, including Tinian, Seneca Falls, and Auburn. Tonight, partly cloudy. Lows in the upper 40s. North winds 10 miles an hour or less. Saturday, partly to mostly sunny. Highs in the mid-60s. Light east winds. Saturday night, mostly cloudy. Showers overnight. Lows in the mid-50s. Light winds, becoming south 5 to 10 miles an hour. Chance of rain 80%. Sunday, showers. Highs in the mid-60s. South winds 5 to 10 miles an hour, becoming light. Chance of rain near 100%. Sunday night, mostly cloudy. Showers likely in the evening. Lows in the lower 50s. North winds 5 to 10 miles an hour. Chance of rain 70%. And now the extended forecast. Monday, mostly cloudy. A 30% chance of showers. Highs in the lower 60s. Tuesday, mostly cloudy with a 40% chance of showers. Highs in the lower 60s. Lows in the upper 40s. Wednesday, mostly cloudy. A chance of showers. Highs around 60. Lows in the upper 40s. Chance of rain 50%. Thursday, mostly cloudy. A chance of showers. Highs in the lower 60s. Lows in the upper 40s. Chance of rain 50%. Friday, partly cloudy. A 30% chance of showers. Highs in the upper 60s. Lows around 50. 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Your source for official weather information across the Western Finger Lakes and the Genesee Valley. KHA 53 operates on a frequency of 162.40 MHz. The 8 p.m. weather at Rochester, it was mostly cloudy. The temperature was 62 degrees Fahrenheit or 17.

Geneseo, Canandaigua, Newark, and Fairhaven. Tonight, partly to mostly cloudy. Lows ranging from the upper 40s inland to the lower 50s along the lakeshore. Light winds. Saturday, partly to mostly sunny. Highs in the mid-60s. Light east winds. Saturday night, mostly cloudy. Showers likely overnight. Lows in the mid-50s. Light winds. Chance of rain 70%. Sunday, showers. Locally heavy rainfall possible in the morning. More humid with highs in the mid-60s. Light winds, becoming north 5 to 10 miles an hour. Chance of rain 90%. Sunday night, mostly cloudy. A chance of showers in the evening. Lows in the lower 50s. North winds 5 to 10 miles an hour, becoming northeast. Chance of rain 50%. The forecast for the Southern Finger Lakes, including Tinian, Seneca Falls, and Auburn. Tonight, partly cloudy. Lows in the upper 40s. North winds 10 miles an hour or less. Saturday, partly to mostly sunny. Highs in the mid-60s. Light east winds. Saturday night, mostly cloudy. Showers overnight. Lows in the mid-50s. Light winds, becoming south 5 to 10 miles an hour. Chance of rain 80%. Sunday, showers. Highs in the mid-60s. South winds 5 to 10 miles an hour, becoming light. Chance of rain near 100%. Sunday night, mostly cloudy. Showers likely in the evening. Lows in the lower 50s. North winds 5 to 10 miles an hour. Chance of rain 70%. And now the extended forecast. Monday, mostly cloudy. A 30% chance of showers. Highs in the lower 60s. Tuesday, mostly cloudy with a 40% chance of showers. Highs in the lower 60s. Lows in the upper 40s. Wednesday, mostly cloudy. A chance of showers. Highs around 60. Lows in the upper 40s. Chance of rain 50%. Thursday, mostly cloudy. A chance of showers. Highs in the lower 60s. Lows in the upper 40s. Chance of rain 50%. Friday, partly cloudy. A 30% chance of showers. Highs in the upper 60s. Lows around 50. This is the NOAA Weather Radio KHA 53 in Rochester. Your source for official weather information across the Western Finger Lakes and the Genesee Valley. KHA 53 operates on a frequency of 162.40 MHz. The 8 p.m. weather at Rochester, it was mostly cloudy. The temperature was 62 degrees Fahrenheit or 17 degrees Celsius, the dew point 52 and the relative humidity 69%. The wind was north at 3 miles an hour. The pressure was 30.22 inches and steady. Repeating at Rochester, it was mostly cloudy, temperature 62 degrees. Around the region at 8 p.m. at Binghamton, it was clear, with a temperature of 59. It was partly cloudy, with a temperature of 66 at Erie, and 61 at Elmira. It was mostly cloudy, with a temperature of 63 at Buffalo, 63 at Niagara Falls, 61 at Toronto, 61 at Syracuse, and 56 at Watertown. At Oswego, winds were north at 12 knots, with a temperature of 66 degrees. The Central Lake Ontario buoy winds were north at 6 knots, with a temperature of 67 degrees, and the waves were 1 foot. The forecast for the Genesee Valley and Northern Finger Lakes, including Rochester, Geneseo, Canandaigua, Newark, and Fairhaven. Tonight, partly to mostly cloudy. Lows ranging from the upper 40s inland to the lower 50s along the lakeshore. Light winds. Saturday, partly to mostly sunny. Highs in the mid-60s. Light east winds. Saturday night, mostly cloudy. Showers likely overnight. Lows in the mid-50s. Light winds. Chance of rain 70%. Sunday, showers. Locally heavy rainfall possible in the morning. More humid with highs in the mid-60s. Light winds, becoming north 5 to 10 miles an hour. Chance of rain 90%. Sunday night, mostly cloudy. A chance of showers in the evening. Lows in the lower 50s. North winds 5 to

10 miles an hour, becoming northeast. Chance of rain 50%. The forecast for the southern Finger Lakes, including Pinyan, Seneca Falls, and Auburn. Tonight, partly cloudy. Lows in the upper 40s. North winds 10 miles an hour or less. Saturday, partly to mostly sunny. Highs in the mid-60s. Light east winds. Saturday night, mostly cloudy. Showers overnight. Lows in the mid-50s. Light winds, becoming south 5 to 10 miles an hour. Chance of rain 80%. Sunday, showers. Highs in the mid-60s. South winds 5 to 10 miles an hour, becoming light. Chance of rain near 100%. Sunday night, mostly cloudy. Showers likely in the evening. Lows in the lower 50s. North winds 5 to 10 miles an hour. Chance of rain 70%. And now the extended forecast. Monday, mostly cloudy. A 30% chance of showers. Highs in the lower 60s. Tuesday, mostly cloudy with a 40% chance of showers. Highs in the lower 60s. Lows in the upper 40s. Wednesday, mostly cloudy. A chance of showers. Highs around 60. Lows in the upper 40s. Chance of rain 50%. Thursday, mostly cloudy. A chance of showers. Highs in the lower 60s. Lows in the upper 40s. Chance of rain 50%. Friday, partly cloudy. A 30% chance of showers. Highs in the upper 60s. Lows around 50. 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Your source for official weather information across the Western Finger Lakes and the Genesee Valley. KHA-53 operates on a frequency of 162.40 MHz. The 8 p.m. weather at Rochester, it was mostly cloudy. The temperature was 62 degrees Fahrenheit or 17 degrees Celsius, the dew point 52 and the relative humidity 69%. The wind was north at 3 miles an hour. The pressure was 30.22 inches and steady. Repeating at Rochester, it was mostly cloudy, temperature 62 degrees. Around the region at 8 p.m. at Binghamton, it was clear, with a temperature of 59. It was partly cloudy, with a temperature of 66 at Erie, and 61 at Elmira. It was mostly cloudy, with a temperature of 63 at Buffalo, 63 at Niagara Falls, 61 at Toronto, 61 at Syracuse, and 56 at Watertown. At Oswego, winds were north at 12 knots, with a temperature of 66 degrees. The Central Lake Ontario buoy winds were north at 6 knots, with a temperature of 67 degrees, and the waves were 1 foot. The forecast for the Genesee Valley and Northern Finger Lakes, including Rochester, Geneseo, Canandaigua, Newark, and Fairhaven. Tonight, partly to mostly cloudy. Lows ranging from the upper 40s inland to the lower 50s along the lake shore. Light winds. Saturday, partly to mostly sunny. Highs in the mid-60s. Light east winds. Saturday night, mostly cloudy. Showers likely overnight. Lows in the mid-50s. Light winds. Chance of rain 70%. Sunday, showers. Locally heavy rainfall possible in the morning. More humid with highs in the mid-60s. Light winds, becoming north 5 to 10 miles an hour. Chance of rain 90%. Sunday night, mostly cloudy. A chance of showers in the evening. Lows in the lower 50s. North winds 5 to 10 miles an hour, becoming northeast. Chance of rain 50%. The forecast for the southern Finger Lakes, including Pinyan, Seneca Falls, and Auburn. Tonight, partly cloudy. Lows in the upper 40s. North winds 10 miles an hour or less. Saturday, partly to mostly sunny. Highs in the mid-60s. Light east winds. Saturday night, mostly cloudy. Showers overnight. Lows in the mid-50s. Light winds, becoming south 5 to 10 miles an hour. Chance of rain 80%. Sunday, showers. Highs in the mid-60s. South winds 5 to 10 miles an hour, becoming light. Chance of rain near 100%. Sunday night, mostly cloudy. Showers likely in the evening.

lows in the lower 50s. North winds 5 to 10 miles an hour. Chance of rain 70%. And now the extended forecast. Monday, mostly cloudy. A 30% chance of showers. Highs in the lower 60s. Tuesday, mostly cloudy with a 40% chance of showers. Highs in the lower 60s. Lows in the upper 40s. Wednesday, mostly cloudy. A chance of showers. Highs around 60. Lows in the upper 40s. Chance of rain 50%. Thursday, mostly cloudy. A chance of showers. Highs in the lower 60s. Lows in the upper 40s. Chance of rain 50%. Friday, partly cloudy. A 30% chance of showers. Highs in the upper 60s. Lows around 50. 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Your source for official weather information across the Western Finger Lakes and the Genesee Valley. KHA 53 operates on a frequency of 162.40 MHz. The 8 p.m. weather at Rochester, it was mostly cloudy. The temperature was 62 degrees Fahrenheit or 17 degrees Celsius, the dew point 52 and the relative humidity 69%. The wind was north at 3 miles an hour. The pressure was 30.22 inches and steady. Repeating at Rochester, it was mostly cloudy, temperature 62 degrees. The Nearshore Marine Forecast, for the Niagara River to Hamlin Beach along Lake Ontario. Tonight, north winds 10 to 15 knots becoming east 15 to 20 knots. Mostly cloudy. Waves 1 to 2 feet building to 2 to 4 feet. Saturday, east winds 10 to 15 knots. Partly sunny. Waves 2 to 4 feet subsiding to 1 to 3 feet. Saturday night, east winds 5 to 15 knots. A chance of showers overnight. Waves 1 to 3 feet subsiding to 1 foot or less. Sunday, east winds 5 to 15 knots becoming northeast. A chance of showers. Waves 1 foot or less building to 1 to 3 feet. Sunday night, northeast winds 10 to 15 knots increasing to 15 to 25 knots. Partly to mostly cloudy. Waves 2 to 4 feet building to 3 to 5 feet. Waves occasionally around 6 feet. Monday, northeast winds 15 to 25 knots becoming east. Mostly cloudy. Waves 3 to 6 feet building to 6 to 9 feet. Waves occasionally around 11 feet. Tuesday, east winds 15 to 25 knots. A chance of showers Tuesday night. Waves 5 to 9 feet subsiding to 4 to 7 feet. Waves occasionally around 11 feet. Wednesday, east winds 15 to 25 knots diminishing to 10 to 15 knots. A chance of showers. Waves 3 to 6 feet subsiding to 2 to 4 feet. Waves occasionally around 7 feet. The Nearshore Marine Forecast, for Hamlin Beach to Sodus Bay. Tonight, north winds 5 to 15 knots becoming northeast. Partly to mostly cloudy. Waves 1 to 3 feet building to 2 to 4 feet. Saturday, east winds 5 to 15 knots becoming northeast. Partly to mostly sunny. Waves 2 to 4 feet subsiding to 1 to 3 feet. Saturday night, east winds 5 to 10 knots becoming southeast. A chance of showers overnight. Waves 2 feet or less. Sunday, southeast winds 5 to 15 knots becoming northeast. Showers likely. Waves 1 to 3 feet. Sunday night, northeast winds 10 to 15 knots increasing to 15 to 25 knots. Partly to mostly cloudy. Waves 2 to 4 feet building to 3 to 5 feet. Waves occasionally around 6 feet. Monday, northeast winds 15 to 25 knots becoming east. Mostly cloudy. Waves 5 to 8 feet. Waves occasionally around 10 feet. Tuesday, east winds 15 to 25 knots. Mostly cloudy. Waves 5 to 8 feet subsiding to 3 to 6 feet. Waves occasionally around 10 feet. Wednesday, east winds 15 to 20 knots diminishing to 10 to 15 knots. A chance of showers, occasionally around 10 feet. Wednesday, east winds 15 to 20 knots diminishing to 10 to 15 knots. A chance of showers. Waves 3 to 5 feet subsiding to 1 to 3 feet.

60s. Light east winds. Saturday night, mostly cloudy. Showers overnight. Lows in the mid-50s. Light winds, becoming south 5 to 10 miles an hour. Chance of rain 80%. Sunday, showers. Highs in the mid-60s. South winds 5 to 10 miles an hour, becoming light. Chance of rain near 100%. Sunday night, mostly cloudy. Showers likely in the evening. Lows in the lower 50s. North winds 5 to 10 miles an hour. Chance of rain 70%. And now the extended forecast. Monday, mostly cloudy. A 30% chance of showers. Highs in the lower 60s. Tuesday, mostly cloudy with a 40% chance of showers. Highs in the lower 60s. Lows in the upper 40s. Wednesday, mostly cloudy. A chance of showers. Highs around 60. Lows in the upper 40s. Chance of rain 50%. Thursday, mostly cloudy. A chance of showers. Highs in the lower 60s. Lows in the upper 40s. Chance of rain 50%. Friday, partly cloudy. A 30% chance of showers. Highs in the upper 60s. Lows around 50. 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Your source for official weather information across the Western Finger Lakes and the Genesee Valley. KHA 53 operates on a frequency of 162.40 MHz. The 8 p.m. weather at Rochester, it was mostly cloudy. The temperature was 62 degrees Fahrenheit or 17 degrees Celsius, the dew point 52 and the relative humidity 69%. The wind was north at 3 miles an hour. The pressure was 30.22 inches and steady. Repeating at Rochester, it was mostly cloudy, temperature 62 degrees. Around the region at 8 p.m. at Binghamton, it was clear, with a temperature of 59. It was partly cloudy, with a temperature of 66 at Erie, and 61 at Elmira. It was mostly cloudy, with a temperature of 63 at Buffalo, 63 at Niagara Falls, 61 at Toronto, 61 at Syracuse, and 56 at Watertown. At Oswego, winds were north at 12 knots, with a temperature of 66 degrees. The Central Lake Ontario buoy winds were north at 6 knots, with a temperature of 67 degrees, and the waves were 1 foot. The forecast for the Genesee Valley and Northern Finger Lakes, including Rochester, Geneseo, Canandaigua, Newark, and Fairhaven. Tonight, partly to mostly cloudy. Lows ranging from the upper 40s inland to the lower 50s along the lake shore. Light winds. Saturday, partly to mostly sunny. Highs in the mid-60s. Light east winds. Saturday night, mostly cloudy. Showers likely overnight. Lows in the mid-50s. Light winds. Chance of rain 70%. Sunday, showers. Locally heavy rainfall possible in the morning. More humid with highs in the mid-60s. Light winds, becoming north 5 to 10 miles an hour. Chance of rain 90%. Sunday night, mostly cloudy. A chance of showers in the evening. Lows in the lower 50s. North winds 5 to 10 miles an hour, becoming northeast. Chance of rain 50%. The forecast for the Southern Finger Lakes, including Pinyan, Seneca Falls, and Auburn. Tonight, partly cloudy. Lows in the upper 40s. North winds 10 miles an hour or less. Saturday, partly to mostly sunny. Highs in the mid-60s. Light east winds. Saturday night, mostly cloudy. Showers overnight. Lows in the mid-50s. Light winds, becoming south 5 to 10 miles an hour. Chance of rain 80%. Sunday, showers. Highs in the mid-60s. South winds 5 to 10 miles an hour, becoming light. Chance of rain near 100%. Sunday night, mostly cloudy. Showers likely in the evening. Lows in the lower 50s. North winds 5 to 10 miles an hour. Chance of rain 70%. And now the extended forecast. Monday, mostly cloudy. A 30% chance of showers. Highs in the lower 60s. Tuesday, mostly cloudy with a 40% chance of showers. Highs in

the lower 60s. Lows in the upper 40s. Wednesday, mostly cloudy. A chance of showers. Highs around 60. Lows in the upper 40s. Chance of rain 50%. Thursday, mostly cloudy. A chance of showers. Highs in the lower 60s. Lows in the upper 40s. Chance of rain 50%. Friday, partly cloudy. A 30% chance of showers. Highs in the upper 60s. Lows around 50. 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Your source for official weather information across the Western Finger Lakes and the Genesee Valley. KHA53 operates on a frequency of 162.40 MHz. The 8 p.m. weather at Rochester, it was mostly cloudy. The temperature was 62 degrees Fahrenheit or 17 degrees Celsius, the dew point 52 and the relative humidity 69%. The wind was north at 3 miles an hour. The pressure was 30.22 inches and steady. Repeating at Rochester, it was mostly cloudy, temperature 62 degrees. Around the region at 8 p.m. at Binghamton, it was clear, with a temperature of 59. It was partly cloudy, with a temperature of 66 at Erie, and 61 at Elmira. It was mostly cloudy, with a temperature of 63 at Buffalo, 63 at Niagara Falls, 61 at Toronto, 61 at Syracuse, and 56 at Watertown. At Oswego, winds were north at 12 knots, with a temperature of 66 degrees. The Central Lake Ontario buoy winds were north at 6 knots, with a temperature of 67 degrees, and the waves were 1 foot. Open lake forecast, 4, the Niagara River to Hamlin Beach beyond 5 miles from shore. Tonight, north winds 10 to 15 knots becoming east 15 to 20 knots. Waves 2 feet or less building to 3 to 5 feet. Saturday, east winds 15 to 20 knots diminishing to 10 to 15 knots. Waves 2 to 4 feet. Saturday night, east winds 10 to 15 knots. A chance of showers overnight. Waves 1 to 3 feet. Sunday, east winds 10 to 15 knots becoming northeast. A chance of showers. Waves 1 to 3 feet. Sunday night, northeast winds 10 to 15 knots increasing to 15 to 25 knots. Waves 1 to 3 feet building to 3 to 5 feet. Monday, northeast winds 15 to 25 knots increasing to 30 knots. Waves 3 to 6 feet building to 6 to 9 feet. Waves occasionally around 11 feet. Tuesday, east winds to 30 knots. A chance of showers Tuesday night. Waves 6 to 9 feet. Waves occasionally around 11 feet. Wednesday, east winds 15 to 25 knots. A chance of showers. Waves 4 to 7 feet subsiding to 3 to 6 feet. Waves occasionally around 9 feet. Open lake forecast, 4, Hamlin Beach to Mexico Bay beyond 5 miles from shore. Tonight, north winds 10 to 15 knots becoming northeast 15 to 20 knots. Waves 1 to 3 feet building to 2 to 4 feet. Saturday, northeast winds 5 to 15 knots. Waves 2 to 4 feet subsiding to 1 to 3 feet. Saturday night, east winds 5 to 10 knots becoming southeast. A chance of showers overnight. Waves 2 feet or less. Sunday, southeast winds 10 to 15 knots becoming northeast. Showers likely. Waves 1 to 3 feet. Sunday night, northeast winds 15 to 25 knots. A chance of showers in the evening. Waves 2 to 4 feet building to 3 to 5 feet. Monday, northeast winds 15 to 25 knots. Waves 4 to 7 feet building to 5 to 8 feet. Waves occasionally around 10 feet. Tuesday, east winds 15 to 25 knots. Waves 5 to 8 feet subsiding to 3 to 6 feet. Waves occasionally around 10 feet. Wednesday, east winds 15 to 20 knots becoming southeast. A chance of showers. Waves 3 to 6 feet subsiding to 2 to 4 feet. The forecast for the Genesee Valley and Northern Finger Lakes, including Rochester, Geneseo, Canandaigua, Newark, and Fairhaven. Tonight, partly to mostly cloudy. Lows ranging from the upper 40s inland to the lower 50s along the lake shore. Light winds. Saturday, partly to mostly sunny. Highs in the mid-60s.

light east winds. Saturday night, mostly cloudy. Showers likely overnight. Lows in the mid-50s. Light winds. Chance of rain 70%. Sunday, showers. Locally heavy rainfall possible in the morning. More humid with highs in the mid-60s. Light winds, becoming north 5 to 10 miles an hour. Chance of rain 90%. Sunday night, mostly cloudy. A chance of showers in the evening. Lows in the lower 50s. North winds 5 to 10 miles an hour, becoming northeast. Chance of rain 50%. The forecast for the Southern Finger Lakes, including Tinian, Seneca Falls, and Auburn. Tonight, partly cloudy. Lows in the upper 40s. North winds 10 miles an hour or less. Saturday, partly to mostly sunny. Highs in the mid-60s. Light east winds. Saturday night, mostly cloudy. Showers overnight. Lows in the mid-50s. Light winds, becoming south 5 to 10 miles an hour. Chance of rain 80%. Sunday, showers. Highs in the mid-60s. South winds 5 to 10 miles an hour, becoming light. Chance of rain near 100%. Sunday night, mostly cloudy. Showers likely in the evening. Lows in the lower 50s. North winds 5 to 10 miles an hour. Chance of rain 70%. And now the extended forecast. Monday, mostly cloudy. A 30% chance of showers. Highs in the lower 60s. Tuesday, mostly cloudy with a 40% chance of showers. Highs in the lower 60s. Lows in the upper 40s. Wednesday, mostly cloudy. A chance of showers. Highs around 60. Lows in the upper 40s. Chance of rain 50%. Thursday, mostly cloudy. A chance of showers. Highs in the lower 60s. Lows in the upper 40s. Chance of rain 50%. Friday, partly cloudy. A 30% chance of showers. Highs in the upper 60s. Lows around 50. This is the NOAA Weather Radio KHA 53 in Rochester. Your source for official weather information across the Western Finger Lakes and the Genesee Valley. KHA 53 operates on a frequency of 162.40 MHz. The 9 p.m. weather at Rochester, it was cloudy. The temperature was 59 degrees Fahrenheit or 15 degrees Celsius, the dew point 54 and the relative humidity 83%. The wind was calm. The pressure was 30.23 inches and rising. Repeating at Rochester, it was cloudy, temperature 59 degrees. Around the region at 9 p.m. it was partly cloudy, with a temperature of 56 at Elmira and 56 at Binghamton. It was mostly cloudy, with a temperature of 64 at Erie, 62 at Buffalo, 62 at Niagara Falls, 60 at Syracuse, and 50 at Watertown. At Oswego, winds were northeast at 13 knots, with a temperature of 66 degrees. The Central Lake Ontario buoy winds were from the northeast at 12 knots. The forecast for the Genesee Valley and Northern Finger Lakes, including Rochester, Geneseo, Canandaigua, Newark, and Fairhaven. Tonight, partly to mostly cloudy. Lows ranging from the upper 40s inland to the lower 50s along the lake shore. Light winds. Saturday, partly to mostly sunny. Highs in the mid-60s. Light east winds. Saturday night, mostly cloudy. Showers likely overnight. Lows in the mid-50s. Light winds. Chance of rain 70%. Sunday, showers. Locally heavy rainfall possible in the morning. More humid with highs in the mid-60s. Light winds, becoming north 5 to 10 miles an hour. Chance of rain 90%. Sunday night, mostly cloudy. A chance of showers in the evening. Lows in the lower 50s. North winds 5 to 10 miles an hour, becoming northeast. Chance of rain 50%. The forecast for the Southern Finger Lakes, including Tinian, Seneca Falls, and Auburn. Tonight, partly cloudy. Lows in the upper 40s. North winds 10 miles an hour or less. Saturday, partly to mostly sunny. Highs in the mid-60s. Light east winds. Saturday night, mostly cloudy.

Cloudy. Showers overnight. Lows in the mid-50s. Light winds becoming south 5 to 10 miles an hour. Chance of rain 80%. Sunday, showers. Highs in the mid-60s. South winds 5 to 10 miles an hour, becoming light. Chance of rain near 100%. Sunday night, mostly cloudy. Showers likely in the evening. Lows in the lower 50s. North winds 5 to 10 miles an hour. Chance of rain 70%. And now the extended forecast. Monday, mostly cloudy. A 30% chance of showers. Highs in the lower 60s. Tuesday, mostly cloudy with a 40% chance of showers. Highs in the lower 60s. Lows in the upper 40s. Wednesday, mostly cloudy. A chance of showers. Highs around 60. Lows in the upper 40s. Chance of rain 50%. Thursday, mostly cloudy. A chance of showers. Highs in the lower 60s. Lows in the upper 40s. Chance of rain 50%. Friday, partly cloudy. A 30% chance of showers. Highs in the upper 60s. Lows around 50. 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KHA53 operates on a frequency of 162.40 MHz. The 9 p.m. weather at Rochester, it was cloudy. The temperature was 59 degrees Fahrenheit or 15 degrees Celsius, the dew point 54 and the relative humidity 83%. The wind was calm. The pressure was 30.23 inches and rising. Repeating at Rochester, it was cloudy, temperature 59 degrees. Around the region at 9 p.m. it was partly cloudy, with a temperature of 56 at Elmira and 56 at Binghamton. It was mostly cloudy, with a temperature of 64 at Erie, 62 at Buffalo, 62 at Niagara Falls, 60 at Syracuse, and 50 at Watertown. At Oswego, winds were northeast at 13 knots, with a temperature of 66 degrees. The Central Lake Ontario buoy winds were from the northeast at 12 knots. The forecast for the Genesee Valley and Northern Finger Lakes, including Rochester, Geneseo, Canandaigua, Newark, and Fairhaven. Tonight, partly to mostly cloudy. Lows ranging from the upper 40s inland to the lower 50s along the lake shore. Light winds. Saturday, partly to mostly sunny. Highs in the mid-60s. Light east winds. Saturday night, mostly cloudy. Showers likely overnight. Lows in the mid-50s. Light winds. Chance of rain 70%. Sunday, showers. Locally heavy rainfall possible in the morning. More humid with highs in the mid-60s. Light winds, becoming north 5 to 10 miles an hour. Chance of rain 90%. Sunday night, mostly cloudy. A chance of showers in the evening. Lows in the lower 50s. North winds 5 to 10 miles an hour, becoming northeast. Chance of rain 50%. The forecast for the Southern Finger Lakes, including Pinyan, Seneca Falls, and Auburn. Tonight, partly cloudy. Lows in the upper 40s. North winds 10 miles an hour or less. Saturday, partly to mostly sunny. Highs in the mid-60s. Light east winds. Saturday night, mostly cloudy. Showers overnight. Lows in the mid-50s. Light winds, becoming south 5 to 10 miles an hour. Chance of rain 80%. Sunday, showers. Highs in the mid-60s. South winds 5 to 10 miles an hour, becoming light. Chance of rain near 100%. Sunday night, mostly cloudy. Showers likely in the evening. Lows in the lower 50s. North winds 5 to 10 miles an hour. Chance of rain 70%. And now the extended forecast. Monday, mostly cloudy. A 30% chance of showers. Highs in the lower 60s. Tuesday, mostly cloudy with a 40% chance of showers. Highs in the lower 60s. Lows in the upper 40s. Wednesday, mostly cloudy. A chance of showers. Highs around 60. Lows in the upper 40s. Chance of rain 50%.

Thursday, mostly cloudy. A chance of showers. Highs in the lower 60s. Lows in the upper 40s. Chance of rain 50%. Friday, partly cloudy. A 30% chance of showers. Highs in the upper 60s. Lows around 50. This is the NOAA Weather Radio KHA 53 in Rochester. Your source for official weather information across the Western Finger Lakes and the Genesee Valley. KHA 53 operates on a frequency of 162.40 MHz. The 9 p.m. weather at Rochester, it was cloudy. The temperature was 59 degrees Fahrenheit or 15 degrees Celsius, the dew point 54 and the relative humidity 83%. The wind was calm. The pressure was 30.23 inches and rising. Repeating at Rochester, it was cloudy, temperature 59 degrees. Around the region at 9 p.m. skies ranged from partly cloudy to mostly cloudy. It was 64 at Erie, 62 at Buffalo, 62 at Niagara Falls, and 59 at Toronto. Syracuse reported 60, Elmira reported 56, Binghamton reported 56, and Watertown reported 50. At Oswego, winds were northeast at 13 knots, with a temperature of 66 degrees. The Central Lake Ontario buoy winds were from the northeast at 12 knots. The forecast for the Genesee Valley and Northern Finger Lakes, including Rochester, Geneseo, Canandaigua, Newark, and Fairhaven. Tonight, partly to mostly cloudy. Lows ranging from the upper 40s inland to the lower 50s along the lake shore. Light winds. Saturday, partly to mostly sunny. Highs in the mid-60s. Light east winds. Saturday night, mostly cloudy. Showers likely overnight. Lows in the mid-50s. Light winds. Chance of rain 70%. Sunday, showers. Locally heavy rainfall possible in the morning. More humid with highs in the mid-60s. Light winds, becoming north 5 to 10 miles an hour. Chance of rain 90%. Sunday night, mostly cloudy. A chance of showers in the evening. Lows in the lower 50s. North winds 5 to 10 miles an hour, becoming northeast. Chance of rain 50%. The forecast for the Southern Finger Lakes, including Pinyan, Seneca Falls, and Auburn. Tonight, partly cloudy. Lows in the upper 40s. North winds 10 miles an hour or less. Saturday, partly to mostly sunny. Highs in the mid-60s. Light east winds. Saturday night, mostly cloudy. Showers overnight. Lows in the mid-50s. Light winds, becoming south 5 to 10 miles an hour. Chance of rain 80%. Sunday, showers. Highs in the mid-60s. South winds 5 to 10 miles an hour, becoming light. Chance of rain near 100%. Sunday night, mostly cloudy. Showers likely in the evening. Lows in the lower 50s. North winds 5 to 10 miles an hour. Chance of rain 70%. And now the extended forecast. Monday, mostly cloudy. A 30% chance of showers. Highs in the lower 60s. Tuesday, mostly cloudy with a 40% chance of showers. Highs in the lower 60s. Lows in the upper 40s. Wednesday, mostly cloudy. A chance of showers. Highs around 60. Lows in the upper 40s. Chance of rain 50%. Thursday, mostly cloudy. A chance of showers. Highs in the lower 60s. Lows in the upper 40s. Chance of rain 50%. Friday, partly cloudy. A 30% chance of showers. Highs in the upper 60s. Lows around 50. 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Your source for official weather information across the Western Finger Lakes and the Genesee Valley. KHA 53 operates on a frequency of 162.40 MHz. The 9 p.m. weather at Rochester, it was cloudy. The temperature was 59 degrees Fahrenheit or 15 degrees Celsius, the dew point 54 and the relative humidity 83%. The wind was calm. The pressure was 30.23 inches and rising. Repeating at Rochester, it was cloudy, temperature 59 degrees. Around the region.

Saturday night, mostly cloudy. Showers likely overnight. Lows in the mid-50s. Light winds. Chance of rain 70%. Sunday, showers. Locally heavy rainfall possible in the morning. More humid with highs in the mid-60s. Light winds, becoming north 5 to 10 miles an hour. Chance of rain 90%. Sunday night, mostly cloudy. A chance of showers in the evening. Lows in the lower 50s. North winds 5 to 10 miles an hour, becoming northeast. Chance of rain 50%. The forecast for the Southern Finger Lakes, including Tinian, Seneca Falls, and Auburn. Tonight, partly cloudy. Lows in the upper 40s. North winds 10 miles an hour or less. Saturday, partly to mostly sunny. Highs in the mid-60s. Light east winds. Saturday night, mostly cloudy. Showers overnight. Lows in the mid-50s. Light winds, becoming south 5 to 10 miles an hour. Chance of rain 80%. Sunday, showers. Highs in the mid-60s. South winds 5 to 10 miles an hour, becoming light. Chance of rain near 100%. Sunday night, mostly cloudy. Showers likely in the evening. Lows in the lower 50s. North winds 5 to 10 miles an hour. Chance of rain 70%. And now the extended forecast. Monday, mostly cloudy. A 30% chance of showers. Highs in the lower 60s. Tuesday, mostly cloudy with a 40% chance of showers. Highs in the lower 60s. Lows in the upper 40s. Wednesday, mostly cloudy. A chance of showers. Highs around 60. Lows in the upper 40s. Chance of rain 50%. Thursday, mostly cloudy. A chance of showers. Highs in the lower 60s. Lows in the upper 40s. Chance of rain 50%. Friday, partly cloudy. A 30% chance of showers. Highs in the upper 60s. Lows around 50. This is the NOAA Weather Radio KHA 53 in Rochester. Your source for official weather information across the Western Finger Lakes and the Genesee Valley. KHA 53 operates on a frequency of 162.40 MHz. The 9 p.m. weather at Rochester, it was cloudy. The temperature was 59 degrees Fahrenheit or 15 degrees Celsius, the dew point 54 and the relative humidity 83%. The wind was calm. The pressure was 30.23 inches and rising. Repeating at Rochester, it was cloudy, temperature 59 degrees. Around the region at 9 p.m. skies ranged from partly cloudy to mostly cloudy. It was 64 at Erie, 62 at Buffalo, 62 at Niagara Falls, and 59 at Toronto. Syracuse reported 60, Elmira reported 56, Binghamton reported 56, and Watertown reported 50. At Oswego, winds were northeast at 13 knots, with a temperature of 66 degrees. The Central Lake Ontario buoy winds were from the northeast at 12 knots. The forecast for the Genesee Valley and Northern Finger Lakes, including Rochester, Geneseo, Canandaigua, Newark, and Fairhaven. Tonight, partly to mostly cloudy. Lows ranging from the upper 40s inland to the lower 50s along the lake shore. Light winds. Saturday, partly to mostly sunny. Highs in the mid-60s. Light east winds. Saturday night, mostly cloudy. Showers likely overnight. Lows in the mid-50s. Light winds. Chance of rain 70%. Sunday, showers. Locally heavy rainfall possible in the morning. More humid with highs in the mid-60s. Light winds, becoming north 5 to 10 miles an hour. Chance of rain 90%. Sunday night, mostly cloudy. A chance of showers in the evening. Lows in the lower 50s. North winds 5 to 10 miles an hour, becoming northeast. Chance of rain 50%. The forecast for the Southern Finger Lakes, including Tinian, Seneca Falls, and Auburn. Tonight, partly cloudy. Lows in the upper 40s. North winds 10 miles an hour or less. Saturday, partly to mostly sunny. Highs in the mid-60s. Light east winds. Saturday night.

mostly cloudy. Showers overnight. Lows in the mid-50s. Light winds, becoming south 5 to 10 miles an hour. Chance of rain 80%. Sunday, showers. Highs in the mid-60s. South winds 5 to 10 miles an hour, becoming light. Chance of rain near 100%. Sunday night, mostly cloudy. Showers likely in the evening. Lows in the lower 50s. North winds 5 to 10 miles an hour. Chance of rain 70%. And now the extended forecast. Monday, mostly cloudy. A 30% chance of showers. Highs in the lower 60s. Tuesday, mostly cloudy with a 40% chance of showers. Highs in the lower 60s. Lows in the upper 40s. Wednesday, mostly cloudy. A chance of showers. Highs around 60. Lows in the upper 40s. Chance of rain 50%. Thursday, mostly cloudy. A chance of showers. Highs in the lower 60s. Lows in the upper 40s. Chance of rain 50%. Friday, partly cloudy. A 30% chance of showers. Highs in the upper 60s. Lows around 50. This is the NOAA Weather Radio KHA 53 in Rochester. Your source for official weather information across the Western Finger Lakes and the Genesee Valley. KHA 53 operates on a frequency of 162.40 MHz. The 9 p.m. weather at Rochester, it was cloudy. The temperature was 59 degrees Fahrenheit or 15 degrees Celsius, the dew point 54 and the relative humidity 83%. The wind was calm. The pressure was 30.23 inches and rising. Repeating at Rochester, it was cloudy, temperature 59 degrees. Around the region at 9 p.m. skies ranged from partly cloudy to mostly cloudy. It was 64 at Erie, 62 at Buffalo, 62 at Niagara Falls, and 59 at Toronto. Syracuse reported 60, Elmira reported 56, Binghamton reported 56, and Watertown reported 50. At Oswego, winds were northeast at 13 knots, with a temperature of 66 degrees. The Central Lake Ontario buoy winds were from the northeast at 12 knots. The forecast for the Genesee Valley and Northern Finger Lakes, including Rochester, Geneseo, Canandaigua, Newark, and Fairhaven. Tonight, partly to mostly cloudy. Lows ranging from the upper 40s inland to the lower 50s along the lake shore. Light winds. Saturday, partly to mostly sunny. Highs in the mid-60s. Light east winds. Saturday night, mostly cloudy. Showers likely overnight. Lows in the mid-50s. Light winds. Chance of rain 70%. Sunday, showers. Locally heavy rainfall possible in the morning. More humid with highs in the mid-60s. Light winds, becoming north 5 to 10 miles an hour. Chance of rain 90%. Sunday night, mostly cloudy. A chance of showers in the evening. Lows in the lower 50s. North winds 5 to 10 miles an hour, becoming northeast. Chance of rain 50%. The forecast for the Southern Finger Lakes, including Pinyan, Seneca Falls, and Auburn. Tonight, partly cloudy. Lows in the upper 40s. North winds 10 miles an hour or less. Saturday, partly to mostly sunny. Highs in the mid-60s. Light east winds. Saturday night, mostly cloudy. Showers overnight. Lows in the mid-50s. Light winds, becoming south 5 to 10 miles an hour. Chance of rain 80%. Sunday, showers. Highs in the mid-60s. South winds 5 to 10 miles an hour, becoming light. Chance of rain near 100%. Sunday night, mostly cloudy. Showers likely in the evening. Lows in the lower 50s. North winds 5 to 10 miles an hour. Chance of rain 70%. And now the extended forecast. Monday, mostly cloudy. A 30% chance of showers. Highs in the lower 60s. Tuesday, mostly cloudy with a 40% chance of showers. Highs in the lower 60s. Lows in the upper 40s. Wednesday, mostly cloudy. A chance of showers. Highs around 60. Lows in the

upper 40s. Chance of rain 50%. Thursday, mostly cloudy. A chance of showers. Highs in the lower 60s. Lows in the upper 40s. Chance of rain 50%. Friday, partly cloudy. A 30% chance of showers. Highs in the upper 60s. Lows around 50. 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KHA 53 operates on a frequency of 162.40 MHz. The 9 p.m. weather at Rochester, it was cloudy. The temperature was 59 degrees Fahrenheit or 15 degrees Celsius, the dew point 54 and the relative humidity 83%. The wind was calm. The pressure was 30.23 inches and rising. Repeating at Rochester, it was cloudy, temperature 59 degrees. The Nearshore Marine Forecast, for the Niagara River to Hamlin Beach along Lake Ontario. Tonight, north winds 10 to 15 knots, becoming east 15 to 20 knots. Mostly cloudy. Waves 1 to 2 feet, building to 2 to 4 feet. Saturday, east winds 10 to 15 knots. Partly sunny. Waves 2 to 4 feet, subsiding to 1 to 3 feet. Saturday night, east winds 5 to 15 knots. A chance of showers overnight. Waves 1 to 3 feet, subsiding to 1 foot or less. Sunday, east winds 5 to 15 knots, becoming northeast. A chance of showers. Waves 1 foot or less, building to 1 to 3 feet. Sunday night, northeast winds 10 to 15 knots, increasing to 15 to 25 knots. Partly to mostly cloudy. Waves 2 to 4 feet, building to 3 to 5 feet. Waves occasionally around 6 feet. Monday, northeast winds 15 to 25 knots, becoming east. Mostly cloudy. Waves 3 to 6 feet, building to 6 to 9 feet. Waves occasionally around 11 feet. Tuesday, east winds 15 to 25 knots. A chance of showers Tuesday night. Waves 5 to 9 feet, subsiding to 4 to 7 feet. Waves occasionally around 11 feet. Wednesday, east winds 15 to 25 knots, diminishing to 10 to 15 knots. A chance of showers. Waves 3 to 6 feet, subsiding to 2 to 4 feet. Waves occasionally around 7 feet. The Nearshore Marine Forecast, for Hamlin Beach to Sodus Bay. Tonight, north winds 5 to 15 knots, becoming northeast. Partly to mostly cloudy. Waves 1 to 3 feet, building to 2 to 4 feet. Saturday, east winds 5 to 15 knots, becoming northeast. Partly to mostly sunny. Waves 2 to 4 feet, subsiding to 1 to 3 feet. Saturday night, east winds 5 to 10 knots, becoming southeast. A chance of showers overnight. Waves 2 feet or less. Sunday, southeast winds 5 to 15 knots, becoming northeast. Showers likely. Waves 1 to 3 feet. Sunday night, northeast winds 10 to 15 knots, increasing to 15 to 25 knots. Partly to mostly cloudy. Waves 2 to 4 feet, building to 3 to 5 feet. Waves occasionally around 6 feet. Monday, northeast winds 15 to 25 knots, becoming east. Mostly cloudy. Waves 5 to 8 feet. Waves occasionally around 10 feet. Tuesday, east winds 15 to 25 knots. Mostly cloudy. Waves 5 to 8 feet, subsiding to 3 to 6 feet. Waves Tuesday, east winds 15 to 25 knots. Mostly cloudy. Waves 5 to 8 feet, subsiding to 3 to 6 feet. Waves occasionally around 10 feet. Wednesday, east winds 15 to 20 knots, diminishing to 10 to 15 knots. A chance of showers. Waves 3 to 5 feet, subsiding to 1 to 3 feet. Waves occasionally around 6 feet. The water temperature off Rochester is 71 degrees, and the water temperature at the Central Lake Buoy is 70 degrees. The Nearshore Marine Forecast, for Sodus Bay to Mexico Bay. Tonight, north winds 10 to 15 knots, becoming northeast. Partly to mostly cloudy. Waves 1 to 3 feet. Saturday, northeast winds 10 knots or less. Partly to mostly sunny. Waves 1 to 3 feet, subsiding to 1 foot or less. Saturday.

likely overnight. Lows in the mid-50s. Light winds. Chance of rain 70%. Sunday, showers. Locally heavy rainfall possible in the morning. More humid with highs in the mid-60s. Light winds, becoming north 5 to 10 miles an hour. Chance of rain 90%. Sunday night, mostly cloudy. A chance of showers in the evening. Lows in the lower 50s. North winds 5 to 10 miles an hour, becoming northeast. Chance of rain 50%. The forecast for the Southern Finger Lakes, including Pinyan, Seneca Falls, and Auburn. Tonight, partly cloudy. Lows in the upper 40s. North winds 10 miles an hour or less. Saturday, partly to mostly sunny. Highs in the mid-60s. Light east winds. Saturday night, mostly cloudy. Showers overnight. Lows in the mid-50s. Light winds, becoming south 5 to 10 miles an hour. Chance of rain 80%. Sunday, showers. Highs in the mid-60s. South winds 5 to 10 miles an hour, becoming light. Chance of rain near 100%. Sunday night, mostly cloudy. Showers likely in the evening. Lows in the lower 50s. North winds 5 to 10 miles an hour. Chance of rain 70%. And now the extended forecast. Monday, mostly cloudy. A 30% chance of showers. Highs in the lower 60s. Tuesday, mostly cloudy with a 40% chance of showers. Highs in the lower 60s. Lows in the upper 40s. Wednesday, mostly cloudy. A chance of showers. Highs around 60. Lows in the upper 40s. Chance of rain 50%. Thursday, mostly cloudy. A chance of showers. Highs in the lower 60s. Lows in the upper 40s. Chance of rain 50%. Friday, partly cloudy. A 30% chance of showers. Highs in the upper 60s. Lows around 50. 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Your source for official weather information across the Western Finger Lakes and the Genesee Valley. KHA 53 operates on a frequency of 162.40 MHz. The 9 p.m. weather at Rochester, it was cloudy. The temperature was 59 degrees Fahrenheit or 15 degrees Celsius, the dew point 54 and the relative humidity 83%. The wind was calm. The pressure was 30.23 inches and rising. Repeating at Rochester, it was cloudy, temperature 59 degrees. Around the region at 9 p.m. skies ranged from partly cloudy to mostly cloudy. It was 64 at Erie, 62 at Buffalo, 62 at Niagara Falls, and 59 at Toronto. Syracuse reported 60, Elmira reported 56, Binghamton reported 56, and Watertown reported 50. At Oswego, winds were northeast at 13 knots, with a temperature of 66 degrees. The Central Lake Ontario buoy winds were from the northeast at 12 knots. The forecast for the Genesee Valley and Northern Finger Lakes, including Rochester, Geneseo, Canandaigua, Newark, and Fairhaven. Tonight, partly to mostly cloudy. Lows ranging from the upper 40s inland to the lower 50s along the lake shore. Light winds. Saturday, partly to mostly sunny. Highs in the mid-60s. Light east winds. Saturday night, mostly cloudy. Showers likely overnight. Lows in the mid-50s. Light winds. Chance of rain 70%. Sunday, showers. Locally heavy rainfall possible in the morning. More humid with highs in the mid-60s. Light winds, becoming north 5 to 10 miles an hour. Chance of rain 90%. Sunday night, mostly cloudy. A chance of showers in the evening. Lows in the lower 50s. North winds 5 to 10 miles an hour, becoming northeast. Chance of rain 50%. The forecast for the Southern Finger Lakes, including Pinyan, Seneca Falls, and Auburn. Tonight, partly cloudy. Lows in the upper 40s. North winds 10 miles an hour or less. Saturday, partly to mostly sunny. Highs in the mid-60s. Light east winds. Saturday night, mostly cloudy. Showers overnight.

Highs ranged from partly cloudy to mostly cloudy. It was 64 at Erie, 62 at Buffalo, 62 at Niagara Falls, and 59 at Toronto. Syracuse reported 60, Elmira reported 56, Binghamton reported 56, and Watertown reported 50. At Oswego, winds were northeast at 13 knots, with a temperature of 66 degrees. The Central Lake Ontario buoy winds were from the northeast at 12 knots. The forecast for the Genesee Valley and Northern Finger Lakes, including Rochester, Geneseo, Canandaigua, Newark, and Fairhaven. Tonight, partly to mostly cloudy. Lows ranging from the upper 40s inland to the lower 50s along the lake shore. Light winds. Saturday, partly to mostly sunny. Highs in the mid-60s. Light east winds. Saturday night, mostly cloudy. Showers likely overnight. Lows in the mid-50s. Light winds. Chance of rain 70%. Sunday, showers. Locally heavy rainfall possible in the morning. More humid with highs in the mid-60s. Light winds, becoming north 5 to 10 miles an hour. Chance of rain 90%. Sunday night, mostly cloudy. A chance of showers in the evening. Lows in the lower 50s. North winds 5 to 10 miles an hour, becoming northeast. Chance of rain 50%. The forecast for the Southern Finger Lakes, including Tinian, Seneca Falls, and Auburn. Tonight, partly cloudy. Lows in the upper 40s. North winds 10 miles an hour or less. Saturday, partly to mostly sunny. Highs in the mid-60s. Light east winds. Saturday night, mostly cloudy. Showers overnight. Lows in the mid-50s. Light winds, becoming south 5 to 10 miles an hour. Chance of rain 80%. Sunday, showers. Highs in the mid-60s. South winds 5 to 10 miles an hour, becoming light. Chance of rain near 100%. Sunday night, mostly cloudy. Showers likely in the evening. Lows in the lower 50s. North winds 5 to 10 miles an hour. Chance of rain 70%. And now the extended forecast. Monday, mostly cloudy. A 30% chance of showers. Highs in the lower 60s. Tuesday, mostly cloudy with a 40% chance of showers. Highs in the lower 60s. Lows in the upper 40s. Wednesday, mostly cloudy. A chance of showers. Highs around 60. Lows in the upper 40s. Chance of rain 50%. Thursday, mostly cloudy. A chance of showers. Highs in the lower 60s. Lows in the upper 40s. Chance of rain 50%. Friday, partly cloudy. A 30% chance of showers. Highs in the upper 60s. Lows around 50. Open Lake Forecast, 4, the Niagara River to Hamlin Beach beyond 5 miles from shore. Tonight, north winds 10 to 15 knots becoming east 15 to 20 knots. Waves 2 feet or less building to 3 to 5 feet. Saturday, east winds 15 to 20 knots diminishing to 10 to 15 knots. Waves 2 to 4 feet. Saturday night, east winds 10 to 15 knots. A chance of showers overnight. Waves 1 to 3 feet. Sunday, east winds 10 to 15 knots becoming northeast. A chance of showers. Waves 1 to 3 feet. Sunday night, northeast winds 10 to 15 knots increasing to 15 to 25 knots. Waves 1 to 3 feet building to 3 to 5 feet. Monday, northeast winds 15 to 25 knots increasing to 30 knots. Waves 3 to 6 feet building to 6 to 9 feet. Waves occasionally around 11 feet. Tuesday, east winds to 30 knots. A chance of showers Tuesday night. Waves 6 to 9 feet. Waves occasionally around 11 feet. Wednesday, east winds 15 to 25 knots. A chance of showers. Waves 4 to 7 feet subsiding to 3 to 6 feet. Waves occasionally around 9 feet. This is the NOAA Weather Radio KHA 53 in Rochester. 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KHA 53 operates on a frequency of 162.40 MHz.
the 10 p.m. weather at

Manchester, it was mostly cloudy. The temperature was 60 degrees Fahrenheit or 16 degrees Celsius, the dew point 55 and the relative humidity 83%. The wind was calm. The pressure was 30.23 inches and steady. Repeating at Rochester, it was mostly cloudy, temperature 60 degrees. Around the region at 9 p.m. the skies ranged from partly cloudy to mostly cloudy. It was 64 at Erie, 62 at Buffalo, 62 at Niagara Falls, and 59 at Toronto. Syracuse reported 60, Elmira reported 56, Binghamton reported 56, and Watertown reported 50. At Oswego, winds were northeast at 13 knots, with a temperature of 66 degrees. The Central Lake Ontario buoy winds were from the northeast at 12 knots. The forecast for the Genesee Valley and Northern Finger Lakes, including Rochester, Geneseo, Canandaigua, Newark, and Fairhaven. Overnight, partly to mostly cloudy. Lows ranging from the upper 40s inland to the lower 50s along the lake shore. Light northeast winds. Saturday, partly to mostly sunny. Highs in the mid-60s. Light east winds. Saturday night, mostly cloudy. Showers likely overnight. Lows in the mid-50s. Light winds. Chance of rain 70%. Sunday, showers. Locally heavy rainfall possible in the morning. More humid with highs in the mid-60s. Light winds, becoming north 5 to 10 miles an hour. Chance of rain 90%. Sunday night, mostly cloudy. A chance of showers in the evening. Lows in the lower 50s. North winds 5 to 10 miles an hour, becoming northeast. Chance of rain 50%. The forecast for the Southern Finger Lakes, including Pinyan, Seneca Falls, and Auburn. Overnight, partly to mostly cloudy. Lows in the upper 40s. Light northeast winds. Saturday, partly to mostly sunny. Highs in the mid-60s. Light east winds. Saturday night, mostly cloudy. Showers overnight. Lows in the mid-50s. Light winds, becoming south 5 to 10 miles an hour. Chance of rain 80%. Sunday, showers. Highs in the mid-60s. South winds 5 to 10 miles an hour, becoming light. Chance of rain near 100%. Sunday night, mostly cloudy. Showers likely in the evening. Lows in the lower 50s. North winds 5 to 10 miles an hour. Chance of rain 70%. And now the extended forecast. Monday, mostly cloudy. A 30% chance of showers. Highs in the lower 60s. Tuesday, mostly cloudy with a 40% chance of showers. Highs in the lower 60s. Lows in the upper 40s. Wednesday, mostly cloudy. A chance of showers. Highs around 60. Lows in the upper 40s. Chance of rain 50%. Thursday, mostly cloudy. A chance of showers. Highs in the lower 60s. Lows in the upper 40s. Chance of rain 50%. Friday, partly cloudy. A 30% chance of showers. Highs in the upper 60s. Lows around 50. Open Lake Forecast, 4, the Niagara River to Hamlin Beach beyond 5 miles from shore. Overnight, northeast winds 10 to 15 knots becoming east 15 to 20 knots. Waves 1 to 2 feet building to 3 to 5 feet. Saturday, east winds 15 to 20 knots diminishing to 10 to 15 knots. Waves 2 to 4 feet. Saturday night, east winds 10 to 15 knots. A chance of showers overnight. Waves 1 to 3 feet. Sunday, east winds 10 to 15 knots becoming northeast. A chance of showers. Waves 1 to 3 feet. Sunday night, northeast winds 10 to 15 knots increasing to 15 to 25 knots. Waves 1 to 3 feet building to 3 to 5 feet. Monday, northeast winds 15 to 25 knots increasing to 30 knots. Waves 3 to 6 feet building to 6 to 9 feet. Waves occasionally around 11 feet. Tuesday, east winds to 30 knots. A chance of showers Tuesday night. Waves 6 to 9 feet. Waves occasionally around 11 feet. Wednesday, east winds 15 to 25 knots. A chance of showers. Waves 4 to

7 feet, subsiding to 3 to 6 feet. Waves occasionally around 9 feet. Open lake forecast, 4. The Niagara River to Hamlin Beach beyond 5 miles from shore. Overnight, northeast winds 10 to 15 knots, becoming east 15 to 20 knots. Waves 1 to 2 feet, building to 3 to 5 feet. Saturday, east winds 15 to 20 knots, diminishing to 10 to 15 knots. Waves 2 to 4 feet. Saturday night, east winds 10 to 15 knots. A chance of showers overnight. Waves 1 to 3 feet. Sunday, east winds 10 to 15 knots, becoming northeast. A chance of showers. Waves 1 to 3 feet. Sunday night, northeast winds 10 to 15 knots, increasing to 15 to 25 knots. Waves 1 to 3 feet, building to 3 to 5 feet. Monday, northeast winds 15 to 25 knots, increasing to 30 knots. Waves 3 to 6 feet, building to 6 to 9 feet. Waves occasionally around 11 feet. Tuesday, east winds to 30 knots. A chance of showers Tuesday night. Waves 6 to 9 feet. Waves occasionally around 11 feet. Wednesday, east winds 15 to 25 knots. A chance of showers. Waves 4 to 7 feet, subsiding to 3 to 6 feet. Waves occasionally around 9 feet. Open lake forecast, 4. Hamlin Beach to Mexico Bay beyond 5 miles from shore. Overnight, northeast winds 15 to 20 knots. Waves 1 to 3 feet, building to 2 to 4 feet. Saturday, northeast winds 5 to 15 knots. Waves 2 to 4 feet, subsiding to 1 to 3 feet. Saturday night, east winds 5 to 10 knots, becoming southeast. A chance of showers overnight. Waves 2 feet or less. Sunday, southeast winds 10 to 15 knots, becoming northeast. Showers likely. Waves 1 to 3 feet. Sunday night, northeast winds 15 to 25 knots. A chance of showers in the evening. Waves 2 to 4 feet, building to 3 to 5 feet. Monday, northeast winds 15 to 25 knots. Waves 4 to 7 feet, building to 5 to 8 feet. Waves occasionally around 10 feet. Tuesday, east winds 15 to 25 knots. Waves 5 to 8 feet, subsiding to 3 to 6 feet. Waves occasionally around 10 feet. Wednesday, east winds 15 to 20 knots, becoming southeast. A chance of showers. Waves 3 to 6 feet, subsiding to 2 to 4 feet. 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Your source for official weather information across the Western Finger Lakes and the Genesee Valley. KHA 53 operates on a frequency of 162.40 MHz. The 10 p.m. weather at Rochester, it was mostly cloudy. The temperature was 60 degrees Fahrenheit or 16 degrees Celsius, the dew point 55 and the relative humidity 83%. The wind was calm. The pressure was 30.23 inches and steady. Repeating at Rochester, it was mostly cloudy, temperature 60 degrees. Around the region at 10 p.m. it was partly cloudy, with a temperature of 56 at Elmira and 55 at Binghamton. It was mostly cloudy, with a temperature of 64 at Erie, 60 at Niagara Falls, 59 at Syracuse, and 50 at Watertown. At Buffalo, it was cloudy, with a temperature of 62. At Oswego, winds were northeast at 9 knots, with a temperature of 64 degrees. The Central Lake Ontario buoy winds were from the northeast at 70 knots. Around the region at 10 p.m. it was partly cloudy, with a temperature of 56 at Elmira and 55 at Binghamton. It was mostly cloudy, with a temperature of 64 at Erie, 60 at Niagara Falls, 59 at Toronto, 59 at Syracuse, and 50 at Watertown. At Buffalo, it was cloudy, with a temperature of 62. At Oswego, winds were northeast at 9 knots, with a temperature of 64 degrees. The Central Lake Ontario buoy winds were northeast at 70 knots, with a temperature of 65 degrees, and the waves were 2 feet. The forecast for the Genesee Valley and Northern Finger Lakes, including Rochester, Geneseo, Canandaigua, Newark, and Fairhaven. Overnight, partly to mostly cloudy. Lows ranging from the upper 40s inland to the lower 50s along the lake shore. Light northeast winds. Saturday, partly to mostly sunny. Highs in the mid-60s.
Light East.

Winds. Saturday night, mostly cloudy. Showers likely overnight. Lows in the mid-50s. Light winds. Chance of rain 70%. Sunday, showers. Locally heavy rainfall possible in the morning. More humid with highs in the mid-60s. Light winds, becoming north 5 to 10 miles an hour. Chance of rain 90%. Sunday night, mostly cloudy. A chance of showers in the evening. Lows in the lower 50s. North winds 5 to 10 miles an hour, becoming northeast. Chance of rain 50%. The forecast for the Southern Finger Lakes, including Tinian, Seneca Falls, and Auburn. Overnight, partly to mostly cloudy. Lows in the upper 40s. Light northeast winds. Saturday, partly to mostly sunny. Highs in the mid-60s. Light east winds. Saturday night, mostly cloudy. Showers overnight. Lows in the mid-50s. Light winds, becoming south 5 to 10 miles an hour. Chance of rain 80%. Sunday, showers. Highs in the mid-60s. South winds 5 to 10 miles an hour, becoming light. Chance of rain near 100%. Sunday night, mostly cloudy. Showers likely in the evening. Lows in the lower 50s. North winds 5 to 10 miles an hour. Chance of rain 70%. And now the extended forecast. Monday, mostly cloudy. A 30% chance of showers. Highs in the lower 60s. Tuesday, mostly cloudy with a 40% chance of showers. Highs in the lower 60s. Lows in the upper 40s. Wednesday, mostly cloudy. A chance of showers. Highs around 60. Lows in the upper 40s. Chance of rain 50%. Thursday, mostly cloudy. A chance of showers. Highs in the lower 60s. Lows in the upper 40s. Chance of rain 50%. Friday, partly cloudy. A 30% chance of showers. Highs in the upper 60s. Lows around 50. This is the NOAA Weather Radio KHA 53 in Rochester. Your source for official weather information across the Western Finger Lakes and the Genesee Valley. KHA 53 operates on a frequency of 162.40 MHz. The 10 p.m. weather at Rochester, it was mostly cloudy. The temperature was 60 degrees Fahrenheit or 16 degrees Celsius, the dew point 55 and the relative humidity 83%. The wind was calm. The pressure was 30.23 inches and steady. Repeating at Rochester, it was mostly cloudy, temperature 60 degrees. Around the region at 10 p.m. it was partly cloudy, with a temperature of 56 at Elmira and 55 at Binghamton. It was mostly cloudy, with a temperature of 64 at Erie, 60 at Niagara Falls, 59 at Toronto, 59 at Syracuse, and 50 at Watertown. At Buffalo, it was cloudy, with a temperature of 62. At Oswego, winds were northeast at 9 knots, with a temperature of 64 degrees. The Central Lake Ontario buoy winds were northeast at 70 knots, with a temperature of 65 degrees, and the waves were 2 feet. The forecast for the Genesee Valley and Northern Finger Lakes, including Rochester, Geneseo, Canandaigua, Newark, and Fairhaven. Overnight, partly to mostly cloudy. Lows ranging from the upper 40s inland to the lower 50s along the lake shore. Light northeast winds. Saturday, partly to mostly sunny. Highs in the mid-60s. Light east winds. Saturday night, mostly cloudy. Showers likely overnight. Lows in the mid-50s. Light winds. Chance of rain 70%. Sunday, showers. Locally heavy rainfall possible in the morning. More humid with highs in the mid-60s. Light winds, becoming north 5 to 10 miles an hour. Chance of rain 90%. Sunday night, mostly cloudy. A chance of showers in the evening. Lows in the lower 50s. North winds 5 to 10 miles an hour, becoming northeast. Chance of rain 50%. The forecast for the Southern Finger Lakes, including Tinian, Seneca Falls, and Auburn. Overnight, partly to mostly cloudy. Lows in the upper 40s. Light northeast winds. Saturday, partly to mostly

in the lower 60s, lows in the upper 40s. Wednesday, mostly cloudy, a chance of showers, highs around 60, lows in the upper 40s, chance of rain 50%. Thursday, mostly cloudy, a chance of showers, highs in the lower 60s, lows in the upper 40s, chance of rain 50%. Friday, partly cloudy, a 30% chance of showers, highs in the upper 60s, lows around 50. This is the NOAA Weather Radio KHA 53 in Rochester, your source for official weather information across the Western Finger Lakes and the Genesee Valley. KHA 53 operates on a frequency of 162.40 MHz. The 10 p.m. weather at Rochester, it was mostly cloudy. The temperature was 60 degrees Fahrenheit or 16 degrees Celsius, the dew point 55 and the relative humidity 83%. The wind was calm. The pressure was 30.23 inches and steady. Repeating at Rochester, it was mostly cloudy, temperature 60 degrees. Around the region at 10 p.m. it was partly cloudy, with a temperature of 56 at Elmira and 55 at Binghamton. It was mostly cloudy, with a temperature of 64 at Erie, 60 at Niagara Falls, 59 at Toronto, 59 at Syracuse, and 50 at Watertown. At Buffalo, it was cloudy, with a temperature of 62. At Oswego, winds were northeast at 9 knots, with a temperature of 64 degrees. The Central Lake Ontario buoy winds were northeast at 70 knots, with a temperature of 65 degrees, and the waves were 2 feet. The forecast for the Genesee Valley and Northern Finger Lakes, including Rochester, Geneseo, Canandaigua, Newark, and Fairhaven. Overnight, partly to mostly cloudy. Lows ranging from the upper 40s inland to the lower 50s along the lake shore. Light northeast winds. Saturday, partly to mostly sunny. Highs in the mid-60s. Light east winds. Saturday night, mostly cloudy. Showers likely overnight. Lows in the mid-50s. Light winds. Chance of rain 70%. Sunday, showers. Locally heavy rainfall possible in the morning. More humid with highs in the mid-60s. Light winds, becoming north 5 to 10 miles an hour. Chance of rain 90%. Sunday night, mostly cloudy. A chance of showers in the evening. Lows in the lower 50s. North winds 5 to 10 miles an hour, becoming northeast. Chance of rain 50%. The forecast for the Southern Finger Lakes, including Tinian, Seneca Falls, and Auburn. Overnight, partly to mostly cloudy. Lows in the upper 40s. Light northeast winds. Saturday, partly to mostly sunny. Highs in the mid-60s. Light east winds. Saturday night, mostly cloudy. Showers overnight. Lows in the mid-50s. Light winds, becoming south 5 to 10 miles an hour. Chance of rain 80%. Sunday, showers. Highs in the mid-60s. South winds 5 to 10 miles an hour, becoming light. Chance of rain near 100%. Sunday night, mostly cloudy. Showers likely in the evening. Lows in the lower 50s. North winds 5 to 10 miles an hour. Chance of rain 70%. And now the extended forecast. Monday, mostly cloudy. A 30% chance of showers. Highs in the lower 60s. Tuesday, mostly cloudy with a 40% chance of showers. Highs in the lower 60s. Lows in the upper 40s. Wednesday, mostly cloudy. A chance of showers. Highs around 60. Lows in the upper 40s. Chance of rain 50%. Thursday, mostly cloudy. A chance of showers. Highs in the lower 60s. Lows in the upper 40s. Chance of rain 50%. Friday, partly cloudy. A 30% chance of showers. Highs in the upper 60s. Lows around 50. 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KHA 53 operates on a frequency of 162.40 MHz. The 10 p.m. weather at Rochester, it was mostly cloudy.

The temperature was 60 degrees Fahrenheit or 16 degrees Celsius. The dew point 55 and the relative humidity 83%. The wind was calm. The pressure was 30.23 inches and steady. Repeating at Rochester, it was mostly cloudy, temperature 60 degrees. Around the region at 10 p.m. it was partly cloudy, with a temperature of 56 at Elmira and 55 at Binghamton. It was mostly cloudy, with a temperature of 64 at Erie, 60 at Niagara Falls, 59 at Toronto, 59 at Syracuse, and 50 at Watertown. At Buffalo, it was cloudy, with a temperature of 62. At Oswego, winds were northeast at 9 knots, with a temperature of 64 degrees. The Central Lake Ontario buoy winds were northeast at 70 knots, with a temperature of 65 degrees, and the waves were 2 feet. The forecast for the Genesee Valley and Northern Finger Lakes, including Rochester, Geneseo, Canandaigua, Newark, and Fairhaven. Overnight, partly to mostly cloudy. Lows ranging from the upper 40s inland to the lower 50s along the lake shore. Light northeast winds. Saturday, partly to mostly sunny. Highs in the mid-60s. Light east winds. Saturday night, mostly cloudy. Showers likely overnight. Lows in the mid-50s. Light winds. Chance of rain 70%. Sunday, showers. Locally heavy rainfall possible in the morning. More humid with highs in the mid-60s. Light winds, becoming north 5 to 10 miles an hour. Chance of rain 90%. Sunday night, mostly cloudy. A chance of showers in the evening. Lows in the lower 50s. North winds 5 to 10 miles an hour, becoming northeast. Chance of rain 50%. The forecast for the Southern Finger Lakes, including Tinian, Seneca Falls, and Auburn. Overnight, partly to mostly cloudy. Lows in the upper 40s. Light northeast winds. Saturday, partly to mostly sunny. Highs in the mid-60s. Light east winds. Saturday night, mostly cloudy. Showers overnight. Lows in the mid-50s. Light winds, becoming south 5 to 10 miles an hour. Chance of rain 80%. Sunday, showers. Highs in the mid-60s. South winds 5 to 10 miles an hour, becoming light. Chance of rain near 100%. Sunday night, mostly cloudy. Showers likely in the evening. Lows in the lower 50s. North winds 5 to 10 miles an hour. Chance of rain 70%. And now the extended forecast. Monday, mostly cloudy. A 30% chance of showers. Highs in the lower 60s. Tuesday, mostly cloudy with a 40% chance of showers. Highs in the lower 60s. Lows in the upper 40s. Wednesday, mostly cloudy. A chance of showers. Highs around 60. Lows in the upper 40s. Chance of rain 50%. Thursday, mostly cloudy. A chance of showers. Highs in the lower 60s. Lows in the upper 40s. Chance of rain 50%. Friday, partly cloudy. A 30% chance of showers. Highs in the upper 60s. Lows around 50. This is the NOAA Weather Radio KHA 53 in Rochester. Your source for official weather information across the Western Finger Lakes and the Genesee Valley. KHA 53 operates on a frequency of 162.40 MHz. The 10 p.m. weather at Rochester, it was mostly cloudy. The temperature was 60 degrees Fahrenheit or 16 degrees Celsius, the dew point 55 and the relative humidity 83%. The wind was calm. The pressure was 30.23 inches and steady. Repeating at Rochester, it was mostly cloudy, temperature 60 degrees. Around the region at 10 p.m. it was partly cloudy, with a temperature of 56 at Elmira and 55 at Binghamton. It was mostly cloudy, with a temperature of 64 at Erie, 60 at Niagara Falls, 59 at Toronto, 59 at Syracuse, and 50 at Watertown. At Buffalo, it was cloudy, with a temperature of 62. At Oswego, winds were northeast at 9 knots, with a temperature of 64 degrees. The Central Lake Ontario buoy winds were northeast at 70 knots, with a temperature of 65 degrees, and the waves were 2 feet.

the forecast for the Genesee Valley and Northern Finger Lakes, including Rochester, Geneseo, Canandaigua, Newark, and Fairhaven. Overnight, partly to mostly cloudy. Lows ranging from the upper 40s inland to the lower 50s along the lake shore. Light northeast winds. Saturday, partly to mostly sunny. Highs in the mid-60s. Light east winds. Saturday night, mostly cloudy. Showers likely overnight. Lows in the mid-50s. Light winds. Chance of rain 70%. Sunday, showers. Locally heavy rainfall possible in the morning. More humid with highs in the mid-60s. Light winds, becoming north 5 to 10 miles an hour. Chance of rain 90%. Sunday night, mostly cloudy. A chance of showers in the evening. Lows in the lower 50s. North winds 5 to 10 miles an hour, becoming northeast. Chance of rain 50%. The forecast for the Southern Finger Lakes, including Pinyan, Seneca Falls, and Auburn. Overnight, partly to mostly cloudy. Lows in the upper 40s. Light northeast winds. Saturday, partly to mostly sunny. Highs in the mid-60s. Light east winds. Saturday night, mostly cloudy. Showers overnight. Lows in the mid-50s. Light winds, becoming south 5 to 10 miles an hour. Chance of rain 80%. Sunday, showers. Highs in the mid-60s. South winds 5 to 10 miles an hour, becoming light. Chance of rain near 100%. Sunday night, mostly cloudy. Showers likely in the evening. Lows in the lower 50s. North winds 5 to 10 miles an hour. Chance of rain 70%. And now the extended forecast. Monday, mostly cloudy. A 30% chance of showers. Highs in the lower 60s. Tuesday, mostly cloudy with a 40% chance of showers. Highs in the lower 60s. Lows in the upper 40s. Wednesday, mostly cloudy. A chance of showers. Highs around 60. Lows in the upper 40s. Chance of rain 50%. Thursday, mostly cloudy. A chance of showers. Highs in the lower 60s. Lows in the upper 40s. Chance of rain 50%. Friday, partly cloudy. A 30% chance of showers. Highs in the upper 60s. Lows around 50. The Nearshore Marine Forecast, for the Niagara River to Hamelin Beach along Lake Ontario. Overnight, northeast winds 10 to 15 knots becoming east 15 to 20 knots. Mostly cloudy. Waves 1 to 2 feet building to 2 to 4 feet. Saturday, east winds 10 to 15 knots. Partly sunny. Waves 2 to 4 feet subsiding to 1 to 3 feet. Saturday, east winds 10 to 15 knots. Partly sunny. Waves 2 to 4 feet subsiding to 1 to 3 feet. Saturday night, east winds 5 to 15 knots. A chance of showers overnight. Waves 1 to 3 feet subsiding to 1 foot or less. Sunday, east winds 5 to 15 knots becoming northeast. A chance of showers. Waves 1 foot or less building to 1 to 3 feet. Sunday night, northeast winds 10 to 15 knots increasing to 15 to 25 knots. Partly to mostly cloudy. Waves 2 to 4 feet building to 3 to 5 feet. Waves occasionally around 6 feet. Monday, northeast winds 15 to 25 knots becoming east. Mostly cloudy. Waves 3 to 6 feet building to 6 to 9 feet. Waves occasionally around 11 feet. Tuesday, east winds 15 to 25 knots. A chance of showers Tuesday night. Waves 5 to 9 feet subsiding to 4 to 7 feet. Waves occasionally around 11 feet. Wednesday, east winds 15 to 25 knots diminishing to 10 to 15 knots. A chance of showers. Waves 3 to 6 feet subsiding to 2 to 4 feet. Waves occasionally around 7 feet. The Nearshore Marine Forecast, for Hamelin Beach to Sodus Bay. Overnight, northeast winds 10 to 15 knots. Partly to mostly cloudy. Waves 1 to 3 feet building to 2 to 4 feet. Saturday, east winds 5 to 15 knots becoming northeast.

to mostly sunny. Waves 2 to 4 feet subsiding to 1 to 3 feet. Saturday night, east winds 5 to 10 knots becoming southeast. A chance of showers overnight. Waves 2 feet or less. Sunday, southeast winds 5 to 15 knots becoming northeast. Showers likely. Waves 1 to 3 feet. Sunday night, northeast winds 10 to 15 knots increasing to 15 to 25 knots. Partly to mostly cloudy. Waves 2 to 4 feet building to 3 to 5 feet. Waves occasionally around 6 feet. Monday, northeast winds 15 to 25 knots becoming east. Mostly cloudy. Waves 5 to 8 feet. Waves occasionally around 10 feet. Tuesday, east winds 15 to 25 knots. Mostly cloudy. Waves 5 to 8 feet subsiding to 3 to 6 feet. Waves occasionally around 10 feet. Wednesday, east winds 15 to 20 knots diminishing to 10 to 15 knots. A chance of showers. Waves 3 to 5 feet subsiding to 1 to 3 feet. Waves occasionally around 6 feet. The water temperature off Rochester is 71 degrees, and the water temperature at the Central Lake Buoy is 70 degrees. The Nearshore Marine Forecast, 4, Sotus Bay to Mexico Bay. Overnight, northeast winds 10 to 15 knots. Partly to mostly cloudy. Waves 1 to 3 feet. Saturday, northeast winds 10 knots or less. Partly to mostly sunny. Waves 1 to 3 feet subsiding to 1 foot or less. Saturday night, northeast winds 10 knots or less becoming southeast. A chance of showers overnight. Waves 1 foot or less. Sunday, southeast winds 5 to 15 knots becoming northeast. Showers. Waves 1 foot or less building to 1 to 3 feet. Sunday night, northeast winds 15 to 20 knots. A chance of showers in the evening. Waves 2 to 4 feet building to 3 to 5 feet. Waves occasionally around 6 feet. Monday, northeast winds 15 to 20 knots. Mostly cloudy. Waves 3 to 6 feet. Waves occasionally around 7 feet. Tuesday, east winds 10 to 15 knots. Mostly cloudy. Waves 1 to 3 feet. Wednesday, east winds 10 to 15 knots becoming southeast. A chance of showers Wednesday night. Waves 2 feet or less. The water temperature off Oswego is 71 degrees. This is the NOAA Weather Radio KHA 53 in Rochester. Your source for official weather information across the Western Finger Lakes and the Genesee Valley. KHA 53 operates on a frequency of 162.40 MHz. The 10 p.m. weather at Rochester, it was mostly cloudy. The temperature was 60 degrees Fahrenheit or 16 degrees Celsius, the dew point 55 and the relative humidity 83%. The wind was calm. The pressure was 30.23 inches and steady. Repeating at Rochester, it was mostly cloudy, temperature 60 degrees. Around the region at 10 p.m. it was partly cloudy, with a temperature of 56 at Elmira and 55 at Binghamton. It was mostly cloudy, with a temperature of 64 at Erie, 60 at Niagara Falls, 59 at Toronto, 59 at Syracuse, and 50 at Watertown. At Buffalo, it was cloudy, with a temperature of 62. At Oswego, winds were northeast at 9 knots, with a temperature of 64 degrees. The Central Lake Ontario buoy winds were northeast at 70 knots, with a temperature of 65 degrees, and the waves were 2 feet. The forecast for the Genesee Valley and Northern Finger Lakes, including Rochester, Geneseo, Canandaigua, Newark, and Fairhaven. Overnight, partly to mostly cloudy. Lows ranging from the upper 40s inland to the lower 50s along the lake shore. Light northeast winds. Saturday, partly to mostly sunny. Highs in the mid-60s. Light east winds. Saturday night, mostly cloudy. Showers likely overnight. Lows in the mid-50s. Light winds. Chance of rain 70%. Sunday, showers. Locally heavy rainfall possible in the morning. More humid with highs in the mid-60s. Light winds, becoming north 5 to 10 miles an hour. Chance of rain 90%. Sunday night, mostly cloudy. A chance of showers in the evening.
Lows in the lower 50s. North winds 5 to 10 miles an hour, becoming northeast. Chance of rain 50%. The forecast for the Southern Finger Lakes, including Tinian, Seneca Falls, and Auburn. Overnight, partly to mostly cloudy. Lows in the upper 40s. Light northeast winds. Saturday, partly to mostly sunny. Highs in the mid-60s. Light east winds. Saturday night, mostly cloudy. Showers overnight. Lows in the mid-50s. Light winds, becoming south 5 to 10 miles an hour. Chance of rain 80%. Sunday, showers. Highs in the mid-60s. South winds 5 to 10 miles an hour, becoming light. Chance of rain near 100%. Sunday night, mostly cloudy. Showers likely in the evening. Lows in the lower 50s. North winds 5 to 10 miles an hour. Chance of rain 70%. And now the extended forecast. Monday, mostly cloudy. A 30% chance of showers. Highs in the lower 60s. Tuesday, mostly cloudy with a 40% chance of showers. Highs in the lower 60s. Lows in the upper 40s. Wednesday, mostly cloudy. A chance of showers. Highs around 60. Lows in the upper 40s. Chance of rain 50%. Thursday, mostly cloudy. A chance of showers. Highs in the lower 60s. Lows in the upper 40s. Chance of rain 50%. Friday, partly cloudy. A 30% chance of showers. Highs in the upper 60s. Lows around 50. This is the NOAA Weather Radio KHA 53 in Rochester. Your source for official weather information across the Western Finger Lakes and the Genesee Valley. KHA 53 operates on a frequency of 162.40 MHz. The 10 p.m. weather at Rochester, it was mostly cloudy. The temperature was 60 degrees Fahrenheit or 16 degrees Celsius, the dew point 55 and the relative humidity 83%. The wind was calm. The pressure was 30.23 inches and steady. Repeating at Rochester, it was mostly cloudy, temperature 60 degrees. Around the region at 10 p.m. it was partly cloudy, with a temperature of 56 at Elmira and 55 at Binghamton. It was mostly cloudy, with a temperature of 64 at Erie, 60 at Niagara Falls, 59 at Toronto, 59 at Syracuse, and 50 at Watertown. At Buffalo, it was cloudy, with a temperature of 62. At Oswego, winds were northeast at 9 knots, with a temperature of 64 degrees. The Central Lake Ontario buoy winds were northeast at 70 knots, with a temperature of 65 degrees, and the waves were 2 feet. The forecast for the Genesee Valley and Northern Finger Lakes, including Rochester, Geneseo, Canandaigua, Newark, and Fairhaven. Overnight, partly to mostly cloudy. Lows ranging from the upper 40s inland to the lower 50s along the lake shore. Light northeast winds. Saturday, partly to mostly sunny. Highs in the mid-60s. Light east winds. Saturday night, mostly cloudy. Showers likely overnight. Lows in the mid-50s. Light winds. Chance of rain 70%. Sunday, showers. Locally heavy rainfall possible in the morning. More humid with highs in the mid-60s. Light winds, becoming north 5 to 10 miles an hour. Chance of rain 90%. Sunday night, mostly cloudy. A chance of showers in the evening. Lows in the lower 50s. North winds 5 to 10 miles an hour, becoming northeast. Chance of rain 50%. The forecast for the Southern Finger Lakes, including Tinian, Seneca Falls, and Auburn. Overnight, partly to mostly cloudy. Lows in the upper 40s. Light northeast winds. Saturday, partly to mostly sunny. Highs in the mid-60s. Light east winds. Saturday night, mostly cloudy. Showers overnight. Lows in the mid-50s. Light winds, becoming south 5 to 10 miles an hour. Chance of rain 80%. Sunday, showers. Highs in the mid-60s. South winds 5 to 10 miles an hour, becoming light. Chance of rain near 100%. Sunday night, mostly cloudy.
showers, light.

Niagara Falls, 59 at Toronto, 59 at Syracuse, and 50 at Watertown. At Buffalo, it was cloudy, with a temperature of 62. At Oswego, winds were northeast at 9 knots, with a temperature of 64 degrees. The Central Lake Ontario buoy winds were northeast at 70 knots, with a temperature of 65 degrees, and the waves were 2 feet. The forecast for the Genesee Valley and Northern Finger Lakes, including Rochester, Geneseo, Canandaigua, Newark, and Fairhaven. Overnight, partly to mostly cloudy. Lows ranging from the upper 40s inland to the lower 50s along the lake shore. Light northeast winds. Saturday, partly to mostly sunny. Highs in the mid-60s. Light east winds. Saturday night, mostly cloudy. Showers likely overnight. Lows in the mid-50s. Light winds. Chance of rain 70%. Sunday, showers. Locally heavy rainfall possible in the morning. More humid with highs in the mid-60s. Light winds, becoming north 5 to 10 miles an hour. Chance of rain 90%. Sunday night, mostly cloudy. A chance of showers in the evening. Lows in the lower 50s. North winds 5 to 10 miles an hour, becoming northeast. Chance of rain 50%. The forecast for the Southern Finger Lakes, including Tenyan, Seneca Falls, and Auburn. Overnight, partly to mostly cloudy. Lows in the upper 40s. Light northeast winds. Saturday, partly to mostly sunny. Highs in the mid-60s. Light east winds. Saturday night, mostly cloudy. Showers overnight. Lows in the mid-50s. Light winds, becoming south 5 to 10 miles an hour. Chance of rain 80%. Sunday, showers. Highs in the mid-60s. South winds 5 to 10 miles an hour, becoming light. Chance of rain near 100%. Sunday night, mostly cloudy. Showers likely in the evening. Lows in the lower 50s. North winds 5 to 10 miles an hour. Chance of rain 70%. And now the extended forecast. Monday, mostly cloudy. A 30% chance of showers. Highs in the lower 60s. Tuesday, mostly cloudy with a 40% chance of showers. Highs in the lower 60s. Lows in the upper 40s. Wednesday, mostly cloudy. A chance of showers. Highs around 60. Lows in the upper 40s. Chance of rain 50%. Thursday, mostly cloudy. A chance of showers. Highs in the lower 60s. Lows in the upper 40s. Chance of rain 50%. Friday, partly cloudy. A 30% chance of showers. Highs in the upper 60s. Lows around 50. This is the NOAA Weather Radio KHA 53 in Rochester. Your source for official weather information across the Western Finger Lakes and the Genesee Valley. KHA 53 operates on a frequency of 162.40 MHz. The 10 p.m. weather at Rochester, it was mostly cloudy. The temperature was 60 degrees Fahrenheit or 16 degrees Celsius, the dew point 55 and the relative humidity 83%. The wind was calm. The pressure was 30.23 inches and steady. Repeating at Rochester, it was mostly cloudy, temperature 60 degrees. Around the region at 10 p.m. it was partly cloudy, with a temperature of 56 at Elmira and 55 at Binghamton. It was mostly cloudy, with a temperature of 64 at Erie, 60 at Niagara Falls, 59 at Toronto, 59 at Syracuse, and 50 at Watertown. At Buffalo, it was cloudy, with a temperature of 62. At Oswego, winds were northeast at 9 knots, with a temperature of 64 degrees. The Central Lake Ontario buoy winds were northeast at 70 knots, with a temperature of 65 degrees, and the waves were 2 feet. The forecast for the Genesee Valley and Northern Finger Lakes, including Rochester, Geneseo, Canandaigua, Newark, and Fairhaven. Overnight, partly to mostly cloudy. Lows ranging from the upper 40s inland to the lower 50s along the lake shore. Light northeast winds. Saturday, partly to mostly sunny. Highs in the mid-60s. Light east winds. Saturday night, mostly cloudy. Showers likely overnight. Lows in the mid-

50s. Light winds. Chance of rain 70%. Sunday, showers. Locally heavy rainfall possible in the morning. More humid with highs in the mid-60s. Light winds, becoming north 5 to 10 miles an hour. Chance of rain 90%. Sunday night, mostly cloudy. A chance of showers in the evening. Lows in the lower 50s. North winds 5 to 10 miles an hour, becoming northeast. Chance of rain 50%. The forecast for the Southern Finger Lakes, including Tinian, Seneca Falls, and Auburn. Overnight, partly to mostly cloudy. Lows in the upper 40s. Light northeast winds. Saturday, partly to mostly sunny. Highs in the mid-60s. Light east winds. Saturday night, mostly cloudy. Showers overnight. Lows in the mid-50s. Light winds, becoming south 5 to 10 miles an hour. Chance of rain 80%. Sunday, showers. Highs in the mid-60s. South winds 5 to 10 miles an hour, becoming light. Chance of rain near 100%. Sunday night, mostly cloudy. Showers likely in the evening. Lows in the lower 50s. North winds 5 to 10 miles an hour. Chance of rain 70%. And now the extended forecast. Monday, mostly cloudy. A 30% chance of showers. Highs in the lower 60s. Tuesday, mostly cloudy with a 40% chance of showers. Highs in the lower 60s. Lows in the upper 40s. Wednesday, mostly cloudy. A chance of showers. Highs around 60. Lows in the upper 40s. Chance of rain 50%. Thursday, mostly cloudy. A chance of showers. Highs in the lower 60s. Lows in the upper 40s. Chance of rain 50%. Friday, partly cloudy. A 30% chance of showers. Highs in the upper 60s. Lows around 50. Open Lake Forecast, 4, the Niagara River to Hamlin Beach beyond 5 miles from shore. Overnight, northeast winds 10 to 15 knots becoming east 15 to 20 knots. Waves 1 to 2 feet building to 3 to 5 feet. Saturday, east winds 15 to 20 knots diminishing to 10 to 15 knots. Waves 2 to 4 feet. Saturday night, east winds 10 to 15 knots. A chance of showers overnight. Waves 1 to 3 feet. Sunday, east winds 10 to 15 knots becoming northeast. A chance of showers. Waves 1 to 3 feet. Sunday night, northeast winds 10 to 15 knots increasing to 15 to 25 knots. Waves 1 to 3 feet building to 3 to 5 feet. Monday, northeast winds 15 to 25 knots increasing to 30 knots. Waves 3 to 6 feet building to 6 to 9 feet. Waves occasionally around 11 feet. Tuesday, east winds to 30 knots. A chance of showers Tuesday night. Waves 6 to 9 feet. Waves occasionally around 11 feet. Wednesday, east winds 15 to 25 knots. A chance of showers. Waves 4 to 7 feet subsiding to 3 to 6 feet. Waves occasionally around 9 feet. Open Lake Forecast, 4, Hamlin Beach to Mexico Bay beyond 5 miles from shore. Overnight, northeast winds 15 to 20 knots. Waves 1 to 3 feet building to 2 to 4 feet. Saturday, northeast winds 5 to 15 knots. Waves 2 to 4 feet subsiding to 1 to 3 feet. Saturday night, east winds 5 to 10 knots becoming southeast. A chance of showers overnight. Waves 2 feet or less. Sunday, southeast winds 10 to 15 knots becoming northeast. Showers likely. Waves 1 to 3 feet. Sunday night, northeast winds 15 to 25 knots. A chance of showers in the evening. Waves 2 to 4 feet building to 3 to 5 feet. Monday, northeast winds 15 to 25 knots. Waves 4 to 7 feet building to 5 to 8 feet. Waves occasionally around 10 feet. Tuesday, east winds 15 to 25 knots. Waves 5 to 8 feet subsiding to 3 to 6 feet. Waves occasionally around 10 feet. Wednesday, east winds 15 to 20 knots becoming southeast. A chance of showers.
Waves 3 to 6 feet subsiding to 2 to 4 feet. This is the NOAA Weather Radio KHA 53 in Rochester. Your source for official weather information across the Western Finger Lakes and the Genesee Valley. KHA 53 operates on a frequency of 162.40 MHz. The 11 p.m. weather at Rochester, it was cloudy. The temperature was 59 degrees Fahrenheit or 15 degrees Celsius, the dew point 55 and the relative humidity 87%. The wind was calm. The pressure was 30.24 inches and rising. Repeating at Rochester, it was cloudy, temperature 59 degrees. Around the region at 10 p.m. it was partly cloudy, with a temperature of 56 at Elmira and 55 at Binghamton. It was mostly cloudy, with a temperature of 64 at Erie, 60 at Niagara Falls, 59 at Toronto, 59 at Syracuse, and 50 at Watertown. At Buffalo, it was cloudy, with a temperature of 62. At Oswego, winds were northeast at 9 knots, with a temperature of 64 degrees. The Central Lake Ontario buoy winds were northeast at 70 knots, with a temperature of 65 degrees, and the waves were 2 feet. Around the region at 11 p.m. at Binghamton, it was partly cloudy, with a temperature of 55. It was mostly cloudy, with a temperature of 63 at Erie, 60 at Buffalo, 58 at Niagara Falls, 56 at Elmira, and 48 at Watertown. At Syracuse, it was cloudy, with a temperature of 59. At Oswego, winds were northeast at 8 knots, with a temperature of 63 degrees. The Central Lake Ontario buoy winds were northeast at 70 knots, with a temperature of 64 degrees, and the waves were 3 feet. The forecast for the Genesee Valley and Northern Finger Lakes, including Rochester, Geneseo, Canandaigua, Newark, and Fairhaven. Overnight, partly to mostly cloudy. Lows ranging from the upper 40s inland to the lower 50s along the lake shore. Light northeast winds. Saturday, partly to mostly sunny. Highs in the mid-60s. Light east winds. Saturday night, mostly cloudy. Showers likely overnight. Lows in the mid-50s. Light winds. Chance of rain 70%. Sunday, showers. Locally heavy rainfall possible in the morning. More humid with highs in the mid-60s. Light winds, becoming north 5 to 10 miles an hour. Chance of rain 90%. Sunday night, mostly cloudy. A chance of showers in the evening. Lows in the lower 50s. North winds 5 to 10 miles an hour, becoming northeast. Chance of rain 50%. The forecast for the Southern Finger Lakes, including Pinyan, Seneca Falls, and Auburn. Overnight, partly to mostly cloudy. Lows in the upper 40s. Light northeast winds. Saturday, partly to mostly sunny. Highs in the mid-60s. Light east winds. Saturday night, mostly cloudy. Showers overnight. Lows in the mid-50s. Light winds, becoming south 5 to 10 miles an hour. Chance of rain 80%. Sunday, showers. Highs in the mid-60s. South winds 5 to 10 miles an hour, becoming light. Chance of rain near 100%. Sunday night, mostly cloudy. Showers likely in the evening. Lows in the lower 50s. North winds 5 to 10 miles an hour. Chance of rain 70%. And now the extended forecast. Monday, mostly cloudy. A 30% chance of showers. Highs in the lower 60s. Tuesday, mostly cloudy with a 40% chance of showers. Highs in the lower 60s. Lows in the upper 40s. Wednesday, mostly cloudy. A chance of showers. Highs around 60. Lows in the upper 40s. Chance of rain 50%. Thursday, mostly cloudy. A chance of showers. Highs in the lower 60s. Lows in the upper 40s. Chance of rain 50%. Friday, partly cloudy. A 30% chance of showers. Highs in the upper 60s. Lows around 50. This is the NOAA Weather Radio KHA 53 in Rochester. 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KHA 53 operates on a frequency of 162.40 MHz.
The 11 p.m. weather at

Chester. It was cloudy. The temperature was 59 degrees Fahrenheit or 15 degrees Celsius, the dew point 55 and the relative humidity 87%. The wind was calm. The pressure was 30.24 inches and rising. Repeating at Rochester, it was cloudy, temperature 59 degrees. Around the region at 11 p.m. at Binghamton, it was partly cloudy, with a temperature of 55. It was mostly cloudy, with a temperature of 63 at Erie, 60 at Buffalo, 58 at Niagara Falls, 56 at Elmira, and 48 at Watertown. At Syracuse, it was cloudy, with a temperature of 59. At Oswego, winds were northeast at 8 knots, with a temperature of 63 degrees. The Central Lake Ontario buoy winds were northeast at 70 knots, with a temperature of 64 degrees, and the waves were 3 feet. The forecast for the Genesee Valley and Northern Finger Lakes, including Rochester, Geneseo, Canandaigua, Newark, and Fairhaven. Overnight, partly to mostly cloudy. Lows ranging from the upper 40s inland to the lower 50s along the lake shore. Light northeast winds. Saturday, partly to mostly sunny. Highs in the mid-60s. Light east winds. Saturday night, mostly cloudy. Showers likely overnight. Lows in the mid-50s. Light winds. Chance of rain 70%. Sunday, showers. Locally heavy rainfall possible in the morning. More humid with highs in the mid-60s. Light winds, becoming north 5 to 10 miles an hour. Chance of rain 90%. Sunday night, mostly cloudy. A chance of showers in the evening. Lows in the lower 50s. North winds 5 to 10 miles an hour, becoming northeast. Chance of rain 50%. The forecast for the Southern Finger Lakes, including Tinian, Seneca Falls, and Auburn. Overnight, partly to mostly cloudy. Lows in the upper 40s. Light northeast winds. Saturday, partly to mostly sunny. Highs in the mid-60s. Light east winds. Saturday night, mostly cloudy. Showers overnight. Lows in the mid-50s. Light winds, becoming south 5 to 10 miles an hour. Chance of rain 80%. Sunday, showers. Highs in the mid-60s. South winds 5 to 10 miles an hour, becoming light. Chance of rain near 100%. Sunday night, mostly cloudy. Showers likely in the evening. Lows in the lower 50s. North winds 5 to 10 miles an hour. Chance of rain 70%. And now the extended forecast. Monday, mostly cloudy. A 30% chance of showers. Highs in the lower 60s. Tuesday, mostly cloudy with a 40% chance of showers. Highs in the lower 60s. Lows in the upper 40s. Wednesday, mostly cloudy. A chance of showers. Highs around 60. Lows in the upper 40s. Chance of rain 50%. Thursday, mostly cloudy. A chance of showers. Highs in the lower 60s. Lows in the upper 40s. Chance of rain 50%. Friday, partly cloudy. A 30% chance of showers. Highs in the upper 60s. Lows around 50. This is the NOAA Weather Radio KHA 53 in Rochester. Your source for official weather information across the Western Finger Lakes and the Genesee Valley. KHA 53 operates on a frequency of 162.40 MHz. The 11 p.m. weather at Rochester, it was cloudy. The temperature was 59 degrees Fahrenheit or 15 degrees Celsius, the dew point 55 and the relative humidity 87%. The wind was calm. The pressure was 30.24 inches and rising. Repeating at Rochester, it was cloudy, temperature 59 degrees. Around the region at 11 p.m. it was partly cloudy, with a temperature of 57 at Toronto and 55 at Binghamton. It was mostly cloudy, with a temperature of 63 at Erie, 60 at Buffalo, 58 at Niagara Falls, 56 at Elmira, and 48 at Watertown. At Syracuse, it was cloudy, with a temperature of 59. At Oswego, winds were northeast at 8 knots, with a temperature of 63 degrees. The Central Lake Ontario buoy winds were northeast at 70 knots, with a temperature of 64 degrees, and the waves were 3 feet.

forecast for the Genesee Valley and Northern Finger Lakes, including Rochester, Geneseo, Canandaigua, Newark, and Fairhaven. Overnight, partly to mostly cloudy. Lows ranging from the upper 40s inland to the lower 50s along the lake shore. Light northeast winds. Saturday, partly to mostly sunny. Highs in the mid-60s. Light east winds. Saturday night, mostly cloudy. Showers likely overnight. Lows in the mid-50s. Light winds. Chance of rain 70%. Sunday, showers. Locally heavy rainfall possible in the morning. More humid with highs in the mid-60s. Light winds, becoming north 5 to 10 miles an hour. Chance of rain 90%. Sunday night, mostly cloudy. A chance of showers in the evening. Lows in the lower 50s. North winds 5 to 10 miles an hour, becoming northeast. Chance of rain 50%. The forecast for the Southern Finger Lakes, including Tinian, Seneca Falls, and Auburn. Overnight, partly to mostly cloudy. Lows in the upper 40s. Light northeast winds. Saturday, partly to mostly sunny. Highs in the mid-60s. Light east winds. Saturday night, mostly cloudy. Showers overnight. Lows in the mid-50s. Light winds, becoming south 5 to 10 miles an hour. Chance of rain 80%. Sunday, showers. Highs in the mid-60s. South winds 5 to 10 miles an hour, becoming light. Chance of rain near 100%. Sunday night, mostly cloudy. Showers likely in the evening. Lows in the lower 50s. North winds 5 to 10 miles an hour. Chance of rain 70%. And now the extended forecast. Monday, mostly cloudy. A 30% chance of showers. Highs in the lower 60s. Tuesday, mostly cloudy with a 40% chance of showers. Highs in the lower 60s. Lows in the upper 40s. Wednesday, mostly cloudy. A chance of showers. Highs around 60. Lows in the upper 40s. Chance of rain 50%. Thursday, mostly cloudy. A chance of showers. Highs in the lower 60s. Lows in the upper 40s. Chance of rain 50%. Friday, partly cloudy. A 30% chance of showers. Highs in the upper 60s. Lows around 50. This is the NOAA Weather Radio KHA 53 in Rochester. Your source for official weather information across the Western Finger Lakes and the Genesee Valley. KHA 53 operates on a frequency of 162.40 MHz. The 11 p.m. weather at Rochester, it was cloudy. The temperature was 59 degrees Fahrenheit or 15 degrees Celsius, the dew point 55 and the relative humidity 87%. The wind was calm. The pressure was 30.24 inches and rising. Repeating at Rochester, it was cloudy, temperature 59 degrees. Around the region at 11 p.m. it was partly cloudy, with a temperature of 57 at Toronto and 55 at Binghamton. It was mostly cloudy, with a temperature of 63 at Erie, 60 at Buffalo, 58 at Niagara Falls, 56 at Elmira, and 48 at Watertown. At Syracuse, it was cloudy, with a temperature of 59. At Oswego, winds were northeast at 8 knots, with a temperature of 63 degrees. The Central Lake Ontario buoy winds were northeast at 70 knots, with a temperature of 64 degrees, and the waves were 3 feet. The forecast for the Genesee Valley and Northern Finger Lakes, including Rochester, Geneseo, Canandaigua, Newark, and Fairhaven. Overnight, partly to mostly cloudy. Lows ranging from the upper 40s inland to the lower 50s along the lake shore. Light northeast winds. Saturday, partly to mostly sunny. Highs in the mid-60s. Light east winds. Saturday night, mostly cloudy. Showers likely overnight. Lows in the mid-50s. Light winds. Chance of rain 70%. Sunday, showers. Locally heavy rainfall possible in the morning. More humid with highs in the mid-60s. Light winds, becoming north 5 to 10 miles an hour. Chance of rain 90%. Sunday night, mostly cloudy. A chance of showers.

mostly cloudy. Showers likely in the evening. Lows in the lower 50s. North winds 5 to 10 miles an hour. Chance of rain 70%. And now the extended forecast. Monday, mostly cloudy. A 30% chance of showers. Highs in the lower 60s. Tuesday, mostly cloudy with a 40% chance of showers. Highs in the lower 60s. Lows in the upper 40s. Wednesday, mostly cloudy. A chance of showers. Highs around 60. Lows in the upper 40s. Chance of rain 50%. Thursday, mostly cloudy. A chance of showers. Highs in the lower 60s. Lows in the upper 40s. Chance of rain 50%. Friday, partly cloudy. A 30% chance of showers. Highs in the upper 60s. Lows around 50. This is the NOAA Weather Radio KHA 53 in Rochester. Your source for official weather information across the Western Finger Lakes and the Genesee Valley. KHA 53 operates on a frequency of 162.40 MHz. The 11 p.m. weather at Rochester, it was cloudy. The temperature was 59 degrees Fahrenheit or 15 degrees Celsius, the dew point 55 and the relative humidity 87%. The wind was calm. The pressure was 30.24 inches and rising. Repeating at Rochester, it was cloudy, temperature 59 degrees. Around the region at 11 p.m. it was partly cloudy, with a temperature of 57 at Toronto and 55 at Binghamton. It was mostly cloudy, with a temperature of 63 at Erie, 60 at Buffalo, 58 at Niagara Falls, 56 at Elmira, and 48 at Watertown. At Syracuse, it was cloudy, with a temperature of 59. At Oswego, winds were northeast at 8 knots, with a temperature of 63 degrees. The Central Lake Ontario buoy winds were northeast at 17 knots, with a temperature of 64 degrees, and the waves were 3 feet. The forecast for the Genesee Valley and Northern Finger Lakes, including Rochester, Geneseo, Canandaigua, Newark, and Fairhaven. Overnight, partly to mostly cloudy. Lows ranging from the upper 40s inland to the lower 50s along the lake shore. Light northeast winds. Saturday, partly to mostly sunny. Highs in the mid-60s. Light east winds. Saturday night, mostly cloudy. Showers likely overnight. Lows in the mid-50s. Light winds. Chance of rain 70%. Sunday, showers. Locally heavy rainfall possible in the morning. More humid with highs in the mid-60s. Light winds, becoming north 5 to 10 miles an hour. Chance of rain 90%. Sunday night, mostly cloudy. A chance of showers in the evening. Lows in the lower 50s. North winds 5 to 10 miles an hour, becoming northeast. Chance of rain 50%. The forecast for the Southern Finger Lakes, including Pinyan, Seneca Falls, and Auburn. Overnight, partly to mostly cloudy. Lows in the upper 40s. Light northeast winds. Saturday, partly to mostly sunny. Highs in the mid-60s. Light east winds. Saturday night, mostly cloudy. Showers overnight. Lows in the mid-50s. Light winds, becoming south 5 to 10 miles an hour. Chance of rain 80%. Sunday, showers. Highs in the mid-60s. South winds 5 to 10 miles an hour, becoming light. Chance of rain near 100%. Sunday night, mostly cloudy. Showers likely in the evening. Lows in the lower 50s. North winds 5 to 10 miles an hour. Chance of rain 70%. And now the extended forecast. Monday, mostly cloudy. A 30% chance of showers. Highs in the lower 60s. Tuesday, mostly cloudy with a 40% chance of showers. Highs in the lower 60s. Lows in the upper 40s. Wednesday, mostly cloudy. A chance of showers. Highs around 60. Lows in the upper 40s. Chance of rain 50%. Thursday, mostly cloudy. A chance of showers. Highs in the lower 60s. Lows in the upper 40s. Chance of rain 50%. Friday, partly cloudy.

30% chance of showers. Highs in the upper 60s. Lows around 50. This is the NOAA Weather Radio KHA 53 in Rochester. Your source for official weather information across the Western Finger Lakes and the Genesee Valley. KHA 53 operates on a frequency of 162.40 MHz. The 11 p.m. weather at Rochester, it was cloudy. The temperature was 59 degrees Fahrenheit or 15 degrees Celsius, the dew point 55 and the relative humidity 87%. The wind was calm. The pressure was 30.24 inches and rising. Repeating at Rochester, it was cloudy, temperature 59 degrees. Around the region at 11 p.m. it was partly cloudy, with a temperature of 57 at Toronto and 55 at Binghamton. It was mostly cloudy, with a temperature of 63 at Erie, 60 at Buffalo, 58 at Niagara Falls, 56 at Elmira, and 48 at Watertown. At Syracuse, it was cloudy, with a temperature of 59. At Oswego, winds were northeast at 8 knots, with a temperature of 63 degrees. The Central Lake Ontario buoy winds were northeast at 70 knots, with a temperature of 64 degrees, and the waves were 3 feet. The forecast for the Genesee Valley and Northern Finger Lakes, including Rochester, Geneseo, Canandaigua, Newark, and Fairhaven. Overnight, partly to mostly cloudy. Lows ranging from the upper 40s inland to the lower 50s along the lake shore. Light northeast winds. Saturday, partly to mostly sunny. Highs in the mid-60s. Light east winds. Saturday night, mostly cloudy. Showers likely overnight. Lows in the mid-50s. Light winds. Chance of rain 70%. Sunday, showers. Locally heavy rainfall possible in the morning. More humid with highs in the mid-60s. Light winds, becoming north 5 to 10 miles an hour. Chance of rain 90%. Sunday night, mostly cloudy. A chance of showers in the evening. Lows in the lower 50s. North winds 5 to 10 miles an hour, becoming northeast. Chance of rain 50%. The forecast for the Southern Finger Lakes, including Tinian, Seneca Falls, and Auburn. Overnight, partly to mostly cloudy. Lows in the upper 40s. Light northeast winds. Saturday, partly to mostly sunny. Highs in the mid-60s. Light east winds. Saturday night, mostly cloudy. Showers overnight. Lows in the mid-50s. Light winds, becoming south 5 to 10 miles an hour. Chance of rain 80%. Sunday, showers. Highs in the mid-60s. South winds 5 to 10 miles an hour, becoming light. Chance of rain near 100%. Sunday night, mostly cloudy. Showers likely in the evening. Lows in the lower 50s. North winds 5 to 10 miles an hour. Chance of rain 70%. And now the extended forecast. Monday, mostly cloudy. A 30% chance of showers. Highs in the lower 60s. Tuesday, mostly cloudy with a 40% chance of showers. Highs in the lower 60s. Lows in the upper 40s. Wednesday, mostly cloudy. A chance of showers. Highs around 60. Lows in the upper 40s. Chance of rain 50%. Thursday, mostly cloudy. A chance of showers. Highs in the lower 60s. Lows in the upper 40s. Chance of rain 50%. Friday, partly cloudy. A 30% chance of showers. Highs in the upper 60s. Lows around 50. 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KHA 53 operates on a frequency of 162.40 MHz. The Nearshore Marine Forecast, for the Niagara River to Hamlin Beach along Lake Ontario. Overnight, northeast winds 10 to 15 knots, becoming east 15 to 20 knots. Mostly cloudy. Waves 1 to 2 feet, building to 2 to 4 feet. Saturday, east winds 10 to 15 knots. Partly sunny. Waves 2 to 4 feet, subsiding to 1 to 3 feet. Saturday night, east winds 5 to 15 knots. A chance of showers overnight.

waves 1 to 3 feet subsiding to 1 foot or less. Sunday, east winds 5 to 15 knots becoming northeast. A chance of showers. Waves 1 foot or less building to 1 to 3 feet. Sunday night, northeast winds 10 to 15 knots increasing to 15 to 25 knots. Partly to mostly cloudy. Waves 2 to 4 feet building to 3 to 5 feet. Waves occasionally around 6 feet. Monday, northeast winds 15 to 25 knots becoming east. Mostly cloudy. Waves 3 to 6 feet building to 6 to 9 feet. Waves occasionally around 11 feet. Tuesday, east winds 15 to 25 knots. A chance of showers Tuesday night. Waves 5 to 9 feet subsiding to 4 to 7 feet. Waves occasionally around 11 feet. Wednesday, east winds 15 to 25 knots diminishing to 10 to 15 knots. A chance of showers. Waves 3 to 6 feet subsiding to 2 to 4 feet. Waves occasionally around 7 feet. The Nearshore Marine Forecast, 4, Hamlin Beach to Sodus Bay. Overnight, northeast winds 10 to 15 knots. Partly to mostly cloudy. Waves 1 to 3 feet building to 2 to 4 feet. Saturday, east winds 5 to 15 knots becoming northeast. Partly to mostly sunny. Waves 2 to 4 feet subsiding to 1 to 3 feet. Saturday night, east winds 5 to 10 knots becoming southeast. A chance of showers overnight. Waves 2 feet or less. Sunday, southeast winds 5 to 15 knots becoming northeast. Showers likely. Waves 1 to 3 feet. Sunday night, northeast winds 10 to 15 knots increasing to 15 to 25 knots. Partly to mostly cloudy. Waves 2 to 4 feet building to 3 to 5 feet. Waves occasionally around 6 feet. Monday, northeast winds 15 to 25 knots becoming east. Mostly cloudy. Waves 5 to 8 feet. Waves occasionally around 10 feet. Tuesday, east winds 15 to 25 knots. Mostly cloudy. Waves 5 to 8 feet subsiding to 3 to 6 feet. Waves occasionally around 10 feet. Wednesday, east winds 15 to 20 knots diminishing to 10 to 15 knots. A chance of showers, subsiding to 3 to 6 feet. Waves occasionally around 10 feet. Wednesday, east winds 15 to 20 knots diminishing to 10 to 15 knots. A chance of showers. Waves 3 to 5 feet subsiding to 1 to 3 feet. Waves occasionally around 6 feet. The water temperature off Rochester is 71 degrees, and the water temperature at the Central Lake Buoy is 70 degrees. The Nearshore Marine Forecast, 4, Sodus Bay to Mexico Bay. Overnight, northeast winds 10 to 15 knots. Partly to mostly cloudy. Waves 1 to 3 feet. Saturday, northeast winds 10 knots or less. Partly to mostly sunny. Waves 1 to 3 feet subsiding to 1 foot or less. Saturday night, northeast winds 10 knots or less becoming southeast. A chance of showers overnight. Waves 1 foot or less. Sunday, southeast winds 5 to 15 knots becoming northeast. Showers. Waves 1 foot or less building to 1 to 3 feet. Sunday night, northeast winds 15 to 20 knots. A chance of showers in the evening. Waves 2 to 4 feet building to 3 to 5 feet. Waves occasionally around 6 feet. Monday, northeast winds 15 to 20 knots. Mostly cloudy. Waves 3 to 6 feet. Waves occasionally around 7 feet. Tuesday, east winds 10 to 15 knots. Mostly cloudy. Waves 1 to 3 feet. Wednesday, east winds 10 to 15 knots becoming southeast. A chance of showers Wednesday night. Waves 2 feet or less. The water temperature off Oswego is 71 degrees. The 11 p.m. weather at Rochester, it was cloudy. The temperature was 59 degrees Fahrenheit or 15 degrees Celsius, the dew point 55 and the relative humidity 87%. The wind was calm. The pressure was 30.24 inches and rising. Repeating at Rochester, it was cloudy, temperature 59 degrees. Around the region at 11 p.m. it was partly cloudy, with a temperature of 57 at Toronto and 55 at Binghamton. It was mostly

Light east winds. Saturday night, mostly cloudy. Showers overnight. Lows in the mid-50s. Light winds, becoming south 5 to 10 miles an hour. Chance of rain 80%. Sunday, showers. Highs in the mid-60s. South winds 5 to 10 miles an hour, becoming light. Chance of rain near 100%. Sunday night, mostly cloudy. Showers likely in the evening. Lows in the lower 50s. North winds 5 to 10 miles an hour. Chance of rain 70%. And now the extended forecast. Monday, mostly cloudy. A 30% chance of showers. Highs in the lower 60s. Tuesday, mostly cloudy with a 40% chance of showers. Highs in the lower 60s. Lows in the upper 40s. Wednesday, mostly cloudy. A chance of showers. Highs around 60. Lows in the upper 40s. Chance of rain 50%. Thursday, mostly cloudy. A chance of showers. Highs in the lower 60s. Lows in the upper 40s. Chance of rain 50%. Friday, partly cloudy. A 30% chance of showers. Highs in the upper 60s. Lows around 50. This is the NOAA Weather Radio KHA 53 in Rochester. Your source for official weather information across the Western Finger Lakes and the Genesee Valley. KHA 53 operates on a frequency of 162.40 MHz. The 11 p.m. weather at Rochester, it was cloudy. The temperature was 59 degrees Fahrenheit or 15 degrees Celsius, the dew point 55 and the relative humidity 87%. The wind was calm. The pressure was 30.24 inches and rising. Repeating at Rochester, it was cloudy, temperature 59 degrees. Around the region at 11 p.m. it was partly cloudy, with a temperature of 57 at Toronto and 55 at Binghamton. It was mostly cloudy, with a temperature of 63 at Erie, 60 at Buffalo, 58 at Niagara Falls, 56 at Elmira, and 48 at Watertown. At Syracuse, it was cloudy, with a temperature of 59. At Oswego, winds were northeast at 8 knots, with a temperature of 63 degrees. The Central Lake Ontario buoy winds were northeast at 70 knots, with a temperature of 64 degrees, and the waves were 3 feet. The forecast for the Genesee Valley and Northern Finger Lakes, including Rochester, Geneseo, Canandaigua, Newark, and Fairhaven. Overnight, partly to mostly cloudy. Lows ranging from the upper 40s inland to the lower 50s along the lake shore. Light northeast winds. Saturday, partly to mostly sunny. Highs in the mid-60s. Light east winds. Saturday night, mostly cloudy. Showers likely overnight. Lows in the mid-50s. Light winds. Chance of rain 70%. Sunday, showers. Locally heavy rainfall possible in the morning. More humid with highs in the mid-60s. Light winds, becoming north 5 to 10 miles an hour. Chance of rain 90%. Sunday night, mostly cloudy. A chance of showers in the evening. Lows in the lower 50s. North winds 5 to 10 miles an hour, becoming northeast. Chance of rain 50%. The forecast for the Southern Finger Lakes, including Pinyan, Seneca Falls, and Auburn. Overnight, partly to mostly cloudy. Lows in the upper 40s. Light northeast winds. Saturday, partly to mostly sunny. Highs in the mid-60s. Light east winds. Saturday night, mostly cloudy. Showers overnight. Lows in the mid-50s. Light winds, becoming south 5 to 10 miles an hour. Chance of rain 80%. Sunday, showers. Highs in the mid-60s. South winds 5 to 10 miles an hour, becoming light. Chance of rain near 100%. Sunday night, mostly cloudy. Showers likely in the evening. Lows in the lower 50s. North winds 5 to 10 miles an hour. Chance of rain 70%. And now the extended forecast. Monday, mostly cloudy. A 30% chance of showers. Highs in the lower 60s. Tuesday, mostly cloudy with a 40% chance of showers. Highs in the lower 60s.

forecast. 4. The Niagara River to Hamlin Beach beyond 5 miles from shore. Overnight, northeast winds 10 to 15 knots becoming east 15 to 20 knots. Waves 1 to 2 feet building to 3 to 5 feet. Saturday, east winds 15 to 20 knots diminishing to 10 to 15 knots. Waves 2 to 4 feet. Saturday night, east winds 10 to 15 knots. A chance of showers overnight. Waves 1 to 3 feet. Sunday, east winds 10 to 15 knots becoming northeast. A chance of showers. Waves 1 to 3 feet. Sunday night, northeast winds 10 to 15 knots increasing to 15 to 25 knots. Waves 1 to 3 feet building to 3 to 5 feet. Monday, northeast winds 15 to 25 knots increasing to 30 knots. Waves 3 to 6 feet building to 6 to 9 feet. Waves occasionally around 11 feet. Tuesday, east winds to 30 knots. A chance of showers Tuesday night. Waves 6 to 9 feet. Waves occasionally around 11 feet. Wednesday, east winds 15 to 25 knots. A chance of showers. Waves 4 to 7 feet subsiding to 3 to 6 feet. Waves occasionally around 9 feet. Open lake forecast, 4, Hamlin Beach to Mexico Bay beyond 5 miles from shore. Overnight, northeast winds 15 to 20 knots. Waves 1 to 3 feet building to 2 to 4 feet. Saturday, northeast winds 5 to 15 knots. Waves 2 to 4 feet subsiding to 1 to 3 feet. Saturday night, east winds 5 to 10 knots becoming southeast. A chance of showers overnight. Waves 2 feet or less. Sunday, southeast winds 10 to 15 knots becoming northeast. Showers likely. Waves 1 to 3 feet. Sunday night, northeast winds 15 to 25 knots. A chance of showers in the evening. Waves 2 to 4 feet building to 3 to 5 feet. Monday, northeast winds 15 to 25 knots. Waves 4 to 7 feet building to 5 to 8 feet. Waves occasionally around 10 feet. Tuesday, east winds 15 to 25 knots. Waves 5 to 8 feet subsiding to 3 to 6 feet. Waves occasionally around 10 feet. Wednesday, east winds 15 to 20 knots becoming southeast. A chance of showers. Waves 3 to 6 feet subsiding to 2 to 4 feet. The forecast for the Genesee Valley and Northern Finger Lakes, including Rochester, Geneseo, Canandaigua, Newark, and Fairhaven. Overnight, partly to mostly cloudy. Lows ranging from the upper 40s inland to the lower 50s along the lake shore. Light northeast winds. Saturday, partly to mostly sunny. Highs in the mid-60s. Light east winds. Saturday night, mostly cloudy. Showers likely overnight. Lows in the mid-50s. Light winds. Chance of rain 70%. Sunday, showers. Locally heavy rainfall possible in the morning. More humid with highs in the mid-60s. Light winds, becoming north 5 to 10 miles an hour. Chance of rain 90%. Sunday night, mostly cloudy. A chance of showers in the evening. Lows in the lower 50s. North winds 5 to 10 miles an hour, becoming northeast. Chance of rain 50%. The forecast for the Southern Finger Lakes, including Pinyan, Seneca Falls, and Auburn. Overnight, partly to mostly cloudy. Lows in the upper 40s. Light northeast winds. Saturday, partly to mostly sunny. Highs in the mid-60s. Light east winds. Saturday night, mostly cloudy. Showers overnight. Lows in the mid-50s. Light winds, becoming south 5 to 10 miles an hour. Chance of rain 80%. Sunday, showers. Highs in the mid-60s. South winds 5 to 10 miles an hour, becoming light. Chance of rain near 100%. Sunday night, mostly cloudy. Showers likely in the evening. Lows in the lower 50s. North winds 5 to 10 miles an hour. Chance of rain 70%. And now the extended forecast. Monday, mostly cloudy. A 30% chance of showers. Highs in the lower 60s. Tuesday, mostly cloudy with a 40% chance of showers. Highs in the lower 60s.
lows in the upper 40s. Wednesday, mostly cloudy. A chance of showers. Highs around 60. Lows in the upper 40s. Chance of rain 50%. Thursday, mostly cloudy. A chance of showers. Highs in the lower 60s. Lows in the upper 40s. Chance of rain 50%. Friday, partly cloudy. A 30% chance of showers. Highs in the upper 60s. Lows around 50. This is the NOAA Weather Radio KHA 53 in Rochester. Your source for official weather information across the Western Finger Lakes and the Genesee Valley. KHA 53 operates on a frequency of 162.40 MHz. The midnight weather at Rochester, it was mostly cloudy. The temperature was 60 degrees Fahrenheit or 16 degrees Celsius, the dew point 53 and the relative humidity 77%. The wind was calm. The pressure was 30.24 inches and steady. Repeating at Rochester, it was mostly cloudy, temperature 60 degrees. Around the region at midnight, it was partly cloudy, with a temperature of 63 at Erie and 48 at Watertown. It was mostly cloudy, with a temperature of 58 at Buffalo, 57 at Niagara Falls, 55 at Elmira, and 55 at Binghamton. At Syracuse, it was cloudy, with a temperature of 58. At Oswego, winds were northeast at 8 knots, with a temperature of 63 degrees. The Central Lake Ontario buoy winds were northeast at 16 knots, with a temperature of 63 degrees, and the waves were 3 feet. The forecast for the Genesee Valley and Northern Finger Lakes, including Rochester, Geneseo, Canandaigua, Newark, and Fairhaven. Overnight, partly to mostly cloudy. Lows ranging from the upper 40s inland to the lower 50s along the lake shore. Light northeast winds. Saturday, partly to mostly sunny. Highs in the mid-60s. Light east winds. Saturday night, mostly cloudy. Showers likely overnight. Lows in the mid-50s. Light winds. Chance of rain 70%. Sunday, showers. Locally heavy rainfall possible in the morning. More humid with highs in the mid-60s. Light winds, becoming north 5 to 10 miles an hour. Chance of rain 90%. Sunday night, mostly cloudy. A chance of showers in the evening. Lows in the lower 50s. North winds 5 to 10 miles an hour, becoming northeast. Chance of rain 50%. The forecast for the Southern Finger Lakes, including Tinian, Seneca Falls, and Auburn. Overnight, partly to mostly cloudy. Lows in the upper 40s. Light northeast winds. Saturday, partly to mostly sunny. Highs in the mid-60s. Light east winds. Saturday night, mostly cloudy. Showers overnight. Lows in the mid-50s. Light winds, becoming south 5 to 10 miles an hour. Chance of rain 80%. Sunday, showers. Highs in the mid-60s. South winds 5 to 10 miles an hour, becoming light. Chance of rain near 100%. Sunday night, mostly cloudy. Showers likely in the evening. Lows in the lower 50s. North winds 5 to 10 miles an hour. Chance of rain 70%. And now the extended forecast. Monday, mostly cloudy. A 30% chance of showers. Highs in the lower 60s. Tuesday, mostly cloudy with a 40% chance of showers. Highs in the lower 60s. Lows in the upper 40s. Wednesday, mostly cloudy. A chance of showers. Highs around 60. Lows in the upper 40s. Chance of rain 50%. Thursday, mostly cloudy. A chance of showers. Highs in the lower 60s. Lows in the upper 40s. Chance of rain 50%. Friday, partly cloudy. A 30% chance of showers. Highs in the upper 60s. Lows around 50. This is the NOAA Weather Radio KHA 53 in Rochester. Your source for official weather information across the Western Finger Lakes and the Genesee Valley. KHA 53 operates on a frequency of 162.40 MHz. The midnight weather at Rochester, it was mostly cloudy.
The temperature was 60 degrees Fahrenheit or 16

degrees Celsius, the dew point 53, and the relative humidity 77%. The wind was calm. The pressure was 30.24 inches and steady. Repeating at Rochester, it was mostly cloudy, temperature 60 degrees. Around the region at midnight, it was partly cloudy, with a temperature of 63 at Erie, and 48 at Watertown. It was mostly cloudy, with a temperature of 58 at Buffalo, 57 at Niagara Falls, 55 at Elmira, and 55 at Binghamton. At Syracuse, it was cloudy, with a temperature of 58. At Oswego, winds were northeast at 8 knots, with a temperature of 63 degrees. The Central Lake Ontario buoy winds were northeast at 16 knots, with a temperature of 63 degrees, and the waves were 3 feet. The forecast for the Genesee Valley and Northern Finger Lakes, including Rochester, Geneseo, Canandaigua, Newark, and Fairhaven. Overnight, partly to mostly cloudy. Lows ranging from the upper 40s inland to the lower 50s along the lake shore. Light northeast winds. Saturday, partly to mostly sunny. Highs in the mid-60s. Light east winds. Saturday night, mostly cloudy. Showers likely overnight. Lows in the mid-50s. Light winds. Chance of rain 70%. Sunday, showers. Locally heavy rainfall possible in the morning. More humid with highs in the mid-60s. Light winds, becoming north 5 to 10 miles an hour. Chance of rain 90%. Sunday night, mostly cloudy. A chance of showers in the evening. Lows in the lower 50s. North winds 5 to 10 miles an hour, becoming northeast. Chance of rain 50%. The forecast for the Southern Finger Lakes, including Tinian, Seneca Falls, and Auburn. Overnight, partly to mostly cloudy. Lows in the upper 40s. Light northeast winds. Saturday, partly to mostly sunny. Highs in the mid-60s. Light east winds. Saturday night, mostly cloudy. Showers overnight. Lows in the mid-50s. Light winds, becoming south 5 to 10 miles an hour. Chance of rain 80%. Sunday, showers. Highs in the mid-60s. South winds 5 to 10 miles an hour, becoming light. Chance of rain near 100%. Sunday night, mostly cloudy. Showers likely in the evening. Lows in the lower 50s. North winds 5 to 10 miles an hour. Chance of rain 70%. And now the extended forecast. Monday, mostly cloudy. A 30% chance of showers. Highs in the lower 60s. Tuesday, mostly cloudy with a 40% chance of showers. Highs in the lower 60s. Lows in the upper 40s. Wednesday, mostly cloudy. A chance of showers. Highs around 60. Lows in the upper 40s. Chance of rain 50%. Thursday, mostly cloudy. A chance of showers. Highs in the lower 60s. Lows in the upper 40s. Chance of rain 50%. Friday, partly cloudy. A 30% chance of showers. Highs in the upper 60s. Lows around 50. This is the NOAA Weather Radio KHA 53 in Rochester. Your source for official weather information across the Western Finger Lakes and the Genesee Valley. KHA 53 operates on a frequency of 162.40 MHz. The midnight weather at Rochester, it was mostly cloudy. The temperature was 60 degrees Fahrenheit or 16 degrees Celsius, the dew point 53 and the relative humidity 77%. The wind was calm. The pressure was 30.24 inches and steady. Repeating at Rochester, it was mostly cloudy, temperature 60 degrees. Around the region at midnight, it was partly cloudy, with a temperature of 63 at Erie, 55 at Toronto, and 48 at Watertown. It was mostly cloudy, with a temperature of 58 at Buffalo, 57 at Niagara Falls, 55 at Elmira, and 55 at Binghamton. At Syracuse, it was cloudy, with a temperature of 58. At Oswego, winds were northeast at 8 knots, with a temperature of 63 degrees. The Central Lake Ontario buoy winds were northeast at 16 knots, with a temperature of 63 degrees, and the waves were 3 feet.
the forecast for the Genesee Valley and Northern Finger Lakes.

including Rochester, Geneseo, Canandaigua, Newark, and Fairhaven. Overnight, partly to mostly cloudy. Lows ranging from the upper 40s inland to the lower 50s along the lake shore. Light northeast winds. Saturday, partly to mostly sunny. Highs in the mid-60s. Light east winds. Saturday night, mostly cloudy. Showers likely overnight. Lows in the mid-50s. Light winds. Chance of rain 70%. Sunday, showers. Locally heavy rainfall possible in the morning. More humid with highs in the mid-60s. Light winds, becoming north 5 to 10 miles an hour. Chance of rain 90%. Sunday night, mostly cloudy. A chance of showers in the evening. Lows in the lower 50s. North winds 5 to 10 miles an hour, becoming northeast. Chance of rain 50%. The forecast for the Southern Finger Lakes, including Tinian, Seneca Falls, and Auburn. Overnight, partly to mostly cloudy. Lows in the upper 40s. Light northeast winds. Saturday, partly to mostly sunny. Highs in the mid-60s. Light east winds. Saturday night, mostly cloudy. Showers overnight. Lows in the mid-50s. Light winds, becoming south 5 to 10 miles an hour. Chance of rain 80%. Sunday, showers. Highs in the mid-60s. South winds 5 to 10 miles an hour, becoming light. Chance of rain near 100%. Sunday night, mostly cloudy. Showers likely in the evening. Lows in the lower 50s. North winds 5 to 10 miles an hour. Chance of rain 70%. And now the extended forecast. Monday, mostly cloudy. A 30% chance of showers. Highs in the lower 60s. Tuesday, mostly cloudy with a 40% chance of showers. Highs in the lower 60s. Lows in the upper 40s. Wednesday, mostly cloudy. A chance of showers. Highs around 60. Lows in the upper 40s. Chance of rain 50%. Thursday, mostly cloudy. A chance of showers. Highs in the lower 60s. Lows in the upper 40s. Chance of rain 50%. Friday, partly cloudy. A 30% chance of showers. Highs in the upper 60s. Lows around 50. 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Your source for official weather information across the Western Finger Lakes and the Genesee Valley. KHA 53 operates on a frequency of 162.40 MHz. The midnight weather at Rochester, it was mostly cloudy. The temperature was 60 degrees Fahrenheit or 16 degrees Celsius, the dew point 53 and the relative humidity 77%. The wind was calm. The pressure was 30.24 inches and steady. Repeating at Rochester, it was mostly cloudy, temperature 60 degrees. Around the region at midnight, it was partly cloudy, with a temperature of 63 at Erie, 55 at Toronto, and 48 at Watertown. It was mostly cloudy, with a temperature of 58 at Buffalo, 57 at Niagara Falls, 55 at Elmira, and 55 at Binghamton. At Syracuse, it was cloudy, with a temperature of 58. At Oswego, winds were northeast at 8 knots, with a temperature of 63 degrees. The Central Lake Ontario buoy winds were northeast at 16 knots, with a temperature of 63 degrees, and the waves were 3 feet. The forecast for the Genesee Valley and Northern Finger Lakes, including Rochester, Geneseo, Canandaigua, Newark, and Fairhaven. Overnight, partly to mostly cloudy. Lows ranging from the upper 40s inland to the lower 50s along the lake shore. Light northeast winds. Saturday, partly to mostly sunny. Highs in the mid-60s. Light east winds. Saturday night, mostly cloudy. Showers likely overnight. Lows in the mid-50s. Light winds. Chance of rain 70%. Sunday, showers. Locally heavy rainfall possible in the morning. More humid with highs in the mid-60s. Light winds, becoming north 5 to 10 miles an hour. Chance of rain 90%. Sunday night, mostly cloudy. A chance of showers in the evening. Lows in the lower 50s. North wind

chance of showers. Highs in the lower 60s. Tuesday, mostly cloudy with a 40% chance of showers. Highs in the lower 60s. Lows in the upper 40s. Wednesday, mostly cloudy. A chance of showers. Highs around 60. Lows in the upper 40s. Chance of rain 50%. Thursday, mostly cloudy. A chance of showers. Highs in the lower 60s. Lows in the upper 40s. Chance of rain 50%. Friday, partly cloudy. A 30% chance of showers. Highs in the upper 60s. Lows around 50. This is the NOAA Weather Radio KHA 53 in Rochester. Your source for official weather information across the Western Finger Lakes and the Genesee Valley. KHA 53 operates on a frequency of 162.40 MHz. The midnight weather at Rochester, it was mostly cloudy. The temperature was 60 degrees Fahrenheit or 16 degrees Celsius, the dew point 53 and the relative humidity 77%. The wind was calm. The pressure was 30.24 inches and steady. Repeating at Rochester, it was mostly cloudy, temperature 60 degrees. Around the region at midnight, it was partly cloudy, with a temperature of 63 at Erie, 55 at Toronto, and 48 at Watertown. It was mostly cloudy, with a temperature of 58 at Buffalo, 57 at Niagara Falls, 55 at Elmira, and 55 at Binghamton. At Syracuse, it was cloudy, with a temperature of 58. At Oswego, winds were northeast at 8 knots, with a temperature of 63 degrees. The Central Lake Ontario buoy winds were northeast at 16 knots, with a temperature of 63 degrees, and the waves were 3 feet. The forecast for the Genesee Valley and Northern Finger Lakes, including Rochester, Geneseo, Canandaigua, Newark, and Fairhaven. Overnight, partly to mostly cloudy. Lows ranging from the upper 40s inland to the lower 50s along the lake shore. Light northeast winds. Saturday, partly to mostly sunny. Highs in the mid-60s. Light east winds. Saturday night, mostly cloudy. Showers likely overnight. Lows in the mid-50s. Light winds. Chance of rain 70%. Sunday, showers. Locally heavy rainfall possible in the morning. More humid with highs in the mid-60s. Light winds, becoming north 5 to 10 miles an hour. Chance of rain 90%. Sunday night, mostly cloudy. A chance of showers in the evening. Lows in the lower 50s. North winds 5 to 10 miles an hour, becoming northeast. Chance of rain 50%. The forecast for the Southern Finger Lakes, including Tinian, Seneca Falls, and Auburn. Overnight, partly to mostly cloudy. Lows in the upper 40s. Light northeast winds. Saturday, partly to mostly sunny. Highs in the mid-60s. Light east winds. Saturday night, mostly cloudy. Showers overnight. Lows in the mid-50s. Light winds, becoming south 5 to 10 miles an hour. Chance of rain 80%. Sunday, showers. Highs in the mid-60s. South winds 5 to 10 miles an hour, becoming light. Chance of rain near 100%. Sunday night, mostly cloudy. Showers likely in the evening. Lows in the lower 50s. North winds 5 to 10 miles an hour. Chance of rain 70%. And now the extended forecast. Monday, mostly cloudy. A 30% chance of showers. Highs in the lower 60s. Tuesday, mostly cloudy with a 40% chance of showers. Highs in the lower 60s. Lows in the upper 40s. Wednesday, mostly cloudy. A chance of showers. Highs around 60. Lows in the upper 40s. Chance of rain 50%. Thursday, mostly cloudy. A chance of showers. Highs in the lower 60s. Lows in the upper 40s. Chance of rain 50%. Friday, partly cloudy. A 30% chance of showers. Highs in the upper 60s. Lows around 50. 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Your source for official weather information across the Western Finger Lakes and the Genesee Valley. KHA

53 operates on a frequency of 162.40 MHz. The midnight weather at Rochester, it was mostly cloudy. The temperature was 60 degrees Fahrenheit or 16 degrees Celsius, the dew point 53 and the relative humidity 77%. The wind was calm. The pressure was 30.24 inches and steady. Repeating at Rochester, it was mostly cloudy, temperature 60 degrees. Around the region at midnight, it was partly cloudy, with a temperature of 63 at Erie, 55 at Toronto, and 48 at Watertown. It was mostly cloudy, with a temperature of 58 at Buffalo, 57 at Niagara Falls, 55 at Elmira, and 55 at Binghamton. At Syracuse, it was cloudy, with a temperature of 58. At Oswego, winds were northeast at 8 knots, with a temperature of 63 degrees. The Central Lake Ontario buoy winds were northeast at 16 knots, with a temperature of 63 degrees, and the waves were 3 feet. The forecast for the Genesee Valley and Northern Finger Lakes, including Rochester, Geneseo, Canandaigua, Newark, and Fairhaven. Overnight, partly to mostly cloudy. Lows ranging from the upper 40s inland to the lower 50s along the lake shore. Light northeast winds. Saturday, partly to mostly sunny. Highs in the mid-60s. Light east winds. Saturday night, mostly cloudy. Showers likely overnight. Lows in the mid-50s. Light winds. Chance of rain 70%. Sunday, showers. Locally heavy rainfall possible in the morning. More humid with highs in the mid-60s. Light winds, becoming north 5 to 10 miles an hour. Chance of rain 90%. Sunday night, mostly cloudy. A chance of showers in the evening. Lows in the lower 50s. North winds 5 to 10 miles an hour, becoming northeast. Chance of rain 50%. The forecast for the Southern Finger Lakes, including Pinyan, Seneca Falls, and Auburn. Overnight, partly to mostly cloudy. Lows in the upper 40s. Light northeast winds. Saturday, partly to mostly sunny. Highs in the mid-60s. Light east winds. Saturday night, mostly cloudy. Showers overnight. Lows in the mid-50s. Light winds, becoming south 5 to 10 miles an hour. Chance of rain 80%. Sunday, showers. Highs in the mid-60s. South winds 5 to 10 miles an hour, becoming light. Chance of rain near 100%. Sunday night, mostly cloudy. Showers likely in the evening. Lows in the lower 50s. North winds 5 to 10 miles an hour. Chance of rain 70%. And now the extended forecast. Monday, mostly cloudy. A 30% chance of showers. Highs in the lower 60s. Tuesday, mostly cloudy with a 40% chance of showers. Highs in the lower 60s. Lows in the upper 40s. Wednesday, mostly cloudy. A chance of showers. Highs around 60. Lows in the upper 40s. Chance of rain 50%. Thursday, mostly cloudy. A chance of showers. Highs in the lower 60s. Lows in the upper 40s. Chance of rain 50%. Friday, partly cloudy. A 30% chance of showers. Highs in the upper 60s. Lows around 50. The Nearshore Marine Forecast, for the Niagara River to Hamlin Beach along Lake Ontario. Overnight, northeast winds 10 to 15 knots, becoming east 15 to 20 knots. Mostly cloudy. Waves 1 to 2 feet, building to 2 to 4 feet. Saturday, east winds 10 to 15 knots. Partly sunny. Waves 2 to 4 feet, subsiding to 1 to 3 feet. Saturday night, east winds 5 to 15 knots. A chance of showers overnight. Waves 1 to 3 feet, subsiding to 1 foot or less. Sunday, east winds 5 to 15 knots, becoming northeast. A chance of showers. Waves 1 foot or less, building to 1 to 3 feet. Sunday night, northeast winds 10 to 15 knots, increasing to 15 to 25 knots. Partly to mostly cloudy. Waves 2 to 4 feet, building to 3 to 5 feet. Waves occasionally around 6 feet. Monday, northeast winds 15 to 25 knots, becoming east. Most

cloudy. Waves 3 to 6 feet, building to 6 to 9 feet. Waves occasionally around 11 feet. Tuesday, east winds 15 to 25 knots. A chance of showers Tuesday night. Waves 5 to 9 feet, subsiding to 4 to 7 feet. Waves occasionally around 11 feet. Wednesday, east winds 15 to 25 knots, diminishing to 10 to 15 knots. A chance of showers. Waves 3 to 6 feet, subsiding to 2 to 4 feet. Waves occasionally around 7 feet. The Nearshore Marine Forecast, for Hamlin Beach to Sodus Bay. Overnight, northeast winds 10 to 15 knots. Partly to mostly cloudy. Waves 1 to 3 feet, building to 2 to 4 feet. Saturday, east winds 5 to 15 knots, becoming northeast. Partly to mostly sunny. Waves 2 to 4 feet, subsiding to 1 to 3 feet. Saturday night, east winds 5 to 10 knots, becoming southeast. A chance of showers overnight. Waves 2 feet or less. Sunday, southeast winds 5 to 15 knots, becoming northeast. Showers likely. Waves 1 to 3 feet. Sunday night, northeast winds 10 to 15 knots, increasing to 15 to 25 knots. Partly to mostly cloudy. Waves 2 to 4 feet, building to 3 to 5 feet. Waves occasionally around 6 feet. Monday, northeast winds 15 to 25 knots, becoming east. Mostly cloudy. Building to 3 to 5 feet. Waves occasionally around 6 feet. Monday, northeast winds 15 to 25 knots, becoming east. Mostly cloudy. Waves 5 to 8 feet. Waves occasionally around 10 feet. Tuesday, east winds 15 to 25 knots. Mostly cloudy. Waves 5 to 8 feet, subsiding to 3 to 6 feet. Waves occasionally around 10 feet. Wednesday, east winds 15 to 20 knots, diminishing to 10 to 15 knots. A chance of showers. Waves 3 to 5 feet, subsiding to 1 to 3 feet. Waves occasionally around 6 feet. The water temperature off Rochester is 71 degrees, and the water temperature at the Central Lake Buoy is 70 degrees. The Nearshore Marine Forecast, for Sodus Bay to Mexico Bay. Overnight, northeast winds 10 to 15 knots. Partly to mostly cloudy. Waves 1 to 3 feet. Saturday, northeast winds 10 knots or less. Partly to mostly sunny. Waves 1 to 3 feet, subsiding to 1 foot or less. Saturday night, northeast winds 10 knots or less, becoming southeast. A chance of showers overnight. Waves 1 foot or less. Sunday, southeast winds 5 to 15 knots, becoming northeast. Showers. Waves 1 foot or less, building to 1 to 3 feet. Sunday night, northeast winds 15 to 20 knots. A chance of showers in the evening. Waves 2 to 4 feet, building to 3 to 5 feet. Waves occasionally around 6 feet. Monday, northeast winds 15 to 20 knots. Mostly cloudy. Waves 3 to 6 feet. Waves occasionally around 7 feet. Tuesday, east winds 10 to 15 knots. Mostly cloudy. Waves 1 to 3 feet. Wednesday, east winds 10 to 15 knots, becoming southeast. A chance of showers Wednesday night. Waves 2 feet or less. The water temperature off Oswego is 71 degrees. This is the NOAA Weather Radio KHA 53 in Rochester. Your source for official weather information across the Western Finger Lakes and the Genesee Valley. KHA 53 operates on a frequency of 162.40 MHz. The midnight weather at Rochester, it was mostly cloudy. The temperature was 60 degrees Fahrenheit or 16 degrees Celsius, the dew point 53 and the relative humidity 77%. The wind was calm. The pressure was 30.24 inches and steady. Repeating at Rochester, it was mostly cloudy, temperature 60 degrees. Around the region at midnight, it was partly cloudy, with a temperature of 63 at Erie, 55 at Toronto, and 48 at Watertown. It was mostly cloudy, with a temperature of 58 at Buffalo, 57 at Niagara Falls, 55 at Elmira, and 55 at Binghamton. At Syracuse, it was cloudy, with a temperature of 58. At Oswego, winds were northeast at 8 knots, with a

highs in the mid-60s. South winds 5 to 10 miles an hour, becoming light. Chance of rain near 100%. Sunday night, mostly cloudy. Showers likely in the evening. Lows in the lower 50s. North winds 5 to 10 miles an hour. Chance of rain 70%. And now the extended forecast. Monday, mostly cloudy. A 30% chance of showers. Highs in the lower 60s. Tuesday, mostly cloudy with a 40% chance of showers. Highs in the lower 60s. Lows in the upper 40s. Wednesday, mostly cloudy. A chance of showers. Highs around 60. Lows in the upper 40s. Chance of rain 50%. Thursday, mostly cloudy. A chance of showers. Highs in the lower 60s. Lows in the upper 40s. Chance of rain 50%. Friday, partly cloudy. A 30% chance of showers. Highs in the upper 60s. Lows around 50. 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Your source for official weather information across the Western Finger Lakes and the Genesee Valley. KHA 53 operates on a frequency of 162.40 MHz. The midnight weather at Rochester, it was mostly cloudy. The temperature was 60 degrees Fahrenheit or 16 degrees Celsius, the dew point 53 and the relative humidity 77%. The wind was calm. The pressure was 30.24 inches and steady. Repeating at Rochester, it was mostly cloudy, temperature 60 degrees. Around the region at midnight, it was partly cloudy, with a temperature of 63 at Erie, 55 at Toronto, and 48 at Watertown. It was mostly cloudy, with a temperature of 58 at Buffalo, 57 at Niagara Falls, 55 at Elmira, and 55 at Binghamton. At Syracuse, it was cloudy, with a temperature of 58. At Oswego, winds were northeast at 8 knots, with a temperature of 63 degrees. The Central Lake Ontario buoy winds were northeast at 16 knots, with a temperature of 63 degrees, and the waves were 3 feet. The forecast for the Genesee Valley and Northern Finger Lakes, including Rochester, Geneseo, Canandaigua, Newark, and Fairhaven. Overnight, partly to mostly cloudy. Lows ranging from the upper 40s inland to the lower 50s along the lake shore. Light northeast winds. Saturday, partly to mostly sunny. Highs in the mid-60s. Light east winds. Saturday night, mostly cloudy. Showers likely overnight. Lows in the mid-50s. Light winds. Chance of rain 70%. Sunday, showers. Locally heavy rainfall possible in the morning. More humid with highs in the mid-60s. Light winds, becoming north 5 to 10 miles an hour. Chance of rain 90%. Sunday night, mostly cloudy. A chance of showers in the evening. Lows in the lower 50s. North winds 5 to 10 miles an hour, becoming northeast. Chance of rain 50%. The forecast for the Southern Finger Lakes, including Tinian, Seneca Falls, and Auburn. Overnight, partly to mostly cloudy. Lows in the upper 40s. Light northeast winds. Saturday, partly to mostly sunny. Highs in the mid-60s. Light east winds. Saturday night, mostly cloudy. Showers overnight. Lows in the mid-50s. Light winds, becoming south 5 to 10 miles an hour. Chance of rain 80%. Sunday, showers. Highs in the mid-60s. South winds 5 to 10 miles an hour, becoming light. Chance of rain near 100%. Sunday night, mostly cloudy. Showers likely in the evening. Lows in the lower 50s. North winds 5 to 10 miles an hour. Chance of rain 70%. And now the extended forecast. Monday, mostly cloudy. A 30% chance of showers. Highs in the lower 60s. Tuesday, mostly cloudy with a 40% chance of showers. Highs in the lower 60s. Lows in the upper 40s. Wednesday, mostly cloudy. A chance of showers. Highs around 60. Lows in the upper 40s. Chance of rain 50%. Thursday, mostly cloudy. A chance of showers.

Waves 4 to 7 feet subsiding to 3 to 6 feet. Waves occasionally around 9 feet. Open lake forecast, 4, Carillon Beach to Mexico Bay beyond 5 miles from shore. Overnight, northeast winds 15 to 20 knots. Waves 1 to 3 feet building to 2 to 4 feet. Saturday, northeast winds 5 to 15 knots. Waves 2 to 4 feet subsiding to 1 to 3 feet. Saturday night, east winds 5 to 10 knots becoming southeast. A chance of showers overnight. Waves 2 feet or less. Sunday, southeast winds 10 to 15 knots becoming northeast. Showers likely. Waves 1 to 3 feet. Sunday night, northeast winds 15 to 25 knots. A chance of showers in the evening. Waves 2 to 4 feet building to 3 to 5 feet. Monday, northeast winds 15 to 25 knots. Waves 4 to 7 feet building to 5 to 8 feet. Waves occasionally around 10 feet. Tuesday, east winds 15 to 25 knots. Waves 5 to 8 feet subsiding to 3 to 6 feet. Waves occasionally around 10 feet. Wednesday, east winds 15 to 20 knots becoming southeast. A chance of showers. Waves 3 to 6 feet subsiding to 2 to 4 feet. The midnight weather at Rochester, it was mostly cloudy. The temperature was 60 degrees Fahrenheit or 16 degrees Celsius, the dew point 53 and the relative humidity 77%. The wind was calm. The pressure was 30.24 inches and steady. Repeating at Rochester, it was mostly cloudy, temperature 60 degrees. This is the NOAA Weather Radio KHA-53 in Rochester. Your source for official weather information across the Western Finger Lakes and the Genesee Valley. KHA-53 operates on a frequency of 162.40 MHz. The 1 a.m. weather at Rochester, it was mostly cloudy. The temperature was 59 degrees Fahrenheit or 15 degrees Celsius, the dew point 50 and the relative humidity 72%. The wind was east at 6 miles an hour. The pressure was 30.25 inches and rising. Repeating at Rochester, it was mostly cloudy, temperature 59 degrees. Around the region at midnight, it was partly cloudy, with a temperature of 63 at Erie, 55 at Toronto, and 48 at Watertown. It was mostly cloudy, with a temperature of 58 at Buffalo, 57 at Niagara Falls, 55 at Elmira, and 55 at Binghamton. At Syracuse, it was cloudy, with a temperature of 58. At Oswego, winds were northeast at 8 knots, with a temperature of 63 degrees. The Central Lake Ontario buoy winds were northeast at 16 knots, with a temperature of 63 degrees, and the waves were 3 feet. The forecast for the Genesee Valley and Northern Finger Lakes, including Rochester, Geneseo, Canandaigua, Newark, and Fairhaven. Overnight, partly to mostly cloudy. Lows ranging from the upper 40s inland to the lower 50s along the lake shore. Light northeast winds. Saturday, partly to mostly sunny. Highs in the mid-60s. Light east winds. Saturday night, mostly cloudy. Showers likely overnight. Lows in the mid-50s. Light winds. Chance of rain 70%. Sunday, showers. Locally heavy rainfall possible in the morning. More humid with highs in the mid-60s. Light winds, becoming north 5 to 10 miles an hour. Chance of rain 90%. Sunday night, mostly cloudy. A chance of showers in the evening. Lows in the lower 50s. North winds 5 to 10 miles an hour, becoming northeast. Chance of rain 50%. The forecast for the Southern Finger Lakes, including Pinyan, Seneca Falls, and Auburn. Overnight, partly to mostly cloudy. Lows in the upper 40s. Light northeast winds. Saturday, partly to mostly sunny. Highs in the mid-60s. Light east winds. Saturday night, mostly cloudy. Showers overnight. Lows in the mid-50s. Light winds, becoming south 5 to 10 miles an hour. Chance of rain 80%. Sunday, showers. Highs in the mid-60s. South winds 5 to 10 miles an hour, becoming light. Chance of rain near 100%. Sunday night, mostly cloudy. Showers likely in the evening.
lows in the lower 50s. North winds 5 to 10 miles an hour. Chance of rain 70%. And now the extended forecast. Monday, mostly cloudy. A 30% chance of showers. Highs in the lower 60s. Tuesday, mostly cloudy with a 40% chance of showers. Highs in the lower 60s. Lows in the upper 40s. Wednesday, mostly cloudy. A chance of showers. Highs around 60. Lows in the upper 40s. Chance of rain 50%. Thursday, mostly cloudy. A chance of showers. Highs in the lower 60s. Lows in the upper 40s. Chance of rain 50%. Friday, partly cloudy. A 30% chance of showers. Highs in the upper 60s. Lows around 50. This is the NOAA Weather Radio KHA 53 in Rochester. Your source for official weather information across the Western Finger Lakes and the Genesee Valley. KHA 53 operates on a frequency of 162.40 MHz. The 1 a.m. weather at Rochester, it was mostly cloudy. The temperature was 59 degrees Fahrenheit or 15 degrees Celsius, the dew point 50 and the relative humidity 72%. The wind was east at 6 miles an hour. The pressure was 30.25 inches and rising. Repeating at Rochester, it was mostly cloudy, temperature 59 degrees. Around the region at 1 a.m. it was partly cloudy, with a temperature of 57 at Buffalo, 56 at Niagara Falls, and 44 at Watertown. It was mostly cloudy, with a temperature of 54 at Syracuse, and 53 at Binghamton. At Elmira, it was cloudy, with a temperature of 56. At Oswego, winds were northeast at 7 knots, with a temperature of 61 degrees. The central Lake Ontario buoy winds were from the northeast at 60 knots. The forecast for the Genesee Valley and Northern Finger Lakes, including Rochester, Geneseo, Canandaigua, Newark, and Fairhaven. Overnight, partly to mostly cloudy. Lows ranging from the upper 40s inland to the lower 50s along the lake shore. Light northeast winds. Saturday, partly to mostly sunny. Highs in the mid-60s. Light east winds. Saturday night, mostly cloudy. Showers likely overnight. Lows in the mid-50s. Light winds. Chance of rain 70%. Sunday, showers. Locally heavy rainfall possible in the morning. More humid with highs in the mid-60s. Light winds, becoming north 5 to 10 miles an hour. Chance of rain 90%. Sunday night, mostly cloudy. A chance of showers in the evening. Lows in the lower 50s. North winds 5 to 10 miles an hour, becoming northeast. Chance of rain 50%. The forecast for the Southern Finger Lakes, including Tinian, Seneca Falls, and Auburn. Overnight, partly to mostly cloudy. Lows in the upper 40s. Light northeast winds. Saturday, partly to mostly sunny. Highs in the mid-60s. Light east winds. Saturday night, mostly cloudy. Showers overnight. Lows in the mid-50s. Light winds, becoming south 5 to 10 miles an hour. Chance of rain 80%. Sunday, showers. Highs in the mid-60s. South winds 5 to 10 miles an hour, becoming light. Chance of rain near 100%. Sunday night, mostly cloudy. Showers likely in the evening. Lows in the lower 50s. North winds 5 to 10 miles an hour. Chance of rain 70%. And now the extended forecast. Monday, mostly cloudy. A 30% chance of showers. Highs in the lower 60s. Tuesday, mostly cloudy with a 40% chance of showers. Highs in the lower 60s. Lows in the upper 40s. Wednesday, mostly cloudy. A chance of showers. Highs around 60. Lows in the upper 40s. Chance of rain 50%. Thursday, mostly cloudy. A chance of showers. Highs in the lower 60s. Lows in the upper 40s. Chance of rain 50%. Friday, partly cloudy. A 30% chance of showers. Highs in the upper 60s. Lows around 50. This is the NOAA Weather Radio.

KHA 53 in Rochester. Your source for official weather information across the Western Finger Lakes and the Genesee Valley. KHA 53 operates on a frequency of 162.40 MHz. The 1 a.m. weather at Rochester, it was mostly cloudy. The temperature was 59 degrees Fahrenheit or 15 degrees Celsius, the dew point 50 and the relative humidity 72%. The wind was east at 6 miles an hour. The pressure was 30.25 inches and rising. Repeating at Rochester, it was mostly cloudy, temperature 59 degrees. Around the region at 1 a.m. it was partly cloudy, with a temperature of 57 at Buffalo, 56 at Niagara Falls, and 44 at Watertown. It was mostly cloudy, with a temperature of 54 at Syracuse, and 53 at Binghamton. At Elmira, it was cloudy, with a temperature of 56. At Oswego, winds were northeast at 7 knots, with a temperature of 61 degrees. The Central Lake Ontario buoy winds were from the northeast at 60 knots. The forecast for the Genesee Valley and Northern Finger Lakes, including Rochester, Geneseo, Canandaigua, Newark, and Fairhaven. Overnight, partly to mostly cloudy. Lows ranging from the upper 40s inland to the lower 50s along the lake shore. Light northeast winds. Saturday, partly to mostly sunny. Highs in the mid-60s. Light east winds. Saturday night, mostly cloudy. Showers likely overnight. Lows in the mid-50s. Light winds. Chance of rain 70%. Sunday, showers. Locally heavy rainfall possible in the morning. More humid with highs in the mid-60s. Light winds, becoming north 5 to 10 miles an hour. Chance of rain 90%. Sunday night, mostly cloudy. A chance of showers in the evening. Lows in the lower 50s. North winds 5 to 10 miles an hour, becoming northeast. Chance of rain 50%. The forecast for the Southern Finger Lakes, including Tinian, Seneca Falls, and Auburn. Overnight, partly to mostly cloudy. Lows in the upper 40s. Light northeast winds. Saturday, partly to mostly sunny. Highs in the mid-60s. Light east winds. Saturday night, mostly cloudy. Showers overnight. Lows in the mid-50s. Light winds, becoming south 5 to 10 miles an hour. Chance of rain 80%. Sunday, showers. Highs in the mid-60s. South winds 5 to 10 miles an hour, becoming light. Chance of rain near 100%. Sunday night, mostly cloudy. Showers likely in the evening. Lows in the lower 50s. North winds 5 to 10 miles an hour. Chance of rain 70%. And now the extended forecast. Monday, mostly cloudy. A 30% chance of showers. Highs in the lower 60s. Tuesday, mostly cloudy with a 40% chance of showers. Highs in the lower 60s. Lows in the upper 40s. Wednesday, mostly cloudy. A chance of showers. Highs around 60. Lows in the upper 40s. Chance of rain 50%. Thursday, mostly cloudy. A chance of showers. Highs in the lower 60s. Lows in the upper 40s. Chance of rain 50%. Friday, partly cloudy. A 30% chance of showers. Highs in the upper 60s. Lows around 50. This is the NOAA Weather Radio KHA 53 in Rochester. Your source for official weather information across the Western Finger Lakes and the Genesee Valley. KHA 53 operates on a frequency of 162.40 MHz. The 1 a.m. weather at Rochester, it was mostly cloudy. The temperature was 59 degrees Fahrenheit or 15 degrees Celsius, the dew point 50 and the relative humidity 72%. The wind was east at 6 miles an hour. The pressure was 30.25 inches and rising. Repeating at Rochester, it was mostly cloudy, temperature 59 degrees. Around the region at 1 a.m. it was partly cloudy, with a temperature of 57 at Buffalo, 56 at Niagara Falls, 52 at Toronto, and 44 at Watertown. It was mostly cloudy, with a temperature of 54 at Syracuse, and 53 at Binghamton. At Elmira, it was cloudy, with a temperature of 50.

6. At Oswego, winds were northeast at 7 knots, with a temperature of 61 degrees. The Central Lake Ontario buoy winds were northeast at 16 knots, with a temperature of 63 degrees, and the waves were 3 feet. The forecast for the Genesee Valley and Northern Finger Lakes, including Rochester, Geneseo, Canandaigua, Newark, and Fairhaven. Overnight, partly to mostly cloudy. Lows ranging from the upper 40s inland to the lower 50s along the lake shore. Light northeast winds. Saturday, partly to mostly sunny. Highs in the mid-60s. Light east winds. Saturday night, mostly cloudy. Showers likely overnight. Lows in the mid-50s. Light winds. Chance of rain 70%. Sunday, showers. Locally heavy rainfall possible in the morning. More humid with highs in the mid-60s. Light winds, becoming north 5 to 10 miles an hour. Chance of rain 90%. Sunday night, mostly cloudy. A chance of showers in the evening. Lows in the lower 50s. North winds 5 to 10 miles an hour, becoming northeast. Chance of rain 50%. The forecast for the Southern Finger Lakes, including Tinian, Seneca Falls, and Auburn. Overnight, partly to mostly cloudy. Lows in the upper 40s. Light northeast winds. Saturday, partly to mostly sunny. Highs in the mid-60s. Light east winds. Saturday night, mostly cloudy. Showers overnight. Lows in the mid-50s. Light winds, becoming south 5 to 10 miles an hour. Chance of rain 80%. Sunday, showers. Highs in the mid-60s. South winds 5 to 10 miles an hour, becoming light. Chance of rain near 100%. Sunday night, mostly cloudy. Showers likely in the evening. Lows in the lower 50s. North winds 5 to 10 miles an hour. Chance of rain 70%. And now the extended forecast. Monday, mostly cloudy. A 30% chance of showers. Highs in the lower 60s. Tuesday, mostly cloudy with a 40% chance of showers. Highs in the lower 60s. Lows in the upper 40s. Wednesday, mostly cloudy. A chance of showers. Highs around 60. Lows in the upper 40s. Chance of rain 50%. Thursday, mostly cloudy. A chance of showers. Highs in the lower 60s. Lows in the upper 40s. Chance of rain 50%. Friday, partly cloudy. A 30% chance of showers. Highs in the upper 60s. Lows around 50. This is the NOAA Weather Radio KHA 53 in Rochester. Your source for official weather information across the Western Finger Lakes and the Genesee Valley. KHA 53 operates on a frequency of 162.40 MHz. The 1 a.m. weather at Rochester, it was mostly cloudy. The temperature was 59 degrees Fahrenheit or 15 degrees Celsius, the dew point 50 and the relative humidity 72%. The wind was east at 6 miles an hour. The pressure was 30.25 inches and rising. Repeating at Rochester, it was mostly cloudy, temperature 59 degrees. Around the region at 1 a.m. it was partly cloudy, with a temperature of 57 at Buffalo, 56 at Niagara Falls, 52 at Toronto, and 44 at Watertown. It was mostly cloudy, with a temperature of 54 at Syracuse, and 53 at Binghamton. At Elmira, it was cloudy, with a temperature of 56. At Oswego, winds were northeast at 7 knots, with a temperature of 61 degrees. The Central Lake Ontario buoy winds were northeast at 16 knots, with a temperature of 63 degrees, and the waves were 3 feet. The forecast for the Genesee Valley and Northern Finger Lakes, including Rochester, Geneseo, Canandaigua, Newark, and Fairhaven. Overnight, partly to mostly cloudy. Lows ranging from the upper 40s inland to the lower 50s along the lake shore. Light northeast winds. Saturday, partly to mostly sunny. Highs in the mid-60s. Light east winds. Saturday night, mostly cloudy. Showers likely overnight. Lows in the mid-50s. Light winds. Chance of rain 70%. Sunday, showers. Locally

Cloudy. Showers overnight. Lows in the mid-50s. Light winds, becoming south 5 to 10 miles an hour. Chance of rain 80%. Sunday, showers. Highs in the mid-60s. South winds 5 to 10 miles an hour, becoming light. Chance of rain near 100%. Sunday night, mostly cloudy. Showers likely in the evening. Lows in the lower 50s. North winds 5 to 10 miles an hour. Chance of rain 70%. And now the extended forecast. Monday, mostly cloudy. A 30% chance of showers. Highs in the lower 60s. Tuesday, mostly cloudy with a 40% chance of showers. Highs in the lower 60s. Lows in the upper 40s. Wednesday, mostly cloudy. A chance of showers. Highs around 60. Lows in the upper 40s. Chance of rain 50%. Thursday, mostly cloudy. A chance of showers. Highs in the lower 60s. Lows in the upper 40s. Chance of rain 50%. Friday, partly cloudy. A 30% chance of showers. Highs in the upper 60s. Lows around 50. This is the NOAA Weather Radio KHA 53 in Rochester. Your source for official weather information across the Western Finger Lakes and the Genesee Valley. KHA 53 operates on a frequency of 162.40 MHz. The 1 a.m. weather at Rochester, it was mostly cloudy. The temperature was 59 degrees Fahrenheit or 15 degrees Celsius, the dew point 50 and the relative humidity 72%. The wind was east at 6 miles an hour. The pressure was 30.25 inches and rising. Repeating at Rochester, it was mostly cloudy, temperature 59 degrees. Around the region at 1 a.m. it was partly cloudy, with a temperature of 57 at Buffalo, 56 at Niagara Falls, 52 at Toronto, and 44 at Watertown. It was mostly cloudy, with a temperature of 54 at Syracuse, and 53 at Binghamton. At Elmira, it was cloudy, with a temperature of 56. At Oswego, winds were northeast at 7 knots, with a temperature of 61 degrees. The Central Lake Ontario buoy winds were northeast at 16 knots, with a temperature of 63 degrees, and the waves were 3 feet. The forecast for the Genesee Valley and Northern Finger Lakes, including Rochester, Geneseo, Canandaigua, Newark, and Fairhaven. Overnight, partly to mostly cloudy. Lows ranging from the upper 40s inland to the lower 50s along the lake shore. Light northeast winds. Saturday, partly to mostly sunny. Highs in the mid-60s. Light east winds. Saturday night, mostly cloudy. Showers likely overnight. Lows in the mid-50s. Light winds. Chance of rain 70%. Sunday, showers. Locally heavy rainfall possible in the morning. More humid with highs in the mid-60s. Light winds, becoming north 5 to 10 miles an hour. Chance of rain 90%. Sunday night, mostly cloudy. A chance of showers in the evening. Lows in the lower 50s. North winds 5 to 10 miles an hour, becoming northeast. Chance of rain 50%. The forecast for the Southern Finger Lakes, including Pinyan, Seneca Falls, and Auburn. Overnight, partly to mostly cloudy. Lows in the upper 40s. Light northeast winds. Saturday, partly to mostly sunny. Highs in the mid-60s. Light east winds. Saturday night, mostly cloudy. Showers overnight. Lows in the mid-50s. Light winds, becoming south 5 to 10 miles an hour. Chance of rain 80%. Sunday, showers. Highs in the mid-60s. South winds 5 to 10 miles an hour, becoming light. Chance of rain near 100%. Sunday night, mostly cloudy. Showers likely in the evening. Lows in the lower 50s. North winds 5 to 10 miles an hour. Chance of rain 70%. And now the extended forecast. Monday, mostly cloudy. A 30% chance of showers. Highs in the lower 60s. Tuesday, mostly cloudy with a 40% chance of showers. Highs in the lower 60s. Lows in the upper 40s. Wednesday, mostly cloudy.

cloudy. A chance of showers. Highs around 60. Lows in the upper 40s. Chance of rain 50%. Thursday, mostly cloudy. A chance of showers. Highs in the lower 60s. Lows in the upper 40s. Chance of rain 50%. Friday, partly cloudy. A 30% chance of showers. Highs in the upper 60s. Lows around 50. This is the NOAA Weather Radio KHA 53 in Rochester. Your source for official weather information across the Western Finger Lakes and the Genesee Valley. KHA 53 operates on a frequency of 162.40 MHz. The 1 a.m. weather at Rochester, it was mostly cloudy. The temperature was 59 degrees Fahrenheit or 15 degrees Celsius, the dew point 50 and the relative humidity 72%. The wind was east at 6 miles an hour. The pressure was 30.25 inches and rising. Repeating at Rochester, it was mostly cloudy, temperature 59 degrees. Around the region at 1 a.m. it was partly cloudy, with a temperature of 57 at Buffalo, 56 at Niagara Falls, 52 at Toronto, and 44 at Watertown. It was mostly cloudy, with a temperature of 54 at Syracuse, and 53 at Binghamton. At Elmira, it was cloudy, with a temperature of 56. At Oswego, winds were northeast at 7 knots, with a temperature of 61 degrees. The Central Lake Ontario buoy winds were northeast at 16 knots, with a temperature of 63 degrees, and the waves were 3 feet. The forecast for the Genesee Valley and Northern Finger Lakes, including Rochester, Geneseo, Canandaigua, Newark, and Fairhaven. Overnight, partly to mostly cloudy. Lows ranging from the upper 40s inland to the lower 50s along the lake shore. Light northeast winds. Saturday, partly to mostly sunny. Highs in the mid-60s. Light east winds. Saturday night, mostly cloudy. Showers likely overnight. Lows in the mid-50s. Light winds. Chance of rain 70%. Sunday, showers. Locally heavy rainfall possible in the morning. More humid with highs in the mid-60s. Light winds, becoming north 5 to 10 miles an hour. Chance of rain 90%. Sunday night, mostly cloudy. A chance of showers in the evening. Lows in the lower 50s. North winds 5 to 10 miles an hour, becoming northeast. Chance of rain 50%. The forecast for the Southern Finger Lakes, including Tinian, Seneca Falls, and Auburn. Overnight, partly to mostly cloudy. Lows in the upper 40s. Light northeast winds. Saturday, partly to mostly sunny. Highs in the mid-60s. Light east winds. Saturday night, mostly cloudy. Showers overnight. Lows in the mid-50s. Light winds, becoming south 5 to 10 miles an hour. Chance of rain 80%. Sunday, showers. Highs in the mid-60s. South winds 5 to 10 miles an hour, becoming light. Chance of rain near 100%. Sunday night, mostly cloudy. Showers likely in the evening. Lows in the lower 50s. North winds 5 to 10 miles an hour. Chance of rain 70%. And now the extended forecast. Monday, mostly cloudy. A 30% chance of showers. Highs in the lower 60s. Tuesday, mostly cloudy with a 40% chance of showers. Highs in the lower 60s. Lows in the upper 40s. Wednesday, mostly cloudy. A chance of showers. Highs around 60. Lows in the upper 40s. Chance of rain 50%. Thursday, mostly cloudy. A chance of showers. Highs in the lower 60s. Lows in the upper 40s. Chance of rain 50%. Friday, partly cloudy. A 30% chance of showers. Highs in the upper 60s. Lows around 50. The Nearshore Marine Forecast, for the Niagara River to Hamlin Beach along Lake Ontario. Overnight, northeast winds 10 to 15 knots, becoming east 15 to 20 knots. Mostly cloudy. Waves 1 to 2 feet, building to 2 to 4 feet. Saturday, east winds 10 to 15 knots. Partly sunny. Waves 2 to 4 feet, subsiding.

1 to 3 feet. Saturday night, east winds 5 to 15 knots. A chance of showers overnight. Waves 1 to 3 feet subsiding to 1 foot or less. Sunday, east winds 5 to 15 knots becoming northeast. A chance of showers. Waves 1 foot or less building to 1 to 3 feet. Sunday night, northeast winds 10 to 15 knots increasing to 15 to 25 knots. Partly to mostly cloudy. Waves 2 to 4 feet building to 3 to 5 feet. Waves occasionally around 6 feet. Monday, northeast winds 15 to 25 knots becoming east. Mostly cloudy. Waves 3 to 6 feet building to 6 to 9 feet. Waves occasionally around 11 feet. Tuesday, east winds 15 to 25 knots. A chance of showers Tuesday night. Waves 5 to 9 feet subsiding to 4 to 7 feet. Waves occasionally around 11 feet. Wednesday, 25 knots. A chance of showers Tuesday night. Waves 5 to 9 feet subsiding to 4 to 7 feet. Waves occasionally around 11 feet. Wednesday, east winds 15 to 25 knots diminishing to 10 to 15 knots. A chance of showers. Waves 3 to 6 feet subsiding to 2 to 4 feet. Waves occasionally around 7 feet. The Nearshore Marine Forecast, 4, Hanlon Beach to Sodus Bay. Overnight, northeast winds 10 to 15 knots. Partly to mostly cloudy. Waves 1 to 3 feet building to 2 to 4 feet. Saturday, east winds 5 to 15 knots becoming northeast. Partly to mostly sunny. Waves 2 to 4 feet subsiding to 1 to 3 feet. Saturday night, east winds 5 to 10 knots becoming southeast. A chance of showers overnight. Waves 2 feet or less. Sunday, southeast winds 5 to 15 knots becoming northeast. Showers likely. Waves 1 to 3 feet. Sunday night, northeast winds 10 to 15 knots increasing to 15 to 25 knots. Partly to mostly cloudy. Waves 2 to 4 feet building to 3 to 5 feet. Waves occasionally around 6 feet. Monday, northeast winds 15 to 25 knots becoming east. Mostly cloudy. Waves 5 to 8 feet. Waves occasionally around 10 feet. Tuesday, east winds 15 to 25 knots. Mostly cloudy. Waves 5 to 8 feet subsiding to 3 to 6 feet. Waves occasionally around 10 feet. Wednesday, east winds 15 to 20 knots diminishing to 10 to 15 knots. A chance of showers. Waves 3 to 5 feet subsiding to 1 to 3 feet. Waves occasionally around 6 feet. The water temperature off Rochester is 71 degrees, and the water temperature at the Central Lake Buoy is 70 degrees. The Nearshore Marine Forecast, 4, Sodus Bay to Mexico Bay. Overnight, northeast winds 10 to 15 knots. Partly to mostly cloudy. Waves 1 to 3 feet. Saturday, northeast winds 10 knots or less. Partly to mostly sunny. Waves 1 to 3 feet subsiding to 1 foot or less. Saturday night, northeast winds 10 knots or less becoming southeast. A chance of showers overnight. Waves 1 foot or less. Sunday, southeast winds 5 to 15 knots becoming northeast. Showers. Waves 1 foot or less building to 1 to 3 feet. Sunday night, northeast winds 15 to 20 knots. A chance of showers in the evening. Waves 2 to 4 feet building to 3 to 5 feet. Waves occasionally around 6 feet. Monday, northeast winds 15 to 20 knots. Mostly cloudy. Waves 3 to 6 feet. Waves occasionally around 7 feet. Tuesday, east winds 10 to 15 knots. Mostly cloudy. Waves 1 to 3 feet. Wednesday, east winds 10 to 15 knots becoming southeast. A chance of showers Wednesday night. Waves 2 feet or less. The water temperature off Oswego is 71 degrees. This is the NOAA Weather Radio KHA 53 in Rochester. Your source for official weather information across the Western Finger Lakes and the Genesee Valley. KHA 53 operates on a frequency of 162.40 MHz. The 1 a.m. weather at Rochester, it was mostly cloudy. The temperature was 59 degrees Fahrenheit or 15 degrees.

degrees Celsius. The dew point 50 and the relative humidity 72%. The wind was east at 6 miles an hour. The pressure was 30.25 inches and rising. Repeating at Rochester, it was mostly cloudy, temperature 59 degrees. Around the region at 1 a.m. it was partly cloudy, with a temperature of 57 at Buffalo, 56 at Niagara Falls, 52 at Toronto, and 44 at Watertown. It was mostly cloudy, with a temperature of 54 at Syracuse, and 53 at Binghamton. At Elmira, it was cloudy, with a temperature of 56. At Oswego, winds were northeast at 7 knots, with a temperature of 61 degrees. The Central Lake Ontario buoy winds were northeast at 16 knots, with a temperature of 63 degrees, and the waves were 3 feet. The forecast for the Genesee Valley and Northern Finger Lakes, including Rochester, Geneseo, Canandaigua, Newark, and Fairhaven. Overnight, partly to mostly cloudy. Lows ranging from the upper 40s inland to the lower 50s along the lake shore. Light northeast winds. Saturday, partly to mostly sunny. Highs in the mid-60s. Light east winds. Saturday night, mostly cloudy. Showers likely overnight. Lows in the mid-50s. Light winds. Chance of rain 70%. Sunday, showers. Locally heavy rainfall possible in the morning. More humid with highs in the mid-60s. Light winds, becoming north 5 to 10 miles an hour. Chance of rain 90%. Sunday night, mostly cloudy. A chance of showers in the evening. Lows in the lower 50s. North winds 5 to 10 miles an hour, becoming northeast. Chance of rain 50%. The forecast for the Southern Finger Lakes, including Tinian, Seneca Falls, and Auburn. Overnight, partly to mostly cloudy. Lows in the upper 40s. Light northeast winds. Saturday, partly to mostly sunny. Highs in the mid-60s. Light east winds. Saturday night, mostly cloudy. Showers overnight. Lows in the mid-50s. Light winds, becoming south 5 to 10 miles an hour. Chance of rain 80%. Sunday, showers. Highs in the mid-60s. South winds 5 to 10 miles an hour, becoming light. Chance of rain near 100%. Sunday night, mostly cloudy. Showers likely in the evening. Lows in the lower 50s. North winds 5 to 10 miles an hour. Chance of rain 70%. And now the extended forecast. Monday, mostly cloudy. A 30% chance of showers. Highs in the lower 60s. Tuesday, mostly cloudy with a 40% chance of showers. Highs in the lower 60s. Lows in the upper 40s. Wednesday, mostly cloudy. A chance of showers. Highs around 60. Lows in the upper 40s. Chance of rain 50%. Thursday, mostly cloudy. A chance of showers. Highs in the lower 60s. Lows in the upper 40s. Chance of rain 50%. Friday, partly cloudy. A 30% chance of showers. Highs in the upper 60s. Lows around 50. This is the NOAA Weather Radio KHA 53 in Rochester. Your source for official weather information across the Western Finger Lakes and the Genesee Valley. KHA 53 operates on a frequency of 162.40 MHz. The 1 a.m. weather at Rochester, it was mostly cloudy. The temperature was 59 degrees Fahrenheit or 15 degrees Celsius, the dew point 50 and the relative humidity 72%. The wind was east at 6 miles an hour. The pressure was 30.25 inches and rising. Repeating at Rochester, it was mostly cloudy, temperature 59 degrees. Around the region at 1 a.m. it was partly cloudy, with a temperature of 57 at Buffalo, 56 at Niagara Falls, 52 at Toronto, and 44 at Watertown. It was mostly cloudy, with a temperature of 54 at Syracuse, and 53 at Binghamton. At Elmira, it was cloudy, with a temperature of 56. At Oswego, winds were northeast at 7 knots, with a temperature of 61 degrees. The Central Lake Ontario buoy winds were northeast at 16 knots, with a temperature of 63 degrees, and the waves were 3 feet. The forecast for the Genesee Valley

and northern Finger Lakes, including Rochester, Geneseo, Canandaigua, Newark, and Fairhaven. Overnight, partly to mostly cloudy. Lows ranging from the upper 40s inland to the lower 50s along the lake shore. Light northeast winds. Saturday, partly to mostly sunny. Highs in the mid-60s. Light east winds. Saturday night, mostly cloudy. Showers likely overnight. Lows in the mid-50s. Light winds. Chance of rain 70%. Sunday, showers. Locally heavy rainfall possible in the morning. More humid with highs in the mid-60s. Light winds, becoming north 5 to 10 miles an hour. Chance of rain 90%. Sunday night, mostly cloudy. A chance of showers in the evening. Lows in the lower 50s. North winds 5 to 10 miles an hour, becoming northeast. Chance of rain 50%. The forecast for the Southern Finger Lakes, including Tinian, Seneca Falls, and Auburn. Overnight, partly to mostly cloudy. Lows in the upper 40s. Light northeast winds. Saturday, partly to mostly sunny. Highs in the mid-60s. Light east winds. Saturday night, mostly cloudy. Showers overnight. Lows in the mid-50s. Light winds, becoming south 5 to 10 miles an hour. Chance of rain 80%. Sunday, showers. Highs in the mid-60s. South winds 5 to 10 miles an hour, becoming light. Chance of rain near 100%. Sunday night, mostly cloudy. Showers likely in the evening. Lows in the lower 50s. North winds 5 to 10 miles an hour. Chance of rain 70%. And now the extended forecast. Monday, mostly cloudy. A 30% chance of showers. Highs in the lower 60s. Tuesday, mostly cloudy with a 40% chance of showers. Highs in the lower 60s. Lows in the upper 40s. Wednesday, mostly cloudy. A chance of showers. Highs around 60. Lows in the upper 40s. Chance of rain 50%. Thursday, mostly cloudy. A chance of showers. Highs in the lower 60s. Lows in the upper 40s. Chance of rain 50%. Friday, partly cloudy. A 30% chance of showers. Highs in the upper 60s. Lows around 50. This is the NOAA Weather Radio KHA 53 in Rochester. Your source for official weather information across the Western Finger Lakes and the Genesee Valley. KHA 53 operates on a frequency of 162.40 MHz. The 1 a.m. weather at Rochester, it was mostly cloudy. The temperature was 59 degrees Fahrenheit or 15 degrees Celsius, the dew point 50 and the relative humidity 72%. The wind was east at 6 miles an hour. The pressure was 30.25 inches and rising. Repeating at Rochester, it was mostly cloudy, temperature 59 degrees. Around the region at 1 a.m. it was partly cloudy, with a temperature of 57 at Buffalo, 56 at Niagara Falls, 52 at Toronto, and 44 at Watertown. It was mostly cloudy, with a temperature of 54 at Syracuse, and 53 at Binghamton. At Elmira, it was cloudy, with a temperature of 56. At Oswego, winds were northeast at 7 knots, with a temperature of 61 degrees. The Central Lake Ontario buoy winds were northeast at 16 knots, with a temperature of 63 degrees, and the waves were 3 feet. The forecast for the Genesee Valley and Northern Finger Lakes, including Rochester, Geneseo, Canandaigua, Newark, and Fairhaven. Overnight, partly to mostly cloudy. Lows ranging from the upper 40s inland to the lower 50s along the lake shore. Light northeast winds. Saturday, partly to mostly sunny. Highs in the mid-60s. Light east winds. Saturday night, mostly cloudy. Showers likely overnight. Lows in the mid-50s. Light winds. Chance of rain 70%. Sunday, showers. Locally heavy rainfall possible in the morning. More humid with highs in the mid-60s. Light winds, becoming north 5 to 10 miles an hour. Chance of rain 90%. Sunday night, mostly cloudy. A chance of showers in the evening. Lows in the lower

50s. North winds 5 to 10 miles an hour, becoming northeast. Chance of rain 50%. The forecast for the southern Finger Lakes, including Tinian, Seneca Falls, and Auburn. Overnight, partly to mostly cloudy. Lows in the upper 40s. Light northeast winds. Saturday, partly to mostly sunny. Highs in the mid-60s. Light east winds. Saturday night, mostly cloudy. Showers overnight. Lows in the mid-50s. Light winds, becoming south 5 to 10 miles an hour. Chance of rain 80%. Sunday, showers. Highs in the mid-60s. South winds 5 to 10 miles an hour, becoming light. Chance of rain near 100%. Sunday night, mostly cloudy. Showers likely in the evening. Lows in the lower 50s. North winds 5 to 10 miles an hour. Chance of rain 70%. And now the extended forecast. Monday, mostly cloudy. A 30% chance of showers. Highs in the lower 60s. Tuesday, mostly cloudy with a 40% chance of showers. Highs in the lower 60s. Lows in the upper 40s. Wednesday, mostly cloudy. A chance of showers. Highs around 60. Lows in the upper 40s. Chance of rain 50%. Thursday, mostly cloudy. A chance of showers. Highs in the lower 60s. Lows in the upper 40s. Chance of rain 50%. Friday, partly cloudy. A 30% chance of showers. Highs in the upper 60s. Lows around 50. This is the NOAA Weather Radio KHA 53 in Rochester. Your source for official weather information across the Western Finger Lakes and the Genesee Valley. KHA 53 operates on a frequency of 162.40 MHz. The 1 a.m. weather at Rochester, it was mostly cloudy. The temperature was 59 degrees Fahrenheit or 15 degrees Celsius, the dew point 50 and the relative humidity 72%. The wind was east at 6 miles an hour. The pressure was 30.25 inches and rising. Repeating at Rochester, it was mostly cloudy, temperature 59 degrees. Around the region at 1 a.m. it was partly cloudy, with a temperature of 57 at Buffalo, 56 at Niagara Falls, 52 at Toronto, and 44 at Watertown. It was mostly cloudy, with a temperature of 54 at Syracuse, and 53 at Binghamton. At Elmira, it was cloudy, with a temperature of 56. At Oswego, winds were northeast at 7 knots, with a temperature of 61 degrees. The Central Lake Ontario buoy winds were northeast at 16 knots, with a temperature of 63 degrees, and the waves were 3 feet. The forecast for the Genesee Valley and Northern Finger Lakes, including Rochester, Geneseo, Canandaigua, Newark, and Fairhaven. Overnight, partly to mostly cloudy. Lows ranging from the upper 40s inland to the lower 50s along the lake shore. Light northeast winds. Saturday, partly to mostly sunny. Highs in the mid-60s. Light east winds. Saturday night, mostly cloudy. Showers likely overnight. Lows in the mid-50s. Light winds. Chance of rain 70%. Sunday, showers. Locally heavy rainfall possible in the morning. More humid with highs in the mid-60s. Light winds, becoming north 5 to 10 miles an hour. Chance of rain 90%. Sunday night, mostly cloudy. A chance of showers in the evening. Lows in the lower 50s. North winds 5 to 10 miles an hour, becoming northeast. Chance of rain 50%. The forecast for the southern Finger Lakes, including Tinian, Seneca Falls, and Auburn. Overnight, partly to mostly cloudy. Lows in the upper 40s. Light northeast winds. Saturday, partly to mostly sunny. Highs in the mid-60s. Light east winds. Saturday night, mostly cloudy. Showers overnight. Lows in the mid-50s. Light winds, becoming south 5 to 10 miles an hour. Chance of rain 80%. Sunday, showers. Highs in the mid-60s. South winds 5 to 10 miles an hour, becoming light. Chance of rain near 100%. Sunday night, mostly cloudy. Shower.

Monday, northeast winds 15 to 25 knots, increasing to 30 knots. Waves 3 to 6 feet, building to 6 to 9 feet. Waves occasionally around 11 feet. Tuesday, east winds to 30 knots. A chance of showers Tuesday night. Waves 6 to 9 feet. Waves occasionally around 11 feet. Wednesday, east winds 15 to 25 knots. A chance of showers. Waves 4 to 7 feet, subsiding to 3 to 6 feet. Waves occasionally around 9 feet. Open lake forecast, 4, Heron Beach to Mexico Bay beyond 5 miles from shore. Overnight, northeast winds 15 to 20 knots. Waves 1 to 3 feet, building to 2 to 4 feet. Saturday, northeast winds 5 to 15 knots. Waves 2 to 4 feet, subsiding to 1 to 3 feet. Saturday night, east winds 5 to 10 knots, becoming southeast. A chance of showers overnight. Waves 2 feet or less. Sunday, southeast winds 10 to 15 knots, becoming northeast. Showers likely. Waves 1 to 3 feet. Sunday night, northeast winds 15 to 25 knots. A chance of showers in the evening. Waves 2 to 4 feet, building to 3 to 5 feet. Monday, northeast winds 15 to 25 knots. Waves 4 to 7 feet, building to 5 to 8 feet. Waves occasionally around 10 feet. Tuesday, east winds 15 to 25 knots. Waves 5 to 8 feet, subsiding to 3 to 6 feet. Waves occasionally around 10 feet. Wednesday, east winds 15 to 20 knots, becoming southeast. A chance of showers. Waves 3 to 6 feet, subsiding to 2 to 4 feet. 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Your source for official weather information across the Western Finger Lakes and the Genesee Valley. KHA 53 operates on a frequency of 162.40 MHz. The 2 a.m. weather at Rochester, it was partly cloudy. The temperature was 56 degrees Fahrenheit or 13 degrees Celsius, the dew point 51 and the relative humidity 84%. The wind was east at 6 miles an hour. The pressure was 30.23 inches and falling. Repeating at Rochester, it was partly cloudy, temperature 56 degrees. Around the region at 1 a.m. it was partly cloudy, with a temperature of 57 at Buffalo, 56 at Niagara Falls, 52 at Toronto, and 44 at Watertown. It was mostly cloudy, with a temperature of 54 at Syracuse, and 53 at Binghamton. At Elmira, it was cloudy, with a temperature of 56. At Oswego, winds were northeast at 7 knots, with a temperature of 61 degrees. The Central Lake Ontario buoy winds were northeast at 16 knots, with a temperature of 63 degrees, and the waves were 3 feet. Around the region at 2 a.m. it was partly cloudy, with a temperature of 57 at Niagara Falls, and 43 at Watertown. It was mostly cloudy, with a temperature of 57 at Buffalo, and 51 at Syracuse. It was cloudy, with a temperature of 56 at Elmira, and 53 at Binghamton. At Erie, the weather conditions were not available. At Oswego, winds were east at 5 knots, with a temperature of 58 degrees. The Central Lake Ontario buoy winds were from the northeast at 16 knots. The forecast for the Genesee Valley and Northern Finger Lakes, including Rochester, Geneseo, Canandaigua, Newark, and Fairhaven. Overnight, partly to mostly cloudy. Lows ranging from the upper 40s inland to the lower 50s along the lake shore. Light northeast winds. Saturday, partly to mostly sunny. Highs in the mid-60s. Light east winds. Saturday night, mostly cloudy. Showers likely overnight. Lows in the mid-50s. Light winds. Chance of rain 70%. Sunday, showers. Locally heavy rainfall possible in the morning. More humid with highs in the mid-60s. Light winds, becoming north 5 to 10 miles an hour. Chance of rain 90%. Sunday night, mostly cloudy. A chance of showers in the evening. Lows in the lower 50s. North winds 5 to 10 miles an hour, becoming northeast. Chance of rain 50%. The forecast for the Southern Finger Lakes, including Tinian, Seneca Falls, and Auburn. Overnight, partly to mostly cloudy. Lows in the upper 40s. Light northeast winds.
Saturday, partly to mostly sunny. Highs in the mid-60s. Light east winds. Saturday night, mostly cloudy. Showers overnight. Lows in the mid-50s. Light winds, becoming south 5 to 10 miles an hour. Chance of rain 80%. Sunday, showers. Highs in the mid-60s. South winds 5 to 10 miles an hour, becoming light. Chance of rain near 100%. Sunday night, mostly cloudy. Showers likely in the evening. Lows in the lower 50s. North winds 5 to 10 miles an hour. Chance of rain 70%. And now the extended forecast. Monday, mostly cloudy. A 30% chance of showers. Highs in the lower 60s. Tuesday, mostly cloudy with a 40% chance of showers. Highs in the lower 60s. Lows in the upper 40s. Wednesday, mostly cloudy. A chance of showers. Highs around 60. Lows in the upper 40s. Chance of rain 50%. Thursday, mostly cloudy. A chance of showers. Highs in the lower 60s. Lows in the upper 40s. Chance of rain 50%. Friday, partly cloudy. A 30% chance of showers. Highs in the upper 60s. Lows around 50. This is the NOAA Weather Radio KHA 53 in Rochester. Your source for official weather information across the Western Finger Lakes and the Genesee Valley. KHA 53 operates on a frequency of 162.40 MHz. The 2 a.m. weather at Rochester, it was partly cloudy. The temperature was 56 degrees Fahrenheit or 13 degrees Celsius, the dew point 51 and the relative humidity 84%. The wind was east at 6 miles an hour. The pressure was 30.23 inches and falling. Repeating at Rochester, it was partly cloudy, temperature 56 degrees. Around the region at 2 a.m. it was partly cloudy, with a temperature of 57 at Niagara Falls and 43 at Watertown. It was mostly cloudy, with a temperature of 57 at Buffalo and 51 at Syracuse. It was cloudy, with a temperature of 56 at Elmira and 53 at Binghamton. At Erie, the weather conditions were not available. At Oswego, winds were east at 5 knots, with a temperature of 58 degrees. The Central Lake Ontario buoy winds were from the northeast at 60 knots. The forecast for the Genesee Valley and Northern Finger Lakes, including Rochester, Geneseo, Canandaigua, Newark, and Fairhaven. Overnight, partly to mostly cloudy. Lows ranging from the upper 40s inland to the lower 50s along the lake shore. Light northeast winds. Saturday, partly to mostly sunny. Highs in the mid-60s. Light east winds. Saturday night, mostly cloudy. Showers likely overnight. Lows in the mid-50s. Light winds. Chance of rain 70%. Sunday, showers. Locally heavy rainfall possible in the morning. More humid with highs in the mid-60s. Light winds, becoming north 5 to 10 miles an hour. Chance of rain 90%. Sunday night, mostly cloudy. A chance of showers in the evening. Lows in the lower 50s. North winds 5 to 10 miles an hour, becoming northeast. Chance of rain 50%. The forecast for the Southern Finger Lakes, including Pinyan, Seneca Falls, and Auburn. Overnight, partly to mostly cloudy. Lows in the upper 40s. Light northeast winds. Saturday, partly to mostly sunny. Highs in the mid-60s. Light east winds. Saturday night, mostly cloudy. Showers overnight. Lows in the mid-50s. Light winds, becoming south 5 to 10 miles an hour. Chance of rain 80%. Sunday, showers. Highs in the mid-60s. South winds 5 to 10 miles an hour, becoming light. Chance of rain near 100%. Sunday night, mostly cloudy. Showers likely in the evening. Lows in the lower 50s. North winds 5 to 10 miles an hour. Chance of rain 70%. And now the extended forecast. Monday, mostly cloudy. A 30% chance of showers. Highs in the lower 60s. Tuesday, mostly cloudy with a 40% chance

showers. Highs in the lower 60s. Lows in the upper 40s. Wednesday, mostly cloudy. A chance of showers. Highs around 60. Lows in the upper 40s. Chance of rain 50%. Thursday, mostly cloudy. A chance of showers. Highs in the lower 60s. Lows in the upper 40s. Chance of rain 50%. Friday, partly cloudy. A 30% chance of showers. Highs in the upper 60s. Lows around 50. This is the NOAA Weather Radio KHA 53 in Rochester. Your source for official weather information across the Western Finger Lakes and the Genesee Valley. KHA 53 operates on a frequency of 162.40 MHz. The 2 a.m. weather at Rochester, it was partly cloudy. The temperature was 56 degrees Fahrenheit or 13 degrees Celsius, the dew point 51 and the relative humidity 84%. The wind was east at 6 miles an hour. The pressure was 30.23 inches and falling. Repeating at Rochester, it was partly cloudy, temperature 56 degrees. Around the region at 2 a.m. it was partly cloudy, with a temperature of 57 at Niagara Falls, 54 at Toronto, and 43 at Watertown. It was mostly cloudy, with a temperature of 57 at Buffalo, and 51 at Syracuse. It was cloudy, with a temperature of 56 at Elmira, and 53 at Binghamton. At Erie, the weather conditions were not available. At Oswego, winds were east at 5 knots, with a temperature of 58 degrees. The Central Lake Ontario buoy winds were northeast at 70 knots, with a temperature of 62 degrees, and the waves were 2 feet. The forecast for the Genesee Valley and Northern Finger Lakes, including Rochester, Geneseo, Canandaigua, Newark, and Fairhaven. Overnight, partly to mostly cloudy. Lows ranging from the upper 40s inland to the lower 50s along the lake shore. Light northeast winds. Saturday, partly to mostly sunny. Highs in the mid-60s. Light east winds. Saturday night, mostly cloudy. Showers likely overnight. Lows in the mid-50s. Light winds. Chance of rain 70%. Sunday, showers. Locally heavy rainfall possible in the morning. More humid with highs in the mid-60s. Light winds, becoming north 5 to 10 miles an hour. Chance of rain 90%. Sunday night, mostly cloudy. A chance of showers in the evening. Lows in the lower 50s. North winds 5 to 10 miles an hour, becoming northeast. Chance of rain 50%. The forecast for the Southern Finger Lakes, including Tinian, Seneca Falls, and Auburn. Overnight, partly to mostly cloudy. Lows in the upper 40s. Light northeast winds. Saturday, partly to mostly sunny. Highs in the mid-60s. Light east winds. Saturday night, mostly cloudy. Showers overnight. Lows in the mid-50s. Light winds, becoming south 5 to 10 miles an hour. Chance of rain 80%. Sunday, showers. Highs in the mid-60s. South winds 5 to 10 miles an hour, becoming light. Chance of rain near 100%. Sunday night, mostly cloudy. Showers likely in the evening. Lows in the lower 50s. North winds 5 to 10 miles an hour. Chance of rain 70%. And now the extended forecast. Monday, mostly cloudy. A 30% chance of showers. Highs in the lower 60s. Tuesday, mostly cloudy with a 40% chance of showers. Highs in the lower 60s. Lows in the upper 40s. Wednesday, mostly cloudy. A chance of showers. Highs around 60. Lows in the upper 40s. Chance of rain 50%. Thursday, mostly cloudy. A chance of showers. Highs in the lower 60s. Lows in the upper 40s. Chance of rain 50%. Friday, partly cloudy. A 30% chance of showers. Highs in the upper 60s. Lows around 50. This is the NOAA Weather Radio KHA 53 in Rochester. 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

megahertz. At 2 a.m. weather at Rochester, it was partly cloudy. The temperature was 56 degrees Fahrenheit or 13 degrees Celsius, the dew point 51 and the relative humidity 84%. The wind was east at 6 miles an hour. The pressure was 30.23 inches and falling. Repeating at Rochester, it was partly cloudy, temperature 56 degrees. Around the region at 2 a.m. it was partly cloudy, with a temperature of 57 at Niagara Falls, 54 at Toronto, and 43 at Watertown. It was mostly cloudy, with a temperature of 57 at Buffalo, and 51 at Syracuse. It was cloudy, with a temperature of 56 at Elmira, and 53 at Binghamton. At Erie, the weather conditions were not available. At Oswego, winds were east at 5 knots, with a temperature of 58 degrees. The Central Lake Ontario buoy winds were northeast at 70 knots, with a temperature of 62 degrees, and the waves were 2 feet. The forecast for the Genesee Valley and Northern Finger Lakes, including Rochester, Geneseo, Canandaigua, Newark, and Fairhaven. Overnight, partly to mostly cloudy. Lows ranging from the upper 40s inland to the lower 50s along the lake shore. Light northeast winds. Saturday, partly to mostly sunny. Highs in the mid-60s. Light east winds. Saturday night, mostly cloudy. Showers likely overnight. Lows in the mid-50s. Light winds. Chance of rain 70%. Sunday, showers. Locally heavy rainfall possible in the morning. More humid with highs in the mid-60s. Light winds, becoming north 5 to 10 miles an hour. Chance of rain 90%. Sunday night, mostly cloudy. A chance of showers in the evening. Lows in the lower 50s. North winds 5 to 10 miles an hour, becoming northeast. Chance of rain 50%. The forecast for the Southern Finger Lakes, including Pinyan, Seneca Falls, and Auburn. Overnight, partly to mostly cloudy. Lows in the upper 40s. Light northeast winds. Saturday, partly to mostly sunny. Highs in the mid-60s. Light east winds. Saturday night, mostly cloudy. Showers overnight. Lows in the mid-50s. Light winds, becoming south 5 to 10 miles an hour. Chance of rain 80%. Sunday, showers. Highs in the mid-60s. South winds 5 to 10 miles an hour, becoming light. Chance of rain near 100%. Sunday night, mostly cloudy. Showers likely in the evening. Lows in the lower 50s. North winds 5 to 10 miles an hour. Chance of rain 70%. And now the extended forecast. Monday, mostly cloudy. A 30% chance of showers. Highs in the lower 60s. Tuesday, mostly cloudy with a 40% chance of showers. Highs in the lower 60s. Lows in the upper 40s. Wednesday, mostly cloudy. A chance of showers. Highs around 60. Lows in the upper 40s. Chance of rain 50%. Thursday, mostly cloudy. A chance of showers. Highs in the lower 60s. Lows in the upper 40s. Chance of rain 50%. Friday, partly cloudy. A 30% chance of showers. Highs in the upper 60s. Lows around 50. This is the NOAA Weather Radio KHA 53 in Rochester. Your source for official weather information across the Western Finger Lakes and the Genesee Valley. KHA 53 operates on a frequency of 162.40 MHz. At 2 a.m. weather at Rochester, it was partly cloudy. The temperature was 56 degrees Fahrenheit or 13 degrees Celsius, the dew point 51 and the relative humidity 84%. The wind was east at 6 miles an hour. The pressure was 30.23 inches and falling. Repeating at Rochester, it was partly cloudy, temperature 56 degrees. Around the region at 2 a.m. it was partly cloudy, with a temperature of 57 at Niagara Falls, 54 at Toronto, and 43 at Watertown. It was mostly cloudy, with a temperature of 57 at Buffalo, and 51 at Syracuse. It was cloudy, with a temperature of 56 at Elmira, and 53 at Binghamton. At Erie, the weather conditions were not available. At Oswego, wind

light winds, becoming north 5 to 10 miles an hour. Chance of rain 90%. Sunday night, mostly cloudy. A chance of showers in the evening. Lows in the lower 50s. North winds 5 to 10 miles an hour, becoming northeast. Chance of rain 50%. The forecast for the Southern Finger Lakes, including Tinian, Seneca Falls, and Auburn. Overnight, partly to mostly cloudy. Lows in the upper 40s. Light northeast winds. Saturday, partly to mostly sunny. Highs in the mid-60s. Light east winds. Saturday night, mostly cloudy. Showers overnight. Lows in the mid-50s. Light winds, becoming south 5 to 10 miles an hour. Chance of rain 80%. Sunday, showers. Highs in the mid-60s. South winds 5 to 10 miles an hour, becoming light. Chance of rain near 100%. Sunday night, mostly cloudy. Showers likely in the evening. Lows in the lower 50s. North winds 5 to 10 miles an hour. Chance of rain 70%. And now the extended forecast. Monday, mostly cloudy. A 30% chance of showers. Highs in the lower 60s. Tuesday, mostly cloudy with a 40% chance of showers. Highs in the lower 60s. Lows in the upper 40s. Wednesday, mostly cloudy. A chance of showers. Highs around 60. Lows in the upper 40s. Chance of rain 50%. Thursday, mostly cloudy. A chance of showers. Highs in the lower 60s. Lows in the upper 40s. Chance of rain 50%. Friday, partly cloudy. A 30% chance of showers. Highs in the upper 60s. Lows around 50. This is the NOAA Weather Radio KHA 53 in Rochester. Your source for official weather information across the Western Finger Lakes and the Genesee Valley. KHA 53 operates on a frequency of 162.40 MHz. The 2 a.m. weather at Rochester, it was partly cloudy. The temperature was 56 degrees Fahrenheit or 13 degrees Celsius, the dew point 51 and the relative humidity 84%. The wind was east at 6 miles an hour. The pressure was 30.23 inches and falling. Repeating at Rochester, it was partly cloudy, temperature 56 degrees. Around the region at 2 a.m. it was partly cloudy, with a temperature of 57 at Niagara Falls, 54 at Toronto, and 43 at Watertown. It was mostly cloudy, with a temperature of 57 at Buffalo, and 51 at Syracuse. It was cloudy, with a temperature of 56 at Elmira, and 53 at Binghamton. At Erie, the weather conditions were not available. At Oswego, winds were east at 5 knots, with a temperature of 58 degrees. The Central Lake Ontario buoy winds were northeast at 70 knots, with a temperature of 62 degrees, and the waves were 2 feet. The forecast for the Genesee Valley and Northern Finger Lakes, including Rochester, Geneseo, Canandaigua, Newark, and Fairhaven. Overnight, partly to mostly cloudy. Lows ranging from the upper 40s inland to the lower 50s along the lake shore. Light northeast winds. Saturday, partly to mostly sunny. Highs in the mid-60s. Light east winds. Saturday night, mostly cloudy. Showers likely overnight. Lows in the mid-50s. Light winds. Chance of rain 70%. Sunday, showers. Locally heavy rainfall possible in the morning. More humid with highs in the mid-60s. Light winds, becoming north 5 to 10 miles an hour. Chance of rain 90%. Sunday night, mostly cloudy. A chance of showers in the evening. Lows in the lower 50s. North winds 5 to 10 miles an hour, becoming northeast. Chance of rain 50%. The forecast for the Southern Finger Lakes, including Tinian, Seneca Falls, and Auburn. Overnight, partly to mostly cloudy. Lows in the upper 40s. Light northeast winds. Saturday, partly to mostly sunny. Highs in the mid-60s. Light east winds. Saturday night, mostly cloudy. Showers overnight. Lows in the mid-50s. Light winds, becoming south 5 to 10 miles an hour. Chance of rain 80%.

Sunday, showers. Highs in the mid-60s. South winds 5 to 10 miles an hour, becoming light. Chance of rain near 100%. Sunday night, mostly cloudy. Showers likely in the evening. Lows in the lower 50s. North winds 5 to 10 miles an hour. Chance of rain 70%. And now the extended forecast. Monday, mostly cloudy. A 30% chance of showers. Highs in the lower 60s. Tuesday, mostly cloudy with a 40% chance of showers. Highs in the lower 60s. Lows in the upper 40s. Wednesday, mostly cloudy. A chance of showers. Highs around 60. Lows in the upper 40s. Chance of rain 50%. Thursday, mostly cloudy. A chance of showers. Highs in the lower 60s. Lows in the upper 40s. Chance of rain 50%. Friday, partly cloudy. A 30% chance of showers. Highs in the upper 60s. Lows around 50. 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Your source for official weather information across the Western 50 Valley. KHA-53 operates on a frequency of 162.40 MHz. The 2 a.m. weather at Rochester, it was partly cloudy. The temperature was 56 degrees Fahrenheit or 13 degrees Celsius, the dew point 51 and the relative humidity 84%. The wind was east at 6 miles an hour. The pressure was 30.23 inches and falling. Repeating at Rochester, it was partly cloudy, temperature 56 degrees. Around the region at 2 a.m. it was partly cloudy, with a temperature of 57 at Niagara Falls, 54 at Toronto, and 43 at Watertown. It was mostly cloudy, with a temperature of 57 at Buffalo, and 51 at Syracuse. It was cloudy, with a temperature of 56 at Elmira, and 53 at Binghamton. At Erie, the weather conditions were not available. At Oswego, winds were east at 5 knots, with a temperature of 58 degrees. The Central Lake Ontario buoy winds were northeast at 70 knots, with a temperature of 62 degrees, and the waves were 2 feet. The Nearshore Marine Forecast, for the Niagara River to Hamlin Beach along Lake Ontario. Overnight, northeast winds 10 to 15 knots, becoming east 15 to 20 knots. Mostly cloudy. Waves 1 to 2 feet, building to 2 to 4 feet. Saturday, east winds 10 to 15 knots. Partly sunny. Waves 2 to 4 feet, subsiding to 1 to 3 feet. Saturday night, east winds 5 to 15 knots. A chance of showers overnight. Waves 1 to 3 feet, subsiding to 1 foot or less. Sunday, east winds 5 to 15 knots, becoming northeast. A chance of showers. Waves 1 foot or less, building to 1 to 3 feet. Sunday night, northeast winds 10 to 15 knots, increasing to 15 to 25 knots. Partly to mostly cloudy. Waves 2 to 4 feet, building to 3 to 5 feet. Waves occasionally around 6 feet. Monday, northeast winds 15 to 25 knots, becoming east. Mostly cloudy. Waves 3 to 6 feet, building to 6 to 9 feet. Waves occasionally around 11 feet. Tuesday, east winds 15 to 25 knots. A chance of showers Tuesday night. Waves 5 to 9 feet, subsiding to 4 to 7 feet. Waves occasionally around 11 feet. Wednesday, east winds 15 to 25 knots, diminishing to 10 to 15 knots. A chance of showers. Waves 3 to 6 feet, subsiding to 2 to 4 feet. Waves occasionally around 7 feet. The Nearshore Marine Forecast, for Hamlin Beach to Sodus Bay. Overnight, northeast winds 10 to 15 knots. Partly to mostly cloudy. Waves 1 to 3 feet, building to 2 to 4 feet. Saturday, east winds 5 to 15 knots, becoming northeast. Partly to mostly sunny. Waves 2 to 4 feet, subsiding to 1 to 3 feet. Saturday night, east winds 5 to 10 knots, becoming southeast. A chance of showers overnight. Waves 2 feet or less. Sunday, southeast winds 5 to 15 knots, becoming northeast. Showers likely. Waves 1 to 3 feet. Sunday night, northeast winds 10 to 15 knots, increasing to 15.

25 knots. Partly to mostly cloudy. Waves 2 to 4 feet, building to 3 to 5 feet. Waves occasionally around 6 feet. Monday, northeast winds 15 to 25 knots, becoming east. Mostly cloudy. Wave 3 to 5 feet. Waves occasionally around 6 feet. Monday, northeast winds 15 to 25 knots, becoming east. Mostly cloudy. Waves 5 to 8 feet. Waves occasionally around 10 feet. Tuesday, east winds 15 to 25 knots. Mostly cloudy. Waves 5 to 8 feet, subsiding to 3 to 6 feet. Waves occasionally around 10 feet. Wednesday, east winds 15 to 20 knots, diminishing to 10 to 15 knots. A chance of showers. Waves 3 to 5 feet, subsiding to 1 to 3 feet. Waves occasionally around 6 feet. The water temperature off Rochester is 71 degrees, and the water temperature at the Central Lake Buoy is 70 degrees. The nearshore marine forecast, 4, Sodus Bay to Mexico Bay. Overnight, northeast winds 10 to 15 knots. Partly to mostly cloudy. Waves 1 to 3 feet. Saturday, northeast winds 10 knots or less. Partly to mostly sunny. Waves 1 to 3 feet, subsiding to 1 foot or less. Saturday night, northeast winds 10 knots or less, becoming southeast. A chance of showers overnight. Waves 1 foot or less. Sunday, southeast winds 5 to 15 knots, becoming northeast. Showers. Waves 1 foot or less, building to 1 to 3 feet. Sunday night, northeast winds 15 to 20 knots. A chance of showers in the evening. Waves 2 to 4 feet, building to 3 to 5 feet. Waves occasionally around 6 feet. Monday, northeast winds 15 to 20 knots. Mostly cloudy. Waves 3 to 6 feet. Waves occasionally around 7 feet. Tuesday, east winds 10 to 15 knots. Mostly cloudy. Waves 1 to 3 feet. Wednesday, east winds 10 to 15 knots, becoming southeast. A chance of showers Wednesday night. Waves 2 feet or less. The water temperature off Oswego is 71 degrees. This is the NOAA Weather Radio KHA 53 in Rochester. Your source for official weather information across the Western Finger Lakes and the Genesee Valley. KHA 53 operates on a frequency of 162.40 MHz. The 2 a.m. weather at Rochester, it was partly cloudy. The temperature was 56 degrees Fahrenheit or 13 degrees Celsius, the dew point 51 and the relative humidity 84%. The wind was east at 6 miles an hour. The pressure was 30.23 inches and falling. Repeating at Rochester, it was partly cloudy, temperature 56 degrees. Around the region at 2 a.m. it was partly cloudy, with a temperature of 57 at Niagara Falls, 54 at Toronto, and 43 at Watertown. It was mostly cloudy, with a temperature of 57 at Buffalo, and 51 at Syracuse. It was cloudy, with a temperature of 56 at Elmira, and 53 at Binghamton. At Erie, the weather conditions were not available. At Oswego, winds were east at 5 knots, with a temperature of 58 degrees. The Central Lake Ontario buoy winds were northeast at 70 knots, with a temperature of 62 degrees, and the waves were 2 feet. The Rochester, New York climate summary for yesterday, September 18, 2026. Yesterday's high temperature of 69 degrees occurred at 2:07 p.m. Yesterday's low temperature of 58 degrees occurred at 10:08 p.m. No precipitation fell yesterday, which leaves the monthly total at 2.46 inches. The total precipitation for the year still stands at 34.12 inches. There was one heating degree day yesterday. This brings the monthly total to 17. The yearly total since July 1st is 27. There were no cooling degree days yesterday. This leaves the monthly total at 68. The yearly total since January 1st is 623. Yesterday the maximum wind observed was 16 miles an hour from the north. The highest wind gust observed was 29 miles per hour from the north, which occurred at 1:45 p.m. Yesterday the average wind speed was 6 miles per hour. The record high for today is 90, which occurred in 1955, and the record low is 36, which occurred in 1995.

Sunrise today is at 6:55 a.m. and sunset is at 7:13 p.m. The forecast for the Genesee Valley and Northern Finger Lakes, including Rochester, Geneseo, Canandaigua, Newark, and Fairhaven. Overnight, partly to mostly cloudy. Lows ranging from the upper 40s inland to the lower 50s along the lake shore. Light east winds. Saturday, partly to mostly sunny. Highs in the upper 60s. Light east winds. Saturday night, mostly cloudy. Showers likely overnight. Lows in the mid-50s. Light winds. Chance of rain 70%. Sunday, showers. More humid with highs in the mid-60s. Light winds, becoming north 5 to 10 miles an hour. Chance of rain 90%. Sunday night, mostly cloudy. Lows ranging from the upper 40s inland to the lower 50s along the lake shore. North winds 5 to 10 miles an hour. The forecast for the Southern Finger Lakes, including Pinyan, Seneca Falls, and Auburn. Overnight, partly to mostly cloudy. Lows in the upper 40s. Light northeast winds. Saturday, partly to mostly sunny. Highs in the upper 60s. Light east winds. Saturday night, mostly cloudy. Showers overnight. Lows in the mid-50s. Light winds, becoming south 10 to 15 miles an hour. Chance of rain 80%. Sunday, showers. More humid with highs in the mid-60s. South winds 10 to 15 miles an hour, becoming northwest 5 to 10 miles an hour. Chance of rain near 100%. Sunday night, mostly cloudy. A chance of showers in the evening. Lows in the upper 40s. North winds 5 to 10 miles an hour, becoming light. Chance of rain 40%. And now the extended forecast. Monday, mostly cloudy. Highs around 60. Tuesday, mostly cloudy. Highs in the lower 60s. Lows in the mid 40s. Wednesday, mostly cloudy. A 40% chance of showers. Highs in the lower 60s. Lows in the mid 40s. Thursday, mostly cloudy with a 40% chance of showers. Highs in the lower 60s. Lows in the mid 40s. Friday, mostly cloudy. Highs in the mid 60s. Lows in the mid 40s. 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Your source for official weather information across the Western Finger Lakes and the Genesee Valley. KHA 53 operates on a frequency of 162.40 MHz. The 2 a.m. weather at Rochester, it was partly cloudy. The temperature was 56 degrees Fahrenheit or 13 degrees Celsius, the dew point 51 and the relative humidity 84%. The wind was east at 6 miles an hour. The pressure was 30.23 inches and falling. Repeating at Rochester, it was partly cloudy, temperature 56 degrees. Around the region at 2 a.m. it was partly cloudy, with a temperature of 57 at Niagara Falls, 54 at Toronto, and 43 at Watertown. It was mostly cloudy, with a temperature of 57 at Buffalo, and 51 at Syracuse. It was cloudy, with a temperature of 56 at Elmira, and 53 at Binghamton. At Erie, the weather conditions were not available. At Oswego, winds were east at 5 knots, with a temperature of 58 degrees. The Central Lake Ontario buoy winds were northeast at 70 knots, with a temperature of 62 degrees, and the waves were 2 feet. The forecast for the Genesee Valley and Northern Finger Lakes, including Rochester, Geneseo, Canandaigua, Newark, and Fairhaven. Overnight, partly to mostly cloudy. Lows ranging from the upper 40s inland to the lower 50s along the lake shore. Light east winds. Saturday, partly to mostly sunny. Highs in the upper 60s. Light east winds. Saturday night, mostly cloudy. Showers likely overnight. Lows in the mid-50s. Light winds. Chance of rain 70%. Sunday, showers. More humid with highs in the mid-60s. Light winds, becoming north 5 to 10 miles an hour. Chance of rain 90%. Sunday night, mostly cloudy. Lows ranging from the upper 40s inland to the lower 50s along the lake shore. North winds 5 to 10 miles an hour. The forecast for the Southern Finger

lakes, including Penang, Seneca Falls, and Auburn. Overnight, partly to mostly cloudy. Lows in the upper 40s. Light northeast winds. Saturday, partly to mostly sunny. Highs in the upper 60s. Light east winds. Saturday night, mostly cloudy. Showers overnight. Lows in the mid-50s. Light winds, becoming south 10 to 15 miles an hour. Chance of rain 80%. Sunday, showers. More humid with highs in the mid-60s. South winds 10 to 15 miles an hour, becoming northwest 5 to 10 miles an hour. Chance of rain near 100%. Sunday night, mostly cloudy. A chance of showers in the evening. Lows in the upper 40s. North winds 5 to 10 miles an hour, becoming light. Chance of rain 40%. And now the extended forecast. Monday, mostly cloudy. Highs around 60. Tuesday, mostly cloudy. Highs in the lower 60s. Lows in the mid-40s. Wednesday, mostly cloudy. A 40% chance of showers. Highs in the lower 60s. Lows in the mid-40s. Thursday, mostly cloudy with a 40% chance of showers. Highs in the lower 60s. Lows in the mid-40s. Friday, mostly cloudy. Highs in the mid-60s. Lows in the mid-40s. This is the NOAA Weather Radio KHA 53 in Rochester. Your source for official weather information across the Western Finger Lakes and the Genesee Valley. KHA 53 operates on a frequency of 162.40 MHz. The 2 a.m. weather at Rochester, it was partly cloudy. The temperature was 56 degrees Fahrenheit or 13 degrees Celsius, the dew point 51 and the relative humidity 84%. The wind was east at 6 miles an hour. The pressure was 30.23 inches and falling. Repeating at Rochester, it was partly cloudy, temperature 56 degrees. The Rochester, New York climate summary for yesterday, September 18, 2026. Yesterday's high temperature of 69 degrees occurred at 2:07 p.m. Yesterday's low temperature of 58 degrees occurred at 10:08 p.m. No precipitation fell yesterday, which leaves the monthly total at 2.46 inches. The total precipitation for the year still stands at 34.12 inches. There was one heating degree day yesterday. This brings the monthly total to 17. The yearly total since July 1st is 27. There were no cooling degree days yesterday. This leaves the monthly total at 68. The yearly total since January 1st is 623. Yesterday the maximum wind observed was 16 miles an hour from the north. The highest wind gust observed was 29 miles per hour from the north, which occurred at 1:45 p.m. Yesterday the average wind speed was 6 miles per hour. The record high for today is 90, which occurred in 1955, and the record low is 36, which occurred in 1993. Sunrise today is at 6:55 a.m. and sunset is at 7:13 p.m. Around the region at 2 a.m. it was partly cloudy, with a temperature of 57 at Niagara Falls, 54 at Toronto, and 43 at Watertown. It was mostly cloudy, with a temperature of 57 at Buffalo, and 51 at Syracuse. It was cloudy, with a temperature of 56 at Elmira, and 53 at Binghamton. At Erie, the weather conditions were not available. At Oswego, winds were east at 5 knots, with a temperature of 58 degrees. The Central Lake Ontario buoy winds were northeast at 70 knots, with a temperature of 62 degrees, and the waves were 2 feet. The forecast for the Genesee Valley and Northern Finger Lakes, including Rochester, Geneseo, Canandaigua, Newark, and Fairhaven. Overnight, partly to mostly cloudy. Lows ranging from the upper 40s inland to the lower 50s along the lake shore. Light east winds. Saturday, partly to mostly sunny. Highs in the upper 60s. Light east winds. Saturday night, mostly cloudy. Showers likely overnight. Lows in the mid-50s. Light winds. Chance of rain 70%. Sunday, showers. More humid with highs in the mid-60s. Light winds, becoming north 5 to 10 miles an hour. Chance of rain 90%. Sunday night, mostly cloudy.

lows ranging from the upper 40s inland to the lower 50s along the lake shore. North winds 5 to 10 miles an hour. The forecast for the Southern Finger Lakes, including Tinian, Seneca Falls, and Auburn. Overnight, partly to mostly cloudy. Lows in the upper 40s. Light northeast winds. Saturday, partly to mostly sunny. Highs in the upper 60s. Light east winds. Saturday night, mostly cloudy. Showers overnight. Lows in the mid-50s. Light winds, becoming south 10 to 15 miles an hour. Chance of rain 80%. Sunday, showers. More humid with highs in the mid-60s. South winds 10 to 15 miles an hour, becoming northwest 5 to 10 miles an hour. Chance of rain near 100%. Sunday night, mostly cloudy. A chance of showers in the evening. Lows in the upper 40s. North winds 5 to 10 miles an hour, becoming light. Chance of rain 40%. And now the extended forecast. Monday, mostly cloudy. Highs around 60. Tuesday, mostly cloudy. Highs in the lower 60s. Lows in the mid 40s. Wednesday, mostly cloudy. A 40% chance of showers. Highs in the lower 60s. Lows in the mid 40s. Thursday, mostly cloudy with a 40% chance of showers. Highs in the lower 60s. Lows in the mid 40s. Friday, mostly cloudy. Highs in the mid 60s. Lows in the mid 40s. 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Your source for official weather information across the Western Finger Lakes and the Genesee Valley. KHA 53 operates on a frequency of 162.40 MHz. The 2 a.m. weather at Rochester, it was partly cloudy. The temperature was 56 degrees Fahrenheit or 13 degrees Celsius, the dew point 51 and the relative humidity 84%. The wind was east at 6 miles an hour. The pressure was 30.23 inches and falling. Repeating at Rochester, it was partly cloudy, temperature 56 degrees. Around the region at 2 a.m. it was partly cloudy, with a temperature of 57 at Niagara Falls, 54 at Toronto, and 43 at Watertown. It was mostly cloudy, with a temperature of 57 at Buffalo, and 51 at Syracuse. It was cloudy, with a temperature of 56 at Elmira, and 53 at Binghamton. At Erie, the weather conditions were not available. At Oswego, winds were east at 5 knots, with a temperature of 58 degrees. The Central Lake Ontario buoy winds were northeast at 70 knots, with a temperature of 62 degrees, and the waves were 2 feet. The forecast for the Genesee Valley and Northern Finger Lakes, including Rochester, Geneseo, Canandaigua, Newark, and Fairhaven. Overnight, partly to mostly cloudy. Lows ranging from the upper 40s inland to the lower 50s along the lake shore. Light east winds. Saturday, partly to mostly sunny. Highs in the upper 60s. Light east winds. Saturday night, mostly cloudy. Showers likely overnight. Lows in the mid-50s. Light winds. Chance of rain 70%. Sunday, showers. More humid with highs in the mid-60s. Light winds, becoming north 5 to 10 miles an hour. Chance of rain 90%. Sunday night, mostly cloudy. Lows ranging from the upper 40s inland to the lower 50s along the lake shore. North winds 5 to 10 miles an hour. The forecast for the Southern Finger Lakes, including Tinian, Seneca Falls, and Auburn. Overnight, partly to mostly cloudy. Lows in the upper 40s. Light northeast winds. Saturday, partly to mostly sunny. Highs in the upper 60s. Light east winds. Saturday night, mostly cloudy. Showers overnight. Lows in the mid-50s. Light winds, becoming south 10 to 15 miles an hour. Chance of rain 80%. Sunday, showers. More humid with highs in the mid-60s. South winds 10 to 15 miles an hour, becoming northwest 5 to 10 miles an hour. Chance of rain near 100%. Sunday night, mostly cloudy. A chance of showers in the evening. Lows in the upper 40s. North winds 5 to 10 miles an hour, becoming light. Chance of rain.

15 to 20 knots. Waves 1 to 3 feet, building to 2 to 4 feet. Saturday, northeast winds 5 to 15 knots. Waves 2 to 4 feet, subsiding to 1 to 3 feet. Saturday night, east winds 5 to 10 knots, becoming southeast. A chance of showers overnight. Waves 2 feet or less. Sunday, southeast winds 10 to 15 knots, becoming northeast. Showers likely. Waves 1 to 3 feet. Sunday night, northeast winds 15 to 25 knots. A chance of showers in the evening. Waves 2 to 4 feet, building to 3 to 5 feet. Monday, northeast winds 15 to 25 knots. Waves 4 to 7 feet, building to 5 to 8 feet. Waves occasionally around 10 feet. Tuesday, east winds 15 to 25 knots. Waves 5 to 8 feet, subsiding to 3 to 6 feet. Waves occasionally around 10 feet. Wednesday, east winds 15 to 20 knots, becoming southeast. A chance of showers. Waves 3 to 6 feet, subsiding to 2 to 4 feet. This is the NOAA Weather Radio KHA-53 in Rochester. Your source for official weather information across the Western Finger Lakes and the Genesee Valley. KHA-53 operates on a frequency of 162.40 MHz. The 3 a.m. weather at Rochester, it was partly cloudy. The temperature was 56 degrees Fahrenheit or 13 degrees Celsius, the dew point 51 and the relative humidity 84%. The wind was calm. The pressure was 30.22 inches and falling. Repeating at Rochester, it was partly cloudy, temperature 56 degrees. Around the region at 2 a.m. it was partly cloudy, with a temperature of 57 at Niagara Falls, 54 at Toronto, and 43 at Watertown. It was mostly cloudy, with a temperature of 57 at Buffalo, and 51 at Syracuse. It was cloudy, with a temperature of 56 at Elmira, and 53 at Binghamton. At Erie, the weather conditions were not available. At Oswego, winds were east at 5 knots, with a temperature of 58 degrees. The Central Lake Ontario buoy winds were northeast at 70 knots, with a temperature of 62 degrees, and the waves were 2 feet. Around the region at 3 a.m. in Watertown, it was clear, with a temperature of 43. At Syracuse, it was partly cloudy, with a temperature of 50. It was mostly cloudy, with a temperature of 55 at Buffalo, 56 at Niagara Falls, and 55 at Elmira. At Binghamton, it was cloudy, with a temperature of 52. At Erie, the weather conditions were not available. At Oswego, winds were east at 4 knots, with a temperature of 56 degrees. The Central Lake Ontario buoy winds were from the northeast at 70 knots. The forecast for the Genesee Valley and Northern Finger Lakes, including Rochester, Geneseo, Canandaigua, Newark, and Fairhaven. Overnight, partly to mostly cloudy. Lows ranging from the upper 40s inland to the lower 50s along the lake shore. Light east winds. Saturday, partly to mostly sunny. Highs in the upper 60s. Light east winds. Saturday night, mostly cloudy. Showers likely overnight. Lows in the mid-50s. Light winds. Chance of rain 70%. Sunday, showers. More humid with highs in the mid-60s. Light winds, becoming north 5 to 10 miles an hour. Chance of rain 90%. Sunday night, mostly cloudy. Lows ranging from the upper 40s inland to the lower 50s along the lake shore. North winds 5 to 10 miles an hour. The forecast for the Southern Finger Lakes, including Pinyan, Seneca Falls, and Auburn. Overnight, partly to mostly cloudy. Lows in the upper 40s. Light northeast winds. Saturday, partly to mostly sunny. Highs in the upper 60s. Light east winds. Saturday night, mostly cloudy. Showers overnight. Lows in the mid-50s. Light winds, becoming south 10 to 15 miles an hour. Chance of rain 80%. Sunday, showers. More humid with highs in the mid-60s. South winds 10 to 15 miles an hour, becoming northwest 5 to 10 miles an hour. Chance of rain near 100%. Sunday night, mostly cloudy. A chance of showers in the evening. Lows in the upper 40s. North winds 5 to 10 miles an hour, becoming light.
chance of rain 40%. And now the extended forecast. Monday, mostly cloudy. Highs around 60. Tuesday, mostly cloudy. Highs in the lower 60s. Lows in the mid-40s. Wednesday, mostly cloudy. A 40% chance of showers. Highs in the lower 60s. Lows in the mid-40s. Thursday, mostly cloudy with a 40% chance of showers. Highs in the lower 60s. Lows in the mid-40s. Friday, mostly cloudy. Highs in the mid-60s. Lows in the mid-40s. 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Your source for official weather information across the Western Finger Lakes and the Genesee Valley. KHA53 operates on a frequency of 162.40 MHz. The 3 a.m. weather at Rochester, it was partly cloudy. The temperature was 56 degrees Fahrenheit or 13 degrees Celsius, the dew point 51 and the relative humidity 84%. The wind was calm. The pressure was 30.22 inches and falling. Repeating at Rochester, it was partly cloudy, temperature 56 degrees. Around the region at 3 a.m. in Watertown, it was clear, with a temperature of 43. At Syracuse, it was partly cloudy, with a temperature of 50. It was mostly cloudy, with a temperature of 55 at Buffalo, 56 at Niagara Falls, and 55 at Elmira. At Binghamton, it was cloudy, with a temperature of 52. At Erie, the weather conditions were not available. At Oswego, winds were east at 4 knots, with a temperature of 56 degrees. The Central Lake Ontario buoy winds were from the northeast at 70 knots. The forecast for the Genesee Valley and Northern Finger Lakes, including Rochester, Geneseo, Canandaigua, Newark, and Fairhaven. Overnight, partly to mostly cloudy. Lows ranging from the upper 40s inland to the lower 50s along the lake shore. Light east winds. Saturday, partly to mostly sunny. Highs in the upper 60s. Light east winds. Saturday night, mostly cloudy. Showers likely overnight. Lows in the mid-50s. Light winds. Chance of rain 70%. Sunday, showers. More humid with highs in the mid-60s. Light winds, becoming north 5 to 10 miles an hour. Chance of rain 90%. Sunday night, mostly cloudy. Lows ranging from the upper 40s inland to the lower 50s along the lake shore. North winds 5 to 10 miles an hour. The forecast for the Southern Finger Lakes, including Pinyan, Seneca Falls, and Auburn. Overnight, partly to mostly cloudy. Lows in the upper 40s. Light northeast winds. Saturday, partly to mostly sunny. Highs in the upper 60s. Light east winds. Saturday night, mostly cloudy. Showers overnight. Lows in the mid-50s. Light winds, becoming south 10 to 15 miles an hour. Chance of rain 80%. Sunday, showers. More humid with highs in the mid-60s. South winds 10 to 15 miles an hour, becoming northwest 5 to 10 miles an hour. Chance of rain near 100%. Sunday night, mostly cloudy. A chance of showers in the evening. Lows in the upper 40s. North winds 5 to 10 miles an hour, becoming light. Chance of rain 40%. And now the extended forecast. Monday, mostly cloudy. Highs around 60. Tuesday, mostly cloudy. Highs in the lower 60s. Lows in the mid-40s. Wednesday, mostly cloudy. A 40% chance of showers. Highs in the lower 60s. Lows in the mid-40s. Thursday, mostly cloudy with a 40% chance of showers. Highs in the lower 60s. Lows in the mid-40s. Friday, mostly cloudy. Highs in the mid-60s. Lows in the mid-40s. 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Your source for official weather information across the Western Finger Lakes and the Genesee Valley. KHA 53 operates on a frequency of 162.40 MHz. The 3 a.m. weather at Rochester, it was partly cloudy. The temperature was 56 degrees Fahrenheit or 13 degrees Celsius, the dew point 51 and the relative humidity 84%.

The wind was calm. The pressure was 30.22 inches and falling. Repeating at Rochester, it was partly cloudy, temperature 56 degrees. Around the region at 3 a.m. in Watertown, it was clear, with a temperature of 43. At Syracuse, it was partly cloudy, with a temperature of 50. It was mostly cloudy, with a temperature of 55 at Buffalo, 56 at Niagara Falls, and 55 at Elmira. At Binghamton, it was cloudy, with a temperature of 52. At Erie, the weather conditions were not available. At Oswego, winds were east at 4 knots, with a temperature of 56 degrees. The Central Lake Ontario buoy winds were from the northeast at 70 knots. Around the region at 3 a.m. in Watertown, it was clear, with a temperature of 43. It was partly cloudy, with a temperature of 54 at Toronto, and 50 at Syracuse. It was mostly cloudy, with a temperature of 55 at Buffalo, 56 at Niagara Falls, and 55 at Elmira. At Binghamton, it was cloudy, with a temperature of 52. At Erie, the weather conditions were not available. At Oswego, winds were east at 4 knots, with a temperature of 56 degrees. The Central Lake Ontario buoy winds were from the northeast at 70 knots. The forecast for the Genesee Valley and Northern Finger Lakes, including Rochester, Geneseo, Canandaigua, Newark, and Fairhaven. Overnight, partly to mostly cloudy. Lows ranging from the upper 40s inland to the lower 50s along the lake shore. Light east winds. Saturday, partly to mostly sunny. Highs in the upper 60s. Light east winds. Saturday night, mostly cloudy. Showers likely overnight. Lows in the mid-50s. Light winds. Chance of rain 70%. Sunday, showers. More humid with highs in the mid-60s. Light winds, becoming north 5 to 10 miles an hour. Chance of rain 90%. Sunday night, mostly cloudy. Lows ranging from the upper 40s inland to the lower 50s along the lake shore. North winds 5 to 10 miles an hour. The forecast for the Southern Finger Lakes, including Tinian, Seneca Falls, and Auburn. Overnight, partly to mostly cloudy. Lows in the upper 40s. Light northeast winds. Saturday, partly to mostly sunny. Highs in the upper 60s. Light east winds. Saturday night, mostly cloudy. Showers overnight. Lows in the mid-50s. Light winds, becoming south 10 to 15 miles an hour. Chance of rain 80%. Sunday, showers. More humid with highs in the mid-60s. South winds 10 to 15 miles an hour, becoming northwest 5 to 10 miles an hour. Chance of rain near 100%. Sunday night, mostly cloudy. A chance of showers in the evening. Lows in the upper 40s. North winds 5 to 10 miles an hour, becoming light. Chance of rain 40%. And now the extended forecast. Monday, mostly cloudy. Highs around 60. Tuesday, mostly cloudy. Highs in the lower 60s. Lows in the mid-40s. Wednesday, mostly cloudy. A 40% chance of showers. Highs in the lower 60s. Lows in the mid-40s. Thursday, mostly cloudy with a 40% chance of showers. Highs in the lower 60s. Lows in the mid-40s. Friday, mostly cloudy. Highs in the mid-60s. Lows in the mid-40s. The Rochester, New York climate summary for yesterday, September 18, 2026. Yesterday's high temperature of 69 degrees occurred at 2:07 p.m. Yesterday's low temperature of 58 degrees occurred at 10:08 p.m. No precipitation fell yesterday, which leaves the monthly total at 2.46 inches. The total precipitation for the year still stands at 34.12 inches. There was one heating degree day yesterday. This brings the monthly total to 17. The yearly total since July 1st is 27. There were no cooling degree days yesterday. This leaves the monthly total at 68. The yearly total since January 1st is 623. Yesterday the maximum wind observed was 16 miles an hour from the north. The highest wind gust observed was 29 miles per hour from the north, which occurred at 1:45 p.m. Yesterday the average wind speed was 6 miles per hour.

The record high for today is 90, which occurred in 1955, and the record low is 36, which occurred in 1993. Sunrise today is at 6:55 a.m. and sunset is at 7:13 p.m. This is the NOAA Weather Radio KHA-53 in Rochester. Your source for official weather information across the Western Finger Lakes and the Genesee Valley. KHA-53 operates on a frequency of 162.40 MHz. The 3 a.m. weather at Rochester, it was partly cloudy. The temperature was 56 degrees Fahrenheit or 13 degrees Celsius, the dew point 51 and the relative humidity 84%. The wind was calm. The pressure was 30.22 inches and falling. Repeating at Rochester, it was partly cloudy, temperature 56 degrees. Around the region at 3 a.m. in Watertown, it was clear, with a temperature of 43. It was partly cloudy, with a temperature of 54 at Toronto, and 50 at Syracuse. It was mostly cloudy, with a temperature of 55 at Buffalo, 56 at Niagara Falls, and 55 at Elmira. At Binghamton, it was cloudy, with a temperature of 52. At Erie, the weather conditions were not available. At Oswego, winds were east at 4 knots, with a temperature of 56 degrees. The Central Lake Ontario buoy winds were from the northeast at 70 knots. The forecast for the Genesee Valley and Northern Finger Lakes, including Rochester, Geneseo, Canandaigua, Newark, and Fairhaven. Overnight, partly to mostly cloudy. Lows ranging from the upper 40s inland to the lower 50s along the lake shore. Light east winds. Saturday, partly to mostly sunny. Highs in the upper 60s. Light east winds. Saturday night, mostly cloudy. Showers likely overnight. Lows in the mid-50s. Light winds. Chance of rain 70%. Sunday, showers. More humid with highs in the mid-60s. Light winds, becoming north 5 to 10 miles an hour. Chance of rain 90%. Sunday night, mostly cloudy. Lows ranging from the upper 40s inland to the lower 50s along the lake shore. North winds 5 to 10 miles an hour. The forecast for the Southern Finger Lakes, including Pinyan, Seneca Falls, and Auburn. Overnight, partly to mostly cloudy. Lows in the upper 40s. Light northeast winds. Saturday, partly to mostly sunny. Highs in the upper 60s. Light east winds. Saturday night, mostly cloudy. Showers overnight. Lows in the mid-50s. Light winds, becoming south 10 to 15 miles an hour. Chance of rain 80%. Sunday, showers. More humid with highs in the mid-60s. South winds 10 to 15 miles an hour, becoming northwest 5 to 10 miles an hour. Chance of rain near 100%. Sunday night, mostly cloudy. A chance of showers in the evening. Lows in the upper 40s. North winds 5 to 10 miles an hour, becoming light. Chance of rain 40%. And now the extended forecast. Monday, mostly cloudy. Highs around 60. Tuesday, mostly cloudy. Highs in the lower 60s. Lows in the mid-40s. Wednesday, mostly cloudy. A 40% chance of showers. Highs in the lower 60s. Lows in the mid-40s. Thursday, mostly cloudy with a 40% chance of showers. Highs in the lower 60s. Lows in the mid-40s. Friday, mostly cloudy. Highs in the mid-60s. Lows in the mid-40s. 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Your source for official weather information across the Western Finger Lakes and the Genesee Valley. KHA-53 operates on a frequency of 162.40 MHz. The 3 a.m. weather at Rochester, it was partly cloudy. The temperature was 56 degrees Fahrenheit or 13 degrees Celsius, the dew point 51 and the relative humidity 84%. The wind was calm. The pressure was 30.22 inches and falling. Repeating at Rochester, it was partly cloudy, temperature 56 degrees. Around the region at 3 a.m. in Watertown, it was clear, with a temperature of 43. It was partly cloudy, with a temperature of 54 at Toronto, and 50 at Syracuse. It was mostly cloudy, with a temperature

Chance of rain 70%. Sunday, showers. More humid with highs in the mid-60s. Light winds, becoming north 5 to 10 miles an hour. Chance of rain 90%. Sunday night, mostly cloudy. Lows ranging from the upper 40s inland to the lower 50s along the lake shore. North winds 5 to 10 miles an hour. The forecast for the Southern Finger Lakes, including Pinyan, Seneca Falls, and Auburn. Overnight, partly to mostly cloudy. Lows in the upper 40s. Light northeast winds. Saturday, partly to mostly sunny. Highs in the upper 60s. Light east winds. Saturday night, mostly cloudy. Showers overnight. Lows in the mid-50s. Light winds, becoming south 10 to 15 miles an hour. Chance of rain 80%. Sunday, showers. More humid with highs in the mid-60s. South winds 10 to 15 miles an hour, becoming northwest 5 to 10 miles an hour. Chance of rain near 100%. Sunday night, mostly cloudy. A chance of showers in the evening. Lows in the upper 40s. North winds 5 to 10 miles an hour, becoming light. Chance of rain 40%. And now the extended forecast. Monday, mostly cloudy. Highs around 60. Tuesday, mostly cloudy. Highs in the lower 60s. Lows in the mid-40s. Wednesday, mostly cloudy. A 40% chance of showers. Highs in the lower 60s. Lows in the mid-40s. Thursday, mostly cloudy with a 40% chance of showers. Highs in the lower 60s. Lows in the mid-40s. Friday, mostly cloudy. Highs in the mid-60s. Lows in the mid-40s. 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Your source for official weather information across the Western Finger Lakes and the Genesee Valley. KHA-53 operates on a frequency of 162.40 MHz. The 3 a.m. weather at Rochester, it was partly cloudy. The temperature was 56 degrees Fahrenheit or 13 degrees Celsius, the dew point 51 and the relative humidity 84%. The wind was calm. The pressure was 30.22 inches and falling. Repeating at Rochester, it was partly cloudy, temperature 56 degrees. Around the region at 3 a.m. in Watertown, it was clear, with a temperature of 43. It was partly cloudy, with a temperature of 54 at Toronto, and 50 at Syracuse. It was mostly cloudy, with a temperature of 55 at Buffalo, 56 at Niagara Falls, and 55 at Elmira. At Binghamton, it was cloudy, with a temperature of 52. At Erie, the weather conditions were not available. At Oswego, winds were east at 4 knots, with a temperature of 56 degrees. The Central Lake Ontario buoy winds were from the northeast at 70 knots. The forecast for the Genesee Valley and Northern Finger Lakes, including Rochester, Geneseo, Canandaigua, Newark, and Fairhaven. Overnight, partly to mostly cloudy. Lows ranging from the upper 40s inland to the lower 50s along the lake shore. Light east winds. Saturday, partly to mostly sunny. Highs in the upper 60s. Light east winds. Saturday night, mostly cloudy. Showers likely overnight. Lows in the mid-50s. Light winds. Chance of rain 70%. Sunday, showers. More humid with highs in the mid-60s. Light winds, becoming north 5 to 10 miles an hour. Chance of rain 90%. Sunday night, mostly cloudy. Lows ranging from the upper 40s inland to the lower 50s along the lake shore. North winds 5 to 10 miles an hour. The forecast for the Southern Finger Lakes, including Pinyan, Seneca Falls, and Auburn. Overnight, partly to mostly cloudy. Lows in the upper 40s. Light northeast winds. Saturday, partly to mostly sunny. Highs in the upper 60s. Light east winds. Saturday night, mostly cloudy. Showers overnight. Lows in the mid-50s. Light winds, becoming south 10 to 15 miles an hour. Chance of rain 80%. Sunday, showers. More humid with highs in the mid-60s. South winds 10 to 15 miles an hour, becoming northwest 5 to 10 miles an hour.

Chance of rain near 100%. Sunday night, mostly cloudy. A chance of showers in the evening. Lows in the upper 40s. North winds 5 to 10 miles an hour, becoming light. Chance of rain 40%. And now the extended forecast. Monday, mostly cloudy. Highs around 60. Tuesday, mostly cloudy. Highs in the lower 60s. Lows in the mid 40s. Wednesday, mostly cloudy. A 40% chance of showers. Highs in the lower 60s. Lows in the mid 40s. Thursday, mostly cloudy with a 40% chance of showers. Highs in the lower 60s. Lows in the mid 40s. Friday, mostly cloudy. Highs in the mid 60s. Lows in the mid 40s. 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Your source for official weather information across the Western Finger Lakes and the Genesee Valley. KHA 53 operates on a frequency of 162.40 MHz. The 3 a.m. weather at Rochester, it was partly cloudy. The temperature was 56 degrees Fahrenheit or 13 degrees Celsius, the dew point 51 and the relative humidity 84%. The wind was calm. The pressure was 30.22 inches and falling. Repeating at Rochester, it was partly cloudy, temperature 56 degrees. The Nearshore Marine Forecast, for the Niagara River to Hamlin Beach along Lake Ontario. Overnight, northeast winds 10 to 15 knots, becoming east 15 to 20 knots. Mostly cloudy. Waves 1 to 2 feet, building to 2 to 4 feet. Saturday, east winds 10 to 15 knots. Partly sunny. Waves 2 to 4 feet, subsiding to 1 to 3 feet. Saturday night, east winds 5 to 15 knots. A chance of showers overnight. Waves 1 to 3 feet, subsiding to 1 foot or less. Sunday, east winds 5 to 15 knots, becoming northeast. A chance of showers. Waves 1 foot or less, building to 1 to 3 feet. Sunday night, northeast winds 10 to 15 knots, increasing to 15 to 25 knots. Partly to mostly cloudy. Waves 2 to 4 feet, building to 3 to 5 feet. Waves occasionally around 6 feet. Monday, northeast winds 15 to 25 knots, becoming east. Mostly cloudy. Waves 3 to 6 feet, building to 6 to 9 feet. Waves occasionally around 11 feet. Tuesday, east winds 15 to 25 knots. A chance of showers Tuesday night. Waves 5 to 9 feet, subsiding to 4 to 7 feet. Waves occasionally around 11 feet. Wednesday, east winds 15 to 25 knots, diminishing to 10 to 15 knots. A chance of showers. Waves 3 to 6 feet, subsiding to 2 to 4 feet. Waves occasionally around 7 feet. The Nearshore Marine Forecast, for Hamlin Beach to Sodus Bay. Overnight, northeast winds 10 to 15 knots. Partly to mostly cloudy. Waves 1 to 3 feet, building to 2 to 4 feet. Saturday, east winds 5 to 15 knots, becoming northeast. Partly to mostly sunny. Waves 2 to 4 feet, subsiding to 1 to 3 feet. Saturday night, east winds 5 to 10 knots, becoming southeast. A chance of showers overnight. Waves 2 feet or less. Sunday, southeast winds 5 to 15 knots, becoming northeast. Showers likely. Waves 1 to 3 feet. Sunday night, northeast winds 10 to 15 knots, increasing to 15 to 25 knots. Partly to mostly cloudy. Waves 2 to 4 feet, building to 3 to 5 feet. Waves occasionally around 6 feet. Monday, northeast winds 15 to 25 knots, becoming east. Mostly cloudy. Waves 5 to 8 feet. Waves occasionally around 10 feet. Tuesday, east winds 15 to 25 knots. Mostly cloudy. Waves 5 to 8 feet, subsiding to 3 to 6 feet. 5 knots. Mostly cloudy. Waves 5 to 8 feet, subsiding to 3 to 6 feet. Waves occasionally around 10 feet. Wednesday, east winds 15 to 20 knots, diminishing to 10 to 15 knots. A chance of showers. Waves 3 to 5 feet, subsiding to 1 to 3 feet. Waves occasionally around 6 feet. The water temperature off Rochester is 71 degrees, and the water temperature

Temperature at the central lake buoy is 70 degrees. The nearshore marine forecast, 4, Sodus Bay to Mexico Bay. Overnight, northeast winds 10 to 15 knots. Partly to mostly cloudy. Waves 1 to 3 feet. Saturday, northeast winds 10 knots or less. Partly to mostly sunny. Waves 1 to 3 feet subsiding to 1 foot or less. Saturday night, northeast winds 10 knots or less becoming southeast. A chance of showers overnight. Waves 1 foot or less. Sunday, southeast winds 5 to 15 knots becoming northeast. Showers. Waves 1 foot or less building to 1 to 3 feet. Sunday night, northeast winds 15 to 20 knots. A chance of showers in the evening. Waves 2 to 4 feet building to 3 to 5 feet. Waves occasionally around 6 feet. Monday, northeast winds 15 to 20 knots. Mostly cloudy. Waves 3 to 6 feet. Waves occasionally around 7 feet. Tuesday, east winds 10 to 15 knots. Mostly cloudy. Waves 1 to 3 feet. Wednesday, east winds 10 to 15 knots becoming southeast. A chance of showers Wednesday night. Waves 2 feet or less. The water temperature off Oswego is 71 degrees. Around the region at 3 a.m. in Watertown, it was clear, with a temperature of 43. It was partly cloudy, with a temperature of 54 at Toronto, and 50 at Syracuse. It was mostly cloudy, with a temperature of 55 at Buffalo, 56 at Niagara Falls, and 55 at Elmira. At Binghamton, it was cloudy, with a temperature of 52. At Erie, the weather conditions were not available. At Oswego, winds were east at 4 knots, with a temperature of 56 degrees. The Central Lake Ontario buoy winds were from the northeast at 70 knots. The forecast for the Genesee Valley and Northern Finger Lakes, including Rochester, Geneseo, Canandaigua, Newark, and Fairhaven. Overnight, partly to mostly cloudy. Lows ranging from the upper 40s inland to the lower 50s along the lake shore. Light east winds. Saturday, partly to mostly sunny. Highs in the upper 60s. Light east winds. Saturday night, mostly cloudy. Showers likely overnight. Lows in the mid-50s. Light winds. Chance of rain 70%. Sunday, showers. More humid with highs in the mid-60s. Light winds, becoming north 5 to 10 miles an hour. Chance of rain 90%. Sunday night, mostly cloudy. Lows ranging from the upper 40s inland to the lower 50s along the lake shore. North winds 5 to 10 miles an hour. The forecast for the Southern Finger Lakes, including Pinyan, Seneca Falls, and Auburn. Overnight, partly to mostly cloudy. Lows in the upper 40s. Light northeast winds. Saturday, partly to mostly sunny. Highs in the upper 60s. Light east winds. Saturday night, mostly cloudy. Showers overnight. Lows in the mid-50s. Light winds, becoming south 10 to 15 miles an hour. Chance of rain 80%. Sunday, showers. More humid with highs in the mid-60s. South winds 10 to 15 miles an hour, becoming northwest 5 to 10 miles an hour. Chance of rain near 100%. Sunday night, mostly cloudy. A chance of showers in the evening. Lows in the upper 40s. North winds 5 to 10 miles an hour, becoming light. Chance of rain 40%. And now the extended forecast. Monday, mostly cloudy. Highs around 60. Tuesday, mostly cloudy. Highs in the lower 60s. Lows in the mid-40s. Wednesday, mostly cloudy. A 40% chance of showers. Highs in the lower 60s. Lows in the mid-40s. Thursday, mostly cloudy with a 40% chance of showers. Highs in the lower 60s. Lows in the mid-40s. Friday, mostly cloudy. Highs in the mid-60s. Lows in the mid-40s. 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KHA 53 operates on a frequency of 162.40 MHz. The 3 a.m. weather at Rochester.

Manchester, it was partly cloudy. The temperature was 56 degrees Fahrenheit or 13 degrees Celsius, the dew point 51 and the relative humidity 84%. The wind was calm. The pressure was 30.22 inches and falling. Repeating at Rochester, it was partly cloudy, temperature 56 degrees. Around the region at 3 a.m. in Watertown, it was clear, with a temperature of 43. It was partly cloudy, with a temperature of 54 at Toronto, and 50 at Syracuse. It was mostly cloudy, with a temperature of 55 at Buffalo, 56 at Niagara Falls, and 55 at Elmira. At Binghamton, it was cloudy, with a temperature of 52. At Erie, the weather conditions were not available. At Oswego, winds were east at 4 knots, with a temperature of 56 degrees. The Central Lake Ontario buoy winds were from the northeast at 70 knots. The forecast for the Genesee Valley and Northern Finger Lakes, including Rochester, Geneseo, Canandaigua, Newark, and Fairhaven. Overnight, partly to mostly cloudy. Lows ranging from the upper 40s inland to the lower 50s along the lake shore. Light east winds. Saturday, partly to mostly sunny. Highs in the upper 60s. Light east winds. Saturday night, mostly cloudy. Showers likely overnight. Lows in the mid 50s. Light winds. Chance of rain 70%. Sunday, showers. More humid with highs in the mid 60s. Light winds, becoming north 5 to 10 miles an hour. Chance of rain 90%. Sunday night, mostly cloudy. Lows ranging from the upper 40s inland to the lower 50s along the lake shore. North winds 5 to 10 miles an hour. The forecast for the Southern Finger Lakes, including Tinian, Seneca Falls, and Auburn. Overnight, partly to mostly cloudy. Lows in the upper 40s. Light northeast winds. Saturday, partly to mostly sunny. Highs in the upper 60s. Light east winds. Saturday night, mostly cloudy. Showers overnight. Lows in the mid-50s. Light winds, becoming south 10 to 15 miles an hour. Chance of rain 80%. Sunday, showers. More humid with highs in the mid-60s. South winds 10 to 15 miles an hour, becoming northwest 5 to 10 miles an hour. Chance of rain near 100%. Sunday night, mostly cloudy. A chance of showers in the evening. Lows in the upper 40s. North winds 5 to 10 miles an hour, becoming light. Chance of rain 40%. And now the extended forecast. Monday, mostly cloudy. Highs around 60. Tuesday, mostly cloudy. Highs in the lower 60s. Lows in the mid 40s. Wednesday, mostly cloudy. A 40% chance of showers. Highs in the lower 60s. Lows in the mid-40s. Thursday, mostly cloudy with a 40% chance of showers. Highs in the lower 60s. Lows in the mid-40s. Friday, mostly cloudy. Highs in the mid-60s. Lows in the mid-40s. 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Your source for official weather information across the Western Finger Lakes and the Genesee Valley. KHA 53 operates on a frequency of 162.40 MHz. The 3 a.m. weather at Rochester, it was partly cloudy. The temperature was 56 degrees Fahrenheit or 13 degrees Celsius, the dew point 51 and the relative humidity 84%. The wind was calm. The pressure was 30.22 inches and falling. Repeating at Rochester, it was partly cloudy, temperature 56 degrees. Around the region at 3 a.m. in Watertown, it was clear, with a temperature of 43. It was partly cloudy, with a temperature of 54 at Toronto, and 50 at Syracuse. It was mostly cloudy, with a temperature of 55 at Buffalo, 56 at Niagara Falls, and 55 at Elmira. At Binghamton, it was cloudy, with a temperature of 52. At Erie, the weather conditions were not available. At Oswego, winds were east at 4 knots, with a temperature of 56 degrees. The Central Lake Ontario buoy winds were from the northeast at 70 knots. The forecast for the Genesee Valley and Northern Finger Lakes, including Rochester, Geneseo, Canandaigua, Newark, and Fairhaven. Overnight,

partly to mostly cloudy. Lows ranging from the upper 40s inland to the lower 50s along the lake shore. Light east winds. Saturday, partly to mostly sunny. Highs in the upper 60s. Light east winds. Saturday night, mostly cloudy. Showers likely overnight. Lows in the mid-50s. Light winds. Chance of rain 70%. Sunday, showers. More humid with highs in the mid-60s. Light winds, becoming north 5 to 10 miles an hour. Chance of rain 90%. Sunday night, mostly cloudy. Lows ranging from the upper 40s inland to the lower 50s along the lake shore. North winds 5 to 10 miles an hour. The forecast for the Southern Finger Lakes, including Tinian, Seneca Falls, and Auburn. Overnight, partly to mostly cloudy. Lows in the upper 40s. Light northeast winds. Saturday, partly to mostly sunny. Highs in the upper 60s. Light east winds. Saturday night, mostly cloudy. Showers overnight. Lows in the mid-50s. Light winds, becoming south 10 to 15 miles an hour. Chance of rain 80%. Sunday, showers. More humid with highs in the mid-60s. South winds 10 to 15 miles an hour, becoming northwest 5 to 10 miles an hour. Chance of rain near 100%. Sunday night, mostly cloudy. A chance of showers in the evening. Lows in the upper 40s. North winds 5 to 10 miles an hour, becoming light. Chance of rain 40%. And now the extended forecast. Monday, mostly cloudy. Highs around 60. Tuesday, mostly cloudy. Highs in the lower 60s. Lows in the mid-40s. Wednesday, mostly cloudy. A 40% chance of showers. Highs in the lower 60s. Lows in the mid-40s. Thursday, mostly cloudy with a 40% chance of showers. Highs in the lower 60s. Lows in the mid-40s. Friday, mostly cloudy. Highs in the mid-60s. Lows in the mid-40s. The Rochester, New York climate summary for yesterday, September 18, 2026. Yesterday's high temperature of 69 degrees occurred at 2:07 p.m. Yesterday's low temperature of 58 degrees occurred at 10:08 p.m. No precipitation fell yesterday, which leaves the monthly total at 2.46 inches. The total precipitation for the year still stands at 34.12 inches. There was one heating degree day yesterday. This brings the monthly total to 17. The yearly total since July 1st is 27. There were no cooling degree days yesterday. This leaves the monthly total at 68. The yearly total since January 1st is 623. Yesterday the maximum wind observed was 16 miles an hour from the north. The highest wind gust observed was 29 miles per hour from the north, which occurred at 1:45 p.m. Yesterday the average wind speed was 6 miles per hour. The record high for today is 90, which occurred in 1955, and the record low is 36, which occurred in 1993. Sunrise today is at 6:55 a.m. and sunset is at 7:13 p.m. This is the NOAA Weather Radio KHA 53 in Rochester. Your source for official weather information across the Western Finger Lakes and the Genesee Valley. KHA 53 operates on a frequency of 162.40 MHz. The 3 a.m. weather at Rochester, it was partly cloudy. The temperature was 56 degrees Fahrenheit or 13 degrees Celsius, the dew point 51 and the relative humidity 84%. The wind was calm. The pressure was 30.22 inches and falling. Repeating at Rochester, it was partly cloudy, temperature 56 degrees. Around the region at 3 a.m. in Watertown, it was clear, with a temperature of 43. It was partly cloudy, with a temperature of 54 at Toronto, and 50 at Syracuse. It was mostly cloudy, with a temperature of 55 at Buffalo, 56 at Niagara Falls, and 55 at Elmira. At Binghamton, it was cloudy, with a temperature of 52. At Erie, the weather conditions were not available. At Oswego, winds were east at 4 knots, with a temperature of 56 degrees. The Central Lake Ontario buoy winds were from the northeast at 70 knots. The forecast for the Genesee Valley

and northern Finger Lakes, including Rochester, Geneseo, Canandaigua, Newark, and Fairhaven. Overnight, partly to mostly cloudy. Lows ranging from the upper 40s inland to the lower 50s along the lake shore. Light east winds. Saturday, partly to mostly sunny. Highs in the upper 60s. Light east winds. Saturday night, mostly cloudy. Showers likely overnight. Lows in the mid-50s. Light winds. Chance of rain 70%. Sunday, showers. More humid with highs in the mid-60s. Light winds, becoming north 5 to 10 miles an hour. Chance of rain 90%. Sunday night, mostly cloudy. Lows ranging from the upper 40s inland to the lower 50s along the lake shore. North winds 5 to 10 miles an hour. The forecast for the Southern Finger Lakes, including Pinyan, Seneca Falls, and Auburn. Overnight, partly to mostly cloudy. Lows in the upper 40s. Light northeast winds. Saturday, partly to mostly sunny. Highs in the upper 60s. Light east winds. Saturday night, mostly cloudy. Showers overnight. Lows in the mid-50s. Light winds, becoming south 10 to 15 miles an hour. Chance of rain 80%. Sunday, showers. More humid with highs in the mid-60s. South winds 10 to 15 miles an hour, becoming northwest 5 to 10 miles an hour. Chance of rain near 100%. Sunday night, mostly cloudy. A chance of showers in the evening. Lows in the upper 40s. North winds 5 to 10 miles an hour, becoming light. Chance of rain 40%. And now the extended forecast. Monday, mostly cloudy. Highs around 60. Tuesday, mostly cloudy. Highs in the lower 60s. Lows in the mid-40s. Wednesday, mostly cloudy. A 40% chance of showers. Highs in the lower 60s. Lows in the mid-40s. Thursday, mostly cloudy with a 40% chance of showers. Highs in the lower 60s. Lows in the mid-40s. Friday, mostly cloudy. Highs in the mid-60s. Lows in the mid-40s. 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Your source for official weather information across the Western Finger Lakes and the Genesee Valley. KHA-53 operates on a frequency of 162.40 MHz. The 3 a.m. weather at Rochester, it was partly cloudy. The temperature was 56 degrees Fahrenheit or 13 degrees Celsius, the dew point 51 and the relative humidity 84%. The wind was calm. The pressure was 30.22 inches and falling. Repeating at Rochester, it was partly cloudy, temperature 56 degrees. Around the region at 3 a.m. in Watertown, it was clear, with a temperature of 43. It was partly cloudy, with a temperature of 54 at Toronto, and 50 at Syracuse. It was mostly cloudy, with a temperature of 55 at Buffalo, 56 at Niagara Falls, and 55 at Elmira. At Binghamton, it was cloudy, with a temperature of 52. At Erie, the weather conditions were not available. At Oswego, winds were east at 4 knots, with a temperature of 56 degrees. The Central Lake Ontario buoy winds were from the northeast at 70 knots. The forecast for the Genesee Valley and Northern Finger Lakes, including Rochester, Geneseo, Canandaigua, Newark, and Fairhaven. Overnight, partly to mostly cloudy. Lows ranging from the upper 40s inland to the lower 50s along the lake shore. Light east winds. Saturday, partly to mostly sunny. Highs in the upper 60s. Light east winds. Saturday night, mostly cloudy. Showers likely overnight. Lows in the mid-50s. Light winds. Chance of rain 70%. Sunday, showers. More humid with highs in the mid-60s. Light winds, becoming north 5 to 10 miles an hour. Chance of rain 90%. Sunday night, mostly cloudy. Lows ranging from the upper 40s inland to the lower 50s along the lake shore. North winds 5 to 10 miles an hour. The forecast for the Southern Finger Lakes, including Pinyan, Seneca Falls, and Auburn. Overnight, partly to mostly cloudy. Lows in the upper 40s. Light northeast winds.

Saturday, partly to mostly sunny. Highs in the upper 60s. Light east winds. Saturday night, mostly cloudy. Showers overnight. Lows in the mid-50s. Light winds, becoming south 10 to 15 miles an hour. Chance of rain 80%. Sunday, showers. More humid with highs in the mid-60s. South winds 10 to 15 miles an hour, becoming northwest 5 to 10 miles an hour. Chance of rain near 100%. Sunday night, mostly cloudy. A chance of showers in the evening. Lows in the upper 40s. North winds 5 to 10 miles an hour, becoming light. Chance of rain 40%. And now the extended forecast. Monday, mostly cloudy. Highs around 60. Tuesday, mostly cloudy. Highs in the lower 60s. Lows in the mid-40s. Wednesday, mostly cloudy. A 40% chance of showers. Highs in the lower 60s. Lows in the mid-40s. Thursday, mostly cloudy with a 40% chance of showers. Highs in the lower 60s. Lows in the mid-40s. Friday, mostly cloudy. Highs in the mid-60s. Lows in the mid-40s. 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Your source for official weather information across the Western Finger Lakes and the Genesee Valley. KHA 53 operates on a frequency of 162.40 MHz. The 3 a.m. weather at Rochester, it was partly cloudy. The temperature was 56 degrees Fahrenheit or 13 degrees Celsius, the dew point 51 and the relative humidity 84%. The wind was calm. The pressure was 30.22 inches and falling. Repeating at Rochester, it was partly cloudy, temperature 56 degrees. Around the region at 3 a.m. in Watertown, it was clear, with a temperature of 43. It was partly cloudy, with a temperature of 54 at Toronto, and 50 at Syracuse. It was mostly cloudy, with a temperature of 55 at Buffalo, 56 at Niagara Falls, and 55 at Elmira. At Binghamton, it was cloudy, with a temperature of 52. At Erie, the weather conditions were not available. At Oswego, winds were east at 4 knots, with a temperature of 56 degrees. The Central Lake Ontario buoy winds were from the northeast at 70 knots. The forecast for the Genesee Valley and Northern Finger Lakes, including Rochester, Geneseo, Canandaigua, Newark, and Fairhaven. Overnight, partly to mostly cloudy. Lows ranging from the upper 40s inland to the lower 50s along the lake shore. Light east winds. Saturday, partly to mostly sunny. Highs in the upper 60s. Light east winds. Saturday night, mostly cloudy. Showers likely overnight. Lows in the mid-50s. Light winds. Chance of rain 70%. Sunday, showers. More humid with highs in the mid-60s. Light winds, becoming north 5 to 10 miles an hour. Chance of rain 90%. Sunday night, mostly cloudy. Lows ranging from the upper 40s inland to the lower 50s along the lake shore. North winds 5 to 10 miles an hour. The forecast for the Southern Finger Lakes, including Pinyan, Seneca Falls, and Auburn. Overnight, partly to mostly cloudy. Lows in the upper 40s. Light northeast winds. Saturday, partly to mostly sunny. Highs in the upper 60s. Light east winds. Saturday night, mostly cloudy. Showers overnight. Lows in the mid-50s. Light winds, becoming south 10 to 15 miles an hour. Chance of rain 80%. Sunday, showers. More humid with highs in the mid-60s. South winds 10 to 15 miles an hour, becoming northwest 5 to 10 miles an hour. Chance of rain near 100%. Sunday night, mostly cloudy. A chance of showers in the evening. Lows in the upper 40s. North winds 5 to 10 miles an hour, becoming light. Chance of rain 40%. And now the extended forecast. Monday, mostly cloudy. Highs around 60. Tuesday, mostly cloudy. Highs in the lower 60s. Lows in the mid-40s. Wednesday, mostly cloudy. A 40% chance of showers. Highs in the lower 60s. Lows
temperatures in the mid-40s. Thursday, mostly cloudy with a 40% chance of showers. Highs in the lower 60s. Lows in the mid-40s. Friday, mostly cloudy. Highs in the mid-60s. Lows in the mid-40s. 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Your source for official weather information across the Western Finger Lakes and the Genesee Valley. KHA-53 operates on a frequency of 162.40 MHz. The 3 a.m. weather at Rochester, it was partly cloudy. The temperature was 56 degrees Fahrenheit or 13 degrees Celsius, the dew point 51 and the relative humidity 84%. The wind was calm. The pressure was 30.22 inches and falling. Repeating at Rochester, it was partly cloudy, temperature 56 degrees. Around the region at 3 a.m. in Watertown, it was clear, with a temperature of 43. It was partly cloudy, with a temperature of 54 at Toronto, and 50 at Syracuse. It was mostly cloudy, with a temperature of 55 at Buffalo, 56 at Niagara Falls, and 55 at Elmira. At Binghamton, it was cloudy, with a temperature of 52. At Erie, the weather conditions were not available. At Oswego, winds were east at 4 knots, with a temperature of 56 degrees. The Central Lake Ontario buoy winds were from the northeast at 70 knots. Open lake forecast, 4, the Niagara River to Hamlin Beach beyond 5 miles from shore. Overnight, northeast winds 10 to 15 knots becoming east 15 to 20 knots. Waves 1 to 2 feet building to 3 to 5 feet. Saturday, east winds 15 to 20 knots diminishing to 10 to 15 knots. Waves 2 to 4 feet. Saturday night, east winds 10 to 15 knots. A chance of showers overnight. Waves 1 to 3 feet. Sunday, east winds 10 to 15 knots becoming northeast. A chance of showers. Waves 1 to 3 feet. Sunday night, northeast winds 10 to 15 knots increasing to 15 to 25 knots. Waves 1 to 3 feet building to 3 to 5 feet. Monday, northeast winds 15 to 25 knots increasing to 30 knots. Waves 3 to 6 feet building to 6 to 9 feet. Waves occasionally around 11 feet. Tuesday, east winds to 30 knots. A chance of showers Tuesday night. Waves 6 to 9 feet. Waves occasionally around 11 feet. Wednesday, east winds 15 to 25 knots. A chance of showers. Waves 4 to 7 feet subsiding to 3 to 6 feet. Waves occasionally around 9 feet. Open lake forecast, 4, Hamlin Beach to Mexico Bay beyond 5 miles from shore. Overnight, northeast winds 15 to 20 knots. Waves 1 to 3 feet building to 2 to 4 feet. Saturday, northeast winds 5 to 15 knots. Waves 2 to 4 feet subsiding to 1 to 3 feet. Saturday night, east winds 5 to 10 knots becoming southeast. A chance of showers overnight. Waves 2 feet or less. Sunday, southeast winds 10 to 15 knots becoming northeast. Showers likely. Waves 1 to 3 feet. Sunday night, northeast winds 15 to 25 knots. A chance of showers in the evening. Waves 2 to 4 feet building to 3 to 5 feet. Monday, northeast winds 15 to 25 knots. Waves 4 to 7 feet building to 5 to 8 feet. Waves occasionally around 10 feet. Tuesday, east winds 15 to 25 knots. Waves 5 to 8 feet subsiding to 3 to 6 feet. Waves occasionally around 10 feet. Wednesday, east winds 15 to 20 knots becoming southeast. A chance of showers. Waves 3 to 6 feet subsiding to 2 to 4 feet. 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Your source for official weather information across the Western Finger Lakes and the Genesee Valley. KHA-53 operates on a frequency of 162.40 MHz. The 4 a.m. weather at Rochester, it was partly cloudy. The temperature was 52 degrees Fahrenheit or 11 degrees Celsius, the dew point 49 and the relative humidity 89%. The wind was southeast at 3 miles an hour. The pressure was 30.21 inches and falling. Repeating at Rochester, it was partly cloudy, temperature 52 degrees. Around the region at 3 a.m. in Watertown,

It was clear, with a temperature of 43. It was partly cloudy, with a temperature of 54 at Toronto, and 50 at Syracuse. It was mostly cloudy, with a temperature of 55 at Buffalo, 56 at Niagara Falls, and 55 at Elmira. At Binghamton, it was cloudy, with a temperature of 52. At Erie, the weather conditions were not available. At Oswego, winds were east at 4 knots, with a temperature of 56 degrees. The Central Lake Ontario buoy winds were from the northeast at 70 knots. The forecast for the Genesee Valley and Northern Finger Lakes, including Rochester, Geneseo, Canandaigua, Newark, and Fairhaven. Today, mostly sunny this morning, then becoming mostly cloudy. Highs in the upper 60s. Light east winds. Tonight, mostly cloudy. Showers likely overnight. Lows in the mid-50s. Light southeast winds. Chance of rain 70%. Sunday, showers. More humid with highs in the mid-60s. Light winds, becoming north 5 to 10 miles an hour. Chance of rain 90%. Sunday night, mostly cloudy. Lows ranging from the upper 40s inland to the lower 50s along the lake shore. North winds 5 to 10 miles an hour. Monday, mostly cloudy in the morning, then becoming partly sunny. Highs ranging from the mid-50s on the hilltops to around 60 across the lower elevations. Northeast winds 10 to 15 miles an hour. The forecast for the Southern Finger Lakes, including Pinyan, Seneca Falls, and Auburn. Today, partly to mostly sunny. Highs in the upper 60s. Light east winds. Tonight, mostly cloudy. Showers overnight. Lows in the mid-50s. Light winds, becoming south 10 to 15 miles an hour. Chance of rain 80%. Sunday, showers. More humid with highs in the mid-60s. South winds 10 to 15 miles an hour, becoming north 5 to 10 miles an hour. Chance of rain near 100%. Sunday night, mostly cloudy. A chance of showers in the evening. Lows in the upper 40s. North winds 5 to 10 miles an hour, becoming light. Chance of rain 40%. Monday, partly sunny. Highs in the lower 60s. North winds 10 miles an hour or less. And now the extended forecast. Tuesday, mostly cloudy. Highs in the lower 60s. Lows in the mid-40s. Wednesday, mostly cloudy. A 40% chance of showers. Highs in the lower 60s. Lows in the mid-40s. Thursday, mostly cloudy with a 40% chance of showers. Highs in the lower 60s. Lows in the mid-40s. Friday, mostly cloudy. Highs in the mid-60s. Lows in the mid-40s. Open Lake Forecast, 4, the Niagara River to Hamlin Beach beyond 5 miles from shore. Today, east winds 15 to 20 knots. Waves 2 to 4 feet. Tonight, east winds 15 to 20 knots becoming southeast 5 to 15 knots. A chance of showers after midnight. Waves 2 to 4 feet subsiding to 1 to 3 feet. Sunday, east winds 10 to 15 knots becoming northeast. Showers likely. Waves 1 to 3 feet. Sunday night, northeast winds 10 to 15 knots increasing to 15 to 25 knots. Waves 1 to 3 feet building to 3 to 5 feet. Monday, northeast winds 15 to 25 knots. Waves 3 to 6 feet building to 4 to 7 feet. Waves occasionally around 9 feet. Tuesday, east winds 20 to 25 knots. Waves 5 to 8 feet. Waves occasionally around 10 feet. Wednesday, east winds 15 to 25 knots. A chance of showers. Waves 4 to 7 feet subsiding to 3 to 5 feet. Waves occasionally around 9 feet. Open Lake Forecast, 4, Hamlin Beach to Mexico Bay beyond 5 miles from shore. Today, east winds 5 to 15 knots becoming northeast. Waves 2 to 4 feet subsiding to 1 to 3 feet. Tonight, east winds 5 to 15 knots becoming southeast. A chance of showers late. Waves 2 feet or less. Sunday, southeast winds 10 to 15 knots becoming northeast 15 to 20 knots. Showers. Waves 1 to 3 feet building to 2 to 4 feet. Sunday night, northeast winds 15 to 20 knots.

knots. Waves 2 to 4 feet, building to 3 to 6 feet. Monday, northeast winds 15 to 25 knots. Waves 3 to 6 feet. Tuesday, east winds 15 to 25 knots. Waves 3 to 6 feet. Wednesday, east winds 15 to 20 knots. A chance of showers Wednesday night. Waves 3 to 5 feet, subsiding to 2 to 4 feet. This is the NOAA Weather Radio KHA 53 in Rochester. Your source for official weather information across the Western Finger Lakes and the Genesee Valley. KHA 53 operates on a frequency of 162.40 MHz. The 4 a.m. weather at Rochester, it was partly cloudy. The temperature was 52 degrees Fahrenheit or 11 degrees Celsius, the dew point 49 and the relative humidity 89%. The wind was southeast at 3 miles an hour. The pressure was 30.21 inches and falling. Repeating at Rochester, it was partly cloudy, temperature 52 degrees. Around the region at 4 a.m. at Watertown, it was clear, with a temperature of 41. It was partly cloudy, with a temperature of 55 at Buffalo, 55 at Niagara Falls, and 48 at Syracuse. It was mostly cloudy, with a temperature of 55 at Elmira, and 52 at Binghamton. At Erie, the weather conditions were not available. At Oswego, winds were east at 2 knots, with a temperature of 54 degrees. The Central Lake Ontario buoy winds were from the east at 70 knots. The forecast for the Genesee Valley and Northern Finger Lakes, including Rochester, Geneseo, Canandaigua, Newark, and Fairhaven. Today, mostly sunny this morning, then becoming mostly cloudy. Highs in the upper 60s. Light east winds. Tonight, mostly cloudy. Showers likely overnight. Lows in the mid-50s. Light southeast winds. Chance of rain 70%. Sunday, showers. More humid with highs in the mid-60s. Light winds, becoming north 5 to 10 miles an hour. Chance of rain 90%. Sunday night, mostly cloudy. Lows ranging from the upper 40s inland to the lower 50s along the lake shore. North winds 5 to 10 miles an hour. Monday, mostly cloudy in the morning, then becoming partly sunny. Highs ranging from the mid-50s on the hilltops to around 60 across the lower elevations. Northeast winds 10 to 15 miles an hour. The forecast for the Southern Finger Lakes, including Pinyan, Seneca Falls, and Auburn. Today, partly to mostly sunny. Highs in the upper 60s. Light east winds. Tonight, mostly cloudy. Showers overnight. Lows in the mid-50s. Light winds, becoming south 10 to 15 miles an hour. Chance of rain 80%. Sunday, showers. More humid with highs in the mid-60s. South winds 10 to 15 miles an hour, becoming north 5 to 10 miles an hour. Chance of rain near 100%. Sunday night, mostly cloudy. A chance of showers in the evening. Lows in the upper 40s. North winds 5 to 10 miles an hour, becoming light. Chance of rain 40%. Monday, partly sunny. Highs in the lower 60s. North winds 10 miles an hour or less. And now the extended forecast. Tuesday, mostly cloudy. Highs in the lower 60s. Lows in the mid-40s. Wednesday, mostly cloudy. A 40% chance of showers. Highs in the lower 60s. Lows in the mid-40s. Thursday, mostly cloudy with a 40% chance of showers. Highs in the lower 60s. Lows in the mid-40s. Friday, mostly cloudy. Highs in the mid-60s. Lows in the mid-40s. 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Your source for official weather information across the Western Finger Lakes and the Genesee Valley. KHA 53 operates on a frequency of 162.40 MHz. The 4 a.m. weather at Rochester, it was partly cloudy. The temperature was 52 degrees Fahrenheit or 11 degrees Celsius, the dew point 49 and the relative humidity 89%. The wind was southeast at 3 miles an hour. The pressure was 30.21 inches and falling. Repeating at Rochester, it was partly cloudy, temperature 52 degrees.
around the region at 4 a.m. in Watertown, it was clear, with a temperature of 41. It was partly cloudy, with a temperature of 55 at Buffalo, 55 at Niagara Falls, 54 at Toronto, and 48 at Syracuse. It was mostly cloudy, with a temperature of 55 at Elmira, and 52 at Binghamton. At Erie, the weather conditions were not available. At Oswego, winds were east at 2 knots, with a temperature of 54 degrees. The Central Lake Ontario buoy winds were east at 70 knots, with a temperature of 60 degrees, and the waves were 3 feet. The forecast for the Genesee Valley and Northern Finger Lakes, including Rochester, Geneseo, Canandaigua, Newark, and Fairhaven. Today, mostly sunny this morning, then becoming mostly cloudy. Highs in the upper 60s. Light east winds. Tonight, mostly cloudy. Showers likely overnight. Lows in the mid-50s. Light southeast winds. Chance of rain 70%. Sunday, showers. More humid with highs in the mid-60s. Light winds, becoming north 5 to 10 miles an hour. Chance of rain 90%. Sunday night, mostly cloudy. Lows ranging from the upper 40s inland to the lower 50s along the lake shore. North winds 5 to 10 miles an hour. Monday, mostly cloudy in the morning, then becoming partly sunny. Highs ranging from the mid-50s on the hilltops to around 60 across the lower elevations. Northeast winds 10 to 15 miles an hour. The forecast for the Southern Finger Lakes, including Tinian, Seneca Falls, and Auburn. Today, partly to mostly sunny. Highs in the upper 60s. Light east winds. Tonight, mostly cloudy. Showers overnight. Lows in the mid-50s. Light winds, becoming south 10 to 15 miles an hour. Chance of rain 80%. Sunday, showers. More humid with highs in the mid-60s. South winds 10 to 15 miles an hour, becoming north 5 to 10 miles an hour. Chance of rain near 100%. Sunday night, mostly cloudy. A chance of showers in the evening. Lows in the upper 40s. North winds 5 to 10 miles an hour, becoming light. Chance of rain 40%. Monday, partly sunny. Highs in the lower 60s. North winds 10 miles an hour or less. And now the extended forecast. Tuesday, mostly cloudy. Highs in the lower 60s. Lows in the mid-40s. Wednesday, mostly cloudy. A 40% chance of showers. Highs in the lower 60s. Lows in the mid-40s. Thursday, mostly cloudy with a 40% chance of showers. Highs in the lower 60s. Lows in the mid-40s. Friday, mostly cloudy. Highs in the mid-60s. Lows in the mid-40s. The Rochester, New York climate summary for yesterday, September 18, 2026. Yesterday's high temperature of 69 degrees occurred at 2:07 p.m. Yesterday's low temperature of 58 degrees occurred at 10:08 p.m. No precipitation fell yesterday, which leaves the monthly total at 2.46 inches. The total precipitation for the year still stands at 34.12 inches. There was one heating degree day yesterday. This brings the monthly total to 17. The yearly total since July 1st is 27. There were no cooling degree days yesterday. This leaves the monthly total at 68. The yearly total since January 1st is 623. Yesterday the maximum wind observed was 16 miles an hour from the north. The highest wind gust observed was 29 miles per hour from the north, which occurred at 1:45 p.m. Yesterday the average wind speed was 6 miles per hour. The record high for today is 90, which occurred in 1955, and the record low is 36, which occurred in 1993. Sunrise today is at 6:55 a.m. and sunset is at 7:13 p.m. This is the NOAA Weather Radio KHA 53 in Rochester. Your source for official weather information across the Western Finger Lakes and the Genesee Valley. KHA 53 operates on a frequency of 162.40 MHz. The 4 a.m. weather at Rochester, it was partly cloudy. The temperature was 52 degrees Fahrenheit or 11 degrees Celsius, the dew point 49 and the relative humidity 89%. The wind was southeast at 3 miles an hour.
The pressure was 30.21 inches and falling.

repeating at Rochester, it was partly cloudy, temperature 52 degrees. Around the region at 4 a.m. in Watertown, it was clear, with a temperature of 41. It was partly cloudy, with a temperature of 55 at Buffalo, 55 at Niagara Falls, 54 at Toronto, and 48 at Syracuse. It was mostly cloudy, with a temperature of 55 at Elmira, and 52 at Binghamton. At Erie, the weather conditions were not available. At Oswego, winds were east at 2 knots, with a temperature of 54 degrees. The Central Lake Ontario buoy winds were east at 70 knots, with a temperature of 60 degrees, and the waves were 3 feet. The forecast for the Genesee Valley and Northern Finger Lakes, including Rochester, Geneseo, Canandaigua, Newark, and Fairhaven. Today, mostly sunny this morning, then becoming mostly cloudy. Highs in the upper 60s. Light east winds. Tonight, mostly cloudy. Showers likely overnight. Lows in the mid-50s. Light southeast winds. Chance of rain 70%. Sunday, showers. More humid with highs in the mid-60s. Light winds, becoming north 5 to 10 miles an hour. Chance of rain 90%. Sunday night, mostly cloudy. Lows ranging from the upper 40s inland to the lower 50s along the lake shore. North winds 5 to 10 miles an hour. Monday, mostly cloudy in the morning, then becoming partly sunny. Highs ranging from the mid-50s on the hilltops to around 60 across the lower elevations. Northeast winds 10 to 15 miles an hour. The forecast for the Southern Finger Lakes, including Tinian, Seneca Falls, and Auburn. Today, partly to mostly sunny. Highs in the upper 60s. Light east winds. Tonight, mostly cloudy. Showers overnight. Lows in the mid-50s. Light winds, becoming south 10 to 15 miles an hour. Chance of rain 80%. Sunday, showers. More humid with highs in the mid-60s. South winds 10 to 15 miles an hour, becoming north 5 to 10 miles an hour. Chance of rain near 100%. Sunday night, mostly cloudy. A chance of showers in the evening. Lows in the upper 40s. North winds 5 to 10 miles an hour, becoming light. Chance of rain 40%. Monday, partly sunny. Highs in the lower 60s. North winds 10 miles an hour or less. And now the extended forecast. Tuesday, mostly cloudy. Highs in the lower 60s. Lows in the mid-40s. Wednesday, mostly cloudy. A 40% chance of showers. Highs in the lower 60s. Lows in the mid-40s. Thursday, mostly cloudy with a 40% chance of showers. Highs in the lower 60s. Lows in the mid-40s. Friday, mostly cloudy. Highs in the mid-60s. Lows in the mid-40s. 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Your source for official weather information across the Western Finger Lakes and the Genesee Valley. KHA 53 operates on a frequency of 162.40 MHz. The 4 a.m. weather at Rochester, it was partly cloudy. The temperature was 52 degrees Fahrenheit or 11 degrees Celsius, the dew point 49 and the relative humidity 89%. The wind was southeast at 3 miles an hour. The pressure was 30.21 inches and falling. Repeating at Rochester, it was partly cloudy, temperature 52 degrees. Around the region at 4 a.m. in Watertown, it was clear, with a temperature of 41. It was partly cloudy, with a temperature of 55 at Buffalo, 55 at Niagara Falls, 54 at Toronto, and 48 at Syracuse. It was mostly cloudy, with a temperature of 55 at Elmira, and 52 at Binghamton. At Erie, the weather conditions were not available. At Oswego, winds were east at 2 knots, with a temperature of 54 degrees. The Central Lake Ontario buoy winds were east at 70 knots, with a temperature of 60 degrees, and the waves were 3 feet. The forecast for the Genesee Valley and Northern Finger Lakes, including Rochester, Geneseo, Canandaigua, Newark, and Fairhaven. Today, mostly sunny this morning, then becoming mostly cloudy. Highs in the upper 60s. Light east winds. Tonight, mostly cloudy. Showers likely overnight. Lows in the mid

Night, mostly cloudy. Showers overnight. Lows in the mid-50s. Light winds, becoming south 10 to 15 miles an hour. Chance of rain 80%. Sunday, showers. More humid with highs in the mid-60s. South winds 10 to 15 miles an hour, becoming north 5 to 10 miles an hour. Chance of rain near 100%. Sunday night, mostly cloudy. A chance of showers in the evening. Lows in the upper 40s. North winds 5 to 10 miles an hour, becoming light. Chance of rain 40%. Monday, partly sunny. Highs in the lower 60s. North winds 10 miles an hour or less. And now the extended forecast. Tuesday, mostly cloudy. Highs in the lower 60s. Lows in the mid-40s. Wednesday, mostly cloudy. A 40% chance of showers. Highs in the lower 60s. Lows in the mid-40s. Thursday, mostly cloudy with a 40% chance of showers. Highs in the lower 60s. Lows in the mid-40s. Friday, mostly cloudy. Highs in the mid-60s. Lows in the mid-40s. 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KHA 53 operates on a frequency of 162.40 MHz. The 4 a.m. weather at Rochester, it was partly cloudy. The temperature was 52 degrees Fahrenheit or 11 degrees Celsius, the dew point 49 and the relative humidity 89%. The wind was southeast at 3 miles an hour. The pressure was 30.21 inches and falling. Repeating at Rochester, it was partly cloudy, temperature 52 degrees. Around the region at 4 a.m. at Watertown, it was clear, with a temperature of 41. It was partly cloudy, with a temperature of 55 at Buffalo, 55 at Niagara Falls, 54 at Toronto, and 48 at Syracuse. It was mostly cloudy, with a temperature of 55 at Elmira, and 52 at Binghamton. At Erie, the weather conditions were not available. At Oswego, winds were east at 2 knots, with a temperature of 54 degrees. The Central Lake Ontario buoy winds were east at 70 knots, with a temperature of 60 degrees, and the waves were 3 feet. The forecast for the Genesee Valley and Northern Finger Lakes, including Rochester, Geneseo, Canandaigua, Newark, and Fairhaven. Today, mostly sunny this morning, then becoming mostly cloudy. Highs in the upper 60s. Light east winds. Tonight, mostly cloudy. Showers likely overnight. Lows in the mid-50s. Light southeast winds. Chance of rain 70%. Sunday, showers. More humid with highs in the mid-60s. Light winds, becoming north 5 to 10 miles an hour. Chance of rain 90%. Sunday night, mostly cloudy. Lows ranging from the upper 40s inland to the lower 50s along the lake shore. North winds 5 to 10 miles an hour. Monday, mostly cloudy in the morning, then becoming partly sunny. Highs ranging from the mid-50s on the hilltops to around 60 across the lower elevations. Northeast winds 10 to 15 miles an hour. The forecast for the Southern Finger Lakes, including Pinyan, Seneca Falls, and Auburn. Today, partly to mostly sunny. Highs in the upper 60s. Light east winds. Tonight, mostly cloudy. Showers overnight. Lows in the mid-50s. Light winds, becoming south 10 to 15 miles an hour. Chance of rain 80%. Sunday, showers. More humid with highs in the mid-60s. South winds 10 to 15 miles an hour, becoming north 5 to 10 miles an hour. Chance of rain near 100%. Sunday night, mostly cloudy. A chance of showers in the evening. Lows in the upper 40s. North winds 5 to 10 miles an hour, becoming light. Chance of rain 40%. Monday, partly sunny. Highs in the lower 60s. North winds 10 miles an hour or less. And now the extended forecast. Tuesday, mostly cloudy. Highs in the lower 60s. Lows in the mid-40s. Wednesday, mostly cloudy. A 40% chance of showers. Highs in the lower 60s. Lows in the mid-40s.
Thursday, mostly cloudy.

a 40% chance of showers. Highs in the lower 60s. Lows in the mid-40s. Friday, mostly cloudy. Highs in the mid-60s. Lows in the mid-40s. 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Your source for official weather information across the Western Finger Lakes and the Genesee Valley. KHA-53 operates on a frequency of 162.40 MHz. The 4 a.m. weather at Rochester, it was partly cloudy. The temperature was 52 degrees Fahrenheit or 11 degrees Celsius, the dew point 49 and the relative humidity 89%. The wind was southeast at 3 miles an hour. The pressure was 30.21 inches and falling. Repeating at Rochester, it was partly cloudy, temperature 52 degrees. Around the region at 4 a.m. at Watertown, it was clear, with a temperature of 41. It was partly cloudy, with a temperature of 55 at Buffalo, 55 at Niagara Falls, 54 at Toronto, and 48 at Syracuse. It was mostly cloudy, with a temperature of 55 at Elmira, and 52 at Binghamton. At Erie, the weather conditions were not available. At Oswego, winds were east at 2 knots, with a temperature of 54 degrees. The Central Lake Ontario buoy winds were east at 70 knots, with a temperature of 60 degrees, and the waves were 3 feet. The forecast for the Genesee Valley and Northern Finger Lakes, including Rochester, Geneseo, Canandaigua, Newark, and Fairhaven. Today, mostly sunny this morning, then becoming mostly cloudy. Highs in the upper 60s. Light east winds. Tonight, mostly cloudy. Showers likely overnight. Lows in the mid-50s. Light southeast winds. Chance of rain 70%. Sunday, showers. More humid with highs in the mid-60s. Light winds, becoming north 5 to 10 miles an hour. Chance of rain 90%. Sunday night, mostly cloudy. Lows ranging from the upper 40s inland to the lower 50s along the lake shore. North winds 5 to 10 miles an hour. Monday, mostly cloudy in the morning, then becoming partly sunny. Highs ranging from the mid-50s on the hilltops to around 60 across the lower elevations. Northeast winds 10 to 15 miles an hour. The forecast for the Southern Finger Lakes, including Pinyan, Seneca Falls, and Auburn. Today, partly to mostly sunny. Highs in the upper 60s. Light east winds. Tonight, mostly cloudy. Showers overnight. Lows in the mid-50s. Light winds, becoming south 10 to 15 miles an hour. Chance of rain 80%. Sunday, showers. More humid with highs in the mid-60s. South winds 10 to 15 miles an hour, becoming north 5 to 10 miles an hour. Chance of rain near 100%. Sunday night, mostly cloudy. A chance of showers in the evening. Lows in the upper 40s. North winds 5 to 10 miles an hour, becoming light. Chance of rain 40%. Monday, partly sunny. Highs in the lower 60s. North winds 10 miles an hour or less. And now the extended forecast. Tuesday, mostly cloudy. Highs in the lower 60s. Lows in the mid-40s. Wednesday, mostly cloudy. A 40% chance of showers. Highs in the lower 60s. Lows in the mid-40s. Wednesday, mostly cloudy. A 40% chance of showers. Highs in the lower 60s. Lows in the mid-40s. Thursday, mostly cloudy with a 40% chance of showers. Highs in the lower 60s. Lows in the mid-40s. Friday, mostly cloudy. Highs in the mid-60s. Lows in the mid-40s. The Nearshore Marine Forecast, for the Niagara River to Hamelin Beach along Lake Ontario. Today, east winds 10 to 15 knots, increasing to 15 to 20 knots. Mostly sunny this morning, then becoming mostly cloudy. Waves 2 to 4 feet. Tonight, east winds 15 to 20 knots, becoming southeast 5 to 15 knots. A chance of showers overnight. Waves 1 to 3 feet, subsiding to 1 foot or less. Sunday, east winds 5 to 15 knots, becoming northeast. Showers likely. Waves 1 foot or less, building to 1 to 3 feet. Sunday night, northeast winds 5 to 15 knots, increasing to 15.

15 to 20 knots. Partly to mostly cloudy. Waves 1 to 3 feet building to 3 to 6 feet. Waves occasionally around 7 feet. Monday, northeast winds 15 to 25 knots becoming east. Mostly cloudy. Waves 3 to 6 feet building to 4 to 7 feet. Waves occasionally around 9 feet. Tuesday, east winds 15 to 25 knots. Mostly cloudy. Waves 4 to 7 feet subsiding to 3 to 6 feet. Waves occasionally around 9 feet. Wednesday, east winds 15 to 25 knots diminishing to 10 to 15 knots. A chance of showers. Waves 3 to 6 feet subsiding to 2 to 4 feet. Waves occasionally around 7 feet. The Nearshore Marine Forecast, 4, Helen Beach to Sodus Bay. Today, east winds 5 to 10 knots becoming northeast. Partly to mostly sunny. Waves 1 to 3 feet. Tonight, east winds 5 to 10 knots becoming southeast. Showers likely overnight. Waves 2 feet or less. Sunday, southeast winds 5 to 15 knots becoming northeast 15 to 20 knots. Showers. Waves 1 foot or less building to 2 to 4 feet. Sunday night, northeast winds 15 to 20 knots. Mostly cloudy. Waves 2 to 4 feet building to 3 to 6 feet. Waves occasionally around 7 feet. Monday, northeast winds 15 to 20 knots becoming east. Mostly cloudy. Waves 3 to 6 feet. Waves occasionally around 7 feet. Tuesday, east winds 15 to 20 knots. Mostly cloudy. Waves 3 to 6 feet. Waves occasionally around 7 feet. Wednesday, east winds 15 to 20 knots. A chance of showers Wednesday night. Waves 3 to 5 feet subsiding to 2 to 4 feet. Waves occasionally around 6 feet. The water temperature off Rochester is 71 degrees, and the water temperature at the Central Lake Buoy is 69 degrees. The Nearshore Marine Forecast, 4, Sodus Bay to Mexico Bay. Today, east winds 10 knots or less becoming northeast. Partly to mostly sunny. Waves 2 feet or less. Tonight, east winds 5 to 15 knots becoming southeast. Showers likely overnight. Waves 1 foot or less. Sunday, southeast winds 10 to 15 knots becoming northeast 15 to 20 knots. Showers. Waves 2 feet or less building to 2 to 4 feet. Sunday night, north winds 15 to 20 knots becoming northeast. Partly to mostly cloudy. Waves 2 to 4 feet building to 3 to 5 feet. Waves occasionally around 6 feet. Monday, northeast winds 15 to 20 knots. Mostly cloudy. Waves 3 to 6 feet subsiding to 2 to 4 feet. Waves occasionally around 7 feet. Tuesday, east winds 10 to 15 knots. Mostly cloudy. Waves 1 to 3 feet. Wednesday, east winds 10 to 15 knots. Mostly cloudy. Waves 2 feet or less. The water temperature off Oswego is 71 degrees. This is the NOAA Weather Radio KHA 53 in Rochester. Your source for official weather information across the Western Finger Lakes and the Genesee Valley. KHA 53 operates on a frequency of 162.40 MHz. The 4 a.m. weather at Rochester, it was partly cloudy. The temperature was 52 degrees Fahrenheit or 11 degrees Celsius, the dew point 49 and the relative humidity 89%. The wind was southeast at 3 miles an hour. The pressure was 30.21 inches and falling. Repeating at Rochester, it was partly cloudy, temperature 52 degrees. Around the region at 4 a.m. at Watertown, it was clear, with a temperature of 41. It was partly cloudy, with a temperature of 55 at Buffalo, 55 at Niagara Falls, 54 at Toronto, and 48 at Syracuse. It was mostly cloudy, with a temperature of 55 at Elmira, and 52 at Binghamton. At Erie, the weather conditions were not available. At Oswego, winds were east at 2 knots, with a temperature of 54 degrees. The Central Lake Ontario buoy winds were east at 70 knots, with a temperature of 60 degrees, and the waves were 3 feet. The forecast for the Genesee Valley and Northern Finger Lakes, including Rochester, Geneseo, Canandaigua, Newark, and Fairfax.

Haven. Today, mostly sunny this morning, then becoming mostly cloudy. Highs in the upper 60s. Light east winds. Tonight, mostly cloudy. Showers likely overnight. Lows in the mid 50s. Light southeast winds. Chance of rain 70%. Sunday, showers. More humid with highs in the mid 60s. Light winds, becoming north 5 to 10 miles an hour. Chance of rain 90%. Sunday night, mostly cloudy. Lows ranging from the upper 40s inland to the lower 50s along the lake shore. North winds 5 to 10 miles an hour. Monday, mostly cloudy in the morning, then becoming partly sunny. Highs ranging from the mid 50s on the hilltops to around 60 across the lower elevations. Northeast winds 10 to 15 miles an hour. The forecast for the Southern Finger Lakes, including Pinyan, Seneca Falls, and Auburn. Today, partly to mostly sunny. Highs in the upper 60s. Light east winds. Tonight, mostly cloudy. Showers overnight. Lows in the mid 50s. Light winds, becoming south 10 to 15 miles an hour. Chance of rain 80%. Sunday, showers. More humid with highs in the mid 60s. South winds 10 to 15 miles an hour, becoming north 5 to 10 miles an hour. Chance of rain near 100%. Sunday night, mostly cloudy. A chance of showers in the evening. Lows in the upper 40s. North winds 5 to 10 miles an hour, becoming light. Chance of rain 40%. Monday, partly sunny. Highs in the lower 60s. North winds 10 miles an hour or less. And now the extended forecast. Tuesday, mostly cloudy. Highs in the lower 60s. Lows in the mid 40s. Wednesday, mostly cloudy. A 40% chance of showers. Highs in the lower 60s. Lows in the mid 40s. Thursday, mostly cloudy with a 40% chance of showers. Highs in the lower 60s. Lows in the mid 40s. Friday, mostly cloudy. Highs in the mid 60s. Lows in the mid 40s. 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Your source for official weather information across the Western Finger Lakes and the Genesee Valley. KHA 53 operates on a frequency of 162.40 MHz. The 4 a.m. weather at Rochester, it was partly cloudy. The temperature was 52 degrees Fahrenheit or 11 degrees Celsius, the dew point 49 and the relative humidity 89%. The wind was southeast at 3 miles an hour. The pressure was 30.21 inches and falling. Repeating at Rochester, it was partly cloudy, temperature 52 degrees. Around the region at 4 a.m. at Watertown, it was clear, with a temperature of 41. It was partly cloudy, with a temperature of 55 at Buffalo, 55 at Niagara Falls, 54 at Toronto, and 48 at Syracuse. It was mostly cloudy, with a temperature of 55 at Elmira, and 52 at Binghamton. At Erie, the weather conditions were not available. At Oswego, winds were east at 2 knots, with a temperature of 54 degrees. The Central Lake Ontario buoy winds were east at 70 knots, with a temperature of 60 degrees, and the waves were 3 feet. The forecast for the Genesee Valley and Northern Finger Lakes, including Rochester, Geneseo, Canandaigua, Newark, and Fairhaven. Today, mostly sunny this morning, then becoming mostly cloudy. Highs in the upper 60s. Light east winds. Tonight, mostly cloudy. Showers likely overnight. Lows in the mid 50s. Light southeast winds. Chance of rain 70%. Sunday, showers. More humid with highs in the mid 60s. Light winds, becoming north 5 to 10 miles an hour. Chance of rain 90%. Sunday night, mostly cloudy. Lows ranging from the upper 40s inland to the lower 50s along the lake shore. North winds 5 to 10 miles an hour. Monday, mostly cloudy in the morning, then becoming partly sunny. Highs ranging from the mid 50s on the hilltops to around 60 across the lower elevations. Northeast winds 10 to 15 miles an hour. The forecast for the Southern Finger Lakes, including Pinyan, Seneca Falls, and Auburn. Today, partly to mostly sunny. Highs in the upper 60s.

light east winds. Tonight, mostly cloudy. Showers overnight. Lows in the mid-50s. Light winds, becoming south 10 to 15 miles an hour. Chance of rain 80%. Sunday, showers. More humid with highs in the mid-60s. South winds 10 to 15 miles an hour, becoming north 5 to 10 miles an hour. Chance of rain near 100%. Sunday night, mostly cloudy. A chance of showers in the evening. Lows in the upper 40s. North winds 5 to 10 miles an hour, becoming light. Chance of rain 40%. Monday, partly sunny. Highs in the lower 60s. North winds 10 miles an hour or less. And now the extended forecast. Tuesday, mostly cloudy. Highs in the lower 60s. Lows in the mid-40s. Wednesday, mostly cloudy. A 40% chance of showers. Highs in the lower 60s. Lows in the mid-40s. Thursday, mostly cloudy with a 40% chance of showers. Highs in the lower 60s. Lows in the mid-40s. Friday, mostly cloudy. Highs in the mid-60s. Lows in the mid-40s. The Rochester, New York climate summary for yesterday, September 18, 2026. Yesterday's high temperature of 69 degrees occurred at 2:07 p.m. Yesterday's low temperature of 58 degrees occurred at 10:08 p.m. No precipitation fell yesterday, which leaves the monthly total at 2.46 inches. The total precipitation for the year still stands at 34.12 inches. There was one heating degree day yesterday. This brings the monthly total to 17. The yearly total since July 1st is 27. There were no cooling degree days yesterday. This leaves the monthly total at 68. The yearly total since January 1st is 623. Yesterday the maximum wind observed was 16 miles an hour from the north. The highest wind gust observed was 29 miles per hour from the north, which occurred at 1:45 p.m. Yesterday the average wind speed was 6 miles per hour. The record high for today is 90, which occurred in 1955, and the record low is 36, which occurred in 1993. Sunrise today is at 6:55 a.m. and sunset is at 7:13 p.m. This is the NOAA Weather Radio KHA 53 in Rochester. Your source for official weather information across the Western Finger Lakes and the Genesee Valley. KHA 53 operates on a frequency of 162.40 MHz. The 4 a.m. weather at Rochester, it was partly cloudy. The temperature was 52 degrees Fahrenheit or 11 degrees Celsius, the dew point 49 and the relative humidity 89%. The wind was southeast at 3 miles an hour. The pressure was 30.21 inches and falling. Repeating at Rochester, it was partly cloudy, temperature 52 degrees. Around the region at 4 a.m. at Watertown, it was clear, with a temperature of 41. It was partly cloudy, with a temperature of 55 at Buffalo, 55 at Niagara Falls, 54 at Toronto, and 48 at Syracuse. It was mostly cloudy, with a temperature of 55 at Elmira, and 52 at Binghamton. At Erie, the weather conditions were not available. At Oswego, winds were east at 2 knots, with a temperature of 54 degrees. The Central Lake Ontario buoy winds were east at 70 knots, with a temperature of 60 degrees, and the waves were 3 feet. The forecast for the Genesee Valley and Northern Finger Lakes, including Rochester, Geneseo, Canandaigua, Newark, and Fairhaven. Today, mostly sunny this morning, then becoming mostly cloudy. Highs in the upper 60s. Light east winds. Tonight, mostly cloudy. Showers likely overnight. Lows in the mid-50s. Light southeast winds. Chance of rain 70%. Sunday, showers. More humid with highs in the mid-60s. Light winds, becoming north 5 to 10 miles an hour. Chance of rain 90%. Sunday night, mostly cloudy. Lows ranging from the upper 40s inland to the lower 50s along the lake shore. North winds 5 to 10 miles an hour. Monday, mostly cloudy in the morning, then becoming partly sunny. Highs ranging from the mid-50s on the hilltops to around 60 across the lower elevations. Northeast winds 10 to 15 miles an hour. The forecast for the

and Finger Lakes, including Penang, Seneca Falls, and Auburn. Today, partly to mostly sunny. Highs in the upper 60s. Light east winds. Tonight, mostly cloudy. Showers overnight. Lows in the mid-50s. Light winds, becoming south 10 to 15 miles an hour. Chance of rain 80%. Sunday, showers. More humid with highs in the mid-60s. South winds 10 to 15 miles an hour, becoming north 5 to 10 miles an hour. Chance of rain near 100%. Sunday night, mostly cloudy. A chance of showers in the evening. Lows in the upper 40s. North winds 5 to 10 miles an hour, becoming light. Chance of rain 40%. Monday, partly sunny. Highs in the lower 60s. North winds 10 miles an hour or less. And now the extended forecast. Tuesday, mostly cloudy. Highs in the lower 60s. Lows in the mid-40s. Wednesday, mostly cloudy. A 40% chance of showers. Highs in the lower 60s. Lows in the mid-40s. Thursday, mostly cloudy with a 40% chance of showers. Highs in the lower 60s. Lows in the mid-40s. Friday, mostly cloudy. Highs in the mid-60s. Lows in the mid-40s. 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Your source for official weather information across the Western Finger Lakes and the Genesee Valley. KHA 53 operates on a frequency of 162.40 MHz. The 4 a.m. weather at Rochester, it was partly cloudy. The temperature was 52 degrees Fahrenheit or 11 degrees Celsius, the dew point 49 and the relative humidity 89%. The wind was southeast at 3 miles an hour. The pressure was 30.21 inches and falling. Repeating at Rochester, it was partly cloudy, temperature 52 degrees. Around the region at 4 a.m. in Watertown, it was clear, with a temperature of 41. It was partly cloudy, with a temperature of 55 at Buffalo, 55 at Niagara Falls, 54 at Toronto, and 48 at Syracuse. It was mostly cloudy, with a temperature of 55 at Elmira, and 52 at Binghamton. At Erie, the weather conditions were not available. At Oswego, winds were east at 2 knots, with a temperature of 54 degrees. The Central Lake Ontario buoy winds were east at 70 knots, with a temperature of 60 degrees, and the waves were 3 feet. The forecast for the Genesee Valley and Northern Finger Lakes, including Rochester, Geneseo, Canandaigua, Newark, and Fairhaven. Today, mostly sunny this morning, then becoming mostly cloudy. Highs in the upper 60s. Light east winds. Tonight, mostly cloudy. Showers likely overnight. Lows in the mid-50s. Light southeast winds. Chance of rain 70%. Sunday, showers. More humid with highs in the mid-60s. Light winds, becoming north 5 to 10 miles an hour. Chance of rain 90%. Sunday night, mostly cloudy. Lows ranging from the upper 40s inland to the lower 50s along the lake shore. North winds 5 to 10 miles an hour. Monday, mostly cloudy in the morning, then becoming partly sunny. Highs ranging from the mid-50s on the hilltops to around 60 across the lower elevations. Northeast winds 10 to 15 miles an hour. The forecast for the Southern Finger Lakes, including Penang, Seneca Falls, and Auburn. Today, partly to mostly sunny. Highs in the upper 60s. Light east winds. Tonight, mostly cloudy. Showers overnight. Lows in the mid-50s. Light winds, becoming south 10 to 15 miles an hour. Chance of rain 80%. Sunday, showers. More humid with highs in the mid-60s. South winds 10 to 15 miles an hour, becoming north 5 to 10 miles an hour. Chance of rain near 100%. Sunday night, mostly cloudy. A chance of showers in the evening. Lows in the upper 40s. North winds 5 to 10 miles an hour, becoming light. Chance of rain 40%. Monday, partly sunny. Highs in the lower 60s. North winds 10 miles an hour or less. And now the extended forecast. Tuesday, mostly cloudy. Highs in the lower 60s. Lows in the mid-40s.

Wednesday, mostly cloudy. A 40% chance of showers. Highs in the lower 60s. Lows in the mid-40s. Thursday, mostly cloudy with a 40% chance of showers. Highs in the lower 60s. Lows in the mid-40s. Friday, mostly cloudy. Highs in the mid-60s. Lows in the mid-40s. 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Your source for official weather information across the Western Finger Lakes and the Genesee Valley. KHA 53 operates on a frequency of 162.40 MHz. The 4 a.m. weather at Rochester, it was partly cloudy. The temperature was 52 degrees Fahrenheit or 11 degrees Celsius, the dew point 49 and the relative humidity 89%. The wind was southeast at 3 miles an hour. The pressure was 30.21 inches and falling. Repeating at Rochester, it was partly cloudy, temperature 52 degrees. Around the region at 4 a.m. at Watertown, it was clear, with a temperature of 41. It was partly cloudy, with a temperature of 55 at Buffalo, 55 at Niagara Falls, 54 at Toronto, and 48 at Syracuse. It was mostly cloudy, with a temperature of 55 at Elmira, and 52 at Binghamton. At Erie, the weather conditions were not available. At Oswego, winds were east at 2 knots, with a temperature of 54 degrees. The Central Lake Ontario buoy winds were east at 70 knots, with a temperature of 60 degrees, and the waves were 3 feet. The forecast for the Genesee Valley and Northern Finger Lakes, including Rochester, Geneseo, Canandaigua, Newark, and Fairhaven. Today, mostly sunny this morning, then becoming mostly cloudy. Highs in the upper 60s. Light east winds. Tonight, mostly cloudy. Showers likely overnight. Lows in the mid-50s. Light southeast winds. Chance of rain 70%. Sunday, showers. More humid with highs in the mid-60s. Light winds, becoming north 5 to 10 miles an hour. Chance of rain 90%. Sunday night, mostly cloudy. Lows ranging from the upper 40s inland to the lower 50s along the lake shore. North winds 5 to 10 miles an hour. Monday, mostly cloudy in the morning, then becoming partly sunny. Highs ranging from the mid-50s on the hilltops to around 60 across the lower elevations. Northeast winds 10 to 15 miles an hour. The forecast for the Southern Finger Lakes, including Pinyan, Seneca Falls, and Auburn. Today, partly to mostly sunny. Highs in the upper 60s. Light east winds. Tonight, mostly cloudy. Showers overnight. Lows in the mid-50s. Light winds, becoming south 10 to 15 miles an hour. Chance of rain 80%. Sunday, showers. More humid with highs in the mid-60s. South winds 10 to 15 miles an hour, becoming north 5 to 10 miles an hour. Chance of rain near 100%. Sunday night, mostly cloudy. A chance of showers in the evening. Lows in the upper 40s. North winds 5 to 10 miles an hour, becoming light. Chance of rain 40%. Monday, partly sunny. Highs in the lower 60s. North winds 10 miles an hour or less. And now the extended forecast. Tuesday, mostly cloudy. Highs in the lower 60s. Lows in the mid-40s. Wednesday, mostly cloudy. A 40% chance of showers. Highs in the lower 60s. Lows in the mid-40s. Thursday, mostly cloudy with a 40% chance of showers. Highs in the lower 60s. Lows in the mid-40s. Friday, mostly cloudy. Highs in the mid-60s. Lows in the mid-40s. 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Your source for official weather information across the Western Finger Lakes and the Genesee Valley. KHA 53 operates on a frequency of 162.40 MHz. The 4 a.m. weather at Rochester, it was partly cloudy. The temperature was 52 degrees Fahrenheit or 11 degrees Celsius, the dew point 49 and the relative humidity 89%. The wind was southeast at 3 miles an hour. The pressure was 30.21 inches and falling. Repeating at Rochester, it was partly cloudy, temperature 52 degrees.

around the region at 4 a.m. in Watertown, it was clear, with a temperature of 41. It was partly cloudy, with a temperature of 55 at Buffalo, 55 at Niagara Falls, 54 at Toronto, and 48 at Syracuse. It was mostly cloudy, with a temperature of 55 at Elmira, and 52 at Binghamton. At Erie, the weather conditions were not available. At Oswego, winds were east at 2 knots, with a temperature of 54 degrees. The Central Lake Ontario buoy winds were east at 70 knots, with a temperature of 60 degrees, and the waves were 3 feet. The forecast for the Genesee Valley and Northern Finger Lakes, including Rochester, Geneseo, Canandaigua, Newark, and Fairhaven. Today, mostly sunny this morning, then becoming mostly cloudy. Highs in the upper 60s. Light east winds. Tonight, mostly cloudy. Showers likely overnight. Lows in the mid-50s. Light southeast winds. Chance of rain 70%. Sunday, showers. More humid with highs in the mid-60s. Light winds, becoming north 5 to 10 miles an hour. Chance of rain 90%. Sunday night, mostly cloudy. Lows ranging from the upper 40s inland to the lower 50s along the lake shore. North winds 5 to 10 miles an hour. Monday, mostly cloudy in the morning, then becoming partly sunny. Highs ranging from the mid-50s on the hilltops to around 60 across the lower elevations. Northeast winds 10 to 15 miles an hour. The forecast for the Southern Finger Lakes, including Pinyan, Seneca Falls, and Auburn. Today, partly to mostly sunny. Highs in the upper 60s. Light east winds. Tonight, mostly cloudy. Showers overnight. Lows in the mid-50s. Light winds, becoming south 10 to 15 miles an hour. Chance of rain 80%. Sunday, showers. More humid with highs in the mid-60s. South winds 10 to 15 miles an hour, becoming north 5 to 10 miles an hour. Chance of rain near 100%. Sunday night, mostly cloudy. A chance of showers in the evening. Lows in the upper 40s. North winds 5 to 10 miles an hour, becoming light. Chance of rain 40%. Monday, partly sunny. Highs in the lower 60s. North winds 10 miles an hour or less. And now the extended forecast. Tuesday, mostly cloudy. Highs in the lower 60s. Lows in the mid-40s. Wednesday, mostly cloudy. A 40% chance of showers. Highs in the lower 60s. Lows in the mid-40s. Thursday, mostly cloudy with a 40% chance of showers. Highs in the lower 60s. Lows in the mid-40s. Friday, mostly cloudy. Highs in the mid-60s. Lows in the mid-40s. Open Lake Forecast, 4, the Niagara River to Hamlin Beach beyond 5 miles from shore. Today, east winds 15 to 20 knots. Waves 2 to 4 feet. Tonight, east winds 15 to 20 knots becoming southeast 5 to 15 knots. A chance of showers after midnight. Waves 2 to 4 feet subsiding to 1 to 3 feet. Sunday, east winds 10 to 15 knots becoming northeast. Showers likely. Waves 1 to 3 feet. Sunday night, northeast winds 10 to 15 knots increasing to 15 to 25 knots. Waves 1 to 3 feet building to 3 to 5 feet. Monday, northeast winds 15 to 25 knots. Waves 3 to 6 feet building to 4 to 7 feet. Waves occasionally around 9 feet. Tuesday, east winds 20 to 25 knots. Waves 5 to 8 feet. Waves occasionally around 10 feet. Wednesday, east winds 15 to 25 knots. A chance of showers. Waves 4 to 7 feet subsiding to 3 to 5 feet. Waves occasionally around 9 feet. Open Lake Forecast, 4, Hamlin Beach to Mexico Bay beyond 5 miles from shore. Today, east winds 5 to 15 knots becoming northeast. Waves 2 to 4 feet subsiding to 1 to 3 feet. Tonight, east winds 5 to 15 knots becoming southeast. A chance of showers late. Waves 2 feet or less. Sunday, southeast winds 10 to 15 knots becoming northeast 15 to 20 knots. Showers. Waves 1 to 3 feet building to 2 to 4 feet.

night, northeast winds 15 to 20 knots. Waves 2 to 4 feet, building to 3 to 6 feet. Monday, northeast winds 15 to 25 knots. Waves 3 to 6 feet. Tuesday, east winds 15 to 25 knots. Waves 3 to 6 feet. Wednesday, east winds 15 to 20 knots. A chance of showers Wednesday night. Waves 3 to 5 feet, subsiding to 2 to 4 feet. 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Your source for official weather information across the Western Finger Lakes and the Genesee Valley. KHA 53 operates on a frequency of 162.40 MHz. This is the NOAA Weather Radio KHA 53 in Rochester. Your source for official weather information across the Western Finger Lakes and the Genesee Valley. KHA 53 operates on a frequency of 162.40 MHz. The 5 a.m. weather at Rochester, it was partly cloudy. The temperature was 51 degrees Fahrenheit or 11 degrees Celsius, the dew point 48 and the relative humidity 89%. The wind was calm. The pressure was 30.22 inches and rising. Repeating at Rochester, it was partly cloudy, temperature 51 degrees. Around the region at 5 a.m. it was clear, with a temperature of 48 at Syracuse and 39 at Watertown. It was partly cloudy, with a temperature of 55 at Buffalo and 53 at Niagara Falls. It was mostly cloudy, with a temperature of 55 at Elmira and 49 at Binghamton. At Erie, the weather conditions were not available. At Oswego, winds were east at 2 knots, with a temperature of 52 degrees. The Central Lake Ontario buoy winds were east at 70 knots, with a temperature of 60 degrees, and the waves were 3 feet. The forecast for the Genesee Valley and Northern Finger Lakes, including Rochester, Geneseo, Canandaigua, Newark, and Fairhaven. Today, mostly sunny this morning, then becoming mostly cloudy. Highs in the upper 60s. Light east winds. Tonight, mostly cloudy. Showers likely overnight. Lows in the mid-50s. Light southeast winds. Chance of rain 70%. Sunday, showers. More humid with highs in the mid-60s. Light winds, becoming north 5 to 10 miles an hour. Chance of rain 90%. Sunday night, mostly cloudy. Lows ranging from the upper 40s inland to the lower 50s along the lake shore. North winds 5 to 10 miles an hour. Monday, mostly cloudy in the morning, then becoming partly sunny. Highs ranging from the mid-50s on the hilltops to around 60 across the lower elevations. Northeast winds 10 to 15 miles an hour. The forecast for the Southern Finger Lakes, including Tinian, Seneca Falls, and Auburn. Today, partly to mostly sunny. Highs in the upper 60s. Light east winds. Tonight, mostly cloudy. Showers overnight. Lows in the mid-50s. Light winds, becoming south 10 to 15 miles an hour. Chance of rain 80%. Sunday, showers. More humid with highs in the mid-60s. South winds 10 to 15 miles an hour, becoming north 5 to 10 miles an hour. Chance of rain near 100%. Sunday night, mostly cloudy. A chance of showers in the evening. Lows in the upper 40s. North winds 5 to 10 miles an hour, becoming light. Chance of rain 40%. Monday, partly sunny. Highs in the lower 60s. North winds 10 miles an hour or less. And now the extended forecast. Tuesday, mostly cloudy. Highs in the lower 60s. Lows in the mid-40s. Wednesday, mostly cloudy. A 40% chance of showers. Highs in the lower 60s. Lows in the mid-40s. Thursday, mostly cloudy with a 40% chance of showers. Highs in the lower 60s. Lows in the mid-40s. Friday, mostly cloudy. Highs in the mid-60s. Lows in the mid-40s. 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Your source for official weather information across the Western Finger Lakes and the Genesee Valley. KHA 53 operates on a frequency of 162.40 MHz. The 5 a.m. weather at Rochester, it was partly cloudy. The temperature was 51 degrees Fahrenheit or 11.

degrees Celsius. The dew point 48 and the relative humidity 89%. The wind was calm. The pressure was 30.22 inches and rising. Repeating at Rochester, it was partly cloudy, temperature 51 degrees. Around the region, at 5 a.m. it was clear, with a temperature of 48 at Syracuse and 39 at Watertown. It was partly cloudy, with a temperature of 55 at Buffalo and 53 at Niagara Falls. It was mostly cloudy, with a temperature of 55 at Elmira and 49 at Binghamton. At Erie, the weather conditions were not available. At Oswego, winds were east at 2 knots, with a temperature of 52 degrees. The Central Lake Ontario buoy winds were east at 70 knots, with a temperature of 60 degrees, and the waves were 3 feet. The forecast for the Genesee Valley and Northern Finger Lakes, including Rochester, Geneseo, Canandaigua, Newark, and Fairhaven. Today, mostly sunny this morning, then becoming mostly cloudy. Highs in the upper 60s. Light east winds. Tonight, mostly cloudy. Showers likely overnight. Lows in the mid-50s. Light southeast winds. Chance of rain 70%. Sunday, showers. More humid with highs in the mid-60s. Light winds, becoming north 5 to 10 miles an hour. Chance of rain 90%. Sunday night, mostly cloudy. Lows ranging from the upper 40s inland to the lower 50s along the lake shore. North winds 5 to 10 miles an hour. Monday, mostly cloudy in the morning, then becoming partly sunny. Highs ranging from the mid-50s on the hilltops to around 60 across the lower elevations. Northeast winds 10 to 15 miles an hour. The forecast for the Southern Finger Lakes, including Tinian, Seneca Falls, and Auburn. Today, partly to mostly sunny. Highs in the upper 60s. Light east winds. Tonight, mostly cloudy. Showers overnight. Lows in the mid-50s. Light winds, becoming south 10 to 15 miles an hour. Chance of rain 80%. Sunday, showers. More humid with highs in the mid-60s. South winds 10 to 15 miles an hour, becoming north 5 to 10 miles an hour. Chance of rain near 100%. Sunday night, mostly cloudy. A chance of showers in the evening. Lows in the upper 40s. North winds 5 to 10 miles an hour, becoming light. Chance of rain 40%. Monday, partly sunny. Highs in the lower 60s. North winds 10 miles an hour or less. And now the extended forecast. Tuesday, mostly cloudy. Highs in the lower 60s. Lows in the mid 40s. Wednesday, mostly cloudy. A 40% chance of showers. Highs in the lower 60s. Lows in the mid-40s. Thursday, mostly cloudy with a 40% chance of showers. Highs in the lower 60s. Lows in the mid-40s. Friday, mostly cloudy. Highs in the mid-60s. Lows in the mid-40s. 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Your source for official weather information across the Western Finger Lakes and the Genesee Valley. KHA 53 operates on a frequency of 162.40 MHz. The 5 a.m. weather at Rochester, it was partly cloudy. The temperature was 51 degrees Fahrenheit or 11 degrees Celsius, the dew point 48 and the relative humidity 89%. The wind was calm. The pressure was 30.22 inches and rising. Repeating at Rochester, it was partly cloudy, temperature 51 degrees. Around the region, at 5 a.m. it was clear, with a temperature of 48 at Syracuse and 39 at Watertown. It was partly cloudy, with a temperature of 55 at Buffalo and 53 at Niagara Falls. It was mostly cloudy, with a temperature of 54 at Toronto, 55 at Elmira, and 49 at Binghamton. At Erie, the weather conditions were not available. At Oswego, winds were east at 2 knots, with a temperature of 52 degrees. The Central Lake Ontario buoy winds were east at 70 knots, with a temperature of 60 degrees, and the waves were 3 feet. The forecast for the Genesee Valley and Northern Finger Lakes, including Rochester, Geneseo, Canandaigua, Newark, and Fairhaven. Today, mostly sunny this morning, then becoming mostly cloudy. Highs in the upper 60s.
Light east winds. Tonight, mostly cloudy. Showers likely overnight. Lows in the mid-50s. Light southeast winds. Chance of rain 70%. Sunday, showers. More humid with highs in the mid-60s. Light winds, becoming north 5 to 10 miles an hour. Chance of rain 90%. Sunday night, mostly cloudy. Lows ranging from the upper 40s inland to the lower 50s along the lake shore. North winds 5 to 10 miles an hour. Monday, mostly cloudy in the morning, then becoming partly sunny. Highs ranging from the mid-50s on the hilltops to around 60 across the lower elevations. Northeast winds 10 to 15 miles an hour. The forecast for the Southern Finger Lakes, including Pinyan, Seneca Falls, and Auburn. Today, partly to mostly sunny. Highs in the upper 60s. Light east winds. Tonight, mostly cloudy. Showers overnight. Lows in the mid-50s. Light winds, becoming south 10 to 15 miles an hour. Chance of rain 80%. Sunday, showers. More humid with highs in the mid-60s. South winds 10 to 15 miles an hour, becoming north 5 to 10 miles an hour. Chance of rain near 100%. Sunday night, mostly cloudy. A chance of showers in the evening. Lows in the upper 40s. North winds 5 to 10 miles an hour, becoming light. Chance of rain 40%. Monday, partly sunny. Highs in the lower 60s. North winds 10 miles an hour or less. And now the extended forecast. Tuesday, mostly cloudy. Highs in the lower 60s. Lows in the mid-40s. Wednesday, mostly cloudy. A 40% chance of showers. Highs in the lower 60s. Lows in the mid-40s. Thursday, mostly cloudy with a 40% chance of showers. Highs in the lower 60s. Lows in the mid-40s. Friday, mostly cloudy. Highs in the mid-60s. Lows in the mid-40s. The Rochester, New York climate summary for yesterday, September 18, 2026. Yesterday's high temperature of 69 degrees occurred at 2:07 p.m. Yesterday's low temperature of 58 degrees occurred at 10:08 p.m. No precipitation fell yesterday, which leaves the monthly total at 2.46 inches. The total precipitation for the year still stands at 34.12 inches. There was one heating degree day yesterday. This brings the monthly total to 17. The yearly total since July 1st is 27. There were no cooling degree days yesterday. This leaves the monthly total at 68. The yearly total since January 1st is 623. Yesterday the maximum wind observed was 16 miles an hour from the north. The highest wind gust observed was 29 miles per hour from the north, which occurred at 1:45 p.m. Yesterday the average wind speed was 6 miles per hour. The record high for today is 90, which occurred in 1955, and the record low is 36, which occurred in 1993. Sunrise today is at 6:55 a.m. and sunset is at 7:13 p.m. This is the NOAA Weather Radio KHA 53 in Rochester. Your source for official weather information across the Western Finger Lakes and the Genesee Valley. KHA 53 operates on a frequency of 162.40 MHz. The 5 a.m. weather at Rochester, it was partly cloudy. The temperature was 51 degrees Fahrenheit or 11 degrees Celsius, the dew point 48 and the relative humidity 89%. The wind was calm. The pressure was 30.22 inches and rising. Repeating at Rochester, it was partly cloudy, temperature 51 degrees. Around the region at 5 a.m. it was clear, with a temperature of 48 at Syracuse and 39 at Watertown. It was partly cloudy, with a temperature of 55 at Buffalo and 53 at Niagara Falls. It was mostly cloudy, with a temperature of 54 at Toronto, 55 at Elmira, and 49 at Binghamton. At Erie, the weather conditions were not available. At Oswego, winds were east at 2 knots, with a temperature of 52 degrees. The Central Lake Ontario buoy winds were east at 70 knots, with a temperature of 60 degrees, and the waves were 3 feet. The forecast for the Genesee Valley and Northern Finger Lakes, including Rochester, Geneseo, Canandaigua, Newark, and Fairfax.

Haven. Today, mostly sunny this morning, then becoming mostly cloudy. Highs in the upper 60s. Light east winds. Tonight, mostly cloudy. Showers likely overnight. Lows in the mid 50s. Light southeast winds. Chance of rain 70%. Sunday, showers. More humid with highs in the mid 60s. Light winds, becoming north 5 to 10 miles an hour. Chance of rain 90%. Sunday night, mostly cloudy. Lows ranging from the upper 40s inland to the lower 50s along the lake shore. North winds 5 to 10 miles an hour. Monday, mostly cloudy in the morning, then becoming partly sunny. Highs ranging from the mid 50s on the hilltops to around 60 across the lower elevations. Northeast winds 10 to 15 miles an hour. The forecast for the Southern Finger Lakes, including Tinian, Seneca Falls, and Auburn. Today, partly to mostly sunny. Highs in the upper 60s. Light east winds. Tonight, mostly cloudy. Showers overnight. Lows in the mid 50s. Light winds, becoming south 10 to 15 miles an hour. Chance of rain 80%. Sunday, showers. More humid with highs in the mid 60s. South winds 10 to 15 miles an hour, becoming north 5 to 10 miles an hour. Chance of rain near 100%. Sunday night, mostly cloudy. A chance of showers in the evening. Lows in the upper 40s. North winds 5 to 10 miles an hour, becoming light. Chance of rain 40%. Monday, partly sunny. Highs in the lower 60s. North winds 10 miles an hour or less. And now the extended forecast. Tuesday, mostly cloudy. Highs in the lower 60s. Lows in the mid 40s. Wednesday, mostly cloudy. A 40% chance of showers. Highs in the lower 60s. Lows in the mid 40s. Thursday, mostly cloudy with a 40% chance of showers. Highs in the lower 60s. Lows in the mid 40s. Friday, mostly cloudy. Highs in the mid 60s. Lows in the mid 40s. This is the NOAA Weather Radio KHA 53 in Rochester. Your source for official weather information across the Western Finger Lakes and the Genesee Valley. KHA 53 operates on a frequency of 162.40 MHz. The 5 a.m. weather at Rochester, it was partly cloudy. The temperature was 51 degrees Fahrenheit or 11 degrees Celsius, the dew point 48 and the relative humidity 89%. The wind was calm. The pressure was 30.22 inches and rising. Repeating at Rochester, it was partly cloudy, temperature 51 degrees. Around the region at 5 a.m. it was clear, with a temperature of 48 at Syracuse and 39 at Watertown. It was partly cloudy, with a temperature of 55 at Buffalo and 53 at Niagara Falls. It was mostly cloudy, with a temperature of 54 at Toronto, 55 at Elmira, and 49 at Binghamton. At Erie, the weather conditions were not available. At Oswego, winds were east at 2 knots, with a temperature of 52 degrees. The Central Lake Ontario buoy winds were east at 70 knots, with a temperature of 60 degrees, and the waves were 3 feet. The forecast for the Genesee Valley and Northern Finger Lakes, including Rochester, Geneseo, Canandaigua, Newark, and Fairhaven. Today, mostly sunny this morning, then becoming mostly cloudy. Highs in the upper 60s. Light east winds. Tonight, mostly cloudy. Showers likely overnight. Lows in the mid-50s. Light southeast winds. Chance of rain 70%. Sunday, showers. More humid with highs in the mid-60s. Light winds, becoming north 5 to 10 miles an hour. Chance of rain 90%. Sunday night, mostly cloudy. Lows ranging from the upper 40s inland to the lower 50s along the lake shore. North winds 5 to 10 miles an hour. Monday, mostly cloudy in the morning, then becoming partly sunny. Highs ranging from the mid-50s on the hilltops to around 60 across the lower elevations. Northeast winds 10 to 15 miles an hour. The forecast for the Southern Finger Lakes, including Tinian, Seneca Falls, and Auburn. Today, partly to mostly sunny. Highs in the upper 60s.

Thursday, mostly cloudy with a 40% chance of showers. Highs in the lower 60s. Lows in the mid 40s. Friday, mostly cloudy. Highs in the mid 60s. Lows in the mid 40s. This is the NOAA Weather Radio KHA53 in Rochester. Your source for official weather information across the Western Finger Lakes and the Genesee Valley. KHA53 operates on a frequency of 162.40 MHz. The 5 a.m. weather at Rochester, it was partly cloudy. The temperature was 51 degrees Fahrenheit or 11 degrees Celsius, the dew point 48 and the relative humidity 89%. The wind was calm. The pressure was 30.22 inches and rising. Repeating at Rochester, it was partly cloudy, temperature 51 degrees. Around the region at 5 a.m. it was clear, with a temperature of 48 at Syracuse and 39 at Watertown. It was partly cloudy, with a temperature of 55 at Buffalo and 53 at Niagara Falls. It was mostly cloudy, with a temperature of 54 at Toronto, 55 at Elmira, and 49 at Binghamton. At Erie, the weather conditions were not available. At Oswego, winds were east at 2 knots, with a temperature of 52 degrees. The Central Lake Ontario buoy winds were east at 70 knots, with a temperature of 60 degrees, and the waves were 3 feet. The forecast for the Genesee Valley and Northern Finger Lakes, including Rochester, Geneseo, Canandaigua, Newark, and Fairhaven. Today, mostly sunny this morning, then becoming mostly cloudy. Highs in the upper 60s. Light east winds. Tonight, mostly cloudy. Showers likely overnight. Lows in the mid-50s. Light southeast winds. Chance of rain 70%. Sunday, showers. More humid with highs in the mid-60s. Light winds, becoming north 5 to 10 miles an hour. Chance of rain 90%. Sunday night, mostly cloudy. Lows ranging from the upper 40s inland to the lower 50s along the lake shore. North winds 5 to 10 miles an hour. Monday, mostly cloudy in the morning, then becoming partly sunny. Highs ranging from the mid-50s on the hilltops to around 60 across the lower elevations. Northeast winds 10 to 15 miles an hour. The forecast for the Southern Finger Lakes, including Tenyan, Seneca Falls, and Auburn. Today, partly to mostly sunny. Highs in the upper 60s. Light east winds. Tonight, mostly cloudy. Showers overnight. Lows in the mid-50s. Light winds, becoming south 10 to 15 miles an hour. Chance of rain 80%. Sunday, showers. More humid with highs in the mid-60s. South winds 10 to 15 miles an hour, becoming north 5 to 10 miles an hour. Chance of rain near 100%. Sunday night, mostly cloudy. A chance of showers in the evening. Lows in the upper 40s. North winds 5 to 10 miles an hour, becoming light. Chance of rain 40%. Monday, partly sunny. Highs in the lower 60s. North winds 10 miles an hour or less. And now the extended forecast. Tuesday, mostly cloudy. Highs in the lower 60s. Lows in the mid 40s. Wednesday, mostly cloudy. A 40% chance of showers. Highs in the lower 60s. Lows in the mid-40s. Thursday, mostly cloudy with a 40% chance of showers. Highs in the lower 60s. Lows in the mid-40s. Friday, mostly cloudy. Highs in the mid-60s. Lows in the mid-40s. 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Your source for official weather information across the Western Finger Lakes and the Genesee Valley. KHA 53 operates on a frequency of 162.40 MHz. The 5 a.m. weather at Rochester, it was partly cloudy. The temperature was 51 degrees Fahrenheit or 11 degrees Celsius, the dew point 48 and the relative humidity 89%. The wind was calm. The pressure was 30.22 inches and rising. Repeating at Rochester, it was partly cloudy, temperature 51 degrees. The Nearshore Marine Forecast, for the Niagara River to Hamlin Beach along Lake Ontario. Today, east winds 10 to 15 knots, increasing to 15 to 20 knots. Mostly sun.

this morning, then becoming mostly cloudy. Waves 2 to 4 feet. Tonight, east winds 15 to 20 knots becoming southeast 5 to 15 knots. A chance of showers overnight. Waves 1 to 3 feet subsiding to 1 foot or less. Sunday, east winds 5 to 15 knots becoming northeast. Showers likely. Waves 1 foot or less building to 1 to 3 feet. Sunday night, northeast winds 5 to 15 knots increasing to 15 to 20 knots. Partly to mostly cloudy. Waves 1 to 3 feet building to 3 to 6 feet. Waves occasionally around 7 feet. Monday, northeast winds 15 to 25 knots becoming east. Mostly cloudy. Waves 3 to 6 feet building to 4 to 7 feet. Waves occasionally around 9 feet. Tuesday, east winds 15 to 25 knots. Mostly cloudy. Waves 4 to 7 feet subsiding to 3 to 6 feet. Waves occasionally around 9 feet. Wednesday, east winds 15 to 25 knots diminishing to 10 to 15 knots. A chance of showers. Waves 3 to 6 feet subsiding to 2 to 4 feet. Waves occasionally around 7 feet. The Nearshore Marine Forecast, 4, Heron Beach to Sodus Bay. Today, east winds 5 to 10 knots becoming northeast. Partly to mostly sunny. Waves 1 to 3 feet. Tonight, east winds 5 to 10 knots becoming southeast. Showers likely overnight. Waves 2 feet or less. Sunday, southeast winds 5 to 15 knots becoming northeast 15 to 20 knots. Showers. Waves 1 foot or less building to 2 to 4 feet. Sunday night, northeast winds 15 to 20 knots. Mostly cloudy. Waves 2 to 4 feet building to 3 to 6 feet. Waves occasionally around 7 feet. Monday, northeast winds 15 to 20 knots becoming east. Mostly cloudy. Waves 3 to 6 feet. Waves occasionally around 7 feet. Tuesday, east winds 15 to 20 knots. Mostly cloudy. Waves 3 to 6 feet. Waves occasionally around 7 feet. Wednesday, east winds 15 to 20 knots. A chance of showers Wednesday night. Waves 3 to 5 feet subsiding to 2 to 4 feet. Waves occasionally around 6 feet. The water temperature off Rochester is 71 degrees, and the water temperature at the Central Lake Buoy is 69 degrees. The Nearshore Marine Forecast, 6 feet. The water temperature off Rochester is 71 degrees, and the water temperature at the Central Lake Buoy is 69 degrees. The Nearshore Marine Forecast, 4, Sodus Bay to Mexico Bay. Today, east winds 10 knots or less becoming northeast. Partly to mostly sunny. Waves 2 feet or less. Tonight, east winds 5 to 15 knots becoming southeast. Showers likely overnight. Waves 1 foot or less. Sunday, southeast winds 10 to 15 knots becoming northeast 15 to 20 knots. Showers. Waves 2 feet or less building to 2 to 4 feet. Sunday night, north winds 15 to 20 knots becoming northeast. Partly to mostly cloudy. Waves 2 to 4 feet building to 3 to 5 feet. Waves occasionally around 6 feet. Monday, northeast winds 15 to 20 knots. Mostly cloudy. Waves 3 to 6 feet subsiding to 2 to 4 feet. Waves occasionally around 7 feet. Tuesday, east winds 10 to 15 knots. Mostly cloudy. Waves 1 to 3 feet. Wednesday, east winds 10 to 15 knots. Mostly cloudy. Waves 2 feet or less. The water temperature off Oswego is 71 degrees. Around the region at 5 a.m. it was clear, with a temperature of 48 at Syracuse, and 39 at Watertown. It was partly cloudy, with a temperature of 55 at Buffalo, and 53 at Niagara Falls. It was mostly cloudy, with a temperature of 54 at Toronto, 55 at Elmira, and 49 at Binghamton. At Erie, the weather conditions were not available. At Oswego, winds were east at 2 knots, with a temperature of 52 degrees. The Central Lake Ontario buoy winds were east at 70 knots, with a temperature of 60 degrees, and the waves were 3 feet. The forecast for the Genesee Valley and Northern Finger Lakes, including Rochester, Genesee,

Yale, Canandaigua, Newark, and Fairhaven. Today, mostly sunny this morning, then becoming mostly cloudy. Highs in the upper 60s. Light east winds. Tonight, mostly cloudy. Showers likely overnight. Lows in the mid-50s. Light southeast winds. Chance of rain 70%. Sunday, showers. More humid with highs in the mid-60s. Light winds, becoming north 5 to 10 miles an hour. Chance of rain 90%. Sunday night, mostly cloudy. Lows ranging from the upper 40s inland to the lower 50s along the lake shore. North winds 5 to 10 miles an hour. Monday, mostly cloudy in the morning, then becoming partly sunny. Highs ranging from the mid-50s on the hilltops to around 60 across the lower elevations. Northeast winds 10 to 15 miles an hour. The forecast for the Southern Finger Lakes, including Pinyan, Seneca Falls, and Auburn. Today, partly to mostly sunny. Highs in the upper 60s. Light east winds. Tonight, mostly cloudy. Showers overnight. Lows in the mid-50s. Light winds, becoming south 10 to 15 miles an hour. Chance of rain 80%. Sunday, showers. More humid with highs in the mid-60s. South winds 10 to 15 miles an hour, becoming north 5 to 10 miles an hour. Chance of rain near 100%. Sunday night, mostly cloudy. A chance of showers in the evening. Lows in the upper 40s. North winds 5 to 10 miles an hour, becoming light. Chance of rain 40%. Monday, partly sunny. Highs in the lower 60s. North winds 10 miles an hour or less. And now the extended forecast. Tuesday, mostly cloudy. Highs in the lower 60s. Lows in the mid-40s. Wednesday, mostly cloudy. A 40% chance of showers. Highs in the lower 60s. Lows in the mid-40s. Thursday, mostly cloudy with a 40% chance of showers. Highs in the lower 60s. Lows in the mid-40s. Friday, mostly cloudy. Highs in the mid-60s. Lows in the mid-40s. 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Your source for official weather information across the Western Finger Lakes and the Genesee Valley. KHA 53 operates on a frequency of 162.40 MHz. The 5 a.m. weather at Rochester, it was partly cloudy. The temperature was 51 degrees Fahrenheit or 11 degrees Celsius, the dew point 48 and the relative humidity 89%. The wind was calm. The pressure was 30.22 inches and rising. Repeating at Rochester, it was partly cloudy, temperature 51 degrees. Around the region at 5 a.m. it was clear, with a temperature of 48 at Syracuse and 39 at Watertown. It was partly cloudy, with a temperature of 55 at Buffalo, and 53 at Niagara Falls. It was mostly cloudy, with a temperature of 54 at Toronto, 55 at Elmira, and 49 at Binghamton. At Erie, the weather conditions were not available. At Oswego, winds were east at 2 knots, with a temperature of 52 degrees. The Central Lake Ontario buoy winds were east at 70 knots, with a temperature of 60 degrees, and the waves were 3 feet. The forecast for the Genesee Valley and Northern Finger Lakes, including Rochester, Geneseo, Canandaigua, Newark, and Fairhaven. Today, mostly sunny this morning, then becoming mostly cloudy. Highs in the upper 60s. Light east winds. Tonight, mostly cloudy. Showers likely overnight. Lows in the mid-50s. Light southeast winds. Chance of rain 70%. Sunday, showers. More humid with highs in the mid-60s. Light winds, becoming north 5 to 10 miles an hour. Chance of rain 90%. Sunday night, mostly cloudy. Lows ranging from the upper 40s inland to the lower 50s along the lake shore. North winds 5 to 10 miles an hour. Monday, mostly cloudy in the morning, then becoming partly sunny. Highs ranging from the mid-50s on the hilltops to around 60 across the lower elevations. Northeast winds 10 to 15 miles an hour. The forecast for the Southern Finger Lakes, including Pinyan, Seneca Falls, and Auburn. Today, partly to mostly sunny.

is in the upper 60s. Light east winds. Tonight, mostly cloudy. Showers overnight. Lows in the mid-50s. Light winds, becoming south 10 to 15 miles an hour. Chance of rain 80%. Sunday, showers. More humid with highs in the mid-60s. South winds 10 to 15 miles an hour, becoming north 5 to 10 miles an hour. Chance of rain near 100%. Sunday night, mostly cloudy. A chance of showers in the evening. Lows in the upper 40s. North winds 5 to 10 miles an hour, becoming light. Chance of rain 40%. Monday, partly sunny. Highs in the lower 60s. North winds 10 miles an hour or less. And now the extended forecast. Tuesday, mostly cloudy. Highs in the lower 60s. Lows in the mid-40s. Wednesday, mostly cloudy. A 40% chance of showers. Highs in the lower 60s. Lows in the mid-40s. Thursday, mostly cloudy with a 40% chance of showers. Highs in the lower 60s. Lows in the mid-40s. Friday, mostly cloudy. Highs in the mid-60s. Lows in the mid-40s. 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Your source for official weather information across the Western Finger Lakes and the Genesee Valley. KHA 53 operates on a frequency of 162.40 MHz. The 5 a.m. weather at Rochester, it was partly cloudy. The temperature was 51 degrees Fahrenheit or 11 degrees Celsius, the dew point 48 and the relative humidity 89%. The wind was calm. The pressure was 30.22 inches and rising. Repeating at Rochester, it was partly cloudy, temperature 51 degrees. Around the region at 5 a.m. it was clear, with a temperature of 48 at Syracuse and 39 at Watertown. It was partly cloudy, with a temperature of 55 at Buffalo, and 53 at Niagara Falls. It was mostly cloudy, with a temperature of 54 at Toronto, 55 at Elmira, and 49 at Binghamton. At Erie, the weather conditions were not available. At Oswego, winds were east at 2 knots, with a temperature of 52 degrees. The Central Lake Ontario buoy winds were east at 70 knots, with a temperature of 60 degrees, and the waves were 3 feet. The forecast for the Genesee Valley and Northern Finger Lakes, including Rochester, Geneseo, Canandaigua, Newark, and Fairhaven. Today, mostly sunny this morning, then becoming mostly cloudy. Highs in the upper 60s. Light east winds. Tonight, mostly cloudy. Showers likely overnight. Lows in the mid-50s. Light southeast winds. Chance of rain 70%. Sunday, showers. More humid with highs in the mid-60s. Light winds, becoming north 5 to 10 miles an hour. Chance of rain 90%. Sunday night, mostly cloudy. Lows ranging from the upper 40s inland to the lower 50s along the lake shore. North winds 5 to 10 miles an hour. Monday, mostly cloudy in the morning, then becoming partly sunny. Highs ranging from the mid-50s on the hilltops to around 60 across the lower elevations. Northeast winds 10 to 15 miles an hour. The forecast for the Southern Finger Lakes, including Pinyan, Seneca Falls, and Auburn. Today, partly to mostly sunny. Highs in the upper 60s. Light east winds. Tonight, mostly cloudy. Showers overnight. Lows in the mid-50s. Light winds, becoming south 10 to 15 miles an hour. Chance of rain 80%. Sunday, showers. More humid with highs in the mid-60s. South winds 10 to 15 miles an hour, becoming north 5 to 10 miles an hour. Chance of rain near 100%. Sunday night, mostly cloudy. A chance of showers in the evening. Lows in the upper 40s. North winds 5 to 10 miles an hour, becoming light. Chance of rain 40%. Monday, partly sunny. Highs in the lower 60s. North winds 10 miles an hour or less. And now the extended forecast. Tuesday, mostly cloudy. Highs in the lower 60s. Lows in the mid-40s. Wednesday, mostly cloudy. A 40% chance of showers. Highs in the lower 60s. Lows in the mid-40s.

Thursday, mostly cloudy with a 40% chance of showers. Highs in the lower 60s. Lows in the mid 40s. Friday, mostly cloudy. Highs in the mid 60s. Lows in the mid 40s. The Rochester, New York climate summary for yesterday, September 18, 2026. Yesterday's high temperature of 69 degrees occurred at 2:07 p.m. Yesterday's low temperature of 58 degrees occurred at 10:08 p.m. No precipitation fell yesterday, which leaves the monthly total at 2.46 inches. The total precipitation for the year still stands at 34.12 inches. There was one heating degree day yesterday. This brings the monthly total to 17. The yearly total since July 1st is 27. There were no cooling degree days yesterday. This leaves the monthly total at 68. The yearly total since January 1st is 623. Yesterday the maximum wind observed was 16 miles an hour from the north. The highest wind gust observed was 29 miles per hour from the north, which occurred at 1:45 p.m. Yesterday the average wind speed was 6 miles per hour. The record high for today is 90, which occurred in 1955, and the record low is 36, which occurred in 1993. Sunrise today is at 6:55 a.m. and sunset is at 7:13 p.m. This is the NOAA Weather Radio KHA 53 in Rochester. Your source for official weather information across the Western Finger Lakes and the Genesee Valley. KHA 53 operates on a frequency of 162.40 MHz. The 5 a.m. weather at Rochester, it was partly cloudy. The temperature was 51 degrees Fahrenheit or 11 degrees Celsius, the dew point 48 and the relative humidity 89%. The wind was calm. The pressure was 30.22 inches and rising. Repeating at Rochester, it was partly cloudy, temperature 51 degrees. Around the region at 5 a.m. it was clear, with a temperature of 48 at Syracuse and 39 at Watertown. It was partly cloudy, with a temperature of 55 at Buffalo and 53 at Niagara Falls. It was mostly cloudy, with a temperature of 54 at Toronto, 55 at Elmira, and 49 at Binghamton. At Erie, the weather conditions were not available. At Oswego, winds were east at 2 knots, with a temperature of 52 degrees. The Central Lake Ontario buoy winds were east at 70 knots, with a temperature of 60 degrees, and the waves were 3 feet. The forecast for the Genesee Valley and Northern Finger Lakes, including Rochester, Geneseo, Canandaigua, Newark, and Fairhaven. Today, mostly sunny this morning, then becoming mostly cloudy. Highs in the upper 60s. Light east winds. Tonight, mostly cloudy. Showers likely overnight. Lows in the mid-50s. Light southeast winds. Chance of rain 70%. Sunday, showers. More humid with highs in the mid-60s. Light winds, becoming north 5 to 10 miles an hour. Chance of rain 90%. Sunday night, mostly cloudy. Lows ranging from the upper 40s inland to the lower 50s along the lake shore. North winds 5 to 10 miles an hour. Monday, mostly cloudy in the morning, then becoming partly sunny. Highs ranging from the mid-50s on the hilltops to around 60 across the lower elevations. Northeast winds 10 to 15 miles an hour. The forecast for the Southern Finger Lakes, including Tinian, Seneca Falls, and Auburn. Today, partly to mostly sunny. Highs in the upper 60s. Light east winds. Tonight, mostly cloudy. Showers overnight. Lows in the mid-50s. Light winds, becoming south 10 to 15 miles an hour. Chance of rain 80%. Sunday, showers. More humid with highs in the mid-60s. South winds 10 to 15 miles an hour, becoming north 5 to 10 miles an hour. Chance of rain near 100%. Sunday night, mostly cloudy. A chance of showers in the evening. Lows in the upper 40s. North winds 5 to 10 miles an hour, becoming light. Chance of rain 40%. Monday, partly sunny. Highs in the lower 60s. North winds 10 miles an hour or less. And now the extended forecast. Tuesday, mostly cloudy. Highs in the lower 60s. Lows in the mid 40s.

Wednesday, mostly cloudy. A 40% chance of showers. Highs in the lower 60s. Lows in the mid-40s. Thursday, mostly cloudy with a 40% chance of showers. Highs in the lower 60s. Lows in the mid-40s. Friday, mostly cloudy. Highs in the mid-60s. Lows in the mid-40s. 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Your source for official weather information across the Western Finger Lakes and the Genesee Valley. KHA 53 operates on a frequency of 162.40 MHz. The 5 a.m. weather at Rochester, it was partly cloudy. The temperature was 51 degrees Fahrenheit or 11 degrees Celsius, the dew point 48 and the relative humidity 89%. The wind was calm. The pressure was 30.22 inches and rising. Repeating at Rochester, it was partly cloudy, temperature 51 degrees. Around the region at 5 a.m. it was clear, with a temperature of 48 at Syracuse and 39 at Watertown. It was partly cloudy, with a temperature of 55 at Buffalo and 53 at Niagara Falls. It was mostly cloudy, with a temperature of 54 at Toronto, 55 at Elmira, and 49 at Binghamton. At Erie, the weather conditions were not available. At Oswego, winds were east at 2 knots, with a temperature of 52 degrees. The Central Lake Ontario buoy winds were east at 70 knots, with a temperature of 60 degrees, and the waves were 3 feet. The forecast for the Genesee Valley and Northern Finger Lakes, including Rochester, Geneseo, Canandaigua, Newark, and Fairhaven. Today, mostly sunny this morning, then becoming mostly cloudy. Highs in the upper 60s. Light east winds. Tonight, mostly cloudy. Showers likely overnight. Lows in the mid-50s. Light southeast winds. Chance of rain 70%. Sunday, showers. More humid with highs in the mid-60s. Light winds, becoming north 5 to 10 miles an hour. Chance of rain 90%. Sunday night, mostly cloudy. Lows ranging from the upper 40s inland to the lower 50s along the lake shore. North winds 5 to 10 miles an hour. Monday, mostly cloudy in the morning, then becoming partly sunny. Highs ranging from the mid-50s on the hilltops to around 60 across the lower elevations. Northeast winds 10 to 15 miles an hour. The forecast for the Southern Finger Lakes, including Pinyan, Seneca Falls, and Auburn. Today, partly to mostly sunny. Highs in the upper 60s. Light east winds. Tonight, mostly cloudy. Showers overnight. Lows in the mid-50s. Light winds, becoming south 10 to 15 miles an hour. Chance of rain 80%. Sunday, showers. More humid with highs in the mid-60s. South winds 10 to 15 miles an hour, becoming north 5 to 10 miles an hour. Chance of rain near 100%. Sunday night, mostly cloudy. A chance of showers in the evening. Lows in the upper 40s. North winds 5 to 10 miles an hour, becoming light. Chance of rain 40%. Monday, partly sunny. Highs in the lower 60s. North winds 10 miles an hour or less. And now the extended forecast. Tuesday, mostly cloudy. Highs in the lower 60s. Lows in the mid-40s. Wednesday, mostly cloudy. A 40% chance of showers. Highs in the lower 60s. Lows in the mid-40s. Thursday, mostly cloudy with a 40% chance of showers. Highs in the lower 60s. Lows in the mid-40s. Friday, mostly cloudy. Highs in the mid-60s. Lows in the mid-40s. 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Your source for official weather information across the Western Finger Lakes and the Genesee Valley. KHA 53 operates on a frequency of 162.40 MHz. The 5 a.m. weather at Rochester, it was partly cloudy. The temperature was 51 degrees Fahrenheit or 11 degrees Celsius, the dew point 48 and the relative humidity 89%. The wind was calm. The pressure was 30.22 inches and rising. Repeating at Rochester, it was partly cloudy, temperature 51 degrees. Around the region at 5 a.m. it was clear, with a temperature of

48 at Syracuse, and 39 at Watertown. It was partly cloudy, with a temperature of 55 at Buffalo, and 53 at Niagara Falls. It was mostly cloudy, with a temperature of 54 at Toronto, 55 at Elmira, and 49 at Binghamton. At Erie, the weather conditions were not available. At Oswego, winds were east at 2 knots, with a temperature of 52 degrees. The Central Lake Ontario buoy winds were east at 70 knots, with a temperature of 60 degrees, and the waves were 3 feet. The forecast for the Genesee Valley and Northern Finger Lakes, including Rochester, Geneseo, Canandaigua, Newark, and Fairhaven. Today, mostly sunny this morning, then becoming mostly cloudy. Highs in the upper 60s. Light east winds. Tonight, mostly cloudy. Showers likely overnight. Lows in the mid-50s. Light southeast winds. Chance of rain 70%. Sunday, showers. More humid with highs in the mid-60s. Light winds, becoming north 5 to 10 miles an hour. Chance of rain 90%. Sunday night, mostly cloudy. Lows ranging from the upper 40s inland to the lower 50s along the lake shore. North winds 5 to 10 miles an hour. Monday, mostly cloudy in the morning, then becoming partly sunny. Highs ranging from the mid-50s on the hilltops to around 60 across the lower elevations. Northeast winds 10 to 15 miles an hour. The forecast for the Southern Finger Lakes, including Pinyan, Seneca Falls, and Auburn. Today, partly to mostly sunny. Highs in the upper 60s. Light east winds. Tonight, mostly cloudy. Showers overnight. Lows in the mid-50s. Light winds, becoming south 10 to 15 miles an hour. Chance of rain 80%. Sunday, showers. More humid with highs in the mid-60s. South winds 10 to 15 miles an hour, becoming north 5 to 10 miles an hour. Chance of rain near 100%. Sunday night, mostly cloudy. A chance of showers in the evening. Lows in the upper 40s. North winds 5 to 10 miles an hour, becoming light. Chance of rain 40%. Monday, partly sunny. Highs in the lower 60s. North winds 10 miles an hour or less. And now the extended forecast. Tuesday, mostly cloudy. Highs in the lower 60s. Lows in the mid-40s. Wednesday, mostly cloudy. A 40% chance of showers. Highs in the lower 60s. Lows in the mid-40s. Thursday, mostly cloudy with a 40% chance of showers. Highs in the lower 60s. Lows in the mid-40s. Friday, mostly cloudy. Highs in the mid-60s. Lows in the mid-40s. 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Your source for official weather information across the Western Finger Lakes and the Genesee Valley. KHA 53 operates on a frequency of 162.40 MHz. The 5 a.m. weather at Rochester, it was partly cloudy. The temperature was 51 degrees Fahrenheit or 11 degrees Celsius, the dew point 48 and the relative humidity 89%. The wind was calm. The pressure was 30.22 inches and rising. Repeating at Rochester, it was partly cloudy, temperature 51 degrees. Around the region at 5 a.m. it was clear, with a temperature of 48 at Syracuse and 39 at Watertown. It was partly cloudy, with a temperature of 55 at Buffalo, and 53 at Niagara Falls. It was mostly cloudy, with a temperature of 54 at Toronto, 55 at Elmira, and 49 at Binghamton. At Erie, the weather conditions were not available. At Oswego, winds were east at 2 knots, with a temperature of 52 degrees. The Central Lake Ontario buoy winds were east at 70 knots, with a temperature of 60 degrees, and the waves were 3 feet. The forecast for the Genesee Valley and Northern Finger Lakes, including Rochester, Geneseo, Canandaigua, Newark, and Fairhaven. Today, mostly sunny this morning, then becoming mostly cloudy. Highs in the upper 60s. Light east winds. Tonight, mostly cloudy. Showers likely overnight. Lows in the mid-50s. Light southeast winds. Chance of rain 70%. Sunday, showers. More humid with highs in the mid-60s.

Light winds, becoming north 5 to 10 miles an hour. Chance of rain 90%. Sunday night, mostly cloudy. Lows ranging from the upper 40s inland to the lower 50s along the lake shore. North winds 5 to 10 miles an hour. Monday, mostly cloudy in the morning, then becoming partly sunny. Highs ranging from the mid-50s on the hilltops to around 60 across the lower elevations. Northeast winds 10 to 15 miles an hour. The forecast for the Southern Finger Lakes, including Tinian, Seneca Falls, and Auburn. Today, partly to mostly sunny. Highs in the upper 60s. Light east winds. Tonight, mostly cloudy. Showers overnight. Lows in the mid-50s. Light winds, becoming south 10 to 15 miles an hour. Chance of rain 80%. Sunday, showers. More humid with highs in the mid-60s. South winds 10 to 15 miles an hour, becoming north 5 to 10 miles an hour. Chance of rain near 100%. Sunday night, mostly cloudy. A chance of showers in the evening. Lows in the upper 40s. North winds 5 to 10 miles an hour, becoming light. Chance of rain 40%. Monday, partly sunny. Highs in the lower 60s. North winds 10 miles an hour or less. And now the extended forecast. Tuesday, mostly cloudy. Highs in the lower 60s. Lows in the mid-40s. Wednesday, mostly cloudy. A 40% chance of showers. Highs in the lower 60s. Lows in the mid-40s. Thursday, mostly cloudy with a 40% chance of showers. Highs in the lower 60s. Lows in the mid-40s. Friday, mostly cloudy. Highs in the mid-60s. Lows in the mid-40s. Open Lake Forecast, 4, the Niagara River to Hamlin Beach beyond 5 miles from shore. Today, east winds 15 to 20 knots. Waves 2 to 4 feet. Tonight, east winds 15 to 20 knots becoming southeast 5 to 15 knots. A chance of showers after midnight. Waves 2 to 4 feet subsiding to 1 to 3 feet. Sunday, east winds 10 to 15 knots becoming northeast. Showers likely. Waves 1 to 3 feet. Sunday night, northeast winds 10 to 15 knots increasing to 15 to 25 knots. Waves 1 to 3 feet building to 3 to 5 feet. Monday, northeast winds 15 to 25 knots. Waves 3 to 6 feet building to 4 to 7 feet. Waves occasionally around 9 feet. Tuesday, east winds 20 to 25 knots. Waves 5 to 8 feet. Waves occasionally around 10 feet. Wednesday, east winds 15 to 25 knots. A chance of showers. Waves 4 to 7 feet subsiding to 3 to 5 feet. Waves occasionally around 9 feet. Open Lake Forecast, 4, Hamlin Beach to Mexico Bay beyond 5 miles from shore. Today, east winds 5 to 15 knots becoming northeast. Waves 2 to 4 feet subsiding to 1 to 3 feet. Tonight, east winds 5 to 15 knots becoming southeast. A chance of showers late. Waves 2 feet or less. Sunday, southeast winds 10 to 15 knots becoming northeast 15 to 20 knots. Showers. Waves 1 to 3 feet building to 2 to 4 feet. Sunday night, northeast winds 15 to 20 knots. Waves 2 to 4 feet building to 3 to 6 feet. Monday, northeast winds 15 to 25 knots. Waves 3 to 6 feet. Tuesday, east winds 15 to 25 knots. Waves 3 to 6 feet. Wednesday, east winds 15 to 20 knots. A chance of showers Wednesday night. Waves 3 to 5 feet subsiding to 2 to 4 feet. This is the NOAA Weather Radio KHA 53 in Rochester. Your source for official weather information across the Western Finger Lakes and the Genesee Valley. KHA 53 operates on a frequency of 162.40 MHz. The 6 a.m. weather at Rochester, it was clear. The temperature was 51 degrees Fahrenheit or 11 degrees Celsius, the dew point 43 and the relative humidity 74%. The wind was east at 8 miles an hour. The pressure was 30.22 inches and steady. Repeating at Rochester, it was clear temperature 51 degrees. This is the NOAA Weather Radio.

WHA-53 in Rochester. Your source for official weather information across the Western Finger Lakes and the Genesee Valley. KHA-53 operates on a frequency of 162.40 MHz. The 6 a.m. weather at Rochester, it was clear. The temperature was 51 degrees Fahrenheit or 11 degrees Celsius, the dew point 43 and the relative humidity 74%. The wind was east at 8 miles an hour. The pressure was 30.22 inches and steady. Repeating at Rochester, it was clear, temperature 51 degrees. Around the region at 6 a.m. at Watertown, it was clear, with a temperature of 40. It was partly cloudy, with a temperature of 54 at Buffalo, 52 at Niagara Falls, and 45 at Syracuse. It was mostly cloudy, with a temperature of 51 at Elmira, and 47 at Binghamton. At Erie, the weather conditions were not available. At Oswego, winds were east at 3 knots, with a temperature of 52 degrees. The Central Lake Ontario buoy winds were from the east at 16 knots. The forecast for the Genesee Valley and Northern Finger Lakes, including Rochester, Geneseo, Canandaigua, Newark, and Fairhaven. Today, mostly sunny this morning, then becoming mostly cloudy. Highs in the upper 60s. Light east winds. Tonight, mostly cloudy. Showers likely overnight. Lows in the mid-50s. Light southeast winds. Chance of rain 70%. Sunday, showers. More humid with highs in the mid-60s. Light winds, becoming north 5 to 10 miles an hour. Chance of rain 90%. Sunday night, mostly cloudy. Lows ranging from the upper 40s inland to the lower 50s along the lake shore. North winds 5 to 10 miles an hour. Monday, mostly cloudy in the morning, then becoming partly sunny. Highs ranging from the mid-50s on the hilltops to around 60 across the lower elevations. Northeast winds 10 to 15 miles an hour. The forecast for the Southern Finger Lakes, including Pinyan, Seneca Falls, and Auburn. Today, partly to mostly sunny. Highs in the upper 60s. Light east winds. Tonight, mostly cloudy. Showers overnight. Lows in the mid-50s. Light winds, becoming south 10 to 15 miles an hour. Chance of rain 80%. Sunday, showers. More humid with highs in the mid-60s. South winds 10 to 15 miles an hour, becoming north 5 to 10 miles an hour. Chance of rain near 100%. Sunday night, mostly cloudy. A chance of showers in the evening. Lows in the upper 40s. North winds 5 to 10 miles an hour, becoming light. Chance of rain 40%. Monday, partly sunny. Highs in the lower 60s. North winds 10 miles an hour or less. And now the extended forecast. Tuesday, mostly cloudy. Highs in the lower 60s. Lows in the mid-40s. Wednesday, mostly cloudy. A 40% chance of showers. Highs in the lower 60s. Lows in the mid-40s. Thursday, mostly cloudy with a 40% chance of showers. Highs in the lower 60s. Lows in the mid-40s. Friday, mostly cloudy. Highs in the mid-60s. Lows in the mid-40s. 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Your source for official weather information across the Western Finger Lakes and the Genesee Valley. KHA-53 operates on a frequency of 162.40 MHz. The 6 a.m. weather at Rochester, it was clear. The temperature was 51 degrees Fahrenheit or 11 degrees Celsius, the dew point 43 and the relative humidity 74%. The wind was east at 8 miles an hour. The pressure was 30.22 inches and steady. Repeating at Rochester, it was clear, temperature 51 degrees. Around the region at 6 a.m. at Watertown, it was clear, with a temperature of 40. It was partly cloudy, with a temperature of 54 at Buffalo, 52 at Niagara Falls, and 45 at Syracuse. It was mostly cloudy, with a temperature of 51 at Elmira, and 47 at Binghamton. At Erie, the weather conditions were not available. At Oswego, winds were east at 3 knots, with a temperature of 52 degrees. The Central Lake Ontario buoy winds were from the east at 16 knots.

Forecasts for the Genesee Valley and Northern Finger Lakes, including Rochester, Geneseo, Canandaigua, Newark, and Fairhaven. Today, mostly sunny this morning, then becoming mostly cloudy. Highs in the upper 60s. Light east winds. Tonight, mostly cloudy. Showers likely overnight. Lows in the mid-50s. Light southeast winds. Chance of rain 70%. Sunday, showers. More humid with highs in the mid-60s. Light winds, becoming north 5 to 10 miles an hour. Chance of rain 90%. Sunday night, mostly cloudy. Lows ranging from the upper 40s inland to the lower 50s along the lake shore. North winds 5 to 10 miles an hour. Monday, mostly cloudy in the morning, then becoming partly sunny. Highs ranging from the mid-50s on the hilltops to around 60 across the lower elevations. Northeast winds 10 to 15 miles an hour. The forecast for the Southern Finger Lakes, including Pinyan, Senecal Falls, and Auburn. Today, partly to mostly sunny. Highs in the upper 60s. Light east winds. Tonight, mostly cloudy. Showers overnight. Lows in the mid-50s. Light winds, becoming south 10 to 15 miles an hour. Chance of rain 80%. Sunday, showers. More humid with highs in the mid-60s. South winds 10 to 15 miles an hour, becoming north 5 to 10 miles an hour. Chance of rain near 100%. Sunday night, mostly cloudy. A chance of showers in the evening. Lows in the upper 40s. North winds 5 to 10 miles an hour, becoming light. Chance of rain 40%. Monday, partly sunny. Highs in the lower 60s. North winds 10 miles an hour or less. And now the extended forecast. Tuesday, mostly cloudy. Highs in the lower 60s. Lows in the mid-40s. Wednesday, mostly cloudy. A 40% chance of showers. Highs in the lower 60s. Lows in the mid-40s. Thursday, mostly cloudy with a 40% chance of showers. Highs in the lower 60s. Lows in the mid-40s. Friday, mostly cloudy. Highs in the mid-60s. Lows in the mid-40s. 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Your source for official weather information across the Western Finger Lakes and the Genesee Valley. KHA 53 operates on a frequency of 162.40 MHz. The 6 a.m. weather at Rochester, it was clear. The temperature was 51 degrees Fahrenheit or 11 degrees Celsius, the dew point 43 and the relative humidity 74%. The wind was east at 8 miles an hour. The pressure was 30.22 inches and steady. Repeating at Rochester, it was clear temperature 51 degrees. Around the region at 6 a.m. in Watertown, it was clear, with a temperature of 40. It was partly cloudy, with a temperature of 54 at Buffalo, 52 at Niagara Falls, and 45 at Syracuse. It was mostly cloudy, with a temperature of 54 at Toronto, 51 at Elmira, and 47 at Binghamton. At Erie, the weather conditions were not available. At Oswego, winds were east at 3 knots, with a temperature of 52 degrees. The Central Lake Ontario buoy winds were east at 16 knots, with a temperature of 59 degrees, and the waves were 4 feet. The forecast for the Genesee Valley and Northern Finger Lakes, including Rochester, Geneseo, Canandaigua, Newark, and Fairhaven. Today, mostly sunny this morning, then becoming mostly cloudy. Highs in the upper 60s. Light east winds. Tonight, mostly cloudy. Showers likely overnight. Lows in the mid-50s. Light southeast winds. Chance of rain 70%. Sunday, showers. More humid with highs in the mid-60s. Light winds, becoming north 5 to 10 miles an hour. Chance of rain 90%. Sunday night, mostly cloudy. Lows ranging from the upper 40s inland to the lower 50s along the lake shore. North winds 5 to 10 miles an hour. Monday, mostly cloudy in the morning, then becoming partly sunny. Highs ranging from the mid-50s on the hilltops to around 60 across the lower elevations. Northeast winds 10 to 15 miles an hour. The forecast for the Southern Finger Lakes, including Pinyan,

Seneca Falls, and Auburn. Today, partly to mostly sunny. Highs in the upper 60s. Light east winds. Tonight, mostly cloudy. Showers overnight. Lows in the mid-50s. Light winds, becoming south 10 to 15 miles an hour. Chance of rain 80%. Sunday, showers. More humid with highs in the mid-60s. South winds 10 to 15 miles an hour, becoming north 5 to 10 miles an hour. Chance of rain near 100%. Sunday night, mostly cloudy. A chance of showers in the evening. Lows in the upper 40s. North winds 5 to 10 miles an hour, becoming light. Chance of rain 40%. Monday, partly sunny. Highs in the lower 60s. North winds 10 miles an hour or less. And now the extended forecast. Tuesday, mostly cloudy. Highs in the lower 60s. Lows in the mid-40s. Wednesday, mostly cloudy. A 40% chance of showers. Highs in the lower 60s. Lows in the mid-40s. Thursday, mostly cloudy with a 40% chance of showers. Highs in the lower 60s. Lows in the mid-40s. Friday, mostly cloudy. Highs in the mid-60s. Lows in the mid-40s. The Rochester, New York climate summary for yesterday, September 18, 2026. Yesterday's high temperature of 69 degrees occurred at 2:07 p.m. Yesterday's low temperature of 58 degrees occurred at 10:08 p.m. No precipitation fell yesterday, which leaves the monthly total at 2.46 inches. The total precipitation for the year still stands at 34.12 inches. There was one heating degree day yesterday. This brings the monthly total to 17. The yearly total since July 1st is 27. There were no cooling degree days yesterday. This leaves the monthly total at 68. The yearly total since January 1st is 623. Yesterday the maximum wind observed was 16 miles an hour from the north. The highest wind gust observed was 29 miles per hour from the north, which occurred at 1:45 p.m. Yesterday the average wind speed was 6 miles per hour. The record high for today is 90, which occurred in 1955, and the record low is 36, which occurred in 1993. Sunrise today is at 6:55 a.m. and sunset is at 7:13 p.m. This is the NOAA Weather Radio KHA 53 in Rochester. Your source for official weather information across the Western Finger Lakes and the Genesee Valley. KHA 53 operates on a frequency of 162.40 MHz. The 6 a.m. weather at Rochester, it was clear. The temperature was 51 degrees Fahrenheit or 11 degrees Celsius, the dew point 43 and the relative humidity 74%. The wind was east at 8 miles an hour. The pressure was 30.22 inches and steady. Repeating at Rochester, it was clear, temperature 51 degrees. Around the region at 6 a.m. in Watertown, it was clear, with a temperature of 40. It was partly cloudy, with a temperature of 54 at Buffalo, 52 at Niagara Falls, and 45 at Syracuse. It was mostly cloudy, with a temperature of 54 at Toronto, 51 at Elmira, and 47 at Binghamton. At Erie, the weather conditions were not available. At Oswego, winds were east at 3 knots, with a temperature of 52 degrees. The Central Lake Ontario buoy winds were east at 16 knots, with a temperature of 59 degrees, and the waves were 4 feet. The forecast for the Genesee Valley and Northern Finger Lakes, including Rochester, Geneseo, Canandaigua, Newark, and Fairhaven. Today, mostly sunny this morning, then becoming mostly cloudy. Highs in the upper 60s. Light east winds. Tonight, mostly cloudy. Showers likely overnight. Lows in the mid-50s. Light southeast winds. Chance of rain 70%. Sunday, showers. More humid with highs in the mid-60s. Light winds, becoming north 5 to 10 miles an hour. Chance of rain 90%. Sunday night, mostly cloudy. Lows ranging from the upper 40s inland to the lower 50s along the lake shore. North winds 5 to 10 miles an hour. Monday, mostly cloudy in the morning, then becoming partly sunny. Highs ranging from the mid-50s on the hilltops to around 60.

across the lower elevations. Northeast winds 10 to 15 miles an hour. The forecast for the southern Finger Lakes, including Tinian, Senegal Falls, and Auburn. Today, partly to mostly sunny. Highs in the upper 60s. Light east winds. Tonight, mostly cloudy. Showers overnight. Lows in the mid-50s. Light winds, becoming south 10 to 15 miles an hour. Chance of rain 80%. Sunday, showers. More humid with highs in the mid-60s. South winds 10 to 15 miles an hour, becoming north 5 to 10 miles an hour. Chance of rain near 100%. Sunday night, mostly cloudy. A chance of showers in the evening. Lows in the upper 40s. North winds 5 to 10 miles an hour, becoming light. Chance of rain 40%. Monday, partly sunny. Highs in the lower 60s. North winds 10 miles an hour or less. And now the extended forecast. Tuesday, mostly cloudy. Highs in the lower 60s. Lows in the mid-40s. Wednesday, mostly cloudy. A 40% chance of showers. Highs in the lower 60s. Lows in the mid-40s. Thursday, mostly cloudy with a 40% chance of showers. Highs in the lower 60s. Lows in the mid-40s. Friday, mostly cloudy. Highs in the mid-60s. Lows in the mid-40s. 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Your source for official weather information across the Western Finger Lakes and the Genesee Valley. KHA 53 operates on a frequency of 162.40 MHz. The 6 a.m. weather at Rochester, it was clear. The temperature was 51 degrees Fahrenheit or 11 degrees Celsius, the dew point 43 and the relative humidity 74%. The wind was east at 8 miles an hour. The pressure was 30.22 inches and steady. Repeating at Rochester, it was clear temperature 51 degrees. Around the region at 6 a.m. at Watertown, it was clear, with a temperature of 40. It was partly cloudy, with a temperature of 54 at Buffalo, 52 at Niagara Falls, and 45 at Syracuse. It was mostly cloudy, with a temperature of 54 at Toronto, 51 at Elmira, and 47 at Binghamton. At Erie, the weather conditions were not available. At Oswego, winds were east at 3 knots, with a temperature of 52 degrees. The Central Lake Ontario buoy winds were east at 16 knots, with a temperature of 59 degrees, and the waves were 4 feet. The forecast for the Genesee Valley and Northern Finger Lakes, including Rochester, Geneseo, Canandaigua, Newark, and Fairhaven. Today, mostly sunny this morning, then becoming mostly cloudy. Highs in the upper 60s. Light east winds. Tonight, mostly cloudy. Showers likely overnight. Lows in the mid-50s. Light southeast winds. Chance of rain 70%. Sunday, showers. More humid with highs in the mid-60s. Light winds, becoming north 5 to 10 miles an hour. Chance of rain 90%. Sunday night, mostly cloudy. Lows ranging from the upper 40s inland to the lower 50s along the lake shore. North winds 5 to 10 miles an hour. Monday, mostly cloudy in the morning, then becoming partly sunny. Highs ranging from the mid-50s on the hilltops to around 60 across the lower elevations. Northeast winds 10 to 15 miles an hour. The forecast for the southern Finger Lakes, including Tinian, Seneca Falls, and Auburn. Today, partly to mostly sunny. Highs in the upper 60s. Light east winds. Tonight, mostly cloudy. Showers overnight. Lows in the mid-50s. Light winds, becoming south 10 to 15 miles an hour. Chance of rain 80%. Sunday, showers. More humid with highs in the mid-60s. South winds 10 to 15 miles an hour, becoming north 5 to 10 miles an hour. Chance of rain near 100%. Sunday night, mostly cloudy. A chance of showers in the evening. Lows in the upper 40s. North winds 5 to 10 miles an hour, becoming light. Chance of rain 40%. Monday, partly sunny. Highs in the lower 60s. North winds 10 miles an hour or less. And now the extended forecast.

City 74%. The wind was east at 8 miles an hour. The pressure was 30.22 inches and steady. Repeating at Rochester, it was clear temperature 51 degrees. Around the region at 6 a.m. in Watertown, it was clear, with a temperature of 40. It was partly cloudy, with a temperature of 54 at Buffalo, 52 at Niagara Falls, and 45 at Syracuse. It was mostly cloudy, with a temperature of 54 at Toronto, 51 at Elmira, and 47 at Binghamton. At Erie, the weather conditions were not available. At Oswego, winds were east at 3 knots, with a temperature of 52 degrees. The Central Lake Ontario buoy winds were east at 16 knots, with a temperature of 59 degrees, and the waves were 4 feet. The forecast for the Genesee Valley and Northern Finger Lakes, including Rochester, Geneseo, Canandaigua, Newark, and Fairhaven. Today, mostly sunny this morning, then becoming mostly cloudy. Highs in the upper 60s. Light east winds. Tonight, mostly cloudy. Showers likely overnight. Lows in the mid-50s. Light southeast winds. Chance of rain 70%. Sunday, showers. More humid with highs in the mid-60s. Light winds, becoming north 5 to 10 miles an hour. Chance of rain 90%. Sunday night, mostly cloudy. Lows ranging from the upper 40s inland to the lower 50s along the lake shore. North winds 5 to 10 miles an hour. Monday, mostly cloudy in the morning, then becoming partly sunny. Highs ranging from the mid-50s on the hilltops to around 60 across the lower elevations. Northeast winds 10 to 15 miles an hour. The forecast for the Southern Finger Lakes, including Tinian, Seneca Falls, and Auburn. Today, partly to mostly sunny. Highs in the upper 60s. Light east winds. Tonight, mostly cloudy. Showers overnight. Lows in the mid-50s. Light winds, becoming south 10 to 15 miles an hour. Chance of rain 80%. Sunday, showers. More humid with highs in the mid-60s. South winds 10 to 15 miles an hour, becoming north 5 to 10 miles an hour. Chance of rain near 100%. Sunday night, mostly cloudy. A chance of showers in the evening. Lows in the upper 40s. North winds 5 to 10 miles an hour, becoming light. Chance of rain 40%. Monday, partly sunny. Highs in the lower 60s. North winds 10 miles an hour or less. And now the extended forecast. Tuesday, mostly cloudy. Highs in the lower 60s. Lows in the mid-40s. Wednesday, mostly cloudy. A 40% chance of showers. Highs in the lower 60s. Lows in the mid-40s. Thursday, mostly cloudy with a 40% chance of showers. Highs in the lower 60s. Lows in the mid-40s. Friday, mostly cloudy. Highs in the mid-60s. Lows in the mid-40s. 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Your source for official weather information across the Western Finger Lakes and the Genesee Valley. KHA 53 operates on a frequency of 162.40 MHz. The 6 a.m. weather at Rochester, it was clear. The temperature was 51 degrees Fahrenheit or 11 degrees Celsius, the dew point 43 and the relative humidity 74%. The wind was east at 8 miles an hour. The pressure was 30.22 inches and steady. Repeating at Rochester, it was clear temperature 51 degrees. The nearshore marine forecast, for the Niagara River to Hamlin Beach along Lake Ontario. Today, east winds 10 to 15 knots increasing to 15 to 20 knots. Mostly sunny this morning, then becoming mostly cloudy. Waves 2 to 4 feet. Tonight, east winds 15 to 20 knots becoming southeast 5 to 15 knots. A chance of showers overnight. Waves 1 to 3 feet subsiding to 1 foot or less. Sunday, east winds 5 to 15 knots becoming northeast. Showers likely. Waves 1 foot or less building to 1 to 3 feet. Sunday night, northeast winds 5 to 15 knots increasing to 15 to 20 knots. Partly to mostly cloudy. Waves 1 to 3 feet building to 3 to 6 feet.
Waves occasionally around 7 feet.

Monday, northeast winds 15 to 25 knots becoming east. Mostly cloudy. Waves 3 to 6 feet building to 4 to 7 feet. Waves occasionally around 9 feet. Tuesday, east winds 15 to 25 knots. Mostly cloudy. Waves 4 to 7 feet subsiding to 3 to 6 feet. Waves occasionally around 9 feet. Wednesday, east winds 15 to 25 knots diminishing to 10 to 15 knots. A chance of showers. Waves 3 to 6 feet subsiding to 2 to 4 feet. Waves occasionally around 7 feet. The Nearshore Marine Forecast, 4, Helen Beach to Sodus Bay. Today, east winds 5 to 10 knots becoming northeast. Partly to mostly sunny. Waves 1 to 3 feet. Tonight, east winds 5 to 10 knots becoming southeast. Showers likely overnight. Waves 2 feet or less. Sunday, southeast winds 5 to 15 knots becoming northeast 15 to 20 knots. Showers. Waves 1 foot or less building to 2 to 4 feet. Sunday night, northeast winds 15 to 20 knots. Mostly cloudy. Waves 2 to 4 feet building to 3 to 6 feet. Waves occasionally around 7 feet. Monday, northeast winds 15 to 20 knots becoming east. Mostly cloudy. Waves 3 to 6 feet. Waves occasionally around 7 feet. Tuesday, east winds 15 to 20 knots. Mostly cloudy. Waves 3 to 6 feet. Waves occasionally around 7 feet. Wednesday, east winds 15 to 20 knots. A chance of showers Wednesday night. Waves 3 to 5 feet subsiding to 2 to 4 feet. Waves occasionally around 6 feet. The water temperature off Rochester is 71 degrees, and the water temperature at the Central Lake Buoy is 60, subsiding to 2 to 4 feet. Waves occasionally around 6 feet. The water temperature off Rochester is 71 degrees, and the water temperature at the Central Lake Buoy is 69 degrees. The Nearshore Marine Forecast, 4, Sodus Bay to Mexico Bay. Today, east winds 10 knots or less becoming northeast. Partly to mostly sunny. Waves 2 feet or less. Tonight, east winds 5 to 15 knots becoming southeast. Showers likely overnight. Waves 1 foot or less. Sunday, southeast winds 10 to 15 knots becoming northeast 15 to 20 knots. Showers. Waves 2 feet or less building to 2 to 4 feet. Sunday night, north winds 15 to 20 knots becoming northeast. Partly to mostly cloudy. Waves 2 to 4 feet building to 3 to 5 feet. Waves occasionally around 6 feet. Monday, northeast winds 15 to 20 knots. Mostly cloudy. Waves 3 to 6 feet subsiding to 2 to 4 feet. Waves occasionally around 7 feet. Tuesday, east winds 10 to 15 knots. Mostly cloudy. Waves 1 to 3 feet. Wednesday, east winds 10 to 15 knots. Mostly cloudy. Waves 2 feet or less. The water temperature off Oswego is 71 degrees. Around the region at 6 a.m. in Watertown, it was clear, with a temperature of 40. It was partly cloudy, with a temperature of 54 at Buffalo, 52 at Niagara Falls, and 45 at Syracuse. It was mostly cloudy, with a temperature of 54 at Toronto, 51 at Elmira, and 47 at Binghamton. At Erie, the weather conditions were not available. At Oswego, winds were east at 3 knots, with a temperature of 52 degrees. The Central Lake Ontario buoy winds were east at 16 knots, with a temperature of 59 degrees, and the waves were 4 feet. The forecast for the Genesee Valley and Northern Finger Lakes, including Rochester, Geneseo, Canandaigua, Newark, and Fairhaven. Today, mostly sunny this morning, then becoming mostly cloudy. Highs in the upper 60s. Light east winds. Tonight, mostly cloudy. Showers likely overnight. Lows in the mid-50s. Light southeast winds. Chance of rain 70%. Sunday, showers. More humid with highs in the mid-60s. Light winds, becoming north 5 to 10 miles an hour. Chance of rain 90%. Sunday night, mostly cloudy. Lows ranging from the upper 40s inland to the lower 50s along the lake shore.

north winds 5 to 10 miles an hour. Monday, mostly cloudy in the morning, then becoming partly sunny. Highs ranging from the mid-50s on the hilltops to around 60 across the lower elevations. Northeast winds 10 to 15 miles an hour. The forecast for the Southern Finger Lakes, including Pinyan, Seneca Falls, and Auburn. Today, partly to mostly sunny. Highs in the upper 60s. Light east winds. Tonight, mostly cloudy. Showers overnight. Lows in the mid-50s. Light winds, becoming south 10 to 15 miles an hour. Chance of rain 80%. Sunday, showers. More humid with highs in the mid-60s. South winds 10 to 15 miles an hour, becoming north 5 to 10 miles an hour. Chance of rain near 100%. Sunday night, mostly cloudy. A chance of showers in the evening. Lows in the upper 40s. North winds 5 to 10 miles an hour, becoming light. Chance of rain 40%. Monday, partly sunny. Highs in the lower 60s. North winds 10 miles an hour or less. And now the extended forecast. Tuesday, mostly cloudy. Highs in the lower 60s. Lows in the mid-40s. Wednesday, mostly cloudy. A 40% chance of showers. Highs in the lower 60s. Lows in the mid-40s. Thursday, mostly cloudy with a 40% chance of showers. Highs in the lower 60s. Lows in the mid-40s. Friday, mostly cloudy. Highs in the mid-60s. Lows in the mid-40s. 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Your source for official weather information across the Western Finger Lakes and the Genesee Valley. KHA-53 operates on a frequency of 162.40 MHz. The 6 a.m. weather at Rochester, it was clear. The temperature was 51 degrees Fahrenheit or 11 degrees Celsius, the dew point 43 and the relative humidity 74%. The wind was east at 8 miles an hour. The pressure was 30.22 inches and steady. Repeating at Rochester, it was clear temperature 51 degrees. Around the region at 6 a.m. at Watertown, it was clear, with a temperature of 40. It was partly cloudy, with a temperature of 54 at Buffalo, 52 at Niagara Falls, and 45 at Syracuse. It was mostly cloudy, with a temperature of 54 at Toronto, 51 at Elmira, and 47 at Binghamton. At Erie, the weather conditions were not available. At Oswego, winds were east at 3 knots, with a temperature of 52 degrees. The Central Lake Ontario buoy winds were east at 16 knots, with a temperature of 59 degrees, and the waves were 4 feet. The forecast for the Genesee Valley and Northern Finger Lakes, including Rochester, Geneseo, Canandaigua, Newark, and Fairhaven. Today, mostly sunny this morning, then becoming mostly cloudy. Highs in the upper 60s. Light east winds. Tonight, mostly cloudy. Showers likely overnight. Lows in the mid-50s. Light southeast winds. Chance of rain 70%. Sunday, showers. More humid with highs in the mid-60s. Light winds, becoming north 5 to 10 miles an hour. Chance of rain 90%. Sunday night, mostly cloudy. Lows ranging from the upper 40s inland to the lower 50s along the lake shore. North winds 5 to 10 miles an hour. Monday, mostly cloudy in the morning, then becoming partly sunny. Highs ranging from the mid-50s on the hilltops to around 60 across the lower elevations. Northeast winds 10 to 15 miles an hour. The forecast for the Southern Finger Lakes, including Pinyan, Seneca Falls, and Auburn. Today, partly to mostly sunny. Highs in the upper 60s. Light east winds. Tonight, mostly cloudy. Showers overnight. Lows in the mid-50s. Light winds, becoming south 10 to 15 miles an hour. Chance of rain 80%. Sunday, showers. More humid with highs in the mid-60s. South winds 10 to 15 miles an hour, becoming north 5 to 10 miles an hour. Chance of rain near 100%. Sunday night, mostly cloudy. A chance of showers in the evening. Lows in the upper 40s. North winds 5 to 10 miles an hour, becoming light.

chance of rain 40%. Monday, partly sunny. Highs in the lower 60s. North winds 10 miles an hour or less. And now the extended forecast. Tuesday, mostly cloudy. Highs in the lower 60s. Lows in the mid-40s. Wednesday, mostly cloudy. A 40% chance of showers. Highs in the lower 60s. Lows in the mid-40s. Thursday, mostly cloudy with a 40% chance of showers. Highs in the lower 60s. Lows in the mid-40s. Friday, mostly cloudy. Highs in the mid-60s. Lows in the mid-40s. 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Your source for official weather information across the Western Finger Lakes and the Genesee Valley. KHA 53 operates on a frequency of 162.40 MHz. The 6 a.m. weather at Rochester, it was clear. The temperature was 51 degrees Fahrenheit or 11 degrees Celsius, the dew point 43 and the relative humidity 74%. The wind was east at 8 miles an hour. The pressure was 30.22 inches and steady. Repeating at Rochester, it was clear, temperature 51 degrees. Around the region at 6 a.m. in Watertown, it was clear, with a temperature of 40. It was partly cloudy, with a temperature of 54 at Buffalo, 52 at Niagara Falls, and 45 at Syracuse. It was mostly cloudy, with a temperature of 54 at Toronto, 51 at Elmira, and 47 at Binghamton. At Erie, the weather conditions were not available. At Oswego, winds were east at 3 knots, with a temperature of 52 degrees. The Central Lake Ontario buoy winds were east at 16 knots, with a temperature of 59 degrees, and the waves were 4 feet. The forecast for the Genesee Valley and Northern Finger Lakes, including Rochester, Geneseo, Canandaigua, Newark, and Fairhaven. Today, mostly sunny this morning, then becoming mostly cloudy. Highs in the upper 60s. Light east winds. Tonight, mostly cloudy. Showers likely overnight. Lows in the mid-50s. Light southeast winds. Chance of rain 70%. Sunday, showers. More humid with highs in the mid-60s. Light winds, becoming north 5 to 10 miles an hour. Chance of rain 90%. Sunday night, mostly cloudy. Lows ranging from the upper 40s inland to the lower 50s along the lake shore. North winds 5 to 10 miles an hour. Monday, mostly cloudy in the morning, then becoming partly sunny. Highs ranging from the mid-50s on the hilltops to around 60 across the lower elevations. Northeast winds 10 to 15 miles an hour. The forecast for the Southern Finger Lakes, including Pinyan, Seneca Falls, and Auburn. Today, partly to mostly sunny. Highs in the upper 60s. Light east winds. Tonight, mostly cloudy. Showers overnight. Lows in the mid-50s. Light winds, becoming south 10 to 15 miles an hour. Chance of rain 80%. Sunday, showers. More humid with highs in the mid-60s. South winds 10 to 15 miles an hour, becoming north 5 to 10 miles an hour. Chance of rain near 100%. Sunday night, mostly cloudy. A chance of showers in the evening. Lows in the upper 40s. North winds 5 to 10 miles an hour, becoming light. Chance of rain 40%. Monday, partly sunny. Highs in the lower 60s. North winds 10 miles an hour or less. And now the extended forecast. Tuesday, mostly cloudy. Highs in the lower 60s. Lows in the mid-40s. Wednesday, mostly cloudy. A 40% chance of showers. Highs in the lower 60s. Lows in the mid-40s. Thursday, mostly cloudy with a 40% chance of showers. Highs in the lower 60s. Lows in the mid-40s. Friday, mostly cloudy. Highs in the mid-60s. Lows in the mid-40s. The Rochester, New York climate summary for yesterday, September 18, 2026. Yesterday's high temperature of 69 degrees occurred at 2:07 p.m. Yesterday's low temperature of 58 degrees occurred at 10:08 p.m. No precipitation fell yesterday, which leaves the monthly total at 2.46 inches. The total precipitation

equity year still stands at 34.12 inches. There was one heating degree day yesterday. This brings the monthly total to 17. The yearly total since July 1st is 27. There were no cooling degree days yesterday. This leaves the monthly total at 68. The yearly total since January 1st is 623. Yesterday the maximum wind observed was 16 miles an hour from the north. The highest wind gust observed was 29 miles per hour from the north, which occurred at 1:45 p.m. Yesterday the average wind speed was 6 miles per hour. The record high for today is 90, which occurred in 1955, and the record low is 36, which occurred in 1993. Sunrise today is at 6:55 a.m. and sunset is at 7:13 p.m. This is the NOAA Weather Radio KHA 53 in Rochester. Your source for official weather information across the Western Finger Lakes and the Genesee Valley. KHA 53 operates on a frequency of 162.40 MHz. The 6 a.m. weather at Rochester, it was clear. The temperature was 51 degrees Fahrenheit or 11 degrees Celsius, the dew point 43 and the relative humidity 74%. The wind was east at 8 miles an hour. The pressure was 30.22 inches and steady. Repeating at Rochester, it was clear, temperature 51 degrees. Around the region at 6 a.m. in Watertown, it was clear, with a temperature of 40. It was partly cloudy, with a temperature of 54 at Buffalo, 52 at Niagara Falls, and 45 at Syracuse. It was mostly cloudy, with a temperature of 54 at Toronto, 51 at Elmira, and 47 at Binghamton. At Erie, the weather conditions were not available. At Oswego, winds were east at 3 knots, with a temperature of 52 degrees. The Central Lake Ontario buoy winds were east at 16 knots, with a temperature of 59 degrees, and the waves were 4 feet. The forecast for the Genesee Valley and Northern Finger Lakes, including Rochester, Geneseo, Canandaigua, Newark, and Fairhaven. Today, mostly sunny this morning, then becoming mostly cloudy. Highs in the upper 60s. Light east winds. Tonight, mostly cloudy. Showers likely overnight. Lows in the mid-50s. Light southeast winds. Chance of rain 70%. Sunday, showers. More humid with highs in the mid-60s. Light winds, becoming north 5 to 10 miles an hour. Chance of rain 90%. Sunday night, mostly cloudy. Lows ranging from the upper 40s inland to the lower 50s along the lake shore. North winds 5 to 10 miles an hour. Monday, mostly cloudy in the morning, then becoming partly sunny. Highs ranging from the mid-50s on the hilltops to around 60 across the lower elevations. Northeast winds 10 to 15 miles an hour. The forecast for the Southern Finger Lakes, including Tinian, Seneca Falls, and Auburn. Today, partly to mostly sunny. Highs in the upper 60s. Light east winds. Tonight, mostly cloudy. Showers overnight. Lows in the mid-50s. Light winds, becoming south 10 to 15 miles an hour. Chance of rain 80%. Sunday, showers. More humid with highs in the mid-60s. South winds 10 to 15 miles an hour, becoming north 5 to 10 miles an hour. Chance of rain near 100%. Sunday night, mostly cloudy. A chance of showers in the evening. Lows in the upper 40s. North winds 5 to 10 miles an hour, becoming light. Chance of rain 40%. Monday, partly sunny. Highs in the lower 60s. North winds 10 miles an hour or less. And now the extended forecast. Tuesday, mostly cloudy. Highs in the lower 60s. Lows in the mid-40s. Wednesday, mostly cloudy. A 40% chance of showers. Highs in the lower 60s. Lows in the mid-40s. Thursday, mostly cloudy with a 40% chance of showers. Highs in the lower 60s. Lows in the mid-40s. Friday, mostly cloudy. Highs in the mid-60s. Lows in the mid-40s. 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

40 megahertz. The 6 a.m. weather at Rochester, it was clear. The temperature was 51 degrees Fahrenheit or 11 degrees Celsius, the dew point 43 and the relative humidity 74%. The wind was east at 8 miles an hour. The pressure was 30.22 inches and steady. Repeating at Rochester, it was clear, temperature 51 degrees. Around the region at 6 a.m. at Watertown, it was clear, with a temperature of 40. It was partly cloudy, with a temperature of 54 at Buffalo, 52 at Niagara Falls, and 45 at Syracuse. It was mostly cloudy, with a temperature of 54 at Toronto, 51 at Elmira, and 47 at Binghamton. At Erie, the weather conditions were not available. At Oswego, winds were east at 3 knots, with a temperature of 52 degrees. The Central Lake Ontario buoy winds were east at 16 knots, with a temperature of 59 degrees, and the waves were 4 feet. The forecast for the Genesee Valley and Northern Finger Lakes, including Rochester, Geneseo, Canandaigua, Newark, and Fairhaven. Today, mostly sunny this morning, then becoming mostly cloudy. Highs in the upper 60s. Light east winds. Tonight, mostly cloudy. Showers likely overnight. Lows in the mid-50s. Light southeast winds. Chance of rain 70%. Sunday, showers. More humid with highs in the mid-60s. Light winds, becoming north 5 to 10 miles an hour. Chance of rain 90%. Sunday night, mostly cloudy. Lows ranging from the upper 40s inland to the lower 50s along the lake shore. North winds 5 to 10 miles an hour. Monday, mostly cloudy in the morning, then becoming partly sunny. Highs ranging from the mid-50s on the hilltops to around 60 across the lower elevations. Northeast winds 10 to 15 miles an hour. The forecast for the Southern Finger Lakes, including Pinyan, Seneca Falls, and Auburn. Today, partly to mostly sunny. Highs in the upper 60s. Light east winds. Tonight, mostly cloudy. Showers overnight. Lows in the mid-50s. Light winds, becoming south 10 to 15 miles an hour. Chance of rain 80%. Sunday, showers. More humid with highs in the mid-60s. South winds 10 to 15 miles an hour, becoming north 5 to 10 miles an hour. Chance of rain near 100%. Sunday night, mostly cloudy. A chance of showers in the evening. Lows in the upper 40s. North winds 5 to 10 miles an hour, becoming light. Chance of rain 40%. Monday, partly sunny. Highs in the lower 60s. North winds 10 miles an hour or less. And now the extended forecast. Tuesday, mostly cloudy. Highs in the lower 60s. Lows in the mid-40s. Wednesday, mostly cloudy. A 40% chance of showers. Highs in the lower 60s. Lows in the mid-40s. Thursday, mostly cloudy with a 40% chance of showers. Highs in the lower 60s. Lows in the mid-40s. Friday, mostly cloudy. Highs in the mid-60s. Lows in the mid-40s. 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Your source for official weather information across the Western Finger Lakes and the Genesee Valley. KHA 53 operates on a frequency of 162.40 MHz. The 6 a.m. weather at Rochester, it was clear. The temperature was 51 degrees Fahrenheit or 11 degrees Celsius, the dew point 43 and the relative humidity 74%. The wind was east at 8 miles an hour. The pressure was 30.22 inches and steady. Repeating at Rochester, it was clear, temperature 51 degrees. Around the region at 6 a.m. at Watertown, it was clear, with a temperature of 40. It was partly cloudy, with a temperature of 54 at Buffalo, 52 at Niagara Falls, and 45 at Syracuse. It was mostly cloudy, with a temperature of 54 at Toronto, 51 at Elmira, and 47 at Binghamton. At Erie, the weather conditions were not available. At Oswego, winds were east at 3 knots, with a temperature of 52 degrees. The Central Lake Ontario buoy winds were east at 16 knots, with a temperature of 59 degrees, and the waves were 4 feet. The forecast for the Genesee Valley and Northern Finger Lakes.

including Rochester, Geneseo, Canandaigua, Newark, and Fairhaven. Today, mostly sunny this morning, then becoming mostly cloudy. Highs in the upper 60s. Light east winds. Tonight, mostly cloudy. Showers likely overnight. Lows in the mid-50s. Light southeast winds. Chance of rain 70%. Sunday, showers. More humid with highs in the mid-60s. Light winds, becoming north 5 to 10 miles an hour. Chance of rain 90%. Sunday night, mostly cloudy. Lows ranging from the upper 40s inland to the lower 50s along the lake shore. North winds 5 to 10 miles an hour. Monday, mostly cloudy in the morning, then becoming partly sunny. Highs ranging from the mid-50s on the hilltops to around 60 across the lower elevations. Northeast winds 10 to 15 miles an hour. The forecast for the Southern Finger Lakes, including Pinyan, Seneca Falls, and Auburn. Today, partly to mostly sunny. Highs in the upper 60s. Light east winds. Tonight, mostly cloudy. Showers overnight. Lows in the mid-50s. Light winds, becoming south 10 to 15 miles an hour. Chance of rain 80%. Sunday, showers. More humid with highs in the mid-60s. South winds 10 to 15 miles an hour, becoming north 5 to 10 miles an hour. Chance of rain near 100%. Sunday night, mostly cloudy. A chance of showers in the evening. Lows in the upper 40s. North winds 5 to 10 miles an hour, becoming light. Chance of rain 40%. Monday, partly sunny. Highs in the lower 60s. North winds 10 miles an hour or less. And now the extended forecast. Tuesday, mostly cloudy. Highs in the lower 60s. Lows in the mid-40s. Wednesday, mostly cloudy. A 40% chance of showers. Highs in the lower 60s. Lows in the mid-40s. Thursday, mostly cloudy with a 40% chance of showers. Highs in the lower 60s. Lows in the mid-40s. Friday, mostly cloudy. Highs in the mid-60s. Lows in the mid-40s. 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Your source for official weather information across the Western Finger Lakes and the Genesee Valley. KHA 53 operates on a frequency of 162.40 MHz. The 6 a.m. weather at Rochester, it was clear. The temperature was 51 degrees Fahrenheit or 11 degrees Celsius, the dew point 43 and the relative humidity 74%. The wind was east at 8 miles an hour. The pressure was 30.22 inches and steady. Repeating at Rochester, it was clear temperature 51 degrees. Around the region at 6 a.m. at Watertown, it was clear, with a temperature of 40. It was partly cloudy, with a temperature of 54 at Buffalo, 52 at Niagara Falls, and 45 at Syracuse. It was mostly cloudy, with a temperature of 54 at Toronto, 51 at Elmira, and 47 at Binghamton. At Erie, the weather conditions were not available. At Oswego, winds were east at 3 knots, with a temperature of 52 degrees. The Central Lake Ontario buoy winds were east at 16 knots, with a temperature of 59 degrees, and the waves were 4 feet. The forecast for the Genesee Valley and Northern Finger Lakes, including Rochester, Geneseo, Canandaigua, Newark, and Fairhaven. Today, mostly sunny this morning, then becoming mostly cloudy. Highs in the upper 60s. Light east winds. Tonight, mostly cloudy. Showers likely overnight. Lows in the mid-50s. Light southeast winds. Chance of rain 70%. Sunday, showers. More humid with highs in the mid-60s. Light winds, becoming north 5 to 10 miles an hour. Chance of rain 90%. Sunday night, mostly cloudy. Lows ranging from the upper 40s inland to the lower 50s along the lake shore. North winds 5 to 10 miles an hour. Monday, mostly cloudy in the morning, then becoming partly sunny. Highs ranging from the mid-50s on the hilltops to around 60 across the lower elevations. Northeast winds 10 to 15 miles an hour. The forecast for the Southern Finger Lakes, including Pinyan, Seneca Falls, and Auburn.

Today, partly to mostly sunny. Highs in the upper 60s. Light east winds. Tonight, mostly cloudy. Showers overnight. Lows in the mid-50s. Light winds, becoming south 10 to 15 miles an hour. Chance of rain 80%. Sunday, showers. More humid with highs in the mid-60s. South winds 10 to 15 miles an hour, becoming north 5 to 10 miles an hour. Chance of rain near 100%. Sunday night, mostly cloudy. A chance of showers in the evening. Lows in the upper 40s. North winds 5 to 10 miles an hour, becoming light. Chance of rain 40%. Monday, partly sunny. Highs in the lower 60s. North winds 10 miles an hour or less. And now the extended forecast. Tuesday, mostly cloudy. Highs in the lower 60s. Lows in the mid-40s. Wednesday, mostly cloudy. A 40% chance of showers. Highs in the lower 60s. Lows in the mid-40s. Thursday, mostly cloudy with a 40% chance of showers. Highs in the lower 60s. Lows in the mid-40s. Friday, mostly cloudy. Highs in the mid-60s. Lows in the mid-40s. Open Lake Forecast, 4, the Niagara River to Hamlin Beach beyond 5 miles from shore. Today, east winds 15 to 20 knots. Waves 2 to 4 feet. Tonight, east winds 15 to 20 knots becoming southeast 5 to 15 knots. A chance of showers after midnight. Waves 2 to 4 feet subsiding to 1 to 3 feet. Sunday, east winds 10 to 15 knots becoming northeast. Showers likely. Waves 1 to 3 feet. Sunday night, northeast winds 10 to 15 knots increasing to 15 to 25 knots. Waves 1 to 3 feet building to 3 to 5 feet. Monday, northeast winds 15 to 25 knots. Waves 3 to 6 feet building to 4 to 7 feet. Waves occasionally around 9 feet. Tuesday, east winds 20 to 25 knots. Waves 5 to 8 feet. Waves occasionally around 10 feet. Wednesday, east winds 15 to 25 knots. A chance of showers. Waves 4 to 7 feet subsiding to 3 to 5 feet. Waves occasionally around 9 feet. Open Lake Forecast, 4, Hamlin Beach to Mexico Bay beyond 5 miles from shore. Today, east winds 5 to 15 knots becoming northeast. Waves 2 to 4 feet subsiding to 1 to 3 feet. Tonight, east winds 5 to 15 knots becoming southeast. A chance of showers late. Waves 2 feet or less. Sunday, southeast winds 10 to 15 knots becoming northeast 15 to 20 knots. Showers. Waves 1 to 3 feet building to 2 to 4 feet. Sunday night, northeast winds 15 to 20 knots. Waves 2 to 4 feet building to 3 to 6 feet. Monday, northeast winds 15 to 25 knots. Waves 3 to 6 feet. Tuesday, east winds 15 to 25 knots. Waves 3 to 6 feet. Wednesday, east winds 15 to 20 knots. A chance of showers Wednesday night. Waves 3 to 5 feet subsiding to 2 to 4 feet. 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The 7 a.m. weather at Rochester, it was partly cloudy. The temperature was 51 degrees Fahrenheit or 11 degrees Celsius, the dew point 43 and the relative humidity 74%. The pressure was 30.23 inches and rising. Repeating at Rochester, it was partly cloudy, temperature 51 degrees. Around the region at 7 a.m. in Watertown, it was clear, with a temperature of 38. It was partly cloudy, with a temperature of 54 at Niagara Falls, 45 at Syracuse, 47 at Elmira, and 46 at Binghamton. At Buffalo, it was mostly cloudy, with a temperature of 54. At Erie, the weather conditions were not available.

At Oswego, winds were east at 3 knots, with a temperature of 51 degrees. The Central Lake Ontario buoy winds were east at 16 knots, with a temperature of 59 degrees, and the waves were 4 feet. The forecast for the Genesee Valley and Northern Finger Lakes, including Rochester, Geneseo, Canandaigua, Newark, and Fairhaven. Today, mostly sunny this morning, then becoming mostly cloudy. Highs in the upper 60s. Light east winds. Tonight, mostly cloudy. Showers likely overnight. Lows in the mid-50s. Light southeast winds. Chance of rain 70%. Sunday, showers. More humid with highs in the mid-60s. Light winds, becoming north 5 to 10 miles an hour. Chance of rain 90%. Sunday night, mostly cloudy. Lows ranging from the upper 40s inland to the lower 50s along the lake shore. North winds 5 to 10 miles an hour. Monday, mostly cloudy in the morning, then becoming partly sunny. Highs ranging from the mid-50s on the hilltops to around 60 across the lower elevations. Northeast winds 10 to 15 miles an hour. The forecast for the Southern Finger Lakes, including Pinyan, Seneca Falls, and Auburn. Today, partly to mostly sunny. Highs in the upper 60s. Light east winds. Tonight, mostly cloudy. Showers overnight. Lows in the mid-50s. Light winds, becoming south 10 to 15 miles an hour. Chance of rain 80%. Sunday, showers. More humid with highs in the mid-60s. South winds 10 to 15 miles an hour, becoming north 5 to 10 miles an hour. Chance of rain near 100%. Sunday night, mostly cloudy. A chance of showers in the evening. Lows in the upper 40s. North winds 5 to 10 miles an hour, becoming light. Chance of rain 40%. Monday, partly sunny. Highs in the lower 60s. North winds 10 miles an hour or less. And now the extended forecast. Tuesday, mostly cloudy. Highs in the lower 60s. Lows in the mid-40s. Wednesday, mostly cloudy. A 40% chance of showers. Highs in the lower 60s. Lows in the mid-40s. Thursday, mostly cloudy with a 40% chance of showers. Highs in the lower 60s. Lows in the mid-40s. Friday, mostly cloudy. Highs in the mid-60s. Lows in the mid-40s. 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Your source for official weather information across the Western Finger Lakes and the Genesee Valley. KHA 53 operates on a frequency of 162.40 MHz. The 7 a.m. weather at Rochester, it was partly cloudy. The temperature was 51 degrees Fahrenheit or 11 degrees Celsius, the dew point 43 and the relative humidity 74%. The pressure was 30.23 inches and rising. Repeating at Rochester, it was partly cloudy, temperature 51 degrees. Around the region at 7 a.m. in Watertown, it was clear, with a temperature of 38. It was partly cloudy, with a temperature of 54 at Niagara Falls, 45 at Syracuse, 47 at Elmira, and 46 at Binghamton. At Buffalo, it was mostly cloudy, with a temperature of 54. At Erie, the weather conditions were not available. At Oswego, winds were east at 3 knots, with a temperature of 51 degrees. The Central Lake Ontario buoy winds were east at 16 knots, with a temperature of 59 degrees, and the waves were 4 feet. The forecast for the Genesee Valley and Northern Finger Lakes, including Rochester, Geneseo, Canandaigua, Newark, and Fairhaven. Today, mostly sunny this morning, then becoming mostly cloudy. Highs in the upper 60s. Light east winds. Tonight, mostly cloudy. Showers likely overnight. Lows in the mid-50s. Light southeast winds. Chance of rain 70%. Sunday, showers. More humid with highs in the mid-60s. Light winds, becoming north 5 to 10 miles an hour. Chance of rain 90%. Sunday night, mostly cloudy. Lows ranging from the upper 40s inland to the lower 50s along the lake shore. North winds 5 to 10 miles an hour. Monday, mostly cloudy in the morning, then becoming partly sunny.
highs ranging from the mid-50s on the hilltops to around 60 across the lower elevations. Northeast winds 10 to 15 miles an hour. The forecast for the Southern Finger Lakes, including Pinyan, Seneca Falls, and Auburn. Today, partly to mostly sunny. Highs in the upper 60s. Light east winds. Tonight, mostly cloudy. Showers overnight. Lows in the mid-50s. Light winds, becoming south 10 to 15 miles an hour. Chance of rain 80%. Sunday, showers. More humid with highs in the mid-60s. South winds 10 to 15 miles an hour, becoming north 5 to 10 miles an hour. Chance of rain near 100%. Sunday night, mostly cloudy. A chance of showers in the evening. Lows in the upper 40s. North winds 5 to 10 miles an hour, becoming light. Chance of rain 40%. Monday, partly sunny. Highs in the lower 60s. North winds 10 miles an hour or less. And now the extended forecast. Tuesday, mostly cloudy. Highs in the lower 60s. Lows in the mid-40s. Wednesday, mostly cloudy. A 40% chance of showers. Highs in the lower 60s. Lows in the mid-40s. Thursday, mostly cloudy with a 40% chance of showers. Highs in the lower 60s. Lows in the mid-40s. Friday, mostly cloudy. Highs in the mid-60s. Lows in the mid-40s. 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Your source for official weather information across the Western Finger Lakes and the Genesee Valley. KHA 53 operates on a frequency of 162.40 MHz. The 7 a.m. weather at Rochester, it was partly cloudy. The temperature was 51 degrees Fahrenheit or 11 degrees Celsius, the dew point 43 and the relative humidity 74%. The pressure was 30.23 inches and rising. Repeating at Rochester, it was partly cloudy, temperature 51 degrees. Around the region at 7 a.m. in Watertown, it was clear, with a temperature of 38. It was partly cloudy, with a temperature of 54 at Niagara Falls, 45 at Syracuse, 47 at Elmira, and 46 at Binghamton. It was mostly cloudy, with a temperature of 54 at Buffalo, and 54 at Toronto. At Erie, the weather conditions were not available. At Oswego, winds were east at 3 knots, with a temperature of 51 degrees. The Central Lake Ontario buoy winds were east at 16 knots, with a temperature of 59 degrees, and the waves were 4 feet. The forecast for the Genesee Valley and Northern Finger Lakes, including Rochester, Geneseo, Canandaigua, Newark, and Fairhaven. Today, mostly sunny this morning, then becoming mostly cloudy. Highs in the upper 60s. Light east winds. Tonight, mostly cloudy. Showers likely overnight. Lows in the mid-50s. Light southeast winds. Chance of rain 70%. Sunday, showers. More humid with highs in the mid-60s. Light winds, becoming north 5 to 10 miles an hour. Chance of rain 90%. Sunday night, mostly cloudy. Lows ranging from the upper 40s inland to the lower 50s along the lake shore. North winds 5 to 10 miles an hour. Monday, mostly cloudy in the morning, then becoming partly sunny. Highs ranging from the mid-50s on the hilltops to around 60 across the lower elevations. Northeast winds 10 to 15 miles an hour. The forecast for the Southern Finger Lakes, including Pinyan, Seneca Falls, and Auburn. Today, partly to mostly sunny. Highs in the upper 60s. Light east winds. Tonight, mostly cloudy. Showers overnight. Lows in the mid-50s. Light winds, becoming south 10 to 15 miles an hour. Chance of rain 80%. Sunday, showers. More humid with highs in the mid-60s. South winds 10 to 15 miles an hour, becoming north 5 to 10 miles an hour. Chance of rain near 100%. Sunday night, mostly cloudy. A chance of showers in the evening. Lows in the upper 40s. North winds 5 to 10 miles an hour, becoming light. Chance of rain 40%. Monday, partly sunny. Highs in the lower 60s. North winds 10 miles an hour or less.
And now the extended forecast.

Tuesday, mostly cloudy. Highs in the lower 60s. Lows in the mid-40s. Wednesday, mostly cloudy. A 40% chance of showers. Highs in the lower 60s. Lows in the mid-40s. Thursday, mostly cloudy with a 40% chance of showers. Highs in the lower 60s. Lows in the mid-40s. Friday, mostly cloudy. Highs in the mid-60s. Lows in the mid-40s. The Rochester, New York climate summary for yesterday, September 18, 2026. Yesterday's high temperature of 69 degrees occurred at 2:07 p.m. Yesterday's low temperature of 58 degrees occurred at 10:08 p.m. No precipitation fell yesterday, which leaves the monthly total at 2.46 inches. The total precipitation for the year still stands at 34.12 inches. There was one heating degree day yesterday. This brings the monthly total to 17. The yearly total since July 1st is 27. There were no cooling degree days yesterday. This leaves the monthly total at 68. The yearly total since January 1st is 623. Yesterday the maximum wind observed was 16 miles an hour from the north. The highest wind gust observed was 29 miles per hour from the north, which occurred at 1:45 p.m. Yesterday the average wind speed was 6 miles per hour. The record high for today is 90, which occurred in 1955, and the record low is 36, which occurred in 1993. Sunrise today is at 6:55 a.m. and sunset is at 7:13 p.m. This is the NOAA Weather Radio KHA-53 in Rochester. Your source for official weather information across the Western Finger Lakes and the Genesee Valley. KHA-53 operates on a frequency of 162.40 MHz. The 7 a.m. weather at Rochester, it was partly cloudy. The temperature was 51 degrees Fahrenheit or 11 degrees Celsius, the dew point 43 and the relative humidity 74%. The pressure was 30.23 inches and rising. Repeating at Rochester, it was partly cloudy, temperature 51 degrees. Around the region at 7 a.m. at Watertown, it was clear, with a temperature of 38. It was partly cloudy, with a temperature of 54 at Niagara Falls, 45 at Syracuse, 47 at Elmira, and 46 at Binghamton. It was mostly cloudy, with a temperature of 54 at Buffalo, and 54 at Toronto. At Erie, the weather conditions were not available. At Oswego, winds were east at 3 knots, with a temperature of 51 degrees. The Central Lake Ontario buoy winds were east at 16 knots, with a temperature of 59 degrees, and the waves were 4 feet. The forecast for the Genesee Valley and Northern Finger Lakes, including Rochester, Geneseo, Canandaigua, Newark, and Fairhaven. Today, mostly sunny this morning, then becoming mostly cloudy. Highs in the upper 60s. Light east winds. Tonight, mostly cloudy. Showers likely overnight. Lows in the mid-50s. Light southeast winds. Chance of rain 70%. Sunday, showers. More humid with highs in the mid-60s. Light winds, becoming north 5 to 10 miles an hour. Chance of rain 90%. Sunday night, mostly cloudy. Lows ranging from the upper 40s inland to the lower 50s along the lake shore. North winds 5 to 10 miles an hour. Monday, mostly cloudy in the morning, then becoming partly sunny. Highs ranging from the mid-50s on the hilltops to around 60 across the lower elevations. Northeast winds 10 to 15 miles an hour. The forecast for the Southern Finger Lakes, including Tinian, Seneca Falls, and Auburn. Today, partly to mostly sunny. Highs in the upper 60s. Light east winds. Tonight, mostly cloudy. Showers overnight. Lows in the mid-50s. Light winds, becoming south 10 to 15 miles an hour. Chance of rain 80%. Sunday, showers. More humid with highs in the mid-60s. South winds 10 to 15 miles an hour, becoming north 5 to 10 miles an hour. Chance of rain near 100%. Sunday night, mostly cloudy. A chance of showers in the evening. Lows in the upper 40s. North winds 5 to 10 miles an hour, becoming light. Chance of rain 40%. Monday, partly sunny.

highs in the lower 60s. North winds 10 miles an hour or less. And now the extended forecast. Tuesday, mostly cloudy. Highs in the lower 60s. Lows in the mid-40s. Wednesday, mostly cloudy. A 40% chance of showers. Highs in the lower 60s. Lows in the mid-40s. Thursday, mostly cloudy with a 40% chance of showers. Highs in the lower 60s. Lows in the mid-40s. Friday, mostly cloudy. Highs in the mid-60s. Lows in the mid-40s. 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Your source for official weather information across the Western Finger Lakes and the Genesee Valley. KHA 53 operates on a frequency of 162.40 MHz. The 7 a.m. weather at Rochester, it was partly cloudy. The temperature was 51 degrees Fahrenheit or 11 degrees Celsius, the dew point 43 and the relative humidity 74%. The pressure was 30.23 inches and rising. Repeating at Rochester, it was partly cloudy, temperature 51 degrees. Around the region at 7 a.m. at Watertown, it was clear, with a temperature of 38. It was partly cloudy, with a temperature of 54 at Niagara Falls, 45 at Syracuse, 47 at Elmira, and 46 at Binghamton. It was mostly cloudy, with a temperature of 54 at Buffalo, and 54 at Toronto. At Erie, the weather conditions were not available. At Oswego, winds were east at 3 knots, with a temperature of 51 degrees. The Central Lake Ontario buoy winds were east at 16 knots, with a temperature of 59 degrees, and the waves were 4 feet. The forecast for the Genesee Valley and Northern Finger Lakes, including Rochester, Geneseo, Canandaigua, Newark, and Fairhaven. Today, mostly sunny this morning, then becoming mostly cloudy. Highs in the upper 60s. Light east winds. Tonight, mostly cloudy. Showers likely overnight. Lows in the mid-50s. Light southeast winds. Chance of rain 70%. Sunday, showers. More humid with highs in the mid-60s. Light winds, becoming north 5 to 10 miles an hour. Chance of rain 90%. Sunday night, mostly cloudy. Lows ranging from the upper 40s inland to the lower 50s along the lake shore. North winds 5 to 10 miles an hour. Monday, mostly cloudy in the morning, then becoming partly sunny. Highs ranging from the mid-50s on the hilltops to around 60 across the lower elevations. Northeast winds 10 to 15 miles an hour. The forecast for the Southern Finger Lakes, including Tinian, Seneca Falls, and Auburn. Today, partly to mostly sunny. Highs in the upper 60s. Light east winds. Tonight, mostly cloudy. Showers overnight. Lows in the mid-50s. Light winds, becoming south 10 to 15 miles an hour. Chance of rain 80%. Sunday, showers. More humid with highs in the mid-60s. South winds 10 to 15 miles an hour, becoming north 5 to 10 miles an hour. Chance of rain near 100%. Sunday night, mostly cloudy. A chance of showers in the evening. Lows in the upper 40s. North winds 5 to 10 miles an hour, becoming light. Chance of rain 40%. Monday, partly sunny. Highs in the lower 60s. North winds 10 miles an hour or less. And now the extended forecast. Tuesday, mostly cloudy. Highs in the lower 60s. Lows in the mid-40s. Wednesday, mostly cloudy. A 40% chance of showers. Highs in the lower 60s. Lows in the mid-40s. Thursday, mostly cloudy with a 40% chance of showers. Highs in the lower 60s. Lows in the mid-40s. Friday, mostly cloudy. Highs in the mid-60s. Lows in the mid-40s. 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Your source for official weather information across the Western Finger Lakes and the Genesee Valley. KHA 53 operates on a frequency of 162.40 MHz. The 7 a.m. weather at Rochester, it was partly cloudy. The temperature was 51 degrees Fahrenheit or 11 degrees Celsius, the dew point 43 and the relative humidity 74%.

morning, then becoming mostly cloudy. Highs in the upper 60s. Light east winds. Tonight, mostly cloudy. Showers likely overnight. Lows in the mid 50s. Light southeast winds. Chance of rain 70%. Sunday, showers. More humid with highs in the mid 60s. Light winds, becoming north 5 to 10 miles an hour. Chance of rain 90%. Sunday night, mostly cloudy. Lows ranging from the upper 40s inland to the lower 50s along the lake shore. North winds 5 to 10 miles an hour. Monday, mostly cloudy in the morning, then becoming partly sunny. Highs ranging from the mid-50s on the hilltops to around 60 across the lower elevations. Northeast winds 10 to 15 miles an hour. The forecast for the Southern Finger Lakes, including Pinyan, Seneca Falls, and Auburn. Today, partly to mostly sunny. Highs in the upper 60s. Light east winds. Tonight, mostly cloudy. Showers overnight. Lows in the mid-50s. Light winds, becoming south 10 to 15 miles an hour. Chance of rain 80%. Sunday, showers. More humid with highs in the mid-60s. South winds 10 to 15 miles an hour, becoming north 5 to 10 miles an hour. Chance of rain near 100%. Sunday night, mostly cloudy. A chance of showers in the evening. Lows in the upper 40s. North winds 5 to 10 miles an hour, becoming light. Chance of rain 40%. Monday, partly sunny. Highs in the lower 60s. North winds 10 miles an hour or less. And now the extended forecast. Tuesday, mostly cloudy. Highs in the lower 60s. Lows in the mid-40s. Wednesday, mostly cloudy. A 40% chance of showers. Highs in the lower 60s. Lows in the mid-40s. Thursday, mostly cloudy with a 40% chance of showers. Highs in the lower 60s. Lows in the mid-40s. Friday, mostly cloudy. Highs in the mid-60s. Lows in the mid-40s. 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Your source for official weather information across the Western Finger Lakes and the Genesee Valley. KHA 53 operates on a frequency of 162.40 MHz. The 7 a.m. weather at Rochester, it was partly cloudy. The temperature was 51 degrees Fahrenheit or 11 degrees Celsius, the dew point 43 and the relative humidity 74%. The pressure was 30.23 inches and rising. Repeating at Rochester, it was partly cloudy, temperature 51 degrees. The Nearshore Marine Forecast, for the Niagara River to Hamelin Beach along Lake Ontario. Today, east winds 10 to 15 knots, increasing to 15 to 20 knots. Mostly sunny this morning, then becoming mostly cloudy. Waves 2 to 4 feet. Tonight, east winds 15 to 20 knots, becoming southeast 5 to 15 knots. A chance of showers overnight. Waves 1 to 3 feet, subsiding to 1 foot or less. Sunday, east winds 5 to 15 knots, becoming northeast. Showers likely. Waves 1 foot or less, building to 1 to 3 feet. Sunday night, northeast winds 5 to 15 knots, increasing to 15 to 20 knots. Partly to mostly cloudy. Waves 1 to 3 feet, building to 3 to 6 feet. Waves occasionally around 7 feet. Monday, northeast winds 15 to 25 knots, becoming east. Mostly cloudy. Waves 3 to 6 feet, building to 4 to 7 feet. Waves occasionally around 9 feet. Tuesday, east winds 15 to 25 knots. Mostly cloudy. Waves 4 to 7 feet, subsiding to 3 to 6 feet. Waves occasionally around 9 feet. Wednesday, east winds 15 to 25 knots, diminishing to 10 to 15 knots. A chance of showers. Waves 3 to 6 feet, subsiding to 2 to 4 feet. Waves occasionally around 7 feet. The Nearshore Marine Forecast, for Hamelin Beach to Sodus Bay. Today, east winds 5 to 10 knots, becoming northeast. Partly to mostly sunny. Waves 1 to 3 feet. Tonight, east winds 5 to 10 knots, becoming southeast. Showers likely overnight. Waves 2 feet or less. Sunday, southeast.

winds 5 to 15 knots, becoming northeast 15 to 20 knots. Showers. Waves 1 foot or less, building to 2 to 4 feet. Sunday night, northeast winds 15 to 20 knots. Mostly cloudy. Waves 2 to 4 feet, building to 3 to 6 feet. Waves occasionally around 7 feet. Monday, northeast winds 15 to 20 knots, becoming east. Mostly cloudy. Waves 3 to 6 feet. Waves occasionally around 7 feet. Tuesday, east winds 15 to 20 knots. Mostly cloudy. Waves 3 to 6 feet. Waves occasionally around 7 feet. Wednesday, east winds 15 to 20 knots. A chance of showers Wednesday night. Waves 3 to 5 feet, subsiding to 2 to 4 feet. Waves occasionally around 6 feet. The water temperature off Rochester is 71 degrees, and the water temperature at the Central Lake Buoy is 69 degrees. The Nearshore Marine Forecast, 4, Sotus Bay to Mexico Bay. Today, east winds 10 knots or less, becoming northeast. Partly to mostly sunny. Waves 2 feet or less. Tonight, east winds 5 to 15 knots. Today, east winds 10 knots or less, becoming northeast. Partly to mostly sunny. Waves 2 feet or less. Tonight, east winds 5 to 15 knots, becoming southeast. Showers likely overnight. Waves 1 foot or less. Sunday, southeast winds 10 to 15 knots, becoming northeast 15 to 20 knots. Showers. Waves 2 feet or less, building to 2 to 4 feet. Sunday night, north winds 15 to 20 knots, becoming northeast. Partly to mostly cloudy. Waves 2 to 4 feet, building to 3 to 5 feet. Waves occasionally around 6 feet. Monday, northeast winds 15 to 20 knots. Mostly cloudy. Waves 3 to 6 feet, subsiding to 2 to 4 feet. Waves occasionally around 7 feet. Tuesday, east winds 10 to 15 knots. Mostly cloudy. Waves 1 to 3 feet. Wednesday, east winds 10 to 15 knots. Mostly cloudy. Waves 2 feet or less. The water temperature off Oswego is 71 degrees. Around the region at 7 a.m. in Watertown, it was clear, with a temperature of 38. It was partly cloudy, with a temperature of 54 at Niagara Falls, 45 at Syracuse, 47 at Elmira, and 46 at Binghamton. It was mostly cloudy, with a temperature of 54 at Buffalo, and 54 at Toronto. At Erie, the weather conditions were not available. At Oswego, winds were east at 3 knots, with a temperature of 51 degrees. The Central Lake Ontario buoy winds were east at 16 knots, with a temperature of 59 degrees, and the waves were 4 feet. The forecast for the Genesee Valley and Northern Finger Lakes, including Rochester, Geneseo, Canandaigua, Newark, and Fairhaven. Today, mostly sunny this morning, then becoming mostly cloudy. Highs in the upper 60s. Light east winds. Tonight, mostly cloudy. Showers likely overnight. Lows in the mid-50s. Light southeast winds. Chance of rain 70%. Sunday, showers. More humid with highs in the mid-60s. Light winds, becoming north 5 to 10 miles an hour. Chance of rain 90%. Sunday night, mostly cloudy. Lows ranging from the upper 40s inland to the lower 50s along the lake shore. North winds 5 to 10 miles an hour. Monday, mostly cloudy in the morning, then becoming partly sunny. Highs ranging from the mid-50s on the hilltops to around 60 across the lower elevations. Northeast winds 10 to 15 miles an hour. The forecast for the Southern Finger Lakes, including Pinyan, Seneca Falls, and Auburn. Today, partly to mostly sunny. Highs in the upper 60s. Light east winds. Tonight, mostly cloudy. Showers overnight. Lows in the mid-50s. Light winds, becoming south 10 to 15 miles an hour. Chance of rain 80%. Sunday, showers. More humid with highs in the mid-60s. South winds 10 to 15 miles an hour, becoming north 5 to 10 miles an hour. Chance of rain near 100%. Sunday night, mostly cloudy. A chance of showers in the evening. Lows in the upper 40s.

North winds 5 to 10 miles an hour, becoming light. Chance of rain 40%. Monday, partly sunny. Highs in the lower 60s. North winds 10 miles an hour or less. And now the extended forecast. Tuesday, mostly cloudy. Highs in the lower 60s. Lows in the mid-40s. Wednesday, mostly cloudy. A 40% chance of showers. Highs in the lower 60s. Lows in the mid-40s. Thursday, mostly cloudy with a 40% chance of showers. Highs in the lower 60s. Lows in the mid-40s. Friday, mostly cloudy. Highs in the mid-60s. Lows in the mid-40s. 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Your source for official weather information across the Western Finger Lakes and the Genesee Valley. KHA 53 operates on a frequency of 162.40 MHz. The 7 a.m. weather at Rochester, it was partly cloudy. The temperature was 51 degrees Fahrenheit or 11 degrees Celsius, the dew point 43 and the relative humidity 74%. The pressure was 30.23 inches and rising. Repeating at Rochester, it was partly cloudy, temperature 51 degrees. Around the region at 7 a.m. at Watertown, it was clear, with a temperature of 38. It was partly cloudy, with a temperature of 54 at Niagara Falls, 45 at Syracuse, 47 at Elmira, and 46 at Binghamton. It was mostly cloudy, with a temperature of 54 at Buffalo, and 54 at Toronto. At Erie, the weather conditions were not available. At Oswego, winds were east at 3 knots, with a temperature of 51 degrees. The Central Lake Ontario buoy winds were east at 16 knots, with a temperature of 59 degrees, and the waves were 4 feet. The forecast for the Genesee Valley and Northern Finger Lakes, including Rochester, Geneseo, Canandaigua, Newark, and Fairhaven. Today, mostly sunny this morning, then becoming mostly cloudy. Highs in the upper 60s. Light east winds. Tonight, mostly cloudy. Showers likely overnight. Lows in the mid-50s. Light southeast winds. Chance of rain 70%. Sunday, showers. More humid with highs in the mid-60s. Light winds, becoming north 5 to 10 miles an hour. Chance of rain 90%. Sunday night, mostly cloudy. Lows ranging from the upper 40s inland to the lower 50s along the lake shore. North winds 5 to 10 miles an hour. Monday, mostly cloudy in the morning, then becoming partly sunny. Highs ranging from the mid-50s on the hilltops to around 60 across the lower elevations. Northeast winds 10 to 15 miles an hour. The forecast for the Southern Finger Lakes, including Pinyan, Seneca Falls, and Auburn. Today, partly to mostly sunny. Highs in the upper 60s. Light east winds. Tonight, mostly cloudy. Showers overnight. Lows in the mid-50s. Light winds, becoming south 10 to 15 miles an hour. Chance of rain 80%. Sunday, showers. More humid with highs in the mid-60s. South winds 10 to 15 miles an hour, becoming north 5 to 10 miles an hour. Chance of rain near 100%. Sunday night, mostly cloudy. A chance of showers in the evening. Lows in the upper 40s. North winds 5 to 10 miles an hour, becoming light. Chance of rain 40%. Monday, partly sunny. Highs in the lower 60s. North winds 10 miles an hour or less. And now the extended forecast. Tuesday, mostly cloudy. Highs in the lower 60s. Lows in the mid-40s. Wednesday, mostly cloudy. A 40% chance of showers. Highs in the lower 60s. Lows in the mid-40s. Thursday, mostly cloudy with a 40% chance of showers. Highs in the lower 60s. Lows in the mid-40s. Friday, mostly cloudy. Highs in the mid-60s. Lows in the mid-40s. 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Your source for official weather information across the Western Finger Lakes and the Genesee Valley. KHA 53 operates on a frequency of 162.40 MHz. The 7 a.m. weather at Rochester, it was partly cloudy.

The temperature was 51 degrees Fahrenheit or 11 degrees Celsius, the dew point 43 and the relative humidity 74%. The pressure was 30.23 inches and rising. Repeating at Rochester, it was partly cloudy, temperature 51 degrees. Around the region at 7 a.m. at Watertown, it was clear, with a temperature of 38. It was partly cloudy, with a temperature of 54 at Niagara Falls, 45 at Syracuse, 47 at Elmira, and 46 at Binghamton. It was mostly cloudy, with a temperature of 54 at Buffalo, and 54 at Toronto. At Erie, the weather conditions were not available. At Oswego, winds were east at 3 knots, with a temperature of 51 degrees. The Central Lake Ontario buoy winds were east at 16 knots, with a temperature of 59 degrees, and the waves were 4 feet. The forecast for the Genesee Valley and Northern Finger Lakes, including Rochester, Geneseo, Canandaigua, Newark, and Fairhaven. Today, mostly sunny this morning, then becoming mostly cloudy. Highs in the upper 60s. Light east winds. Tonight, mostly cloudy. Showers likely overnight. Lows in the mid-50s. Light southeast winds. Chance of rain 70%. Sunday, showers. More humid with highs in the mid-60s. Light winds, becoming north 5 to 10 miles an hour. Chance of rain 90%. Sunday night, mostly cloudy. Lows ranging from the upper 40s inland to the lower 50s along the lake shore. North winds 5 to 10 miles an hour. Monday, mostly cloudy in the morning, then becoming partly sunny. Highs ranging from the mid-50s on the hilltops to around 60 across the lower elevations. Northeast winds 10 to 15 miles an hour. The forecast for the Southern Finger Lakes, including Tinian, Seneca Falls, and Auburn. Today, partly to mostly sunny. Highs in the upper 60s. Light east winds. Tonight, mostly cloudy. Showers overnight. Lows in the mid-50s. Light winds, becoming south 10 to 15 miles an hour. Chance of rain 80%. Sunday, showers. More humid with highs in the mid-60s. South winds 10 to 15 miles an hour, becoming north 5 to 10 miles an hour. Chance of rain near 100%. Sunday night, mostly cloudy. A chance of showers in the evening. Lows in the upper 40s. North winds 5 to 10 miles an hour, becoming light. Chance of rain 40%. Monday, partly sunny. Highs in the lower 60s. North winds 10 miles an hour or less. And now the extended forecast. Tuesday, mostly cloudy. Highs in the lower 60s. Lows in the mid 40s. Wednesday, mostly cloudy. A 40% chance of showers. Highs in the lower 60s. Lows in the mid-40s. Thursday, mostly cloudy with a 40% chance of showers. Highs in the lower 60s. Lows in the mid-40s. Friday, mostly cloudy. Highs in the mid-60s. Lows in the mid-40s. The Rochester, New York climate summary for yesterday, September 18, 2026. Yesterday's high temperature of 69 degrees occurred at 2:07 p.m. Yesterday's low temperature of 58 degrees occurred at 10:08 p.m. No precipitation fell yesterday, which leaves the monthly total at 2.46 inches. The total precipitation for the year still stands at 34.12 inches. There was one heating degree day yesterday. This brings the monthly total to 17. The yearly total since July 1st is 27. There were no cooling degree days yesterday. This leaves the monthly total at 68. The yearly total since January 1st is 623. Yesterday the maximum wind observed was 16 miles an hour from the north. The highest wind gust observed was 29 miles per hour from the north, which occurred at 1:45 p.m. Yesterday the average wind speed was 6 miles per hour. The record high for today is 90, which occurred in 1955, and the record low is 36, which occurred in 1993. Sunrise today is at 6:55 a.m. and sunset is at 7:13 p.m. This is the NOAA Weather Radio KHA 53 in Rochester. Your source for official weather information across the Western Finger Lakes and the Genesee Valley.
KHA-53 operates on a frequency of 162.40 MHz. The 7 a.m. weather at Rochester, it was partly cloudy. The temperature was 51 degrees Fahrenheit or 11 degrees Celsius, the dew point 43 and the relative humidity 74%. The pressure was 30.23 inches and rising. Repeating at Rochester, it was partly cloudy, temperature 51 degrees. Around the region at 7 a.m. at Watertown, it was clear, with a temperature of 38. It was partly cloudy, with a temperature of 54 at Niagara Falls, 45 at Syracuse, 47 at Elmira, and 46 at Binghamton. It was mostly cloudy, with a temperature of 54 at Buffalo, and 54 at Toronto. At Erie, the weather conditions were not available. At Oswego, winds were east at 3 knots, with a temperature of 51 degrees. The Central Lake Ontario buoy winds were east at 16 knots, with a temperature of 59 degrees, and the waves were 4 feet. The forecast for the Genesee Valley and Northern Finger Lakes, including Rochester, Geneseo, Canandaigua, Newark, and Fairhaven. Today, mostly sunny this morning, then becoming mostly cloudy. Highs in the upper 60s. Light east winds. Tonight, mostly cloudy. Showers likely overnight. Lows in the mid-50s. Light southeast winds. Chance of rain 70%. Sunday, showers. More humid with highs in the mid-60s. Light winds, becoming north 5 to 10 miles an hour. Chance of rain 90%. Sunday night, mostly cloudy. Lows ranging from the upper 40s inland to the lower 50s along the lake shore. North winds 5 to 10 miles an hour. Monday, mostly cloudy in the morning, then becoming partly sunny. Highs ranging from the mid-50s on the hilltops to around 60 across the lower elevations. Northeast winds 10 to 15 miles an hour. The forecast for the Southern Finger Lakes, including Pinyan, Seneca Falls, and Auburn. Today, partly to mostly sunny. Highs in the upper 60s. Light east winds. Tonight, mostly cloudy. Showers overnight. Lows in the mid-50s. Light winds, becoming south 10 to 15 miles an hour. Chance of rain 80%. Sunday, showers. More humid with highs in the mid-60s. South winds 10 to 15 miles an hour, becoming north 5 to 10 miles an hour. Chance of rain near 100%. Sunday night, mostly cloudy. A chance of showers in the evening. Lows in the upper 40s. North winds 5 to 10 miles an hour, becoming light. Chance of rain 40%. Monday, partly sunny. Highs in the lower 60s. North winds 10 miles an hour or less. And now the extended forecast. Tuesday, mostly cloudy. Highs in the lower 60s. Lows in the mid 40s. Wednesday, mostly cloudy. A 40% chance of showers. Highs in the lower 60s. Lows in the mid-40s. Thursday, mostly cloudy with a 40% chance of showers. Highs in the lower 60s. Lows in the mid-40s. Friday, mostly cloudy. Highs in the mid-60s. Lows in the mid-40s. 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Your source for official weather information across the Western Finger Lakes and the Genesee Valley. KHA-53 operates on a frequency of 162.40 MHz. The 7 a.m. weather at Rochester, it was partly cloudy. The temperature was 51 degrees Fahrenheit or 11 degrees Celsius, the dew point 43 and the relative humidity 74%. The pressure was 30.23 inches and rising. Repeating at Rochester, it was partly cloudy, temperature 51 degrees. Around the region at 7 a.m. at Watertown, it was clear, with a temperature of 38. It was partly cloudy, with a temperature of 54 at Niagara Falls, 45 at Syracuse, 47 at Elmira, and 46 at Binghamton. It was mostly cloudy, with a temperature of 54 at Buffalo, and 54 at Toronto. At Erie, the weather conditions were not available. At Oswego, winds were east at 3 knots, with a temperature of 51 degrees. The Central Lake Ontario buoy winds were east at 16 knots, with a temperature of 59 degrees, and the waves were 4 feet.
The forecast for the Genesee Valley and Northern Finger Lakes, including Rochester, Geneseo,

mostly cloudy with a 40% chance of showers. Highs in the lower 60s. Lows in the mid 40s. Friday, mostly cloudy. Highs in the mid 60s. Lows in the mid 40s. Open lake forecast for the Niagara River to Hamlin Beach beyond 5 miles from shore. Today, east winds 15 to 20 knots. Waves 2 to 4 feet. Tonight, east winds 15 to 20 knots becoming southeast 5 to 15 knots. A chance of showers after midnight. Waves 2 to 4 feet subsiding to 1 to 3 feet. Sunday, east winds 10 to 15 knots becoming northeast. Showers likely. Waves 1 to 3 feet. Sunday night, northeast winds 10 to 15 knots increasing to 15 to 25 knots. Waves 1 to 3 feet building to 3 to 5 feet. Monday, northeast winds 15 to 25 knots. Waves 3 to 6 feet building to 4 to 7 feet. Waves occasionally around 9 feet. Tuesday, east winds 20 to 25 knots. Waves 5 to 8 feet. Waves occasionally around 10 feet. Wednesday, east winds 15 to 25 knots. A chance of showers. Waves 4 to 7 feet subsiding to 3 to 5 feet. Waves occasionally around 9 feet. Open lake forecast for Hamlin Beach to Mexico Bay beyond 5 miles from shore. Today, east winds 5 to 15 knots becoming northeast. Waves 2 to 4 feet subsiding to 1 to 3 feet. Tonight, east winds 5 to 15 knots becoming southeast. A chance of showers late. Waves 2 feet or less. Sunday, southeast winds 10 to 15 knots becoming northeast 15 to 20 knots. Showers. Waves 1 to 3 feet building to 2 to 4 feet. Sunday night, northeast winds 15 to 20 knots. Waves 2 to 4 feet building to 3 to 6 feet. Monday, northeast winds 15 to 25 knots. Waves 3 to 6 feet. Tuesday, east winds 15 to 25 knots. Waves 3 to 6 feet. Wednesday, east winds 15 to 20 knots. A chance of showers Wednesday night. Waves 3 to 5 feet subsiding to 2 to 4 feet. This is the NOAA Weather Radio KHA 53 in Rochester. Your source for official weather information across the Western Finger Lakes and the Genesee Valley. KHA 53 operates on a frequency of 162.40 MHz. The 8 a.m. weather at Rochester, it was mostly sunny. The temperature was 51 degrees Fahrenheit or 11 degrees Celsius, the dew point 44 and the relative humidity 77%. The wind was east at 3 miles an hour. The pressure was 30.23 inches and steady. Repeating at Rochester, it was mostly sunny, temperature 51 degrees. This is the NOAA Weather Radio KHA 53 in Rochester. Your source for official weather information across the Western Finger Lakes and the Genesee Valley. KHA 53 operates on a frequency of 162.40 MHz. The 8 a.m. weather at Rochester, it was mostly sunny. The temperature was 51 degrees Fahrenheit or 11 degrees Celsius, the dew point 44 and the relative humidity 77%. The wind was east at 3 miles an hour. The pressure was 30.23 inches and steady. Repeating at Rochester, it was mostly sunny, temperature 51 degrees. Around the region at 8 a.m. at Binghamton, it was sunny, with a temperature of 48. It was mostly sunny, with a temperature of 52 at Elmira, and 44 at Watertown. At Syracuse, it was partly sunny, with a temperature of 48. It was cloudy, with a temperature of 54 at Buffalo, and 54 at Niagara Falls. At Erie, the weather conditions were not available. At Oswego, winds were east at 4 knots, with a temperature of 51 degrees. The Central Lake Ontario buoy winds were from the east at 40 knots. The forecast for the Genesee Valley and Northern Finger Lakes, including Rochester, Geneseo, Canandaigua, Newark, and Fairhaven. Today, mostly sunny this morning, then becoming mostly cloudy. Highs in the upper 60s. Light east winds. Tonight, mostly cloudy. Showers likely overnight. Lows in the mid-50s. Light southeast winds. Chance of rain 70%. Sunday, showers. More humid with highs in the mid-60s.

light winds, becoming north 5 to 10 miles an hour. Chance of rain 90%. Sunday night, mostly cloudy. Lows ranging from the upper 40s inland to the lower 50s along the lake shore. North winds 5 to 10 miles an hour. Monday, mostly cloudy in the morning, then becoming partly sunny. Highs ranging from the mid-50s on the hilltops to around 60 across the lower elevations. Northeast winds 10 to 15 miles an hour. The forecast for the Southern Finger Lakes, including Pinyan, Seneca Falls, and Auburn. Today, partly to mostly sunny. Highs in the upper 60s. Light east winds. Tonight, mostly cloudy. Showers overnight. Lows in the mid-50s. Light winds, becoming south 10 to 15 miles an hour. Chance of rain 80%. Sunday, showers. More humid with highs in the mid-60s. South winds 10 to 15 miles an hour, becoming north 5 to 10 miles an hour. Chance of rain near 100%. Sunday night, mostly cloudy. A chance of showers in the evening. Lows in the upper 40s. North winds 5 to 10 miles an hour, becoming light. Chance of rain 40%. Monday, partly sunny. Highs in the lower 60s. North winds 10 miles an hour or less. And now the extended forecast. Tuesday, mostly cloudy. Highs in the lower 60s. Lows in the mid-40s. Wednesday, mostly cloudy. A 40% chance of showers. Highs in the lower 60s. Lows in the mid-40s. Thursday, mostly cloudy with a 40% chance of showers. Highs in the lower 60s. Lows in the mid-40s. Friday, mostly cloudy. Highs in the mid-60s. Lows in the mid-40s. 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Your source for official weather information across the Western Finger Lakes and the Genesee Valley. KHA-53 operates on a frequency of 162.40 MHz. The 8 a.m. weather at Rochester, it was mostly sunny. The temperature was 51 degrees Fahrenheit or 11 degrees Celsius, the dew point 44 and the relative humidity 77%. The wind was east at 3 miles an hour. The pressure was 30.23 inches and steady. Repeating at Rochester, it was mostly sunny, temperature 51 degrees. Around the region at 8 a.m. at Binghamton, it was sunny, with a temperature of 48. It was mostly sunny, with a temperature of 52 at Elmira, and 44 at Watertown. At Syracuse, it was partly sunny, with a temperature of 48. It was cloudy, with a temperature of 54 at Buffalo, and 54 at Niagara Falls. At Erie, the weather conditions were not available. At Oswego, winds were east at 4 knots, with a temperature of 51 degrees. The Central Lake Ontario buoy winds were from the east at 14 knots. The forecast for the Genesee Valley and Northern Finger Lakes, including Rochester, Geneseo, Canandaigua, Newark, and Fairhaven. Today, mostly sunny this morning, then becoming mostly cloudy. Highs in the upper 60s. Light east winds. Tonight, mostly cloudy. Showers likely overnight. Lows in the mid-50s. Light southeast winds. Chance of rain 70%. Sunday, showers. More humid with highs in the mid-60s. Light winds, becoming north 5 to 10 miles an hour. Chance of rain 90%. Sunday night, mostly cloudy. Lows ranging from the upper 40s inland to the lower 50s along the lake shore. North winds 5 to 10 miles an hour. Monday, mostly cloudy in the morning, then becoming partly sunny. Highs ranging from the mid-50s on the hilltops to around 60 across the lower elevations. Northeast winds 10 to 15 miles an hour. The forecast for the Southern Finger Lakes, including Pinyan, Seneca Falls, and Auburn. Today, partly to mostly sunny. Highs in the upper 60s. Light east winds. Tonight, mostly cloudy. Showers overnight. Lows in the mid-50s. Light winds, becoming south 10 to 15 miles an hour. Chance of rain 80%. Sunday, showers. More humid with highs in the mid-60s. South winds 10 to 15 miles an hour, becoming north 5 to 10 miles an hour. Chance of rain near 100%.

Sunday night, mostly cloudy. A chance of showers in the evening. Lows in the upper 40s. North winds 5 to 10 miles an hour, becoming light. Chance of rain 40%. Monday, partly sunny. Highs in the lower 60s. North winds 10 miles an hour or less. And now the extended forecast. Tuesday, mostly cloudy. Highs in the lower 60s. Lows in the mid 40s. Wednesday, mostly cloudy. A 40% chance of showers. Highs in the lower 60s. Lows in the mid 40s. Thursday, mostly cloudy with a 40% chance of showers. Highs in the lower 60s. Lows in the mid 40s. Friday, mostly cloudy. Highs in the mid 60s. Lows in the mid 40s. 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Your source for official weather information across the Western Finger Lakes and the Genesee Valley. KHA 53 operates on a frequency of 162.40 MHz. The 8 a.m. weather at Rochester, it was mostly sunny. The temperature was 51 degrees Fahrenheit or 11 degrees Celsius, the dew point 44 and the relative humidity 77%. The wind was east at 3 miles an hour. The pressure was 30.23 inches and steady. Repeating at Rochester, it was mostly sunny, temperature 51 degrees. Around the region at 8 a.m. at Binghamton, it was sunny, with a temperature of 48. It was mostly sunny, with a temperature of 52 at Elmira, and 44 at Watertown. At Syracuse, it was partly sunny, with a temperature of 48. It was cloudy, with a temperature of 54 at Buffalo, and 54 at Niagara Falls. At Erie, the weather conditions were not available. At Oswego, winds were east at 4 knots, with a temperature of 51 degrees. The Central Lake Ontario buoy winds were from the east at 14 knots. Around the region at 8 a.m. at Binghamton, it was sunny, with a temperature of 48. It was mostly sunny, with a temperature of 52 at Elmira, and 44 at Watertown. It was partly sunny, with a temperature of 52 at Toronto, and 48 at Syracuse. It was cloudy, with a temperature of 54 at Buffalo, and 54 at Niagara Falls. At Erie, the weather conditions were not available. At Oswego, winds were east at 4 knots, with a temperature of 51 degrees. The Central Lake Ontario buoy winds were east at 14 knots, with a temperature of 59 degrees, and the waves were 3 feet. The forecast for the Genesee Valley and Northern Finger Lakes, including Rochester, Geneseo, Canandaigua, Newark, and Fairhaven. Today, mostly sunny this morning, then becoming mostly cloudy. Highs in the upper 60s. Light east winds. Tonight, mostly cloudy. Showers likely overnight. Lows in the mid-50s. Light southeast winds. Chance of rain 70%. Sunday, showers. More humid with highs in the mid-60s. Light winds, becoming north 5 to 10 miles an hour. Chance of rain 90%. Sunday night, mostly cloudy. Lows ranging from the upper 40s inland to the lower 50s along the lake shore. North winds 5 to 10 miles an hour. Monday, mostly cloudy in the morning, then becoming partly sunny. Highs ranging from the mid-50s on the hilltops to around 60 across the lower elevations. Northeast winds 10 to 15 miles an hour. The forecast for the Southern Finger Lakes, including Tinian, Seneca Falls, and Auburn. Today, partly to mostly sunny. Highs in the upper 60s. Light east winds. Tonight, mostly cloudy. Showers overnight. Lows in the mid-50s. Light winds, becoming south 10 to 15 miles an hour. Chance of rain 80%. Sunday, showers. More humid with highs in the mid-60s. South winds 10 to 15 miles an hour, becoming north 5 to 10 miles an hour. Chance of rain near 100%. Sunday night, mostly cloudy. A chance of showers in the evening. Lows in the upper 40s. North winds 5 to 10 miles an hour, becoming light. Chance of rain 40%. Monday, partly sunny. Highs in the lower 60s. North winds 10 miles an hour or less. And now the extended forecast. Tuesday, mostly cloudy. Highs in the lower 60s.

lows in the mid-40s. Wednesday, mostly cloudy. A 40% chance of showers. Highs in the lower 60s. Lows in the mid-40s. Thursday, mostly cloudy with a 40% chance of showers. Highs in the lower 60s. Lows in the mid-40s. Friday, mostly cloudy. Highs in the mid-60s. Lows in the mid-40s. The Rochester, New York climate summary for yesterday, September 18, 2026. Yesterday's high temperature of 69 degrees occurred at 2:07 p.m. Yesterday's low temperature of 58 degrees occurred at 10:08 p.m. No precipitation fell yesterday, which leaves the monthly total at 2.46 inches. The total precipitation for the year still stands at 34.12 inches. There was one heating degree day yesterday. This brings the monthly total to 17. The yearly total since July 1st is 27. There were no cooling degree days yesterday. This leaves the monthly total at 68. The yearly total since January 1st is 623. Yesterday the maximum wind observed was 16 miles an hour from the north. The highest wind gust observed was 29 miles per hour from the north, which occurred at 1:45 p.m. Yesterday the average wind speed was 6 miles per hour. The record high for today is 90, which occurred in 1955, and the record low is 36, which occurred in 1993. Sunrise today is at 6:55 a.m. and sunset is at 7:13 p.m. This is the NOAA Weather Radio KHA-53 in Rochester, your source for official weather information across the Western Finger Lakes and the Genesee Valley. KHA-53 operates on a frequency of 162.40 MHz. The 8 a.m. weather at Rochester, it was mostly sunny. The temperature was 51 degrees Fahrenheit or 11 degrees Celsius, the dew point 44 and the relative humidity 77%. The wind was east at 3 miles an hour. The pressure was 30.23 inches and steady. Repeating at Rochester, it was mostly sunny, temperature 51 degrees. Around the region at 8 a.m. in Binghamton, it was sunny, with a temperature of 48. It was mostly sunny, with a temperature of 52 at Elmira, and 44 at Watertown. It was partly sunny, with a temperature of 52 at Toronto, and 48 at Syracuse. It was cloudy, with a temperature of 54 at Buffalo, and 54 at Niagara Falls. At Erie, the weather conditions were not available. At Oswego, winds were east at 4 knots, with a temperature of 51 degrees. The Central Lake Ontario buoy winds were east at 14 knots, with a temperature of 59 degrees, and the waves were 3 feet. The forecast for the Genesee Valley and Northern Finger Lakes, including Rochester, Geneseo, Canandaigua, Newark, and Fairhaven. Today, mostly sunny this morning, then becoming mostly cloudy. Highs in the upper 60s. Light east winds. Tonight, mostly cloudy. Showers likely overnight. Lows in the mid-50s. Light southeast winds. Chance of rain 70%. Sunday, showers. More humid with highs in the mid-60s. Light winds, becoming north 5 to 10 miles an hour. Chance of rain 90%. Sunday night, mostly cloudy. Lows ranging from the upper 40s inland to the lower 50s along the lake shore. North winds 5 to 10 miles an hour. Monday, mostly cloudy in the morning, then becoming partly sunny. Highs ranging from the mid-50s on the hilltops to around 60 across the lower elevations. Northeast winds 10 to 15 miles an hour. The forecast for the Southern Finger Lakes, including Pinyan, Seneca Falls, and Auburn. Today, partly to mostly sunny. Highs in the upper 60s. Light east winds. Tonight, mostly cloudy. Showers overnight. Lows in the mid-50s. Light winds, becoming south 10 to 15 miles an hour. Chance of rain 80%. Sunday, showers. More humid with highs in the mid-60s. South winds 10 to 15 miles an hour, becoming north 5 to 10 miles an hour. Chance of rain near 100%. Sunday night, mostly cloudy. A chance of showers in the evening. Lows in the upper 40s. North winds 5 to 10 miles an hour, becoming light. Chance of rain 40%. Monday, partly sunny. Highs

the lower 60s. North winds 10 miles an hour or less. And now the extended forecast. Tuesday, mostly cloudy. Highs in the lower 60s. Lows in the mid-40s. Wednesday, mostly cloudy. A 40% chance of showers. Highs in the lower 60s. Lows in the mid-40s. Thursday, mostly cloudy with a 40% chance of showers. Highs in the lower 60s. Lows in the mid-40s. Friday, mostly cloudy. Highs in the mid-60s. Lows in the mid-40s. 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Your source for official weather information across the Western Finger Lakes and the Genesee Valley. KHA 53 operates on a frequency of 162.40 MHz. The 8 a.m. weather at Rochester, it was mostly sunny. The temperature was 51 degrees Fahrenheit or 11 degrees Celsius, the dew point 44 and the relative humidity 77%. The wind was east at 3 miles an hour. The pressure was 30.23 inches and steady. Repeating at Rochester, it was mostly sunny, temperature 51 degrees. Around the region at 8 a.m. at Binghamton, it was sunny, with a temperature of 48. It was mostly sunny, with a temperature of 52 at Elmira, and 44 at Watertown. It was partly sunny, with a temperature of 52 at Toronto, and 48 at Syracuse. It was cloudy, with a temperature of 54 at Buffalo, and 54 at Niagara Falls. At Erie, the weather conditions were not available. At Oswego, winds were east at 4 knots, with a temperature of 51 degrees. The Central Lake Ontario buoy winds were east at 14 knots, with a temperature of 59 degrees, and the waves were 3 feet. The forecast for the Genesee Valley and Northern Finger Lakes, including Rochester, Geneseo, Canandaigua, Newark, and Fairhaven. Today, mostly sunny this morning, then becoming mostly cloudy. Highs in the upper 60s. Light east winds. Tonight, mostly cloudy. Showers likely overnight. Lows in the mid-50s. Light southeast winds. Chance of rain 70%. Sunday, showers. More humid with highs in the mid-60s. Light winds, becoming north 5 to 10 miles an hour. Chance of rain 90%. Sunday night, mostly cloudy. Lows ranging from the upper 40s inland to the lower 50s along the lake shore. North winds 5 to 10 miles an hour. Monday, mostly cloudy in the morning, then becoming partly sunny. Highs ranging from the mid-50s on the hilltops to around 60 across the lower elevations. Northeast winds 10 to 15 miles an hour. The forecast for the Southern Finger Lakes, including Pinyan, Seneca Falls, and Auburn. Today, partly to mostly sunny. Highs in the upper 60s. Light east winds. Tonight, mostly cloudy. Showers overnight. Lows in the mid-50s. Light winds, becoming south 10 to 15 miles an hour. Chance of rain 80%. Sunday, showers. More humid with highs in the mid-60s. South winds 10 to 15 miles an hour, becoming north 5 to 10 miles an hour. Chance of rain near 100%. Sunday night, mostly cloudy. A chance of showers in the evening. Lows in the upper 40s. North winds 5 to 10 miles an hour, becoming light. Chance of rain 40%. Monday, partly sunny. Highs in the lower 60s. North winds 10 miles an hour or less. And now the extended forecast. Tuesday, mostly cloudy. Highs in the lower 60s. Lows in the mid-40s. Wednesday, mostly cloudy. A 40% chance of showers. Highs in the lower 60s. Lows in the mid-40s. Thursday, mostly cloudy with a 40% chance of showers. Highs in the lower 60s. Lows in the mid-40s. Friday, mostly cloudy. Highs in the mid-60s. Lows in the mid-40s. 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Your source for official weather information across the Western Finger Lakes and the Genesee Valley. KHA 53 operates on a frequency of 162.40 MHz. The 8 a.m. weather at Rochester, it was mostly sunny. The temperature was 51 degrees Fahrenheit or 11 degrees Celsius.

including Rochester, Geneseo, Canandaigua, Newark, and Fairhaven. Today, mostly sunny this morning, then becoming mostly cloudy. Highs in the upper 60s. Light east winds. Tonight, mostly cloudy. Showers likely overnight. Lows in the mid-50s. Light southeast winds. Chance of rain 70%. Sunday, showers. More humid with highs in the mid-60s. Light winds, becoming north 5 to 10 miles an hour. Chance of rain 90%. Sunday night, mostly cloudy. Lows ranging from the upper 40s inland to the lower 50s along the lake shore. North winds 5 to 10 miles an hour. Monday, mostly cloudy in the morning, then becoming partly sunny. Highs ranging from the mid-50s on the hilltops to around 60 across the lower elevations. Northeast winds 10 to 15 miles an hour. The forecast for the Southern Finger Lakes, including Pinyan, Seneca Falls, and Auburn. Today, partly to mostly sunny. Highs in the upper 60s. Light east winds. Tonight, mostly cloudy. Showers overnight. Lows in the mid-50s. Light winds, becoming south 10 to 15 miles an hour. Chance of rain 80%. Sunday, showers. More humid with highs in the mid-60s. South winds 10 to 15 miles an hour, becoming north 5 to 10 miles an hour. Chance of rain near 100%. Sunday night, mostly cloudy. A chance of showers in the evening. Lows in the upper 40s. North winds 5 to 10 miles an hour, becoming light. Chance of rain 40%. Monday, partly sunny. Highs in the lower 60s. North winds 10 miles an hour or less. And now the extended forecast. Tuesday, mostly cloudy. Highs in the lower 60s. Lows in the mid-40s. Wednesday, mostly cloudy. A 40% chance of showers. Highs in the lower 60s. Lows in the mid-40s. Thursday, mostly cloudy with a 40% chance of showers. Highs in the lower 60s. Lows in the mid-40s. Friday, mostly cloudy. Highs in the mid-60s. Lows in the mid-40s. The Nearshore Marine Forecast, for the Niagara River to Hamlin Beach along Lake Ontario. Today, east winds 10 to 15 knots increasing to 15 to 20 knots. Mostly sunny this morning, then becoming mostly cloudy. Waves 2 to 4 feet. Tonight, east winds 15 to 20 knots becoming southeast 5 to 15 knots. A chance of showers overnight. Waves 1 to 3 feet subsiding to 1 foot or less. Sunday, east winds 5 to 15 knots becoming northeast. Showers likely. Waves 1 foot or less building to 1 to 3 feet. Sunday night, northeast winds 5 to 15 knots increasing to 15 to 20 knots. Partly to mostly cloudy. Waves 1 to 3 feet building to 3 to 6 feet. Waves occasionally around 7 feet. Monday, northeast winds 15 to 25 knots becoming east. Mostly cloudy. Waves 3 to 6 feet building to 4 to 7 feet. Waves occasionally around 9 feet. Tuesday, east winds 15 to 25 knots. Mostly cloudy. Waves 4 to 7 feet subsiding to 3 to 6 feet. Waves occasionally around 9 feet. Wednesday, east winds 15 to 25 knots diminishing to 10 to 15 knots. A chance of showers. Waves 3 to 6 feet subsiding to 2 to 4 feet. Waves occasionally around 7 feet. The Nearshore Marine Forecast, for Hamlin Beach to Sodus Bay. Today, east winds 5 to 10 knots becoming northeast. Partly to mostly sunny. Waves 1 to 3 feet. Tonight, east winds 5 to 10 knots becoming southeast. Showers likely overnight. Waves 2 feet or less. Sunday, southeast winds 5 to 15 knots becoming northeast 15 to 20 knots. Showers. Waves 1 foot or less building to 2 to 4 feet. Sunday night, northeast winds 15 to 20 knots. Mostly cloudy. Waves 2 to 4 feet building to 3 to 6 feet. Waves occasionally around 7 feet. Monday, northeast winds 15 to 20 knots becoming east. Mostly cloudy. Waves 3 to 6 feet.

occasionally around 7 feet. Tuesday, east winds 15 to 20 knots. Mostly cloudy. Waves 3 to 6 feet. Waves occasionally around 7 feet. Wednesday, east winds 15 to 20 knots. A chance of showers Wednesday night. Waves 3 to 5 feet subsiding to 2 to 4 feet. Waves occasionally around 6 feet. The water temperature off Rochester is 71 degrees, and the water temperature at the central lake buoy is 63 to 5 feet subsiding to 2 to 4 feet. Waves occasionally around 6 feet. The water temperature off Rochester is 71 degrees, and the water temperature at the central lake buoy is 69 degrees. The nearshore marine forecast, 4, Sotus Bay to Mexico Bay. Today, east winds 10 knots or less becoming northeast. Partly to mostly sunny. Waves 2 feet or less. Tonight, east winds 5 to 15 knots becoming southeast. Showers likely overnight. Waves 1 foot or less. Sunday, southeast winds 10 to 15 knots becoming northeast 15 to 20 knots. Showers. Waves 2 feet or less building to 2 to 4 feet. Sunday night, north winds 15 to 20 knots becoming northeast. Partly to mostly cloudy. Waves 2 to 4 feet building to 3 to 5 feet. Waves occasionally around 6 feet. Monday, northeast winds 15 to 20 knots. Mostly cloudy. Waves 3 to 6 feet subsiding to 2 to 4 feet. Waves occasionally around 7 feet. Tuesday, east winds 10 to 15 knots. Mostly cloudy. Waves 1 to 3 feet. Wednesday, east winds 10 to 15 knots. Mostly cloudy. Waves 2 feet or less. The water temperature off Oswego is 71 degrees. This is the NOAA Weather Radio KHA 53 in Rochester. Your source for official weather information across the Western Finger Lakes and the Genesee Valley. KHA 53 operates on a frequency of 162.40 MHz. The 8 a.m. weather at Rochester, it was mostly sunny. The temperature was 51 degrees Fahrenheit or 11 degrees Celsius, the dew point 44 and the relative humidity 77%. The wind was east at 3 miles an hour. The pressure was 30.23 inches and steady. Repeating at Rochester, it was mostly sunny, temperature 51 degrees. Around the region at 8 a.m. at Binghamton, it was sunny, with a temperature of 48. It was mostly sunny, with a temperature of 52 at Elmira, and 44 at Watertown. It was partly sunny, with a temperature of 52 at Toronto, and 48 at Syracuse. It was cloudy, with a temperature of 54 at Buffalo, and 54 at Niagara Falls. At Erie, the weather conditions were not available. At Oswego, winds were east at 4 knots, with a temperature of 51 degrees. The Central Lake Ontario buoy winds were east at 14 knots, with a temperature of 59 degrees, and the waves were 3 feet. The forecast for the Genesee Valley and Northern Finger Lakes, including Rochester, Geneseo, Canandaigua, Newark, and Fairhaven. Today, mostly sunny this morning, then becoming mostly cloudy. Highs in the upper 60s. Light east winds. Tonight, mostly cloudy. Showers likely overnight. Lows in the mid-50s. Light southeast winds. Chance of rain 70%. Sunday, showers. More humid with highs in the mid-60s. Light winds, becoming north 5 to 10 miles an hour. Chance of rain 90%. Sunday night, mostly cloudy. Lows ranging from the upper 40s inland to the lower 50s along the lake shore. North winds 5 to 10 miles an hour. Monday, mostly cloudy in the morning, then becoming partly sunny. Highs ranging from the mid-50s on the hilltops to around 60 across the lower elevations. Northeast winds 10 to 15 miles an hour. The forecast for the Southern Finger Lakes, including Pinyan, Seneca Falls, and Auburn. Today, partly to mostly sunny. Highs in the upper 60s. Light east winds. Tonight, mostly cloudy. Showers overnight. Lows in the mid-50s. Light winds, becoming south 10 to 15 miles an hour. Chance of rain 80%. Sunday, showers. More humid with highs in the mid-60s. South winds 10 to 15 miles an hour, becoming

now at 5 to 10 miles an hour. Chance of rain near 100%. Sunday night, mostly cloudy. A chance of showers in the evening. Lows in the upper 40s. North winds 5 to 10 miles an hour, becoming light. Chance of rain 40%. Monday, partly sunny. Highs in the lower 60s. North winds 10 miles an hour or less. And now the extended forecast. Tuesday, mostly cloudy. Highs in the lower 60s. Lows in the mid 40s. Wednesday, mostly cloudy. A 40% chance of showers. Highs in the lower 60s. Lows in the mid 40s. Thursday, mostly cloudy with a 40% chance of showers. Highs in the lower 60s. Lows in the mid 40s. Friday, mostly cloudy. Highs in the mid 60s. Lows in the mid 40s. 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Your source for official weather information across the Western Finger Lakes and the Genesee Valley. KHA 53 operates on a frequency of 162.40 MHz. The 8 a.m. weather at Rochester, it was mostly sunny. The temperature was 51 degrees Fahrenheit or 11 degrees Celsius, the dew point 44 and the relative humidity 77%. The wind was east at 3 miles an hour. The pressure was 30.23 inches and steady. Repeating at Rochester, it was mostly sunny, temperature 51 degrees. Around the region at 8 a.m. at Binghamton, it was sunny, with a temperature of 48. It was mostly sunny, with a temperature of 52 at Elmira, and 44 at Watertown. It was partly sunny, with a temperature of 52 at Toronto, and 48 at Syracuse. It was cloudy, with a temperature of 54 at Buffalo, and 54 at Niagara Falls. At Erie, the weather conditions were not available. At Oswego, winds were east at 4 knots, with a temperature of 51 degrees. The Central Lake Ontario buoy winds were east at 14 knots, with a temperature of 59 degrees, and the waves were 3 feet. The forecast for the Genesee Valley and Northern Finger Lakes, including Rochester, Geneseo, Canandaigua, Newark, and Fairhaven. Today, mostly sunny this morning, then becoming mostly cloudy. Highs in the upper 60s. Light east winds. Tonight, mostly cloudy. Showers likely overnight. Lows in the mid-50s. Light southeast winds. Chance of rain 70%. Sunday, showers. More humid with highs in the mid-60s. Light winds, becoming north 5 to 10 miles an hour. Chance of rain 90%. Sunday night, mostly cloudy. Lows ranging from the upper 40s inland to the lower 50s along the lake shore. North winds 5 to 10 miles an hour. Monday, mostly cloudy in the morning, then becoming partly sunny. Highs ranging from the mid-50s on the hilltops to around 60 across the lower elevations. Northeast winds 10 to 15 miles an hour. The forecast for the Southern Finger Lakes, including Tinian, Seneca Falls, and Auburn. Today, partly to mostly sunny. Highs in the upper 60s. Light east winds. Tonight, mostly cloudy. Showers overnight. Lows in the mid-50s. Light winds, becoming south 10 to 15 miles an hour. Chance of rain 80%. Sunday, showers. More humid with highs in the mid-60s. South winds 10 to 15 miles an hour, becoming north 5 to 10 miles an hour. Chance of rain near 100%. Sunday night, mostly cloudy. A chance of showers in the evening. Lows in the upper 40s. North winds 5 to 10 miles an hour, becoming light. Chance of rain 40%. Monday, partly sunny. Highs in the lower 60s. North winds 10 miles an hour or less. And now the extended forecast. Tuesday, mostly cloudy. Highs in the lower 60s. Lows in the mid 40s. Wednesday, mostly cloudy. A 40% chance of showers. Highs in the lower 60s. Lows in the mid-40s. Thursday, mostly cloudy with a 40% chance of showers. Highs in the lower 60s. Lows in the mid-40s. Friday, mostly cloudy. Highs in the mid-60s. Lows in the mid-40s. 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

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KHA 53 operates on a frequency of 162.40 MHz. The 8 a.m. weather at Rochester, it was mostly sunny. The temperature was 51 degrees Fahrenheit or 11 degrees Celsius, the dew point 44 and the relative humidity 77%. The wind was east at 3 miles an hour. The pressure was 30.23 inches and steady. Repeating at Rochester, it was mostly sunny, temperature 51 degrees. Around the region at 8 a.m. at Binghamton, it was sunny, with a temperature of 48. It was mostly sunny, with a temperature of 52 at Elmira, and 44 at Watertown. It was partly sunny, with a temperature of 52 at Toronto, and 48 at Syracuse. It was cloudy, with a temperature of 54 at Buffalo, and 54 at Niagara Falls. At Erie, the weather conditions were not available. At Oswego, winds were east at 4 knots, with a temperature of 51 degrees. The Central Lake Ontario buoy winds were east at 14 knots, with a temperature of 59 degrees, and the waves were 3 feet. The forecast for the Genesee Valley and Northern Finger Lakes, including Rochester, Geneseo, Canandaigua, Newark, and Fairhaven. Today, mostly sunny this morning, then becoming mostly cloudy. Highs in the upper 60s. Light east winds. Tonight, mostly cloudy. Showers likely overnight. Lows in the mid-50s. Light southeast winds. Chance of rain 70%. Sunday, showers. More humid with highs in the mid-60s. Light winds, becoming north 5 to 10 miles an hour. Chance of rain 90%. Sunday night, mostly cloudy. Lows ranging from the upper 40s inland to the lower 50s along the lake shore. North winds 5 to 10 miles an hour. Monday, mostly cloudy in the morning, then becoming partly sunny. Highs ranging from the mid-50s on the hilltops to around 60 across the lower elevations. Northeast winds 10 to 15 miles an hour. The forecast for the Southern Finger Lakes, including Tinian, Seneca Falls, and Auburn. Today, partly to mostly sunny. Highs in the upper 60s. Light east winds. Tonight, mostly cloudy. Showers overnight. Lows in the mid-50s. Light winds, becoming south 10 to 15 miles an hour. Chance of rain 80%. Sunday, showers. More humid with highs in the mid-60s. South winds 10 to 15 miles an hour, becoming north 5 to 10 miles an hour. Chance of rain near 100%. Sunday night, mostly cloudy. A chance of showers in the evening. Lows in the upper 40s. North winds 5 to 10 miles an hour, becoming light. Chance of rain 40%. Monday, partly sunny. Highs in the lower 60s. North winds 10 miles an hour or less. And now the extended forecast. Tuesday, mostly cloudy. Highs in the lower 60s. Lows in the mid-40s. Wednesday, mostly cloudy. A 40% chance of showers. Highs in the lower 60s. Lows in the mid-40s. Thursday, mostly cloudy with a 40% chance of showers. Highs in the lower 60s. Lows in the mid-40s. Friday, mostly cloudy. Highs in the mid-60s. Lows in the mid-40s. The Rochester, New York climate summary for yesterday, September 18, 2026. Yesterday's high temperature of 69 degrees occurred at 2:07 p.m. Yesterday's low temperature of 58 degrees occurred at 10:08 p.m. No precipitation fell yesterday, which leaves the monthly total at 2.46 inches. The total precipitation for the year still stands at 34.12 inches. There was one heating degree day yesterday. This brings the monthly total to 17. The yearly total since July 1st is 27. There were no cooling degree days yesterday. This leaves the monthly total at 68. The yearly total since January 1st is 623. Yesterday the maximum wind observed was 16 miles an hour from the north. The highest wind gust observed was 29 miles per hour from the north, which occurred at 1:45 p.m. Yesterday the average wind speed was 6 miles per hour.
The record high for today is 90, which occurred in 1955, and the record low is 36, which occurred in 1993. Sunrise today is at 6:55 a.m. and sunset is at 7:13 p.m. This is the NOAA Weather Radio KHA-53 in Rochester. 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KHA-53 operates on a frequency of 162.40 MHz. The 8 a.m. weather at Rochester, it was mostly sunny. The temperature was 51 degrees Fahrenheit or 11 degrees Celsius, the dew point 44 and the relative humidity 77%. The wind was east at 3 miles an hour. The pressure was 30.23 inches and steady. Repeating at Rochester, it was mostly sunny, temperature 51 degrees. Around the region at 8 a.m. at Binghamton, it was sunny, with a temperature of 48. It was mostly sunny, with a temperature of 52 at Elmira, and 44 at Watertown. It was partly sunny, with a temperature of 52 at Toronto, and 48 at Syracuse. It was cloudy, with a temperature of 54 at Buffalo, and 54 at Niagara Falls. At Erie, the weather conditions were not available. At Oswego, winds were east at 4 knots, with a temperature of 51 degrees. The Central Lake Ontario buoy winds were east at 14 knots, with a temperature of 59 degrees, and the waves were 3 feet. The forecast for the Genesee Valley and Northern Finger Lakes, including Rochester, Geneseo, Canandaigua, Newark, and Fairhaven. Today, mostly sunny this morning, then becoming mostly cloudy. Highs in the upper 60s. Light east winds. Tonight, mostly cloudy. Showers likely overnight. Lows in the mid-50s. Light southeast winds. Chance of rain 70%. Sunday, showers. More humid with highs in the mid-60s. Light winds, becoming north 5 to 10 miles an hour. Chance of rain 90%. Sunday night, mostly cloudy. Lows ranging from the upper 40s inland to the lower 50s along the lake shore. North winds 5 to 10 miles an hour. Monday, mostly cloudy in the morning, then becoming partly sunny. Highs ranging from the mid-50s on the hilltops to around 60 across the lower elevations. Northeast winds 10 to 15 miles an hour. The forecast for the Southern Finger Lakes, including Pinyan, Seneca Falls, and Auburn. Today, partly to mostly sunny. Highs in the upper 60s. Light east winds. Tonight, mostly cloudy. Showers overnight. Lows in the mid-50s. Light winds, becoming south 10 to 15 miles an hour. Chance of rain 80%. Sunday, showers. More humid with highs in the mid-60s. South winds 10 to 15 miles an hour, becoming north 5 to 10 miles an hour. Chance of rain near 100%. Sunday night, mostly cloudy. A chance of showers in the evening. Lows in the upper 40s. North winds 5 to 10 miles an hour, becoming light. Chance of rain 40%. Monday, partly sunny. Highs in the lower 60s. North winds 10 miles an hour or less. And now the extended forecast. Tuesday, mostly cloudy. Highs in the lower 60s. Lows in the mid-40s. Wednesday, mostly cloudy. A 40% chance of showers. Highs in the lower 60s. Lows in the mid-40s. Thursday, mostly cloudy with a 40% chance of showers. Highs in the lower 60s. Lows in the mid-40s. Friday, mostly cloudy. Highs in the mid-60s. Lows in the mid-40s. 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Your source for official weather information across the Western Finger Lakes and the Genesee Valley. KHA-53 operates on a frequency of 162.40 MHz. The 8 a.m. weather at Rochester, it was mostly sunny. The temperature was 51 degrees Fahrenheit or 11 degrees Celsius, the dew point 44 and the relative humidity 77%. The wind was east at 3 miles an hour. The pressure was 30.23 inches and steady. Repeating at Rochester, it was mostly sunny, temperature 51 degrees. Around the region at 8 a.m. at Binghamton, it was sunny, with a temperature of 48.
It was mostly sunny, with a temperature of 52 at Elmira, and 44 at Watertown. It was partly sunny, with a temperature of 52 at Toronto,

and 48 at Syracuse. It was cloudy, with a temperature of 54 at Buffalo, and 54 at Niagara Falls. At Erie, the weather conditions were not available. At Oswego, winds were east at 4 knots, with a temperature of 51 degrees. The Central Lake Ontario buoy winds were east at 14 knots, with a temperature of 59 degrees, and the waves were 3 feet. The forecast for the Genesee Valley and Northern Finger Lakes, including Rochester, Geneseo, Canandaigua, Newark, and Fairhaven. Today, mostly sunny this morning, then becoming mostly cloudy. Highs in the upper 60s. Light east winds. Tonight, mostly cloudy. Showers likely overnight. Lows in the mid-50s. Light southeast winds. Chance of rain 70%. Sunday, showers. More humid with highs in the mid-60s. Light winds, becoming north 5 to 10 miles an hour. Chance of rain 90%. Sunday night, mostly cloudy. Lows ranging from the upper 40s inland to the lower 50s along the lake shore. North winds 5 to 10 miles an hour. Monday, mostly cloudy in the morning, then becoming partly sunny. Highs ranging from the mid-50s on the hilltops to around 60 across the lower elevations. Northeast winds 10 to 15 miles an hour. The forecast for the Southern Finger Lakes, including Pinyan, Seneca Falls, and Auburn. Today, partly to mostly sunny. Highs in the upper 60s. Light east winds. Tonight, mostly cloudy. Showers overnight. Lows in the mid-50s. Light winds, becoming south 10 to 15 miles an hour. Chance of rain 80%. Sunday, showers. More humid with highs in the mid-60s. South winds 10 to 15 miles an hour, becoming north 5 to 10 miles an hour. Chance of rain near 100%. Sunday night, mostly cloudy. A chance of showers in the evening. Lows in the upper 40s. North winds 5 to 10 miles an hour, becoming light. Chance of rain 40%. Monday, partly sunny. Highs in the lower 60s. North winds 10 miles an hour or less. And now the extended forecast. Tuesday, mostly cloudy. Highs in the lower 60s. Lows in the mid-40s. Wednesday, mostly cloudy. A 40% chance of showers. Highs in the lower 60s. Lows in the mid-40s. Thursday, mostly cloudy with a 40% chance of showers. Highs in the lower 60s. Lows in the mid-40s. Friday, mostly cloudy. Highs in the mid-60s. Lows in the mid-40s. 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Your source for official weather information across the Western Finger Lakes and the Genesee Valley. KHA 53 operates on a frequency of 162.40 MHz. The 8 a.m. weather at Rochester, it was mostly sunny. The temperature was 51 degrees Fahrenheit or 11 degrees Celsius, the dew point 44 and the relative humidity 77%. The wind was east at 3 miles an hour. The pressure was 30.23 inches and steady. Repeating at Rochester, it was mostly sunny, temperature 51 degrees. Around the region at 8 a.m. at Binghamton, it was sunny, with a temperature of 48. It was mostly sunny, with a temperature of 52 at Elmira, and 44 at Watertown. It was partly sunny, with a temperature of 52 at Toronto, and 48 at Syracuse. It was cloudy, with a temperature of 54 at Buffalo, and 54 at Niagara Falls. At Erie, the weather conditions were not available. At Oswego, winds were east at 4 knots, with a temperature of 51 degrees. The Central Lake Ontario buoy winds were east at 14 knots, with a temperature of 59 degrees, and the waves were 3 feet. The forecast for the Genesee Valley and Northern Finger Lakes, including Rochester, Geneseo, Canandaigua, Newark, and Fairhaven. Today, mostly sunny this morning, then becoming mostly cloudy. Highs in the upper 60s. Light east winds. Tonight, mostly cloudy. Showers likely overnight. Lows in the mid-50s. Light southeast winds. Chance of rain 70%. Sunday, showers. More humid with highs in the mid-60s. Light winds, becoming north 5 to 10 miles an hour.
Chance of rain 90%. Sunday night, mostly cloudy. Lows ranging from the upper 40s inland to the lower 50s along the lake shore. North winds 5 to 10 miles an hour. Monday, mostly cloudy in the morning, then becoming partly sunny. Highs ranging from the mid-50s on the hilltops to around 60 across the lower elevations. Northeast winds 10 to 15 miles an hour. The forecast for the Southern Finger Lakes, including Pinyan, Seneca Falls, and Auburn. Today, partly to mostly sunny. Highs in the upper 60s. Light east winds. Tonight, mostly cloudy. Showers overnight. Lows in the mid-50s. Light winds, becoming south 10 to 15 miles an hour. Chance of rain 80%. Sunday, showers. More humid with highs in the mid-60s. South winds 10 to 15 miles an hour, becoming north 5 to 10 miles an hour. Chance of rain near 100%. Sunday night, mostly cloudy. A chance of showers in the evening. Lows in the upper 40s. North winds 5 to 10 miles an hour, becoming light. Chance of rain 40%. Monday, partly sunny. Highs in the lower 60s. North winds 10 miles an hour or less. And now the extended forecast. Tuesday, mostly cloudy. Highs in the lower 60s. Lows in the mid-40s. Wednesday, mostly cloudy. A 40% chance of showers. Highs in the lower 60s. Lows in the mid-40s. Thursday, mostly cloudy with a 40% chance of showers. Highs in the lower 60s. Lows in the mid-40s. Friday, mostly cloudy. Highs in the mid-60s. Lows in the mid-40s. 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Your source for official weather information across the Western Finger Lakes and the Genesee Valley. KHA 53 operates on a frequency of 162.40 MHz. The 8 a.m. weather at Rochester, it was mostly sunny. The temperature was 51 degrees Fahrenheit or 11 degrees Celsius, the dew point 44 and the relative humidity 77%. The wind was east at 3 miles an hour. The pressure was 30.23 inches and steady. Repeating at Rochester, it was mostly sunny, temperature 51 degrees. Open lake forecast, for the Niagara River to Hamlin Beach beyond 5 miles from shore. Today, east winds 15 to 20 knots. Waves 2 to 4 feet. Tonight, east winds 15 to 20 knots, becoming southeast 5 to 15 knots. A chance of showers after midnight. Waves 2 to 4 feet, subsiding to 1 to 3 feet. Sunday, east winds 10 to 15 knots, becoming northeast. Showers likely. Waves 1 to 3 feet. Sunday night, northeast winds 10 to 15 knots, increasing to 15 to 25 knots. Waves 1 to 3 feet, building to 3 to 5 feet. Monday, northeast winds 15 to 25 knots. Waves 3 to 6 feet, building to 4 to 7 feet. Waves occasionally around 9 feet. Tuesday, east winds 20 to 25 knots. Waves 5 to 8 feet. Waves occasionally around 10 feet. Wednesday, east winds 15 to 25 knots. A chance of showers. Waves 4 to 7 feet, subsiding to 3 to 5 feet. Waves occasionally around 9 feet. Open lake forecast, for Hamlin Beach to Mexico Bay beyond 5 miles from shore. Today, east winds 5 to 15 knots, becoming northeast. Waves 2 to 4 feet, subsiding to 1 to 3 feet. Tonight, east winds 5 to 15 knots, becoming southeast. A chance of showers late. Waves 2 feet or less. Sunday, southeast winds 10 to 15 knots, becoming northeast 15 to 20 knots. Showers. Waves 1 to 3 feet, building to 2 to 4 feet. Sunday night, northeast winds 15 to 20 knots. Waves 2 to 4 feet, building to 3 to 6 feet. Monday, northeast winds 15 to 25 knots. Waves 3 to 6 feet. Tuesday, east winds 15 to 25 knots. Waves 3 to 6 feet. Wednesday, east winds 15 to 20 knots. A chance of showers Wednesday night. Waves 3 to 5 feet, subsiding to 2 to 4 feet.
around the region at 8 a.m. in Binghamton. It was sunny, with a temperature of 48. It was

mostly sunny, with a temperature of 52 at Elmira and 44 at Watertown. It was partly sunny, with a temperature of 52 at Toronto and 48 at Syracuse. It was cloudy, with a temperature of 54 at Buffalo and 54 at Niagara Falls. At Erie, the weather conditions were not available. At Oswego, winds were east at 4 knots, with a temperature of 51 degrees. The Central Lake Ontario buoy winds were east at 14 knots, with a temperature of 59 degrees, and the waves were 3 feet. This is the NOAA Weather Radio KHA 53 in Rochester. Your source for official weather information across the Western Finger Lakes and the Genesee Valley. KHA 53 operates on a frequency of 162.40 MHz. The 9 a.m. weather at Rochester, it was partly sunny. The temperature was 53 degrees Fahrenheit or 12 degrees Celsius, the dew point 44 and the relative humidity 71%. The wind was southeast at 5 miles an hour. The pressure was 30.23 inches and steady. Repeating at Rochester, it was partly sunny, temperature 53 degrees. Around the region at 8 a.m. at Binghamton, it was sunny, with a temperature of 48. It was mostly sunny, with a temperature of 52 at Elmira and 44 at Watertown. It was partly sunny, with a temperature of 52 at Toronto and 48 at Syracuse. It was cloudy, with a temperature of 54 at Buffalo and 54 at Niagara Falls. At Erie, the weather conditions were not available. At Oswego, winds were east at 4 knots, with a temperature of 51 degrees. The Central Lake Ontario buoy winds were east at 14 knots, with a temperature of 59 degrees, and the waves were 3 feet. The forecast for the Genesee Valley and Northern Finger Lakes, including Rochester, Geneseo, Canandaigua, Newark, and Fairhaven. Today, mostly sunny this morning, then becoming mostly cloudy. Highs in the upper 60s. Light east winds. Tonight, mostly cloudy. Showers likely overnight. Lows in the mid-50s. Light southeast winds. Chance of rain 70%. Sunday, showers. More humid with highs in the mid-60s. Light winds, becoming north 5 to 10 miles an hour. Chance of rain 90%. Sunday night, mostly cloudy. Lows ranging from the upper 40s inland to the lower 50s along the lake shore. North winds 5 to 10 miles an hour. Monday, mostly cloudy in the morning, then becoming partly sunny. Highs ranging from the mid-50s on the hilltops to around 60 across the lower elevations. Northeast winds 10 to 15 miles an hour. The forecast for the Southern Finger Lakes, including Pinyan, Seneca Falls, and Auburn. Today, partly to mostly sunny. Highs in the upper 60s. Light east winds. Tonight, mostly cloudy. Showers overnight. Lows in the mid-50s. Light winds, becoming south 10 to 15 miles an hour. Chance of rain 80%. Sunday, showers. More humid with highs in the mid-60s. South winds 10 to 15 miles an hour, becoming north 5 to 10 miles an hour. Chance of rain near 100%. Sunday night, mostly cloudy. A chance of showers in the evening. Lows in the upper 40s. North winds 5 to 10 miles an hour, becoming light. Chance of rain 40%. Monday, partly sunny. Highs in the lower 60s. North winds 10 miles an hour or less. And now the extended forecast. Tuesday, mostly cloudy. Highs in the lower 60s. Lows in the mid 40s. Wednesday, mostly cloudy. A 40% chance of showers. Highs in the lower 60s. Lows in the mid-40s. Thursday, mostly cloudy with a 40% chance of showers. Highs in the lower 60s. Lows in the mid-40s. Friday, mostly cloudy. Highs in the mid-60s. Lows in the mid-40s. 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Your source for official weather information across the Western Finger Lakes and the Genesee Valley. KHA 53 operates on a frequency of 162.40 MHz. The 9 a.m. weather at Rochester, it was partly sunny. The temperature was 53 degrees Fahrenheit or 12 degrees Celsius, the dew point 44 and the relative humidity 71%. The wind was southeast at

miles an hour. The pressure was 30.23 inches and steady. Repeating at Rochester, it was partly sunny, temperature 53 degrees. Around the region at 9 a.m. in Binghamton, it was sunny, with a temperature of 51. It was mostly sunny, with a temperature of 55 at Elmira, and 48 at Watertown. It was partly sunny, with a temperature of 56 at Buffalo, 57 at Niagara Falls, and 51 at Syracuse. At Erie, the weather conditions were not available. At Oswego, winds were east at 3 knots, with a temperature of 53 degrees. The Central Lake Ontario buoy winds were from the east at 12 knots. The forecast for the Genesee Valley and Northern Finger Lakes, including Rochester, Geneseo, Canandaigua, Newark, and Fairhaven. Today, mostly sunny this morning, then becoming mostly cloudy. Highs in the upper 60s. Light east winds. Tonight, mostly cloudy. Showers likely overnight. Lows in the mid-50s. Light southeast winds. Chance of rain 70%. Sunday, showers. More humid with highs in the mid-60s. Light winds, becoming north 5 to 10 miles an hour. Chance of rain 90%. Sunday night, mostly cloudy. Lows ranging from the upper 40s inland to the lower 50s along the lake shore. North winds 5 to 10 miles an hour. Monday, mostly cloudy in the morning, then becoming partly sunny. Highs ranging from the mid-50s on the hilltops to around 60 across the lower elevations. Northeast winds 10 to 15 miles an hour. The forecast for the Southern Finger Lakes, including Pinyan, Seneca Falls, and Auburn. Today, partly to mostly sunny. Highs in the upper 60s. Light east winds. Tonight, mostly cloudy. Showers overnight. Lows in the mid-50s. Light winds, becoming south 10 to 15 miles an hour. Chance of rain 80%. Sunday, showers. More humid with highs in the mid-60s. South winds 10 to 15 miles an hour, becoming north 5 to 10 miles an hour. Chance of rain near 100%. Sunday night, mostly cloudy. A chance of showers in the evening. Lows in the upper 40s. North winds 5 to 10 miles an hour, becoming light. Chance of rain 40%. Monday, partly sunny. Highs in the lower 60s. North winds 10 miles an hour or less. And now the extended forecast. Tuesday, mostly cloudy. Highs in the lower 60s. Lows in the mid-40s. Wednesday, mostly cloudy. A 40% chance of showers. Highs in the lower 60s. Lows in the mid-40s. Thursday, mostly cloudy with a 40% chance of showers. Highs in the lower 60s. Lows in the mid-40s. Friday, mostly cloudy. Highs in the mid-60s. Lows in the mid-40s. 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Your source for official weather information across the Western Finger Lakes and the Genesee Valley. KHA-53 operates on a frequency of 162.40 MHz. The 9 a.m. weather at Rochester, it was partly sunny. The temperature was 53 degrees Fahrenheit or 12 degrees Celsius, the dew point 44 and the relative humidity 71%. The wind was southeast at 5 miles an hour. The pressure was 30.23 inches and steady. Repeating at Rochester, it was partly sunny, temperature 53 degrees. The 9 a.m. weather at Rochester, it was partly sunny. The temperature was 53 degrees Fahrenheit or 12 degrees Celsius, the dew point 44 and the relative humidity 71%. The wind was southeast at 5 miles an hour. The pressure was 30.23 inches and steady. Repeating at Rochester, it was partly sunny, temperature 53 degrees. Around the region at 9 a.m. in Binghamton, it was sunny, with a temperature of 51. It was mostly sunny, with a temperature of 55 at Elmira, and 48 at Watertown. It was partly sunny, with a temperature of 56 at Buffalo, 57 at Niagara Falls, and 51 at Syracuse. At Erie, the weather conditions were not available. At Oswego, winds were east at 3 knots, with a temperature of 53 degrees. The Central Lake Ontario buoy winds were from the east at 12 knots. The forecast for the Genesee Valley and Northern Finger Lakes

including Rochester, Geneseo, Canandaigua, Newark, and Fairhaven. Today, mostly sunny this morning, then becoming mostly cloudy. Highs in the upper 60s. Light east winds. Tonight, mostly cloudy. Showers likely overnight. Lows in the mid-50s. Light southeast winds. Chance of rain 70%. Sunday, showers. More humid with highs in the mid-60s. Light winds, becoming north 5 to 10 miles an hour. Chance of rain 90%. Sunday night, mostly cloudy. Lows ranging from the upper 40s inland to the lower 50s along the lake shore. North winds 5 to 10 miles an hour. Monday, mostly cloudy in the morning, then becoming partly sunny. Highs ranging from the mid-50s on the hilltops to around 60 across the lower elevations. Northeast winds 10 to 15 miles an hour. The forecast for the Southern Finger Lakes, including Tinian, Seneca Falls, and Auburn. Today, partly to mostly sunny. Highs in the upper 60s. Light east winds. Tonight, mostly cloudy. Showers overnight. Lows in the mid-50s. Light winds, becoming south 10 to 15 miles an hour. Chance of rain 80%. Sunday, showers. More humid with highs in the mid-60s. South winds 10 to 15 miles an hour, becoming north 5 to 10 miles an hour. Chance of rain near 100%. Sunday night, mostly cloudy. A chance of showers in the evening. Lows in the upper 40s. North winds 5 to 10 miles an hour, becoming light. Chance of rain 40%. Monday, partly sunny. Highs in the lower 60s. North winds 10 miles an hour or less. And now the extended forecast. Tuesday, mostly cloudy. Highs in the lower 60s. Lows in the mid-40s. Wednesday, mostly cloudy. A 40% chance of showers. Highs in the lower 60s. Lows in the mid-40s. Thursday, mostly cloudy with a 40% chance of showers. Highs in the lower 60s. Lows in the mid-40s. Friday, mostly cloudy. Highs in the mid-60s. Lows in the mid-40s. The Rochester, New York climate summary for yesterday, September 18, 2026. Yesterday's high temperature of 69 degrees occurred at 2:07 p.m. Yesterday's low temperature of 58 degrees occurred at 10:08 p.m. No precipitation fell yesterday, which leaves the monthly total at 2.46 inches. The total precipitation for the year still stands at 34.12 inches. There was one heating degree day yesterday. This brings the monthly total to 17. The yearly total since July 1st is 27. There were no cooling degree days yesterday. This leaves the monthly total at 68. The yearly total since January 1st is 623. Yesterday the maximum wind observed was 16 miles an hour from the north. The highest wind gust observed was 29 miles per hour from the north, which occurred at 1:45 p.m. Yesterday the average wind speed was 6 miles per hour. The record high for today is 90, which occurred in 1955, and the record low is 36, which occurred in 1993. Sunrise today is at 6:55 a.m. and sunset is at 7:13 p.m. This is the NOAA Weather Radio KHA 53 in Rochester. Your source for official weather information across the Western Finger Lakes and the Genesee Valley. KHA 53 operates on a frequency of 162.40 MHz. The 9 a.m. weather at Rochester, it was partly sunny. The temperature was 53 degrees Fahrenheit or 12 degrees Celsius, the dew point 44 and the relative humidity 71%. The wind was southeast at 5 miles an hour. The pressure was 30.23 inches and steady. Repeating at Rochester, it was partly sunny, temperature 53 degrees. Around the region at 9 a.m. at Binghamton, it was sunny, with a temperature of 51. It was mostly sunny, with a temperature of 55 at Elmira, and 48 at Watertown. It was partly sunny, with a temperature of 56 at Buffalo, 57 at Niagara Falls, 54 at Toronto, and 51 at Syracuse. At Erie, the weather conditions were not available. At Oswego, winds were east at 3 knots, with a temperature of 53 degrees. The Central Lake Ontario buoy winds were

at 12 knots, with a temperature of 59 degrees, and the waves were 3 feet. The forecast for the Genesee Valley and Northern Finger Lakes, including Rochester, Geneseo, Canandaigua, Newark, and Fairhaven. Today, mostly sunny this morning, then becoming mostly cloudy. Highs in the upper 60s. Light east winds. Tonight, mostly cloudy. Showers likely overnight. Lows in the mid-50s. Light southeast winds. Chance of rain 70%. Sunday, showers. More humid with highs in the mid-60s. Light winds, becoming north 5 to 10 miles an hour. Chance of rain 90%. Sunday night, mostly cloudy. Lows ranging from the upper 40s inland to the lower 50s along the lake shore. North winds 5 to 10 miles an hour. Monday, mostly cloudy in the morning, then becoming partly sunny. Highs ranging from the mid-50s on the hilltops to around 60 across the lower elevations. Northeast winds 10 to 15 miles an hour. The forecast for the Southern Finger Lakes, including Tinian, Seneca Falls, and Auburn. Today, partly to mostly sunny. Highs in the upper 60s. Light east winds. Tonight, mostly cloudy. Showers overnight. Lows in the mid-50s. Light winds, becoming south 10 to 15 miles an hour. Chance of rain 80%. Sunday, showers. More humid with highs in the mid-60s. South winds 10 to 15 miles an hour, becoming north 5 to 10 miles an hour. Chance of rain near 100%. Sunday night, mostly cloudy. A chance of showers in the evening. Lows in the upper 40s. North winds 5 to 10 miles an hour, becoming light. Chance of rain 40%. Monday, partly sunny. Highs in the lower 60s. North winds 10 miles an hour or less. And now the extended forecast. Tuesday, mostly cloudy. Highs in the lower 60s. Lows in the mid-40s. Wednesday, mostly cloudy. A 40% chance of showers. Highs in the lower 60s. Lows in the mid-40s. Thursday, mostly cloudy with a 40% chance of showers. Highs in the lower 60s. Lows in the mid-40s. Friday, mostly cloudy. Highs in the mid-60s. Lows in the mid-40s. 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Your source for official weather information across the Western Finger Lakes and the Genesee Valley. KHA 53 operates on a frequency of 162.40 MHz. The 9 a.m. weather at Rochester, it was partly sunny. The temperature was 53 degrees Fahrenheit or 12 degrees Celsius, the dew point 44 and the relative humidity 71%. The wind was southeast at 5 miles an hour. The pressure was 30.23 inches and steady. Repeating at Rochester, it was partly sunny, temperature 53 degrees. Around the region at 9 a.m. at Binghamton, it was sunny, with a temperature of 51. It was mostly sunny, with a temperature of 55 at Elmira, and 48 at Watertown. It was partly sunny, with a temperature of 56 at Buffalo, 57 at Niagara Falls, 54 at Toronto, and 51 at Syracuse. At Erie, the weather conditions were not available. At Oswego, winds were east at 3 knots, with a temperature of 53 degrees. The Central Lake Ontario buoy winds were east at 12 knots, with a temperature of 59 degrees, and the waves were 3 feet. The forecast for the Genesee Valley and Northern Finger Lakes, including Rochester, Geneseo, Canandaigua, Newark, and Fairhaven. Today, mostly sunny this morning, then becoming mostly cloudy. Highs in the upper 60s. Light east winds. Tonight, mostly cloudy. Showers likely overnight. Lows in the mid-50s. Light southeast winds. Chance of rain 70%. Sunday, showers. More humid with highs in the mid-60s. Light winds, becoming north 5 to 10 miles an hour. Chance of rain 90%. Sunday night, mostly cloudy. Lows ranging from the upper 40s inland to the lower 50s along the lake shore. North winds 5 to 10 miles an hour. Monday, mostly cloudy in the morning, then becoming partly sunny. Highs ranging from the mid-50s on the hilltops to around 60 across the lower elevations. North

winds 10 to 15 miles an hour. The forecast for the southern Finger Lakes, including Tinian, Seneca Falls, and Auburn. Today, partly to mostly sunny. Highs in the upper 60s. Light east winds. Tonight, mostly cloudy. Showers overnight. Lows in the mid-50s. Light winds, becoming south 10 to 15 miles an hour. Chance of rain 80%. Sunday, showers. More humid with highs in the mid-60s. South winds 10 to 15 miles an hour, becoming north 5 to 10 miles an hour. Chance of rain near 100%. Sunday night, mostly cloudy. A chance of showers in the evening. Lows in the upper 40s. North winds 5 to 10 miles an hour, becoming light. Chance of rain 40%. Monday, partly sunny. Highs in the lower 60s. North winds 10 miles an hour or less. And now the extended forecast. Tuesday, mostly cloudy. Highs in the lower 60s. Lows in the mid-40s. Wednesday, mostly cloudy. A 40% chance of showers. Highs in the lower 60s. Lows in the mid-40s. Thursday, mostly cloudy with a 40% chance of showers. Highs in the lower 60s. Lows in the mid-40s. Friday, mostly cloudy. Highs in the mid-60s. Lows in the mid-40s. 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Your source for official weather information across the Western Finger Lakes and the Genesee Valley. KHA-53 operates on a frequency of 162.40 MHz. The 9 a.m. weather at Rochester, it was partly sunny. The temperature was 53 degrees Fahrenheit or 12 degrees Celsius, the dew point 44 and the relative humidity 71%. The wind was southeast at 5 miles an hour. The pressure was 30.23 inches and steady. Repeating at Rochester, it was partly sunny, temperature 53 degrees. Around the region at 9 a.m. at Binghamton, it was sunny, with a temperature of 51. It was mostly sunny, with a temperature of 55 at Elmira, and 48 at Watertown. It was partly sunny, with a temperature of 56 at Buffalo, 57 at Niagara Falls, 54 at Toronto, and 51 at Syracuse. At Erie, the weather conditions were not available. At Oswego, winds were east at 3 knots, with a temperature of 53 degrees. The Central Lake Ontario buoy winds were east at 12 knots, with a temperature of 59 degrees, and the waves were 3 feet. The forecast for the Genesee Valley and Northern Finger Lakes, including Rochester, Geneseo, Canandaigua, Newark, and Fairhaven. Today, mostly sunny this morning, then becoming mostly cloudy. Highs in the upper 60s. Light east winds. Tonight, mostly cloudy. Showers likely overnight. Lows in the mid-50s. Light southeast winds. Chance of rain 70%. Sunday, showers. More humid with highs in the mid-60s. Light winds, becoming north 5 to 10 miles an hour. Chance of rain 90%. Sunday night, mostly cloudy. Lows ranging from the upper 40s inland to the lower 50s along the lake shore. North winds 5 to 10 miles an hour. Monday, mostly cloudy in the morning, then becoming partly sunny. Highs ranging from the mid-50s on the hilltops to around 60 across the lower elevations. Northeast winds 10 to 15 miles an hour. The forecast for the southern Finger Lakes, including Tinian, Seneca Falls, and Auburn. Today, partly to mostly sunny. Highs in the upper 60s. Light east winds. Tonight, mostly cloudy. Showers overnight. Lows in the mid-50s. Light winds, becoming south 10 to 15 miles an hour. Chance of rain 80%. Sunday, showers. More humid with highs in the mid-60s. South winds 10 to 15 miles an hour, becoming north 5 to 10 miles an hour. Chance of rain near 100%. Sunday night, mostly cloudy. A chance of showers in the evening. Lows in the upper 40s. North winds 5 to 10 miles an hour, becoming light. Chance of rain 40%. Monday, partly sunny. Highs in the lower 60s. North winds 10 miles an hour or less. And now the extended forecast. Tuesday, mostly cloudy.

The relative humidity 71%. The wind was southeast at 5 miles an hour. The pressure was 30.23 inches and steady. Repeating at Rochester, it was partly sunny, temperature 53 degrees. Around the region at 9 a.m. at Binghamton, it was sunny, with a temperature of 51. It was mostly sunny, with a temperature of 55 at Elmira, and 48 at Watertown. It was partly sunny, with a temperature of 56 at Buffalo, 57 at Niagara Falls, 54 at Toronto, and 51 at Syracuse. At Erie, the weather conditions were not available. At Oswego, winds were east at 3 knots, with a temperature of 53 degrees. The Central Lake Ontario buoy winds were east at 12 knots, with a temperature of 59 degrees, and the waves were 3 feet. The forecast for the Genesee Valley and Northern Finger Lakes, including Rochester, Geneseo, Canandaigua, Newark, and Fairhaven. Today, mostly sunny this morning, then becoming mostly cloudy. Highs in the upper 60s. Light east winds. Tonight, mostly cloudy. Showers likely overnight. Lows in the mid-50s. Light southeast winds. Chance of rain 70%. Sunday, showers. More humid with highs in the mid-60s. Light winds, becoming north 5 to 10 miles an hour. Chance of rain 90%. Sunday night, mostly cloudy. Lows ranging from the upper 40s inland to the lower 50s along the lake shore. North winds 5 to 10 miles an hour. Monday, mostly cloudy in the morning, then becoming partly sunny. Highs ranging from the mid-50s on the hilltops to around 60 across the lower elevations. Northeast winds 10 to 15 miles an hour. The forecast for the Southern Finger Lakes, including Tinian, Seneca Falls, and Auburn. Today, partly to mostly sunny. Highs in the upper 60s. Light east winds. Tonight, mostly cloudy. Showers overnight. Lows in the mid-50s. Light winds, becoming south 10 to 15 miles an hour. Chance of rain 80%. Sunday, showers. More humid with highs in the mid-60s. South winds 10 to 15 miles an hour, becoming north 5 to 10 miles an hour. Chance of rain near 100%. Sunday night, mostly cloudy. A chance of showers in the evening. Lows in the upper 40s. North winds 5 to 10 miles an hour, becoming light. Chance of rain 40%. Monday, partly sunny. Highs in the lower 60s. North winds 10 miles an hour or less. And now the extended forecast. Tuesday, mostly cloudy. Highs in the lower 60s. Lows in the mid-40s. Wednesday, mostly cloudy. A 40% chance of showers. Highs in the lower 60s. Lows in the mid-40s. Thursday, mostly cloudy with a 40% chance of showers. Highs in the lower 60s. Lows in the mid-40s. Friday, mostly cloudy. Highs in the mid-60s. Lows in the mid-40s. The Nearshore Marine Forecast, for the Niagara River to Hamlin Beach along Lake Ontario. Today, east winds 10 to 15 knots, increasing to 15 to 20 knots. Mostly sunny this morning, then becoming mostly cloudy. Waves 2 to 4 feet. Tonight, east winds 15 to 20 knots, becoming southeast 5 to 15 knots. A chance of showers overnight. Waves 1 to 3 feet, subsiding to 1 foot or less. Sunday, east winds 5 to 15 knots, becoming northeast. Showers likely. Waves 1 foot or less, building to 1 to 3 feet. Sunday night, northeast winds 5 to 15 knots, increasing to 15 to 20 knots. Partly to mostly cloudy. Waves 1 to 3 feet, building to 3 to 6 feet. Waves occasionally around 7 feet. Monday, northeast winds 15 to 25 knots, becoming east. Mostly cloudy. Waves 3 to 6 feet, building to 4 to 7 feet. Waves occasionally around 9 feet. Tuesday, east winds 15 to 25 knots. Mostly cloudy. Waves 4 to 7 feet, subsiding to 3 to 6 feet. Waves occasionally around 9 feet. Mostly cloudy. Waves 4 to 7 feet, subsiding to 3 to 6 feet. Waves occasionally around 9 feet. Wednesday, east winds 15 to 25 knots, diminishing to 10 to 15 knots.

a chance of showers. Waves 3 to 6 feet subsiding to 2 to 4 feet. Waves occasionally around 7 feet. The Nearshore Marine Forecast, 4, Helen Beach to Sodus Bay. Today, east winds 5 to 10 knots becoming northeast. Partly to mostly sunny. Waves 1 to 3 feet. Tonight, east winds 5 to 10 knots becoming southeast. Showers likely overnight. Waves 2 feet or less. Sunday, southeast winds 5 to 15 knots becoming northeast 15 to 20 knots. Showers. Waves 1 foot or less building to 2 to 4 feet. Sunday night, northeast winds 15 to 20 knots. Mostly cloudy. Waves 2 to 4 feet building to 3 to 6 feet. Waves occasionally around 7 feet. Monday, northeast winds 15 to 20 knots becoming east. Mostly cloudy. Waves 3 to 6 feet. Waves occasionally around 7 feet. Tuesday, east winds 15 to 20 knots. Mostly cloudy. Waves 3 to 6 feet. Waves occasionally around 7 feet. Wednesday, east winds 15 to 20 knots. A chance of showers Wednesday night. Waves 3 to 5 feet subsiding to 2 to 4 feet. Waves occasionally around 6 feet. The water temperature off Rochester is 71 degrees, and the water temperature at the Central Lake Buoy is 69 degrees. The Nearshore Marine Forecast, 4, Sodus Bay to Mexico Bay. Today, east winds 10 knots or less becoming northeast. Partly to mostly sunny. Waves 2 feet or less. Tonight, east winds 5 to 15 knots becoming southeast. Showers likely overnight. Waves 1 foot or less. Sunday, southeast winds 10 to 15 knots becoming northeast 15 to 20 knots. Showers. Waves 2 feet or less building to 2 to 4 feet. Sunday night, north winds 15 to 20 knots becoming northeast. Partly to mostly cloudy. Waves 2 to 4 feet building to 3 to 5 feet. Waves occasionally around 6 feet. Monday, northeast winds 15 to 20 knots. Mostly cloudy. Waves 3 to 6 feet subsiding to 2 to 4 feet. Waves occasionally around 7 feet. Tuesday, east winds 10 to 15 knots. Mostly cloudy. Waves 1 to 3 feet. Wednesday, east winds 10 to 15 knots. Mostly cloudy. Waves 2 feet or less. The water temperature off Oswego is 71 degrees. This is the NOAA Weather Radio KHA 53 in Rochester. Your source for official weather information across the Western Finger Lakes and the Genesee Valley. KHA 53 operates on a frequency of 162.40 MHz. The 9 a.m. weather at Rochester, it was partly sunny. The temperature was 53 degrees Fahrenheit or 12 degrees Celsius, the dew point 44 and the relative humidity 71%. The wind was southeast at 5 miles an hour. The pressure was 30.23 inches and steady. Repeating at Rochester, it was partly sunny, temperature 53 degrees. Around the region at 9 a.m. at Binghamton, it was sunny, with a temperature of 51. It was mostly sunny, with a temperature of 55 at Elmira, and 48 at Watertown. It was partly sunny, with a temperature of 56 at Buffalo, 57 at Niagara Falls, 54 at Toronto, and 51 at Syracuse. At Erie, the weather conditions were not available. At Oswego, winds were east at 3 knots, with a temperature of 53 degrees. The Central Lake Ontario buoy winds were east at 12 knots, with a temperature of 59 degrees, and the waves were 3 feet. The forecast for the Genesee Valley and Northern Finger Lakes, including Rochester, Geneseo, Canandaigua, Newark, and Fairhaven. Today, mostly sunny this morning, then becoming mostly cloudy. Highs in the upper 60s. Light east winds. Tonight, mostly cloudy. Showers likely overnight. Lows in the mid-50s. Light southeast winds. Chance of rain 70%. Sunday, showers. More humid with highs in the mid-60s. Light winds, becoming north 5 to 10 miles an hour. Chance of rain 90%. Sunday night, mostly cloudy. Lows ranging from the upper 40s inland to the lower 50s along the lake shore.
North winds 5 to 10 miles an hour. Monday, mostly cloudy in the morning, then becoming partly sunny. Highs ranging from the mid-50s on the hilltops to around 60 across the lower elevations. Northeast winds 10 to 15 miles an hour. The forecast for the Southern Finger Lakes, including Pinyan, Seneca Falls, and Auburn. Today, partly to mostly sunny. Highs in the upper 60s. Light east winds. Tonight, mostly cloudy. Showers overnight. Lows in the mid-50s. Light winds, becoming south 10 to 15 miles an hour. Chance of rain 80%. Sunday, showers. More humid with highs in the mid-60s. South winds 10 to 15 miles an hour, becoming north 5 to 10 miles an hour. Chance of rain near 100%. Sunday night, mostly cloudy. A chance of showers in the evening. Lows in the upper 40s. North winds 5 to 10 miles an hour, becoming light. Chance of rain 40%. Monday, partly sunny. Highs in the lower 60s. North winds 10 miles an hour or less. And now the extended forecast. Tuesday, mostly cloudy. Highs in the lower 60s. Lows in the mid-40s. Wednesday, mostly cloudy. A 40% chance of showers. Highs in the lower 60s. Lows in the mid-40s. Thursday, mostly cloudy with a 40% chance of showers. Highs in the lower 60s. Lows in the mid-40s. Friday, mostly cloudy. Highs in the mid-60s. Lows in the mid-40s. 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Your source for official weather information across the Western Finger Lakes and the Genesee Valley. KHA 53 operates on a frequency of 162.40 MHz. The 9 a.m. weather at Rochester, it was partly sunny. The temperature was 53 degrees Fahrenheit or 12 degrees Celsius, the dew point 44 and the relative humidity 71%. The wind was southeast at 5 miles an hour. The pressure was 30.23 inches and steady. Repeating at Rochester, it was partly sunny, temperature 53 degrees. Around the region at 9 a.m. at Binghamton, it was sunny, with a temperature of 51. It was mostly sunny, with a temperature of 55 at Elmira, and 48 at Watertown. It was partly sunny, with a temperature of 56 at Buffalo, 57 at Niagara Falls, 54 at Toronto, and 51 at Syracuse. At Erie, the weather conditions were not available. At Oswego, winds were east at 3 knots, with a temperature of 53 degrees. The Central Lake Ontario buoy winds were east at 12 knots, with a temperature of 59 degrees, and the waves were 3 feet. The forecast for the Genesee Valley and Northern Finger Lakes, including Rochester, Geneseo, Canandaigua, Newark, and Fairhaven. Today, mostly sunny this morning, then becoming mostly cloudy. Highs in the upper 60s. Light east winds. Tonight, mostly cloudy. Showers likely overnight. Lows in the mid-50s. Light southeast winds. Chance of rain 70%. Sunday, showers. More humid with highs in the mid-60s. Light winds, becoming north 5 to 10 miles an hour. Chance of rain 90%. Sunday night, mostly cloudy. Lows ranging from the upper 40s inland to the lower 50s along the lake shore. North winds 5 to 10 miles an hour. Monday, mostly cloudy in the morning, then becoming partly sunny. Highs ranging from the mid-50s on the hilltops to around 60 across the lower elevations. Northeast winds 10 to 15 miles an hour. The forecast for the Southern Finger Lakes, including Pinyan, Seneca Falls, and Auburn. Today, partly to mostly sunny. Highs in the upper 60s. Light east winds. Tonight, mostly cloudy. Showers overnight. Lows in the mid-50s. Light winds, becoming south 10 to 15 miles an hour. Chance of rain 80%. Sunday, showers. More humid with highs in the mid-60s. South winds 10 to 15 miles an hour, becoming north 5 to 10 miles an hour. Chance of rain near 100%. Sunday night, mostly cloudy. A chance of showers in the evening. Lows in the upper 40s. North winds 5 to 10 miles an hour, becoming light.
Chance of rain 40%.

percent. Monday, partly sunny. Highs in the lower 60s. North winds 10 miles an hour or less. And now the extended forecast. Tuesday, mostly cloudy. Highs in the lower 60s. Lows in the mid 40s. Wednesday, mostly cloudy. A 40% chance of showers. Highs in the lower 60s. Lows in the mid 40s. Thursday, mostly cloudy with a 40% chance of showers. Highs in the lower 60s. Lows in the mid 40s. Friday, mostly cloudy. Highs in the mid 60s. Lows in the mid 40s. 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Your source for official weather information across the Western Finger Lakes and the Genesee Valley. KHA 53 operates on a frequency of 162.40 MHz. The 9 a.m. weather at Rochester, it was partly sunny. The temperature was 53 degrees Fahrenheit or 12 degrees Celsius, the dew point 44 and the relative humidity 71%. The wind was southeast at 5 miles an hour. The pressure was 30.23 inches and steady. Repeating at Rochester, it was partly sunny, temperature 53 degrees. Around the region at 9 a.m. at Binghamton, it was sunny, with a temperature of 51. It was mostly sunny, with a temperature of 55 at Elmira, and 48 at Watertown. It was partly sunny, with a temperature of 56 at Buffalo, 57 at Niagara Falls, 54 at Toronto, and 51 at Syracuse. At Erie, the weather conditions were not available. At Oswego, winds were east at 3 knots, with a temperature of 53 degrees. The Central Lake Ontario buoy winds were east at 12 knots, with a temperature of 59 degrees, and the waves were 3 feet. The Rochester, New York climate summary for yesterday, September 18, 2026. Yesterday's high temperature of 69 degrees occurred at 2:07 p.m. Yesterday's low temperature of 58 degrees occurred at 10:08 p.m. No precipitation fell yesterday, which leaves the monthly total at 2.46 inches. The total precipitation for the year still stands at 34.12 inches. There was one heating degree day yesterday. This brings the monthly total to 17. The yearly total since July 1st is 27. There were no cooling degree days yesterday. This leaves the monthly total at 68. The yearly total since January 1st is 623. Yesterday the maximum wind observed was 16 miles an hour from the north. The highest wind gust observed was 29 miles per hour from the north, which occurred at 1:45 p.m. Yesterday the average wind speed was 6 miles per hour. The record high for today is 90, which occurred in 1955, and the record low is 36, which occurred in 1993. Sunrise today is at 6:55 a.m. and sunset is at 7:13 p.m. The forecast for the Genesee Valley and Northern Finger Lakes, including Rochester, Geneseo, Canandaigua, Newark, and Fairhaven. Today, mostly sunny this morning, then becoming mostly cloudy. Highs in the upper 60s. Light east winds. Tonight, mostly cloudy. Showers likely overnight. Lows in the mid 50s. Light southeast winds. Chance of rain 70%. Sunday, showers. More humid with highs in the mid-60s. Light winds, becoming north 5 to 10 miles an hour. Chance of rain 90%. Sunday night, mostly cloudy. Lows ranging from the upper 40s inland to the lower 50s along the lake shore. North winds 5 to 10 miles an hour. Monday, mostly cloudy in the morning, then becoming partly sunny. Highs ranging from the mid-50s on the hilltops to around 60 across the lower elevations. Northeast winds 10 to 15 miles an hour. The forecast for the Southern Finger Lakes, including Pinyan, Seneca Falls, and Auburn. Today, partly to mostly sunny. Highs in the upper 60s. Light east winds. Tonight, mostly cloudy. Showers overnight. Lows in the mid-50s. Light winds, becoming south 10 to 15 miles an hour. Chance of rain 80%. Sunday, showers. More humid with highs in the mid-60s. South winds 10 to 15 miles an hour, becoming north 5 to 10 miles an hour. Chance of rain near 100%. Sunday night, mostly cloudy.
a chance of showers in the evening. Lows in the upper 40s. North winds 5 to 10 miles an hour, becoming light. Chance of rain 40%. Monday, partly sunny. Highs in the lower 60s. North winds 10 miles an hour or less. And now the extended forecast. Tuesday, mostly cloudy. Highs in the lower 60s. Lows in the mid 40s. Wednesday, mostly cloudy. A 40% chance of showers. Highs in the lower 60s. Lows in the mid 40s. Thursday, mostly cloudy with a 40% chance of showers. Highs in the lower 60s. Lows in the mid 40s. Friday, mostly cloudy. Highs in the mid 60s. Lows in the mid 40s. 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Your source for official weather information across the Western Finger Lakes and the Genesee Valley. KHA 53 operates on a frequency of 162.40 MHz. The 9 a.m. weather at Rochester, it was partly sunny. The temperature was 53 degrees Fahrenheit or 12 degrees Celsius, the dew point 44 and the relative humidity 71%. The wind was southeast at 5 miles an hour. The pressure was 30.23 inches and steady. Repeating at Rochester, it was partly sunny, temperature 53 degrees. Around the region at 9 a.m. at Binghamton, it was sunny, with a temperature of 51. It was mostly sunny, with a temperature of 55 at Elmira, and 48 at Watertown. It was partly sunny, with a temperature of 56 at Buffalo, 57 at Niagara Falls, 54 at Toronto, and 51 at Syracuse. At Erie, the weather conditions were not available. At Oswego, winds were east at 3 knots, with a temperature of 53 degrees. The Central Lake Ontario buoy winds were east at 12 knots, with a temperature of 59 degrees, and the waves were 3 feet. The forecast for the Genesee Valley and Northern Finger Lakes, including Rochester, Geneseo, Canandaigua, Newark, and Fairhaven. Today, mostly sunny this morning, then becoming mostly cloudy. Highs in the upper 60s. Light east winds. Tonight, mostly cloudy. Showers likely overnight. Lows in the mid-50s. Light southeast winds. Chance of rain 70%. Sunday, showers. More humid with highs in the mid-60s. Light winds, becoming north 5 to 10 miles an hour. Chance of rain 90%. Sunday night, mostly cloudy. Lows ranging from the upper 40s inland to the lower 50s along the lake shore. North winds 5 to 10 miles an hour. Monday, mostly cloudy in the morning, then becoming partly sunny. Highs ranging from the mid-50s on the hilltops to around 60 across the lower elevations. Northeast winds 10 to 15 miles an hour. The forecast for the Southern Finger Lakes, including Pinyan, Seneca Falls, and Auburn. Today, partly to mostly sunny. Highs in the upper 60s. Light east winds. Tonight, mostly cloudy. Showers overnight. Lows in the mid-50s. Light winds, becoming south 10 to 15 miles an hour. Chance of rain 80%. Sunday, showers. More humid with highs in the mid-60s. South winds 10 to 15 miles an hour, becoming north 5 to 10 miles an hour. Chance of rain near 100%. Sunday night, mostly cloudy. A chance of showers in the evening. Lows in the upper 40s. North winds 5 to 10 miles an hour, becoming light. Chance of rain 40%. Monday, partly sunny. Highs in the lower 60s. North winds 10 miles an hour or less. And now the extended forecast. Tuesday, mostly cloudy. Highs in the lower 60s. Lows in the mid-40s. Wednesday, mostly cloudy. A 40% chance of showers. Highs in the lower 60s. Lows in the mid-40s. Thursday, mostly cloudy with a 40% chance of showers. Highs in the lower 60s. Lows in the mid-40s. Friday, mostly cloudy. Highs in the mid-60s. Lows in the mid-40s. 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
KHA 53 operates on a frequency of 162.40.

megahertz. The 9 a.m. weather at Rochester, it was partly sunny. The temperature was 53 degrees Fahrenheit or 12 degrees Celsius, the dew point 44 and the relative humidity 71%. The wind was southeast at 5 miles an hour. The pressure was 30.23 inches and steady. Repeating at Rochester, it was partly sunny, temperature 53 degrees. Around the region at 9 a.m. at Binghamton, it was sunny, with a temperature of 51. It was mostly sunny, with a temperature of 55 at Elmira, and 48 at Watertown. It was partly sunny, with a temperature of 56 at Buffalo, 57 at Niagara Falls, 54 at Toronto, and 51 at Syracuse. At Erie, the weather conditions were not available. At Oswego, winds were east at 3 knots, with a temperature of 53 degrees. The central Lake Ontario buoy winds were east at 12 knots, with a temperature of 59 degrees, and the waves were 3 feet. The forecast for the Genesee Valley and Northern Finger Lakes, including Rochester, Geneseo, Canandaigua, Newark, and Fairhaven. Today, mostly sunny this morning, then becoming mostly cloudy. Highs in the upper 60s. Light east winds. Tonight, mostly cloudy. Showers likely overnight. Lows in the mid-50s. Light southeast winds. Chance of rain 70%. Sunday, showers. More humid with highs in the mid-60s. Light winds, becoming north 5 to 10 miles an hour. Chance of rain 90%. Sunday night, mostly cloudy. Lows ranging from the upper 40s inland to the lower 50s along the lake shore. North winds 5 to 10 miles an hour. Monday, mostly cloudy in the morning, then becoming partly sunny. Highs ranging from the mid-50s on the hilltops to around 60 across the lower elevations. Northeast winds 10 to 15 miles an hour. The forecast for the Southern Finger Lakes, including Pinyan, Seneca Falls, and Auburn. Today, partly to mostly sunny. Highs in the upper 60s. Light east winds. Tonight, mostly cloudy. Showers overnight. Lows in the mid-50s. Light winds, becoming south 10 to 15 miles an hour. Chance of rain 80%. Sunday, showers. More humid with highs in the mid-60s. South winds 10 to 15 miles an hour, becoming north 5 to 10 miles an hour. Chance of rain near 100%. Sunday night, mostly cloudy. A chance of showers in the evening. Lows in the upper 40s. North winds 5 to 10 miles an hour, becoming light. Chance of rain 40%. Monday, partly sunny. Highs in the lower 60s. North winds 10 miles an hour or less. And now the extended forecast. Tuesday, mostly cloudy. Highs in the lower 60s. Lows in the mid 40s. Wednesday, mostly cloudy. A 40% chance of showers. Highs in the lower 60s. Lows in the mid-40s. Thursday, mostly cloudy with a 40% chance of showers. Highs in the lower 60s. Lows in the mid-40s. Friday, mostly cloudy. Highs in the mid-60s. Lows in the mid-40s. 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Your source for official weather information across the Western Finger Lakes and the Genesee Valley. KHA 53 operates on a frequency of 162.40 MHz. The 9 a.m. weather at Rochester, it was partly sunny. The temperature was 53 degrees Fahrenheit or 12 degrees Celsius, the dew point 44 and the relative humidity 71%. The wind was southeast at 5 miles an hour. The pressure was 30.23 inches and steady. Repeating at Rochester, it was partly sunny, temperature 53 degrees. Around the region at 9 a.m. at Binghamton, it was sunny, with a temperature of 51. It was mostly sunny, with a temperature of 55 at Elmira, and 48 at Watertown. It was partly sunny, with a temperature of 56 at Buffalo, 57 at Niagara Falls, 54 at Toronto, and 51 at Syracuse. At Erie, the weather conditions were not available. At Oswego, winds were east at 3 knots, with a temperature of 53 degrees. The central Lake Ontario buoy winds were east at 12 knots, with a temperature of 59 degrees, and the waves were 3 feet.
The forecast for the Genesee Valley and Northern Finger Lakes, including Rochester, Geneseo, Canandaigua, Newark, and Fairhaven. Today, mostly sunny this morning, then becoming mostly cloudy. Highs in the upper 60s. Light east winds. Tonight, mostly cloudy. Showers likely overnight. Lows in the mid-50s. Light southeast winds. Chance of rain 70%. Sunday, showers. More humid with highs in the mid-60s. Light winds, becoming north 5 to 10 miles an hour. Chance of rain 90%. Sunday night, mostly cloudy. Lows ranging from the upper 40s inland to the lower 50s along the lake shore. North winds 5 to 10 miles an hour. Monday, mostly cloudy in the morning, then becoming partly sunny. Highs ranging from the mid-50s on the hilltops to around 60 across the lower elevations. Northeast winds 10 to 15 miles an hour. The forecast for the Southern Finger Lakes, including Tinian, Seneca Falls, and Auburn. Today, partly to mostly sunny. Highs in the upper 60s. Light east winds. Tonight, mostly cloudy. Showers overnight. Lows in the mid-50s. Light winds, becoming south 10 to 15 miles an hour. Chance of rain 80%. Sunday, showers. More humid with highs in the mid-60s. South winds 10 to 15 miles an hour, becoming north 5 to 10 miles an hour. Chance of rain near 100%. Sunday night, mostly cloudy. A chance of showers in the evening. Lows in the upper 40s. North winds 5 to 10 miles an hour, becoming light. Chance of rain 40%. Monday, partly sunny. Highs in the lower 60s. North winds 10 miles an hour or less. And now the extended forecast. Tuesday, mostly cloudy. Highs in the lower 60s. Lows in the mid-40s. Wednesday, mostly cloudy. A 40% chance of showers. Highs in the lower 60s. Lows in the mid-40s. Thursday, mostly cloudy with a 40% chance of showers. Highs in the lower 60s. Lows in the mid-40s. Friday, mostly cloudy. Highs in the mid-60s. Lows in the mid-40s. Open Lake Forecast, for the Niagara River to Hamlin Beach beyond 5 miles from shore. Today, east winds 15 to 20 knots. Waves 2 to 4 feet. Tonight, east winds 15 to 20 knots becoming southeast 5 to 15 knots. A chance of showers after midnight. Waves 2 to 4 feet subsiding to 1 to 3 feet. Sunday, east winds 10 to 15 knots becoming northeast. Showers likely. Waves 1 to 3 feet. Sunday night, northeast winds 10 to 15 knots increasing to 15 to 25 knots. Waves 1 to 3 feet building to 3 to 5 feet. Monday, northeast winds 15 to 25 knots. Waves 3 to 6 feet building to 4 to 7 feet. Waves occasionally around 9 feet. Tuesday, east winds 20 to 25 knots. Waves 5 to 8 feet. Waves occasionally around 10 feet. Wednesday, east winds 15 to 25 knots. A chance of showers. Waves 4 to 7 feet subsiding to 3 to 5 feet. Waves occasionally around 9 feet. Open Lake Forecast, for Hamlin Beach to Mexico Bay beyond 5 miles from shore. Today, east winds 5 to 15 knots becoming northeast. Waves 2 to 4 feet subsiding to 1 to 3 feet. Tonight, east winds 5 to 15 knots becoming southeast. A chance of showers late. Waves 2 feet or less. Sunday, southeast winds 10 to 15 knots becoming northeast 15 to 20 knots. Showers. Waves 1 to 3 feet building to 2 to 4 feet. Sunday night, northeast winds 15 to 20 knots. Waves 2 to 4 feet building to 3 to 6 feet. Monday, northeast winds 15 to 25 knots. Waves 3 to 6 feet. Tuesday, east winds 15 to 25 knots. Waves 3 to 6 feet. Wednesday, east winds 15 to 20 knots. A chance of showers Wednesday night. Waves 3 to 5 feet subsiding to 2 to 4 feet. This is the NOAA Weather Radio KHA 53 in Rochester.
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KHA

63 operates on a frequency of 162.40 megahertz. The 10 a.m. weather at Rochester, it was partly sunny. The temperature was 57 degrees Fahrenheit or 14 degrees Celsius, the dew point 45 and the relative humidity 64%. The wind was southeast at 5 miles an hour. The pressure was 30.23 inches and steady. Repeating at Rochester, it was partly sunny, temperature 57 degrees. Around the region at 9 a.m. at Binghamton, it was sunny, with a temperature of 51. It was mostly sunny, with a temperature of 55 at Elmira, and 48 at Watertown. It was partly sunny, with a temperature of 56 at Buffalo, 57 at Niagara Falls, 54 at Toronto, and 51 at Syracuse. At Erie, the weather conditions were not available. At Oswego, winds were east at 3 knots, with a temperature of 53 degrees. The Central Lake Ontario buoy winds were east at 12 knots, with a temperature of 59 degrees, and the waves were 3 feet. The forecast for the Genesee Valley and Northern Finger Lakes, including Rochester, Geneseo, Canandaigua, Newark, and Fairhaven. Rest of today, mostly sunny late this morning, then becoming mostly cloudy. Highs in the upper 60s. Light east winds. Tonight, mostly cloudy. Showers likely overnight. Lows in the mid-50s. Light southeast winds. Chance of rain 70%. Sunday, showers. More humid with highs in the mid-60s. Light winds, becoming north 5 to 10 miles an hour. Chance of rain 90%. Sunday night, mostly cloudy. Lows ranging from the upper 40s inland to the lower 50s along the lake shore. North winds 5 to 10 miles an hour. Monday, mostly cloudy in the morning, then becoming partly sunny. Highs ranging from the mid-50s on the hilltops to around 60 across the lower elevations. Northeast winds 10 to 15 miles an hour. The forecast for the Southern Finger Lakes, including Pinyan, Seneca Falls, and Auburn. Rest of today, partly to mostly sunny. Highs in the upper 60s. Light east winds. Tonight, mostly cloudy. Showers overnight. Lows in the mid-50s. Light winds, becoming south 10 to 15 miles an hour. Chance of rain 80%. Sunday, showers. More humid with highs in the mid-60s. South winds 10 to 15 miles an hour, becoming north 5 to 10 miles an hour. Chance of rain near 100%. Sunday night, mostly cloudy. A chance of showers in the evening. Lows in the upper 40s. North winds 5 to 10 miles an hour, becoming light. Chance of rain 40%. Monday, partly sunny. Highs in the lower 60s. North winds 10 miles an hour or less. And now the extended forecast. Tuesday, mostly cloudy. Highs in the lower 60s. Lows in the mid-40s. Wednesday, mostly cloudy. A 40% chance of showers. Highs in the lower 60s. Lows in the mid-40s. Thursday, mostly cloudy with a 40% chance of showers. Highs in the lower 60s. Lows in the mid-40s. Friday, mostly cloudy. Highs in the mid-60s. Lows in the mid-40s. Open Lake Forecast, 4, the Niagara River to Hamlin Beach beyond 5 miles from shore. This afternoon, east winds 10 to 15 knots increasing to 15 to 20 knots. Waves 2 to 4 feet. Tonight, east winds 15 to 20 knots becoming southeast 5 to 15 knots. A chance of showers after midnight. Waves 2 to 4 feet subsiding to 1 to 3 feet. Sunday, east winds 10 to 15 knots becoming northeast. Showers likely. Waves 1 to 3 feet. Sunday night, northeast winds 10 to 15 knots increasing to 15 to 25 knots. Waves 1 to 3 feet building to 3 to 5 feet. Monday, northeast winds 15 to 25 knots. Waves 3 to 6 feet building to 4 to 7 feet. Waves occasionally around 9 feet. Tuesday, east winds 20 to 25 knots. Waves 5 to 8 feet. Waves occasionally around 10 feet. Wednesday, east winds 15 to 25 knots. A chance of showers. Waves 4 to 7 feet subsiding to 3 to 5 feet. Waves occasionally around 9 feet.

Forecast 4. Helen Beach to Mexico Bay beyond 5 miles from shore. This afternoon, east winds 5 to 10 knots becoming northeast. Waves 1 to 3 feet. Tonight, east winds 5 to 15 knots becoming southeast. A chance of showers late. Waves 2 feet or less. Sunday, southeast winds 10 to 15 knots becoming northeast 15 to 20 knots. Showers. Waves 1 to 3 feet building to 2 to 4 feet. Sunday night, northeast winds 15 to 20 knots. Waves 2 to 4 feet building to 3 to 6 feet. Monday, northeast winds 15 to 25 knots. Waves 3 to 6 feet. Tuesday, east winds 15 to 25 knots. Waves 3 to 6 feet. Wednesday, east winds 15 to 20 knots. A chance of showers Wednesday night. Waves 3 to 5 feet subsiding to 2 to 4 feet. This is the NOAA Weather Radio KHA-53 in Rochester. Your source for official weather information across the Western Finger Lakes and the Genesee Valley. KHA-53 operates on a frequency of 162.40 MHz. The 10 a.m. weather at Rochester, it was partly sunny. The temperature was 57 degrees Fahrenheit or 14 degrees Celsius, the dew point 45 and the relative humidity 64%. The wind was southeast at 5 miles an hour. The pressure was 30.23 inches and steady. Repeating at Rochester, it was partly sunny, temperature 57 degrees. Around the region at 10 a.m. at Binghamton, it was sunny, with a temperature of 55. At Elmira, it was mostly sunny, with a temperature of 58. It was partly sunny, with a temperature of 60 at Buffalo, 55 at Syracuse, and 52 at Watertown. At Niagara Falls, it was cloudy, with a temperature of 59. At Erie, the weather conditions were not available. At Oswego, winds were southeast at 3 knots, with a temperature of 56 degrees. The Central Lake Ontario buoy winds were east at 12 knots, with a temperature of 59 degrees, and the waves were 3 feet. The forecast for the Genesee Valley and Northern Finger Lakes, including Rochester, Geneseo, Canandaigua, Newark, and Fairhaven. Rest of today, mostly sunny late this morning, then becoming mostly cloudy. Highs in the upper 60s. Light east winds. Tonight, mostly cloudy. Showers likely overnight. Lows in the mid 50s. Light southeast winds. Chance of rain 70%. Sunday, showers. More humid with highs in the mid-60s. Light winds, becoming north 5 to 10 miles an hour. Chance of rain 90%. Sunday night, mostly cloudy. Lows ranging from the upper 40s inland to the lower 50s along the lake shore. North winds 5 to 10 miles an hour. Monday, mostly cloudy in the morning, then becoming partly sunny. Highs ranging from the mid-50s on the hilltops to around 60 across the lower elevations. Northeast winds 10 to 15 miles an hour. The forecast for the Southern Finger Lakes, including Pinyan, Seneca Falls, and Auburn. Rest of today, partly to mostly sunny. Highs in the upper 60s. Light east winds. Tonight, mostly cloudy. Showers overnight. Lows in the mid-50s. Light winds, becoming south 10 to 15 miles an hour. Chance of rain 80%. Sunday, showers. More humid with highs in the mid-60s. South winds 10 to 15 miles an hour, becoming north 5 to 10 miles an hour. Chance of rain near 100%. Sunday night, mostly cloudy. A chance of showers in the evening. Lows in the upper 40s. North winds 5 to 10 miles an hour, becoming light. Chance of rain 40%. Monday, partly sunny. Highs in the lower 60s. North winds 10 miles an hour or less. And now the extended forecast. Tuesday, mostly cloudy. Highs in the lower 60s. Lows in the mid 40s. Wednesday, mostly cloudy. A 40% chance of showers. Highs in the lower 60s. Lows in the mid 40s. Thursday, mostly cloudy with a 40% chance of showers. Highs in the lower 60s. Lows in the mid-40s. Friday, mostly cloudy. Highs in the mid-60s. Lows in the mid-40s.
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KHA-53 operates on a frequency of 162.40 MHz. The 10 a.m. weather at Rochester, it was partly sunny. The temperature was 57 degrees Fahrenheit or 14 degrees Celsius, the dew point 45 and the relative humidity 64%. The wind was southeast at 5 miles an hour. The pressure was 30.23 inches and steady. Repeating at Rochester, it was partly sunny, temperature 57 degrees. Around the region at 10 a.m. at Binghamton, it was sunny, with a temperature of 55. At Elmira, it was mostly sunny, with a temperature of 58. It was partly sunny, with a temperature of 60 at Buffalo, 55 at Syracuse, and 52 at Watertown. At Niagara Falls, it was cloudy, with a temperature of 59. At Erie, the weather conditions were not available. At Oswego, winds were southeast at 3 knots, with a temperature of 56 degrees. The Central Lake Ontario buoy winds were east at 12 knots, with a temperature of 59 degrees, and the waves were 3 feet. The forecast for the Genesee Valley and Northern Finger Lakes, including Rochester, Geneseo, Canandaigua, Newark, and Fairhaven. Rest of today, mostly sunny late this morning, then becoming mostly cloudy. Highs in the upper 60s. Light east winds. Tonight, mostly cloudy. Showers likely overnight. Lows in the mid-50s. Light southeast winds. Chance of rain 70%. Sunday, showers. More humid with highs in the mid-60s. Light winds, becoming north 5 to 10 miles an hour. Chance of rain 90%. Sunday night, mostly cloudy. Lows ranging from the upper 40s inland to the lower 50s along the lake shore. North winds 5 to 10 miles an hour. Monday, mostly cloudy in the morning, then becoming partly sunny. Highs ranging from the mid-50s on the hilltops to around 60 across the lower elevations. Northeast winds 10 to 15 miles an hour. The forecast for the Southern Finger Lakes, including Pinyan, Seneca Falls, and Auburn. Rest of today, partly to mostly sunny. Highs in the upper 60s. Light east winds. Tonight, mostly cloudy. Showers overnight. Lows in the mid-50s. Light winds, becoming south 10 to 15 miles an hour. Chance of rain 80%. Sunday, showers. More humid with highs in the mid-60s. South winds 10 to 15 miles an hour, becoming north 5 to 10 miles an hour. Chance of rain near 100%. Sunday night, mostly cloudy. A chance of showers in the evening. Lows in the upper 40s. North winds 5 to 10 miles an hour, becoming light. Chance of rain 40%. Monday, partly sunny. Highs in the lower 60s. North winds 10 miles an hour or less. And now the extended forecast. Tuesday, mostly cloudy. Highs in the lower 60s. Lows in the mid-40s. Wednesday, mostly cloudy. A 40% chance of showers. Highs in the lower 60s. Lows in the mid-40s. Thursday, mostly cloudy with a 40% chance of showers. Highs in the lower 60s. Lows in the mid-40s. Friday, mostly cloudy. Highs in the mid-60s. Lows in the mid-40s. The Rochester, New York climate summary for yesterday, September 18, 2026. Yesterday's high temperature of 69 degrees occurred at 2:07 p.m. Yesterday's low temperature of 58 degrees occurred at 10:08 p.m. No precipitation fell yesterday, which leaves the monthly total at 2.46 inches. The total precipitation for the year still stands at 34.12 inches. There was one heating degree day yesterday. This brings the monthly total to 17. The yearly total since July 1st is 27. There were no cooling degree days yesterday. This leaves the monthly total at 68. The yearly total since January 1st is 623. Yesterday the maximum wind observed was 16 miles an hour from the north. The highest wind gust observed was 29 miles per hour from the north, which occurred at 1:45 p.m. Yesterday the average wind speed was 6 miles per hour.
The record high for today is 90, which occurred in 1955, and the record low

is 36, which occurred in 1993. Sunrise today is at 6:55 a.m. and sunset is at 7:13 p.m. This is the NOAA Weather Radio KHA 53 in Rochester. Your source for official weather information across the Western Finger Lakes and the Genesee Valley. KHA 53 operates on a frequency of 162.40 MHz. The 10 a.m. weather at Rochester, it was partly sunny. The temperature was 57 degrees Fahrenheit or 14 degrees Celsius, the dew point 45 and the relative humidity 64%. The wind was southeast at 5 miles an hour. The pressure was 30.23 inches and steady. Repeating at Rochester, it was partly sunny, temperature 57 degrees. Around the region at 10 a.m. at Binghamton, it was sunny, with a temperature of 55. At Elmira, it was mostly sunny, with a temperature of 58. It was partly sunny, with a temperature of 60 at Buffalo, 57 at Toronto, 55 at Syracuse, and 52 at Watertown. At Niagara Falls, it was cloudy, with a temperature of 59. At Erie, the weather conditions were not available. At Oswego, winds were southeast at 3 knots, with a temperature of 56 degrees. The Central Lake Ontario buoy winds were east at 12 knots, with a temperature of 59 degrees, and the waves were 3 feet. The forecast for the Genesee Valley and Northern Finger Lakes, including Rochester, Geneseo, Canandaigua, Newark, and Fairhaven. Rest of today, mostly sunny late this morning, then becoming mostly cloudy. Highs in the upper 60s. Light east winds. Tonight, mostly cloudy. Showers likely overnight. Lows in the mid-50s. Light southeast winds. Chance of rain 70%. Sunday, showers. More humid with highs in the mid-60s. Light winds, becoming north 5 to 10 miles an hour. Chance of rain 90%. Sunday night, mostly cloudy. Lows ranging from the upper 40s inland to the lower 50s along the lake shore. North winds 5 to 10 miles an hour. Monday, mostly cloudy in the morning, then becoming partly sunny. Highs ranging from the mid-50s on the hilltops to around 60 across the lower elevations. Northeast winds 10 to 15 miles an hour. The forecast for the Southern Finger Lakes, including Pinyan, Seneca Falls, and Auburn. Rest of today, partly to mostly sunny. Highs in the upper 60s. Light east winds. Tonight, mostly cloudy. Showers overnight. Lows in the mid-50s. Light winds, becoming south 10 to 15 miles an hour. Chance of rain 80%. Sunday, showers. More humid with highs in the mid-60s. South winds 10 to 15 miles an hour, becoming north 5 to 10 miles an hour. Chance of rain near 100%. Sunday night, mostly cloudy. A chance of showers in the evening. Lows in the upper 40s. North winds 5 to 10 miles an hour, becoming light. Chance of rain 40%. Monday, partly sunny. Highs in the lower 60s. North winds 10 miles an hour or less. And now the extended forecast. Tuesday, mostly cloudy. Highs in the lower 60s. Lows in the mid-40s. Wednesday, mostly cloudy. A 40% chance of showers. Highs in the lower 60s. Lows in the mid-40s. Thursday, mostly cloudy with a 40% chance of showers. Highs in the lower 60s. Lows in the mid-40s. Friday, mostly cloudy. Highs in the mid-60s. Lows in the mid-40s. 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Your source for official weather information across the Western Finger Lakes and the Genesee Valley. KHA 53 operates on a frequency of 162.40 MHz. The 10 a.m. weather at Rochester, it was partly sunny. The temperature was 57 degrees Fahrenheit or 14 degrees Celsius, the dew point 45 and the relative humidity 64%. The wind was southeast at 5 miles an hour. The pressure was 30.23 inches and steady. Repeating at Rochester, it was partly sunny, temperature 57 degrees. Around the region at 10 a.m. at Binghamton, it was sunny, with a temperature of 55. At Elmira, it was mostly sunny, with a temperature of 58. It was partly sunny, with a temperature

of 60 at Buffalo, 57 at Toronto, 55 at Syracuse, and 52 at Watertown. At Niagara Falls, it was cloudy, with a temperature of 59. At Erie, the weather conditions were not available. At Oswego, winds were southeast at 3 knots, with a temperature of 56 degrees. The Central Lake Ontario buoy winds were east at 12 knots, with a temperature of 59 degrees, and the waves were 3 feet. The forecast for the Genesee Valley and Northern Finger Lakes, including Rochester, Geneseo, Canandaigua, Newark, and Fairhaven. Rest of today, mostly sunny late this morning, then becoming mostly cloudy. Highs in the upper 60s. Light east winds. Tonight, mostly cloudy. Showers likely overnight. Lows in the mid-50s. Light southeast winds. Chance of rain 70%. Sunday, showers. More humid with highs in the mid-60s. Light winds, becoming north 5 to 10 miles an hour. Chance of rain 90%. Sunday night, mostly cloudy. Lows ranging from the upper 40s inland to the lower 50s along the lake shore. North winds 5 to 10 miles an hour. Monday, mostly cloudy in the morning, then becoming partly sunny. Highs ranging from the mid-50s on the hilltops to around 60 across the lower elevations. Northeast winds 10 to 15 miles an hour. The forecast for the Southern Finger Lakes, including Pinyan, Seneca Falls, and Auburn. Rest of today, partly to mostly sunny. Highs in the upper 60s. Light east winds. Tonight, mostly cloudy. Showers overnight. Lows in the mid-50s. Light winds, becoming south 10 to 15 miles an hour. Chance of rain 80%. Sunday, showers. More humid with highs in the mid-60s. South winds 10 to 15 miles an hour, becoming north 5 to 10 miles an hour. Chance of rain near 100%. Sunday night, mostly cloudy. A chance of showers in the evening. Lows in the upper 40s. North winds 5 to 10 miles an hour, becoming light. Chance of rain 40%. Monday, partly sunny. Highs in the lower 60s. North winds 10 miles an hour or less. And now the extended forecast. Tuesday, mostly cloudy. Highs in the lower 60s. Lows in the mid-40s. Wednesday, mostly cloudy. A 40% chance of showers. Highs in the lower 60s. Lows in the mid-40s. Thursday, mostly cloudy with a 40% chance of showers. Highs in the lower 60s. Lows in the mid-40s. Friday, mostly cloudy. Highs in the mid-60s. Lows in the mid-40s. 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Your source for official weather information across the Western Finger Lakes and the Genesee Valley. KHA 53 operates on a frequency of 162.40 MHz. The 10 a.m. weather at Rochester, it was partly sunny. The temperature was 57 degrees Fahrenheit or 14 degrees Celsius, the dew point 45 and the relative humidity 64%. The wind was southeast at 5 miles an hour. The pressure was 30.23 inches and steady. Repeating at Rochester, it was partly sunny, temperature 57 degrees. Around the region at 10 a.m. at Binghamton, it was sunny, with a temperature of 55. At Elmira, it was mostly sunny, with a temperature of 58. It was partly sunny, with a temperature of 60 at Buffalo, 57 at Toronto, 55 at Syracuse, and 52 at Watertown. At Niagara Falls, it was cloudy, with a temperature of 59. At Erie, the weather conditions were not available. At Oswego, winds were southeast at 3 knots, with a temperature of 56 degrees. The Central Lake Ontario buoy winds were east at 12 knots, with a temperature of 59 degrees, and the waves were 3 feet. The forecast for the Genesee Valley and Northern Finger Lakes, including Rochester, Geneseo, Canandaigua, Newark, and Fairhaven. Rest of today, mostly sunny late this morning, then becoming mostly cloudy. Highs in the upper 60s. Light east winds. Tonight, mostly cloudy. Showers likely overnight. Lows in the mid-50s. Light southeast winds. Chance of rain 70%. Sunday, showers. More humid with highs in the mid-60s.

more humid with highs in the mid-60s. South winds 10 to 15 miles an hour, becoming north 5 to 10 miles an hour. Chance of rain near 100%. Sunday night, mostly cloudy. A chance of showers in the evening. Lows in the upper 40s. North winds 5 to 10 miles an hour, becoming light. Chance of rain 40%. Monday, partly sunny. Highs in the lower 60s. North winds 10 miles an hour or less. And now the extended forecast. Tuesday, mostly cloudy. Highs in the lower 60s. Lows in the mid-40s. Wednesday, mostly cloudy. A 40% chance of showers. Highs in the lower 60s. Lows in the mid-40s. Thursday, mostly cloudy with a 40% chance of showers. Highs in the lower 60s. Lows in the mid-40s. Friday, mostly cloudy. Highs in the mid-60s. Lows in the mid-40s. The Nearshore Marine Forecast, for the Niagara River to Hamelin Beach along Lake Ontario. Rest of today, east winds 10 to 15 knots, increasing to 15 to 20 knots. Partly sunny late this morning, then becoming mostly cloudy. Waves 2 to 3 feet. Tonight, east winds 15 to 20 knots, becoming southeast 5 to 15 knots. A chance of showers overnight. Waves 1 to 3 feet, subsiding to 1 foot or less. Sunday, east winds 5 to 15 knots, becoming northeast. Showers likely. Waves 1 foot or less, building to 1 to 3 feet. Sunday night, northeast winds 5 to 15 knots, increasing to 15 to 20 knots. Partly to mostly cloudy. Waves 1 to 3 feet, building to 3 to 6 feet. Waves occasionally around 7 feet. Monday, northeast winds 15 to 25 knots, becoming east. Mostly cloudy. Waves 3 to 6 feet, building to 4 to 7 feet. Waves occasionally around 9 feet. Tuesday, east winds 15 to 25 knots. Mostly cloudy. Waves 4 to 7 feet, subsiding to 3 to 6 feet. Waves occasionally around 9 feet. Wednesday, east winds 15 to 25 knots, diminishing to 10 to 15 knots. A chance of showers. Waves 3 to 6 feet, subsiding to 2 to 4 feet. Waves occasionally around 7 feet. The Nearshore Marine Forecast, for Hamelin Beach to Sodus Bay. Rest of today, east winds 5 to 10 knots, becoming northeast. Partly to mostly sunny. Waves 1 to 3 feet. Tonight, east winds 5 to 10 knots, becoming southeast. Showers likely overnight. Waves 2 feet or less. Sunday, southeast winds 5 to 15 knots, becoming northeast 15 to 20 knots. Showers. Waves 1 foot or less, building to 2 to 4 feet. Sunday night, northeast winds 15 to 20 knots. Mostly cloudy. Waves 2 to 4 feet, building to 3 to 6 feet. Waves occasionally around 7 feet. Monday, northeast winds 15 to 20 knots, becoming east. Mostly cloudy. Waves 3 to 6 feet. Waves occasionally around 7 feet. Tuesday, east winds 15 to 20 knots. Mostly cloudy. Waves 3 to 6 feet. Waves occasionally around 7 feet. Wednesday, east winds 15 to 20 knots. A chance of showers Wednesday night. Waves 3 to 5 feet, subsiding to 2 to 4 feet. Waves occasionally around 6 feet. The water temperature off Rochester is 72 degrees, and the water temperature at the Central Lake Buoy is 69 degrees. The Nearshore Marine Forecast, for Sodus Bay to Mexico Bay. Rest of today, east winds 10 knots or less, becoming northeast. Partly to mostly sunny. Waves 2 feet or less. Tonight, east winds 5 to 15 knots, becoming southeast. Showers likely overnight. Waves 1 foot or less. Sunday, southeast winds 10 to 15 knots, becoming northeast 15 to 20 knots. Showers. Waves 2 feet or less, building to 2 to 4 feet. Sunday night, north winds 15 to 20 knots, becoming northeast. Partly to mostly cloudy. Waves 2 to 4 feet, building to 3 to 5 feet. Waves occasionally around 6 feet. Monday, northeast winds 15 to 20 knots. Mostly

winds. Tonight, mostly cloudy. Showers likely overnight. Lows in the mid-50s. Light southeast winds. Chance of rain 70%. Sunday, showers. More humid with highs in the mid-60s. Light winds, becoming north 5 to 10 miles an hour. Chance of rain 90%. Sunday night, mostly cloudy. Lows ranging from the upper 40s inland to the lower 50s along the lake shore. North winds 5 to 10 miles an hour. Monday, mostly cloudy in the morning, then becoming partly sunny. Highs ranging from the mid-50s on the hilltops to around 60 across the lower elevations. Northeast winds 10 to 15 miles an hour. The forecast for the Southern Finger Lakes, including Pinyan, Seneca Falls, and Auburn. Rest of today, partly to mostly sunny. Highs in the upper 60s. Light east winds. Tonight, mostly cloudy. Showers overnight. Lows in the mid-50s. Light winds, becoming south 10 to 15 miles an hour. Chance of rain 80%. Sunday, showers. More humid with highs in the mid-60s. South winds 10 to 15 miles an hour, becoming north 5 to 10 miles an hour. Chance of rain near 100%. Sunday night, mostly cloudy. A chance of showers in the evening. Lows in the upper 40s. North winds 5 to 10 miles an hour, becoming light. Chance of rain 40%. Monday, partly sunny. Highs in the lower 60s. North winds 10 miles an hour or less. And now the extended forecast. Tuesday, mostly cloudy. Highs in the lower 60s. Lows in the mid-40s. Wednesday, mostly cloudy. A 40% chance of showers. Highs in the lower 60s. Lows in the mid-40s. Thursday, mostly cloudy with a 40% chance of showers. Highs in the lower 60s. Lows in the mid-40s. Friday, mostly cloudy. Highs in the mid-60s. Lows in the mid-40s. The Rochester, New York climate summary for yesterday, September 18, 2026. Yesterday's high temperature of 69 degrees occurred at 2:07 p.m. Yesterday's low temperature of 58 degrees occurred at 10:08 p.m. No precipitation fell yesterday, which leaves the monthly total at 2.46 inches. The total precipitation for the year still stands at 34.12 inches. There was one heating degree day yesterday. This brings the monthly total to 17. The yearly total since July 1st is 27. There were no cooling degree days yesterday. This leaves the monthly total at 68. The yearly total since January 1st is 623. Yesterday the maximum wind observed was 16 miles an hour from the north. The highest wind gust observed was 29 miles per hour from the north, which occurred at 1:45 p.m. Yesterday the average wind speed was 6 miles per hour. The record high for today is 90, which occurred in 1955, and the record low is 36, which occurred in 1993. Sunrise today is at 6:55 a.m. and sunset is at 7:13 p.m. This is the NOAA Weather Radio KHA-53 in Rochester. Your source for official weather information across the Western Finger Lakes and the Genesee Valley. KHA 53 operates on a frequency of 162.40 MHz. The 10 a.m. weather at Rochester, it was partly sunny. The temperature was 57 degrees Fahrenheit or 14 degrees Celsius, the dew point 45 and the relative humidity 64%. The wind was southeast at 5 miles an hour. The pressure was 30.23 inches and steady. Repeating at Rochester, it was partly sunny, temperature 57 degrees. Around the region at 10 a.m. at Binghamton, it was sunny, with a temperature of 55. At Elmira, it was mostly sunny, with a temperature of 58. It was partly sunny, with a temperature of 60 at Buffalo, 57 at Toronto, 55 at Syracuse, and 52 at Watertown. At Niagara Falls, it was cloudy, with a temperature of 59. At Erie, the weather conditions were not available. At Oswego, winds were southeast at 3 knots, with a temperature of 56 degrees. The Central Lake Ontario buoy winds were east at 12 knots, with a temperature of 59 degrees, and the waves were 3 feet. The forecast for the Genesee Valley and Northern Finger Lakes,
including Rochester, Geneseo, Canandaigua, Newark, and Fairhaven. Rest of today, mostly sunny late this morning, then becoming mostly cloudy. Highs in the upper 60s. Light east winds. Tonight, mostly cloudy. Showers likely overnight. Lows in the mid-50s. Light southeast winds. Chance of rain 70%. Sunday, showers. More humid with highs in the mid-60s. Light winds, becoming north 5 to 10 miles an hour. Chance of rain 90%. Sunday night, mostly cloudy. Lows ranging from the upper 40s inland to the lower 50s along the lake shore. North winds 5 to 10 miles an hour. Monday, mostly cloudy in the morning, then becoming partly sunny. Highs ranging from the mid-50s on the hilltops to around 60 across the lower elevations. Northeast winds 10 to 15 miles an hour. The forecast for the Southern Finger Lakes, including Pinyan, Seneca Falls, and Auburn. Rest of today, partly to mostly sunny. Highs in the upper 60s. Light east winds. Tonight, mostly cloudy. Showers overnight. Lows in the mid-50s. Light winds, becoming south 10 to 15 miles an hour. Chance of rain 80%. Sunday, showers. More humid with highs in the mid-60s. South winds 10 to 15 miles an hour, becoming north 5 to 10 miles an hour. Chance of rain near 100%. Sunday night, mostly cloudy. A chance of showers in the evening. Lows in the upper 40s. North winds 5 to 10 miles an hour, becoming light. Chance of rain 40%. Monday, partly sunny. Highs in the lower 60s. North winds 10 miles an hour or less. And now the extended forecast. Tuesday, mostly cloudy. Highs in the lower 60s. Lows in the mid-40s. Wednesday, mostly cloudy. A 40% chance of showers. Highs in the lower 60s. Lows in the mid-40s. Thursday, mostly cloudy with a 40% chance of showers. Highs in the lower 60s. Lows in the mid-40s. Friday, mostly cloudy. Highs in the mid-60s. Lows in the mid-40s. 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Your source for official weather information across the Western Finger Lakes and the Genesee Valley. KHA 53 operates on a frequency of 162.40 MHz. The 10 a.m. weather at Rochester, it was partly sunny. The temperature was 57 degrees Fahrenheit or 14 degrees Celsius, the dew point 45 and the relative humidity 64%. The wind was southeast at 5 miles an hour. The pressure was 30.23 inches and steady. Repeating at Rochester, it was partly sunny, temperature 57 degrees. Around the region at 10 a.m. at Binghamton, it was sunny, with a temperature of 55. At Elmira, it was mostly sunny, with a temperature of 58. It was partly sunny, with a temperature of 60 at Buffalo, 57 at Toronto, 55 at Syracuse, and 52 at Watertown. At Niagara Falls, it was cloudy, with a temperature of 59. At Erie, the weather conditions were not available. At Oswego, winds were southeast at 3 knots, with a temperature of 56 degrees. The Central Lake Ontario buoy winds were east at 12 knots, with a temperature of 59 degrees, and the waves were 3 feet. The forecast for the Genesee Valley and Northern Finger Lakes, including Rochester, Geneseo, Canandaigua, Newark, and Fairhaven. Rest of today, mostly sunny late this morning, then becoming mostly cloudy. Highs in the upper 60s. Light east winds. Tonight, mostly cloudy. Showers likely overnight. Lows in the mid-50s. Light southeast winds. Chance of rain 70%. Sunday, showers. More humid with highs in the mid-60s. Light winds, becoming north 5 to 10 miles an hour. Chance of rain 90%. Sunday night, mostly cloudy. Lows ranging from the upper 40s inland to the lower 50s along the lake shore. North winds 5 to 10 miles an hour. Monday, mostly cloudy in the morning, then becoming partly sunny. Highs ranging from the mid-50s on the hilltops to around 60 across the lower elevations. Northeast winds 10 to 15 miles an hour. The forecast for this

and Finger Lakes, including Penang, Seneca Falls, and Auburn. Rest of today, partly to mostly sunny. Highs in the upper 60s. Light east winds. Tonight, mostly cloudy. Showers overnight. Lows in the mid-50s. Light winds, becoming south 10 to 15 miles an hour. Chance of rain 80%. Sunday, showers. More humid with highs in the mid-60s. South winds 10 to 15 miles an hour, becoming north 5 to 10 miles an hour. Chance of rain near 100%. Sunday night, mostly cloudy. A chance of showers in the evening. Lows in the upper 40s. North winds 5 to 10 miles an hour, becoming light. Chance of rain 40%. Monday, partly sunny. Highs in the lower 60s. North winds 10 miles an hour or less. And now the extended forecast. Tuesday, mostly cloudy. Highs in the lower 60s. Lows in the mid-40s. Wednesday, mostly cloudy. A 40% chance of showers. Highs in the lower 60s. Lows in the mid-40s. Thursday, mostly cloudy with a 40% chance of showers. Highs in the lower 60s. Lows in the mid-40s. Friday, mostly cloudy. Highs in the mid-60s. Lows in the mid-40s. 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Your source for official weather information across the Western Finger Lakes and the Genesee Valley. KHA 53 operates on a frequency of 162.40 MHz. The 10 a.m. weather at Rochester, it was partly sunny. The temperature was 57 degrees Fahrenheit or 14 degrees Celsius, the dew point 45 and the relative humidity 64%. The wind was southeast at 5 miles an hour. The pressure was 30.23 inches and steady. Repeating at Rochester, it was partly sunny, temperature 57 degrees. Around the region at 10 a.m. at Binghamton, it was sunny, with a temperature of 55. At Elmira, it was mostly sunny, with a temperature of 58. It was partly sunny, with a temperature of 60 at Buffalo, 57 at Toronto, 55 at Syracuse, and 52 at Watertown. At Niagara Falls, it was cloudy, with a temperature of 59. At Erie, the weather conditions were not available. At Oswego, winds were southeast at 3 knots, with a temperature of 56 degrees. The Central Lake Ontario buoy winds were east at 12 knots, with a temperature of 59 degrees, and the waves were 3 feet. The forecast for the Genesee Valley and Northern Finger Lakes, including Rochester, Geneseo, Canandaigua, Newark, and Fairhaven. Rest of today, mostly sunny late this morning, then becoming mostly cloudy. Highs in the upper 60s. Light east winds. Tonight, mostly cloudy. Showers likely overnight. Lows in the mid-50s. Light southeast winds. Chance of rain 70%. Sunday, showers. More humid with highs in the mid-60s. Light winds, becoming north 5 to 10 miles an hour. Chance of rain 90%. Sunday night, mostly cloudy. Lows ranging from the upper 40s inland to the lower 50s along the lake shore. North winds 5 to 10 miles an hour. Monday, mostly cloudy in the morning, then becoming partly sunny. Highs ranging from the mid-50s on the hilltops to around 60 across the lower elevations. Northeast winds 10 to 15 miles an hour. The forecast for the Southern Finger Lakes, including Penang, Seneca Falls, and Auburn. Rest of today, partly to mostly sunny. Highs in the upper 60s. Light east winds. Tonight, mostly cloudy. Showers overnight. Lows in the mid-50s. Light winds, becoming south 10 to 15 miles an hour. Chance of rain 80%. Sunday, showers. More humid with highs in the mid-60s. South winds 10 to 15 miles an hour, becoming north 5 to 10 miles an hour. Chance of rain near 100%. Sunday night, mostly cloudy. A chance of showers in the evening. Lows in the upper 40s. North winds 5 to 10 miles an hour, becoming light. Chance of rain 40%. Monday, partly sunny. Highs in the lower 60s. North winds 10 miles an hour or less. And now the extended forecast.
Tuesday, mostly cloudy. Highs in the lower 60s. Lows in the mid-40s. Wednesday, mostly cloudy. A 40% chance of showers. Highs in the lower 60s. Lows in the mid-40s. Thursday, mostly cloudy with a 40% chance of showers. Highs in the lower 60s. Lows in the mid-40s. Friday, mostly cloudy. Highs in the mid-60s. Lows in the mid-40s. 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Your source for official weather information across the Western Finger Lakes and the Genesee Valley. KHA 53 operates on a frequency of 162.40 MHz. Open lake forecast, for the Niagara River to Hamlin Beach beyond 5 miles from shore. This afternoon, east winds 10 to 15 knots increasing to 15 to 20 knots. Waves 2 to 4 feet. Tonight, east winds 15 to 20 knots becoming southeast 5 to 15 knots. A chance of showers after midnight. Waves 2 to 4 feet subsiding to 1 to 3 feet. Sunday, east winds 10 to 15 knots becoming northeast. Showers likely. Waves 1 to 3 feet. Sunday night, northeast winds 10 to 15 knots increasing to 15 to 25 knots. Waves 1 to 3 feet building to 3 to 5 feet. Monday, northeast winds 15 to 25 knots. Waves 3 to 6 feet building to 4 to 7 feet. Waves occasionally around 9 feet. Tuesday, east winds 20 to 25 knots. Waves 5 to 8 feet. Waves occasionally around 10 feet. Wednesday, east winds 15 to 25 knots. A chance of showers. Waves 4 to 7 feet subsiding to 3 to 5 feet. Waves occasionally around 9 feet. Open lake forecast, for Hamlin Beach to Mexico Bay beyond 5 miles from shore. This afternoon, east winds 5 to 10 knots becoming northeast. Waves 1 to 3 feet. Tonight, east winds 5 to 15 knots becoming southeast. A chance of showers late. Waves 2 feet or less. Sunday, southeast winds 10 to 15 knots becoming northeast 15 to 20 knots. Showers. Waves 1 to 3 feet building to 2 to 4 feet. Sunday night, northeast winds 15 to 20 knots. Waves 2 to 4 feet building to 3 to 6 feet. Monday, northeast winds 15 to 25 knots. Waves 3 to 6 feet. Tuesday, east winds 15 to 25 knots. Waves 3 to 6 feet. Wednesday, east winds 15 to 20 knots. A chance of showers Wednesday night. Waves 3 to 5 feet subsiding to 2 to 4 feet. The 10 a.m. weather at Rochester, it was partly sunny. The temperature was 57 degrees Fahrenheit or 14 degrees Celsius, the dew point 45 and the relative humidity 64%. The wind was southeast at 5 miles an hour. The pressure was 30.23 inches and steady. Repeating at Rochester, it was partly sunny, temperature 57 degrees. Around the region at 10 a.m. at Binghamton, it was sunny, with a temperature of 55. At Elmira, it was mostly sunny, with a temperature of 58. It was partly sunny, with a temperature of 60 at Buffalo, 57 at Toronto, 55 at Syracuse, and 52 at Watertown. At Niagara Falls, it was cloudy, with a temperature of 59. At Erie, the weather conditions were not available. At Oswego, winds were southeast at 3 knots, with a temperature of 56 degrees. The Central Lake Ontario buoy winds were east at 12 knots, with a temperature of 59 degrees, and the waves were 3 feet. The forecast for the Genesee Valley and Northern Finger Lakes, including Rochester, Geneseo, Canandaigua, Newark, and Fairhaven. Rest of today, mostly sunny late this morning, then becoming mostly cloudy. Highs in the upper 60s. Light east winds. Tonight, mostly cloudy. Showers likely overnight. Lows in the mid-50s. Light southeast winds. Chance of rain 70%. Sunday, showers. More humid with highs in the mid-60s. Light winds, becoming north 5 to 10 miles an hour. Chance of rain 90%. Sunday night, mostly cloudy. Lows ranging from the upper 40s inland to the lower 50s along the lake shore. North winds 5 to 10 miles an hour.
Monday, mostly cloudy in the morning.

been becoming partly sunny. Highs ranging from the mid-50s on the hilltops to around 60 across the lower elevations. Northeast winds 10 to 15 miles an hour. The forecast for the Southern Finger Lakes, including Pinyan, Seneca Falls, and Auburn. Rest of today, partly to mostly sunny. Highs in the upper 60s. Light east winds. Tonight, mostly cloudy. Showers overnight. Lows in the mid-50s. Light winds, becoming south 10 to 15 miles an hour. Chance of rain 80%. Sunday, showers. More humid with highs in the mid-60s. South winds 10 to 15 miles an hour, becoming north 5 to 10 miles an hour. Chance of rain near 100%. Sunday night, mostly cloudy. A chance of showers in the evening. Lows in the upper 40s. North winds 5 to 10 miles an hour, becoming light. Chance of rain 40%. Monday, partly sunny. Highs in the lower 60s. North winds 10 miles an hour or less. And now the extended forecast. Tuesday, mostly cloudy. Highs in the lower 60s. Lows in the mid-40s. Wednesday, mostly cloudy. A 40% chance of showers. Highs in the lower 60s. Lows in the mid-40s. Thursday, mostly cloudy with a 40% chance of showers. Highs in the lower 60s. Lows in the mid-40s. Friday, mostly cloudy. Highs in the mid-60s. Lows in the mid-40s. 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Your source for official weather information across the Western Finger Lakes and the Genesee Valley. KHA 53 operates on a frequency of 162.40 MHz. The 11 a.m. weather at Rochester, it was cloudy. The temperature was 61 degrees Fahrenheit or 16 degrees Celsius, the dew point 43 and the relative humidity 51%. The wind was southeast at 6 miles an hour. The pressure was 30.23 inches and steady. Repeating at Rochester, it was cloudy, temperature 61 degrees. Around the region at 11 a.m. it was 65 at Erie. At Binghamton, it was sunny, with a temperature of 58. At Elmira, it was mostly sunny, with a temperature of 61. It was partly sunny, with a temperature of 59 at Syracuse, and 55 at Watertown. It was cloudy, with a temperature of 61 at Buffalo, and 62 at Niagara Falls. At Oswego, winds were south at 5 knots, with a temperature of 58 degrees. The Central Lake Ontario buoy winds were from the east at 10 knots. The forecast for the Genesee Valley and Northern Finger Lakes, including Rochester, Geneseo, Canandaigua, Newark, and Fairhaven. Rest of today, mostly sunny late this morning, then becoming mostly cloudy. Highs in the upper 60s. Light east winds. Tonight, mostly cloudy. Showers likely overnight. Lows in the mid-50s. Light southeast winds. Chance of rain 70%. Sunday, showers. More humid with highs in the mid-60s. Light winds, becoming north 5 to 10 miles an hour. Chance of rain 90%. Sunday night, mostly cloudy. Lows ranging from the upper 40s inland to the lower 50s along the lake shore. North winds 5 to 10 miles an hour. Monday, mostly cloudy in the morning, then becoming partly sunny. Highs ranging from the mid-50s on the hilltops to around 60 across the lower elevations. Northeast winds 10 to 15 miles an hour. The forecast for the Southern Finger Lakes, including Pinyan, Seneca Falls, and Auburn. Rest of today, partly to mostly sunny. Highs in the upper 60s. Light east winds. Tonight, mostly cloudy. Showers overnight. Lows in the mid-50s. Light winds, becoming south 10 to 15 miles an hour. Chance of rain 80%. Sunday, showers. More humid with highs in the mid-60s. South winds 10 to 15 miles an hour, becoming north 5 to 10 miles an hour. Chance of rain near 100%. Sunday night, mostly cloudy. A chance of showers in the evening. Lows in the upper 40s. North winds 5 to 10 miles an hour, becoming light. Chance of rain 40%. Monday, partly sunny. Highs in the lower 60s.

north winds 10 miles an hour or less. And now the extended forecast. Tuesday, mostly cloudy. Highs in the lower 60s. Lows in the mid-40s. Wednesday, mostly cloudy. A 40% chance of showers. Highs in the lower 60s. Lows in the mid-40s. Thursday, mostly cloudy with a 40% chance of showers. Highs in the lower 60s. Lows in the mid-40s. Friday, mostly cloudy. Highs in the mid-60s. Lows in the mid-40s. 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Your source for official weather information across the Western Finger Lakes and the Genesee Valley. KHA 53 operates on a frequency of 162.40 MHz. The 11 a.m. weather at Rochester, it was cloudy. The temperature was 61 degrees Fahrenheit or 16 degrees Celsius, the dew point 43 and the relative humidity 51%. The wind was southeast at 6 miles an hour. The pressure was 30.23 inches and steady. Repeating at Rochester, it was cloudy, temperature 61 degrees. Around the region at 11 a.m. it was 65 at Erie. At Binghamton, it was sunny, with a temperature of 58. At Elmira, it was mostly sunny, with a temperature of 61. It was partly sunny, with a temperature of 59 at Syracuse, and 55 at Watertown. It was cloudy, with a temperature of 61 at Buffalo, and 62 at Niagara Falls. At Oswego, winds were south at 5 knots, with a temperature of 58 degrees. The Central Lake Ontario buoy winds were from the east at 10 knots. The forecast for the Genesee Valley and Northern Finger Lakes, including Rochester, Geneseo, Canandaigua, Newark, and Fairhaven. Rest of today, mostly sunny late this morning, then becoming mostly cloudy. Highs in the upper 60s. Light east winds. Tonight, mostly cloudy. Showers likely overnight. Lows in the mid-50s. Light southeast winds. Chance of rain 70%. Sunday, showers. More humid with highs in the mid-60s. Light winds, becoming north 5 to 10 miles an hour. Chance of rain 90%. Sunday night, mostly cloudy. Lows ranging from the upper 40s inland to the lower 50s along the lake shore. North winds 5 to 10 miles an hour. Monday, mostly cloudy in the morning, then becoming partly sunny. Highs ranging from the mid-50s on the hilltops to around 60 across the lower elevations. Northeast winds 10 to 15 miles an hour. The forecast for the Southern Finger Lakes, including Pinyan, Seneca Falls, and Auburn. Rest of today, partly to mostly sunny. Highs in the upper 60s. Light east winds. Tonight, mostly cloudy. Showers overnight. Lows in the mid-50s. Light winds, becoming south 10 to 15 miles an hour. Chance of rain 80%. Sunday, showers. More humid with highs in the mid-60s. South winds 10 to 15 miles an hour, becoming north 5 to 10 miles an hour. Chance of rain near 100%. Sunday night, mostly cloudy. A chance of showers in the evening. Lows in the upper 40s. North winds 5 to 10 miles an hour, becoming light. Chance of rain 40%. Monday, partly sunny. Highs in the lower 60s. North winds 10 miles an hour or less. And now the extended forecast. Tuesday, mostly cloudy. Highs in the lower 60s. Lows in the mid-40s. Wednesday, mostly cloudy. A 40% chance of showers. Highs in the lower 60s. Lows in the mid-40s. Thursday, mostly cloudy with a 40% chance of showers. Highs in the lower 60s. Lows in the mid-40s. Friday, mostly cloudy. Highs in the mid-60s. Lows in the mid-40s. 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Your source for official weather information across the Western Finger Lakes and the Genesee Valley. KHA 53 operates on a frequency of 162.40 MHz. The 11 a.m. weather at Rochester, it was cloudy. The temperature was 61 degrees Fahrenheit or 16 degrees Celsius, the dew point 43 and the relative humidity 51%.
The wind was southeast at 6 miles an hour. The pressure was 30.23 inches and steady. Repeating at Rochester, it was cloudy, temperature 61 degrees. Around the region, at 11 a.m. it was 65 at Erie. At Binghamton, it was sunny, with a temperature of 58. At Elmira, it was mostly sunny, with a temperature of 61. It was partly sunny, with a temperature of 61 at Toronto, 59 at Syracuse, and 55 at Watertown. It was cloudy, with a temperature of 61 at Buffalo, and 62 at Niagara Falls. At Oswego, winds were south at 5 knots, with a temperature of 58 degrees. The central Lake Ontario buoy winds were east at 10 knots, with a temperature of 59 degrees, and the waves were 2 feet. The Rochester, New York climate summary for yesterday, September 18, 2026. Yesterday's high temperature of 69 degrees occurred at 2:07 p.m. Yesterday's low temperature of 58 degrees occurred at 10:08 p.m. No precipitation fell yesterday, which leaves the monthly total at 2.46 inches. The total precipitation for the year still stands at 34.12 inches. There was one heating degree day yesterday. This brings the monthly total to 17. The yearly total since July 1st is 27. There were no cooling degree days yesterday. This leaves the monthly total at 68. The yearly total since January 1st is 623. Yesterday the maximum wind observed was 16 miles an hour from the north. The highest wind gust observed was 29 miles per hour from the north, which occurred at 1:45 p.m. Yesterday the average wind speed was 6 miles per hour. The record high for today is 90, which occurred in 1955, and the record low is 36, which occurred in 1993. Sunrise today is at 6:55 a.m. and sunset is at 7:13 p.m. The forecast for the Genesee Valley and Northern Finger Lakes, including Rochester, Geneseo, Canandaigua, Newark, and Fairhaven. Rest of today, mostly sunny late this morning, then becoming mostly cloudy. Highs in the upper 60s. Light east winds. Tonight, mostly cloudy. Showers likely overnight. Lows in the mid 50s. Light southeast winds. Chance of rain 70%. Sunday, showers. More humid with highs in the mid 60s. Light winds, becoming north 5 to 10 miles an hour. Chance of rain 90%. Sunday night, mostly cloudy. Lows ranging from the upper 40s inland to the lower 50s along the lake shore. North winds 5 to 10 miles an hour. Monday, mostly cloudy in the morning, then becoming partly sunny. Highs ranging from the mid 50s on the hilltops to around 60 across the lower elevations. Northeast winds 10 to 15 miles an hour. The forecast for the Southern Finger Lakes, including Pinyan, Seneca Falls, and Auburn. Rest of today, partly to mostly sunny. Highs in the upper 60s. Light east winds. Tonight, mostly cloudy. Showers overnight. Lows in the mid 50s. Light winds, becoming south 10 to 15 miles an hour. Chance of rain 80%. Sunday, showers. More humid with highs in the mid-60s. South winds 10 to 15 miles an hour, becoming north 5 to 10 miles an hour. Chance of rain near 100%. Sunday night, mostly cloudy. A chance of showers in the evening. Lows in the upper 40s. North winds 5 to 10 miles an hour, becoming light. Chance of rain 40%. Monday, partly sunny. Highs in the lower 60s. North winds 10 miles an hour or less. And now the extended forecast. Tuesday, mostly cloudy. Highs in the lower 60s. Lows in the mid 40s. Wednesday, mostly cloudy. A 40% chance of showers. Highs in the lower 60s. Lows in the mid 40s. Thursday, mostly cloudy with a 40% chance of showers. Highs in the lower 60s. Lows in the mid 40s. Friday, mostly cloudy. Highs in the mid-60s. Lows in the mid-40s. 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
The 11 a.m. weather at Rochester.

was cloudy. The temperature was 61 degrees Fahrenheit or 16 degrees Celsius, the dew point 43 and the relative humidity 51%. The wind was southeast at 6 miles an hour. The pressure was 30.23 inches and steady. Repeating at Rochester, it was cloudy, temperature 61 degrees. Around the region at 11 a.m. it was 65 at Erie. At Binghamton, it was sunny, with a temperature of 58. At Elmira, it was mostly sunny, with a temperature of 61. It was partly sunny, with a temperature of 61 at Toronto, 59 at Syracuse, and 55 at Watertown. It was cloudy, with a temperature of 61 at Buffalo, and 62 at Niagara Falls. At Oswego, winds were south at 5 knots, with a temperature of 58 degrees. The Central Lake Ontario buoy winds were east at 10 knots, with a temperature of 59 degrees, and the waves were 2 feet. The forecast for the Genesee Valley and Northern Finger Lakes, including Rochester, Geneseo, Canandaigua, Newark, and Fairhaven. Rest of today, mostly sunny late this morning, then becoming mostly cloudy. Highs in the upper 60s. Light east winds. Tonight, mostly cloudy. Showers likely overnight. Lows in the mid-50s. Light southeast winds. Chance of rain 70%. Sunday, showers. More humid with highs in the mid-60s. Light winds, becoming north 5 to 10 miles an hour. Chance of rain 90%. Sunday night, mostly cloudy. Lows ranging from the upper 40s inland to the lower 50s along the lake shore. North winds 5 to 10 miles an hour. Monday, mostly cloudy in the morning, then becoming partly sunny. Highs ranging from the mid-50s on the hilltops to around 60 across the lower elevations. Northeast winds 10 to 15 miles an hour. The forecast for the Southern Finger Lakes, including Tinian, Seneca Falls, and Auburn. Rest of today, partly to mostly sunny. Highs in the upper 60s. Light east winds. Tonight, mostly cloudy. Showers overnight. Lows in the mid-50s. Light winds, becoming south 10 to 15 miles an hour. Chance of rain 80%. Sunday, showers. More humid with highs in the mid-60s. South winds 10 to 15 miles an hour, becoming north 5 to 10 miles an hour. Chance of rain near 100%. Sunday night, mostly cloudy. A chance of showers in the evening. Lows in the upper 40s. North winds 5 to 10 miles an hour, becoming light. Chance of rain 40%. Monday, partly sunny. Highs in the lower 60s. North winds 10 miles an hour or less. And now the extended forecast. Tuesday, mostly cloudy. Highs in the lower 60s. Lows in the mid-40s. Wednesday, mostly cloudy. A 40% chance of showers. Highs in the lower 60s. Lows in the mid-40s. Thursday, mostly cloudy with a 40% chance of showers. Highs in the lower 60s. Lows in the mid-40s. Friday, mostly cloudy. Highs in the mid-60s. Lows in the mid-40s. 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Your source for official weather information across the Western Finger Lakes and the Genesee Valley. KHA 53 operates on a frequency of 162.40 MHz. The 11 a.m. weather at Rochester, it was cloudy. The temperature was 61 degrees Fahrenheit or 16 degrees Celsius, the dew point 43 and the relative humidity 51%. The wind was southeast at 6 miles an hour. The pressure was 30.23 inches and steady. Repeating at Rochester, it was cloudy, temperature 61 degrees. Around the region at 11 a.m. it was 65 at Erie. At Binghamton, it was sunny, with a temperature of 58. At Elmira, it was mostly sunny, with a temperature of 61. It was partly sunny, with a temperature of 61 at Toronto, 59 at Syracuse, and 55 at Watertown. It was cloudy, with a temperature of 61 at Buffalo, and 62 at Niagara Falls. At Oswego, winds were south at 5 knots, with a temperature of 58 degrees. The Central Lake Ontario buoy winds were east at 10 knots, with a temperature of 59 degrees, and the waves were 2 feet. The forecast for the Genesee Valley and Northern Finger

including Rochester, Geneseo, Canandaigua, Newark, and Fairhaven. Rest of today, mostly sunny late this morning, then becoming mostly cloudy. Highs in the upper 60s. Light east winds. Tonight, mostly cloudy. Showers likely overnight. Lows in the mid-50s. Light southeast winds. Chance of rain 70%. Sunday, showers. More humid with highs in the mid-60s. Light winds, becoming north 5 to 10 miles an hour. Chance of rain 90%. Sunday night, mostly cloudy. Lows ranging from the upper 40s inland to the lower 50s along the lake shore. North winds 5 to 10 miles an hour. Monday, mostly cloudy in the morning, then becoming partly sunny. Highs ranging from the mid-50s on the hilltops to around 60 across the lower elevations. Northeast winds 10 to 15 miles an hour. The forecast for the Southern Finger Lakes, including Pinyan, Seneca Falls, and Auburn. Rest of today, partly to mostly sunny. Highs in the upper 60s. Light east winds. Tonight, mostly cloudy. Showers overnight. Lows in the mid-50s. Light winds, becoming south 10 to 15 miles an hour. Chance of rain 80%. Sunday, showers. More humid with highs in the mid-60s. South winds 10 to 15 miles an hour, becoming north 5 to 10 miles an hour. Chance of rain near 100%. Sunday night, mostly cloudy. A chance of showers in the evening. Lows in the upper 40s. North winds 5 to 10 miles an hour, becoming light. Chance of rain 40%. Monday, partly sunny. Highs in the lower 60s. North winds 10 miles an hour or less. And now the extended forecast. Tuesday, mostly cloudy. Highs in the lower 60s. Lows in the mid-40s. Wednesday, mostly cloudy. A 40% chance of showers. Highs in the lower 60s. Lows in the mid-40s. Thursday, mostly cloudy with a 40% chance of showers. Highs in the lower 60s. Lows in the mid-40s. Friday, mostly cloudy. Highs in the mid-60s. Lows in the mid-40s. 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Your source for official weather information across the Western Finger Lakes and the Genesee Valley. KHA 53 operates on a frequency of 162.40 MHz. The 11 a.m. weather at Rochester, it was cloudy. The temperature was 61 degrees Fahrenheit or 16 degrees Celsius, the dew point 43 and the relative humidity 51%. The wind was southeast at 6 miles an hour. The pressure was 30.23 inches and steady. Repeating at Rochester, it was cloudy, temperature 61 degrees. Around the region at 11 a.m. it was 65 at Erie. At Binghamton, it was sunny, with a temperature of 58. At Elmira, it was mostly sunny, with a temperature of 61. It was partly sunny, with a temperature of 61 at Toronto, 59 at Syracuse, and 55 at Watertown. It was cloudy, with a temperature of 61 at Buffalo, and 62 at Niagara Falls. At Oswego, winds were south at 5 knots, with a temperature of 58 degrees. The Central Lake Ontario buoy winds were east at 10 knots, with a temperature of 59 degrees, and the waves were 2 feet. The forecast for the Genesee Valley and Northern Finger Lakes, including Rochester, Geneseo, Canandaigua, Newark, and Fairhaven. Rest of today, mostly sunny late this morning, then becoming mostly cloudy. Highs in the upper 60s. Light east winds. Tonight, mostly cloudy. Showers likely overnight. Lows in the mid-50s. Light southeast winds. Chance of rain 70%. Sunday, showers. More humid with highs in the mid-60s. Light winds, becoming north 5 to 10 miles an hour. Chance of rain 90%. Sunday night, mostly cloudy. Lows ranging from the upper 40s inland to the lower 50s along the lake shore. North winds 5 to 10 miles an hour. Monday, mostly cloudy in the morning, then becoming partly sunny. Highs ranging from the mid-50s on the hilltops to around 60 across the lower elevations. Northeast winds 10 to 15 miles an hour. The forecast for the Southern Finger Lakes

northeast winds 10 to 15 knots, increasing to 15 to 20 knots. Partly sunny late this morning, then becoming mostly cloudy. Waves 2 to 3 feet. Tonight, east winds 15 to 20 knots, becoming southeast 5 to 15 knots. A chance of showers overnight. Waves 1 to 3 feet, subsiding to 1 foot or less. Sunday, east winds 5 to 15 knots, becoming northeast. Showers likely. Waves 1 foot or less, building to 1 to 3 feet. Sunday night, northeast winds 5 to 15 knots, increasing to 15 to 20 knots. Partly to mostly cloudy. Waves 1 to 3 feet, building to 3 to 6 feet. Waves occasionally around 7 feet. Monday, northeast winds 15 to 25 knots, becoming east. Mostly cloudy. Waves 3 to 6 feet, building to 4 to 7 feet. Waves occasionally around 9 feet. Tuesday, east winds 15 to 25 knots. Mostly cloudy. Waves 4 to 7 feet, subsiding to 3 to 6 feet. Waves occasionally around 9 feet. Wednesday, east winds 15 to 25 knots, diminishing to 10 to 15 knots. A chance of showers. Waves 3 to 6 feet, subsiding to 2 to 4 feet. Waves occasionally around 7 feet. The Nearshore Marine Forecast, for Heron Beach to Sodus Bay. Rest of today, east winds 5 to 10 knots, becoming northeast. Partly to mostly sunny. Waves 1 to 3 feet. Tonight, east winds 5 to 10 knots, becoming southeast. Showers likely overnight. Waves 2 feet or less. Sunday, southeast winds 5 to 15 knots, becoming northeast 15 to 20 knots. Showers. Waves 1 foot or less, building to 2 to 4 feet. Sunday night, northeast winds 15 to 20 knots. Mostly cloudy. Waves 2 to 4 feet, building to 3 to 6 feet. Waves occasionally around 7 feet. Monday, northeast winds 15 to 20 knots, becoming east. Mostly cloudy. Waves 3 to 6 feet. Waves occasionally around 7 feet. Tuesday, east winds 15 to 20 knots. Mostly cloudy. Waves 3 to 6 feet. Waves occasionally around 7 feet. Tuesday, east winds 15 to 20 knots. Mostly cloudy. Waves 3 to 6 feet. Waves occasionally around 7 feet. Wednesday, east winds 15 to 20 knots. A chance of showers Wednesday night. Waves 3 to 5 feet, subsiding to 2 to 4 feet. Waves occasionally around 6 feet. The water temperature off Rochester is 72 degrees, and the water temperature at the Central Lake Buoy is 69 degrees. The Nearshore Marine Forecast, for Sodus Bay to Mexico Bay. Rest of today, east winds 10 knots or less, becoming northeast. Partly to mostly sunny. Waves 2 feet or less. Tonight, east winds 5 to 15 knots, becoming southeast. Showers likely overnight. Waves 1 foot or less. Sunday, southeast winds 10 to 15 knots, becoming northeast 15 to 20 knots. Showers. Waves 2 feet or less, building to 2 to 4 feet. Sunday night, north winds 15 to 20 knots, becoming northeast. Partly to mostly cloudy. Waves 2 to 4 feet, building to 3 to 5 feet. Waves occasionally around 6 feet. Monday, northeast winds 15 to 20 knots. Mostly cloudy. Waves 3 to 6 feet, subsiding to 2 to 4 feet. Waves occasionally around 7 feet. Tuesday, east winds 10 to 15 knots. Mostly cloudy. Waves 1 to 3 feet. Wednesday, east winds 10 to 15 knots. Mostly cloudy. Waves 2 feet or less. The water temperature off Oswego is 70 degrees. This is the NOAA Weather Radio KHA 53 in Rochester. Your source for official weather information across the Western Finger Lakes and the Genesee Valley. KHA 53 operates on a frequency of 162.40 MHz. The noon weather at Rochester, it was cloudy. The temperature was 62 degrees Fahrenheit or 17 degrees Celsius, the dew point 41 and the relative humidity 46%. The wind was east at 8 miles an hour. The pressure was 30.21 inches and falling. Repeating at Rochester, it was cloudy temperature.

5 to 10 miles an hour. Chance of rain near 100%. Sunday night, mostly cloudy. A chance of showers in the evening. Lows in the upper 40s. North winds 5 to 10 miles an hour, becoming light. Chance of rain 40%. Monday, partly sunny. Highs in the lower 60s. North winds 10 miles an hour or less. And now the extended forecast. Tuesday, mostly cloudy. Highs in the lower 60s. Lows in the mid 40s. Wednesday, mostly cloudy. A 40% chance of showers. Highs in the lower 60s. Lows in the mid 40s. Thursday, mostly cloudy with a 40% chance of showers. Highs in the lower 60s. Lows in the mid 40s. Friday, mostly cloudy. Highs in the mid 60s. Lows in the mid 40s. 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Your source for official weather information across the Western Finger Lakes and the Genesee Valley. KHA 53 operates on a frequency of 162.40 MHz. The noon weather at Rochester, it was cloudy. The temperature was 62 degrees Fahrenheit or 17 degrees Celsius, the dew point 41 and the relative humidity 46%. The wind was east at 8 miles an hour. The pressure was 30.21 inches and falling. Repeating at Rochester, it was cloudy, temperature 62 degrees. Around the region at noon at Binghamton, it was mostly sunny, with a temperature of 61. It was partly sunny, with a temperature of 66 at Erie, 61 at Toronto, 62 at Syracuse, and 58 at Watertown. It was cloudy, with a temperature of 62 at Buffalo, 63 at Niagara Falls, and 62 at Elmira. At Oswego, winds were south at 5 knots, with a temperature of 60 degrees. The Central Lake Ontario buoy winds were east at 8 knots, with a temperature of 59 degrees, and the waves were 2 feet. The forecast for the Genesee Valley and Northern Finger Lakes, including Rochester, Geneseo, Canandaigua, Newark, and Fairhaven. Rest of today, mostly sunny late this morning, then becoming mostly cloudy. Highs in the upper 60s. Light east winds. Tonight, mostly cloudy. Showers likely overnight. Lows in the mid-50s. Light southeast winds. Chance of rain 70%. Sunday, showers. More humid with highs in the mid-60s. Light winds, becoming north 5 to 10 miles an hour. Chance of rain 90%. Sunday night, mostly cloudy. Lows ranging from the upper 40s inland to the lower 50s along the lake shore. North winds 5 to 10 miles an hour. Monday, mostly cloudy in the morning, then becoming partly sunny. Highs ranging from the mid-50s on the hilltops to around 60 across the lower elevations. Northeast winds 10 to 15 miles an hour. The forecast for the Southern Finger Lakes, including Pinyan, Seneca Falls, and Auburn. Rest of today, partly to mostly sunny. Highs in the upper 60s. Light east winds. Tonight, mostly cloudy. Showers overnight. Lows in the mid-50s. Light winds, becoming south 10 to 15 miles an hour. Chance of rain 80%. Sunday, showers. More humid with highs in the mid-60s. South winds 10 to 15 miles an hour, becoming north 5 to 10 miles an hour. Chance of rain near 100%. Sunday night, mostly cloudy. A chance of showers in the evening. Lows in the upper 40s. North winds 5 to 10 miles an hour, becoming light. Chance of rain 40%. Monday, partly sunny. Highs in the lower 60s. North winds 10 miles an hour or less. And now the extended forecast. Tuesday, mostly cloudy. Highs in the lower 60s. Lows in the mid-40s. Wednesday, mostly cloudy. A 40% chance of showers. Highs in the lower 60s. Lows in the mid-40s. Thursday, mostly cloudy with a 40% chance of showers. Highs in the lower 60s. Lows in the mid-40s. Friday, mostly cloudy. Highs in the mid-60s. Lows in the mid-40s. 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

The Genesee Valley. KHA-53 operates on a frequency of 162.40 MHz. The noon weather at Rochester, it was cloudy. The temperature was 62 degrees Fahrenheit or 17 degrees Celsius, the dew point 41 and the relative humidity 46%. The wind was east at 8 miles an hour. The pressure was 30.21 inches and falling. Repeating at Rochester, it was cloudy, temperature 62 degrees. Around the region at noon at Binghamton, it was mostly sunny, with a temperature of 61. It was partly sunny, with a temperature of 66 at Erie, 61 at Toronto, 62 at Syracuse, and 58 at Watertown. It was cloudy, with a temperature of 62 at Buffalo, 63 at Niagara Falls, and 62 at Elmira. At Oswego, winds were south at 5 knots, with a temperature of 60 degrees. The Central Lake Ontario buoy winds were east at 8 knots, with a temperature of 59 degrees, and the waves were 2 feet. The forecast for the Genesee Valley and Northern Finger Lakes, including Rochester, Geneseo, Canandaigua, Newark, and Fairhaven. Rest of today, mostly sunny late this morning, then becoming mostly cloudy. Highs in the upper 60s. Light east winds. Tonight, mostly cloudy. Showers likely overnight. Lows in the mid-50s. Light southeast winds. Chance of rain 70%. Sunday, showers. More humid with highs in the mid-60s. Light winds, becoming north 5 to 10 miles an hour. Chance of rain 90%. Sunday night, mostly cloudy. Lows ranging from the upper 40s inland to the lower 50s along the lake shore. North winds 5 to 10 miles an hour. Monday, mostly cloudy in the morning, then becoming partly sunny. Highs ranging from the mid-50s on the hilltops to around 60 across the lower elevations. Northeast winds 10 to 15 miles an hour. The forecast for the Southern Finger Lakes, including Tinian, Seneca Falls, and Auburn. Rest of today, partly to mostly sunny. Highs in the upper 60s. Light east winds. Tonight, mostly cloudy. Showers overnight. Lows in the mid-50s. Light winds, becoming south 10 to 15 miles an hour. Chance of rain 80%. Sunday, showers. More humid with highs in the mid-60s. South winds 10 to 15 miles an hour, becoming north 5 to 10 miles an hour. Chance of rain near 100%. Sunday night, mostly cloudy. A chance of showers in the evening. Lows in the upper 40s. North winds 5 to 10 miles an hour, becoming light. Chance of rain 40%. Monday, partly sunny. Highs in the lower 60s. North winds 10 miles an hour or less. And now the extended forecast. Tuesday, mostly cloudy. Highs in the lower 60s. Lows in the mid-40s. Wednesday, mostly cloudy. A 40% chance of showers. Highs in the lower 60s. Lows in the mid-40s. Thursday, mostly cloudy with a 40% chance of showers. Highs in the lower 60s. Lows in the mid-40s. Friday, mostly cloudy. Highs in the mid-60s. Lows in the mid-40s. 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KHA-53 operates on a frequency of 162.40 MHz. The noon weather at Rochester, it was cloudy. The temperature was 62 degrees Fahrenheit or 17 degrees Celsius, the dew point 41 and the relative humidity 46%. The wind was east at 8 miles an hour. The pressure was 30.21 inches and falling. Repeating at Rochester, it was cloudy, temperature 62 degrees. Around the region at noon at Binghamton, it was mostly sunny, with a temperature of 61. It was partly sunny, with a temperature of 66 at Erie, 61 at Toronto, 62 at Syracuse, and 58 at Watertown. It was cloudy, with a temperature of 62 at Buffalo, 63 at Niagara Falls, and 62 at Elmira. At Oswego, winds were south at 5 knots, with a temperature of 60 degrees. The Central Lake Ontario buoy winds were east at 8 knots, with a temperature of 59 degrees, and the waves were 2 feet. The forecast for the

Tennessee Valley and Northern Finger Lakes, including Rochester, Geneseo, Canandaigua, Newark, and Fairhaven. Rest of today, mostly sunny late this morning, then becoming mostly cloudy. Highs in the upper 60s. Light east winds. Tonight, mostly cloudy. Showers likely overnight. Lows in the mid-50s. Light southeast winds. Chance of rain 70%. Sunday, showers. More humid with highs in the mid-60s. Light winds, becoming north 5 to 10 miles an hour. Chance of rain 90%. Sunday night, mostly cloudy. Lows ranging from the upper 40s inland to the lower 50s along the lake shore. North winds 5 to 10 miles an hour. Monday, mostly cloudy in the morning, then becoming partly sunny. Highs ranging from the mid-50s on the hilltops to around 60 across the lower elevations. Northeast winds 10 to 15 miles an hour. The forecast for the Southern Finger Lakes, including Pinyan, Seneca Falls, and Auburn. Rest of today, partly to mostly sunny. Highs in the upper 60s. Light east winds. Tonight, mostly cloudy. Showers overnight. Lows in the mid-50s. Light winds, becoming south 10 to 15 miles an hour. Chance of rain 80%. Sunday, showers. More humid with highs in the mid-60s. South winds 10 to 15 miles an hour, becoming north 5 to 10 miles an hour. Chance of rain near 100%. Sunday night, mostly cloudy. A chance of showers in the evening. Lows in the upper 40s. North winds 5 to 10 miles an hour, becoming light. Chance of rain 40%. Monday, partly sunny. Highs in the lower 60s. North winds 10 miles an hour or less. And now the extended forecast. Tuesday, mostly cloudy. Highs in the lower 60s. Lows in the mid-40s. Wednesday, mostly cloudy. A 40% chance of showers. Highs in the lower 60s. Lows in the mid-40s. Thursday, mostly cloudy with a 40% chance of showers. Highs in the lower 60s. Lows in the mid-40s. Friday, mostly cloudy. Highs in the mid-60s. Lows in the mid-40s. 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Your source for official weather information across the Western Finger Lakes and the Genesee Valley. KHA 53 operates on a frequency of 162.40 MHz. The noon weather at Rochester, it was cloudy. The temperature was 62 degrees Fahrenheit or 17 degrees Celsius, the dew point 41 and the relative humidity 46%. The wind was east at 8 miles an hour. The pressure was 30.21 inches and falling. Repeating at Rochester, it was cloudy, temperature 62 degrees. Around the region at noon at Binghamton, it was mostly sunny, with a temperature of 61. It was partly sunny, with a temperature of 66 at Erie, 61 at Toronto, 62 at Syracuse, and 58 at Watertown. It was cloudy, with a temperature of 62 at Buffalo, 63 at Niagara Falls, and 62 at Elmira. At Oswego, winds were south at 5 knots, with a temperature of 60 degrees. The Central Lake Ontario buoy winds were east at 8 knots, with a temperature of 59 degrees, and the waves were 2 feet. The forecast for the Genesee Valley and Northern Finger Lakes, including Rochester, Geneseo, Canandaigua, Newark, and Fairhaven. Rest of today, mostly sunny late this morning, then becoming mostly cloudy. Highs in the upper 60s. Light east winds. Tonight, mostly cloudy. Showers likely overnight. Lows in the mid-50s. Light southeast winds. Chance of rain 70%. Sunday, showers. More humid with highs in the mid-60s. Light winds, becoming north 5 to 10 miles an hour. Chance of rain 90%. Sunday night, mostly cloudy. Lows ranging from the upper 40s inland to the lower 50s along the lake shore. North winds 5 to 10 miles an hour. Monday, mostly cloudy in the morning, then becoming partly sunny. Highs ranging from the mid-50s on the hilltops to around 60 across the lower elevations. Northeast winds 10 to 15 miles an hour. The forecast for the Southern Finger Lakes, including Pinyan, Seneca Falls, and Auburn.

Rest of today, partly to mostly sunny. Highs in the upper 60s. Light east winds. Tonight, mostly cloudy. Showers overnight. Lows in the mid-50s. Light winds, becoming south 10 to 15 miles an hour. Chance of rain 80%. Sunday, showers. More humid with highs in the mid-60s. South winds 10 to 15 miles an hour, becoming north 5 to 10 miles an hour. Chance of rain near 100%. Sunday night, mostly cloudy. A chance of showers in the evening. Lows in the upper 40s. North winds 5 to 10 miles an hour, becoming light. Chance of rain 40%. Monday, partly sunny. Highs in the lower 60s. North winds 10 miles an hour or less. And now the extended forecast. Tuesday, mostly cloudy. Highs in the lower 60s. Lows in the mid-40s. Wednesday, mostly cloudy. A 40% chance of showers. Highs in the lower 60s. Lows in the mid-40s. Thursday, mostly cloudy with a 40% chance of showers. Highs in the lower 60s. Lows in the mid-40s. Friday, mostly cloudy. Highs in the mid-60s. Lows in the mid-40s. Open Lake Forecast, 4, the Niagara River to Hamlin Beach beyond 5 miles from shore. This afternoon, east winds 10 to 15 knots increasing to 15 to 20 knots. Waves 2 to 4 feet. Tonight, east winds 15 to 20 knots becoming southeast 5 to 15 knots. A chance of showers after midnight. Waves 2 to 4 feet subsiding to 1 to 3 feet. Sunday, east winds 10 to 15 knots becoming northeast. Showers likely. Waves 1 to 3 feet. Sunday night, northeast winds 10 to 15 knots increasing to 15 to 25 knots. Waves 1 to 3 feet building to 3 to 5 feet. Monday, northeast winds 15 to 25 knots. Waves 3 to 6 feet building to 4 to 7 feet. Waves occasionally around 9 feet. Tuesday, east winds 20 to 25 knots. Waves 5 to 8 feet. Waves occasionally around 10 feet. Wednesday, east winds 15 to 25 knots. A chance of showers. Waves 4 to 7 feet subsiding to 3 to 5 feet. Waves occasionally around 9 feet. Open Lake Forecast, 4, Hamlin Beach to Mexico Bay beyond 5 miles from shore. This afternoon, east winds 5 to 10 knots becoming northeast. Waves 1 to 3 feet. Tonight, east winds 5 to 15 knots becoming southeast. A chance of showers late. Waves 2 feet or less. Sunday, southeast winds 10 to 15 knots becoming northeast 15 to 20 knots. Showers. Waves 1 to 3 feet building to 2 to 4 feet. Sunday night, northeast winds 15 to 20 knots. Waves 2 to 4 feet building to 3 to 6 feet. Monday, northeast winds 15 to 25 knots. Waves 3 to 6 feet. Tuesday, east winds 15 to 25 knots. Waves 3 to 6 feet. Wednesday, east winds 15 to 20 knots. A chance of showers Wednesday night. Waves 3 to 5 feet subsiding to 2 to 4 feet. This is the NOAA Weather Radio KHA 53 in Rochester. Your source for official weather information across the Western Finger Lakes and the Genesee Valley. KHA 53 operates on a frequency of 162.40 MHz. The 1 p.m. weather at Rochester, it was cloudy. The temperature was 62 degrees Fahrenheit or 17 degrees Celsius, the dew point 41 and the relative humidity 46%. The wind was east at 9 miles an hour. The pressure was 30.19 inches and falling. Repeating at Rochester, it was cloudy, temperature 62 degrees. Around the region at noon at Binghamton, it was mostly sunny, with a temperature of 61. It was partly sunny, with a temperature of 66 at Erie, 61 at Toronto, 62 at Syracuse, and 58 at Watertown. It was cloudy, with a temperature of 62 at Buffalo, 63 at Niagara Falls, and 62 at Elmira. At Oswego, winds were south at 5 knots, with a temperature of 60 degrees. The Central Lake Ontario buoy winds were east at 8 knots, with a temperature of 59 degrees, and the waves were 2 feet.
around the region at 1 p.m. in Binghamton, it was mostly sunny, with a temperature of 63. It was partly sunny, with a temperature of 68 at Erie, 64 at Syracuse, and 59 at Watertown. It was cloudy, with a temperature of 63 at Buffalo, 63 at Niagara Falls, and 64 at Elmira. At Oswego, winds were south at 3 knots, with a temperature of 63 degrees. The Central Lake Ontario buoy winds were from the east at 8 knots. The forecast for the Genesee Valley and Northern Finger Lakes, including Rochester, Geneseo, Canandaigua, Newark, and Fairhaven. Rest of today, mostly sunny late this morning, then becoming mostly cloudy. Highs in the upper 60s. Light east winds. Tonight, mostly cloudy. Showers likely overnight. Lows in the mid-50s. Light southeast winds. Chance of rain 70%. Sunday, showers. More humid with highs in the mid-60s. Light winds, becoming north 5 to 10 miles an hour. Chance of rain 90%. Sunday night, mostly cloudy. Lows ranging from the upper 40s inland to the lower 50s along the lake shore. North winds 5 to 10 miles an hour. Monday, mostly cloudy in the morning, then becoming partly sunny. Highs ranging from the mid-50s on the hilltops to around 60 across the lower elevations. Northeast winds 10 to 15 miles an hour. The forecast for the Southern Finger Lakes, including Tinian, Seneca Falls, and Auburn. Rest of today, partly to mostly sunny. Highs in the upper 60s. Light east winds. Tonight, mostly cloudy. Showers overnight. Lows in the mid-50s. Light winds, becoming south 10 to 15 miles an hour. Chance of rain 80%. Sunday, showers. More humid with highs in the mid-60s. South winds 10 to 15 miles an hour, becoming north 5 to 10 miles an hour. Chance of rain near 100%. Sunday night, mostly cloudy. A chance of showers in the evening. Lows in the upper 40s. North winds 5 to 10 miles an hour, becoming light. Chance of rain 40%. Monday, partly sunny. Highs in the lower 60s. North winds 10 miles an hour or less. And now the extended forecast. Tuesday, mostly cloudy. Highs in the lower 60s. Lows in the mid-40s. Wednesday, mostly cloudy. A 40% chance of showers. Highs in the lower 60s. Lows in the mid-40s. Thursday, mostly cloudy with a 40% chance of showers. Highs in the lower 60s. Lows in the mid-40s. Friday, mostly cloudy. Highs in the mid-60s. Lows in the mid-40s. 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Your source for official weather information across the Western Finger Lakes and the Genesee Valley. KHA 53 operates on a frequency of 162.40 MHz. The 1 p.m. weather at Rochester, it was cloudy. The temperature was 62 degrees Fahrenheit or 17 degrees Celsius, the dew point 41 and the relative humidity 46%. The wind was east at 9 miles an hour. The pressure was 30.19 inches and falling. Repeating at Rochester, it was cloudy, temperature 62 degrees. Around the region at 1 p.m. at Binghamton, it was mostly sunny, with a temperature of 63. It was partly sunny, with a temperature of 68 at Erie, 64 at Syracuse, and 59 at Watertown. It was cloudy, with a temperature of 63 at Buffalo, 63 at Niagara Falls, and 64 at Elmira. At Oswego, winds were south at 3 knots, with a temperature of 63 degrees. The Central Lake Ontario buoy winds were from the east at 8 knots. The forecast for the Genesee Valley and Northern Finger Lakes, including Rochester, Geneseo, Canandaigua, Newark, and Fairhaven. Rest of today, mostly sunny late this morning, then becoming mostly cloudy. Highs in the upper 60s. Light east winds. Tonight, mostly cloudy. Showers likely overnight. Lows in the mid-50s. Light southeast winds. Chance of rain 70%. Sunday, showers. More humid with highs in the mid-60s. Light winds, becoming north 5 to 10 miles an hour. Chance of rain 90%.

1 p.m. weather at Rochester. It was cloudy. The temperature was 62 degrees Fahrenheit or 17 degrees Celsius. The dew point 41 and the relative humidity 46%. The wind was east at 9 miles an hour. The pressure was 30.19 inches and falling. Repeating at Rochester, it was cloudy, temperature 62 degrees. Around the region at 1 p.m. at Binghamton, it was mostly sunny, with a temperature of 63. It was partly sunny, with a temperature of 68 at Erie, 63 at Toronto, 64 at Syracuse, and 59 at Watertown. It was cloudy, with a temperature of 63 at Buffalo, 63 at Niagara Falls, and 64 at Elmira. At Oswego, winds were south at 3 knots, with a temperature of 63 degrees. The Central Lake Ontario buoy winds were east at 8 knots, with a temperature of 59 degrees, and the waves were 2 feet. The forecast for the Genesee Valley and Northern Finger Lakes, including Rochester, Geneseo, Canandaigua, Newark, and Fairhaven. Rest of today, mostly sunny late this morning, then becoming mostly cloudy. Highs in the upper 60s. Light east winds. Tonight, mostly cloudy. Showers likely overnight. Lows in the mid-50s. Light southeast winds. Chance of rain 70%. Sunday, showers. More humid with highs in the mid-60s. Light winds, becoming north 5 to 10 miles an hour. Chance of rain 90%. Sunday night, mostly cloudy. Lows ranging from the upper 40s inland to the lower 50s along the lake shore. North winds 5 to 10 miles an hour. Monday, mostly cloudy in the morning, then becoming partly sunny. Highs ranging from the mid-50s on the hilltops to around 60 across the lower elevations. Northeast winds 10 to 15 miles an hour. The forecast for the Southern Finger Lakes, including Penyan, Seneca Falls, and Auburn. Rest of today, partly to mostly sunny. Highs in the upper 60s. Light east winds. Tonight, mostly cloudy. Showers overnight. Lows in the mid-50s. Light winds, becoming south 10 to 15 miles an hour. Chance of rain 80%. Sunday, showers. More humid with highs in the mid-60s. South winds 10 to 15 miles an hour, becoming north 5 to 10 miles an hour. Chance of rain near 100%. Sunday night, mostly cloudy. A chance of showers in the evening. Lows in the upper 40s. North winds 5 to 10 miles an hour, becoming light. Chance of rain 40%. Monday, partly sunny. Highs in the lower 60s. North winds 10 miles an hour or less. And now the extended forecast. Tuesday, mostly cloudy. Highs in the lower 60s. Lows in the mid-40s. Wednesday, mostly cloudy. A 40% chance of showers. Highs in the lower 60s. Lows in the mid-40s. Thursday, mostly cloudy with a 40% chance of showers. Highs in the lower 60s. Lows in the mid-40s. Friday, mostly cloudy. Highs in the mid-60s. Lows in the mid-40s. 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Your source for official weather information across the Western Finger Lakes and the Genesee Valley. KHA 53 operates on a frequency of 162.40 MHz. The 1 p.m. weather at Rochester, it was cloudy. The temperature was 62 degrees Fahrenheit or 17 degrees Celsius, the dew point 41 and the relative humidity 46%. The wind was east at 9 miles an hour. The pressure was 30.19 inches and falling. Repeating at Rochester, it was cloudy, temperature 62 degrees. Around the region at 1 p.m. at Binghamton, it was mostly sunny, with a temperature of 63. It was partly sunny, with a temperature of 68 at Erie, 63 at Toronto, 64 at Syracuse, and 59 at Watertown. It was cloudy, with a temperature of 63 at Buffalo, 63 at Niagara Falls, and 64 at Elmira. At Oswego, winds were south at 3 knots, with a temperature of 63 degrees. The Central Lake Ontario buoy winds were east at 8 knots, with a temperature of 59 degrees, and the waves were 2 feet. The forecast for the Genesee Valley and Northern Finger Lakes, including Rochester, Geneseo, Canandaigua,

Newark, and Fairhaven. Rest of today, mostly sunny late this morning, then becoming mostly cloudy. Highs in the upper 60s. Light east winds. Tonight, mostly cloudy. Showers likely overnight. Lows in the mid-50s. Light southeast winds. Chance of rain 70%. Sunday, showers. More humid with highs in the mid-60s. Light winds, becoming north 5 to 10 miles an hour. Chance of rain 90%. Sunday night, mostly cloudy. Lows ranging from the upper 40s inland to the lower 50s along the lake shore. North winds 5 to 10 miles an hour. Monday, mostly cloudy in the morning, then becoming partly sunny. Highs ranging from the mid-50s on the hilltops to around 60 across the lower elevations. Northeast winds 10 to 15 miles an hour. The forecast for the Southern Finger Lakes, including Pinyan, Seneca Falls, and Auburn. Rest of today, partly to mostly sunny. Highs in the upper 60s. Light east winds. Tonight, mostly cloudy. Showers overnight. Lows in the mid-50s. Light winds, becoming south 10 to 15 miles an hour. Chance of rain 80%. Sunday, showers. More humid with highs in the mid-60s. South winds 10 to 15 miles an hour, becoming north 5 to 10 miles an hour. Chance of rain near 100%. Sunday night, mostly cloudy. A chance of showers in the evening. Lows in the upper 40s. North winds 5 to 10 miles an hour, becoming light. Chance of rain 40%. Monday, partly sunny. Highs in the lower 60s. North winds 10 miles an hour or less. And now the extended forecast. Tuesday, mostly cloudy. Highs in the lower 60s. Lows in the mid-40s. Wednesday, mostly cloudy. A 40% chance of showers. Highs in the lower 60s. Lows in the mid-40s. Thursday, mostly cloudy with a 40% chance of showers. Highs in the lower 60s. Lows in the mid-40s. Friday, mostly cloudy. Highs in the mid-60s. Lows in the mid-40s. 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Your source for official weather information across the Western Finger Lakes and the Genesee Valley. KHA 53 operates on a frequency of 162.40 MHz. The 1 p.m. weather at Rochester, it was cloudy. The temperature was 62 degrees Fahrenheit or 17 degrees Celsius, the dew point 41 and the relative humidity 46%. The wind was east at 9 miles an hour. The pressure was 30.19 inches and falling. Repeating at Rochester, it was cloudy, temperature 62 degrees. Around the region at 1 p.m. at Binghamton, it was mostly sunny, with a temperature of 63. It was partly sunny, with a temperature of 68 at Erie, 63 at Toronto, 64 at Syracuse, and 59 at Watertown. It was cloudy, with a temperature of 63 at Buffalo, 63 at Niagara Falls, and 64 at Elmira. At Oswego, winds were south at 3 knots, with a temperature of 63 degrees. The Central Lake Ontario buoy winds were east at 8 knots, with a temperature of 59 degrees, and the waves were 2 feet. The forecast for the Genesee Valley and Northern Finger Lakes, including Rochester, Geneseo, Canandaigua, Newark, and Fairhaven. Rest of today, mostly sunny late this morning, then becoming mostly cloudy. Highs in the upper 60s. Light east winds. Tonight, mostly cloudy. Showers likely overnight. Lows in the mid-50s. Light southeast winds. Chance of rain 70%. Sunday, showers. More humid with highs in the mid-60s. Light winds, becoming north 5 to 10 miles an hour. Chance of rain 90%. Sunday night, mostly cloudy. Lows ranging from the upper 40s inland to the lower 50s along the lake shore. North winds 5 to 10 miles an hour. Monday, mostly cloudy in the morning, then becoming partly sunny. Highs ranging from the mid-50s on the hilltops to around 60 across the lower elevations. Northeast winds 10 to 15 miles an hour. The forecast for the Southern Finger Lakes, including Pinyan, Seneca Falls, and Auburn. Rest of today, partly to mostly sunny.

a 40% chance of showers, highs in the lower 60s, lows in the mid-40s. Thursday, mostly cloudy with a 40% chance of showers, highs in the lower 60s, lows in the mid-40s. Friday, mostly cloudy, highs in the mid-60s, lows in the mid-40s. The Nearshore Marine Forecast, for the Niagara River to Hamelin Beach along Lake Ontario. Rest of today, east winds 10 to 15 knots, increasing to 15 to 20 knots. Partly sunny late this morning, then becoming mostly cloudy. Waves 2 to 3 feet. Tonight, east winds 15 to 20 knots, becoming southeast 5 to 15 knots. A chance of showers overnight. Waves 1 to 3 feet, subsiding to 1 foot or less. Sunday, east winds 5 to 15 knots, becoming northeast. Showers likely. Waves 1 foot or less, building to 1 to 3 feet. Sunday night, northeast winds 5 to 15 knots, increasing to 15 to 20 knots. Partly to mostly cloudy. Waves 1 to 3 feet, building to 3 to 6 feet. Waves occasionally around 7 feet. Monday, northeast winds 15 to 25 knots, becoming east. Mostly cloudy. Waves 3 to 6 feet, building to 4 to 7 feet. Waves occasionally around 9 feet. Tuesday, east winds 15 to 25 knots. Mostly cloudy. Waves 3 to 6 feet, building to 4 to 7 feet. Waves occasionally around 9 feet. Tuesday, east winds 15 to 25 knots. Mostly cloudy. Waves 4 to 7 feet, subsiding to 3 to 6 feet. Waves occasionally around 9 feet. Wednesday, east winds 15 to 25 knots, diminishing to 10 to 15 knots. A chance of showers. Waves 3 to 6 feet, subsiding to 2 to 4 feet. Waves occasionally around 7 feet. The Nearshore Marine Forecast, for Hamelin Beach to Sodus Bay. Rest of today, east winds 5 to 10 knots, becoming northeast. Partly to mostly sunny. Waves 1 to 3 feet. Tonight, east winds 5 to 10 knots, becoming southeast. Showers likely overnight. Waves 2 feet or less. Sunday, southeast winds 5 to 15 knots, becoming northeast 15 to 20 knots. Showers. Waves 1 foot or less, building to 2 to 4 feet. Sunday night, northeast winds 15 to 20 knots. Mostly cloudy. Waves 2 to 4 feet, building to 3 to 6 feet. Waves occasionally around 7 feet. Monday, northeast winds 15 to 20 knots, becoming east. Mostly cloudy. Waves 3 to 6 feet. Waves occasionally around 7 feet. Tuesday, east winds 15 to 20 knots. Mostly cloudy. Waves 3 to 6 feet. Waves occasionally around 7 feet. Wednesday, east winds 15 to 20 knots. A chance of showers Wednesday night. Waves 3 to 5 feet, subsiding to 2 to 4 feet. Waves occasionally around 6 feet. The water temperature off Rochester is 72 degrees, and the water temperature at the Central Lake Buoy is 69 degrees. The Nearshore Marine Forecast, for Sodus Bay to Mexico Bay. Rest of today, east winds 10 knots or less, becoming northeast. Partly to mostly sunny. Waves 2 feet or less. Tonight, east winds 5 to 15 knots, becoming southeast. Showers likely overnight. Waves 1 foot or less. Sunday, southeast winds 10 to 15 knots, becoming northeast 15 to 20 knots. Showers. Waves 2 feet or less, building to 2 to 4 feet. Sunday night, north winds 15 to 20 knots, becoming northeast. Partly to mostly cloudy. Waves 2 to 4 feet, building to 3 to 5 feet. Waves occasionally around 6 feet. Monday, northeast winds 15 to 20 knots. Mostly cloudy. Waves 3 to 6 feet, subsiding to 2 to 4 feet. Waves occasionally around 7 feet. Tuesday, east winds 10 to 15 knots. Mostly cloudy. Waves 1 to 3 feet. Wednesday, east winds 10 to 15 knots. Mostly cloudy. Waves 2 feet or less. The water temperature off Oswego is 70 degrees. This is the NOAA Weather Radio KHA 53 in Rochester, your source for official weather.

information across the Western Finger Lakes in the Genesee Valley. KHA 53 operates on a frequency of 162.40 MHz. The 1 p.m. weather at Rochester, it was cloudy. The temperature was 62 degrees Fahrenheit or 17 degrees Celsius, the dew point 41 and the relative humidity 46%. The wind was east at 9 miles an hour. The pressure was 30.19 inches and falling. Repeating at Rochester, it was cloudy, temperature 62 degrees. Around the region at 1 p.m. at Binghamton, it was mostly sunny, with a temperature of 63. It was partly sunny, with a temperature of 68 at Erie, 63 at Toronto, 64 at Syracuse, and 59 at Watertown. It was cloudy, with a temperature of 63 at Buffalo, 63 at Niagara Falls, and 64 at Elmira. At Oswego, winds were south at 3 knots, with a temperature of 63 degrees. The Central Lake Ontario buoy winds were east at 8 knots, with a temperature of 59 degrees, and the waves were 2 feet. The forecast for the Genesee Valley and Northern Finger Lakes, including Rochester, Geneseo, Canandaigua, Newark, and Fairhaven. Rest of today, mostly sunny late this morning, then becoming mostly cloudy. Highs in the upper 60s. Light east winds. Tonight, mostly cloudy. Showers likely overnight. Lows in the mid-50s. Light southeast winds. Chance of rain 70%. Sunday, showers. More humid with highs in the mid-60s. Light winds, becoming north 5 to 10 miles an hour. Chance of rain 90%. Sunday night, mostly cloudy. Lows ranging from the upper 40s inland to the lower 50s along the lake shore. North winds 5 to 10 miles an hour. Monday, mostly cloudy in the morning, then becoming partly sunny. Highs ranging from the mid-50s on the hilltops to around 60 across the lower elevations. Northeast winds 10 to 15 miles an hour. The forecast for the Southern Finger Lakes, including Pinyan, Seneca Falls, and Auburn. Rest of today, partly to mostly sunny. Highs in the upper 60s. Light east winds. Tonight, mostly cloudy. Showers overnight. Lows in the mid-50s. Light winds, becoming south 10 to 15 miles an hour. Chance of rain 80%. Sunday, showers. More humid with highs in the mid-60s. South winds 10 to 15 miles an hour, becoming north 5 to 10 miles an hour. Chance of rain near 100%. Sunday night, mostly cloudy. A chance of showers in the evening. Lows in the upper 40s. North winds 5 to 10 miles an hour, becoming light. Chance of rain 40%. Monday, partly sunny. Highs in the lower 60s. North winds 10 miles an hour or less. And now the extended forecast. Tuesday, mostly cloudy. Highs in the lower 60s. Lows in the mid-40s. Wednesday, mostly cloudy. A 40% chance of showers. Highs in the lower 60s. Lows in the mid-40s. Thursday, mostly cloudy with a 40% chance of showers. Highs in the lower 60s. Lows in the mid-40s. Friday, mostly cloudy. Highs in the mid-60s. Lows in the mid-40s. 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Your source for official weather information across the Western Finger Lakes and the Genesee Valley. KHA 53 operates on a frequency of 162.40 MHz. The 1 p.m. weather at Rochester, it was cloudy. The temperature was 62 degrees Fahrenheit or 17 degrees Celsius, the dew point 41 and the relative humidity 46%. The wind was east at 9 miles an hour. The pressure was 30.19 inches and falling. Repeating at Rochester, it was cloudy, temperature 62 degrees. Around the region at 1 p.m. at Binghamton, it was mostly sunny, with a temperature of 63. It was partly sunny, with a temperature of 68 at Erie, 63 at Toronto, 64 at Syracuse, and 59 at Watertown. It was cloudy, with a temperature of 63 at Buffalo, 63 at Niagara Falls, and 64 at Elmira. At Oswego, winds were south at 3 knots, with a temperature of 63 degrees. The Central Lake Ontario buoy winds were east at 8 knots, with a temperature of 59.

degrees, and the waves were 2 feet. The forecast for the Genesee Valley and Northern Finger Lakes, including Rochester, Geneseo, Canandaigua, Newark, and Fairhaven. Rest of today, mostly sunny late this morning, then becoming mostly cloudy. Highs in the upper 60s. Light east winds. Tonight, mostly cloudy. Showers likely overnight. Lows in the mid-50s. Light southeast winds. Chance of rain 70%. Sunday, showers. More humid with highs in the mid-60s. Light winds, becoming north 5 to 10 miles an hour. Chance of rain 90%. Sunday night, mostly cloudy. Lows ranging from the upper 40s inland to the lower 50s along the lake shore. North winds 5 to 10 miles an hour. Monday, mostly cloudy in the morning, then becoming partly sunny. Highs ranging from the mid-50s on the hilltops to around 60 across the lower elevations. Northeast winds 10 to 15 miles an hour. The forecast for the Southern Finger Lakes, including Pinyan, Seneca Falls, and Auburn. Rest of today, partly to mostly sunny. Highs in the upper 60s. Light east winds. Tonight, mostly cloudy. Showers overnight. Lows in the mid-50s. Light winds, becoming south 10 to 15 miles an hour. Chance of rain 80%. Sunday, showers. More humid with highs in the mid-60s. South winds 10 to 15 miles an hour, becoming north 5 to 10 miles an hour. Chance of rain near 100%. Sunday night, mostly cloudy. A chance of showers in the evening. Lows in the upper 40s. North winds 5 to 10 miles an hour, becoming light. Chance of rain 40%. Monday, partly sunny. Highs in the lower 60s. North winds 10 miles an hour or less. And now the extended forecast. Tuesday, mostly cloudy. Highs in the lower 60s. Lows in the mid-40s. Wednesday, mostly cloudy. A 40% chance of showers. Highs in the lower 60s. Lows in the mid-40s. Thursday, mostly cloudy with a 40% chance of showers. Highs in the lower 60s. Lows in the mid-40s. Friday, mostly cloudy. Highs in the mid-60s. Lows in the mid-40s. 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Your source for official weather information across the Western Finger Lakes and the Genesee Valley. KHA 53 operates on a frequency of 162.40 MHz. The 1 p.m. weather at Rochester, it was cloudy. The temperature was 62 degrees Fahrenheit or 17 degrees Celsius, the dew point 41 and the relative humidity 46%. The wind was east at 9 miles an hour. The pressure was 30.19 inches and falling. Repeating at Rochester, it was cloudy, temperature 62 degrees. Around the region at 1 p.m. at Binghamton, it was mostly sunny, with a temperature of 63. It was partly sunny, with a temperature of 68 at Erie, 63 at Toronto, 64 at Syracuse, and 59 at Watertown. It was cloudy, with a temperature of 63 at Buffalo, 63 at Niagara Falls, and 64 at Elmira. At Oswego, winds were south at 3 knots, with a temperature of 63 degrees. The Central Lake Ontario buoy winds were east at 8 knots, with a temperature of 59 degrees, and the waves were 2 feet. The forecast for the Genesee Valley and Northern Finger Lakes, including Rochester, Geneseo, Canandaigua, Newark, and Fairhaven. Rest of today, mostly sunny late this morning, then becoming mostly cloudy. Highs in the upper 60s. Light east winds. Tonight, mostly cloudy. Showers likely overnight. Lows in the mid-50s. Light southeast winds. Chance of rain 70%. Sunday, showers. More humid with highs in the mid-60s. Light winds, becoming north 5 to 10 miles an hour. Chance of rain 90%. Sunday night, mostly cloudy. Lows ranging from the upper 40s inland to the lower 50s along the lake shore. North winds 5 to 10 miles an hour. Monday, mostly cloudy in the morning, then becoming partly sunny. Highs ranging from the mid-50s on the hilltops to around 60 across the lower elevations. Northeast winds 10 to 15 miles an hour,

around the region at 1 p.m. in Binghamton, it was mostly sunny, with a temperature of 63. It was partly sunny, with a temperature of 68 at Erie, 63 at Toronto, 64 at Syracuse, and 59 at Watertown. It was cloudy, with a temperature of 63 at Buffalo, 63 at Niagara Falls, and 64 at Elmira. At Oswego, winds were south at 3 knots, with a temperature of 63 degrees. The Central Lake Ontario buoy winds were east at 8 knots, with a temperature of 59 degrees, and the waves were 2 feet. The forecast for the Genesee Valley and Northern Finger Lakes, including Rochester, Geneseo, Canandaigua, Newark, and Fairhaven. Rest of today, mostly sunny late this morning, then becoming mostly cloudy. Highs in the upper 60s. Light east winds. Tonight, mostly cloudy. Showers likely overnight. Lows in the mid-50s. Light southeast winds. Chance of rain 70%. Sunday, showers. More humid with highs in the mid-60s. Light winds, becoming north 5 to 10 miles an hour. Chance of rain 90%. Sunday night, mostly cloudy. Lows ranging from the upper 40s inland to the lower 50s along the lake shore. North winds 5 to 10 miles an hour. Monday, mostly cloudy in the morning, then becoming partly sunny. Highs ranging from the mid-50s on the hilltops to around 60 across the lower elevations. Northeast winds 10 to 15 miles an hour. The forecast for the Southern Finger Lakes, including Pinyan, Seneca Falls, and Auburn. Rest of today, partly to mostly sunny. Highs in the upper 60s. Light east winds. Tonight, mostly cloudy. Showers overnight. Lows in the mid-50s. Light winds, becoming south 10 to 15 miles an hour. Chance of rain 80%. Sunday, showers. More humid with highs in the mid-60s. South winds 10 to 15 miles an hour, becoming north 5 to 10 miles an hour. Chance of rain near 100%. Sunday night, mostly cloudy. A chance of showers in the evening. Lows in the upper 40s. North winds 5 to 10 miles an hour, becoming light. Chance of rain 40%. Monday, partly sunny. Highs in the lower 60s. North winds 10 miles an hour or less. And now the extended forecast. Tuesday, mostly cloudy. Highs in the lower 60s. Lows in the mid-40s. Wednesday, mostly cloudy. A 40% chance of showers. Highs in the lower 60s. Lows in the mid-40s. Thursday, mostly cloudy with a 40% chance of showers. Highs in the lower 60s. Lows in the mid-40s. Friday, mostly cloudy. Highs in the mid-60s. Lows in the mid-40s. This is the NOAA Weather Radio KHA 53 in Rochester. Your source for official weather information across the Western Finger Lakes and the Genesee Valley. KHA 53 operates on a frequency of 162.40 MHz. Open lake forecast, for the Niagara River to Hamlin Beach beyond 5 miles from shore. This afternoon, east winds 10 to 15 knots increasing to 15 to 20 knots. Waves 2 to 4 feet. Tonight, east winds 15 to 20 knots becoming southeast 5 to 15 knots. A chance of showers after midnight. Waves 2 to 4 feet subsiding to 1 to 3 feet. Sunday, east winds 10 to 15 knots becoming northeast. Showers likely. Waves 1 to 3 feet. Sunday night, northeast winds 10 to 15 knots increasing to 15 to 25 knots. Waves 1 to 3 feet building to 3 to 5 feet. Monday, northeast winds 15 to 25 knots. Waves 3 to 6 feet building to 4 to 7 feet. Waves occasionally around 9 feet. Tuesday, east winds 20 to 25 knots. Waves 5 to 8 feet. Waves occasionally around 10 feet. Wednesday, east winds 15 to 25 knots. A chance of showers. Waves 4 to 7 feet subsiding to 3 to 5 feet. Waves occasionally around 9 feet. Open lake forecast, for Hamlin Beach to Mexico Bay beyond 5 miles from shore. This afternoon, east winds 5 to 10 knots becoming northeast. Waves 1 to 3 feet. Tonight, east winds 5 to

15 knots becoming southeast. A chance of showers late. Waves 2 feet or less. Sunday, southeast winds 10 to 15 knots becoming northeast 15 to 20 knots. Showers. Waves 1 to 3 feet building to 2 to 4 feet. Sunday night, northeast winds 15 to 20 knots. Waves 2 to 4 feet building to 3 to 6 feet. Monday, northeast winds 15 to 25 knots. Waves 3 to 6 feet. Tuesday, east winds 15 to 25 knots. Waves 3 to 6 feet. Wednesday, east winds 15 to 20 knots. A chance of showers Wednesday night. Waves 3 to 5 feet subsiding to 2 to 4 feet. The 1 p.m. weather at Rochester, it was cloudy. The temperature was 62 degrees Fahrenheit or 17 degrees Celsius, the dew point 41 and the relative humidity 46%. The wind was east at 9 miles an hour. The pressure was 30.19 inches and falling. Repeating at Rochester, it was cloudy, temperature 62 degrees. Around the region at 1 p.m. at Binghamton, it was mostly sunny, with a temperature of 63. It was partly sunny, with a temperature of 68 at Erie, 63 at Toronto, 64 at Syracuse, and 59 at Watertown. It was cloudy, with a temperature of 63 at Buffalo, 63 at Niagara Falls, and 64 at Elmira. At Oswego, winds were south at 3 knots, with a temperature of 63 degrees. The Central Lake Ontario buoy winds were east at 8 knots, with a temperature of 59 degrees, and the waves were 2 feet. This is the NOAA Weather Radio KHA 53 in Rochester. Your source for official weather information across the Western Finger Lakes and the Genesee Valley. KHA 53 operates on a frequency of 162.40 MHz. The 2 p.m. weather at Rochester, it was cloudy. The temperature was 63 degrees Fahrenheit or 17 degrees Celsius, the dew point 41 and the relative humidity 44%. The wind was northeast at 6 miles an hour. The pressure was 30.17 inches and falling. Repeating at Rochester, it was cloudy, temperature 63 degrees. Around the region at 1 p.m. at Binghamton, it was mostly sunny, with a temperature of 63. It was partly sunny, with a temperature of 68 at Erie, 63 at Toronto, 64 at Syracuse, and 59 at Watertown. It was cloudy, with a temperature of 63 at Buffalo, 63 at Niagara Falls, and 64 at Elmira. At Oswego, winds were south at 3 knots, with a temperature of 63 degrees. The Central Lake Ontario buoy winds were east at 8 knots, with a temperature of 59 degrees, and the waves were 2 feet. The forecast for the Genesee Valley and Northern Finger Lakes, including Rochester, Geneseo, Canandaigua, Newark, and Fairhaven. Rest of today, mostly sunny late this morning, then becoming mostly cloudy. Highs in the upper 60s. Light east winds. Tonight, mostly cloudy. Showers likely overnight. Lows in the mid 50s. Light southeast winds. Chance of rain 70%. Sunday, showers. More humid with highs in the mid-60s. Light winds, becoming north 5 to 10 miles an hour. Chance of rain 90%. Sunday night, mostly cloudy. Lows ranging from the upper 40s inland to the lower 50s along the lake shore. North winds 5 to 10 miles an hour. Monday, mostly cloudy in the morning, then becoming partly sunny. Highs ranging from the mid-50s on the hilltops to around 60 across the lower elevations. Northeast winds 10 to 15 miles an hour. The forecast for the Southern Finger Lakes, including Pinyan, Seneca Falls, and Auburn. Rest of today, partly to mostly sunny. Highs in the upper 60s. Light east winds. Tonight, mostly cloudy. Showers overnight. Lows in the mid-50s. Light winds, becoming south 10 to 15 miles an hour. Chance of rain 80%. Sunday, showers. More humid with highs in the mid-60s. South winds 10 to 15 miles an hour, becoming north 5 to 10 miles an hour. Chance of rain near 100%. Sunday night, mostly cloudy. A chance of showers in the evening. Lows in the upper 40s. North winds 5 to 10 miles an hour, becoming light. Chance of rain 40%. Monday, partly.
partly sunny. Highs in the lower 60s. North winds 10 miles an hour or less. And now the extended forecast. Tuesday, mostly cloudy. Highs in the lower 60s. Lows in the mid-40s. Wednesday, mostly cloudy. A 40% chance of showers. Highs in the lower 60s. Lows in the mid-40s. Thursday, mostly cloudy with a 40% chance of showers. Highs in the lower 60s. Lows in the mid-40s. Friday, mostly cloudy. Highs in the mid-60s. Lows in the mid-40s. 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Your source for official weather information across the Western Finger Lakes and the Genesee Valley. KHA 53 operates on a frequency of 162.40 MHz. The 2 p.m. weather at Rochester, it was cloudy. The temperature was 63 degrees Fahrenheit or 17 degrees Celsius, the dew point 41 and the relative humidity 44%. The wind was northeast at 6 miles an hour. The pressure was 30.17 inches and falling. Repeating at Rochester, it was cloudy, temperature 63 degrees. Around the region at 2 p.m. at Binghamton, it was mostly sunny, with a temperature of 65. It was partly sunny, with a temperature of 67 at Erie, 65 at Syracuse, and 59 at Watertown. It was cloudy, with a temperature of 63 at Buffalo, 62 at Niagara Falls, and 64 at Elmira. At Oswego, winds were north at 7 knots, with a temperature of 62 degrees. The Central Lake Ontario buoy winds were from the east at 10 knots. The forecast for the Genesee Valley and Northern Finger Lakes, including Rochester, Geneseo, Canandaigua, Newark, and Fairhaven. Rest of today, mostly sunny late this morning, then becoming mostly cloudy. Highs in the upper 60s. Light east winds. Tonight, mostly cloudy. Showers likely overnight. Lows in the mid-50s. Light southeast winds. Chance of rain 70%. Sunday, showers. More humid with highs in the mid-60s. Light winds, becoming north 5 to 10 miles an hour. Chance of rain 90%. Sunday night, mostly cloudy. Lows ranging from the upper 40s inland to the lower 50s along the lake shore. North winds 5 to 10 miles an hour. Monday, mostly cloudy in the morning, then becoming partly sunny. Highs ranging from the mid-50s on the hilltops to around 60 across the lower elevations. Northeast winds 10 to 15 miles an hour. The forecast for the Southern Finger Lakes, including Tinian, Seneca Falls, and Auburn. Rest of today, partly to mostly sunny. Highs in the upper 60s. Light east winds. Tonight, mostly cloudy. Showers overnight. Lows in the mid-50s. Light winds, becoming south 10 to 15 miles an hour. Chance of rain 80%. Sunday, showers. More humid with highs in the mid-60s. South winds 10 to 15 miles an hour, becoming north 5 to 10 miles an hour. Chance of rain near 100%. Sunday night, mostly cloudy. A chance of showers in the evening. Lows in the upper 40s. North winds 5 to 10 miles an hour, becoming light. Chance of rain 40%. Monday, partly sunny. Highs in the lower 60s. North winds 10 miles an hour or less. And now the extended forecast. Tuesday, mostly cloudy. Highs in the lower 60s. Lows in the mid-40s. Wednesday, mostly cloudy. A 40% chance of showers. Highs in the lower 60s. Lows in the mid-40s. Thursday, mostly cloudy with a 40% chance of showers. Highs in the lower 60s. Lows in the mid-40s. Friday, mostly cloudy. Highs in the mid-60s. Lows in the mid-40s. 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Your source for official weather information across the Western Finger Lakes and the Genesee Valley. KHA 53 operates on a frequency of 162.40 MHz. The 2 p.m. weather at Rochester, it was cloudy. The temperature was 63 degrees Fahrenheit or 17 degrees Celsius, the dew point 41 and the relative humidity 44%. The wind was northeast at 6 miles.

an hour. The pressure was 30.17 inches and falling. Repeating at Rochester, it was cloudy, temperature 63 degrees. Around the region at 2 p.m. at Binghamton, it was mostly sunny, with a temperature of 65. It was partly sunny, with a temperature of 67 at Erie, 65 at Syracuse, and 59 at Watertown. It was cloudy, with a temperature of 63 at Buffalo, 62 at Niagara Falls, and 64 at Elmira. At Oswego, winds were north at 7 knots, with a temperature of 62 degrees. The central Lake Ontario buoy winds were from the east at 10 knots. The forecast for the Genesee Valley and Northern Finger Lakes, including Rochester, Geneseo, Canandaigua, Newark, and Fairhaven. Rest of today, mostly sunny late this morning, then becoming mostly cloudy. Highs in the upper 60s. Light east winds. Tonight, mostly cloudy. Showers likely overnight. Lows in the mid-50s. Light southeast winds. Chance of rain 70%. Sunday, showers. More humid with highs in the mid-60s. Light winds, becoming north 5 to 10 miles an hour. Chance of rain 90%. Sunday night, mostly cloudy. Lows ranging from the upper 40s inland to the lower 50s along the lake shore. North winds 5 to 10 miles an hour. Monday, mostly cloudy in the morning, then becoming partly sunny. Highs ranging from the mid-50s on the hilltops to around 60 across the lower elevations. Northeast winds 10 to 15 miles an hour. The forecast for the Southern Finger Lakes, including Pinyan, Seneca Falls, and Auburn. Rest of today, partly to mostly sunny. Highs in the upper 60s. Light east winds. Tonight, mostly cloudy. Showers overnight. Lows in the mid-50s. Light winds, becoming south 10 to 15 miles an hour. Chance of rain 80%. Sunday, showers. More humid with highs in the mid-60s. South winds 10 to 15 miles an hour, becoming north 5 to 10 miles an hour. Chance of rain near 100%. Sunday night, mostly cloudy. A chance of showers in the evening. Lows in the upper 40s. North winds 5 to 10 miles an hour, becoming light. Chance of rain 40%. Monday, partly sunny. Highs in the lower 60s. North winds 10 miles an hour or less. And now the extended forecast. Tuesday, mostly cloudy. Highs in the lower 60s. Lows in the mid-40s. Wednesday, mostly cloudy. A 40% chance of showers. Highs in the lower 60s. Lows in the mid-40s. Thursday, mostly cloudy with a 40% chance of showers. Highs in the lower 60s. Lows in the mid-40s. Friday, mostly cloudy. Highs in the mid-60s. Lows in the mid-40s. 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Your source for official weather information across the Western Finger Lakes and the Genesee Valley. KHA 53 operates on a frequency of 162.40 MHz. At 2 p.m. weather at Rochester, it was cloudy. The temperature was 63 degrees Fahrenheit or 17 degrees Celsius, the dew point 41 and the relative humidity 44%. The wind was northeast at 6 miles an hour. The pressure was 30.17 inches and falling. Repeating at Rochester, it was cloudy, temperature 63 degrees. Around the region at 2 p.m. at Binghamton, it was mostly sunny, with a temperature of 65. It was partly sunny, with a temperature of 67 at Erie, 63 at Toronto, 65 at Syracuse, and 59 at Watertown. It was cloudy, with a temperature of 63 at Buffalo, 62 at Niagara Falls, and 64 at Elmira. At Oswego, winds were north at 7 knots, with a temperature of 62 degrees. The central Lake Ontario buoy winds were east at 10 knots, with a temperature of 60 degrees, and the waves were 2 feet. The forecast for the Genesee Valley and Northern Finger Lakes, including Rochester, Geneseo, Canandaigua, Newark, and Fairhaven. Rest of today, mostly sunny late this morning, then becoming mostly cloudy. Highs in the upper 60s. Light east winds. Tonight, mostly cloudy. Showers likely overnight. Lows in the mid-50s. Light south.

Well, the radio KHA 53 in Rochester. Your source for official weather information across the Western Finger Lakes and the Genesee Valley. KHA 53 operates on a frequency of 162.40 MHz. The 2 p.m. weather at Rochester, it was cloudy. The temperature was 63 degrees Fahrenheit or 17 degrees Celsius, the dew point 41 and the relative humidity 44%. The wind was northeast at 6 miles an hour. The pressure was 30.17 inches and falling. Repeating at Rochester, it was cloudy, temperature 63 degrees. Around the region at 2 p.m. at Binghamton, it was mostly sunny, with a temperature of 65. It was partly sunny, with a temperature of 67 at Erie, 63 at Toronto, 65 at Syracuse, and 59 at Watertown. It was cloudy, with a temperature of 63 at Buffalo, 62 at Niagara Falls, and 64 at Elmira. At Oswego, winds were north at 7 knots, with a temperature of 62 degrees. The Central Lake Ontario buoy winds were east at 10 knots, with a temperature of 60 degrees, and the waves were 2 feet. The forecast for the Genesee Valley and Northern Finger Lakes, including Rochester, Geneseo, Canandaigua, Newark, and Fairhaven. Rest of today, mostly sunny late this morning, then becoming mostly cloudy. Highs in the upper 60s. Light east winds. Tonight, mostly cloudy. Showers likely overnight. Lows in the mid-50s. Light southeast winds. Chance of rain 70%. Sunday, showers. More humid with highs in the mid-60s. Light winds, becoming north 5 to 10 miles an hour. Chance of rain 90%. Sunday night, mostly cloudy. Lows ranging from the upper 40s inland to the lower 50s along the lake shore. North winds 5 to 10 miles an hour. Monday, mostly cloudy in the morning, then becoming partly sunny. Highs ranging from the mid-50s on the hilltops to around 60 across the lower elevations. Northeast winds 10 to 15 miles an hour. The forecast for the Southern Finger Lakes, including Pinyan, Seneca Falls, and Auburn. Rest of today, partly to mostly sunny. Highs in the upper 60s. Light east winds. Tonight, mostly cloudy. Showers overnight. Lows in the mid-50s. Light winds, becoming south 10 to 15 miles an hour. Chance of rain 80%. Sunday, showers. More humid with highs in the mid-60s. South winds 10 to 15 miles an hour, becoming north 5 to 10 miles an hour. Chance of rain near 100%. Sunday night, mostly cloudy. A chance of showers in the evening. Lows in the upper 40s. North winds 5 to 10 miles an hour, becoming light. Chance of rain 40%. Monday, partly sunny. Highs in the lower 60s. North winds 10 miles an hour or less. And now the extended forecast. Tuesday, mostly cloudy. Highs in the lower 60s. Lows in the mid-40s. Wednesday, mostly cloudy. A 40% chance of showers. Highs in the lower 60s. Lows in the mid-40s. Thursday, mostly cloudy with a 40% chance of showers. Highs in the lower 60s. Lows in the mid-40s. Friday, mostly cloudy. Highs in the mid-60s. Lows in the mid-40s. The Nearshore Marine Forecast, for the Niagara River to Hamelin Beach along Lake Ontario. Rest of today, east winds 10 to 15 knots, increasing to 15 to 20 knots. Partly sunny late this morning, then becoming mostly cloudy. Waves 2 to 3 feet. Tonight, east winds 15 to 20 knots, becoming southeast 5 to 15 knots. A chance of showers overnight. Waves 1 to 3 feet, subsiding to 1 foot or less. Sunday, east winds 5 to 15 knots, becoming northeast. Showers likely. Waves 1 foot or less, building to 1 to 3 feet. Sunday night, northeast winds 5 to 15 knots, increasing to 15 to 20 knots. Partly to mostly cloudy. Waves 1 to 3 feet, building to 3 to 6 feet. Waves occasionally around 7 feet. Monday, northeast winds 15 to 25 knots, becoming east. Mostly cloudy. Waves 3 to 6 feet, building to 4 to 7 feet. Waves occasionally around 9 feet.

or less building to 2 to 4 feet. Sunday night, northeast winds 15 to 20 knots. Mostly cloudy. Waves 2 to 4 feet building to 3 to 6 feet. Waves occasionally around 7 feet. Monday, northeast winds 15 to 20 knots becoming east. Mostly cloudy. Waves 3 to 6 feet. Waves occasionally around 7 feet. Tuesday, east winds 15 to 20 knots. Mostly cloudy. Waves 3 to 6 feet. Waves occasionally around 7 feet. Wednesday, east winds 15 to 20 knots. A chance of showers Wednesday night. Waves 3 to 5 feet subsiding to 2 to 4 feet. Waves occasionally around 6 feet. The wind 15 to 20 knots. A chance of showers Wednesday night. Waves 3 to 5 feet subsiding to 2 to 4 feet. Waves occasionally around 6 feet. The water temperature off Rochester is 72 degrees, and the water temperature at the Central Lake Buoy is 69 degrees. The Nearshore Marine Forecast, 4, Sodus Bay to Mexico Bay. Rest of today, east winds 10 knots or less becoming northeast. Partly to mostly sunny. Waves 2 feet or less. Tonight, east winds 5 to 15 knots becoming southeast. Showers likely overnight. Waves 1 foot or less. Sunday, southeast winds 10 to 15 knots becoming northeast 15 to 20 knots. Showers. Waves 2 feet or less building to 2 to 4 feet. Sunday night, north winds 15 to 20 knots becoming northeast. Partly to mostly cloudy. Waves 2 to 4 feet building to 3 to 5 feet. Waves occasionally around 6 feet. Monday, northeast winds 15 to 20 knots. Mostly cloudy. Waves 3 to 6 feet subsiding to 2 to 4 feet. Waves occasionally around 7 feet. Tuesday, east winds 10 to 15 knots. Mostly cloudy. Waves 1 to 3 feet. Wednesday, east winds 10 to 15 knots. Mostly cloudy. Waves 2 feet or less. The water temperature off Oswego is 70 degrees. This is the NOAA Weather Radio KHA 53 in Rochester. Your source for official weather information across the Western Finger Lakes and the Genesee Valley. KHA 53 operates on a frequency of 162.40 MHz. The 2 p.m. weather at Rochester, it was cloudy. The temperature was 63 degrees Fahrenheit or 17 degrees Celsius, the dew point 41 and the relative humidity 44%. The wind was northeast at 6 miles an hour. The pressure was 30.17 inches and falling. Repeating at Rochester, it was cloudy, temperature 63 degrees. Around the region at 2 p.m. at Binghamton, it was mostly sunny, with a temperature of 65. It was partly sunny, with a temperature of 67 at Erie, 63 at Toronto, 65 at Syracuse, and 59 at Watertown. It was cloudy, with a temperature of 63 at Buffalo, 62 at Niagara Falls, and 64 at Elmira. At Oswego, winds were north at 7 knots, with a temperature of 62 degrees. The Central Lake Ontario buoy winds were east at 10 knots, with a temperature of 60 degrees, and the waves were 2 feet. The forecast for the Genesee Valley and Northern Finger Lakes, including Rochester, Geneseo, Canandaigua, Newark, and Fairhaven. This afternoon, partly sunny early, then becoming mostly cloudy. Highs in the upper 60s. Light east winds. Tonight, mostly cloudy. Showers overnight. Lows in the mid-50s. Light southeast winds. Chance of rain 90%. Sunday, showers in the morning, then a chance of showers in the afternoon. More humid with highs in the mid-60s. Light winds, becoming north 5 to 10 miles an hour. Chance of rain 90%. Sunday night, partly to mostly cloudy. Lows ranging from the upper 40s inland to the lower 50s along the lake shore. North winds 5 to 10 miles an hour, becoming light. Monday, mostly cloudy in the morning, then becoming partly sunny. Highs in the lower 60s. Northeast winds 10 to 15 miles an hour. The forecast for the Southern Finger Lakes, including Pinyan, Seneca Falls, and Auburn. This afternoon, partly sunny. Highs in the upper 60s. Light winds. Tonight, mostly cloudy.

showers overnight. Lows in the mid-50s. Light winds, becoming south 5 to 10 miles an hour. Chance of rain 90%. Sunday, showers. More humid with highs in the mid-60s. South winds 10 to 15 miles an hour, becoming northwest 10 miles an hour or less. Chance of rain 90%. Sunday night, mostly cloudy. Lows in the upper 40s. North winds 5 to 10 miles an hour, becoming light. Monday, partly sunny. Highs in the lower 60s. North winds 10 miles an hour or less. And now the extended forecast. Tuesday, mostly cloudy. Highs in the lower 60s. Lows in the mid-40s. Wednesday, mostly cloudy. Highs in the mid-60s. Lows in the mid-40s. Thursday, mostly cloudy. Highs in the lower 60s. Lows in the mid-40s. Friday, mostly cloudy. Highs in the mid-60s. Lows in the upper 40s. 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Your source for official weather information across the Western Finger Lakes and the Genesee Valley. KHA-53 operates on a frequency of 162.40 MHz. The 2 p.m. weather at Rochester, it was cloudy. The temperature was 63 degrees Fahrenheit or 17 degrees Celsius, the dew point 41 and the relative humidity 44%. The wind was northeast at 6 miles an hour. The pressure was 30.17 inches and falling. Repeating at Rochester, it was cloudy, temperature 63 degrees. Around the region at 2 p.m. in Binghamton, it was mostly sunny, with a temperature of 65. It was partly sunny, with a temperature of 67 at Erie, 63 at Toronto, 65 at Syracuse, and 59 at Watertown. It was cloudy, with a temperature of 63 at Buffalo, 62 at Niagara Falls, and 64 at Elmira. At Oswego, winds were north at 7 knots, with a temperature of 62 degrees. The Central Lake Ontario buoy winds were east at 10 knots, with a temperature of 60 degrees, and the waves were 2 feet. The forecast for the Genesee Valley and Northern Finger Lakes, including Rochester, Geneseo, Canandaigua, Newark, and Fairhaven. This afternoon, partly sunny early, then becoming mostly cloudy. Highs in the upper 60s. Light east winds. Tonight, mostly cloudy. Showers overnight. Lows in the mid-50s. Light southeast winds. Chance of rain 90%. Sunday, showers in the morning, then a chance of showers in the afternoon. More humid with highs in the mid-60s. Light winds, becoming north 5 to 10 miles an hour. Chance of rain 90%. Sunday night, partly to mostly cloudy. Lows ranging from the upper 40s inland to the lower 50s along the lake shore. North winds 5 to 10 miles an hour, becoming light. Monday, mostly cloudy in the morning, then becoming partly sunny. Highs in the lower 60s. Northeast winds 10 to 15 miles an hour. The forecast for the Southern Finger Lakes, including Tinian, Seneca Falls, and Auburn. This afternoon, partly sunny. Highs in the upper 60s. Light winds. Tonight, mostly cloudy. Showers overnight. Lows in the mid-50s. Light winds, becoming south 5 to 10 miles an hour. Chance of rain 90%. Sunday, showers. More humid with highs in the mid-60s. South winds 10 to 15 miles an hour, becoming northwest 10 miles an hour or less. Chance of rain 90%. Sunday night, mostly cloudy. Lows in the upper 40s. North winds 5 to 10 miles an hour, becoming light. Monday, partly sunny. Highs in the lower 60s. North winds 10 miles an hour or less. And now the extended forecast. Tuesday, mostly cloudy. Highs in the lower 60s. Lows in the mid-40s. Wednesday, mostly cloudy. Highs in the mid-60s. Lows in the mid-40s. Thursday, mostly cloudy. Highs in the lower 60s. Lows in the mid-40s. Friday, mostly cloudy. Highs in the mid-60s. Lows in the upper 40s. 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

Western Finger Lakes in the Genesee Valley. KHA 53 operates on a frequency of 162.40 MHz. The 2 p.m. weather at Rochester, it was cloudy. The temperature was 63 degrees Fahrenheit or 17 degrees Celsius, the dew point 41 and the relative humidity 44%. The wind was northeast at 6 miles an hour. The pressure was 30.17 inches and falling. Repeating at Rochester, it was cloudy, temperature 63 degrees. Around the region at 2 p.m. at Binghamton, it was mostly sunny, with a temperature of 65. It was partly sunny, with a temperature of 67 at Erie, 63 at Toronto, 65 at Syracuse, and 59 at Watertown. It was cloudy, with a temperature of 63 at Buffalo, 62 at Niagara Falls, and 64 at Elmira. At Oswego, winds were north at 7 knots, with a temperature of 62 degrees. The Central Lake Ontario buoy winds were east at 10 knots, with a temperature of 60 degrees, and the waves were 2 feet. The forecast for the Genesee Valley and Northern Finger Lakes, including Rochester, Geneseo, Canandaigua, Newark, and Fairhaven. This afternoon, partly sunny early, then becoming mostly cloudy. Highs in the upper 60s. Light east winds. Tonight, mostly cloudy. Showers overnight. Lows in the mid-50s. Light southeast winds. Chance of rain 90%. Sunday, showers in the morning, then a chance of showers in the afternoon. More humid with highs in the mid-60s. Light winds, becoming north 5 to 10 miles an hour. Chance of rain 90%. Sunday night, partly to mostly cloudy. Lows ranging from the upper 40s inland to the lower 50s along the lake shore. North winds 5 to 10 miles an hour, becoming light. Monday, mostly cloudy in the morning, then becoming partly sunny. Highs in the lower 60s. Northeast winds 10 to 15 miles an hour. The forecast for the Southern Finger Lakes, including Pinyan, Seneca Falls, and Auburn. This afternoon, partly sunny. Highs in the upper 60s. Light winds. Tonight, mostly cloudy. Showers overnight. Lows in the mid-50s. Light winds, becoming south 5 to 10 miles an hour. Chance of rain 90%. Sunday, showers. More humid with highs in the mid-60s. South winds 10 to 15 miles an hour, becoming northwest 10 miles an hour or less. Chance of rain 90%. Sunday night, mostly cloudy. Lows in the upper 40s. North winds 5 to 10 miles an hour, becoming light. Monday, partly sunny. Highs in the lower 60s. North winds 10 miles an hour or less. And now the extended forecast. Tuesday, mostly cloudy. Highs in the lower 60s. Lows in the mid-40s. Wednesday, mostly cloudy. Highs in the mid-60s. Lows in the mid-40s. Thursday, mostly cloudy. Highs in the lower 60s. Lows in the mid-40s. Friday, mostly cloudy. Highs in the mid-60s. Lows in the upper 40s. This is the NOAA Weather Radio KHA 53 in Rochester. Your source for official weather information across the Western Finger Lakes and the Genesee Valley. KHA 53 operates on a frequency of 162.40 MHz. The 2 p.m. weather at Rochester, it was cloudy. The temperature was 63 degrees Fahrenheit or 17 degrees Celsius, the dew point 41 and the relative humidity 44%. The wind was northeast at 6 miles an hour. The pressure was 30.17 inches and falling. Repeating at Rochester, it was cloudy, temperature 63 degrees. Around the region at 2 p.m. at Binghamton, it was mostly sunny, with a temperature of 65. It was partly sunny, with a temperature of 67 at Erie, 63 at Toronto, 65 at Syracuse, and 59 at Watertown. It was cloudy, with a temperature of 63 at Buffalo, 62 at Niagara Falls, and 64 at Elmira. At Oswego, winds were north at 7 knots, with a temperature of 62 degrees. The Central Lake Ontario buoy winds were east at 10 knots, with a temperature of 60 degrees, and the waves were 2 feet. The forecast for the Genesee Valley and Northern Finger Lakes, including Rochester, Geneseo, Canandaigua, Newark, and Fairhaven.

even. This afternoon, partly sunny early, then becoming mostly cloudy. Highs in the upper 60s. Light east winds. Tonight, mostly cloudy. Showers overnight. Lows in the mid-50s. Light southeast winds. Chance of rain 90%. Sunday, showers in the morning, then a chance of showers in the afternoon. More humid with highs in the mid-60s. Light winds, becoming north 5 to 10 miles an hour. Chance of rain 90%. Sunday night, partly to mostly cloudy. Lows ranging from the upper 40s inland to the lower 50s along the lake shore. North winds 5 to 10 miles an hour, becoming light. Monday, mostly cloudy in the morning, then becoming partly sunny. Highs in the lower 60s. Northeast winds 10 to 15 miles an hour. The forecast for the Southern Finger Lakes, including Pinyan, Seneca Falls, and Auburn. This afternoon, partly sunny. Highs in the upper 60s. Light winds. Tonight, mostly cloudy. Showers overnight. Lows in the mid-50s. Light winds, becoming south 5 to 10 miles an hour. Chance of rain 90%. Sunday, showers. More humid with highs in the mid-60s. South winds 10 to 15 miles an hour, becoming northwest 10 miles an hour or less. Chance of rain 90%. Sunday night, mostly cloudy. Lows in the upper 40s. North winds 5 to 10 miles an hour, becoming light. Monday, partly sunny. Highs in the lower 60s. North winds 10 miles an hour or less. And now the extended forecast. Tuesday, mostly cloudy. Highs in the lower 60s. Lows in the mid-40s. Wednesday, mostly cloudy. Highs in the mid-60s. Lows in the mid-40s. Thursday, mostly cloudy. Highs in the lower 60s. Lows in the mid-40s. Friday, mostly cloudy. Highs in the mid-60s. Lows in the upper 40s. This is the NOAA Weather Radio KHA 53 in Rochester. Your source for official weather information across the Western Finger Lakes and the Genesee Valley. KHA 53 operates on a frequency of 162.40 MHz. At 2 p.m. weather at Rochester, it was cloudy. The temperature was 63 degrees Fahrenheit or 17 degrees Celsius, the dew point 41 and the relative humidity 44%. The wind was northeast at 6 miles an hour. The pressure was 30.17 inches and falling. Repeating at Rochester, it was cloudy, temperature 63 degrees. Around the region at 2 p.m. at Binghamton, it was mostly sunny, with a temperature of 65. It was partly sunny, with a temperature of 67 at Erie, 63 at Toronto, 65 at Syracuse, and 59 at Watertown. It was cloudy, with a temperature of 63 at Buffalo, 62 at Niagara Falls, and 64 at Elmira. At Oswego, winds were north at 7 knots, with a temperature of 62 degrees. The Central Lake Ontario buoy winds were east at 10 knots, with a temperature of 60 degrees, and the waves were 2 feet. The forecast for the Genesee Valley and Northern Finger Lakes, including Rochester, Geneseo, Canandaigua, Newark, and Fairhaven. This afternoon, partly sunny early, then becoming mostly cloudy. Highs in the upper 60s. Light east winds. Tonight, mostly cloudy. Showers overnight. Lows in the mid-50s. Light southeast winds. Chance of rain 90%. Sunday, showers in the morning, then a chance of showers in the afternoon. More humid with highs in the mid-60s. Light winds, becoming north 5 to 10 miles an hour. Chance of rain 90%. Sunday night, partly to mostly cloudy. Lows ranging from the upper 40s inland to the lower 50s along the lake shore. North winds 5 to 10 miles an hour, becoming light. Monday, mostly cloudy in the morning, then becoming partly sunny. Highs in the lower 60s. Northeast winds 10 to 15 miles an hour. The forecast for the Southern Finger Lakes, including Pinyan, Seneca Falls, and Auburn. This afternoon, partly sunny. Highs in the upper 60s. Light winds. Tonight, mostly cloudy. Showers overnight. Lows in the mid-50s. Light winds, becoming south 5 to 10.

miles an hour. Chance of rain 90%. Sunday, showers. More humid with highs in the mid-60s. South winds 10 to 15 miles an hour, becoming northwest 10 miles an hour or less. Chance of rain 90%. Sunday night, mostly cloudy. Lows in the upper 40s. North winds 5 to 10 miles an hour, becoming light. Monday, partly sunny. Highs in the lower 60s. North winds 10 miles an hour or less. And now the extended forecast. Tuesday, mostly cloudy. Highs in the lower 60s. Lows in the mid 40s. Wednesday, mostly cloudy. Highs in the mid 60s. Lows in the mid 40s. Thursday, mostly cloudy. Highs in the lower 60s. Lows in the mid 40s. Friday, mostly cloudy. Highs in the mid 60s. Lows in the upper 40s. This is the NOAA Weather Radio KHA 53 in Rochester. Your source for official weather information across the Western Finger Lakes and the Genesee Valley. KHA 53 operates on a frequency of 162.40 MHz. The 2 p.m. weather at Rochester, it was cloudy. The temperature was 63 degrees Fahrenheit or 17 degrees Celsius, the dew point 41 and the relative humidity 44%. The wind was northeast at 6 miles an hour. The pressure was 30.17 inches and falling. Repeating at Rochester, it was cloudy, temperature 63 degrees. Around the region at 2 p.m. at Binghamton, it was mostly sunny, with a temperature of 65. It was partly sunny, with a temperature of 67 at Erie, 63 at Toronto, 65 at Syracuse, and 59 at Watertown. It was cloudy, with a temperature of 63 at Buffalo, 62 at Niagara Falls, and 64 at Elmira. At Oswego, winds were north at 7 knots, with a temperature of 62 degrees. The Central Lake Ontario buoy winds were east at 10 knots, with a temperature of 60 degrees, and the waves were 2 feet. The forecast for the Genesee Valley and Northern Finger Lakes, including Rochester, Geneseo, Canandaigua, Newark, and Fairhaven. This afternoon, partly sunny early, then becoming mostly cloudy. Highs in the upper 60s. Light east winds. Tonight, mostly cloudy. Showers overnight. Lows in the mid-50s. Light southeast winds. Chance of rain 90%. Sunday, showers in the morning, then a chance of showers in the afternoon. More humid with highs in the mid-60s. Light winds, becoming north 5 to 10 miles an hour. Chance of rain 90%. Sunday night, partly to mostly cloudy. Lows ranging from the upper 40s inland to the lower 50s along the lake shore. North winds 5 to 10 miles an hour, becoming light. Monday, mostly cloudy in the morning, then becoming partly sunny. Highs in the lower 60s. Northeast winds 10 to 15 miles an hour. The forecast for the Southern Finger Lakes, including Tinian, Seneca Falls, and Auburn. This afternoon, partly sunny. Highs in the upper 60s. Light winds. Tonight, mostly cloudy. Showers overnight. Lows in the mid-50s. Light winds, becoming south 5 to 10 miles an hour. Chance of rain 90%. Sunday, showers. More humid with highs in the mid-60s. South winds 10 to 15 miles an hour, becoming northwest 10 miles an hour or less. Chance of rain 90%. Sunday night, mostly cloudy. Lows in the upper 40s. North winds 5 to 10 miles an hour, becoming light. Monday, partly sunny. Highs in the lower 60s. North winds 10 miles an hour or less. And now the extended forecast. Tuesday, mostly cloudy. Highs in the lower 60s. Lows in the mid 40s. Wednesday, mostly cloudy. Highs in the mid-60s. Lows in the mid-40s. Thursday, mostly cloudy. Highs in the lower 60s. Lows in the mid-40s. Friday, mostly cloudy. Highs in the mid-60s. Lows in the upper 40s. This is the NOAA Weather Radio KHA 53 in Rochester. 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

megahertz. At 2 p.m. weather at Rochester, it was cloudy. The temperature was 63 degrees Fahrenheit or 17 degrees Celsius, the dew point 41 and the relative humidity 44%. The wind was northeast at 6 miles an hour. The pressure was 30.17 inches and falling. Repeating at Rochester, it was cloudy, temperature 63 degrees. Around the region at 2 p.m. at Binghamton, it was mostly sunny, with a temperature of 65. It was partly sunny, with a temperature of 67 at Erie, 63 at Toronto, 65 at Syracuse, and 59 at Watertown. It was cloudy, with a temperature of 63 at Buffalo, 62 at Niagara Falls, and 64 at Elmira. At Oswego, winds were north at 7 knots, with a temperature of 62 degrees. The Central Lake Ontario buoy winds were east at 10 knots, with a temperature of 60 degrees, and the waves were 2 feet. The forecast for the Genesee Valley and Northern Finger Lakes, including Rochester, Geneseo, Canandaigua, Newark, and Fairhaven. This afternoon, partly sunny early, then becoming mostly cloudy. Highs in the upper 60s. Light east winds. Tonight, mostly cloudy. Showers overnight. Lows in the mid-50s. Light southeast winds. Chance of rain 90%. Sunday, showers in the morning, then a chance of showers in the afternoon. More humid with highs in the mid-60s. Light winds, becoming north 5 to 10 miles an hour. Chance of rain 90%. Sunday night, partly to mostly cloudy. Lows ranging from the upper 40s inland to the lower 50s along the lake shore. North winds 5 to 10 miles an hour, becoming light. Monday, mostly cloudy in the morning, then becoming partly sunny. Highs in the lower 60s. Northeast winds 10 to 15 miles an hour. The forecast for the Southern Finger Lakes, including Pinyan, Seneca Falls, and Auburn. This afternoon, partly sunny. Highs in the upper 60s. Light winds. Tonight, mostly cloudy. Showers overnight. Lows in the mid-50s. Light winds, becoming south 5 to 10 miles an hour. Chance of rain 90%. Sunday, showers. More humid with highs in the mid-60s. South winds 10 to 15 miles an hour, becoming northwest 10 miles an hour or less. Chance of rain 90%. Sunday night, mostly cloudy. Lows in the upper 40s. North winds 5 to 10 miles an hour, becoming light. Monday, partly sunny. Highs in the lower 60s. North winds 10 miles an hour or less. And now the extended forecast. Tuesday, mostly cloudy. Highs in the lower 60s. Lows in the mid 40s. Wednesday, mostly cloudy. Highs in the mid-60s. Lows in the mid-40s. Thursday, mostly cloudy. Highs in the lower 60s. Lows in the mid-40s. Friday, mostly cloudy. Highs in the mid-60s. Lows in the upper 40s. Open lake forecast, for the Niagara River to Hamlin Beach beyond 5 miles from shore. This afternoon, east winds 10 to 15 knots, increasing to 15 to 20 knots. Waves 2 to 4 feet. Tonight, east winds 15 to 20 knots, becoming southeast 5 to 15 knots. A chance of showers after midnight. Waves 2 to 4 feet, subsiding to 1 to 3 feet. Sunday, east winds 10 to 15 knots, becoming northeast. Showers likely. Waves 1 to 3 feet. Sunday night, northeast winds 10 to 15 knots, increasing to 15 to 25 knots. Waves 1 to 3 feet, building to 3 to 5 feet. Monday, northeast winds 15 to 25 knots. Waves 3 to 6 feet, building to 4 to 7 feet. Waves occasionally around 9 feet. Tuesday, east winds 20 to 25 knots. Waves 5 to 8 feet. Waves occasionally around 10 feet. Wednesday, east winds 15 to 25 knots. A chance of showers. Waves 4 to 7 feet, subsiding to 3 to 5 feet. Waves occasionally around 9 feet. Open lake forecast, for Hamlin Beach to Mexico Bay beyond 5 miles from shore. This afternoon, east winds 5 to 10 knots, becoming northeast. Waves 1 to 3 feet. Tonight, east winds 5 to 15 knots, becoming

coming southeast. A chance of showers late. Waves 2 feet or less. Sunday, southeast winds 10 to 15 knots becoming northeast 15 to 20 knots. Showers. Waves 1 to 3 feet building to 2 to 4 feet. Sunday night, northeast winds 15 to 20 knots. Waves 2 to 4 feet building to 3 to 6 feet. Monday, northeast winds 15 to 25 knots. Waves 3 to 6 feet. Tuesday, east winds 15 to 25 knots. Waves 3 to 6 feet. Wednesday, east winds 15 to 20 knots. A chance of showers Wednesday night. Waves 3 to 5 feet subsiding to 2 to 4 feet. This is the NOAA Weather Radio KHA-53 in Rochester. Your source for official weather information across the Western Finger Lakes and the Genesee Valley. KHA-53 operates on a frequency of 162.40 MHz. The 3 p.m. weather at Rochester, light rain was falling. The temperature was 62 degrees Fahrenheit or 17 degrees Celsius, the dew point 42 and the relative humidity 47%. The wind was east at 6 miles an hour. The pressure was 30.15 inches and falling. Repeating at Rochester, light rain was falling, temperature 62 degrees. Around the region at 2 p.m. at Binghamton, it was mostly sunny, with a temperature of 65. It was partly sunny, with a temperature of 67 at Erie, 63 at Toronto, 65 at Syracuse, and 59 at Watertown. It was cloudy, with a temperature of 63 at Buffalo, 62 at Niagara Falls, and 64 at Elmira. At Oswego, winds were north at 7 knots, with a temperature of 62 degrees. The Central Lake Ontario buoy winds were east at 10 knots, with a temperature of 60 degrees, and the waves were 2 feet. The forecast for the Genesee Valley and Northern Finger Lakes, including Rochester, Geneseo, Canandaigua, Newark, and Fairhaven. This afternoon, partly sunny early, then becoming mostly cloudy. Highs in the upper 60s. Light east winds. Tonight, mostly cloudy. Showers overnight. Lows in the mid-50s. Light southeast winds. Chance of rain 90%. Sunday, showers in the morning, then a chance of showers in the afternoon. More humid with highs in the mid-60s. Light winds, becoming north 5 to 10 miles an hour. Chance of rain 90%. Sunday night, partly to mostly cloudy. Lows ranging from the upper 40s inland to the lower 50s along the lake shore. North winds 5 to 10 miles an hour, becoming light. Monday, mostly cloudy in the morning, then becoming partly sunny. Highs in the lower 60s. Northeast winds 10 to 15 miles an hour. The forecast for the Southern Finger Lakes, including Pinyan, Seneca Falls, and Auburn. This afternoon, partly sunny. Highs in the upper 60s. Light winds. Tonight, mostly cloudy. Showers overnight. Lows in the mid-50s. Light winds, becoming south 5 to 10 miles an hour. Chance of rain 90%. Sunday, showers. More humid with highs in the mid-60s. South winds 10 to 15 miles an hour, becoming northwest 10 miles an hour or less. Chance of rain 90%. Sunday night, mostly cloudy. Lows in the upper 40s. North winds 5 to 10 miles an hour, becoming light. Monday, partly sunny. Highs in the lower 60s. North winds 10 miles an hour or less. And now the extended forecast. Tuesday, mostly cloudy. Highs in the lower 60s. Lows in the mid 40s. Wednesday, mostly cloudy. Highs in the mid-60s. Lows in the mid-40s. Thursday, mostly cloudy. Highs in the lower 60s. Lows in the mid-40s. Friday, mostly cloudy. Highs in the mid-60s. Lows in the upper 40s. This is the NOAA Weather Radio KHA-53 in Rochester. Your source for official weather information across the Western Finger Lakes and the Genesee Valley. KHA-53 operates on a frequency of 162.40 MHz. The 3 p.m. weather at Rochester, light rain was falling. The temperature was 62 degrees Fahrenheit or 17 degrees Celsius, the dew point 42 and the relative humidity 47%. The wind
east at 6 miles an hour. The pressure was 30.15 inches and falling. Repeating at Rochester, light rain was falling, temperature 62 degrees. Around the region at 3 p.m. at Buffalo, rain was falling, with a temperature of 62. It was partly sunny, with a temperature of 65 at Binghamton, and 61 at Watertown. It was cloudy, with a temperature of 68 at Erie, 62 at Niagara Falls, 64 at Syracuse, and 65 at Elmira. At Oswego, winds were north at 6 knots, with a temperature of 62 degrees. The Central Lake Ontario buoy winds were from the northeast at 10 knots. The forecast for the Genesee Valley and Northern Finger Lakes, including Rochester, Geneseo, Canandaigua, Newark, and Fairhaven. This afternoon, partly sunny early, then becoming mostly cloudy. Highs in the upper 60s. Light east winds. Tonight, mostly cloudy. Showers overnight. Lows in the mid-50s. Light southeast winds. Chance of rain 90%. Sunday, showers in the morning, then a chance of showers in the afternoon. More humid with highs in the mid-60s. Light winds, becoming north 5 to 10 miles an hour. Chance of rain 90%. Sunday night, partly to mostly cloudy. Lows ranging from the upper 40s inland to the lower 50s along the lake shore. North winds 5 to 10 miles an hour, becoming light. Monday, mostly cloudy in the morning, then becoming partly sunny. Highs in the lower 60s. Northeast winds 10 to 15 miles an hour. The forecast for the Southern Finger Lakes, including Tinian, Seneca Falls, and Auburn. This afternoon, partly sunny. Highs in the upper 60s. Light winds. Tonight, mostly cloudy. Showers overnight. Lows in the mid-50s. Light winds, becoming south 5 to 10 miles an hour. Chance of rain 90%. Sunday, showers. More humid with highs in the mid-60s. South winds 10 to 15 miles an hour, becoming northwest 10 miles an hour or less. Chance of rain 90%. Sunday night, mostly cloudy. Lows in the upper 40s. North winds 5 to 10 miles an hour, becoming light. Monday, partly sunny. Highs in the lower 60s. North winds 10 miles an hour or less. And now the extended forecast. Tuesday, mostly cloudy. Highs in the lower 60s. Lows in the mid-40s. Wednesday, mostly cloudy. Highs in the mid-60s. Lows in the mid-40s. Thursday, mostly cloudy. Highs in the lower 60s. Lows in the mid-40s. Friday, mostly cloudy. Highs in the mid-60s. Lows in the upper 40s. This is the NOAA Weather Radio KHA 53 in Rochester. Your source for official weather information across the Western Finger Lakes and the Genesee Valley. KHA 53 operates on a frequency of 162.40 MHz. The 3 p.m. weather at Rochester, light rain was falling. The temperature was 62 degrees Fahrenheit or 17 degrees Celsius, the dew point 42 and the relative humidity 47%. The wind was east at 6 miles an hour. The pressure was 30.15 inches and falling. Repeating at Rochester, light rain was falling, temperature 62 degrees. Around the region at 3 p.m. at Buffalo, rain was falling, with a temperature of 62. It was partly sunny, with a temperature of 65 at Binghamton, and 61 at Watertown. It was cloudy, with a temperature of 68 at Erie, 62 at Niagara Falls, 64 at Syracuse, and 65 at Elmira. At Oswego, winds were north at 6 knots, with a temperature of 62 degrees. The Central Lake Ontario buoy winds were from the northeast at 10 knots. The forecast for the Genesee Valley and Northern Finger Lakes, including Rochester, Geneseo, Canandaigua, Newark, and Fairhaven. This afternoon, partly sunny early, then becoming mostly cloudy. Highs in the upper 60s. Light east winds. Tonight, mostly cloudy. Showers overnight. Lows in the mid-50s. Light southeast winds. Chance of rain 90%. Sunday, showers in the morning, then a chance of showers in the afternoon. More humid with highs in the mid-60s. Light winds, becoming north 5 to 10 miles an hour.

hour. Chance of rain 90%. Sunday night, partly to mostly cloudy. Lows ranging from the upper 40s inland to the lower 50s along the lake shore. North winds 5 to 10 miles an hour, becoming light. Monday, mostly cloudy in the morning, then becoming partly sunny. Highs in the lower 60s. Northeast winds 10 to 15 miles an hour. The forecast for the Southern Finger Lakes, including Pinyan, Seneca Falls, and Auburn. This afternoon, partly sunny. Highs in the upper 60s. Light winds. Tonight, mostly cloudy. Showers overnight. Lows in the mid-50s. Light winds, becoming south 5 to 10 miles an hour. Chance of rain 90%. Sunday, showers. More humid with highs in the mid-60s. South winds 10 to 15 miles an hour, becoming northwest 10 miles an hour or less. Chance of rain 90%. Sunday night, mostly cloudy. Lows in the upper 40s. North winds 5 to 10 miles an hour, becoming light. Monday, partly sunny. Highs in the lower 60s. North winds 10 miles an hour or less. And now the extended forecast. Tuesday, mostly cloudy. Highs in the lower 60s. Lows in the mid 40s. Wednesday, mostly cloudy. Highs in the mid 60s. Lows in the mid 40s. Thursday, mostly cloudy. Highs in the lower 60s. Lows in the mid 40s. Friday, mostly cloudy. Highs in the mid 60s. Lows in the upper 40s. This is the NOAA Weather Radio KHA 53 in Rochester. Your source for official weather information across the Western Finger Lakes and the Genesee Valley. KHA 53 operates on a frequency of 162.40 MHz. The 3 p.m. weather at Rochester, light rain was falling. The temperature was 62 degrees Fahrenheit or 17 degrees Celsius, the dew point 42 and the relative humidity 47%. The wind was east at 6 miles an hour. The pressure was 30.15 inches and falling. Repeating at Rochester, light rain was falling, temperature 62 degrees. Around the region at 3 p.m. at Buffalo, rain was falling, with a temperature of 62. It was partly sunny, with a temperature of 64 at Toronto, 65 at Binghamton, and 61 at Watertown. It was cloudy, with a temperature of 68 at Erie, 62 at Niagara Falls, 64 at Syracuse, and 65 at Elmira. At Oswego, winds were north at 6 knots, with a temperature of 62 degrees. The Central Lake Ontario buoy winds were northeast at 10 knots, with a temperature of 60 degrees, and the waves were 2 feet. The forecast for the Genesee Valley and Northern Finger Lakes, including Rochester, Geneseo, Canandaigua, Newark, and Fairhaven. This afternoon, partly sunny early, then becoming mostly cloudy. Highs in the upper 60s. Light east winds. Tonight, mostly cloudy. Showers overnight. Lows in the mid-50s. Light southeast winds. Chance of rain 90%. Sunday, showers in the morning, then a chance of showers in the afternoon. More humid with highs in the mid-60s. Light winds, becoming north 5 to 10 miles an hour. Chance of rain 90%. Sunday night, partly to mostly cloudy. Lows ranging from the upper 40s inland to the lower 50s along the lake shore. North winds 5 to 10 miles an hour, becoming light. Monday, mostly cloudy in the morning, then becoming partly sunny. Highs in the lower 60s. Northeast winds 10 to 15 miles an hour. The forecast for the Southern Finger Lakes, including Pinyan, Seneca Falls, and Auburn. This afternoon, partly sunny. Highs in the upper 60s. Light winds. Tonight, mostly cloudy. Showers overnight. Lows in the mid-50s. Light winds, becoming south 5 to 10 miles an hour. Chance of rain 90%. Sunday, showers. More humid with highs in the mid-60s. South winds 10 to 15 miles an hour, becoming northwest 10 miles an hour or less. Chance of rain 90%. Sunday night, mostly cloudy. Lows in the upper 40s. North winds 5 to 10 miles an hour, becoming light. Monday, partly sunny. Highs in the lower 60s.

partly to mostly cloudy. Lows ranging from the upper 40s inland to the lower 50s along the lake shore. North winds 5 to 10 miles an hour, becoming light. Monday, mostly cloudy in the morning, then becoming partly sunny. Highs in the lower 60s. Northeast winds 10 to 15 miles an hour. The forecast for the Southern Finger Lakes, including Tinian, Seneca Falls, and Auburn. This afternoon, partly sunny. Highs in the upper 60s. Light winds. Tonight, mostly cloudy. Showers overnight. Lows in the mid-50s. Light winds, becoming south 5 to 10 miles an hour. Chance of rain 90%. Sunday, showers. More humid with highs in the mid-60s. South winds 10 to 15 miles an hour, becoming northwest 10 miles an hour or less. Chance of rain 90%. Sunday night, mostly cloudy. Lows in the upper 40s. North winds 5 to 10 miles an hour, becoming light. Monday, partly sunny. Highs in the lower 60s. North winds 10 miles an hour or less. And now the extended forecast. Tuesday, mostly cloudy. Highs in the lower 60s. Lows in the mid-40s. Wednesday, mostly cloudy. Highs in the mid-60s. Lows in the mid-40s. Thursday, mostly cloudy. Highs in the lower 60s. Lows in the mid-40s. Friday, mostly cloudy. Highs in the mid-60s. Lows in the upper 40s. This is the NOAA Weather Radio KHA 53 in Rochester. Your source for official weather information across the Western Finger Lakes and the Genesee Valley. KHA 53 operates on a frequency of 162.40 MHz. The 3 p.m. weather at Rochester, light rain was falling. The temperature was 62 degrees Fahrenheit or 17 degrees Celsius, the dew point 42 and the relative humidity 47%. The wind was east at 6 miles an hour. The pressure was 30.15 inches and falling. Repeating at Rochester, light rain was falling, temperature 62 degrees. Around the region at 3 p.m. at Buffalo, rain was falling, with a temperature of 62. It was partly sunny, with a temperature of 64 at Toronto, 65 at Binghamton, and 61 at Watertown. It was cloudy, with a temperature of 68 at Erie, 62 at Niagara Falls, 64 at Syracuse, and 65 at Elmira. At Oswego, winds were north at 6 knots, with a temperature of 62 degrees. The Central Lake Ontario buoy winds were northeast at 10 knots, with a temperature of 60 degrees, and the waves were 2 feet. The Nearshore Marine Forecast, for the Niagara River to Hamelin Beach along Lake Ontario. Rest of today, east winds 10 to 15 knots, increasing to 15 to 20 knots. Partly sunny late this morning, then becoming mostly cloudy. Waves 2 to 3 feet. Tonight, east winds 15 to 20 knots, becoming southeast 5 to 15 knots. A chance of showers overnight. Waves 1 to 3 feet, subsiding to 1 foot or less. Sunday, east winds 5 to 15 knots, becoming northeast. Showers likely. Waves 1 foot or less, building to 1 to 3 feet. Sunday night, northeast winds 5 to 15 knots, increasing to 15 to 20 knots. Partly to mostly cloudy. Waves 1 to 3 feet, building to 3 to 6 feet. Waves occasionally around 7 feet. Monday, northeast winds 15 to 25 knots, becoming east. Mostly cloudy. Waves 3 to 6 feet, building to 4 to 7 feet. Waves occasionally around 9 feet. Tuesday, east winds 15 to 25 knots. Mostly cloudy. Waves 4 to 7 feet, subsiding to 3 to 6 feet. Waves occasionally around 9 feet. Wednesday, east winds 15 to 25 knots, diminishing to 10 to 15 knots. A chance of showers. Waves 3 to 6 feet, subsiding to 2 to 4 feet. Waves occasionally around 7 feet. The Nearshore Marine Forecast, for Hamelin Beach to Sodus Bay. Rest of today, east winds 5 to 10 knots, becoming northeast. Partly to mostly sunny. Waves 1 to 3 feet. Tonight, east winds 5 to 10 knots, becoming southeast. Showers likely overnight. Waves 2 feet or less. Sunday, southeast winds 5 to 15 knots.

and the water temperature at the Central Lake Buoy is 69 degrees. The Nearshore Marine Forecast, 4, Sotus Bay to Mexico Bay. Rest of today, east winds 10 knots or less becoming northeast. Partly to mostly sunny. Waves 2 feet or less. Tonight, east winds 5 to 15 knots becoming southeast. Showers likely overnight. Waves 1 foot or less. Sunday, southeast winds 10 to 15 knots becoming northeast 15 to 20 knots. Showers. Waves 2 feet or less building to 2 to 4 feet. Sunday night, north winds 15 to 20 knots becoming northeast. Partly to mostly cloudy. Waves 2 to 4 feet building to 3 to 5 feet. Waves occasionally around 6 feet. Monday, northeast winds 15 to 20 knots. Mostly cloudy. Waves 3 to 6 feet subsiding to 2 to 4 feet. Waves occasionally around 7 feet. Tuesday, east winds 10 to 15 knots. Mostly cloudy. Waves 1 to 3 feet. Wednesday, east winds 10 to 15 knots. Mostly cloudy. Waves 2 feet or less. The water temperature off Oswego is 70 degrees. The forecast for the Genesee Valley and Northern Finger Lakes, including Rochester, Geneseo, Canandaigua, Newark, and Fairhaven. This afternoon, partly sunny early, then becoming mostly cloudy. Highs in the upper 60s. Light east winds. Tonight, mostly cloudy. Showers overnight. Lows in the mid-50s. Light southeast winds. Chance of rain 90%. Sunday, showers in the morning, then a chance of showers in the afternoon. More humid with highs in the mid-60s. Light winds, becoming north 5 to 10 miles an hour. Chance of rain 90%. Sunday night, partly to mostly cloudy. Lows ranging from the upper 40s inland to the lower 50s along the lake shore. North winds 5 to 10 miles an hour, becoming light. Monday, mostly cloudy in the morning, then becoming partly sunny. Highs in the lower 60s. Northeast winds 10 to 15 miles an hour. The forecast for the Southern Finger Lakes, including Pinyan, Seneca Falls, and Auburn. This afternoon, partly sunny. Highs in the upper 60s. Light winds. Tonight, mostly cloudy. Showers overnight. Lows in the mid-50s. Light winds, becoming south 5 to 10 miles an hour. Chance of rain 90%. Sunday, showers. More humid with highs in the mid-60s. South winds 10 to 15 miles an hour, becoming northwest 10 miles an hour or less. Chance of rain 90%. Sunday night, mostly cloudy. Lows in the upper 40s. North winds 5 to 10 miles an hour, becoming light. Monday, partly sunny. Highs in the lower 60s. North winds 10 miles an hour or less. And now the extended forecast. Tuesday, mostly cloudy. Highs in the lower 60s. Lows in the mid-40s. Wednesday, mostly cloudy. Highs in the mid-60s. Lows in the mid-40s. Thursday, mostly cloudy. Highs in the lower 60s. Lows in the mid-40s. Friday, mostly cloudy. Highs in the mid-60s. Lows in the upper 40s. This is the NOAA Weather Radio KHA 53 in Rochester. Your source for official weather information across the Western Finger Lakes and the Genesee Valley. KHA 53 operates on a frequency of 162.40 MHz. The 3 p.m. weather at Rochester, light rain was falling. The temperature was 62 degrees Fahrenheit or 17 degrees Celsius, the dew point 42 and the relative humidity 47%. The wind was east at 6 miles an hour. The pressure was 30.15 inches and falling. Repeating at Rochester, light rain was falling, temperature 62 degrees. Around the region at 3 p.m. at Buffalo, rain was falling, with a temperature of 62. It was partly sunny, with a temperature of 64 at Toronto, 65 at Binghamton, and 61 at Watertown. It was cloudy, with a temperature of 68 at Erie, 62 at Niagara Falls, 64 at Syracuse, and 65 at Elmira. At Oswego, winds were north at 6 knots, with a temperature of 62 degrees. The Central Lake on

Ontario, buoy winds were northeast at 10 knots, with a temperature of 60 degrees, and the waves were 2 feet. The forecast for the Genesee Valley and Northern Finger Lakes, including Rochester, Geneseo, Canandaigua, Newark, and Fairhaven. This afternoon, partly sunny early, then becoming mostly cloudy. Highs in the upper 60s. Light east winds. Tonight, mostly cloudy. Showers overnight. Lows in the mid-50s. Light southeast winds. Chance of rain 90%. Sunday, showers in the morning, then a chance of showers in the afternoon. More humid with highs in the mid-60s. Light winds, becoming north 5 to 10 miles an hour. Chance of rain 90%. Sunday night, partly to mostly cloudy. Lows ranging from the upper 40s inland to the lower 50s along the lake shore. North winds 5 to 10 miles an hour, becoming light. Monday, mostly cloudy in the morning, then becoming partly sunny. Highs in the lower 60s. Northeast winds 10 to 15 miles an hour. The forecast for the Southern Finger Lakes, including Pinyan, Seneca Falls, and Auburn. This afternoon, partly sunny. Highs in the upper 60s. Light winds. Tonight, mostly cloudy. Showers overnight. Lows in the mid-50s. Light winds, becoming south 5 to 10 miles an hour. Chance of rain 90%. Sunday, showers. More humid with highs in the mid-60s. South winds 10 to 15 miles an hour, becoming northwest 10 miles an hour or less. Chance of rain 90%. Sunday night, mostly cloudy. Lows in the upper 40s. North winds 5 to 10 miles an hour, becoming light. Monday, partly sunny. Highs in the lower 60s. North winds 10 miles an hour or less. And now the extended forecast. Tuesday, mostly cloudy. Highs in the lower 60s. Lows in the mid 40s. Wednesday, mostly cloudy. Highs in the mid-60s. Lows in the mid-40s. Thursday, mostly cloudy. Highs in the lower 60s. Lows in the mid-40s. Friday, mostly cloudy. Highs in the mid-60s. Lows in the upper 40s. This is the NOAA Weather Radio KHA 53 in Rochester. Your source for official weather information across the Western Finger Lakes and the Genesee Valley. KHA 53 operates on a frequency of 162.40 MHz. The 3 p.m. weather at Rochester, light rain was falling. The temperature was 62 degrees Fahrenheit or 17 degrees Celsius, the dew point 42 and the relative humidity 47%. The wind was east at 6 miles an hour. The pressure was 30.15 inches and falling. Repeating at Rochester, light rain was falling, temperature 62 degrees. Around the region at 3 p.m. at Buffalo, rain was falling, with a temperature of 62. It was partly sunny, with a temperature of 64 at Toronto, 65 at Binghamton, and 61 at Watertown. It was cloudy, with a temperature of 68 at Erie, 62 at Niagara Falls, 64 at Syracuse, and 65 at Elmira. At Oswego, winds were north at 6 knots, with a temperature of 62 degrees. The Central Lake Ontario buoy winds were northeast at 10 knots, with a temperature of 60 degrees, and the waves were 2 feet. The forecast for the Genesee Valley and Northern Finger Lakes, including Rochester, Geneseo, Canandaigua, Newark, and Fairhaven. This afternoon, partly sunny early, then becoming mostly cloudy. Highs in the upper 60s. Light east winds. Tonight, mostly cloudy. Showers overnight. Lows in the mid-50s. Light southeast winds. Chance of rain 90%. Sunday, showers in the morning, then a chance of showers in the afternoon. More humid with highs in the mid-60s. Light winds, becoming north 5 to 10 miles an hour. Chance of rain 90%. Sunday night, partly to mostly cloudy. Lows ranging from the upper 40s inland to the lower 50s along the lake shore. North winds 5 to 10 miles an hour, becoming light. Monday, mostly cloudy in the morning, then becoming partly sunny. Highs in the lower 60s. Northeast winds 10 to 15 miles an hour. The forecast for the Southern Finger Lakes, including Pinyan, Seneca Falls, and Auburn.

This afternoon, partly sunny. Highs in the upper 60s. Light winds. Tonight, mostly cloudy. Showers overnight. Lows in the mid-50s. Light winds, becoming south 5 to 10 miles an hour. Chance of rain 90%. Sunday, showers. More humid with highs in the mid-60s. South winds 10 to 15 miles an hour, becoming northwest 10 miles an hour or less. Chance of rain 90%. Sunday night, mostly cloudy. Lows in the upper 40s. North winds 5 to 10 miles an hour, becoming light. Monday, partly sunny. Highs in the lower 60s. North winds 10 miles an hour or less. And now the extended forecast. Tuesday, mostly cloudy. Highs in the lower 60s. Lows in the mid 40s. Wednesday, mostly cloudy. Highs in the mid 60s. Lows in the mid 40s. Thursday, mostly cloudy. Highs in the lower 60s. Lows in the mid 40s. Friday, mostly cloudy. Highs in the mid 60s. Lows in the upper 40s. This is the NOAA Weather Radio KHA 53 in Rochester. Your source for official weather information across the Western Finger Lakes and the Genesee Valley. KHA 53 operates on a frequency of 162.40 MHz. The 3 p.m. weather at Rochester, light rain was falling. The temperature was 62 degrees Fahrenheit or 17 degrees Celsius, the dew point 42 and the relative humidity 47%. The wind was east at 6 miles an hour. The pressure was 30.15 inches and falling. Repeating at Rochester, light rain was falling, temperature 62 degrees. Around the region at 3 p.m. at Buffalo, rain was falling, with a temperature of 62. It was partly sunny, with a temperature of 64 at Toronto, 65 at Binghamton, and 61 at Watertown. It was cloudy, with a temperature of 68 at Erie, 62 at Niagara Falls, 64 at Syracuse, and 65 at Elmira. At Oswego, winds were north at 6 knots, with a temperature of 62 degrees. The Central Lake Ontario buoy winds were northeast at 10 knots, with a temperature of 60 degrees, and the waves were 2 feet. The forecast for the Genesee Valley and Northern Finger Lakes, including Rochester, Geneseo, Canandaigua, Newark, and Fairhaven. This afternoon, partly sunny early, then becoming mostly cloudy. Highs in the upper 60s. Light east winds. Tonight, mostly cloudy. Showers overnight. Lows in the mid-50s. Light southeast winds. Chance of rain 90%. Sunday, showers in the morning, then a chance of showers in the afternoon. More humid with highs in the mid-60s. Light winds, becoming north 5 to 10 miles an hour. Chance of rain 90%. Sunday night, partly to mostly cloudy. Lows ranging from the upper 40s inland to the lower 50s along the lake shore. North winds 5 to 10 miles an hour, becoming light. Monday, mostly cloudy in the morning, then becoming partly sunny. Highs in the lower 60s. Northeast winds 10 to 15 miles an hour. The forecast for the Southern Finger Lakes, including Tinian, Seneca Falls, and Auburn. This afternoon, partly sunny. Highs in the upper 60s. Light winds. Tonight, mostly cloudy. Showers overnight. Lows in the mid-50s. Light winds, becoming south 5 to 10 miles an hour. Chance of rain 90%. Sunday, showers. More humid with highs in the mid-60s. South winds 10 to 15 miles an hour, becoming northwest 10 miles an hour or less. Chance of rain 90%. Sunday night, mostly cloudy. Lows in the upper 40s. North winds 5 to 10 miles an hour, becoming light. Monday, partly sunny. Highs in the lower 60s. North winds 10 miles an hour or less. And now the extended forecast. Tuesday, mostly cloudy. Highs in the lower 60s. Lows in the mid-40s. Wednesday, mostly cloudy. Highs in the mid-60s. Lows in the mid-40s. Thursday, mostly cloudy. Highs in the lower 60s. Lows in the mid-40s. Friday, mostly cloudy. Highs in the mid-60s. Lows in

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This is the NOAA Weather Radio KHA 53 in Rochester. 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KHA 53 operates on a frequency of 162.40 MHz. The 3 p.m. weather at Rochester, light rain was falling. The temperature was 62 degrees Fahrenheit or 17 degrees Celsius, the dew point 42 and the relative humidity 47%. The wind was east at 6 miles an hour. The pressure was 30.15 inches and falling. Repeating at Rochester, light rain was falling, temperature 62 degrees. Around the region at 3 p.m. at Buffalo, rain was falling, with a temperature of 62. It was partly sunny, with a temperature of 64 at Toronto, 65 at Binghamton, and 61 at Watertown. It was cloudy, with a temperature of 68 at Erie, 62 at Niagara Falls, 64 at Syracuse, and 65 at Elmira. At Oswego, winds were north at 6 knots, with a temperature of 62 degrees. The Central Lake Ontario buoy winds were northeast at 10 knots, with a temperature of 60 degrees, and the waves were 2 feet. The forecast for the Genesee Valley and Northern Finger Lakes, including Rochester, Geneseo, Canandaigua, Newark, and Fairhaven. This afternoon, partly sunny early, then becoming mostly cloudy. Highs in the upper 60s. Light east winds. Tonight, mostly cloudy. Showers overnight. Lows in the mid-50s. Light southeast winds. Chance of rain 90%. Sunday, showers in the morning, then a chance of showers in the afternoon. More humid with highs in the mid-60s. Light winds, becoming north 5 to 10 miles an hour. Chance of rain 90%. Sunday night, partly to mostly cloudy. Lows ranging from the upper 40s inland to the lower 50s along the lake shore. North winds 5 to 10 miles an hour, becoming light. Monday, mostly cloudy in the morning, then becoming partly sunny. Highs in the lower 60s. Northeast winds 10 to 15 miles an hour. The forecast for the Southern Finger Lakes, including Tinian, Seneca Falls, and Auburn. This afternoon, partly sunny. Highs in the upper 60s. Light winds. Tonight, mostly cloudy. Showers overnight. Lows in the mid-50s. Light winds, becoming south 5 to 10 miles an hour. Chance of rain 90%. Sunday, showers. More humid with highs in the mid-60s. South winds 10 to 15 miles an hour, becoming northwest 10 miles an hour or less. Chance of rain 90%. Sunday night, mostly cloudy. Lows in the upper 40s. North winds 5 to 10 miles an hour, becoming light. Monday, partly sunny. Highs in the lower 60s. North winds 10 miles an hour or less. And now the extended forecast. Tuesday, mostly cloudy. Highs in the lower 60s. Lows in the mid-40s. Wednesday, mostly cloudy. Highs in the mid-60s. Lows in the mid-40s. Thursday, mostly cloudy. Highs in the lower 60s. Lows in the mid-40s. Friday, mostly cloudy. Highs in the mid-60s. Lows in the upper 40s. This is the NOAA Weather Radio KHA 53 in Rochester. Your source for official weather information across the Western Finger Lakes and the Genesee Valley. KHA 53 operates on a frequency of 162.40 MHz. The 3 p.m. weather at Rochester, light rain was falling. The temperature was 62 degrees Fahrenheit or 17 degrees Celsius, the dew point 42 and the relative humidity 47%. The wind was east at 6 miles an hour. The pressure was 30.15 inches and falling. Repeating at Rochester, light rain was falling, temperature 62 degrees. Around the region at 3 p.m. at Buffalo, rain was falling, with a temperature of 62. It was partly sunny, with a temperature of 64 at Toronto, 65 at Binghamton, and 61 at Watertown. It was cloudy, with a temperature of 68 at Erie, 62 at Niagara Falls, 64 at Syracuse, and 65 at Elmira. At Oswego, winds were north at 6 knots, with a temperature of 62 degrees. The Central Lake Ontario buoy winds were northeast at 10 knots, with a temperature of 60 degrees.

and the waves were 2 feet. The forecast for the Genesee Valley and Northern Finger Lakes, including Rochester, Geneseo, Canandaigua, Newark, and Fairhaven. This afternoon, partly sunny early, then becoming mostly cloudy. Highs in the upper 60s. Light east winds. Tonight, mostly cloudy. Showers overnight. Lows in the mid-50s. Light southeast winds. Chance of rain 90%. Sunday, showers in the morning, then a chance of showers in the afternoon. More humid with highs in the mid-60s. Light winds, becoming north 5 to 10 miles an hour. Chance of rain 90%. Sunday night, partly to mostly cloudy. Lows ranging from the upper 40s inland to the lower 50s along the lake shore. North winds 5 to 10 miles an hour, becoming light. Monday, mostly cloudy in the morning, then becoming partly sunny. Highs in the lower 60s. Northeast winds 10 to 15 miles an hour. The forecast for the Southern Finger Lakes, including Tinian, Seneca Falls, and Auburn. This afternoon, partly sunny. Highs in the upper 60s. Light winds. Tonight, mostly cloudy. Showers overnight. Lows in the mid-50s. Light winds, becoming south 5 to 10 miles an hour. Chance of rain 90%. Sunday, showers. More humid with highs in the mid-60s. South winds 10 to 15 miles an hour, becoming northwest 10 miles an hour or less. Chance of rain 90%. Sunday night, mostly cloudy. Lows in the upper 40s. North winds 5 to 10 miles an hour, becoming light. Monday, partly sunny. Highs in the lower 60s. North winds 10 miles an hour or less. And now the extended forecast. Tuesday, mostly cloudy. Highs in the lower 60s. Lows in the mid 40s. Wednesday, mostly cloudy. Highs in the mid-60s. Lows in the mid-40s. Thursday, mostly cloudy. Highs in the lower 60s. Lows in the mid-40s. Friday, mostly cloudy. Highs in the mid-60s. Lows in the upper 40s. 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Your source for official weather information across the Western Finger Lakes and the Genesee Valley. KHA-53 operates on a frequency of 162.40 MHz. The 3 p.m. weather at Rochester, light rain was falling. The temperature was 62 degrees Fahrenheit or 17 degrees Celsius, the dew point 42 and the relative humidity 47%. The wind was east at 6 miles an hour. The pressure was 30.15 inches and falling. Repeating at Rochester, light rain was falling, temperature 62 degrees. Around the region at 3 p.m. at Buffalo, rain was falling, with a temperature of 62. It was partly sunny, with a temperature of 64 at Toronto, 65 at Binghamton, and 61 at Watertown. It was cloudy, with a temperature of 68 at Erie, 62 at Niagara Falls, 64 at Syracuse, and 65 at Elmira. At Oswego, winds were north at 6 knots, with a temperature of 62 degrees. The Central Lake Ontario buoy winds were northeast at 10 knots, with a temperature of 60 degrees, and the waves were 2 feet. The forecast for the Genesee Valley and Northern Finger Lakes, including Rochester, Geneseo, Canandaigua, Newark, and Fairhaven. This afternoon, partly sunny early, then becoming mostly cloudy. Highs in the upper 60s. Light east winds. Tonight, mostly cloudy. Showers overnight. Lows in the mid-50s. Light southeast winds. Chance of rain 90%. Sunday, showers in the morning, then a chance of showers in the afternoon. More humid with highs in the mid-60s. Light winds, becoming north 5 to 10 miles an hour. Chance of rain 90%. Sunday night, partly to mostly cloudy. Lows ranging from the upper 40s inland to the lower 50s along the lake shore. North winds 5 to 10 miles an hour, becoming light. Monday, mostly cloudy in the morning, then becoming partly sunny. Highs in the lower 60s. Northeast winds 10 to 15 miles an hour. The forecast for the Southern Finger Lakes, including Tinian, Seneca Falls, and Auburn. This afternoon, partly sunny. Highs in the upper 60s.

Light winds. Tonight, mostly cloudy. Showers overnight. Lows in the mid-50s. Light winds, becoming south 5 to 10 miles an hour. Chance of rain 90%. Sunday, showers. More humid with highs in the mid-60s. South winds 10 to 15 miles an hour, becoming northwest 10 miles an hour or less. Chance of rain 90%. Sunday night, mostly cloudy. Lows in the upper 40s. North winds 5 to 10 miles an hour, becoming light. Monday, partly sunny. Highs in the lower 60s. North winds 10 miles an hour or less. And now the extended forecast. Tuesday, mostly cloudy. Highs in the lower 60s. Lows in the mid 40s. Wednesday, mostly cloudy. Highs in the mid 60s. Lows in the mid 40s. Thursday, mostly cloudy. Highs in the lower 60s. Lows in the mid 40s. Friday, mostly cloudy. Highs in the mid 60s. Lows in the upper 40s. 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Your source for official weather information across the Western Finger Lakes and the Genesee Valley. KHA 53 operates on a frequency of 162.40 MHz. The 3 p.m. weather at Rochester, light rain was falling. The temperature was 62 degrees Fahrenheit or 17 degrees Celsius, the dew point 42 and the relative humidity 47%. The wind was east at 6 miles an hour. The pressure was 30.15 inches and falling. Repeating at Rochester, light rain was falling, temperature 62 degrees. Open lake forecast, for the Niagara River to Hamlin Beach beyond 5 miles from shore. This afternoon, east winds 10 to 15 knots, increasing to 15 to 20 knots. Waves 2 to 4 feet. Tonight, east winds 15 to 20 knots, becoming southeast 5 to 15 knots. A chance of showers after midnight. Waves 2 to 4 feet, subsiding to 1 to 3 feet. Sunday, east winds 10 to 15 knots, becoming northeast. Showers likely. Waves 1 to 3 feet. Sunday night, northeast winds 10 to 15 knots, increasing to 15 to 25 knots. Waves 1 to 3 feet, building to 3 to 5 feet. Monday, northeast winds 15 to 25 knots. Waves 3 to 6 feet, building to 4 to 7 feet. Waves occasionally around 9 feet. Tuesday, east winds 20 to 25 knots. Waves 5 to 8 feet. Waves occasionally around 10 feet. Wednesday, east winds 15 to 25 knots. A chance of showers. Waves 4 to 7 feet, subsiding to 3 to 5 feet. Waves occasionally around 9 feet. Open lake forecast, for Hamlin Beach to Mexico Bay beyond 5 miles from shore. This afternoon, east winds 5 to 10 knots, becoming northeast. Waves 1 to 3 feet. Tonight, east winds 5 to 15 knots, becoming southeast. A chance of showers late. Waves 2 feet or less. Sunday, southeast winds 10 to 15 knots, becoming northeast 15 to 20 knots. Showers. Waves 1 to 3 feet, building to 2 to 4 feet. Sunday night, northeast winds 15 to 20 knots. Waves 2 to 4 feet, building to 3 to 6 feet. Monday, northeast winds 15 to 25 knots. Waves 3 to 6 feet. Tuesday, east winds 15 to 25 knots. Waves 3 to 6 feet. Wednesday, east winds 15 to 20 knots. A chance of showers Wednesday night. Waves 3 to 5 feet, subsiding to 2 to 4 feet. This is the NOAA Weather Radio KHA 53 in Rochester. Your source for official weather information across the Western Finger Lakes and the Genesee Valley. KHA 53 operates on a frequency of 162.40 MHz. The 3 p.m. weather at Rochester, light rain was falling. The temperature was 62 degrees Fahrenheit or 17 degrees Celsius, the dew point 42 and the relative humidity 47%. The wind was east at 6 miles an hour. The pressure was 30.15 inches and falling. Repeating at Rochester, light rain was falling. Temperature 62 degrees. The 4 p.m. weather at Rochester, it was cloudy. The temperature was

62 degrees Fahrenheit or 17 degrees Celsius. The dew point 44 and the relative humidity 51%. The wind was east at 5 miles an hour. The pressure was 30.14 inches and falling. Repeating at Rochester, it was cloudy, temperature 62 degrees. Around the region at 3 p.m. at Buffalo, rain was falling, with a temperature of 62. It was partly sunny, with a temperature of 64 at Toronto, 65 at Binghamton, and 61 at Watertown. It was cloudy, with a temperature of 68 at Erie, 62 at Niagara Falls, 64 at Syracuse, and 65 at Elmira. At Oswego, winds were north at 6 knots, with a temperature of 62 degrees. The Central Lake Ontario buoy winds were northeast at 10 knots, with a temperature of 60 degrees, and the waves were 2 feet. The forecast for the Genesee Valley and Northern Finger Lakes, including Rochester, Geneseo, Canandaigua, Newark, and Fairhaven. Tonight, mostly cloudy. A chance of showers after midnight. Showers late. Lows in the mid-50s. Light winds, becoming southeast 5 to 10 miles an hour. Chance of rain 90%. Sunday, showers in the morning, then a chance of showers in the afternoon. More humid with highs in the mid-60s. Light winds, becoming north 5 to 10 miles an hour. Chance of rain 90%. Sunday night, partly to mostly cloudy. Lows ranging from the upper 40s inland to the lower 50s along the lake shore. North winds 5 to 10 miles an hour, becoming northeast. Monday, mostly cloudy in the morning, then becoming partly sunny. Highs in the lower 60s. Northeast winds 10 to 15 miles an hour. Monday night, mostly cloudy. Lows ranging from the mid-40s inland to around 50 along the lake shore. Northeast winds 5 to 10 miles an hour, becoming light. The forecast for the Southern Finger Lakes, including Tinian, Seneca Falls, and Auburn. Tonight, mostly cloudy. A chance of showers after midnight. Showers late. Lows in the mid-50s. Light winds, becoming south 10 to 15 miles an hour. Chance of rain 90%. Sunday, showers. More humid with highs in the mid-60s. South winds 10 to 15 miles an hour, becoming northwest 10 miles an hour or less. Chance of rain 90%. Sunday night, mostly cloudy. Lows in the upper 40s. North winds 5 to 10 miles an hour, becoming light. Monday, partly sunny. Highs in the lower 60s. North winds 10 miles an hour or less. Monday night, mostly cloudy. Lows in the mid-40s. Light winds. And now the extended forecast. Tuesday, mostly cloudy. Highs in the lower 60s. Wednesday, mostly cloudy. Highs in the mid-60s. Lows in the mid-40s. Thursday, mostly cloudy. Highs in the lower 60s. Lows in the mid-40s. Friday, mostly cloudy. Highs in the mid-60s. Lows in the upper 40s. Saturday, mostly cloudy. Highs in the upper 60s. Lows in the upper 40s. Open lake forecast, for the Niagara River to Hamlin Beach beyond 5 miles from shore. Tonight, east winds 15 to 20 knots diminishing to 10 to 15 knots. A chance of showers after midnight. Waves 2 to 4 feet subsiding to 1 to 2 feet. Sunday, east winds 10 to 15 knots becoming northeast. A chance of showers in the morning. Waves 1 to 3 feet building to 2 to 4 feet. Sunday night, northeast winds 10 to 15 knots increasing to 15 to 25 knots. Waves 1 to 3 feet building to 3 to 6 feet. Monday, northeast winds 15 to 20 knots. Waves 3 to 6 feet subsiding to 2 to 4 feet. Monday night, northeast winds 15 to 25 knots. Waves 2 to 4 feet building to 5 to 7 feet. Waves occasionally around 9 feet. Tuesday, northeast winds 15 to 25 knots becoming east. Waves 5 to 8 feet. Waves occasionally around 10 feet. Wednesday, east winds 15 to 25 knots. Waves 4 to 7 feet subsiding to 3 to 5 feet. Waves occasionally around 9 feet. Thursday, east winds 15 to 20 knots diminishing to around 10 knots. Waves 2 to 4 feet.

Lake forecast. 4. Cameron Beach to Mexico Bay beyond 5 miles from shore. Tonight, northeast winds 5 to 15 knots becoming southeast. Showers late. Waves 2 feet or less. Sunday, southeast winds 10 to 15 knots becoming northeast 15 to 20 knots. Showers in the morning, then a chance of showers early in the afternoon. Waves 2 feet or less building to 2 to 4 feet. Sunday night, northeast winds 15 to 25 knots. Waves 2 to 4 feet building to 3 to 6 feet. Monday, northeast winds 15 to 25 knots. Waves 4 to 7 feet subsiding to 2 to 4 feet. Waves occasionally around 9 feet. Monday night, northeast winds 15 to 20 knots becoming east. Waves 2 to 4 feet building to 3 to 6 feet. Tuesday, east winds 15 to 20 knots. Waves 3 to 6 feet. Wednesday, east winds 15 to 20 knots. Waves 3 to 5 feet subsiding to 2 to 4 feet. Thursday, east winds 15 to 20 knots diminishing to 5 to 15 knots. Waves 2 to 4 feet subsiding to 1 to 3 feet. 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Your source for official weather information across the Western Finger Lakes and the Genesee Valley. KHA 53 operates on a frequency of 162.40 MHz. The 4 p.m. weather at Rochester, it was cloudy. The temperature was 62 degrees Fahrenheit or 17 degrees Celsius, the dew point 44 and the relative humidity 51%. The wind was east at 5 miles an hour. The pressure was 30.14 inches and falling. Repeating at Rochester, it was cloudy, temperature 62 degrees. Around the region at 4 p.m. at Watertown, it was partly sunny, with a temperature of 62. It was cloudy, with a temperature of 68 at Erie, 62 at Buffalo, and 62 at Niagara Falls. Under cloudy skies, Syracuse reported 64, Elmira reported 66, and Binghamton reported 64. At Oswego, winds were north at 8 knots, with a temperature of 63 degrees. The Central Lake Ontario buoy winds were from the northeast at 12 knots. The forecast for the Genesee Valley and Northern Finger Lakes, including Rochester, Geneseo, Canandaigua, Newark, and Fairhaven. Tonight, mostly cloudy. A chance of showers after midnight. Showers late. Lows in the mid-50s. Light winds, becoming southeast 5 to 10 miles an hour. Chance of rain 90%. Sunday, showers in the morning, then a chance of showers in the afternoon. More humid with highs in the mid-60s. Light winds, becoming north 5 to 10 miles an hour. Chance of rain 90%. Sunday night, partly to mostly cloudy. Lows ranging from the upper 40s inland to the lower 50s along the lake shore. North winds 5 to 10 miles an hour, becoming northeast. Monday, mostly cloudy in the morning, then becoming partly sunny. Highs in the lower 60s. Northeast winds 10 to 15 miles an hour. Monday night, mostly cloudy. Lows ranging from the mid-40s inland to around 50 along the lake shore. Northeast winds 5 to 10 miles an hour, becoming light. The forecast for the Southern Finger Lakes, including Tinian, Seneca Falls, and Auburn. Tonight, mostly cloudy. A chance of showers after midnight. Showers late. Lows in the mid-50s. Light winds, becoming south 10 to 15 miles an hour. Chance of rain 90%. Sunday, showers. More humid with highs in the mid-60s. South winds 10 to 15 miles an hour, becoming northwest 10 miles an hour or less. Chance of rain 90%. Sunday night, mostly cloudy. Lows in the upper 40s. North winds 5 to 10 miles an hour, becoming light. Monday, partly sunny. Highs in the lower 60s. North winds 10 miles an hour or less. Monday night, mostly cloudy. Lows in the mid-40s. Light winds. And now the extended forecast. Tuesday, mostly cloudy. Highs in the lower 60s. Wednesday, mostly cloudy. Highs in the mid-60s. Lows in the mid-40s. Thursday, mostly cloudy. Highs in the lower 60s. Lows in the mid-40s. Friday, mostly cloudy. Highs in the mid-60s.

miles an hour or less. Monday night, mostly cloudy. Lows in the mid-40s. Light winds. And now the extended forecast. Tuesday, mostly cloudy. Highs in the lower 60s. Wednesday, mostly cloudy. Highs in the mid-60s. Lows in the mid-40s. Thursday, mostly cloudy. Highs in the lower 60s. Lows in the mid-40s. Friday, mostly cloudy. Highs in the mid-60s. Lows in the upper 40s. Saturday, mostly cloudy. Highs in the upper 60s. Lows in the upper 40s. This is the NOAA Weather Radio KHA 53 in Rochester. Your source for official weather information across the Western Finger Lakes and the Genesee Valley. KHA 53 operates on a frequency of 162.40 MHz. The 4 p.m. weather at Rochester, it was cloudy. The temperature was 62 degrees Fahrenheit or 17 degrees Celsius, the dew point 44 and the relative humidity 51%. The wind was east at 5 miles an hour. The pressure was 30.14 inches and falling. Repeating at Rochester, it was cloudy, temperature 62 degrees. Around the region at 4 p.m. skies ranged from partly sunny to cloudy. It was 68 at Erie, 62 at Buffalo, 62 at Niagara Falls, and 63 at Toronto. Syracuse reported 64, Elmira reported 66, Binghamton reported 64, and Watertown reported 62. At Oswego, winds were north at 8 knots, with a temperature of 63 degrees. The Central Lake Ontario buoy winds were from the northeast at 12 knots. The forecast for the Genesee Valley and Northern Finger Lakes, including Rochester, Geneseo, Canandaigua, Newark, and Fairhaven. Tonight, mostly cloudy. A chance of showers after midnight. Showers late. Lows in the mid-50s. Light winds, becoming southeast 5 to 10 miles an hour. Chance of rain 90%. Sunday, showers in the morning, then a chance of showers in the afternoon. More humid with highs in the mid-60s. Light winds, becoming north 5 to 10 miles an hour. Chance of rain 90%. Sunday night, partly to mostly cloudy. Lows ranging from the upper 40s inland to the lower 50s along the lake shore. North winds 5 to 10 miles an hour, becoming northeast. Monday, mostly cloudy in the morning, then becoming partly sunny. Highs in the lower 60s. Northeast winds 10 to 15 miles an hour. Monday night, mostly cloudy. Lows ranging from the mid-40s inland to around 50 along the lake shore. Northeast winds 5 to 10 miles an hour, becoming light. The forecast for the Southern Finger Lakes, including Pinyan, Seneca Falls, and Auburn. Tonight, mostly cloudy. A chance of showers after midnight. Showers late. Lows in the mid-50s. Light winds, becoming south 10 to 15 miles an hour. Chance of rain 90%. Sunday, showers. More humid with highs in the mid-60s. South winds 10 to 15 miles an hour, becoming northwest 10 miles an hour or less. Chance of rain 90%. Sunday night, mostly cloudy. Lows in the upper 40s. North winds 5 to 10 miles an hour, becoming light. Monday, partly sunny. Highs in the lower 60s. North winds 10 miles an hour or less. Monday night, mostly cloudy. Lows in the mid-40s. Light winds. And now the extended forecast. Tuesday, mostly cloudy. Highs in the lower 60s. Wednesday, mostly cloudy. Highs in the mid-60s. Lows in the mid-40s. Thursday, mostly cloudy. Highs in the lower 60s. Lows in the mid-40s. Friday, mostly cloudy. Highs in the mid-60s. Lows in the upper 40s. Saturday, mostly cloudy. Highs in the upper 60s. Lows in the upper 40s. The Nearshore Marine Forecast, for the Niagara River to Hamlin Beach along Lake Ontario. Tonight, east winds 15 to 20 knots, diminishing to 5 to 15 knots. A chance of showers after midnight. Waves 2 to 4 feet, subsiding to 1 to 3 feet. Sunday, east winds 5 to 15 knots, becoming northeast. A chance of showers in the morning,

Waves 4 to 7 feet subsiding to 3 to 6 feet. Waves occasionally around 9 feet. Wednesday, east winds 15 to 25 knots diminishing to 10 to 15 knots. Mostly cloudy. Waves 3 to 5 feet subsiding to 2 to 4 feet. Waves occasionally around 6 feet. Thursday, east winds 10 to 15 knots diminishing to 5 to 10 knots. Partly to mostly cloudy. Waves 1 to 3 feet building to 2 to 4 feet, then subsiding to 1 to 3 feet. The Nearshore Marine Forecast, 4, Heron Beach to Sodus Bay. Tonight, east winds 5 to 15 knots becoming southeast. A chance of showers after midnight. Showers late. Waves 2 feet or less. Sunday, southeast winds 5 to 15 knots becoming northeast 15 to 20 knots. Showers in the morning, then a chance of showers in the afternoon. Waves 2 feet or less building to 2 to 4 feet. Sunday night, northeast winds 15 to 20 knots. Partly to mostly cloudy. Waves 3 to 6 feet. Waves occasionally around 7 feet. Monday, northeast winds 15 to 20 knots. Mostly cloudy in the morning, then becoming partly sunny. Waves 4 to 7 feet subsiding to 3 to 6 feet. Waves occasionally around 9 feet. Monday night, northeast winds 15 to 20 knots becoming east. Mostly cloudy. Waves 3 to 6 feet. Waves occasionally around 7 feet. Tuesday, east winds 15 to 20 knots. Mostly cloudy. Waves 3 to 6 feet. Waves occasionally around 7 feet. Wednesday, east winds 15 to 20 knots diminishing to 10 to 15 knots. Mostly cloudy. Waves 2 to 4 feet. Thursday, east winds 5 to 15 knots. Mostly cloudy. Waves 1 to 3 feet. The water temperature off Rochester is 72 degrees, and the water temperature at the Central Lake Buoy is 69 degrees. The Nearshore Marine Forecast, 4, Sodus Bay to Mexico Bay. Tonight, northeast winds 5 to 10 knots becoming southeast. Showers late. Waves 1 foot or less. Sunday, southeast winds 5 to 15 knots becoming northeast 15 to 20 knots. Showers in the morning, then a chance of showers in the afternoon. Waves 2 feet or less building to 2 to 4 feet. Sunday night, northeast winds 15 to 20 knots. Partly to mostly cloudy. Waves 2 to 4 feet building to 3 to 6 feet. Waves occasionally around 7 feet. Monday, northeast winds 15 to 20 knots. Partly sunny. Waves 3 to 6 feet subsiding to 2 to 4 feet. Waves occasionally around 7 feet. Monday night, northeast winds 15 to 20 knots becoming east 10 to 15 knots. Mostly cloudy. Waves 2 to 4 feet subsiding to 1 to 3 feet. Tuesday, east winds 10 to 15 knots. Mostly cloudy. Waves 1 to 3 feet building to 2 to 4 feet, then subsiding to 1 to 3 feet. Wednesday, east winds 10 to 15 knots. Partly to mostly cloudy. Waves 2 feet or less. Thursday, east winds 5 to 15 knots. Mostly cloudy. Waves 2 feet or less. The water temperature off Oswego is 71 degrees. This is the NOAA Weather Radio KHA 53 in Rochester. Your source for official weather information across the Western Finger Lakes and the Genesee Valley. KHA 53 operates on a frequency of 162.40 MHz. The 4 p.m. weather at Rochester, it was cloudy. The temperature was 62 degrees Fahrenheit or 17 degrees Celsius, the dew point 44 and the relative humidity 51%. The wind was east at 5 miles an hour. The pressure was 30.14 inches and falling. Repeating at Rochester, it was cloudy, temperature 62 degrees. Around the region at 4 p.m. skies ranged from partly sunny to cloudy. It was 68 at Erie, 62 at Buffalo, 62 at Niagara Falls, and 63 at Toronto. Syracuse reported 64, Elmira reported 66, Binghamton reported 64, and Watertown reported 62. At Oswego, winds were north at 8 knots, with a temperature of 63 degrees. The Central Lake Ontario buoy winds were from the northeast at 12 knots,

the forecast for the Genesee Valley and Northern Finger Lakes, including Rochester, Geneseo, Canandaigua, Newark, and Fairhaven. Tonight, mostly cloudy. A chance of showers after midnight. Showers late. Lows in the mid-50s. Light winds, becoming southeast 5 to 10 miles an hour. Chance of rain 90%. Sunday, showers in the morning, then a chance of showers in the afternoon. More humid with highs in the mid-60s. Light winds, becoming north 5 to 10 miles an hour. Chance of rain 90%. Sunday night, partly to mostly cloudy. Lows ranging from the upper 40s inland to the lower 50s along the lake shore. North winds 5 to 10 miles an hour, becoming northeast. Monday, mostly cloudy in the morning, then becoming partly sunny. Highs in the lower 60s. Northeast winds 10 to 15 miles an hour. Monday night, mostly cloudy. Lows ranging from the mid-40s inland to around 50 along the lake shore. Northeast winds 5 to 10 miles an hour, becoming light. The forecast for the Southern Finger Lakes, including Pinyan, Seneca Falls, and Auburn. Tonight, mostly cloudy. A chance of showers after midnight. Showers late. Lows in the mid-50s. Light winds, becoming south 10 to 15 miles an hour. Chance of rain 90%. Sunday, showers. More humid with highs in the mid-60s. South winds 10 to 15 miles an hour, becoming northwest 10 miles an hour or less. Chance of rain 90%. Sunday night, mostly cloudy. Lows in the upper 40s. North winds 5 to 10 miles an hour, becoming light. Monday, partly sunny. Highs in the lower 60s. North winds 10 miles an hour or less. Monday night, mostly cloudy. Lows in the mid-40s. Light winds. And now the extended forecast. Tuesday, mostly cloudy. Highs in the lower 60s. Wednesday, mostly cloudy. Highs in the mid-60s. Lows in the mid-40s. Thursday, mostly cloudy. Highs in the lower 60s. Lows in the mid-40s. Friday, mostly cloudy. Highs in the mid-60s. Lows in the upper 40s. Saturday, mostly cloudy. Highs in the upper 60s. Lows in the upper 40s. This is the NOAA Weather Radio KHA 53 in Rochester. Your source for official weather information across the Western Finger Lakes and the Genesee Valley. KHA 53 operates on a frequency of 162.40 MHz. The 4 p.m. weather at Rochester, it was cloudy. The temperature was 62 degrees Fahrenheit or 17 degrees Celsius, the dew point 44 and the relative humidity 51%. The wind was east at 5 miles an hour. The pressure was 30.14 inches and falling. Repeating at Rochester, it was cloudy, temperature 62 degrees. Around the region at 4 p.m. skies ranged from partly sunny to cloudy. It was 68 at Erie, 62 at Buffalo, 62 at Niagara Falls, and 63 at Toronto. Syracuse reported 64, Elmira reported 66, Binghamton reported 64, and Watertown reported 62. At Oswego, winds were north at 8 knots, with a temperature of 63 degrees. The Central Lake Ontario buoy winds were from the northeast at 12 knots. The forecast for the Genesee Valley and Northern Finger Lakes, including Rochester, Geneseo, Canandaigua, Newark, and Fairhaven. Tonight, mostly cloudy. A chance of showers after midnight. Showers late. Lows in the mid-50s. Light winds, becoming southeast 5 to 10 miles an hour. Chance of rain 90%. Sunday, showers in the morning, then a chance of showers in the afternoon. More humid with highs in the mid-60s. Light winds, becoming north 5 to 10 miles an hour. Chance of rain 90%. Sunday night, partly to mostly cloudy. Lows ranging from the upper 40s inland to the lower 50s along the lake shore. North winds 5 to 10 miles an hour, becoming northeast. Monday, mostly cloudy in the morning, then becoming partly sunny. Highs in the lower 60s. Northeast winds 10 to 15 miles an hour. Monday night, mostly cloudy. Lows ranging from the mid-40s inland to around 50 along the lake shore.

northeast winds 5 to 10 miles an hour, becoming light. The forecast for the southern Finger Lakes, including Pinyan, Seneca Falls, and Auburn. Tonight, mostly cloudy. A chance of showers after midnight. Showers late. Lows in the mid-50s. Light winds, becoming south 10 to 15 miles an hour. Chance of rain 90%. Sunday, showers. More humid with highs in the mid-60s. South winds 10 to 15 miles an hour, becoming northwest 10 miles an hour or less. Chance of rain 90%. Sunday night, mostly cloudy. Lows in the upper 40s. North winds 5 to 10 miles an hour, becoming light. Monday, partly sunny. Highs in the lower 60s. North winds 10 miles an hour or less. Monday night, mostly cloudy. Lows in the mid-40s. Light winds. And now the extended forecast. Tuesday, mostly cloudy. Highs in the lower 60s. Wednesday, mostly cloudy. Highs in the mid-60s. Lows in the mid-40s. Thursday, mostly cloudy. Highs in the lower 60s. Lows in the mid-40s. Friday, mostly cloudy. Highs in the mid-60s. Lows in the upper 40s. Saturday, mostly cloudy. Highs in the upper 60s. Lows in the upper 40s. This is the NOAA Weather Radio KHA53 in Rochester. 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KHA53 operates on a frequency of 162.40 MHz. The 4 p.m. weather at Rochester, it was cloudy. The temperature was 62 degrees Fahrenheit or 17 degrees Celsius, the dew point 44 and the relative humidity 51%. The wind was east at 5 miles an hour. The pressure was 30.14 inches and falling. Repeating at Rochester, it was cloudy, temperature 62 degrees. Around the region at 4 p.m. skies ranged from partly sunny to cloudy. It was 68 at Erie, 62 at Buffalo, 62 at Niagara Falls, and 63 at Toronto. Syracuse reported 64, Elmira reported 66, Binghamton reported 64, and Watertown reported 62. At Oswego, winds were north at 8 knots, with a temperature of 63 degrees. The Central Lake Ontario buoy winds were from the northeast at 12 knots. The forecast for the Genesee Valley and Northern Finger Lakes, including Rochester, Geneseo, Canandaigua, Newark, and Fairhaven. Tonight, mostly cloudy. A chance of showers after midnight. Showers late. Lows in the mid-50s. Light winds, becoming southeast 5 to 10 miles an hour. Chance of rain 90%. Sunday, showers in the morning, then a chance of showers in the afternoon. More humid with highs in the mid-60s. Light winds, becoming north 5 to 10 miles an hour. Chance of rain 90%. Sunday night, partly to mostly cloudy. Lows ranging from the upper 40s inland to the lower 50s along the lake shore. North winds 5 to 10 miles an hour, becoming northeast. Monday, mostly cloudy in the morning, then becoming partly sunny. Highs in the lower 60s. Northeast winds 10 to 15 miles an hour. Monday night, mostly cloudy. Lows ranging from the mid-40s inland to around 50 along the lake shore. Northeast winds 5 to 10 miles an hour, becoming light. The forecast for the Southern Finger Lakes, including Pinyan, Seneca Falls, and Auburn. Tonight, mostly cloudy. A chance of showers after midnight. Showers late. Lows in the mid-50s. Light winds, becoming south 10 to 15 miles an hour. Chance of rain 90%. Sunday, showers. More humid with highs in the mid-60s. South winds 10 to 15 miles an hour, becoming northwest 10 miles an hour or less. Chance of rain 90%. Sunday night, mostly cloudy. Lows in the upper 40s. North winds 5 to 10 miles an hour, becoming light. Monday, partly sunny. Highs in the lower 60s. North winds 10 miles an hour or less. Monday night, mostly cloudy. Lows in the mid-40s. Light winds. And now the extended forecast. Tuesday, mostly cloudy. Highs in the lower

60s. Wednesday, mostly cloudy. Highs in the mid-60s. Lows in the mid-40s. Thursday, mostly cloudy. Highs in the lower 60s. Lows in the mid-40s. Friday, mostly cloudy. Highs in the mid-60s. Lows in the upper 40s. Saturday, mostly cloudy. Highs in the upper 60s. Lows in the upper 40s. This is the NOAA Weather Radio KHA 53 in Rochester. Your source for official weather information across the Western Finger Lakes and the Genesee Valley. KHA 53 operates on a frequency of 162.40 MHz. The 4 p.m. weather at Rochester, it was cloudy. The temperature was 62 degrees Fahrenheit or 17 degrees Celsius, the dew point 44 and the relative humidity 51%. The wind was east at 5 miles an hour. The pressure was 30.14 inches and falling. Repeating at Rochester, it was cloudy, temperature 62 degrees. Around the region at 4 p.m. skies ranged from partly sunny to cloudy. It was 68 at Erie, 62 at Buffalo, 62 at Niagara Falls, and 63 at Toronto. Syracuse reported 64, Elmira reported 66, Binghamton reported 64, and Watertown reported 62. At Oswego, winds were north at 8 knots, with a temperature of 63 degrees. The Central Lake Ontario buoy winds were from the northeast at 12 knots. The forecast for the Genesee Valley and Northern Finger Lakes, including Rochester, Geneseo, Canandaigua, Newark, and Fairhaven. Tonight, mostly cloudy. A chance of showers after midnight. Showers late. Lows in the mid-50s. Light winds, becoming southeast 5 to 10 miles an hour. Chance of rain 90%. Sunday, showers in the morning, then a chance of showers in the afternoon. More humid with highs in the mid-60s. Light winds, becoming north 5 to 10 miles an hour. Chance of rain 90%. Sunday night, partly to mostly cloudy. Lows ranging from the upper 40s inland to the lower 50s along the lake shore. North winds 5 to 10 miles an hour, becoming northeast. Monday, mostly cloudy in the morning, then becoming partly sunny. Highs in the lower 60s. Northeast winds 10 to 15 miles an hour. Monday night, mostly cloudy. Lows ranging from the mid-40s inland to around 50 along the lake shore. Northeast winds 5 to 10 miles an hour, becoming light. The forecast for the Southern Finger Lakes, including Pinyan, Seneca Falls, and Auburn. Tonight, mostly cloudy. A chance of showers after midnight. Showers late. Lows in the mid-50s. Light winds, becoming south 10 to 15 miles an hour. Chance of rain 90%. Sunday, showers. More humid with highs in the mid-60s. South winds 10 to 15 miles an hour, becoming northwest 10 miles an hour or less. Chance of rain 90%. Sunday night, mostly cloudy. Lows in the upper 40s. North winds 5 to 10 miles an hour, becoming light. Monday, partly sunny. Highs in the lower 60s. North winds 10 miles an hour or less. Monday night, mostly cloudy. Lows in the mid-40s. Light winds. And now the extended forecast. Tuesday, mostly cloudy. Highs in the lower 60s. Wednesday, mostly cloudy. Highs in the mid-60s. Lows in the mid-40s. Thursday, mostly cloudy. Highs in the lower 60s. Lows in the mid-40s. Friday, mostly cloudy. Highs in the mid-60s. Lows in the upper 40s. Saturday, mostly cloudy. Highs in the upper 60s. Lows in the upper 40s. This is the NOAA Weather Radio KHA 53 in Rochester. Your source for official weather information across the Western Finger Lakes and the Genesee Valley. KHA 53 operates on a frequency of 162.40 MHz. The 4 p.m. weather at Rochester, it was cloudy. The temperature was 62 degrees Fahrenheit or 17 degrees Celsius, the dew point 44 and the relative humidity 51%. The wind was east at 5 miles an hour. The pressure was 30.14 inches and falling. Repeating at Rochester, it was cloudy, temperature

62 degrees. Around the region at 4 p.m. skies ranged from partly sunny to cloudy. It was 68 at Erie, 62 at Buffalo, 62 at Niagara Falls, and 63 at Toronto. Syracuse reported 64, Elmira reported 66, Binghamton reported 64, and Watertown reported 62. At Oswego, winds were north at 8 knots, with a temperature of 63 degrees. The central Lake Ontario buoy winds were from the northeast at 12 knots. The forecast for the Genesee Valley and Northern Finger Lakes, including Rochester, Geneseo, Canandaigua, Newark, and Fairhaven. Tonight, mostly cloudy. A chance of showers after midnight. Showers late. Lows in the mid-50s. Light winds, becoming southeast 5 to 10 miles an hour. Chance of rain 90%. Sunday, showers in the morning, then a chance of showers in the afternoon. More humid with highs in the mid-60s. Light winds, becoming north 5 to 10 miles an hour. Chance of rain 90%. Sunday night, partly to mostly cloudy. Lows ranging from the upper 40s inland to the lower 50s along the lake shore. North winds 5 to 10 miles an hour, becoming northeast. Monday, mostly cloudy in the morning, then becoming partly sunny. Highs in the lower 60s. Northeast winds 10 to 15 miles an hour. Monday night, mostly cloudy. Lows ranging from the mid-40s inland to around 50 along the lake shore. Northeast winds 5 to 10 miles an hour, becoming light. The forecast for the Southern Finger Lakes, including Pinyan, Seneca Falls, and Auburn. Tonight, mostly cloudy. A chance of showers after midnight. Showers late. Lows in the mid-50s. Light winds, becoming south 10 to 15 miles an hour. Chance of rain 90%. Sunday, showers. More humid with highs in the mid-60s. South winds 10 to 15 miles an hour, becoming northwest 10 miles an hour or less. Chance of rain 90%. Sunday night, mostly cloudy. Lows in the upper 40s. North winds 5 to 10 miles an hour, becoming light. Monday, partly sunny. Highs in the lower 60s. North winds 10 miles an hour or less. Monday night, mostly cloudy. Lows in the mid-40s. Light winds. And now the extended forecast. Tuesday, mostly cloudy. Highs in the lower 60s. Wednesday, mostly cloudy. Highs in the mid-60s. Lows in the mid-40s. Thursday, mostly cloudy. Highs in the lower 60s. Lows in the mid-40s. Friday, mostly cloudy. Highs in the mid-60s. Lows in the upper 40s. Saturday, mostly cloudy. Highs in the upper 60s. Lows in the upper 40s. This is the NOAA Weather Radio KHA 53 in Rochester. Your source for official weather information across the Western Finger Lakes and the Genesee Valley. KHA 53 operates on a frequency of 162.40 MHz. The 4 p.m. weather at Rochester, it was cloudy. The temperature was 62 degrees Fahrenheit or 17 degrees Celsius, the dew point 44 and the relative humidity 51%. The wind was east at 5 miles an hour. The pressure was 30.14 inches and falling. Repeating at Rochester, it was cloudy, temperature 62 degrees. Around the region at 4 p.m. skies ranged from partly sunny to cloudy. It was 68 at Erie, 62 at Buffalo, 62 at Niagara Falls, and 63 at Toronto. Syracuse reported 64, Elmira reported 66, Binghamton reported 64, and Watertown reported 62. At Oswego, winds were north at 8 knots, with a temperature of 63 degrees. The central Lake Ontario buoy winds were from the northeast at 12 knots. The forecast for the Genesee Valley and Northern Finger Lakes, including Rochester, Geneseo, Canandaigua, Newark, and Fairhaven. Tonight, mostly cloudy. A chance of showers after midnight. Showers late. Lows in the mid-50s. Light winds, becoming southeast 5 to 10 miles an hour. Chance of rain 90%. Sunday, showers in the morning, then a chance of showers in the afternoon. More humid with highs in the mid-60s. Light winds, becoming north 5 to 10.

miles an hour. Chance of rain 90%. Sunday night, partly to mostly cloudy. Lows ranging from the upper 40s inland to the lower 50s along the lake shore. North winds 5 to 10 miles an hour, becoming northeast. Monday, mostly cloudy in the morning, then becoming partly sunny. Highs in the lower 60s. Northeast winds 10 to 15 miles an hour. Monday night, mostly cloudy. Lows ranging from the mid-40s inland to around 50 along the lake shore. Northeast winds 5 to 10 miles an hour, becoming light. The forecast for the Southern Finger Lakes, including Pinyan, Seneca Falls, and Auburn. Tonight, mostly cloudy. A chance of showers after midnight. Showers late. Lows in the mid-50s. Light winds, becoming south 10 to 15 miles an hour. Chance of rain 90%. Sunday, showers. More humid with highs in the mid-60s. South winds 10 to 15 miles an hour, becoming northwest 10 miles an hour or less. Chance of rain 90%. Sunday night, mostly cloudy. Lows in the upper 40s. North winds 5 to 10 miles an hour, becoming light. Monday, partly sunny. Highs in the lower 60s. North winds 10 miles an hour or less. Monday night, mostly cloudy. Lows in the mid-40s. Light winds. And now the extended forecast. Tuesday, mostly cloudy. Highs in the lower 60s. Wednesday, mostly cloudy. Highs in the mid-60s. Lows in the mid-40s. Thursday, mostly cloudy. Highs in the lower 60s. Lows in the mid-40s. Friday, mostly cloudy. Highs in the mid-60s. Lows in the upper 40s. Saturday, mostly cloudy. Highs in the upper 60s. Lows in the upper 40s. Open lake forecast for the Niagara River to Hamlin Beach beyond 5 miles from shore. Tonight, east winds 15 to 20 knots diminishing to 10 to 15 knots. A chance of showers after midnight. Waves 2 to 4 feet subsiding to 1 to 2 feet. Sunday, east winds 10 to 15 knots becoming northeast. A chance of showers in the morning. Waves 1 to 3 feet building to 2 to 4 feet. Sunday night, northeast winds 10 to 15 knots increasing to 15 to 25 knots. Waves 1 to 3 feet building to 3 to 6 feet. Monday, northeast winds 15 to 20 knots. Waves 3 to 6 feet subsiding to 2 to 4 feet. Monday night, northeast winds 15 to 25 knots. Waves 2 to 4 feet building to 5 to 7 feet. Waves occasionally around 9 feet. Tuesday, northeast winds 15 to 25 knots becoming east. Waves 5 to 8 feet. Waves occasionally around 10 feet. Wednesday, east winds 15 to 25 knots. Waves 4 to 7 feet subsiding to 3 to 5 feet. Waves occasionally around 9 feet. Thursday, east winds 15 to 20 knots diminishing to around 10 knots. Waves 2 to 4 feet. Open lake forecast, 4, Hamlin Beach to Mexico Bay beyond 5 miles from shore. Tonight, northeast winds 5 to 15 knots becoming southeast. Showers late. Waves 2 feet or less. Sunday, southeast winds 10 to 15 knots becoming northeast 15 to 20 knots. Showers in the morning, then a chance of showers early in the afternoon. Waves 2 feet or less building to 2 to 4 feet. Sunday night, northeast winds 15 to 25 knots. Waves 2 to 4 feet building to 3 to 6 feet. Monday, northeast winds 15 to 25 knots. Waves 4 to 7 feet subsiding to 2 to 4 feet. Waves occasionally around 9 feet. Monday night, northeast winds 15 to 20 knots becoming east. Waves 2 to 4 feet building to 3 to 6 feet. Tuesday, east winds 15 to 20 knots. Waves 3 to 6 feet. Wednesday, east winds 15 to 20 knots. Waves 3 to 5 feet subsiding to 2 to 4 feet. Thursday, east winds 15 to 20 knots diminishing to 5 to 15 knots. Waves 2 to 4 feet subsiding to 1 to 3 feet. 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

frequency of 162.40 megahertz. The 5 p.m. weather at Rochester, it was cloudy. The temperature was 61 degrees Fahrenheit or 16 degrees Celsius, the dew point 47 and the relative humidity 59%. The wind was east at 7 miles an hour. The pressure was 30.13 inches and falling. Repeating at Rochester, it was cloudy, temperature 61 degrees. Around the region at 4 p.m. skies ranged from partly sunny to cloudy. It was 68 at Erie, 62 at Buffalo, 62 at Niagara Falls, and 63 at Toronto. Syracuse reported 64, Elmira reported 66, Binghamton reported 64, and Watertown reported 62. At Oswego, winds were north at 8 knots, with a temperature of 63 degrees. The Central Lake Ontario buoy winds were from the northeast at 12 knots. The Rochester, New York climate summary for this evening, as of 4 p.m., September 19, 2026. Today's high temperature was 63 degrees. The normal high is 73. Today's low temperature was 49 degrees. The normal low is 53. A trace of precipitation fell today. No snow fell today. Sunset tonight is at 7:13 p.m. Sunrise tomorrow is at 6:56 a.m. The forecast for the Genesee Valley and Northern Finger Lakes, including Rochester, Geneseo, Canandaigua, Newark, and Fairhaven. Tonight, mostly cloudy. A chance of showers after midnight. Showers late. Lows in the mid-50s. Light winds, becoming southeast 5 to 10 miles an hour. Chance of rain 90%. Sunday, showers in the morning, then a chance of showers in the afternoon. More humid with highs in the mid-60s. Light winds, becoming north 5 to 10 miles an hour. Chance of rain 90%. Sunday night, partly to mostly cloudy. Lows ranging from the upper 40s inland to the lower 50s along the lake shore. North winds 5 to 10 miles an hour, becoming northeast. Monday, mostly cloudy in the morning, then becoming partly sunny. Highs in the lower 60s. Northeast winds 10 to 15 miles an hour. Monday night, mostly cloudy. Lows ranging from the mid-40s inland to around 50 along the lake shore. Northeast winds 5 to 10 miles an hour, becoming light. The forecast for the Southern Finger Lakes, including Tinian, Seneca Falls, and Auburn. Tonight, mostly cloudy. A chance of showers after midnight. Showers late. Lows in the mid-50s. Light winds, becoming south 10 to 15 miles an hour. Chance of rain 90%. Sunday, showers. More humid with highs in the mid-60s. South winds 10 to 15 miles an hour, becoming northwest 10 miles an hour or less. Chance of rain 90%. Sunday night, mostly cloudy. Lows in the upper 40s. North winds 5 to 10 miles an hour, becoming light. Monday, partly sunny. Highs in the lower 60s. North winds 10 miles an hour or less. Monday night, mostly cloudy. Lows in the mid-40s. Light winds. And now the extended forecast. Tuesday, mostly cloudy. Highs in the lower 60s. Wednesday, mostly cloudy. Highs in the mid-60s. Lows in the mid-40s. Thursday, mostly cloudy. Highs in the lower 60s. Lows in the mid-40s. Friday, mostly cloudy. Highs in the mid-60s. Lows in the upper 40s. Saturday, mostly cloudy. Highs in the upper 60s. Lows in the upper 40s. This is the NOAA Weather Radio KHA 53 in Rochester. Your source for official weather information across the Western Finger Lakes and the Genesee Valley. KHA 53 operates on a frequency of 162.40 megahertz. The 5 p.m. weather at Rochester, it was cloudy. The temperature was 61 degrees Fahrenheit or 16 degrees Celsius, the dew point 47 and the relative humidity 59%. The wind was east at 7 miles an hour. The pressure was 30.13 inches and falling. Repeating at Rochester, it was cloudy, temperature 61 degrees. Around the region at 5 p.m. at Erie, rain was falling, with a temperature of 67. At Watertown, it was mostly sunny, with a temperature

of 62. At Elmira, it was partly sunny, with a temperature of 65. It was cloudy, with a temperature of 62 at Buffalo, 62 at Niagara Falls, 63 at Syracuse, and 64 at Binghamton. At Oswego, winds were east at 4 knots, with a temperature of 64 degrees. The Central Lake Ontario buoy winds were from the east at 10 knots. The forecast for the Genesee Valley and Northern Finger Lakes, including Rochester, Geneseo, Canandaigua, Newark, and Fairhaven. Tonight, mostly cloudy. A chance of showers after midnight. Showers late. Lows in the mid-50s. Light winds, becoming southeast 5 to 10 miles an hour. Chance of rain 90%. Sunday, showers in the morning, then a chance of showers in the afternoon. More humid with highs in the mid-60s. Light winds, becoming north 5 to 10 miles an hour. Chance of rain 90%. Sunday night, partly to mostly cloudy. Lows ranging from the upper 40s inland to the lower 50s along the lake shore. North winds 5 to 10 miles an hour, becoming northeast. Monday, mostly cloudy in the morning, then becoming partly sunny. Highs in the lower 60s. Northeast winds 10 to 15 miles an hour. Monday night, mostly cloudy. Lows ranging from the mid-40s inland to around 50 along the lake shore. Northeast winds 5 to 10 miles an hour, becoming light. The forecast for the Southern Finger Lakes, including Pinyan, Seneca Falls, and Auburn. Tonight, mostly cloudy. A chance of showers after midnight. Showers late. Lows in the mid-50s. Light winds, becoming south 10 to 15 miles an hour. Chance of rain 90%. Sunday, showers. More humid with highs in the mid-60s. South winds 10 to 15 miles an hour, becoming northwest 10 miles an hour or less. Chance of rain 90%. Sunday night, mostly cloudy. Lows in the upper 40s. North winds 5 to 10 miles an hour, becoming light. Monday, partly sunny. Highs in the lower 60s. North winds 10 miles an hour or less. Monday night, mostly cloudy. Lows in the mid-40s. Light winds. And now the extended forecast. Tuesday, mostly cloudy. Highs in the lower 60s. Wednesday, mostly cloudy. Highs in the mid-60s. Lows in the mid-40s. Thursday, mostly cloudy. Highs in the lower 60s. Lows in the mid-40s. Friday, mostly cloudy. Highs in the mid-60s. Lows in the upper 40s. Saturday, mostly cloudy. Highs in the upper 60s. Lows in the upper 40s. This is the NOAA Weather Radio KHA 53 in Rochester. Your source for official weather information across the Western Finger Lakes and the Genesee Valley. KHA 53 operates on a frequency of 162.40 MHz. The 5 p.m. weather at Rochester, it was cloudy. The temperature was 61 degrees Fahrenheit or 16 degrees Celsius, the dew point 47 and the relative humidity 59%. The wind was east at 7 miles an hour. The pressure was 30.13 inches and falling. Repeating at Rochester, it was cloudy, temperature 61 degrees. Around the region at 5 p.m. at Erie, rain was falling, with a temperature of 67. At Watertown, it was mostly sunny, with a temperature of 62. At Elmira, it was partly sunny, with a temperature of 65. It was cloudy, with a temperature of 62 at Buffalo, 62 at Niagara Falls, 63 at Syracuse, and 64 at Binghamton. At Oswego, winds were east at 4 knots, with a temperature of 64 degrees. The Central Lake Ontario buoy winds were from the east at 10 knots. Around the region at 5 p.m. at Erie, rain was falling, with a temperature of 67. At Watertown, it was mostly sunny, with a temperature of 62. It was partly sunny, with a temperature of 63 at Toronto, and 65 at Elmira. It was cloudy, with a temperature of 62 at Buffalo, 62 at Niagara Falls, 63 at Syracuse, and 64 at Binghamton. At Oswego, winds were east at 4 knots, with a temperature of 64 degrees. The Central Lake Ontario buoy winds were east at 10 knots, with a temperature of 61 degrees, and the waves were 2 feet.

the forecast for the Genesee Valley and Northern Finger Lakes, including Rochester, Geneseo, Canandaigua, Newark, and Fairhaven. Tonight, mostly cloudy. A chance of showers after midnight. Showers late. Lows in the mid-50s. Light winds, becoming southeast 5 to 10 miles an hour. Chance of rain 90%. Sunday, showers in the morning, then a chance of showers in the afternoon. More humid with highs in the mid-60s. Light winds, becoming north 5 to 10 miles an hour. Chance of rain 90%. Sunday night, partly to mostly cloudy. Lows ranging from the upper 40s inland to the lower 50s along the lake shore. North winds 5 to 10 miles an hour, becoming northeast. Monday, mostly cloudy in the morning, then becoming partly sunny. Highs in the lower 60s. Northeast winds 10 to 15 miles an hour. Monday night, mostly cloudy. Lows ranging from the mid-40s inland to around 50 along the lake shore. Northeast winds 5 to 10 miles an hour, becoming light. The forecast for the Southern Finger Lakes, including Pinyan, Seneca Falls, and Auburn. Tonight, mostly cloudy. A chance of showers after midnight. Showers late. Lows in the mid-50s. Light winds, becoming south 10 to 15 miles an hour. Chance of rain 90%. Sunday, showers. More humid with highs in the mid-60s. South winds 10 to 15 miles an hour, becoming northwest 10 miles an hour or less. Chance of rain 90%. Sunday night, mostly cloudy. Lows in the upper 40s. North winds 5 to 10 miles an hour, becoming light. Monday, partly sunny. Highs in the lower 60s. North winds 10 miles an hour or less. Monday night, mostly cloudy. Lows in the mid-40s. Light winds. And now the extended forecast. Tuesday, mostly cloudy. Highs in the lower 60s. Wednesday, mostly cloudy. Highs in the mid-60s. Lows in the mid-40s. Thursday, mostly cloudy. Highs in the lower 60s. Lows in the mid-40s. Friday, mostly cloudy. Highs in the mid-60s. Lows in the upper 40s. Saturday, mostly cloudy. Highs in the upper 60s. Lows in the upper 40s. This is the NOAA Weather Radio KHA 53 in Rochester. Your source for official weather information across the Western Finger Lakes and the Genesee Valley. KHA 53 operates on a frequency of 162.40 MHz. The 5 p.m. weather at Rochester, it was cloudy. The temperature was 61 degrees Fahrenheit or 16 degrees Celsius, the dew point 47 and the relative humidity 59%. The wind was east at 7 miles an hour. The pressure was 30.13 inches and falling. Repeating at Rochester, it was cloudy, temperature 61 degrees. Around the region at 5 p.m. at Erie, rain was falling, with a temperature of 67. At Watertown, it was mostly sunny, with a temperature of 62. It was partly sunny, with a temperature of 63 at Toronto, and 65 at Elmira. It was cloudy, with a temperature of 62 at Buffalo, 62 at Niagara Falls, 63 at Syracuse, and 64 at Binghamton. At Oswego, winds were east at 4 knots, with a temperature of 64 degrees. The Central Lake Ontario buoy winds were east at 10 knots, with a temperature of 61 degrees, and the waves were 2 feet. The forecast for the Genesee Valley and Northern Finger Lakes, including Rochester, Geneseo, Canandaigua, Newark, and Fairhaven. Tonight, mostly cloudy. A chance of showers after midnight. Showers late. Lows in the mid-50s. Light winds, becoming southeast 5 to 10 miles an hour. Chance of rain 90%. Sunday, showers in the morning, then a chance of showers in the afternoon. More humid with highs in the mid-60s. Light winds, becoming north 5 to 10 miles an hour. Chance of rain 90%. Sunday night, partly to mostly cloudy. Lows ranging from the upper 40s inland to the lower 50s along the lake shore. North winds 5 to 10 miles an hour, becoming northeast. Monday, mostly cloudy in the morning, then becoming partly sunny. Highs in the lower 60s. Northeast winds 10 to 15 miles an hour.

5 p.m. weather at Rochester, it was cloudy. The temperature was 61 degrees Fahrenheit or 16 degrees Celsius, the dew point 47 and the relative humidity 59%. The wind was east at 7 miles an hour. The pressure was 30.13 inches and falling. Repeating at Rochester, it was cloudy, temperature 61 degrees. Around the region at 5 p.m. at Erie, rain was falling, with a temperature of 67. At Watertown, it was mostly sunny, with a temperature of 62. It was partly sunny, with a temperature of 63 at Toronto, and 65 at Elmira. It was cloudy, with a temperature of 62 at Buffalo, 62 at Niagara Falls, 63 at Syracuse, and 64 at Binghamton. At Oswego, winds were east at 4 knots, with a temperature of 64 degrees. The Central Lake Ontario buoy winds were east at 10 knots, with a temperature of 61 degrees, and the waves were 2 feet. The Rochester, New York climate summary for this evening, as of 4 p.m., September 19, 2026. Today's high temperature was 63 degrees. The normal high is 73. Today's low temperature was 49 degrees. The normal low is 53. A trace of precipitation fell today. No snow fell today. Sunset tonight is at 7:13 p.m. Sunrise tomorrow is at 6:56 a.m. The Nearshore Marine Forecast, for the Niagara River to Hamlin Beach along Lake Ontario. Tonight, east winds 15 to 20 knots, diminishing to 5 to 15 knots. A chance of showers after midnight. Waves 2 to 4 feet, subsiding to 1 to 3 feet. Sunday, east winds 5 to 15 knots, becoming northeast. A chance of showers in the morning. Waves 1 to 3 feet, building to 2 to 4 feet. Sunday night, northeast winds 5 to 15 knots, increasing to 15 to 25 knots. Partly cloudy. Waves 1 to 3 feet, building to 3 to 6 feet. Waves occasionally around 7 feet. Monday, northeast winds 15 to 20 knots. Partly sunny. Waves 3 to 6 feet. Waves occasionally around 7 feet. Monday night, northeast winds 15 to 25 knots, becoming east. Mostly cloudy. Waves 2 to 4 feet, building to 3 to 6 feet. Waves occasionally around 7 feet. Tuesday, east winds 15 to 25 knots. Mostly cloudy. Waves 4 to 7 feet, subsiding to 3 to 6 feet. Waves occasionally around 9 feet. Wednesday, east winds 15 to 25 knots, diminishing to 10 to 15 knots. Mostly cloudy. Waves 3 to 5 feet, subsiding to 2 to 4 feet. Waves occasionally around 6 feet. Thursday, east winds 10 to 15 knots, diminishing to 5 to 10 knots. Partly to mostly cloudy. Waves 1 to 3 feet, building to 2 to 4 feet, then subsiding to 1 to 3 feet. The Nearshore Marine Forecast, for Hamlin Beach to Sodus Bay. Tonight, east winds 5 to 15 knots, becoming southeast. A chance of showers after midnight. Showers late. Waves 2 feet or less. Sunday, southeast winds 5 to 15 knots, becoming northeast 15 to 20 knots. Showers in the morning, then a chance of showers in the afternoon. Waves 2 feet or less, building to 2 to 4 feet. Sunday night, northeast winds 15 to 20 knots. Partly to mostly cloudy. Waves 3 to 6 feet. Waves occasionally around 7 feet. Monday, northeast winds 15 to 20 knots. Mostly cloudy in the morning, then becoming partly sunny. Waves 4 to 7 feet, subsiding to 3 to 6 feet. Waves occasionally around 9 feet. Monday night, northeast winds 15 to 20 knots, becoming east. Mostly cloudy. Waves occasionally around 9 feet. Monday night, northeast winds 15 to 20 knots, becoming east. Mostly cloudy. Waves 3 to 6 feet. Waves occasionally around 7 feet. Tuesday, east winds 15 to 20 knots. Mostly cloudy. Waves 3 to 6 feet. Waves occasionally around 7 feet. Wednesday, east winds 15 to 20 knots, diminishing to 10 to 15 knots. Mostly cloudy. Waves 2 to 4 feet. Thursday, east winds 5 to 15 knots. Mostly cloudy.

Waves 3 to 6 feet, subsiding to 2 to 4 feet. Waves occasionally around 7 feet. Monday night, northeast winds 15 to 20 knots, becoming east 10 to 15 knots. Mostly cloudy. Waves 2 to 4 feet, subsiding to 1 to 3 feet. Tuesday, east winds 10 to 15 knots. Mostly cloudy. Waves 1 to 3 feet, building to 2 to 4 feet, then subsiding to 1 to 3 feet. Wednesday, east winds 10 to 15 knots. Partly to mostly cloudy. Waves 2 feet or less. Thursday, east winds 5 to 15 knots. Mostly cloudy. Waves 2 feet or less. The water temperature off Oswego is 71 degrees. The forecast for the Genesee Valley and Northern Finger Lakes, including Rochester, Geneseo, Canandaigua, Newark, and Fairhaven. Tonight, mostly cloudy. A chance of showers after midnight. Showers late. Lows in the mid-50s. Light winds, becoming southeast 5 to 10 miles an hour. Chance of rain 90%. Sunday, showers in the morning, then a chance of showers in the afternoon. More humid with highs in the mid-60s. Light winds, becoming north 5 to 10 miles an hour. Chance of rain 90%. Sunday night, partly to mostly cloudy. Lows ranging from the upper 40s inland to the lower 50s along the lake shore. North winds 5 to 10 miles an hour, becoming northeast. Monday, mostly cloudy in the morning, then becoming partly sunny. Highs in the lower 60s. Northeast winds 10 to 15 miles an hour. Monday night, mostly cloudy. Lows ranging from the mid-40s inland to around 50 along the lake shore. Northeast winds 5 to 10 miles an hour, becoming light. The forecast for the Southern Finger Lakes, including Tinian, Seneca Falls, and Auburn. Tonight, mostly cloudy. A chance of showers after midnight. Showers late. Lows in the mid-50s. Light winds, becoming south 10 to 15 miles an hour. Chance of rain 90%. Sunday, showers. More humid with highs in the mid-60s. South winds 10 to 15 miles an hour, becoming northwest 10 miles an hour or less. Chance of rain 90%. Sunday night, mostly cloudy. Lows in the upper 40s. North winds 5 to 10 miles an hour, becoming light. Monday, partly sunny. Highs in the lower 60s. North winds 10 miles an hour or less. Monday night, mostly cloudy. Lows in the mid-40s. Light winds. And now the extended forecast. Tuesday, mostly cloudy. Highs in the lower 60s. Wednesday, mostly cloudy. Highs in the mid-60s. Lows in the mid-40s. Thursday, mostly cloudy. Highs in the lower 60s. Lows in the mid-40s. Friday, mostly cloudy. Highs in the mid-60s. Lows in the upper 40s. Saturday, mostly cloudy. Highs in the upper 60s. Lows in the upper 40s. This is the NOAA Weather Radio KHA 53 in Rochester. Your source for official weather information across the Western Finger Lakes and the Genesee Valley. KHA 53 operates on a frequency of 162.40 MHz. The 5 p.m. weather at Rochester, it was cloudy. The temperature was 61 degrees Fahrenheit or 16 degrees Celsius, the dew point 47 and the relative humidity 59%. The wind was east at 7 miles an hour. The pressure was 30.13 inches and falling. Repeating at Rochester, it was cloudy, temperature 61 degrees. Around the region at 5 p.m. at Erie, rain was falling, with a temperature of 67. At Watertown, it was mostly sunny, with a temperature of 62. It was partly sunny, with a temperature of 63 at Toronto, and 65 at Elmira. It was cloudy, with a temperature of 62 at Buffalo, 62 at Niagara Falls, 63 at Syracuse, and 64 at Binghamton. At Oswego, winds were east at 4 knots, with a temperature of 64 degrees. The Central Lake Ontario buoy winds were east at 10 knots, with a temperature of 61 degrees, and the waves were 2 feet. The forecast for the Genesee Valley and Northern Finger Lakes, including Rochester, Geneseo, Canandaigua, Newark, and Fairhaven. Tonight, mostly

Cloudy. A chance of showers after midnight. Showers late. Lows in the mid-50s. Light winds, becoming southeast 5 to 10 miles an hour. Chance of rain 90%. Sunday, showers in the morning, then a chance of showers in the afternoon. More humid with highs in the mid-60s. Light winds, becoming north 5 to 10 miles an hour. Chance of rain 90%. Sunday night, partly to mostly cloudy. Lows ranging from the upper 40s inland to the lower 50s along the lake shore. North winds 5 to 10 miles an hour, becoming northeast. Monday, mostly cloudy in the morning, then becoming partly sunny. Highs in the lower 60s. Northeast winds 10 to 15 miles an hour. Monday night, mostly cloudy. Lows ranging from the mid-40s inland to around 50 along the lake shore. Northeast winds 5 to 10 miles an hour, becoming light. The forecast for the Southern Finger Lakes, including Pinyan, Seneca Falls, and Auburn. Tonight, mostly cloudy. A chance of showers after midnight. Showers late. Lows in the mid-50s. Light winds, becoming south 10 to 15 miles an hour. Chance of rain 90%. Sunday, showers. More humid with highs in the mid-60s. South winds 10 to 15 miles an hour, becoming northwest 10 miles an hour or less. Chance of rain 90%. Sunday night, mostly cloudy. Lows in the upper 40s. North winds 5 to 10 miles an hour, becoming light. Monday, partly sunny. Highs in the lower 60s. North winds 10 miles an hour or less. Monday night, mostly cloudy. Lows in the mid-40s. Light winds. And now the extended forecast. Tuesday, mostly cloudy. Highs in the lower 60s. Wednesday, mostly cloudy. Highs in the mid-60s. Lows in the mid-40s. Thursday, mostly cloudy. Highs in the lower 60s. Lows in the mid-40s. Friday, mostly cloudy. Highs in the mid-60s. Lows in the upper 40s. Saturday, mostly cloudy. Highs in the upper 60s. Lows in the upper 40s. This is the NOAA Weather Radio KHA-53 in Rochester. 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KHA-53 operates on a frequency of 162.40 MHz. The 5 p.m. weather at Rochester, it was cloudy. The temperature was 61 degrees Fahrenheit or 16 degrees Celsius, the dew point 47 and the relative humidity 59%. The wind was east at 7 miles an hour. The pressure was 30.13 inches and falling. Repeating at Rochester, it was cloudy, temperature 61 degrees. Around the region at 5 p.m. at Erie, rain was falling, with a temperature of 67. At Watertown, it was mostly sunny, with a temperature of 62. It was partly sunny, with a temperature of 63 at Toronto, and 65 at Elmira. It was cloudy, with a temperature of 62 at Buffalo, 62 at Niagara Falls, 63 at Syracuse, and 64 at Binghamton. At Oswego, winds were east at 4 knots, with a temperature of 64 degrees. The Central Lake Ontario buoy winds were east at 10 knots, with a temperature of 61 degrees, and the waves were 2 feet. The forecast for the Genesee Valley and Northern Finger Lakes, including Rochester, Geneseo, Canandaigua, Newark, and Fairhaven. Tonight, mostly cloudy. A chance of showers after midnight. Showers late. Lows in the mid-50s. Light winds, becoming southeast 5 to 10 miles an hour. Chance of rain 90%. Sunday, showers in the morning, then a chance of showers in the afternoon. More humid with highs in the mid-60s. Light winds, becoming north 5 to 10 miles an hour. Chance of rain 90%. Sunday night, partly to mostly cloudy. Lows ranging from the upper 40s inland to the lower 50s along the lake shore. North winds 5 to 10 miles an hour, becoming northeast. Monday, mostly cloudy in the morning, then becoming partly sunny. Highs in the lower 60s. Northeast winds 10 to 15 miles an hour. Monday night, mostly cloudy. Lows ranging from the mid-40s inland to around 50 along the lake shore. Northeast winds 5 to 10 miles an hour,

becoming light. The forecast for the Southern Finger Lakes, including Penyan, Seneca Falls, and Auburn. Tonight, mostly cloudy. A chance of showers after midnight. Showers late. Lows in the mid-50s. Light winds, becoming south 10 to 15 miles an hour. Chance of rain 90%. Sunday, showers. More humid with highs in the mid-60s. South winds 10 to 15 miles an hour, becoming northwest 10 miles an hour or less. Chance of rain 90%. Sunday night, mostly cloudy. Lows in the upper 40s. North winds 5 to 10 miles an hour, becoming light. Monday, partly sunny. Highs in the lower 60s. North winds 10 miles an hour or less. Monday night, mostly cloudy. Lows in the mid-40s. Light winds. And now the extended forecast. Tuesday, mostly cloudy. Highs in the lower 60s. Wednesday, mostly cloudy. Highs in the mid-60s. Lows in the mid-40s. Thursday, mostly cloudy. Highs in the lower 60s. Lows in the mid-40s. Friday, mostly cloudy. Highs in the mid-60s. Lows in the upper 40s. Saturday, mostly cloudy. Highs in the upper 60s. Lows in the upper 40s. This is the NOAA Weather Radio KHA 53 in Rochester. Your source for official weather information across the Western Finger Lakes and the Genesee Valley. KHA 53 operates on a frequency of 162.40 MHz. The 5 p.m. weather at Rochester, it was cloudy. The temperature was 61 degrees Fahrenheit or 16 degrees Celsius, the dew point 47 and the relative humidity 59%. The wind was east at 7 miles an hour. The pressure was 30.13 inches and falling. Repeating at Rochester, it was cloudy, temperature 61 degrees. Around the region at 5 p.m. at Erie, rain was falling, with a temperature of 67. At Watertown, it was mostly sunny, with a temperature of 62. It was partly sunny, with a temperature of 63 at Toronto, and 65 at Elmira. It was cloudy, with a temperature of 62 at Buffalo, 62 at Niagara Falls, 63 at Syracuse, and 64 at Binghamton. At Oswego, winds were east at 4 knots, with a temperature of 64 degrees. The Central Lake Ontario buoy winds were east at 10 knots, with a temperature of 61 degrees, and the waves were 2 feet. The forecast for the Genesee Valley and Northern Finger Lakes, including Rochester, Geneseo, Canandaigua, Newark, and Fairhaven. Tonight, mostly cloudy. A chance of showers after midnight. Showers late. Lows in the mid-50s. Light winds, becoming southeast 5 to 10 miles an hour. Chance of rain 90%. Sunday, showers in the morning, then a chance of showers in the afternoon. More humid with highs in the mid-60s. Light winds, becoming north 5 to 10 miles an hour. Chance of rain 90%. Sunday night, partly to mostly cloudy. Lows ranging from the upper 40s inland to the lower 50s along the lake shore. North winds 5 to 10 miles an hour, becoming northeast. Monday, mostly cloudy in the morning, then becoming partly sunny. Highs in the lower 60s. Northeast winds 10 to 15 miles an hour. Monday night, mostly cloudy. Lows ranging from the mid-40s inland to around 50 along the lake shore. Northeast winds 5 to 10 miles an hour, becoming light. The forecast for the Southern Finger Lakes, including Penyan, Seneca Falls, and Auburn. Tonight, mostly cloudy. A chance of showers after midnight. Showers late. Lows in the mid-50s. Light winds, becoming south 10 to 15 miles an hour. Chance of rain 90%. Sunday, showers. More humid with highs in the mid-60s. South winds 10 to 15 miles an hour, becoming northwest 10 miles an hour or less. Chance of rain 90%. Sunday night, mostly cloudy. Lows in the upper 40s. North winds 5 to 10 miles an hour, becoming light. Monday, partly sunny. Highs in the lower 60s. North winds 10 miles an hour or less. Monday night, mostly cloudy. Lows in the mid-40s. Light winds. And now the extended

Forecast. Tuesday, mostly cloudy. Highs in the lower 60s. Wednesday, mostly cloudy. Highs in the mid-60s. Lows in the mid-40s. Thursday, mostly cloudy. Highs in the lower 60s. Lows in the mid-40s. Friday, mostly cloudy. Highs in the mid-60s. Lows in the upper 40s. Saturday, mostly cloudy. Highs in the upper 60s. Lows in the upper 40s. This is the NOAA Weather Radio KHA 53 in Rochester. Your source for official weather information across the Western Finger Lakes and the Genesee Valley. KHA 53 operates on a frequency of 162.40 MHz. The 5 p.m. weather at Rochester, it was cloudy. The temperature was 61 degrees Fahrenheit or 16 degrees Celsius, the dew point 47 and the relative humidity 59%. The wind was east at 7 miles an hour. The pressure was 30.13 inches and falling. Repeating at Rochester, it was cloudy, temperature 61 degrees. Around the region at 5 p.m. at Erie, rain was falling, with a temperature of 67. At Watertown, it was mostly sunny, with a temperature of 62. It was partly sunny, with a temperature of 63 at Toronto, and 65 at Elmira. It was cloudy, with a temperature of 62 at Buffalo, 62 at Niagara Falls, 63 at Syracuse, and 64 at Binghamton. At Oswego, winds were east at 4 knots, with a temperature of 64 degrees. The Central Lake Ontario buoy winds were east at 10 knots, with a temperature of 61 degrees, and the waves were 2 feet. The forecast for the Genesee Valley and Northern Finger Lakes, including Rochester, Geneseo, Canandaigua, Newark, and Fairhaven. Tonight, mostly cloudy. A chance of showers after midnight. Showers late. Lows in the mid-50s. Light winds, becoming southeast 5 to 10 miles an hour. Chance of rain 90%. Sunday, showers in the morning, then a chance of showers in the afternoon. More humid with highs in the mid-60s. Light winds, becoming north 5 to 10 miles an hour. Chance of rain 90%. Sunday night, partly to mostly cloudy. Lows ranging from the upper 40s inland to the lower 50s along the lake shore. North winds 5 to 10 miles an hour, becoming northeast. Monday, mostly cloudy in the morning, then becoming partly sunny. Highs in the lower 60s. Northeast winds 10 to 15 miles an hour. Monday night, mostly cloudy. Lows ranging from the mid-40s inland to around 50 along the lake shore. Northeast winds 5 to 10 miles an hour, becoming light. The forecast for the Southern Finger Lakes, including Tinian, Seneca Falls, and Auburn. Tonight, mostly cloudy. A chance of showers after midnight. Showers late. Lows in the mid-50s. Light winds, becoming south 10 to 15 miles an hour. Chance of rain 90%. Sunday, showers. More humid with highs in the mid-60s. South winds 10 to 15 miles an hour, becoming northwest 10 miles an hour or less. Chance of rain 90%. Sunday night, mostly cloudy. Lows in the upper 40s. North winds 5 to 10 miles an hour, becoming light. Monday, partly sunny. Highs in the lower 60s. North winds 10 miles an hour or less. Monday night, mostly cloudy. Lows in the mid-40s. Light winds. And now the extended forecast. Tuesday, mostly cloudy. Highs in the lower 60s. Wednesday, mostly cloudy. Highs in the mid-60s. Lows in the mid-40s. Thursday, mostly cloudy. Highs in the lower 60s. Lows in the mid-40s. Friday, mostly cloudy. Highs in the mid-60s. Lows in the upper 40s. Saturday, mostly cloudy. Highs in the upper 60s. Lows in the upper 40s. This is the NOAA Weather Radio KHA 53 in Rochester. Your source for official weather information across the Western Finger Lakes and the Genesee Valley. KHA 53 operates on a frequency of 162.40 MHz. The 5 p.m. weather at Rochester, it was cloudy. The temperature was 61 degrees Fahrenheit or 16 degrees Celsius, the dew point 4.

87 and the relative humidity 59%. The wind was east at 7 miles an hour. The pressure was 30.13 inches and falling. Repeating at Rochester, it was cloudy, temperature 61 degrees. Around the region at 5 p.m. at Erie, rain was falling, with a temperature of 67. At Watertown, it was mostly sunny, with a temperature of 62. It was partly sunny, with a temperature of 63 at Toronto, and 65 at Elmira. It was cloudy, with a temperature of 62 at Buffalo, 62 at Niagara Falls, 63 at Syracuse, and 64 at Binghamton. At Oswego, winds were east at 4 knots, with a temperature of 64 degrees. The Central Lake Ontario buoy winds were east at 10 knots, with a temperature of 61 degrees, and the waves were 2 feet. The forecast for the Genesee Valley and Northern Finger Lakes, including Rochester, Geneseo, Canandaigua, Newark, and Fairhaven. Tonight, mostly cloudy. A chance of showers after midnight. Showers late. Lows in the mid-50s. Light winds, becoming southeast 5 to 10 miles an hour. Chance of rain 90%. Sunday, showers in the morning, then a chance of showers in the afternoon. More humid with highs in the mid-60s. Light winds, becoming north 5 to 10 miles an hour. Chance of rain 90%. Sunday night, partly to mostly cloudy. Lows ranging from the upper 40s inland to the lower 50s along the lake shore. North winds 5 to 10 miles an hour, becoming northeast. Monday, mostly cloudy in the morning, then becoming partly sunny. Highs in the lower 60s. Northeast winds 10 to 15 miles an hour. Monday night, mostly cloudy. Lows ranging from the mid-40s inland to around 50 along the lake shore. Northeast winds 5 to 10 miles an hour, becoming light. The forecast for the Southern Finger Lakes, including Pinyan, Seneca Falls, and Auburn. Tonight, mostly cloudy. A chance of showers after midnight. Showers late. Lows in the mid-50s. Light winds, becoming south 10 to 15 miles an hour. Chance of rain 90%. Sunday, showers. More humid with highs in the mid-60s. South winds 10 to 15 miles an hour, becoming northwest 10 miles an hour or less. Chance of rain 90%. Sunday night, mostly cloudy. Lows in the upper 40s. North winds 5 to 10 miles an hour, becoming light. Monday, partly sunny. Highs in the lower 60s. North winds 10 miles an hour or less. Monday night, mostly cloudy. Lows in the mid-40s. Light winds. And now the extended forecast. Tuesday, mostly cloudy. Highs in the lower 60s. Wednesday, mostly cloudy. Highs in the mid-60s. Lows in the mid-40s. Thursday, mostly cloudy. Highs in the lower 60s. Lows in the mid-40s. Friday, mostly cloudy. Highs in the mid-60s. Lows in the upper 40s. Saturday, mostly cloudy. Highs in the upper 60s. Lows in the upper 40s. This is the NOAA Weather Radio KHA 53 in Rochester. Your source for official weather information across the Western Finger Lakes and the Genesee Valley. KHA 53 operates on a frequency of 162.40 MHz. The 5 p.m. weather at Rochester, it was cloudy. The temperature was 61 degrees Fahrenheit or 16 degrees Celsius, the dew point 47 and the relative humidity 59%. The wind was east at 7 miles an hour. The pressure was 30.13 inches and falling. Repeating at Rochester, it was cloudy, temperature 61 degrees. Around the region at 5 p.m. at Erie, rain was falling, with a temperature of 67. At Watertown, it was mostly sunny, with a temperature of 62. It was partly sunny, with a temperature of 63 at Toronto, and 65 at Elmira. It was cloudy, with a temperature of 62 at Buffalo, 62 at Niagara Falls, 63 at Syracuse, and 64 at Binghamton. At Oswego, winds were east at 4 knots, with a temperature of 64 degrees. The Central Lake Ontario buoy winds were east at 10 knots, with a temperature of 61 degrees, and the waves were 2 feet. The forecast for the Genesee Valley and Northern Finger Lakes, including Rochester, Geneseo,

Canandaigua, Newark, and Fairhaven. Tonight, mostly cloudy. A chance of showers after midnight. Showers late. Lows in the mid-50s. Light winds, becoming southeast 5 to 10 miles an hour. Chance of rain 90%. Sunday, showers in the morning, then a chance of showers in the afternoon. More humid with highs in the mid-60s. Light winds, becoming north 5 to 10 miles an hour. Chance of rain 90%. Sunday night, partly to mostly cloudy. Lows ranging from the upper 40s inland to the lower 50s along the lake shore. North winds 5 to 10 miles an hour, becoming northeast. Monday, mostly cloudy in the morning, then becoming partly sunny. Highs in the lower 60s. Northeast winds 10 to 15 miles an hour. Monday night, mostly cloudy. Lows ranging from the mid-40s inland to around 50 along the lake shore. Northeast winds 5 to 10 miles an hour, becoming light. The forecast for the Southern Finger Lakes, including Pinyan, Seneca Falls, and Auburn. Tonight, mostly cloudy. A chance of showers after midnight. Showers late. Lows in the mid-50s. Light winds, becoming south 10 to 15 miles an hour. Chance of rain 90%. Sunday, showers. More humid with highs in the mid-60s. South winds 10 to 15 miles an hour, becoming northwest 10 miles an hour or less. Chance of rain 90%. Sunday night, mostly cloudy. Lows in the upper 40s. North winds 5 to 10 miles an hour, becoming light. Monday, partly sunny. Highs in the lower 60s. North winds 10 miles an hour or less. Monday night, mostly cloudy. Lows in the mid-40s. Light winds. And now the extended forecast. Tuesday, mostly cloudy. Highs in the lower 60s. Wednesday, mostly cloudy. Highs in the mid-60s. Lows in the mid-40s. Thursday, mostly cloudy. Highs in the lower 60s. Lows in the mid-40s. Friday, mostly cloudy. Highs in the mid-60s. Lows in the upper 40s. Saturday, mostly cloudy. Highs in the upper 60s. Lows in the upper 40s. The Rochester, New York climate summary for this evening, as of 4 p.m., September 19, 2026. Today's high temperature was 63 degrees. The normal high is 73. Today's low temperature was 49 degrees. The normal low is 53. A trace of precipitation fell today. No snow fell today. Sunset tonight is at 7:13 p.m. Sunrise tomorrow is at 6:56 a.m. Open lake forecast, 4, the Niagara River to Hamlin Beach beyond 5 miles from shore. Tonight, east winds 15 to 20 knots diminishing to 10 to 15 knots. A chance of showers after midnight. Waves 2 to 4 feet subsiding to 1 to 2 feet. Sunday, east winds 10 to 15 knots becoming northeast. A chance of showers in the morning. Waves 1 to 3 feet building to 2 to 4 feet. Sunday night, northeast winds 10 to 15 knots increasing to 15 to 25 knots. Waves 1 to 3 feet building to 3 to 6 feet. Monday, northeast winds 15 to 20 knots. Waves 3 to 6 feet subsiding to 2 to 4 feet. Monday night, northeast winds 15 to 25 knots. Waves 2 to 4 feet building to 5 to 7 feet. Waves occasionally around 9 feet. Tuesday, northeast winds 15 to 25 knots becoming east. Waves 5 to 8 feet. Waves occasionally around 10 feet. Wednesday, east winds 15 to 25 knots. Waves 4 to 7 feet subsiding to 3 to 5 feet. Waves occasionally around 9 feet. Thursday, east winds 15 to 20 knots diminishing to around 10 knots. Waves 2 to 4 feet. Open lake forecast, 4, Hamlin Beach to Mexico Bay beyond 5 miles from shore. Tonight, northeast winds 5 to 15 knots becoming southeast. Showers late. Waves 2 feet or less. Sunday, southeast winds 10 to 15 knots becoming northeast 15 to 20 knots. Showers in the morning, then a chance of showers early in the afternoon. Waves 2 feet or less building to 2 to 4 feet. Sunday night, northeast winds 15.

15 to 25 knots. Waves 2 to 4 feet, building to 3 to 6 feet. Monday, northeast winds 15 to 25 knots. Waves 4 to 7 feet, subsiding to 2 to 4 feet. Waves occasionally around 9 feet. Monday night, northeast winds 15 to 20 knots, becoming east. Waves 2 to 4 feet, building to 3 to 6 feet. Tuesday, east winds 15 to 20 knots. Waves 3 to 6 feet. Wednesday, east winds 15 to 20 knots. Waves 3 to 5 feet, subsiding to 2 to 4 feet. Thursday, east winds 15 to 20 knots, diminishing to 5 to 15 knots. Waves 2 to 4 feet, subsiding to 1 to 3 feet. 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KHA 53 operates on a frequency of 162.40 MHz. The 6 p.m. weather at Rochester, it was cloudy. The temperature was 60 degrees Fahrenheit or 16 degrees Celsius, the dew point 48 and the relative humidity 64%. The wind was east at 10 miles an hour. The pressure was 30.10 inches and falling. Repeating at Rochester, it was cloudy, temperature 60 degrees. Around the region at 6 p.m. at Watertown, it was partly sunny, with a temperature of 61. It was cloudy, with a temperature of 67 at Erie, 62 at Buffalo, and 61 at Niagara Falls. Under cloudy skies, Syracuse reported 63, Elmira reported 63, and Binghamton reported 63. At Oswego, winds were east at 4 knots, with a temperature of 62 degrees. The Central Lake Ontario buoy winds were from the east at 10 knots. The forecast for the Genesee Valley and Northern Finger Lakes, including Rochester, Geneseo, Canandaigua, Newark, and Fairhaven. Tonight, mostly cloudy. A chance of showers after midnight. Showers late. Lows in the mid-50s. Light winds, becoming southeast 5 to 10 miles an hour. Chance of rain 90%. Sunday, showers in the morning, then a chance of showers in the afternoon. More humid with highs in the mid-60s. Light winds, becoming north 5 to 10 miles an hour. Chance of rain 90%. Sunday night, partly to mostly cloudy. Lows ranging from the upper 40s inland to the lower 50s along the lake shore. North winds 5 to 10 miles an hour, becoming northeast. Monday, mostly cloudy in the morning, then becoming partly sunny. Highs in the lower 60s. Northeast winds 10 to 15 miles an hour. Monday night, mostly cloudy. Lows ranging from the mid-40s inland to around 50 along the lake shore. Northeast winds 5 to 10 miles an hour, becoming light. The forecast for the Southern Finger Lakes, including Pinyan, Seneca Falls, and Auburn. Tonight, mostly cloudy. A chance of showers after midnight. Showers late. Lows in the mid-50s. Light winds, becoming south 10 to 15 miles an hour. Chance of rain 90%. Sunday, showers. More humid with highs in the mid-60s. South winds 10 to 15 miles an hour, becoming northwest 10 miles an hour or less. Chance of rain 90%. Sunday night, mostly cloudy. Lows in the upper 40s. North winds 5 to 10 miles an hour, becoming light. Monday, partly sunny. Highs in the lower 60s. North winds 10 miles an hour or less. Monday night, mostly cloudy. Lows in the mid-40s. Light winds. And now the extended forecast. Tuesday, mostly cloudy. Highs in the lower 60s. Wednesday, mostly cloudy. Highs in the mid-60s. Lows in the mid-40s. Thursday, mostly cloudy. Highs in the lower 60s. Lows in the mid-40s. Friday, mostly cloudy. Highs in the mid-60s. Lows in the upper 40s. Saturday, mostly cloudy. Highs in the upper 60s. Lows in the upper 40s. 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KHA 53 operates on a frequency of 162.40 MHz. The 6 p.m. weather at Rochester, it was cloudy. The temperature

temperature was 60 degrees Fahrenheit or 16 degrees Celsius. The dew point 48 and the relative humidity 64%. The wind was east at 10 miles an hour. The pressure was 30.10 inches and falling. Repeating at Rochester, it was cloudy, temperature 60 degrees. Around the region at 6 p.m. at Watertown, it was partly sunny, with a temperature of 61. It was cloudy, with a temperature of 67 at Erie, 62 at Buffalo, and 61 at Niagara Falls. Under cloudy skies, Syracuse reported 63, Elmira reported 63, and Binghamton reported 63. At Oswego, winds were east at 4 knots, with a temperature of 62 degrees. The Central Lake Ontario buoy winds were from the east at 10 knots. The forecast for the Genesee Valley and Northern Finger Lakes, including Rochester, Geneseo, Canandaigua, Newark, and Fairhaven. Tonight, mostly cloudy. A chance of showers after midnight. Showers late. Lows in the mid-50s. Light winds, becoming southeast 5 to 10 miles an hour. Chance of rain 90%. Sunday, showers in the morning, then a chance of showers in the afternoon. More humid with highs in the mid-60s. Light winds, becoming north 5 to 10 miles an hour. Chance of rain 90%. Sunday night, partly to mostly cloudy. Lows ranging from the upper 40s inland to the lower 50s along the lake shore. North winds 5 to 10 miles an hour, becoming northeast. Monday, mostly cloudy in the morning, then becoming partly sunny. Highs in the lower 60s. Northeast winds 10 to 15 miles an hour. Monday night, mostly cloudy. Lows ranging from the mid-40s inland to around 50 along the lake shore. Northeast winds 5 to 10 miles an hour, becoming light. The forecast for the Southern Finger Lakes, including Tinian, Seneca Falls, and Auburn. Tonight, mostly cloudy. A chance of showers after midnight. Showers late. Lows in the mid-50s. Light winds, becoming south 10 to 15 miles an hour. Chance of rain 90%. Sunday, showers. More humid with highs in the mid-60s. South winds 10 to 15 miles an hour, becoming northwest 10 miles an hour or less. Chance of rain 90%. Sunday night, mostly cloudy. Lows in the upper 40s. North winds 5 to 10 miles an hour, becoming light. Monday, partly sunny. Highs in the lower 60s. North winds 10 miles an hour or less. Monday night, mostly cloudy. Lows in the mid-40s. Light winds. And now the extended forecast. Tuesday, mostly cloudy. Highs in the lower 60s. Wednesday, mostly cloudy. Highs in the mid-60s. Lows in the mid-40s. Thursday, mostly cloudy. Highs in the lower 60s. Lows in the mid-40s. Friday, mostly cloudy. Highs in the mid-60s. Lows in the upper 40s. Saturday, mostly cloudy. Highs in the upper 60s. Lows in the upper 40s. This is the NOAA Weather Radio KHA-53 in Rochester. Your source for official weather information across the Western Finger Lakes and the Genesee Valley. KHA-53 operates on a frequency of 162.40 MHz. The 6 p.m. weather at Rochester, it was cloudy. The temperature was 60 degrees Fahrenheit or 16 degrees Celsius, the dew point 48 and the relative humidity 64%. The wind was east at 10 miles an hour. The pressure was 30.10 inches and falling. Repeating at Rochester, it was cloudy, temperature 60 degrees. Around the region at 6 p.m. skies ranged from partly sunny to cloudy. It was 67 at Erie, 62 at Buffalo, 61 at Niagara Falls, and 61 at Toronto. Syracuse reported 63, Elmira reported 63, Binghamton reported 63, and Watertown reported 61. At Oswego, winds were east at 4 knots, with a temperature of 62 degrees. The Central Lake Ontario buoy winds were east at 10 knots, with a temperature of 61 degrees, and the waves were 1 foot. The forecast for the Genesee Valley and Northern Finger Lakes, including Rochester, Geneseo, Canandaigua, Newark, and Fairhaven. Tonight, mostly cloudy. A chance of showers after midnight.

or sleet. Lows in the mid-50s. Light winds, becoming southeast 5 to 10 miles an hour. Chance of rain 90%. Sunday, showers in the morning, then a chance of showers in the afternoon. More humid with highs in the mid-60s. Light winds, becoming north 5 to 10 miles an hour. Chance of rain 90%. Sunday night, partly to mostly cloudy. Lows ranging from the upper 40s inland to the lower 50s along the lake shore. North winds 5 to 10 miles an hour, becoming northeast. Monday, mostly cloudy in the morning, then becoming partly sunny. Highs in the lower 60s. Northeast winds 10 to 15 miles an hour. Monday night, mostly cloudy. Lows ranging from the mid-40s inland to around 50 along the lake shore. Northeast winds 5 to 10 miles an hour, becoming light. The forecast for the Southern Finger Lakes, including Tinian, Seneca Falls, and Auburn. Tonight, mostly cloudy. A chance of showers after midnight. Showers late. Lows in the mid-50s. Light winds, becoming south 10 to 15 miles an hour. Chance of rain 90%. Sunday, showers. More humid with highs in the mid-60s. South winds 10 to 15 miles an hour, becoming northwest 10 miles an hour or less. Chance of rain 90%. Sunday night, mostly cloudy. Lows in the upper 40s. North winds 5 to 10 miles an hour, becoming light. Monday, partly sunny. Highs in the lower 60s. North winds 10 miles an hour or less. Monday night, mostly cloudy. Lows in the mid-40s. Light winds. And now the extended forecast. Tuesday, mostly cloudy. Highs in the lower 60s. Wednesday, mostly cloudy. Highs in the mid-60s. Lows in the mid-40s. Thursday, mostly cloudy. Highs in the lower 60s. Lows in the mid-40s. Friday, mostly cloudy. Highs in the mid-60s. Lows in the upper 40s. Saturday, mostly cloudy. Highs in the upper 60s. Lows in the upper 40s. This is the NOAA Weather Radio KHA53 in Rochester. 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KHA53 operates on a frequency of 162.40 MHz. The 6 p.m. weather at Rochester, it was cloudy. The temperature was 60 degrees Fahrenheit or 16 degrees Celsius, the dew point 48 and the relative humidity 64%. The wind was east at 10 miles an hour. The pressure was 30.10 inches and falling. Repeating at Rochester, it was cloudy, temperature 60 degrees. Around the region at 6 p.m. skies ranged from partly sunny to cloudy. It was 67 at Erie, 62 at Buffalo, 61 at Niagara Falls, and 61 at Toronto. Syracuse reported 63, Elmira reported 63, Binghamton reported 63, and Watertown reported 61. At Oswego, winds were east at 4 knots, with a temperature of 62 degrees. The Central Lake Ontario buoy winds were east at 10 knots, with a temperature of 61 degrees, and the waves were 1 foot. The forecast for the Genesee Valley and Northern Finger Lakes, including Rochester, Geneseo, Canandaigua, Newark, and Fairhaven. Tonight, mostly cloudy. A chance of showers after midnight. Showers late. Lows in the mid-50s. Light winds, becoming southeast 5 to 10 miles an hour. Chance of rain 90%. Sunday, showers in the morning, then a chance of showers in the afternoon. More humid with highs in the mid-60s. Light winds, becoming north 5 to 10 miles an hour. Chance of rain 90%. Sunday night, partly to mostly cloudy. Lows ranging from the upper 40s inland to the lower 50s along the lake shore. North winds 5 to 10 miles an hour, becoming northeast. Monday, mostly cloudy in the morning, then becoming partly sunny. Highs in the lower 60s. Northeast winds 10 to 15 miles an hour. Monday night, mostly cloudy. Lows ranging from the mid-40s inland to around 50 along the lake shore. Northeast winds 5 to 10 miles an hour, becoming light. The forecast for the Southern Finger Lakes, including Tinian, Seneca Falls, and Auburn. Tonight, mostly cloudy.

62 at Buffalo, 61 at Niagara Falls, and 61 at Toronto. Syracuse reported 63, Elmira reported 63, Binghamton reported 63, and Watertown reported 61. At Oswego, winds were east at 4 knots, with a temperature of 62 degrees. The Central Lake Ontario buoy winds were east at 10 knots, with a temperature of 61 degrees, and the waves were 1 foot. The Rochester, New York climate summary for this evening, as of 4 p.m., September 19, 2026. Today's high temperature was 63 degrees. The normal high is 73. Today's low temperature was 49 degrees. The normal low is 53. A trace of precipitation fell today. No snow fell today. Sunset tonight is at 7:13 p.m. Sunrise tomorrow is at 6:56 a.m. The Nearshore Marine Forecast, for the Niagara River to Hamlin Beach along Lake Ontario. Tonight, east winds 15 to 20 knots diminishing to 5 to 15 knots. A chance of showers after midnight. Waves 2 to 4 feet subsiding to 1 to 3 feet. Sunday, east winds 5 to 15 knots becoming northeast. A chance of showers in the morning. Waves 1 to 3 feet building to 2 to 4 feet. Sunday night, northeast winds 5 to 15 knots increasing to 15 to 25 knots. Partly cloudy. Waves 1 to 3 feet building to 3 to 6 feet. Waves occasionally around 7 feet. Monday, northeast winds 15 to 20 knots. Partly sunny. Waves 3 to 6 feet. Waves occasionally around 7 feet. Monday night, northeast winds 15 to 25 knots becoming east. Mostly cloudy. Waves 2 to 4 feet building to 3 to 6 feet. Waves occasionally around 7 feet. Tuesday, east winds 15 to 25 knots. Mostly cloudy. Waves 4 to 7 feet subsiding to 3 to 6 feet. Waves occasionally around 9 feet. Wednesday, east winds 15 to 25 knots diminishing to 10 to 15 knots. Mostly cloudy. Waves 3 to 5 feet subsiding to 2 to 4 feet. Waves occasionally around 6 feet. Thursday, east winds 10 to 15 knots diminishing to 5 to 10 knots. Partly to mostly cloudy. Waves 1 to 3 feet building to 2 to 4 feet, then subsiding to 1 to 3 feet. The Nearshore Marine Forecast, for Hamlin Beach to Sodus Bay. Tonight, east winds 5 to 15 knots becoming southeast. A chance of showers after midnight. Showers late. Waves 2 feet or less. Sunday, southeast winds 5 to 15 knots becoming northeast 15 to 20 knots. Showers in the morning, then a chance of showers in the afternoon. Waves 2 feet or less building to 2 to 4 feet. Sunday night, northeast winds 15 to 20 knots. Partly to mostly cloudy. Waves 3 to 6 feet. Waves occasionally around 7 feet. Monday, northeast winds 15 to 20 knots. Mostly cloudy in the morning, then becoming partly sunny. Waves 4 to 7 feet subsiding to 3 to 6 feet. Wednesday, northeast winds 15 to 20 knots. Mostly cloudy in the morning, then becoming partly sunny. Waves 4 to 7 feet subsiding to 3 to 6 feet. Waves occasionally around 9 feet. Monday night, northeast winds 15 to 20 knots becoming east. Mostly cloudy. Waves 3 to 6 feet. Waves occasionally around 7 feet. Tuesday, east winds 15 to 20 knots. Mostly cloudy. Waves 3 to 6 feet. Waves occasionally around 7 feet. Wednesday, east winds 15 to 20 knots diminishing to 10 to 15 knots. Mostly cloudy. Waves 2 to 4 feet. Thursday, east winds 5 to 15 knots. Mostly cloudy. Waves 1 to 3 feet. The water temperature off Rochester is 72 degrees, and the water temperature at the Central Lake Buoy is 69 degrees. The Nearshore Marine Forecast, for Sodus Bay to Mexico Bay. Tonight, northeast winds 5 to 10 knots becoming southeast. Showers late. Waves 1 foot or less. Sunday, southeast winds 5 to 15 knots becoming northeast 15 to 20 knots. Showers in the morning, then a chance of showers in the afternoon.

mostly cloudy. Waves 2 feet or less. The water temperature off Oswego is 71 degrees. The forecast for the Genesee Valley and Northern Finger Lakes, including Rochester, Geneseo, Canandaigua, Newark, and Fairhaven. Tonight, mostly cloudy. A chance of showers after midnight. Showers late. Lows in the mid-50s. Light winds, becoming southeast 5 to 10 miles an hour. Chance of rain 90%. Sunday, showers in the morning, then a chance of showers in the afternoon. More humid with highs in the mid-60s. Light winds, becoming north 5 to 10 miles an hour. Chance of rain 90%. Sunday night, partly to mostly cloudy. Lows ranging from the upper 40s inland to the lower 50s along the lake shore. North winds 5 to 10 miles an hour, becoming northeast. Monday, mostly cloudy in the morning, then becoming partly sunny. Highs in the lower 60s. Northeast winds 10 to 15 miles an hour. Monday night, mostly cloudy. Lows ranging from the mid-40s inland to around 50 along the lake shore. Northeast winds 5 to 10 miles an hour, becoming light. The forecast for the Southern Finger Lakes, including Pinyan, Seneca Falls, and Auburn. Tonight, mostly cloudy. A chance of showers after midnight. Showers late. Lows in the mid-50s. Light winds, becoming south 10 to 15 miles an hour. Chance of rain 90%. Sunday, showers. More humid with highs in the mid-60s. South winds 10 to 15 miles an hour, becoming northwest 10 miles an hour or less. Chance of rain 90%. Sunday night, mostly cloudy. Lows in the upper 40s. North winds 5 to 10 miles an hour, becoming light. Monday, partly sunny. Highs in the lower 60s. North winds 10 miles an hour or less. Monday night, mostly cloudy. Lows in the mid-40s. Light winds. And now the extended forecast. Tuesday, mostly cloudy. Highs in the lower 60s. Wednesday, mostly cloudy. Highs in the mid-60s. Lows in the mid-40s. Thursday, mostly cloudy. Highs in the lower 60s. Lows in the mid-40s. Friday, mostly cloudy. Highs in the mid-60s. Lows in the upper 40s. Saturday, mostly cloudy. Highs in the upper 60s. Lows in the upper 40s. This is the NOAA Weather Radio KHA 53 in Rochester. Your source for official weather information across the Western Finger Lakes and the Genesee Valley. KHA 53 operates on a frequency of 162.40 MHz. The 6 p.m. weather at Rochester, it was cloudy. The temperature was 60 degrees Fahrenheit or 16 degrees Celsius, the dew point 48 and the relative humidity 64%. The wind was east at 10 miles an hour. The pressure was 30.10 inches and falling. Repeating at Rochester, it was cloudy, temperature 60 degrees. Around the region at 6 p.m. skies ranged from partly sunny to cloudy. It was 67 at Erie, 62 at Buffalo, 61 at Niagara Falls, and 61 at Toronto. Syracuse reported 63, Elmira reported 63, Binghamton reported 63, and Watertown reported 61. At Oswego, winds were east at 4 knots, with a temperature of 62 degrees. The Central Lake Ontario buoy winds were east at 10 knots, with a temperature of 61 degrees, and the waves were 1 foot. The forecast for the Genesee Valley and Northern Finger Lakes, including Rochester, Geneseo, Canandaigua, Newark, and Fairhaven. Tonight, mostly cloudy. A chance of showers after midnight. Showers late. Lows in the mid-50s. Light winds, becoming southeast 5 to 10 miles an hour. Chance of rain 90%. Sunday, showers in the morning, then a chance of showers in the afternoon. More humid with highs in the mid-60s. Light winds, becoming north 5 to 10 miles an hour. Chance of rain 90%. Sunday night, partly to mostly cloudy. Lows ranging from the upper 40s inland to the lower 50s along the lake shore. North winds 5 to 10 miles an hour, becoming northeast. Monday, mostly cloudy in the morning, then becoming partly sunny. Highs in the lower 60s.

East winds 10 to 15 miles an hour. Monday night, mostly cloudy. Lows ranging from the mid-40s inland to around 50 along the lake shore. Northeast winds 5 to 10 miles an hour, becoming light. The forecast for the Southern Finger Lakes, including Tinian, Seneca Falls, and Auburn. Tonight, mostly cloudy. A chance of showers after midnight. Showers late. Lows in the mid-50s. Light winds, becoming south 10 to 15 miles an hour. Chance of rain 90%. Sunday, showers. More humid with highs in the mid-60s. South winds 10 to 15 miles an hour, becoming northwest 10 miles an hour or less. Chance of rain 90%. Sunday night, mostly cloudy. Lows in the upper 40s. North winds 5 to 10 miles an hour, becoming light. Monday, partly sunny. Highs in the lower 60s. North winds 10 miles an hour or less. Monday night, mostly cloudy. Lows in the mid-40s. Light winds. And now the extended forecast. Tuesday, mostly cloudy. Highs in the lower 60s. Wednesday, mostly cloudy. Highs in the mid-60s. Lows in the mid-40s. Thursday, mostly cloudy. Highs in the lower 60s. Lows in the mid-40s. Friday, mostly cloudy. Highs in the mid-60s. Lows in the upper 40s. Saturday, mostly cloudy. Highs in the upper 60s. Lows in the upper 40s. This is the NOAA Weather Radio KHA 53 in Rochester. Your source for official weather information across the Western Finger Lakes and the Genesee Valley. KHA 53 operates on a frequency of 162.40 MHz. The 6 p.m. weather at Rochester, it was cloudy. The temperature was 60 degrees Fahrenheit or 16 degrees Celsius, the dew point 48 and the relative humidity 64%. The wind was east at 10 miles an hour. The pressure was 30.10 inches and falling. Repeating at Rochester, it was cloudy, temperature 60 degrees. Around the region at 6 p.m. skies ranged from partly sunny to cloudy. It was 67 at Erie, 62 at Buffalo, 61 at Niagara Falls, and 61 at Toronto. Syracuse reported 63, Elmira reported 63, Binghamton reported 63, and Watertown reported 61. At Oswego, winds were east at 4 knots, with a temperature of 62 degrees. The Central Lake Ontario buoy winds were east at 10 knots, with a temperature of 61 degrees, and the waves were 1 foot. The forecast for the Genesee Valley and Northern Finger Lakes, including Rochester, Geneseo, Canandaigua, Newark, and Fairhaven. Tonight, mostly cloudy. A chance of showers after midnight. Showers late. Lows in the mid-50s. Light winds, becoming southeast 5 to 10 miles an hour. Chance of rain 90%. Sunday, showers in the morning, then a chance of showers in the afternoon. More humid with highs in the mid-60s. Light winds, becoming north 5 to 10 miles an hour. Chance of rain 90%. Sunday night, partly to mostly cloudy. Lows ranging from the upper 40s inland to the lower 50s along the lake shore. North winds 5 to 10 miles an hour, becoming northeast. Monday, mostly cloudy in the morning, then becoming partly sunny. Highs in the lower 60s. Northeast winds 10 to 15 miles an hour. Monday night, mostly cloudy. Lows ranging from the mid-40s inland to around 50 along the lake shore. Northeast winds 5 to 10 miles an hour, becoming light. The forecast for the Southern Finger Lakes, including Tinian, Seneca Falls, and Auburn. Tonight, mostly cloudy. A chance of showers after midnight. Showers late. Lows in the mid-50s. Light winds, becoming south 10 to 15 miles an hour. Chance of rain 90%. Sunday, showers. More humid with highs in the mid-60s. South winds 10 to 15 miles an hour, becoming northwest 10 miles an hour or less. Chance of rain 90%. Sunday night, mostly cloudy. Lows in the upper 40s. North winds 5 to 10 miles an hour, becoming light. Monday, partly sunny. Highs in the lower 60s. North winds 10 miles an hour or less.

Sunday night, mostly cloudy. Lows in the mid-40s. Light winds. And now the extended forecast. Tuesday, mostly cloudy. Highs in the lower 60s. Wednesday, mostly cloudy. Highs in the mid-60s. Lows in the mid-40s. Thursday, mostly cloudy. Highs in the lower 60s. Lows in the mid-40s. Friday, mostly cloudy. Highs in the mid-60s. Lows in the upper 40s. Saturday, mostly cloudy. Highs in the upper 60s. Lows in the upper 40s. This is the NOAA Weather Radio KHA 53 in Rochester. Your source for official weather information across the Western Finger Lakes and the Genesee Valley. KHA 53 operates on a frequency of 162.40 MHz. The 6 p.m. weather at Rochester, it was cloudy. The temperature was 60 degrees Fahrenheit or 16 degrees Celsius, the dew point 48 and the relative humidity 64%. The wind was east at 10 miles an hour. The pressure was 30.10 inches and falling. Repeating at Rochester, it was cloudy, temperature 60 degrees. Around the region at 6 p.m. skies ranged from partly sunny to cloudy. It was 67 at Erie, 62 at Buffalo, 61 at Niagara Falls, and 61 at Toronto. Syracuse reported 63, Elmira reported 63, Binghamton reported 63, and Watertown reported 61. At Oswego, winds were east at 4 knots, with a temperature of 62 degrees. The Central Lake Ontario buoy winds were east at 10 knots, with a temperature of 61 degrees, and the waves were 1 foot. The forecast for the Genesee Valley and Northern Finger Lakes, including Rochester, Geneseo, Canandaigua, Newark, and Fairhaven. Tonight, mostly cloudy. A chance of showers after midnight. Showers late. Lows in the mid-50s. Light winds, becoming southeast 5 to 10 miles an hour. Chance of rain 90%. Sunday, showers in the morning, then a chance of showers in the afternoon. More humid with highs in the mid-60s. Light winds, becoming north 5 to 10 miles an hour. Chance of rain 90%. Sunday night, partly to mostly cloudy. Lows ranging from the upper 40s inland to the lower 50s along the lake shore. North winds 5 to 10 miles an hour, becoming northeast. Monday, mostly cloudy in the morning, then becoming partly sunny. Highs in the lower 60s. Northeast winds 10 to 15 miles an hour. Monday night, mostly cloudy. Lows ranging from the mid-40s inland to around 50 along the lake shore. Northeast winds 5 to 10 miles an hour, becoming light. The forecast for the Southern Finger Lakes, including Tinian, Seneca Falls, and Auburn. Tonight, mostly cloudy. A chance of showers after midnight. Showers late. Lows in the mid-50s. Light winds, becoming south 10 to 15 miles an hour. Chance of rain 90%. Sunday, showers. More humid with highs in the mid-60s. South winds 10 to 15 miles an hour, becoming northwest 10 miles an hour or less. Chance of rain 90%. Sunday night, mostly cloudy. Lows in the upper 40s. North winds 5 to 10 miles an hour, becoming light. Monday, partly sunny. Highs in the lower 60s. North winds 10 miles an hour or less. Monday night, mostly cloudy. Lows in the mid-40s. Light winds. And now the extended forecast. Tuesday, mostly cloudy. Highs in the lower 60s. Wednesday, mostly cloudy. Highs in the mid-60s. Lows in the mid-40s. Thursday, mostly cloudy. Highs in the lower 60s. Lows in the mid-40s. Friday, mostly cloudy. Highs in the mid-60s. Lows in the upper 40s. Saturday, mostly cloudy. Highs in the upper 60s. Lows in the upper 40s. This is the NOAA Weather Radio KHA 53 in Rochester. Your source for official weather information across the Western Finger Lakes and the Genesee Valley. KHA 53 operates on a frequency of 162.40 MHz. The 6 p.m. weather at Rochester, it was cloudy. The temperature was 60 degrees Fahrenheit or 16 degrees.

Celsius, the dew point 48 and the relative humidity 64%. The wind was east at 10 miles an hour. The pressure was 30.10 inches and falling. Repeating at Rochester, it was cloudy, temperature 60 degrees. Around the region at 6 p.m. skies ranged from partly sunny to cloudy. It was 67 at Erie, 62 at Buffalo, 61 at Niagara Falls, and 61 at Toronto. Syracuse reported 63, Elmira reported 63, Binghamton reported 63, and Watertown reported 61. At Oswego, winds were east at 4 knots, with a temperature of 62 degrees. The Central Lake Ontario buoy winds were east at 10 knots, with a temperature of 61 degrees, and the waves were 1 foot. The forecast for the Genesee Valley and Northern Finger Lakes, including Rochester, Geneseo, Canandaigua, Newark, and Fairhaven. Tonight, mostly cloudy. A chance of showers after midnight. Showers late. Lows in the mid-50s. Light winds, becoming southeast 5 to 10 miles an hour. Chance of rain 90%. Sunday, showers in the morning, then a chance of showers in the afternoon. More humid with highs in the mid-60s. Light winds, becoming north 5 to 10 miles an hour. Chance of rain 90%. Sunday night, partly to mostly cloudy. Lows ranging from the upper 40s inland to the lower 50s along the lake shore. North winds 5 to 10 miles an hour, becoming northeast. Monday, mostly cloudy in the morning, then becoming partly sunny. Highs in the lower 60s. Northeast winds 10 to 15 miles an hour. Monday night, mostly cloudy. Lows ranging from the mid-40s inland to around 50 along the lake shore. Northeast winds 5 to 10 miles an hour, becoming light. The forecast for the Southern Finger Lakes, including Tinian, Seneca Falls, and Auburn. Tonight, mostly cloudy. A chance of showers after midnight. Showers late. Lows in the mid-50s. Light winds, becoming south 10 to 15 miles an hour. Chance of rain 90%. Sunday, showers. More humid with highs in the mid-60s. South winds 10 to 15 miles an hour, becoming northwest 10 miles an hour or less. Chance of rain 90%. Sunday night, mostly cloudy. Lows in the upper 40s. North winds 5 to 10 miles an hour, becoming light. Monday, partly sunny. Highs in the lower 60s. North winds 10 miles an hour or less. Monday night, mostly cloudy. Lows in the mid-40s. Light winds. And now the extended forecast. Tuesday, mostly cloudy. Highs in the lower 60s. Wednesday, mostly cloudy. Highs in the mid-60s. Lows in the mid-40s. Thursday, mostly cloudy. Highs in the lower 60s. Lows in the mid-40s. Friday, mostly cloudy. Highs in the mid-60s. Lows in the upper 40s. Saturday, mostly cloudy. Highs in the upper 60s. Lows in the upper 40s. This is the NOAA Weather Radio KHA 53 in Rochester. Your source for official weather information across the Western Finger Lakes and the Genesee Valley. KHA 53 operates on a frequency of 162.40 MHz. The 6 p.m. weather at Rochester, it was cloudy. The temperature was 60 degrees Fahrenheit or 16 degrees Celsius, the dew point 48 and the relative humidity 64%. The wind was east at 10 miles an hour. The pressure was 30.10 inches and falling. Repeating at Rochester, it was cloudy, temperature 60 degrees. Around the region at 6 p.m. skies ranged from partly sunny to cloudy. It was 67 at Erie, 62 at Buffalo, 61 at Niagara Falls, and 61 at Toronto. Syracuse reported 63, Elmira reported 63, Binghamton reported 63, and Watertown reported 61. At Oswego, winds were east at 4 knots, with a temperature of 62 degrees. The Central Lake Ontario buoy winds were east at 10 knots, with a temperature of 61 degrees, and the waves were 1 foot. The forecast for the Genesee Valley and Northern Finger Lakes, including Rochester, Geneseo, Canandaigua, Newark, and Fairhaven. Tonight, mostly cloudy. A chance of showers after midnight. Showers

lows in the mid-50s. Light winds, becoming southeast 5 to 10 miles an hour. Chance of rain 90%. Sunday, showers in the morning, then a chance of showers in the afternoon. More humid with highs in the mid-60s. Light winds, becoming north 5 to 10 miles an hour. Chance of rain 90%. Sunday night, partly to mostly cloudy. Lows ranging from the upper 40s inland to the lower 50s along the lake shore. North winds 5 to 10 miles an hour, becoming northeast. Monday, mostly cloudy in the morning, then becoming partly sunny. Highs in the lower 60s. Northeast winds 10 to 15 miles an hour. Monday night, mostly cloudy. Lows ranging from the mid-40s inland to around 50 along the lake shore. Northeast winds 5 to 10 miles an hour, becoming light. The forecast for the Southern Finger Lakes, including Tinian, Seneca Falls, and Auburn. Tonight, mostly cloudy. A chance of showers after midnight. Showers late. Lows in the mid-50s. Light winds, becoming south 10 to 15 miles an hour. Chance of rain 90%. Sunday, showers. More humid with highs in the mid-60s. South winds 10 to 15 miles an hour, becoming northwest 10 miles an hour or less. Chance of rain 90%. Sunday night, mostly cloudy. Lows in the upper 40s. North winds 5 to 10 miles an hour, becoming light. Monday, partly sunny. Highs in the lower 60s. North winds 10 miles an hour or less. Monday night, mostly cloudy. Lows in the mid-40s. Light winds. And now the extended forecast. Tuesday, mostly cloudy. Highs in the lower 60s. Wednesday, mostly cloudy. Highs in the mid-60s. Lows in the mid-40s. Thursday, mostly cloudy. Highs in the lower 60s. Lows in the mid-40s. Friday, mostly cloudy. Highs in the mid-60s. Lows in the upper 40s. Saturday, mostly cloudy. Highs in the upper 60s. Lows in the upper 40s. This is the NOAA Weather Radio KHA-53 in Rochester. 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KHA-53 operates on a frequency of 162.40 MHz. The 6 p.m. weather at Rochester, it was cloudy. The temperature was 60 degrees Fahrenheit or 16 degrees Celsius, the dew point 48 and the relative humidity 64%. The wind was east at 10 miles an hour. The pressure was 30.10 inches and falling. Repeating at Rochester, it was cloudy, temperature 60 degrees. Around the region at 6 p.m. skies ranged from partly sunny to cloudy. It was 67 at Erie, 62 at Buffalo, 61 at Niagara Falls, and 61 at Toronto. Syracuse reported 63, Elmira reported 63, Binghamton reported 63, and Watertown reported 61. At Oswego, winds were east at 4 knots, with a temperature of 62 degrees. The Central Lake Ontario buoy winds were east at 10 knots, with a temperature of 61 degrees, and the waves were 1 foot. The forecast for the Genesee Valley and Northern Finger Lakes, including Rochester, Geneseo, Canandaigua, Newark, and Fairhaven. Tonight, mostly cloudy. A chance of showers after midnight. Showers late. Lows in the mid-50s. Light winds, becoming southeast 5 to 10 miles an hour. Chance of rain 90%. Sunday, showers in the morning, then a chance of showers in the afternoon. More humid with highs in the mid-60s. Light winds, becoming north 5 to 10 miles an hour. Chance of rain 90%. Sunday night, partly to mostly cloudy. Lows ranging from the upper 40s inland to the lower 50s along the lake shore. North winds 5 to 10 miles an hour, becoming northeast. Monday, mostly cloudy in the morning, then becoming partly sunny. Highs in the lower 60s. Northeast winds 10 to 15 miles an hour. Monday night, mostly cloudy. Lows ranging from the mid-40s inland to around 50 along the lake shore. Northeast winds 5 to 10 miles an hour, becoming light. The forecast for the Southern Finger Lakes, including Tinian, Seneca Falls, and Auburn. Tonight, mostly cloudy.

A chance of showers after midnight. Showers late. Lows in the mid-50s. Light winds, becoming south 10 to 15 miles an hour. Chance of rain 90%. Sunday, showers. More humid with highs in the mid-60s. South winds 10 to 15 miles an hour, becoming northwest 10 miles an hour or less. Chance of rain 90%. Sunday night, mostly cloudy. Lows in the upper 40s. North winds 5 to 10 miles an hour, becoming light. Monday, partly sunny. Highs in the lower 60s. North winds 10 miles an hour or less. Monday night, mostly cloudy. Lows in the mid-40s. Light winds. And now the extended forecast. Tuesday, mostly cloudy. Highs in the lower 60s. Wednesday, mostly cloudy. Highs in the mid-60s. Lows in the mid-40s. Thursday, mostly cloudy. Highs in the lower 60s. Lows in the mid-40s. Friday, mostly cloudy. Highs in the mid-60s. Lows in the upper 40s. Saturday, mostly cloudy. Highs in the upper 60s. Lows in the upper 40s. The Rochester, New York climate summary for this evening, as of 4 p.m., September 19, 2026. Today's high temperature was 63 degrees. The normal high is 73. Today's low temperature was 49 degrees. The normal low is 53. A trace of precipitation fell today. No snow fell today. Sunset tonight is at 7:13 p.m. Sunrise tomorrow is at 6:56 a.m. Open lake forecast, 4, the Niagara River to Hamlin Beach beyond 5 miles from shore. Tonight, east winds 15 to 20 knots diminishing to 10 to 15 knots. A chance of showers after midnight. Waves 2 to 4 feet subsiding to 1 to 2 feet. Sunday, east winds 10 to 15 knots becoming northeast. A chance of showers in the morning. Waves 1 to 3 feet building to 2 to 4 feet. Sunday night, northeast winds 10 to 15 knots increasing to 15 to 25 knots. Waves 1 to 3 feet building to 3 to 6 feet. Monday, northeast winds 15 to 20 knots. Waves 3 to 6 feet subsiding to 2 to 4 feet. Monday night, northeast winds 15 to 25 knots. Waves 2 to 4 feet building to 5 to 7 feet. Waves occasionally around 9 feet. Tuesday, northeast winds 15 to 25 knots becoming east. Waves 5 to 8 feet. Waves occasionally around 10 feet. Wednesday, east winds 15 to 25 knots. Waves 4 to 7 feet subsiding to 3 to 5 feet. Waves occasionally around 9 feet. Thursday, east winds 15 to 20 knots diminishing to around 10 knots. Waves 2 to 4 feet. Open lake forecast, 4, Hamlin Beach to Mexico Bay beyond 5 miles from shore. Tonight, northeast winds 5 to 15 knots becoming southeast. Showers late. Waves 2 feet or less. Sunday, southeast winds 10 to 15 knots becoming northeast 15 to 20 knots. Showers in the morning, then a chance of showers early in the afternoon. Waves 2 feet or less building to 2 to 4 feet. Sunday night, northeast winds 15 to 25 knots. Waves 2 to 4 feet building to 3 to 6 feet. Monday, northeast winds 15 to 25 knots. Waves 4 to 7 feet subsiding to 2 to 4 feet. Waves occasionally around 9 feet. Monday night, northeast winds 15 to 20 knots becoming east. Waves 2 to 4 feet building to 3 to 6 feet. Tuesday, east winds 15 to 20 knots. Waves 3 to 6 feet. Wednesday, east winds 15 to 20 knots. Waves 3 to 5 feet subsiding to 2 to 4 feet. Thursday, east winds 15 to 20 knots diminishing to 5 to 15 knots. Waves 2 to 4 feet subsiding to 1 to 3 feet. This is the NOAA Weather Radio KHA 53 in Rochester. Your source for official weather information across the Western Finger Lakes and the Genesee Valley. KHA 53 operates on a frequency of 162.40 MHz. The 7 p.m. weather at Rochester, it was cloudy. The temperature was 59 degrees Fahrenheit or 15 degrees Celsius, the dew point 49 and the relative humidity 69.

7%. The wind was east at 8 miles an hour. The pressure was 30.09 inches and falling. Repeating at Rochester, it was cloudy, temperature 59 degrees. Around the region at 7 p.m. in Watertown, it was partly cloudy, with a temperature of 59. At Buffalo, it was mostly cloudy, with a temperature of 61. It was cloudy, with a temperature of 67 at Erie, 60 at Niagara Falls, 61 at Syracuse, 60 at Elmira, and 61 at Binghamton. At Oswego, winds were east at 3 knots, with a temperature of 62 degrees. The Central Lake Ontario buoy winds were east at 10 knots, with a temperature of 62 degrees, and the waves were 1 foot. The forecast for the Genesee Valley and Northern Finger Lakes, including Rochester, Geneseo, Canandaigua, Newark, and Fairhaven. Tonight, mostly cloudy. A chance of showers after midnight. Showers late. Lows in the mid-50s. Light winds, becoming southeast 5 to 10 miles an hour. Chance of rain 90%. Sunday, showers in the morning, then a chance of showers in the afternoon. More humid with highs in the mid-60s. Light winds, becoming north 5 to 10 miles an hour. Chance of rain 90%. Sunday night, partly to mostly cloudy. Lows ranging from the upper 40s inland to the lower 50s along the lake shore. North winds 5 to 10 miles an hour, becoming northeast. Monday, mostly cloudy in the morning, then becoming partly sunny. Highs in the lower 60s. Northeast winds 10 to 15 miles an hour. Monday night, mostly cloudy. Lows ranging from the mid-40s inland to around 50 along the lake shore. Northeast winds 5 to 10 miles an hour, becoming light. The forecast for the Southern Finger Lakes, including Tinian, Seneca Falls, and Auburn. Tonight, mostly cloudy. A chance of showers after midnight. Showers late. Lows in the mid-50s. Light winds, becoming south 10 to 15 miles an hour. Chance of rain 90%. Sunday, showers. More humid with highs in the mid-60s. South winds 10 to 15 miles an hour, becoming northwest 10 miles an hour or less. Chance of rain 90%. Sunday night, mostly cloudy. Lows in the upper 40s. North winds 5 to 10 miles an hour, becoming light. Monday, partly sunny. Highs in the lower 60s. North winds 10 miles an hour or less. Monday night, mostly cloudy. Lows in the mid-40s. Light winds. And now the extended forecast. Tuesday, mostly cloudy. Highs in the lower 60s. Wednesday, mostly cloudy. Highs in the mid-60s. Lows in the mid-40s. Thursday, mostly cloudy. Highs in the lower 60s. Lows in the mid-40s. Friday, mostly cloudy. Highs in the mid-60s. Lows in the upper 40s. Saturday, mostly cloudy. Highs in the upper 60s. Lows in the upper 40s. This is the NOAA Weather Radio KHA 53 in Rochester. Your source for official weather information across the Western Finger Lakes and the Genesee Valley. KHA 53 operates on a frequency of 162.40 MHz. The 7 p.m. weather at Rochester, it was cloudy. The temperature was 59 degrees Fahrenheit or 15 degrees Celsius, the dew point 49 and the relative humidity 69%. The wind was east at 8 miles an hour. The pressure was 30.09 inches and falling. Repeating at Rochester, it was cloudy, temperature 59 degrees. Around the region at 7 p.m. in Watertown, it was partly cloudy, with a temperature of 59. At Buffalo, it was mostly cloudy, with a temperature of 61. It was cloudy, with a temperature of 67 at Erie, 60 at Niagara Falls, 61 at Syracuse, 60 at Elmira, and 61 at Binghamton. At Oswego, winds were east at 3 knots, with a temperature of 62 degrees. The Central Lake Ontario buoy winds were east at 10 knots, with a temperature of 62 degrees, and the waves were 1 foot. The forecast for the Genesee Valley and Northern Finger Lakes, including Rochester, Geneseo, Canandaigua, Newark, and Fairhaven. Tonight, mostly cloudy. A chance of showers after midnight. Showers late. Lows in the mid-50s.

light winds, becoming southeast 5 to 10 miles an hour. Chance of rain 90%. Sunday, showers in the morning, then a chance of showers in the afternoon. More humid with highs in the mid-60s. Light winds, becoming north 5 to 10 miles an hour. Chance of rain 90%. Sunday night, partly to mostly cloudy. Lows ranging from the upper 40s inland to the lower 50s along the lake shore. North winds 5 to 10 miles an hour, becoming northeast. Monday, mostly cloudy in the morning, then becoming partly sunny. Highs in the lower 60s. Northeast winds 10 to 15 miles an hour. Monday night, mostly cloudy. Lows ranging from the mid-40s inland to around 50 along the lake shore. Northeast winds 5 to 10 miles an hour, becoming light. The forecast for the Southern Finger Lakes, including Tinian, Seneca Falls, and Auburn. Tonight, mostly cloudy. A chance of showers after midnight. Showers late. Lows in the mid-50s. Light winds, becoming south 10 to 15 miles an hour. Chance of rain 90%. Sunday, showers. More humid with highs in the mid-60s. South winds 10 to 15 miles an hour, becoming northwest 10 miles an hour or less. Chance of rain 90%. Sunday night, mostly cloudy. Lows in the upper 40s. North winds 5 to 10 miles an hour, becoming light. Monday, partly sunny. Highs in the lower 60s. North winds 10 miles an hour or less. Monday night, mostly cloudy. Lows in the mid-40s. Light winds. And now the extended forecast. Tuesday, mostly cloudy. Highs in the lower 60s. Wednesday, mostly cloudy. Highs in the mid-60s. Lows in the mid-40s. Thursday, mostly cloudy. Highs in the lower 60s. Lows in the mid-40s. Friday, mostly cloudy. Highs in the mid-60s. Lows in the upper 40s. Saturday, mostly cloudy. Highs in the upper 60s. Lows in the upper 40s. This is the NOAA Weather Radio KHA 53 in Rochester. Your source for official weather information across the Western Finger Lakes and the Genesee Valley. KHA 53 operates on a frequency of 162.40 MHz. The 7 p.m. weather at Rochester, it was cloudy. The temperature was 59 degrees Fahrenheit or 15 degrees Celsius, the dew point 49 and the relative humidity 69%. The wind was east at 8 miles an hour. The pressure was 30.09 inches and falling. Repeating at Rochester, it was cloudy, temperature 59 degrees. Around the region at 7 p.m. at Watertown, it was partly cloudy, with a temperature of 59. It was mostly cloudy, with a temperature of 61 at Buffalo, and 59 at Toronto. It was cloudy, with a temperature of 67 at Erie, 60 at Niagara Falls, 61 at Syracuse, 60 at Elmira, and 61 at Binghamton. At Oswego, winds were east at 3 knots, with a temperature of 62 degrees. The Central Lake Ontario buoy winds were east at 10 knots, with a temperature of 62 degrees, and the waves were 1 foot. The forecast for the Genesee Valley and Northern Finger Lakes, including Rochester, Geneseo, Canandaigua, Newark, and Fairhaven. Tonight, mostly cloudy. A chance of showers after midnight. Showers late. Lows in the mid-50s. Light winds, becoming southeast 5 to 10 miles an hour. Chance of rain 90%. Sunday, showers in the morning, then a chance of showers in the afternoon. More humid with highs in the mid-60s. Light winds, becoming north 5 to 10 miles an hour. Chance of rain 90%. Sunday night, partly to mostly cloudy. Lows ranging from the upper 40s inland to the lower 50s along the lake shore. North winds 5 to 10 miles an hour, becoming northeast. Monday, mostly cloudy in the morning, then becoming partly sunny. Highs in the lower 60s. Northeast winds 10 to 15 miles an hour. Monday night, mostly cloudy. Lows ranging from the mid-40s inland to around 50 along the lake shore. Northeast winds 5 to 10 miles an hour, becoming light. The forecast for the Southern Finger Lakes, including Tinian, Seneca Falls, and Auburn. Tonight, mostly cloudy. A chance of

Showers after midnight. Showers late. Lows in the mid-50s. Light winds, becoming south 10 to 15 miles an hour. Chance of rain 90%. Sunday, showers. More humid with highs in the mid-60s. South winds 10 to 15 miles an hour, becoming northwest 10 miles an hour or less. Chance of rain 90%. Sunday night, mostly cloudy. Lows in the upper 40s. North winds 5 to 10 miles an hour, becoming light. Monday, partly sunny. Highs in the lower 60s. North winds 10 miles an hour or less. Monday night, mostly cloudy. Lows in the mid-40s. Light winds. And now the extended forecast. Tuesday, mostly cloudy. Highs in the lower 60s. Wednesday, mostly cloudy. Highs in the mid-60s. Lows in the mid-40s. Thursday, mostly cloudy. Highs in the lower 60s. Lows in the mid-40s. Friday, mostly cloudy. Highs in the mid-60s. Lows in the upper 40s. Saturday, mostly cloudy. Highs in the upper 60s. Lows in the upper 40s. This is the NOAA Weather Radio KHA-53 in Rochester. Your source for official weather information across the Western Finger Lakes and the Genesee Valley. KHA-53 operates on a frequency of 162.40 MHz. The 7 p.m. weather at Rochester, it was cloudy. The temperature was 59 degrees Fahrenheit or 15 degrees Celsius, the dew point 49 and the relative humidity 69%. The wind was east at 8 miles an hour. The pressure was 30.09 inches and falling. Repeating at Rochester, it was cloudy, temperature 59 degrees. Around the region at 7 p.m. in Watertown, it was partly cloudy, with a temperature of 59. It was mostly cloudy, with a temperature of 61 at Buffalo, and 59 at Toronto. It was cloudy, with a temperature of 67 at Erie, 60 at Niagara Falls, 61 at Syracuse, 60 at Elmira, and 61 at Binghamton. At Oswego, winds were east at 3 knots, with a temperature of 62 degrees. The Central Lake Ontario buoy winds were east at 10 knots, with a temperature of 62 degrees, and the waves were 1 foot. The forecast for the Genesee Valley and Northern Finger Lakes, including Rochester, Geneseo, Canandaigua, Newark, and Fairhaven. Tonight, mostly cloudy. A chance of showers after midnight. Showers late. Lows in the mid-50s. Light winds, becoming southeast 5 to 10 miles an hour. Chance of rain 90%. Sunday, showers in the morning, then a chance of showers in the afternoon. More humid with highs in the mid-60s. Light winds, becoming north 5 to 10 miles an hour. Chance of rain 90%. Sunday night, partly to mostly cloudy. Lows ranging from the upper 40s inland to the lower 50s along the lake shore. North winds 5 to 10 miles an hour, becoming northeast. Monday, mostly cloudy in the morning, then becoming partly sunny. Highs in the lower 60s. Northeast winds 10 to 15 miles an hour. Monday night, mostly cloudy. Lows ranging from the mid-40s inland to around 50 along the lake shore. Northeast winds 5 to 10 miles an hour, becoming light. The forecast for the Southern Finger Lakes, including Pinyan, Seneca Falls, and Auburn. Tonight, mostly cloudy. A chance of showers after midnight. Showers late. Lows in the mid-50s. Light winds, becoming south 10 to 15 miles an hour. Chance of rain 90%. Sunday, showers. More humid with highs in the mid-60s. South winds 10 to 15 miles an hour, becoming northwest 10 miles an hour or less. Chance of rain 90%. Sunday night, mostly cloudy. Lows in the upper 40s. North winds 5 to 10 miles an hour, becoming light. Monday, partly sunny. Highs in the lower 60s. North winds 10 miles an hour or less. Monday night, mostly cloudy. Lows in the mid-40s. Light winds. And now the extended forecast. Tuesday, mostly cloudy. Highs in the lower 60s. Wednesday, mostly cloudy. Highs in the mid-60s. Lows in the mid-40s. Thursday, mostly cloudy,

forecast for the Niagara River to Hamelin Beach along Lake Ontario. Tonight, east winds 15 to 20 knots diminishing to 5 to 15 knots. A chance of showers after midnight. Waves 2 to 4 feet subsiding to 1 to 3 feet. Sunday, east winds 5 to 15 knots becoming northeast. A chance of showers in the morning. Waves 1 to 3 feet building to 2 to 4 feet. Sunday night, northeast winds 5 to 15 knots increasing to 15 to 25 knots. Partly cloudy. Waves 1 to 3 feet building to 3 to 6 feet. Waves occasionally around 7 feet. Monday, northeast winds 15 to 20 knots. Partly sunny. Waves 3 to 6 feet. Waves occasionally around 7 feet. Monday night, northeast winds 15 to 25 knots becoming east. Mostly cloudy. Waves 2 to 4 feet building to 3 to 6 feet. Waves occasionally around 7 feet. Tuesday, east winds 15 to 25 knots. Mostly cloudy. Waves 4 to 7 feet subsiding to 3 to 6 feet. Waves occasionally around 9 feet. Wednesday, east winds 15 to 25 knots diminishing to 10 to 15 knots. Mostly cloudy. Waves 3 to 5 feet subsiding to 2 to 4 feet. Waves occasionally around 6 feet. Thursday, east winds 10 to 15 knots diminishing to 5 to 10 knots. Partly to mostly cloudy. Waves 1 to 3 feet building to 2 to 4 feet, then subsiding to 1 to 3 feet. The Nearshore Marine Forecast, for Hamelin Beach to Sodus Bay. Tonight, east winds 5 to 15 knots becoming southeast. A chance of showers after midnight. Showers late. Waves 2 feet or less. Sunday, southeast winds 5 to 15 knots becoming northeast 15 to 20 knots. Showers in the morning, then a chance of showers in the afternoon. Waves 2 feet or less building to 2 to 4 feet. Sunday night, northeast winds 15 to 20 knots. Partly to mostly cloudy. Waves 3 to 6 feet. Waves occasionally around 7 feet. Monday, northeast winds 15 to 20 knots. Mostly cloudy in the morning, then becoming partly sunny. Waves 4 to 7 feet subsiding to 3 to 6 feet. Waves occasionally around 9 feet. Monday night, northeast winds 15 to 20 knots becoming east feet subsiding to 3 to 6 feet. Waves occasionally around 9 feet. Monday night, northeast winds 15 to 20 knots becoming east. Mostly cloudy. Waves 3 to 6 feet. Waves occasionally around 7 feet. Tuesday, east winds 15 to 20 knots. Mostly cloudy. Waves 3 to 6 feet. Waves occasionally around 7 feet. Wednesday, east winds 15 to 20 knots diminishing to 10 to 15 knots. Mostly cloudy. Waves 2 to 4 feet. Thursday, east winds 5 to 15 knots. Mostly cloudy. Waves 1 to 3 feet. The water temperature off Rochester is 72 degrees, and the water temperature at the Central Lake Buoy is 69 degrees. The Nearshore Marine Forecast, for Sodus Bay to Mexico Bay. Tonight, northeast winds 5 to 10 knots becoming southeast. Showers late. Waves 1 foot or less. Sunday, southeast winds 5 to 15 knots becoming northeast 15 to 20 knots. Showers in the morning, then a chance of showers in the afternoon. Waves 2 feet or less building to 2 to 4 feet. Sunday night, northeast winds 15 to 20 knots. Partly to mostly cloudy. Waves 2 to 4 feet building to 3 to 6 feet. Waves occasionally around 7 feet. Monday, northeast winds 15 to 20 knots. Partly sunny. Waves 3 to 6 feet subsiding to 2 to 4 feet. Waves occasionally around 7 feet. Monday night, northeast winds 15 to 20 knots becoming east 10 to 15 knots. Mostly cloudy. Waves 2 to 4 feet subsiding to 1 to 3 feet. Tuesday, east winds 10 to 15 knots. Mostly cloudy. Waves 1 to 3 feet building to 2 to 4 feet, then subsiding to 1 to 3 feet. Wednesday, east winds 10 to 15 knots. Partly to mostly cloudy. Waves 2 feet or less. Thursday, east winds 5 to 15 knots. Mostly

partly cloudy in the morning, then becoming partly sunny. Highs in the lower 60s. Northeast winds 10 to 15 miles an hour. Monday night, mostly cloudy. Lows ranging from the mid-40s inland to around 50 along the lake shore. Northeast winds 5 to 10 miles an hour, becoming light. The forecast for the Southern Finger Lakes, including Pinyan, Seneca Falls, and Auburn. Tonight, mostly cloudy. A chance of showers after midnight. Showers late. Lows in the mid-50s. Light winds, becoming south 10 to 15 miles an hour. Chance of rain 90%. Sunday, showers. More humid with highs in the mid-60s. South winds 10 to 15 miles an hour, becoming northwest 10 miles an hour or less. Chance of rain 90%. Sunday night, mostly cloudy. Lows in the upper 40s. North winds 5 to 10 miles an hour, becoming light. Monday, partly sunny. Highs in the lower 60s. North winds 10 miles an hour or less. Monday night, mostly cloudy. Lows in the mid-40s. Light winds. And now the extended forecast. Tuesday, mostly cloudy. Highs in the lower 60s. Wednesday, mostly cloudy. Highs in the mid-60s. Lows in the mid-40s. Thursday, mostly cloudy. Highs in the lower 60s. Lows in the mid-40s. Friday, mostly cloudy. Highs in the mid-60s. Lows in the upper 40s. Saturday, mostly cloudy. Highs in the upper 60s. Lows in the upper 40s. This is the NOAA Weather Radio KHA 53 in Rochester. Your source for official weather information across the Western Finger Lakes and the Genesee Valley. KHA 53 operates on a frequency of 162.40 MHz. The 7 p.m. weather at Rochester, it was cloudy. The temperature was 59 degrees Fahrenheit or 15 degrees Celsius, the dew point 49 and the relative humidity 69%. The wind was east at 8 miles an hour. The pressure was 30.09 inches and falling. Repeating at Rochester, it was cloudy, temperature 59 degrees. Around the region at 7 p.m. at Watertown, it was partly cloudy, with a temperature of 59. It was mostly cloudy, with a temperature of 61 at Buffalo, and 59 at Toronto. It was cloudy, with a temperature of 67 at Erie, 60 at Niagara Falls, 61 at Syracuse, 60 at Elmira, and 61 at Binghamton. At Oswego, winds were east at 3 knots, with a temperature of 62 degrees. The Central Lake Ontario buoy winds were east at 10 knots, with a temperature of 62 degrees, and the waves were 1 foot. The forecast for the Genesee Valley and Northern Finger Lakes, including Rochester, Geneseo, Canandaigua, Newark, and Fairhaven. Tonight, mostly cloudy. A chance of showers after midnight. Showers late. Lows in the mid-50s. Light winds, becoming southeast 5 to 10 miles an hour. Chance of rain 90%. Sunday, showers in the morning, then a chance of showers in the afternoon. More humid with highs in the mid-60s. Light winds, becoming north 5 to 10 miles an hour. Chance of rain 90%. Sunday night, partly to mostly cloudy. Lows ranging from the upper 40s inland to the lower 50s along the lake shore. North winds 5 to 10 miles an hour, becoming northeast. Monday, mostly cloudy in the morning, then becoming partly sunny. Highs in the lower 60s. Northeast winds 10 to 15 miles an hour. Monday night, mostly cloudy. Lows ranging from the mid-40s inland to around 50 along the lake shore. Northeast winds 5 to 10 miles an hour, becoming light. The forecast for the Southern Finger Lakes, including Pinyan, Seneca Falls, and Auburn. Tonight, mostly cloudy. A chance of showers after midnight. Showers late. Lows in the mid-50s. Light winds, becoming south 10 to 15 miles an hour. Chance of rain 90%. Sunday, showers. More humid with highs in the mid-60s. South winds 10 to 15 miles an hour, becoming northwest 10 miles an hour or less. Chance of rain 90%. Sunday night, mostly cloudy. Lows in the upper 40s. North winds 5 to 10 miles an hour, becoming light.

Monday, partly sunny. Highs in the lower 60s. North winds 10 miles an hour or less. Monday night, mostly cloudy. Lows in the mid-40s. Light winds. And now the extended forecast. Tuesday, mostly cloudy. Highs in the lower 60s. Wednesday, mostly cloudy. Highs in the mid-60s. Lows in the mid-40s. Thursday, mostly cloudy. Highs in the lower 60s. Lows in the mid-40s. Friday, mostly cloudy. Highs in the mid-60s. Lows in the upper 40s. Saturday, mostly cloudy. Highs in the upper 60s. Lows in the upper 40s. This is the NOAA Weather Radio KHA 53 in Rochester. Your source for official weather information across the Western Finger Lakes and the Genesee Valley. KHA 53 operates on a frequency of 162.40 MHz. The 7 p.m. weather at Rochester, it was cloudy. The temperature was 59 degrees Fahrenheit or 15 degrees Celsius, the dew point 49 and the relative humidity 69%. The wind was east at 8 miles an hour. The pressure was 30.09 inches and falling. Repeating at Rochester, it was cloudy, temperature 59 degrees. Around the region at 7 p.m. in Watertown, it was partly cloudy, with a temperature of 59. It was mostly cloudy, with a temperature of 61 at Buffalo, and 59 at Toronto. It was cloudy, with a temperature of 67 at Erie, 60 at Niagara Falls, 61 at Syracuse, 60 at Elmira, and 61 at Binghamton. At Oswego, winds were east at 3 knots, with a temperature of 62 degrees. The Central Lake Ontario buoy winds were east at 10 knots, with a temperature of 62 degrees, and the waves were 1 foot. The forecast for the Genesee Valley and Northern Finger Lakes, including Rochester, Geneseo, Canandaigua, Newark, and Fairhaven. Tonight, mostly cloudy. A chance of showers after midnight. Showers late. Lows in the mid-50s. Light winds, becoming southeast 5 to 10 miles an hour. Chance of rain 90%. Sunday, showers in the morning, then a chance of showers in the afternoon. More humid with highs in the mid-60s. Light winds, becoming north 5 to 10 miles an hour. Chance of rain 90%. Sunday night, partly to mostly cloudy. Lows ranging from the upper 40s inland to the lower 50s along the lake shore. North winds 5 to 10 miles an hour, becoming northeast. Monday, mostly cloudy in the morning, then becoming partly sunny. Highs in the lower 60s. Northeast winds 10 to 15 miles an hour. Monday night, mostly cloudy. Lows ranging from the mid-40s inland to around 50 along the lake shore. Northeast winds 5 to 10 miles an hour, becoming light. The forecast for the Southern Finger Lakes, including Pinyan, Seneca Falls, and Auburn. Tonight, mostly cloudy. A chance of showers after midnight. Showers late. Lows in the mid-50s. Light winds, becoming south 10 to 15 miles an hour. Chance of rain 90%. Sunday, showers. More humid with highs in the mid-60s. South winds 10 to 15 miles an hour, becoming northwest 10 miles an hour or less. Chance of rain 90%. Sunday night, mostly cloudy. Lows in the upper 40s. North winds 5 to 10 miles an hour, becoming light. Monday, partly sunny. Highs in the lower 60s. North winds 10 miles an hour or less. Monday night, mostly cloudy. Lows in the mid-40s. Light winds. And now the extended forecast. Tuesday, mostly cloudy. Highs in the lower 60s. Wednesday, mostly cloudy. Highs in the mid-60s. Lows in the mid-40s. Thursday, mostly cloudy. Highs in the lower 60s. Lows in the mid-40s. Friday, mostly cloudy. Highs in the mid-60s. Lows in the upper 40s. Saturday, mostly cloudy. Highs in the upper 60s. Lows in the upper 40s. This is the NOAA Weather Radio KHA 53 in Rochester. 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

0 megahertz. The 7 p.m. weather at Rochester, it was cloudy. The temperature was 59 degrees Fahrenheit or 15 degrees Celsius, the dew point 49 and the relative humidity 69%. The wind was east at 8 miles an hour. The pressure was 30.09 inches and falling. Repeating at Rochester, it was cloudy, temperature 59 degrees. Around the region at 7 p.m. at Watertown, it was partly cloudy, with a temperature of 59. It was mostly cloudy, with a temperature of 61 at Buffalo, and 59 at Toronto. It was cloudy, with a temperature of 67 at Erie, 60 at Niagara Falls, 61 at Syracuse, 60 at Elmira, and 61 at Binghamton. At Oswego, winds were east at 3 knots, with a temperature of 62 degrees. The Central Lake Ontario buoy winds were east at 10 knots, with a temperature of 62 degrees, and the waves were 1 foot. The forecast for the Genesee Valley and Northern Finger Lakes, including Rochester, Geneseo, Canandaigua, Newark, and Fairhaven. Tonight, mostly cloudy. A chance of showers after midnight. Showers late. Lows in the mid-50s. Light winds, becoming southeast 5 to 10 miles an hour. Chance of rain 90%. Sunday, showers in the morning, then a chance of showers in the afternoon. More humid with highs in the mid-60s. Light winds, becoming north 5 to 10 miles an hour. Chance of rain 90%. Sunday night, partly to mostly cloudy. Lows ranging from the upper 40s inland to the lower 50s along the lake shore. North winds 5 to 10 miles an hour, becoming northeast. Monday, mostly cloudy in the morning, then becoming partly sunny. Highs in the lower 60s. Northeast winds 10 to 15 miles an hour. Monday night, mostly cloudy. Lows ranging from the mid-40s inland to around 50 along the lake shore. Northeast winds 5 to 10 miles an hour, becoming light. The forecast for the Southern Finger Lakes, including Tinian, Seneca Falls, and Auburn. Tonight, mostly cloudy. A chance of showers after midnight. Showers late. Lows in the mid-50s. Light winds, becoming south 10 to 15 miles an hour. Chance of rain 90%. Sunday, showers. More humid with highs in the mid-60s. South winds 10 to 15 miles an hour, becoming northwest 10 miles an hour or less. Chance of rain 90%. Sunday night, mostly cloudy. Lows in the upper 40s. North winds 5 to 10 miles an hour, becoming light. Monday, partly sunny. Highs in the lower 60s. North winds 10 miles an hour or less. Monday night, mostly cloudy. Lows in the mid-40s. Light winds. And now the extended forecast. Tuesday, mostly cloudy. Highs in the lower 60s. Wednesday, mostly cloudy. Highs in the mid-60s. Lows in the mid-40s. Thursday, mostly cloudy. Highs in the lower 60s. Lows in the mid-40s. Friday, mostly cloudy. Highs in the mid-60s. Lows in the upper 40s. Saturday, mostly cloudy. Highs in the upper 60s. Lows in the upper 40s. This is the NOAA Weather Radio KHA 53 in Rochester. Your source for official weather information across the Western Finger Lakes and the Genesee Valley. KHA 53 operates on a frequency of 162.40 MHz. The 7 p.m. weather at Rochester, it was cloudy. The temperature was 59 degrees Fahrenheit or 15 degrees Celsius, the dew point 49 and the relative humidity 69%. The wind was east at 8 miles an hour. The pressure was 30.09 inches and falling. Repeating at Rochester, it was cloudy, temperature 59 degrees. Around the region at 7 p.m. at Watertown, it was partly cloudy, with a temperature of 59. It was mostly cloudy, with a temperature of 61 at Buffalo, and 59 at Toronto. It was cloudy, with a temperature of 67 at Erie, 60 at Niagara Falls, 61 at Syracuse, 60 at Elmira, and 61 at Binghamton. At Oswego, winds were east at 3 knots, with a temperature of 62 degrees. The Central Lake Ontario buoy winds were east at 10 knots, with a temperature of 62 degrees, and the waves were 1 foot.
The forecast for the Genesee

Valley and Northern Finger Lakes, including Rochester, Geneseo, Canandaigua, Newark, and Fairhaven. Tonight, mostly cloudy. A chance of showers after midnight. Showers late. Lows in the mid-50s. Light winds, becoming southeast 5 to 10 miles an hour. Chance of rain 90%. Sunday, showers in the morning, then a chance of showers in the afternoon. More humid with highs in the mid-60s. Light winds, becoming north 5 to 10 miles an hour. Chance of rain 90%. Sunday night, partly to mostly cloudy. Lows ranging from the upper 40s inland to the lower 50s along the lake shore. North winds 5 to 10 miles an hour, becoming northeast. Monday, mostly cloudy in the morning, then becoming partly sunny. Highs in the lower 60s. Northeast winds 10 to 15 miles an hour. Monday night, mostly cloudy. Lows ranging from the mid-40s inland to around 50 along the lake shore. Northeast winds 5 to 10 miles an hour, becoming light. The forecast for the Southern Finger Lakes, including Pinyan, Seneca Falls, and Auburn. Tonight, mostly cloudy. A chance of showers after midnight. Showers late. Lows in the mid-50s. Light winds, becoming south 10 to 15 miles an hour. Chance of rain 90%. Sunday, showers. More humid with highs in the mid-60s. South winds 10 to 15 miles an hour, becoming northwest 10 miles an hour or less. Chance of rain 90%. Sunday night, mostly cloudy. Lows in the upper 40s. North winds 5 to 10 miles an hour, becoming light. Monday, partly sunny. Highs in lower 60s. North winds 10 miles an hour or less. Monday night, mostly cloudy. Lows in the mid-40s. Light winds. And now the extended forecast. Tuesday, mostly cloudy. Highs in the lower 60s. Wednesday, mostly cloudy. Highs in the mid-60s. Lows in the mid-40s. Thursday, mostly cloudy. Highs in the lower 60s. Lows in the mid-40s. Friday, mostly cloudy. Highs in the mid-60s. Lows in the upper 40s. Saturday, mostly cloudy. Highs in the upper 60s. Lows in the upper 40s. This is the NOAA Weather Radio KHA 53 in Rochester. Your source for official weather information across the Western Finger Lakes and the Genesee Valley. KHA 53 operates on a frequency of 162.40 MHz. The 7 p.m. weather at Rochester, it was cloudy. The temperature was 59 degrees Fahrenheit or 15 degrees Celsius, the dew point 49 and the relative humidity 69%. The wind was east at 8 miles an hour. The pressure was 30.09 inches and falling. Repeating at Rochester, it was cloudy, temperature 59 degrees. Around the region at 7 p.m. in Watertown, it was partly cloudy, with a temperature of 59. It was mostly cloudy, with a temperature of 61 at Buffalo, and 59 at Toronto. It was cloudy, with a temperature of 67 at Erie, 60 at Niagara Falls, 61 at Syracuse, 60 at Elmira, and 61 at Binghamton. At Oswego, winds were east at 3 knots, with a temperature of 62 degrees. The Central Lake Ontario buoy winds were east at 10 knots, with a temperature of 62 degrees, and the waves were 1 foot. The forecast for the Genesee Valley and Northern Finger Lakes, including Rochester, Geneseo, Canandaigua, Newark, and Fairhaven. Tonight, mostly cloudy. A chance of showers after midnight. Showers late. Lows in the mid-50s. Light winds, becoming southeast 5 to 10 miles an hour. Chance of rain 90%. Sunday, showers in the morning, then a chance of showers in the afternoon. More humid with highs in the mid-60s. Light winds, becoming north 5 to 10 miles an hour. Chance of rain 90%. Sunday night, partly to mostly cloudy. Lows ranging from the upper 40s inland to the lower 50s along the lake shore. North winds 5 to 10 miles an hour, becoming northeast. Monday, mostly cloudy in the morning, then becoming partly sunny. Highs in the lower 60s. Northeast winds 10 to 15 miles an hour. Monday night, mostly cloudy. Lows ranging from the mid-40s inland to around 50.

along the lake shore. Northeast winds 5 to 10 miles an hour, becoming light. The forecast for the Southern Finger Lakes, including Pinyan, Seneca Falls, and Auburn. Tonight, mostly cloudy. A chance of showers after midnight. Showers late. Lows in the mid-50s. Light winds, becoming south 10 to 15 miles an hour. Chance of rain 90%. Sunday, showers. More humid with highs in the mid-60s. South winds 10 to 15 miles an hour, becoming northwest 10 miles an hour or less. Chance of rain 90%. Sunday night, mostly cloudy. Lows in the upper 40s. North winds 5 to 10 miles an hour, becoming light. Monday, partly sunny. Highs in the lower 60s. North winds 10 miles an hour or less. Monday night, mostly cloudy. Lows in the mid-40s. Light winds. And now the extended forecast. Tuesday, mostly cloudy. Highs in the lower 60s. Wednesday, mostly cloudy. Highs in the mid-60s. Lows in the mid-40s. Thursday, mostly cloudy. Highs in the lower 60s. Lows in the mid-40s. Friday, mostly cloudy. Highs in the mid-60s. Lows in the upper 40s. Saturday, mostly cloudy. Highs in the upper 60s. Lows in the upper 40s. This is the NOAA Weather Radio KHA 53 in Rochester. Your source for official weather information across the Western Finger Lakes and the Genesee Valley. KHA 53 operates on a frequency of 162.40 MHz. The 7 p.m. weather at Rochester, it was cloudy. The temperature was 59 degrees Fahrenheit or 15 degrees Celsius, the dew point 49 and the relative humidity 69%. The wind was east at 8 miles an hour. The pressure was 30.09 inches and falling. Repeating at Rochester, it was cloudy, temperature 59 degrees. Around the region at 7 p.m. in Watertown, it was partly cloudy, with a temperature of 59. It was mostly cloudy, with a temperature of 61 at Buffalo, and 59 at Toronto. It was cloudy, with a temperature of 67 at Erie, 60 at Niagara Falls, 61 at Syracuse, 60 at Elmira, and 61 at Binghamton. At Oswego, winds were east at 3 knots, with a temperature of 62 degrees. The Central Lake Ontario buoy winds were east at 10 knots, with a temperature of 62 degrees, and the waves were 1 foot. The forecast for the Genesee Valley and Northern Finger Lakes, including Rochester, Geneseo, Canandaigua, Newark, and Fairhaven. Tonight, mostly cloudy. A chance of showers after midnight. Showers late. Lows in the mid-50s. Light winds, becoming southeast 5 to 10 miles an hour. Chance of rain 90%. Sunday, showers in the morning, then a chance of showers in the afternoon. More humid with highs in the mid-60s. Light winds, becoming north 5 to 10 miles an hour. Chance of rain 90%. Sunday night, partly to mostly cloudy. Lows ranging from the upper 40s inland to the lower 50s along the lake shore. North winds 5 to 10 miles an hour, becoming northeast. Monday, mostly cloudy in the morning, then becoming partly sunny. Highs in the lower 60s. Northeast winds 10 to 15 miles an hour. Monday night, mostly cloudy. Lows ranging from the mid-40s inland to around 50 along the lake shore. Northeast winds 5 to 10 miles an hour, becoming light. The forecast for the Southern Finger Lakes, including Pinyan, Seneca Falls, and Auburn. Tonight, mostly cloudy. A chance of showers after midnight. Showers late. Lows in the mid-50s. Light winds, becoming south 10 to 15 miles an hour. Chance of rain 90%. Sunday, showers. More humid with highs in the mid-60s. South winds 10 to 15 miles an hour, becoming northwest 10 miles an hour or less. Chance of rain 90%. Sunday night, mostly cloudy. Lows in the upper 40s. North winds 5 to 10 miles an hour, becoming light. Monday, partly sunny. Highs in the lower 60s. North winds 10 miles an hour or less. Monday night, mostly cloudy. Lows in the mid-40s. Light winds.